lows in the upper 60s. Thursday, mostly cloudy in the morning, then becoming partly sunny. A 40% chance of showers and thunderstorms. Highs in the mid-80s. Thursday night, partly cloudy with a 20% chance of showers and thunderstorms. Lows around 70. Friday, partly sunny with a slight chance of thunderstorms. A chance of showers in the morning, then a slight chance of showers in the afternoon. Highs in the upper 80s. Chance of rain 30%. The forecast key messages for North and Central Texas. Thunderstorms will spread into portions of North Texas overnight into early Saturday morning. A few strong or marginally severe storms are possible with hail and wind threats. Unsettled weather will continue through the weekend into next week with scattered showers and thunderstorms across the region. The severe weather threat is low at this time. Locally, heavy rainfall and lightning will be the main threats. The spotter information statement for North and Central Texas. Spotter activation is not expected at this time. The ultraviolet index forecast for May 23rd is 8, or very high. The current time is 7:03 p.m. Central Daylight Time. 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The following reports of weather temperature and wind were made at 7 p.m. DFW Airport, mostly sunny, 85, dew point 66, relative humidity 53%, wind southeast at 10, pressure 29.78 inches and falling. Dallas Love Field, mostly sunny, 85, south at 10. Fort Worth Meacham, sunny, 85, south at 12. Arlington, sunny, 85, southeast at 10. McKinney, sunny, 83, southeast at 5. Denton, sunny, 85, southeast at 8. Elsewhere around the region, Wichita Falls, sunny, 83, southeast at 13. Abilene, mostly sunny, 85, southeast at 14. Waco, mostly sunny, 83, south at 7. Tyler, mostly sunny, 85, west at 5. Once again at 7 p.m., DFW Airport, mostly sunny, 85, southeast at 10. Now let's check on your local forecast for the Dallas-Fort Worth Metroplex. Tonight, mostly cloudy. Showers and thunderstorms likely after midnight. Lows in the upper 60s. Southeast winds around 5 miles an hour. Chance of rain 70%. Saturday, mostly cloudy with a chance of showers and thunderstorms in the morning, then partly sunny with a slight chance of showers and thunderstorms in the afternoon. Highs in the lower 80s. Southeast winds around 5 miles an hour. Chance of rain 40%. Saturday night, mostly cloudy. A chance of showers and thunderstorms in the evening, then a slight chance of showers and thunderstorms after midnight. Lows in the upper 60s. Southeast winds around 5 miles an hour. Chance of rain 40%. Sunday, partly sunny. A 30% chance of showers and thunderstorms in the afternoon. Highs in the lower 80s. East winds around 5 miles an hour. And now the extended forecast. Sunday night, partly cloudy with a 20% chance of showers and thunderstorms in the evening, then mostly cloudy after midnight. Lows in the upper 60s. East winds around 5 miles an hour. Memorial Day, mostly sunny. A 50% chance of showers and thunderstorms in the afternoon. Highs in the lower 80s. Monday night, partly cloudy. A 20% chance of showers and thunderstorms in the evening. Lows in the upper 60s. Tuesday, mostly sunny. A 40% chance of showers and thunderstorms in the afternoon. Highs in the mid-80s. Tuesday night, partly cloudy in the evening, then becoming mostly cloudy. A chance of thunderstorms. A chance of showers in the evening, then showers likely after midnight. Lows in the upper 60s. Chance of rain 70%. Wednesday, mostly cloudy with showers likely with a chance of thunderstorms. Highs in the lower 80s. Chance of rain.

Wednesday night, mostly cloudy with a 50% chance of showers and thunderstorms. Lows in the upper 60s. Thursday, mostly cloudy in the morning, then becoming partly sunny. A 40% chance of showers and thunderstorms. Highs in the mid-80s. Thursday night, partly cloudy with a 20% chance of showers and thunderstorms. Lows around 70. Friday, partly sunny with a slight chance of thunderstorms. A chance of showers in the morning, then a slight chance of showers in the afternoon. Highs in the upper 80s. Chance of rain 30%. The forecast key messages for North and Central Texas. Thunderstorms will spread into portions of North Texas overnight into early Saturday morning. A few strong or marginally severe storms are possible with hail and wind threats. Unsettled weather will continue through the weekend into next week with scattered showers and thunderstorms across the region. The severe weather threat is low at this time. Locally, heavy rainfall and lightning will be the main threats. The spotter information statement for North and Central Texas. Spotter activation is not expected at this time. The ultraviolet index forecast for May 23rd is 8, or very high. The current time is 7:09 p.m. Central Daylight Time. 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The following reports of weather temperature and wind were made at 7 p.m. DFW Airport, mostly sunny, 85, dew point 66, relative humidity 53%, wind southeast at 10, pressure 29.78 inches and falling. Dallas Love Field, mostly sunny, 85, south at 10. Fort Worth Meacham, sunny, 85, south at 12. Arlington, sunny, 85, southeast at 10. McKinney, sunny, 83, southeast at 5. Denton, sunny, 85, southeast at 8. Elsewhere around the region, Wichita Falls, sunny, 83, southeast at 13. Abilene, mostly sunny, 85, southeast at 14. Waco, mostly sunny, 83, south at 7. Tyler, mostly sunny, 85, west at 5. Once again at 7 p.m., DFW Airport, mostly sunny, 85, southeast at 10. Now let's check on your local forecast for the Dallas-Fort Worth Metroplex. Tonight, mostly cloudy. Showers and thunderstorms likely after midnight. Lows in the upper 60s. Southeast winds around 5 miles an hour. Chance of rain 70%. Saturday, mostly cloudy with a chance of showers and thunderstorms in the morning, then partly sunny with a slight chance of showers and thunderstorms in the afternoon. Highs in the lower 80s. Southeast winds around 5 miles an hour. Chance of rain 40%. Saturday night, mostly cloudy. A chance of showers and thunderstorms in the evening, then a slight chance of showers and thunderstorms after midnight. Lows in the upper 60s. Southeast winds around 5 miles an hour. Chance of rain 40%. Sunday, partly sunny. A 30% chance of showers and thunderstorms in the afternoon. Highs in the lower 80s. East winds around 5 miles an hour. And now the extended forecast. Sunday night, partly cloudy with a 20% chance of showers and thunderstorms in the evening, then mostly cloudy after midnight. Lows in the upper 60s. East winds around 5 miles an hour. Memorial Day, mostly sunny. A 50% chance of showers and thunderstorms in the afternoon. Highs in the lower 80s. Monday night, partly cloudy. A 20% chance of showers and thunderstorms in the evening. Lows in the upper 60s. Tuesday, mostly sunny. A 40% chance of showers and thunderstorms in the afternoon. Highs in the mid-80s. Tuesday night, partly cloudy in the evening, then becoming mostly cloudy. A chance of thunderstorms. A chance of showers in the evening, then showers likely after midnight. Lows in the upper 60s. Chance of rain 70%. Wednesday, mostly

cloudy with showers, likely with a chance of thunderstorms. Highs in the lower 80s. Chance of rain 70%. Wednesday night, mostly cloudy with a 50% chance of showers and thunderstorms. Lows in the upper 60s. Thursday, mostly cloudy in the morning, then becoming partly sunny. A 40% chance of showers and thunderstorms. Highs in the mid-80s. Thursday night, partly cloudy with a 20% chance of showers and thunderstorms. Lows around 70. Friday, partly sunny with a slight chance of thunderstorms. A chance of showers in the morning, then a slight chance of showers in the afternoon. Highs in the upper 80s. Chance of rain 30%. The forecast key messages for North and Central Texas. Thunderstorms will spread into portions of North Texas overnight into early Saturday morning. A few strong or marginally severe storms are possible with hail and wind threats. Unsettled weather will continue through the weekend into next week with scattered showers and thunderstorms across the region. The severe weather threat is low at this time. Locally, heavy rainfall and lightning will be the main threats. The spotter information statement for North and Central Texas. Spotter activation is not expected at this time. The ultraviolet index forecast for May 23rd is 8, or very high. The current time is 7:14 p.m. Central Daylight Time. 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The following reports of weather temperature and wind were made at 7 p.m. DFW Airport, mostly sunny, 85, dew point 66, relative humidity 53%, wind southeast at 10, pressure 29.78 inches and falling. Dallas Love Field, mostly sunny, 85, south at 10. Fort Worth Meacham, sunny, 85, south at 12. Arlington, sunny, 85, southeast at 10. McKinney, sunny, 83, southeast at 5. Denton, sunny, 85, southeast at 8. Elsewhere around the region, Wichita Falls, sunny, 83, southeast at 13. Abilene, partly sunny, 85, southeast at 14. Waco, mostly sunny, 83, south at 7. Tyler, sunny, 85, west at 5. Once again at 7 p.m., DFW Airport, mostly sunny, 85, southeast at 10. Now let's check on your local forecast for the Dallas-Fort Worth Metroplex. Tonight, mostly cloudy. Showers and thunderstorms likely after midnight. Lows in the upper 60s. Southeast winds around 5 miles an hour. Chance of rain 70%. Saturday, mostly cloudy with a chance of showers and thunderstorms in the morning, then partly sunny with a slight chance of showers and thunderstorms in the afternoon. Highs in the lower 80s. Southeast winds around 5 miles an hour. Chance of rain 40%. Saturday night, mostly cloudy. A chance of showers and thunderstorms in the evening, then a slight chance of showers and thunderstorms after midnight. Lows in the upper 60s. Southeast winds around 5 miles an hour. Chance of rain 40%. Sunday, partly sunny. A 30% chance of showers and thunderstorms in the afternoon. Highs in the lower 80s. East winds around 5 miles an hour. And now the extended forecast. Sunday night, partly cloudy with a 20% chance of showers and thunderstorms in the evening, then mostly cloudy after midnight. Lows in the upper 60s. East winds around 5 miles an hour. Memorial Day, mostly sunny. A 50% chance of showers and thunderstorms in the afternoon. Highs in the lower 80s. Monday night, partly cloudy. A 20% chance of showers and thunderstorms in the evening. Lows in the upper 60s. Tuesday, mostly sunny. A 40% chance of showers and thunderstorms in the afternoon. Highs in the mid-80s. Tuesday night, partly cloudy in the evening, then becoming mostly cloudy. A chance of thunderstorms. A chance of showers in the evening, then showers likely after midnight.

lows in the upper 60s. Chance of rain 70%. Wednesday, mostly cloudy with showers, likely with a chance of thunderstorms. Highs in the lower 80s. Chance of rain 70%. Wednesday night, mostly cloudy with a 50% chance of showers and thunderstorms. Lows in the upper 60s. Thursday, mostly cloudy in the morning, then becoming partly sunny. A 40% chance of showers and thunderstorms. Highs in the mid-80s. Thursday night, partly cloudy with a 20% chance of showers and thunderstorms. Lows around 70. Friday, partly sunny with a slight chance of thunderstorms. A chance of showers in the morning, then a slight chance of showers in the afternoon. Highs in the upper 80s. Chance of rain 30%. The forecast key messages for North and Central Texas. Thunderstorms will spread into portions of North Texas overnight into early Saturday morning. A few strong or marginally severe storms are possible with hail and wind threats. Unsettled weather will continue through the weekend into next week with scattered showers and thunderstorms across the region. The severe weather threat is low at this time. Locally, heavy rainfall and lightning will be the main threats. The spotter information statement for North and Central Texas. Spotter activation is not expected at this time. The ultraviolet index forecast for May 23rd is 8, or very high. The current time is 7:19 p.m. Central Daylight Time. 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The following reports of weather temperature and wind were made at 7 p.m. DFW Airport, mostly sunny, 85, dew point 66, relative humidity 53%, wind southeast at 10, pressure 29.78 inches and falling. Dallas Love Field, mostly sunny, 85, south at 10. Fort Worth Meacham, sunny, 85, south at 12. Arlington, sunny, 85, southeast at 10. McKinney, sunny, 83, southeast at 5. Denton, sunny, 85, southeast at 8. Elsewhere around the region, Wichita Falls, sunny, 83, southeast at 13. Abilene, partly sunny, 85, southeast at 14. Waco, mostly sunny, 83, south at 7. Tyler, sunny, 85, west at 5. Once again at 7 p.m., DFW Airport, mostly sunny, 85, southeast at 10. Now let's check on your local forecast for the Dallas-Fort Worth Metroplex. Tonight, mostly cloudy. Showers and thunderstorms likely after midnight. Lows in the upper 60s. Southeast winds around 5 miles an hour. Chance of rain 70%. Saturday, mostly cloudy with a chance of showers and thunderstorms in the morning, then partly sunny with a slight chance of showers and thunderstorms in the afternoon. Highs in the lower 80s. Southeast winds around 5 miles an hour. Chance of rain 40%. Saturday night, mostly cloudy. A chance of showers and thunderstorms in the evening, then a slight chance of showers and thunderstorms after midnight. Lows in the upper 60s. Southeast winds around 5 miles an hour. Chance of rain 40%. Sunday, partly sunny. A 30% chance of showers and thunderstorms in the afternoon. Highs in the lower 80s. East winds around 5 miles an hour. And now the extended forecast. Sunday night, partly cloudy with a 20% chance of showers and thunderstorms in the evening, then mostly cloudy after midnight. Lows in the upper 60s. East winds around 5 miles an hour. Memorial Day, mostly sunny. A 50% chance of showers and thunderstorms in the afternoon. Highs in the lower 80s. Monday night, partly cloudy. A 20% chance of showers and thunderstorms in the evening. Lows in the upper 60s. Tuesday, mostly sunny. A 40% chance of showers and thunderstorms in the afternoon. Highs in the mid-80s. Tuesday night, partly cloudy in the evening, then becoming mostly cloudy.

a chance of showers in the evening, then showers likely after midnight. Lows in the upper 60s. Chance of rain 70%. Wednesday, mostly cloudy with showers likely with a chance of thunderstorms. Highs in the lower 80s. Chance of rain 70%. Wednesday night, mostly cloudy with a 50% chance of showers and thunderstorms. Lows in the upper 60s. Thursday, mostly cloudy in the morning, then becoming partly sunny. A 40% chance of showers and thunderstorms. Highs in the mid-80s. Thursday night, partly cloudy with a 20% chance of showers and thunderstorms. Lows around 70. Friday, partly sunny with a slight chance of thunderstorms. A chance of showers in the morning, then a slight chance of showers in the afternoon. Highs in the upper 80s. Chance of rain 30%. The forecast key messages for North and Central Texas. Thunderstorms will spread into portions of North Texas overnight into early Saturday morning. A few strong or marginally severe storms are possible with hail and wind threats. Unsettled weather will continue through the weekend into next week with scattered showers and thunderstorms across the region. The severe weather threat is low at this time. Locally, heavy rainfall and lightning will be the main threats. The spotter information statement for North and Central Texas. Spotter activation is not expected at this time. The ultraviolet index forecast for May 23rd is 8, or very high. The current time is 7:24 p.m. Central Daylight Time. 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The following reports of weather temperature and wind were made at 7 p.m. DFW Airport, mostly sunny, 85, dew point 66, relative humidity 53%, wind southeast at 10, pressure 29.78 inches and falling. Dallas Love Field, mostly sunny, 85, south at 10. Fort Worth Meacham, sunny, 85, south at 12. Arlington, sunny, 85, southeast at 10. McKinney, sunny, 83, southeast at 5. Denton, sunny, 85, southeast at 8. Elsewhere around the region, Wichita Falls, sunny, 83, southeast at 13. Abilene, partly sunny, 85, southeast at 14. Waco, mostly sunny, 83, south at 7. Tyler, sunny, 85, west at 5. Once again at 7 p.m., DFW Airport, mostly sunny, 85, southeast at 10. Now let's check on your local forecast for the Dallas-Fort Worth Metroplex. Tonight, mostly cloudy. Showers and thunderstorms likely after midnight. Lows in the upper 60s. Southeast winds around 5 miles an hour. Chance of rain 70%. Saturday, mostly cloudy with a chance of showers and thunderstorms in the morning, then partly sunny with a slight chance of showers and thunderstorms in the afternoon. Highs in the lower 80s. Southeast winds around 5 miles an hour. Chance of rain 40%. Saturday night, mostly cloudy. A chance of showers and thunderstorms in the evening, then a slight chance of showers and thunderstorms after midnight. Lows in the upper 60s. Southeast winds around 5 miles an hour. Chance of rain 40%. Sunday, partly sunny. A 30% chance of showers and thunderstorms in the afternoon. Highs in the lower 80s. East winds around 5 miles an hour. And now the extended forecast. Sunday night, partly cloudy with a 20% chance of showers and thunderstorms in the evening, then mostly cloudy after midnight. Lows in the upper 60s. East winds around 5 miles an hour. Memorial Day, mostly sunny. A 50% chance of showers and thunderstorms in the afternoon. Highs in the lower 80s. Monday night, partly cloudy. A 20% chance of showers and thunderstorms in the evening. Lows in the upper 60s. Tuesday, mostly sunny. A 40% chance of showers and thunderstorms in the afternoon.

mid-80s. Tuesday night, partly cloudy in the evening, then becoming mostly cloudy. A chance of thunderstorms. A chance of showers in the evening, then showers likely after midnight. Lows in the upper 60s. Chance of rain 70%. Wednesday, mostly cloudy with showers likely with a chance of thunderstorms. Highs in the lower 80s. Chance of rain 70%. Wednesday night, mostly cloudy with a 50% chance of showers and thunderstorms. Lows in the upper 60s. Thursday, mostly cloudy in the morning, then becoming partly sunny. A 40% chance of showers and thunderstorms. Highs in the mid-80s. Thursday night, partly cloudy with a 20% chance of showers and thunderstorms. Lows around 70. Friday, partly sunny with a slight chance of thunderstorms. A chance of showers in the morning, then a slight chance of showers in the afternoon. Highs in the upper 80s. Chance of rain 30%. The forecast key messages for North and Central Texas. Thunderstorms will spread into portions of North Texas overnight into early Saturday morning. A few strong or marginally severe storms are possible with hail and wind threats. Unsettled weather will continue through the weekend into next week with scattered showers and thunderstorms across the region. The severe weather threat is low at this time. Locally, heavy rainfall and lightning will be the main threats. The spotter information statement for North and Central Texas. Spotter activation is not expected at this time. The ultraviolet index forecast for May 23rd is 8, or very high. The current time is 7:29 p.m. Central Daylight Time. 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The following reports of weather temperature and wind were made at 7 p.m. DFW Airport, mostly sunny, 85, dew point 66, relative humidity 53%, wind southeast at 10, pressure 29.78 inches and falling. Dallas Love Field, mostly sunny, 85, south at 10. Fort Worth Meacham, sunny, 85, south at 12. Arlington, sunny, 85, southeast at 10. McKinney, sunny, 83, southeast at 5. Denton, sunny, 85, southeast at 8. Elsewhere around the region, Wichita Falls, sunny, 83, southeast at 13. Abilene, partly sunny, 85, southeast at 14. Waco, mostly sunny, 83, south at 7. Tyler, sunny, 85, west at 5. Once again at 7 p.m., DFW Airport, mostly sunny, 85, southeast at 10. Now let's check on your local forecast for the Dallas-Fort Worth Metroplex. Tonight, mostly cloudy. Showers and thunderstorms likely after midnight. Lows in the upper 60s. Southeast winds around 5 miles an hour. Chance of rain 70%. Saturday, mostly cloudy with a chance of showers and thunderstorms in the morning, then partly sunny with a slight chance of showers and thunderstorms in the afternoon. Highs in the lower 80s. Southeast winds around 5 miles an hour. Chance of rain 40%. Saturday night, mostly cloudy. A chance of showers and thunderstorms in the evening, then a slight chance of showers and thunderstorms after midnight. Lows in the upper 60s. Southeast winds around 5 miles an hour. Chance of rain 40%. Sunday, partly sunny. A 30% chance of showers and thunderstorms in the afternoon. Highs in the lower 80s. East winds around 5 miles an hour. And now the extended forecast. Sunday night, partly cloudy with a 20% chance of showers and thunderstorms in the evening, then mostly cloudy after midnight. Lows in the upper 60s. East winds around 5 miles an hour. Memorial Day, mostly sunny. A 50% chance of showers and thunderstorms in the afternoon. Highs in the lower 80s. Monday night, partly cloudy. A 20% chance of showers and thunderstorms in the evening. Lows in the upper 60s.

mostly sunny. A 40% chance of showers and thunderstorms in the afternoon. Highs in the mid-80s. Tuesday night, partly cloudy in the evening, then becoming mostly cloudy. A chance of thunderstorms. A chance of showers in the evening, then showers likely after midnight. Lows in the upper 60s. Chance of rain 70%. Wednesday, mostly cloudy with showers likely with a chance of thunderstorms. Highs in the lower 80s, in the upper 60s. Chance of rain 70%. Wednesday, mostly cloudy with showers likely with a chance of thunderstorms. Highs in the lower 80s. Chance of rain 70%. Wednesday night, mostly cloudy with a 50% chance of showers and thunderstorms. Lows in the upper 60s. Thursday, mostly cloudy in the morning, then becoming partly sunny. A 40% chance of showers and thunderstorms. Highs in the mid-80s. Thursday night, partly cloudy with a 20% chance of showers and thunderstorms. Lows around 70. Friday, partly sunny with a slight chance of thunderstorms. A chance of showers in the morning, then a slight chance of showers in the afternoon. Highs in the upper 80s. Chance of rain 30%. The forecast key messages for North and Central Texas. Thunderstorms will spread into portions of North Texas overnight into early Saturday morning. A few strong or marginally severe storms are possible with hail and wind threats. Unsettled weather will continue through the weekend into next week with scattered showers and thunderstorms across the region. The severe weather threat is low at this time. Locally, heavy rainfall and lightning will be the main threats. The spotter information statement for North and Central Texas. Spotter activation is not expected at this time. The ultraviolet index forecast for May 23rd is 8, or very high. The current time is 7:34 p.m. Central Daylight Time. 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The following reports of weather temperature and wind were made at 7 p.m. DFW Airport, mostly sunny, 85, dew point 66, relative humidity 53%, wind southeast at 10, pressure 29.78 inches and falling. Dallas Love Field, mostly sunny, 85, south at 10. Fort Worth Meacham, sunny, 85, south at 12. Arlington, sunny, 85, southeast at 10. McKinney, sunny, 83, southeast at 5. Denton, sunny, 85, southeast at 8. Elsewhere around the region, Wichita Falls, sunny, 83, southeast at 13. Abilene, partly sunny, 85, southeast at 14. Waco, mostly sunny, 83, south at 7. Tyler, sunny, 85, west at 5. Once again at 7 p.m., DFW Airport, mostly sunny, 85, southeast at 10. Now let's check on your local forecast for the Dallas-Fort Worth Metroplex. Tonight, mostly cloudy. Showers and thunderstorms likely after midnight. Lows in the upper 60s. Southeast winds around 5 miles an hour. Chance of rain 70%. Saturday, mostly cloudy with a chance of showers and thunderstorms in the morning, then partly sunny with a slight chance of showers and thunderstorms in the afternoon. Highs in the lower 80s. Southeast winds around 5 miles an hour. Chance of rain 40%. Saturday night, mostly cloudy. A chance of showers and thunderstorms in the evening, then a slight chance of showers and thunderstorms after midnight. Lows in the upper 60s. Southeast winds around 5 miles an hour. Chance of rain 40%. Sunday, partly sunny. A 30% chance of showers and thunderstorms in the afternoon. Highs in the lower 80s. East winds around 5 miles an hour. And now the extended forecast. Sunday night, partly cloudy with a 20% chance of showers and thunderstorms in the evening, then mostly cloudy after midnight. Lows in the upper 60s. East winds around 5 miles an hour. Memorial Day.

a 50% chance of showers and thunderstorms in the afternoon. Highs in the lower 80s. Monday night, partly cloudy. A 20% chance of showers and thunderstorms in the evening. Lows in the upper 60s. Tuesday, mostly sunny. A 40% chance of showers and thunderstorms in the afternoon. Highs in the mid-80s. Tuesday night, partly cloudy in the evening, then becoming mostly cloudy. A chance of thunderstorms. A chance of showers in the evening, then showers likely after midnight. Lows in the upper 60s. Chance of rain 70%. Wednesday, mostly cloudy with showers likely with a chance of thunderstorms. Highs in the lower 80s. Chance of rain 70%. Wednesday night, mostly cloudy with a 50% chance of showers and thunderstorms. Lows in the upper 60s. Thursday, mostly cloudy in the morning, then becoming partly sunny. A 40% chance of showers and thunderstorms. Highs in the mid-80s. Thursday night, partly cloudy with a 20% chance of showers and thunderstorms. Lows around 70. Friday, partly sunny with a slight chance of thunderstorms. A chance of showers in the morning, then a slight chance of showers in the afternoon. Highs in the upper 80s. Chance of rain 30%. The forecast key messages for North and Central Texas. Thunderstorms will spread into portions of North Texas overnight into early Saturday morning. A few strong or marginally severe storms are possible with hail and wind threats. Unsettled weather will continue through the weekend into next week with scattered showers and thunderstorms across the region. The severe weather threat is low at this time. Locally, heavy rainfall and lightning will be the main threats. The spotter information statement for North and Central Texas. Spotter activation is not expected at this time. The Dallas-Fort Worth climate summary for this evening, as of 7 p.m., May 22, 2026. Today's high temperature was 87 degrees and the low 68 degrees. A trace of precipitation fell today, which brings the monthly total to 1.93 inches. The total precipitation for the year now stands at 12.15 inches. The normal high temperature for tomorrow is 86 degrees, and the normal low is 67. The record high for tomorrow is 96, which last occurred in 1962, and the record low is 50, which occurred in 1917. Sunset tonight is at 8:25 p.m. Sunrise tomorrow is at 6:24 a.m. The ultraviolet index forecast for May 23rd is 8, or very high. The current time is 7:40 p.m. Central Daylight Time. 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The following reports of weather temperature and wind were made at 7 p.m. DFW Airport, mostly sunny, 85, dew point 66, relative humidity 53%, wind southeast at 10, pressure 29.78 inches and falling. Dallas Love Field, mostly sunny, 85, south at 10. Fort Worth Meacham, sunny, 85, south at 12. Arlington, sunny, 85, southeast at 10. McKinney, sunny, 83, southeast at 5. Denton, sunny, 85, southeast at 8. Elsewhere around the region, Wichita Falls, sunny, 83, southeast at 13. Abilene, partly sunny, 85, southeast at 14. Waco, mostly sunny, 83, south at 7. Tyler, sunny, 85, west at 5. Once again at 7 p.m., DFW Airport, mostly sunny, 85, southeast at 10. Now let's check on your local forecast for the Dallas-Fort Worth Metroplex. Tonight, mostly cloudy. Showers and thunderstorms likely after midnight. Lows in the upper 60s. Southeast winds around 5 miles an hour. Chance of rain 70%. Saturday, mostly cloudy with a chance of showers and thunderstorms in the morning, then partly sunny with a slight chance of showers and thunderstorms in the afternoon. Highs in the lower 80s.
Southeast winds around 5 miles an hour. Chance of rain 40%. Saturday night, mostly cloudy. A chance of showers and thunderstorms in the evening, then a slight chance of showers and thunderstorms after midnight. Lows in the upper 60s. Southeast winds around 5 miles an hour. Chance of rain 40%. Sunday, partly sunny. A 30% chance of showers and thunderstorms in the afternoon. Highs in the lower 80s. East winds around 5 miles an hour. And now the extended forecast. Sunday night, partly cloudy with a 20% chance of showers and thunderstorms in the evening, then mostly cloudy after midnight. Lows in the upper 60s. East winds around 5 miles an hour. Memorial Day, mostly sunny. A 50% chance of showers and thunderstorms in the afternoon. Highs in the lower 80s. Monday night, partly cloudy. A 20% chance of showers and thunderstorms in the evening. Lows in the upper 60s. Tuesday, mostly sunny. A 40% chance of showers and thunderstorms in the afternoon. Highs in the mid-80s. Tuesday night, partly cloudy in the evening, then becoming mostly cloudy. A chance of thunderstorms. A chance of showers in the evening, then showers likely after midnight. Lows in the upper 60s. Chance of rain 70%. Wednesday, mostly cloudy with showers likely with a chance of thunderstorms. Highs in the lower 80s. Chance of rain 70%. Wednesday night, mostly cloudy with a 50% chance of showers and thunderstorms. Lows in the upper 60s. Thursday, mostly cloudy in the morning, then becoming partly sunny. A 40% chance of showers and thunderstorms. Highs in the mid-80s. Thursday night, partly cloudy with a 20% chance of showers and thunderstorms. Lows around 70. Friday, partly sunny with a slight chance of thunderstorms. A chance of showers in the morning, then a slight chance of showers in the afternoon. Highs in the upper 80s. Chance of rain 30%. The forecast key messages for North and Central Texas. Thunderstorms will spread into portions of North Texas overnight into early Saturday morning. A few strong or marginally severe storms are possible with hail and wind threats. Unsettled weather will continue through the weekend into next week with scattered showers and thunderstorms across the region. The severe weather threat is low at this time. Locally, heavy rainfall and lightning will be the main threats. The spotter information statement for North and Central Texas. Spotter activation is not expected at this time. The Dallas-Fort Worth climate summary for this evening, as of 7 p.m., May 22, 2026. Today's high temperature was 87 degrees and the low 68 degrees. A trace of precipitation fell today, which brings the monthly total to 1.93 inches. The total precipitation for the year now stands at 12.15 inches. The normal high temperature for tomorrow is 86 degrees, and the normal low is 67. The record high for tomorrow is 96, which last occurred in 1962, and the record low is 50, which occurred in 1917. Sunset tonight is at 8:25 p.m. Sunrise tomorrow is at 6:24 a.m. The ultraviolet index forecast for May 23rd is 8, or very high. The current time is 7:46 p.m. Central Daylight Time. 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The following reports of weather temperature and wind were made at 7 p.m. DFW Airport, mostly sunny, 85, dew point 66, relative humidity 53%, wind southeast at 10, pressure 29.78 inches and falling. Dallas Love Field, mostly sunny, 85, south at 10. Fort Worth Meacham, sunny, 85, south at 12. Arlington, sunny, 85, southeast at 10. McKinney, sunny, 83, southeast at 5. Denton, sunny, 85, southeast at 8.
Elsewhere around the region, Wichita Falls, sunny, 83, southeast.

14. Abilene, partly sunny, 85, southeast at 14. Waco, mostly sunny, 83, south at 7. Tyler, sunny, 85, west at 5. Once again at 7 p.m., DFW Airport, mostly sunny, 85, southeast at 10. Now let's check on your local forecast for the Dallas-Fort Worth Metroplex. Tonight, mostly cloudy. Showers and thunderstorms likely after midnight. Lows in the upper 60s. Southeast winds around 5 miles an hour. Chance of rain 70%. Saturday, mostly cloudy with a chance of showers and thunderstorms in the morning, then partly sunny with a slight chance of showers and thunderstorms in the afternoon. Highs in the lower 80s. Southeast winds around 5 miles an hour. Chance of rain 40%. Saturday night, mostly cloudy. A chance of showers and thunderstorms in the evening, then a slight chance of showers and thunderstorms after midnight. Lows in the upper 60s. Southeast winds around 5 miles an hour. Chance of rain 40%. Sunday, partly sunny. A 30% chance of showers and thunderstorms in the afternoon. Highs in the lower 80s. East winds around 5 miles an hour. And now the extended forecast. Sunday night, partly cloudy with a 20% chance of showers and thunderstorms in the evening, then mostly cloudy after midnight. Lows in the upper 60s. East winds around 5 miles an hour. Memorial Day, mostly sunny. A 50% chance of showers and thunderstorms in the afternoon. Highs in the lower 80s. Monday night, partly cloudy. A 20% chance of showers and thunderstorms in the evening. Lows in the upper 60s. Tuesday, mostly sunny. A 40% chance of showers and thunderstorms in the afternoon. Highs in the mid-80s. Tuesday night, partly cloudy in the evening, then becoming mostly cloudy. A chance of thunderstorms. A chance of showers in the evening, then showers likely after midnight. Lows in the upper 60s. Chance of rain 70%. Wednesday, mostly cloudy with showers likely with a chance of thunderstorms. Highs in the lower 80s. Chance of rain 70%. Wednesday night, mostly cloudy with a 50% chance of showers and thunderstorms. Lows in the upper 60s. Thursday, mostly cloudy in the morning, then becoming partly sunny. A 40% chance of showers and thunderstorms. Highs in the mid-80s. Thursday night, partly cloudy with a 20% chance of showers and thunderstorms. Lows around 70. Friday, partly sunny with a slight chance of thunderstorms. A chance of showers in the morning, then a slight chance of showers in the afternoon. Highs in the upper 80s. Chance of rain 30%. The forecast key messages for North and Central Texas. Thunderstorms will spread into portions of North Texas overnight into early Saturday morning. A few strong or marginally severe storms are possible with hail and wind threats. Unsettled weather will continue through the weekend into next week with scattered showers and thunderstorms across the region. The severe weather threat is low at this time. Locally, heavy rainfall and lightning will be the main threats. The spotter information statement for North and Central Texas. Spotter activation is not expected at this time. The Dallas-Fort Worth climate summary for this evening, as of 7 p.m., May 22, 2026. Today's high temperature was 87 degrees and the low 68 degrees. A trace of precipitation fell today, which brings the monthly total to 1.93 inches. The total precipitation for the year now stands at 12.15 inches. The normal high temperature for tomorrow is 86 degrees, and the normal low is 67. The record high for tomorrow is 96, which last occurred in 1962, and the record low is 50, which occurred in 1917. Sunset tonight is at 8:25 p.m. Sunrise tomorrow is at 6:24 a.m. The ultraviolet index forecast for May 23rd is 8, or very high. The current time is 7:52 p.m. Central Daylight Time. 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All

Wichita Falls, sunny, 83, southeast at 13. Abilene, partly sunny, 85, southeast at 14. Waco, mostly sunny, 83, south at 7. Tyler, sunny, 85, west at 5. Once again at 7 p.m., DFW Airport, mostly sunny, 85, southeast at 10. Now let's check on your local forecast for the Dallas-Fort Worth Metroplex. Tonight, mostly cloudy. Showers and thunderstorms likely after midnight. Lows in the upper 60s. Southeast winds around 5 miles an hour. Chance of rain 70%. Saturday, mostly cloudy with a chance of showers and thunderstorms in the morning, then partly sunny with a slight chance of showers and thunderstorms in the afternoon. Highs in the lower 80s. Southeast winds around 5 miles an hour. Chance of rain 40%. Saturday night, mostly cloudy. A chance of showers and thunderstorms in the evening, then a slight chance of showers and thunderstorms after midnight. Lows in the upper 60s. Southeast winds around 5 miles an hour. Chance of rain 40%. Sunday, partly sunny. A 30% chance of showers and thunderstorms in the afternoon. Highs in the lower 80s. East winds around 5 miles an hour. And now the extended forecast. Sunday night, partly cloudy with a 20% chance of showers and thunderstorms in the evening, then mostly cloudy after midnight. Lows in the upper 60s. East winds around 5 miles an hour. Memorial Day, mostly sunny. A 50% chance of showers and thunderstorms in the afternoon. Highs in the lower 80s. Monday night, partly cloudy. A 20% chance of showers and thunderstorms in the evening. Lows in the upper 60s. Tuesday, mostly sunny. A 40% chance of showers and thunderstorms in the afternoon. Highs in the mid-80s. Tuesday night, partly cloudy in the evening, then becoming mostly cloudy. A chance of thunderstorms. A chance of showers in the evening, then showers likely after midnight. Lows in the upper 60s. Chance of rain 70%. Wednesday, mostly cloudy with showers likely with a chance of thunderstorms. Highs in the lower 80s. Chance of rain 70%. Wednesday night, mostly cloudy with a 50% chance of showers and thunderstorms. Lows in the upper 60s. Thursday, mostly cloudy in the morning, then becoming partly sunny. A 40% chance of showers and thunderstorms. Highs in the mid-80s. Thursday night, partly cloudy with a 20% chance of showers and thunderstorms. Lows around 70. Friday, partly sunny with a slight chance of thunderstorms. A chance of showers in the morning, then a slight chance of showers in the afternoon. Highs in the upper 80s. Chance of rain 30%. The forecast key messages for North and Central Texas. Thunderstorms will spread into portions of North Texas overnight into early Saturday morning. A few strong or marginally severe storms are possible with hail and wind threats. Unsettled weather will continue through the weekend into next week with scattered showers and thunderstorms across the region. The severe weather threat is low at this time. Locally, heavy rainfall and lightning will be the main threats. The spotter information statement for North and Central Texas. Spotter activation is not expected at this time. The Dallas-Fort Worth climate summary for this evening, as of 7 p.m., May 22, 2026. Today's high temperature was 87 degrees and the low 68 degrees. A trace of precipitation fell today, which brings the monthly total to 1.93 inches. The total precipitation for the year now stands at 12.15 inches. The normal high temperature for tomorrow is 86 degrees, and the normal low is 67. The record high for tomorrow is 96, which last occurred in 1962, and the record low is 50, which occurred in 1917. Sunset tonight is at 8:25 p.m. Sunrise tomorrow is at 6:24 a.m. The ultraviolet index forecast for May 23rd is 8, or very high. The current time is 7:58 p.m. Central Daylight Time.

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The following reports of weather temperature and wind were made at 7 p.m. DFW Airport, mostly sunny, 85, dew point 66, relative humidity 53%, wind southeast at 10, pressure 29.78 inches and falling. Dallas Love Field, mostly sunny, 85, south at 10. Fort Worth Meacham, sunny, 85, south at 12. Arlington, sunny, 85, southeast at 10. McKinney, sunny, 83, southeast at 5. Denton, sunny, 85, southeast at 8. Elsewhere around the region, Wichita Falls, sunny, 83, southeast at 13. Abilene, partly sunny, 85, southeast at 14. Waco, mostly sunny, 83, south at 7. Tyler, sunny, 85, west at 5. Once again at 7 p.m., DFW Airport, mostly sunny, 85, southeast at 10. Now let's check on your local forecast for the Dallas-Fort Worth Metroplex. Tonight, mostly cloudy. Showers and thunderstorms likely after midnight. Lows in the upper 60s. Southeast winds around 5 miles an hour. Chance of rain 70%. Saturday, mostly cloudy with a chance of showers and thunderstorms in the morning, then partly sunny with a slight chance of showers and thunderstorms in the afternoon. Highs in the lower 80s. Southeast winds around 5 miles an hour. Chance of rain 40%. Saturday night, mostly cloudy. A chance of showers and thunderstorms in the evening, then a slight chance of showers and thunderstorms after midnight. Lows in the upper 60s. Southeast winds around 5 miles an hour. Chance of rain 40%. Sunday, partly sunny. A 30% chance of showers and thunderstorms in the afternoon. Highs in the lower 80s. East winds around 5 miles an hour. And now the extended forecast. Sunday night, partly cloudy with a 20% chance of showers and thunderstorms in the evening, then mostly cloudy after midnight. Lows in the upper 60s. East winds around 5 miles an hour. Memorial Day, mostly sunny. A 50% chance of showers and thunderstorms in the afternoon. Highs in the lower 80s. Monday night, partly cloudy. A 20% chance of showers and thunderstorms in the evening. Lows in the upper 60s. Tuesday, mostly sunny. A 40% chance of showers and thunderstorms in the afternoon. Highs in the mid-80s. Tuesday night, partly cloudy in the evening, then becoming mostly cloudy. A chance of thunderstorms. A chance of showers in the evening, then showers likely after midnight. Lows in the upper 60s. Chance of rain 70%. Wednesday, mostly cloudy with showers likely with a chance of thunderstorms. Highs in the lower 80s. Chance of rain 70%. Wednesday night, mostly cloudy with a 50% chance of showers and thunderstorms. Lows in the upper 60s. Thursday, mostly cloudy in the morning, then becoming partly sunny. A 40% chance of showers and thunderstorms. Highs in the mid-80s. Thursday night, partly cloudy with a 20% chance of showers and thunderstorms. Lows around 70. Friday, partly sunny with a slight chance of thunderstorms. A chance of showers in the morning, then a slight chance of showers in the afternoon. Highs in the upper 80s. Chance of rain 30%. The forecast key messages for North and Central Texas. Thunderstorms will spread into portions of North Texas overnight into early Saturday morning. A few strong or marginally severe storms are possible with hail and wind threats. Unsettled weather will continue through the weekend into next week with scattered showers and thunderstorms across the region. The severe weather threat is low at this time. Locally, heavy rainfall and lightning will be the main threats. The spotter information statement for North and Central Texas. Spotter activation is not expected at this time. The Dallas-Fort Worth climate summary for this evening, as of 7.

p.m., May 22, 2026. Today's high temperature was 87 degrees and the low 68 degrees. A trace of precipitation fell today, which brings the monthly total to 1.93 inches. The total precipitation for the year now stands at 12.15 inches. The normal high temperature for tomorrow is 86 degrees, and the normal low is 67. The record high for tomorrow is 96, which last occurred in 1962, and the record low is 50, which occurred in 1917. Sunset tonight is at 8:25 p.m. Sunrise tomorrow is at 6:24 a.m. The ultraviolet index forecast for May 23rd is 8, or very high. The current time is 8:04 p.m. Central Daylight Time. 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The following reports of weather temperature and wind were made at 8 p.m. DFW Airport, partly cloudy, 83, dew point 67, relative humidity 58%, wind southeast at 10, pressure 29.78 inches and steady. Dallas Love Field, partly cloudy, 84, southeast at 7. Fort Worth Meacham, clear, 81, southeast at 14. Arlington, clear, 82, southeast at 10. McKinney, clear, 81, southeast at 5. Denton, clear, 83, southeast at 8. Elsewhere around the region, Wichita Falls, clear, 80, southeast at 9. Abilene, mostly cloudy, 82, southeast at 12. Waco, partly cloudy, 81, southeast at 6. Tyler, clear, 82, calm. Once again at 8 p.m., DFW Airport, partly cloudy, 83, southeast at 10. Now let's check on your local forecast for the Dallas-Fort Worth Metroplex. Tonight, mostly cloudy. Showers and thunderstorms likely after midnight. Lows in the upper 60s. Southeast winds around 5 miles an hour. Chance of rain 70%. Saturday, mostly cloudy with a chance of showers and thunderstorms in the morning, then partly sunny with a slight chance of showers and thunderstorms in the afternoon. Highs in the lower 80s. Southeast winds around 5 miles an hour. Chance of rain 40%. Saturday night, mostly cloudy. A chance of showers and thunderstorms in the evening, then a slight chance of showers and thunderstorms after midnight. Lows in the upper 60s. Southeast winds around 5 miles an hour. Chance of rain 40%. Sunday, partly sunny. A 30% chance of showers and thunderstorms in the afternoon. Highs in the lower 80s. East winds around 5 miles an hour. And now the extended forecast. Sunday night, partly cloudy with a 20% chance of showers and thunderstorms in the evening, then mostly cloudy after midnight. Lows in the upper 60s. East winds around 5 miles an hour. Memorial Day, mostly sunny. A 50% chance of showers and thunderstorms in the afternoon. Highs in the lower 80s. Monday night, partly cloudy. A 20% chance of showers and thunderstorms in the evening. Lows in the upper 60s. Tuesday, mostly sunny. A 40% chance of showers and thunderstorms in the afternoon. Highs in the mid-80s. Tuesday night, partly cloudy in the evening, then becoming mostly cloudy. A chance of thunderstorms. A chance of showers in the evening, then showers likely after midnight. Lows in the upper 60s. Chance of rain 70%. Wednesday, mostly cloudy with showers likely with a chance of thunderstorms. Highs in the lower 80s. Chance of rain 70%. Wednesday night, mostly cloudy with a 50% chance of showers and thunderstorms. Lows in the upper 60s. Thursday, mostly cloudy in the morning, then becoming partly sunny. A 40% chance of showers and thunderstorms. Highs in the mid-80s. Thursday night, partly cloudy with a 20% chance of showers and thunderstorms. Lows around 70. Friday, partly sunny with a slight chance of thunderstorms.

a chance of showers in the morning, then a slight chance of showers in the afternoon. Highs in the upper 80s. Chance of rain 30%. The forecast key messages for North and Central Texas. Thunderstorms will spread into portions of North Texas overnight into early Saturday morning. A few strong or marginally severe storms are possible with hail and wind threats. Unsettled weather will continue through the weekend into next week with scattered showers and thunderstorms across the region. The severe weather threat is low at this time. Locally, heavy rainfall and lightning will be the main threats. The spotter information statement for North and Central Texas. Spotter activation is not expected at this time. The Dallas-Fort Worth climate summary for this evening, as of 7 p.m., May 22, 2026. Today's high temperature was 87 degrees and the low 68 degrees. A trace of precipitation fell today, which brings the monthly total to 1.93 inches. The total precipitation for the year now stands at 12.15 inches. The normal high temperature for tomorrow is 86 degrees, and the normal low is 67. The record high for tomorrow is 96, which last occurred in 1962, and the record low is 50, which occurred in 1917. Sunset tonight is at 8:25 p.m. Sunrise tomorrow is at 6:24 a.m. The ultraviolet index forecast for May 23rd is 8, or very high. The current time is 8:10 p.m. Central Daylight Time. 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The following reports of weather temperature and wind were made at 8 p.m. DFW Airport, partly cloudy, 83, dew point 67, relative humidity 58%, wind southeast at 10, pressure 29.78 inches and steady. Dallas Love Field, partly cloudy, 84, southeast at 7. Fort Worth Meacham, clear, 81, southeast at 14. Arlington, clear, 82, southeast at 10. McKinney, clear, 81, southeast at 5. Denton, clear, 83, southeast at 8. Elsewhere around the region, Wichita Falls, clear, 80, southeast at 9. Abilene, mostly cloudy, 82, southeast at 12. Waco, partly cloudy, 81, southeast at 6. Tyler, clear, 82, calm. Once again at 8 p.m., DFW Airport, partly cloudy, 83, southeast at 10. The following reports of weather temperature and wind were made at 8 p.m. DFW Airport, partly cloudy, 83, dew point 67, relative humidity 58%, wind southeast at 10, pressure 29.78 inches and steady. Dallas Love Field, partly cloudy, 84, southeast at 7. Fort Worth Meacham, clear, 81, southeast at 14. Arlington, clear, 82, southeast at 10. McKinney, clear, 81, southeast at 5. Denton, clear, 83, southeast at 8. Elsewhere around the region, Wichita Falls, clear, 80, southeast at 9. Abilene, mostly cloudy, 82, southeast at 12. Waco, partly cloudy, 81, southeast at 6. Tyler, clear, 82, calm. Once again at 8 p.m., DFW Airport, partly cloudy, 83, southeast at 10. Now let's check on your local forecast for the Dallas-Fort Worth Metroplex. Tonight, mostly cloudy. Showers and thunderstorms likely after midnight. Lows in the upper 60s. Southeast winds around 5 miles an hour. Chance of rain 70%. Saturday, mostly cloudy with a chance of showers and thunderstorms in the morning, then partly sunny with a slight chance of showers and thunderstorms in the afternoon. Highs in the lower 80s. Southeast winds around 5 miles an hour. Chance of rain 40%. Saturday night, mostly cloudy. A chance of showers and thunderstorms in the evening, then a slight chance of showers and thunderstorms after midnight. Lows in the upper 60s. South

gust winds around 5 miles an hour. Chance of rain 40%. Sunday, partly sunny. A 30% chance of showers and thunderstorms in the afternoon. Highs in the lower 80s. East winds around 5 miles an hour. And now the extended forecast. Sunday night, partly cloudy with a 20% chance of showers and thunderstorms in the evening, then mostly cloudy after midnight. Lows in the upper 60s. East winds around 5 miles an hour. Memorial Day, mostly sunny. A 50% chance of showers and thunderstorms in the afternoon. Highs in the lower 80s. Monday night, partly cloudy. A 20% chance of showers and thunderstorms in the evening. Lows in the upper 60s. Tuesday, mostly sunny. A 40% chance of showers and thunderstorms in the afternoon. Highs in the mid-80s. Tuesday night, partly cloudy in the evening, then becoming mostly cloudy. A chance of thunderstorms. A chance of showers in the evening, then showers likely after midnight. Lows in the upper 60s. Chance of rain 70%. Wednesday, mostly cloudy with showers likely with a chance of thunderstorms. Highs in the lower 80s. Chance of rain 70%. Wednesday night, mostly cloudy with a 50% chance of showers and thunderstorms. Lows in the upper 60s. Thursday, mostly cloudy in the morning, then becoming partly sunny. A 40% chance of showers and thunderstorms. Highs in the mid-80s. Thursday night, partly cloudy with a 20% chance of showers and thunderstorms. Lows around 70. Friday, partly sunny with a slight chance of thunderstorms. A chance of showers in the morning, then a slight chance of showers in the afternoon. Highs in the upper 80s. Chance of rain 30%. The forecast key messages for North and Central Texas. Thunderstorms will spread into portions of North Texas overnight into early Saturday morning. A few strong or marginally severe storms are possible with hail and wind threats. Unsettled weather will continue through the weekend into next week with scattered showers and thunderstorms across the region. The severe weather threat is low at this time. Locally, heavy rainfall and lightning will be the main threats. The spotter information statement for North and Central Texas. Spotter activation is not expected at this time. The Dallas-Fort Worth climate summary for this evening, as of 7 p.m., May 22, 2026. Today's high temperature was 87 degrees and the low 68 degrees. A trace of precipitation fell today, which brings the monthly total to 1.93 inches. The total precipitation for the year now stands at 12.15 inches. The normal high temperature for tomorrow is 86 degrees, and the normal low is 67. The record high for tomorrow is 96, which last occurred in 1962, and the record low is 50, which occurred in 1917. Sunset tonight is at 8:25 p.m. Sunrise tomorrow is at 6:24 a.m. The ultraviolet index forecast for May 23rd is 8, or very high. The current time is 8:16 p.m. Central Daylight Time. 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The following reports of weather temperature and wind were made at 8 p.m. DFW Airport, partly cloudy, 83, dew point 67, relative humidity 58%, wind southeast at 10, pressure 29.78 inches and steady. Dallas Love Field, partly cloudy, 84, southeast at 7. Fort Worth Meacham, clear, 81, southeast at 14. Arlington, clear, 82, southeast at 10. McKinney, clear, 81, southeast at 5. Denton, clear, 83, southeast at 8. Elsewhere around the region, Wichita Falls, clear, 80, southeast at 9. Abilene, mostly cloudy, 82, southeast at 12. Waco, partly cloudy, 81, southeast at 6. Tyler, clear, 82, calm. Once again at 8 p.m., DFW Airport, partly cloudy, 83.

southeast at 10. Now let's check on your local forecast for the Dallas-Fort Worth Metroplex. Tonight, mostly cloudy. Showers and thunderstorms likely after midnight. Lows in the upper 60s. Southeast winds around 5 miles an hour. Chance of rain 70%. Saturday, mostly cloudy with a chance of showers and thunderstorms in the morning, then partly sunny with a slight chance of showers and thunderstorms in the afternoon. Highs in the lower 80s. Southeast winds around 5 miles an hour. Chance of rain 40%. Saturday night, mostly cloudy. A chance of showers and thunderstorms in the evening, then a slight chance of showers and thunderstorms after midnight. Lows in the upper 60s. Southeast winds around 5 miles an hour. Chance of rain 40%. Sunday, partly sunny. A 30% chance of showers and thunderstorms in the afternoon. Highs in the lower 80s. East winds around 5 miles an hour. And now the extended forecast. Sunday night, partly cloudy with a 20% chance of showers and thunderstorms in the evening, then mostly cloudy after midnight. Lows in the upper 60s. East winds around 5 miles an hour. Memorial Day, mostly sunny. A 50% chance of showers and thunderstorms in the afternoon. Highs in the lower 80s. Monday night, partly cloudy. A 20% chance of showers and thunderstorms in the evening. Lows in the upper 60s. Tuesday, mostly sunny. A 40% chance of showers and thunderstorms in the afternoon. Highs in the mid-80s. Tuesday night, partly cloudy in the evening, then becoming mostly cloudy. A chance of thunderstorms. A chance of showers in the evening, then showers likely after midnight. Lows in the upper 60s. Chance of rain 70%. Wednesday, mostly cloudy with showers likely with a chance of thunderstorms. Highs in the lower 80s. Chance of rain 70%. Wednesday night, mostly cloudy with a 50% chance of showers and thunderstorms. Lows in the upper 60s. Thursday, mostly cloudy in the morning, then becoming partly sunny. A 40% chance of showers and thunderstorms. Highs in the mid-80s. Thursday night, partly cloudy with a 20% chance of showers and thunderstorms. Lows around 70. Friday, partly sunny with a slight chance of thunderstorms. A chance of showers in the morning, then a slight chance of showers in the afternoon. Highs in the upper 80s. Chance of rain 30%. The forecast key messages for North and Central Texas. Thunderstorms will spread into portions of North Texas overnight into early Saturday morning. A few strong or marginally severe storms are possible with hail and wind threats. Unsettled weather will continue through the weekend into next week with scattered showers and thunderstorms across the region. The severe weather threat is low at this time. Locally, heavy rainfall and lightning will be the main threats. The spotter information statement for North and Central Texas. Spotter activation is not expected at this time. The Dallas-Fort Worth climate summary for this evening, as of 7 p.m., May 22, 2026. Today's high temperature was 87 degrees and the low 68 degrees. A trace of precipitation fell today, which brings the monthly total to 1.93 inches. The total precipitation for the year now stands at 12.15 inches. The normal high temperature for tomorrow is 86 degrees, and the normal low is 67. The record high for tomorrow is 96, which last occurred in 1962, and the record low is 50, which occurred in 1917. Sunset tonight is at 8:25 p.m. Sunrise tomorrow is at 6:24 a.m. The ultraviolet index forecast for May 23rd is 8, or very high. The current time is 8:22 p.m. Central Daylight Time. 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The following reports of weather temperature and wind were made at 8 p.m. DFW Airport, partly cloudy, 83, dew point 67, relative

humidity 58%, wind southeast at 10, pressure 29.78 inches and steady. Dallas Love Field, partly cloudy, 84, southeast at 7. Fort Worth Meacham, clear, 81, southeast at 14. Arlington, clear, 82, southeast at 10. McKinney, clear, 81, southeast at 5. Denton, clear, 83, southeast at 8. Elsewhere around the region, Wichita Falls, clear, 80, southeast at 9. Abilene, mostly cloudy, 82, southeast at 12. Waco, partly cloudy, 81, southeast at 6. Tyler, clear, 82, calm. Once again at 8 p.m., DFW Airport, partly cloudy, 83, southeast at 10. Now let's check on your local forecast for the Dallas-Fort Worth Metroplex. Tonight, mostly cloudy. Showers and thunderstorms likely after midnight. Lows in the upper 60s. Southeast winds around 5 miles an hour. Chance of rain 70%. Saturday, mostly cloudy with a chance of showers and thunderstorms in the morning, then partly sunny with a slight chance of showers and thunderstorms in the afternoon. Highs in the lower 80s. Southeast winds around 5 miles an hour. Chance of rain 40%. Saturday night, mostly cloudy. A chance of showers and thunderstorms in the evening, then a slight chance of showers and thunderstorms after midnight. Lows in the upper 60s. Southeast winds around 5 miles an hour. Chance of rain 40%. Sunday, partly sunny. A 30% chance of showers and thunderstorms in the afternoon. Highs in the lower 80s. East winds around 5 miles an hour. And now the extended forecast. Sunday night, partly cloudy with a 20% chance of showers and thunderstorms in the evening, then mostly cloudy after midnight. Lows in the upper 60s. East winds around 5 miles an hour. Memorial Day, mostly sunny. A 50% chance of showers and thunderstorms in the afternoon. Highs in the lower 80s. Monday night, partly cloudy. A 20% chance of showers and thunderstorms in the evening. Lows in the upper 60s. Tuesday, mostly sunny. A 40% chance of showers and thunderstorms in the afternoon. Highs in the mid-80s. Tuesday night, partly cloudy in the evening, then becoming mostly cloudy. A chance of thunderstorms. A chance of showers in the evening, then showers likely after midnight. Lows in the upper 60s. Chance of rain 70%. Wednesday, mostly cloudy with showers likely with a chance of thunderstorms. Highs in the lower 80s. Chance of rain 70%. Wednesday night, mostly cloudy with a 50% chance of showers and thunderstorms. Lows in the upper 60s. Thursday, mostly cloudy in the morning, then becoming partly sunny. A 40% chance of showers and thunderstorms. Highs in the mid-80s. Thursday night, partly cloudy with a 20% chance of showers and thunderstorms. Lows around 70. Friday, partly sunny with a slight chance of thunderstorms. A chance of showers in the morning, then a slight chance of showers in the afternoon. Highs in the upper 80s. Chance of rain 30%. The forecast key messages for North and Central Texas. Thunderstorms will spread into portions of North Texas overnight into early Saturday morning. A few strong or marginally severe storms are possible with hail and wind threats. Unsettled weather will continue through the weekend into next week with scattered showers and thunderstorms across the region. The severe weather threat is low at this time. Locally, heavy rainfall and lightning will be the main threats. The spotter information statement for North and Central Texas. Spotter activation is not expected at this time. The Dallas-Fort Worth climate summary for this evening, as of 7 p.m., May 22, 2026. Today's high temperature was 87 degrees and the low 68 degrees. A trace of precipitation fell today, which brings the monthly total to 1.93 inches. The total precipitation for the year now stands at 12.15 inches. The normal high temperature for tomorrow is 86 degrees.

and the normal low is 67. The record high for tomorrow is 96, which last occurred in 1962, and the record low is 50, which occurred in 1917. Sunset tonight is at 8:25 p.m. Sunrise tomorrow is at 6:24 a.m. The ultraviolet index forecast for May 23rd is 8, or very high. The current time is 8:28 p.m. Central Daylight Time. 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The following reports of weather temperature and wind were made at 8 p.m. DFW Airport, partly cloudy, 83, dew point 67, relative humidity 58%, wind southeast at 10, pressure 29.78 inches and steady. Dallas Love Field, partly cloudy, 84, southeast at 7. Fort Worth Meacham, clear, 81, southeast at 14. Arlington, clear, 82, southeast at 10. McKinney, clear, 81, southeast at 5. Denton, clear, 83, southeast at 8. Elsewhere around the region, Wichita Falls, clear, 80, southeast at 9. Abilene, mostly cloudy, 82, southeast at 12. Waco, partly cloudy, 81, southeast at 6. Tyler, clear, 82, calm. Once again at 8 p.m., DFW Airport, partly cloudy, 83, southeast at 10. Now let's check on your local forecast for the Dallas-Fort Worth Metroplex. Tonight, mostly cloudy. Showers and thunderstorms likely after midnight. Lows in the upper 60s. Southeast winds around 5 miles an hour. Chance of rain 70%. Saturday, mostly cloudy with a chance of showers and thunderstorms in the morning, then partly sunny with a slight chance of showers and thunderstorms in the afternoon. Highs in the lower 80s. Southeast winds around 5 miles an hour. Chance of rain 40%. Saturday night, mostly cloudy. A chance of showers and thunderstorms in the evening, then a slight chance of showers and thunderstorms after midnight. Lows in the upper 60s. Southeast winds around 5 miles an hour. Chance of rain 40%. Sunday, partly sunny. A 30% chance of showers and thunderstorms in the afternoon. Highs in the lower 80s. East winds around 5 miles an hour. And now the extended forecast. Sunday night, partly cloudy with a 20% chance of showers and thunderstorms in the evening, then mostly cloudy after midnight. Lows in the upper 60s. East winds around 5 miles an hour. Memorial Day, mostly sunny. A 50% chance of showers and thunderstorms in the afternoon. Highs in the lower 80s. Monday night, partly cloudy. A 20% chance of showers and thunderstorms in the evening. Lows in the upper 60s. Tuesday, mostly sunny. A 40% chance of showers and thunderstorms in the afternoon. Highs in the mid-80s. Tuesday night, partly cloudy in the evening, then becoming mostly cloudy. A chance of thunderstorms. A chance of showers in the evening, then showers likely after midnight. Lows in the upper 60s. Chance of rain 70%. Wednesday, mostly cloudy with showers likely with a chance of thunderstorms. Highs in the lower 80s. Chance of rain 70%. Wednesday night, mostly cloudy with a 50% chance of showers and thunderstorms. Lows in the upper 60s. Thursday, mostly cloudy in the morning, then becoming partly sunny. A 40% chance of showers and thunderstorms. Highs in the mid-80s. Thursday night, partly cloudy with a 20% chance of showers and thunderstorms. Lows around 70. Friday, partly sunny with a slight chance of thunderstorms. A chance of showers in the morning, then a slight chance of showers in the afternoon. Highs in the upper 80s. Chance of rain 30%. The forecast key messages for North and Central Texas. Highs in the upper 80s. Chance of rain 30%. The forecast key messages for North and Central Texas.

Thunderstorms will spread into portions of North Texas overnight into early Saturday morning. A few strong or marginally severe storms are possible with hail and wind threats. Unsettled weather will continue through the weekend into next week with scattered showers and thunderstorms across the region. The severe weather threat is low at this time. Locally, heavy rainfall and lightning will be the main threats. The spotter information statement for North and Central Texas. Spotter activation is not expected at this time. The Dallas-Fort Worth climate summary for this evening, as of 7 p.m., May 22, 2026. Today's high temperature was 87 degrees and the low 68 degrees. A trace of precipitation fell today, which brings the monthly total to 1.93 inches. The total precipitation for the year now stands at 12.15 inches. The normal high temperature for tomorrow is 86 degrees, and the normal low is 67. The record high for tomorrow is 96, which last occurred in 1962, and the record low is 50, which occurred in 1917. Sunset tonight is at 8:25 p.m. Sunrise tomorrow is at 6:24 a.m. The ultraviolet index forecast for May 23rd is 8, or very high. The current time is 8:34 p.m. Central Daylight Time. 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The following reports of weather temperature and wind were made at 8 p.m. DFW Airport, partly cloudy, 83, dew point 67, relative humidity 58%, wind southeast at 10, pressure 29.78 inches and steady. Dallas Love Field, partly cloudy, 84, southeast at 7. Fort Worth Meacham, clear, 81, southeast at 14. Arlington, clear, 82, southeast at 10. McKinney, clear, 81, southeast at 5. Denton, clear, 83, southeast at 8. Elsewhere around the region, Wichita Falls, clear, 80, southeast at 9. Abilene, mostly cloudy, 82, southeast at 12. Waco, partly cloudy, 81, southeast at 6. Tyler, clear, 82, calm. Once again at 8 p.m., DFW Airport, partly cloudy, 83, southeast at 10. Now let's check on your local forecast for the Dallas-Fort Worth Metroplex. Tonight, mostly cloudy. Showers and thunderstorms likely after midnight. Lows in the upper 60s. Southeast winds around 5 miles an hour. Chance of rain 70%. Saturday, mostly cloudy with a chance of showers and thunderstorms in the morning, then partly sunny with a slight chance of showers and thunderstorms in the afternoon. Highs in the lower 80s. Southeast winds around 5 miles an hour. Chance of rain 40%. Saturday night, mostly cloudy. A chance of showers and thunderstorms in the evening, then a slight chance of showers and thunderstorms after midnight. Lows in the upper 60s. Southeast winds around 5 miles an hour. Chance of rain 40%. Sunday, partly sunny. A 30% chance of showers and thunderstorms in the afternoon. Highs in the lower 80s. East winds around 5 miles an hour. And now the extended forecast. Sunday night, partly cloudy with a 20% chance of showers and thunderstorms in the evening, then mostly cloudy after midnight. Lows in the upper 60s. East winds around 5 miles an hour. Memorial Day, mostly sunny. A 50% chance of showers and thunderstorms in the afternoon. Highs in the lower 80s. Monday night, partly cloudy. A 20% chance of showers and thunderstorms in the evening. Lows in the upper 60s. Tuesday, mostly sunny. A 40% chance of showers and thunderstorms in the afternoon. Highs in the mid-80s. Tuesday night, partly cloudy in the evening, then becoming mostly cloudy. A chance of thunderstorms. A chance of showers in the evening, then showers likely after midnight. Lows in the upper 60s. Chance of rain 70%. Wednesday,

mostly cloudy with showers likely with a chance of thunderstorms. Highs in the lower 80s. Chance of rain 70%. Wednesday night, mostly cloudy with a 50% chance of showers and thunderstorms. Lows in the upper 60s. Thursday, mostly cloudy in the morning, then becoming partly sunny. A 40% chance of showers and thunderstorms. Highs in the mid-80s. Thursday night, partly cloudy with a 20% chance of showers and thunderstorms. Lows around 70. Friday, partly sunny with a slight chance of thunderstorms. A chance of showers in the morning, then a slight chance of showers in the afternoon. Highs in the upper 80s. Chance of rain 30%. The forecast key messages for North and Central Texas. Thunderstorms will spread into portions of North Texas overnight into early Saturday morning. A few strong or marginally severe storms are possible with hail and wind threats. Unsettled weather will continue through the weekend into next week with scattered showers and thunderstorms across the region. The severe weather threat is low at this time. Locally, heavy rainfall and lightning will be the main threats. The spotter information statement for North and Central Texas. Spotter activation is not expected at this time. The Dallas-Fort Worth climate summary for this evening, as of 7 p.m., May 22, 2026. Today's high temperature was 87 degrees and the low 68 degrees. A trace of precipitation fell today, which brings the monthly total to 1.93 inches. The total precipitation for the year now stands at 12.15 inches. The normal high temperature for tomorrow is 86 degrees, and the normal low is 67. The record high for tomorrow is 96, which last occurred in 1962, and the record low is 50, which occurred in 1917. Sunset tonight is at 8:25 p.m. Sunrise tomorrow is at 6:24 a.m. The ultraviolet index forecast for May 23rd is 8, or very high. The current time is 8:40 p.m. Central Daylight Time. 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The following reports of weather temperature and wind were made at 8 p.m. DFW Airport, partly cloudy, 83, dew point 67, relative humidity 58%, wind southeast at 10, pressure 29.78 inches and steady. Dallas Love Field, partly cloudy, 84, southeast at 7. Fort Worth Meacham, clear, 81, southeast at 14. Arlington, clear, 82, southeast at 10. McKinney, clear, 81, southeast at 5. Denton, clear, 83, southeast at 8. Elsewhere around the region, Wichita Falls, clear, 80, southeast at 9. Abilene, mostly cloudy, 82, southeast at 12. Waco, partly cloudy, 81, southeast at 6. Tyler, clear, 82, calm. Once again at 8 p.m., DFW Airport, partly cloudy, 83, southeast at 10. Now let's check on your local forecast for the Dallas-Fort Worth Metroplex. Tonight, mostly cloudy. Showers and thunderstorms likely after midnight. Lows in the upper 60s. Southeast winds around 5 miles an hour. Chance of rain 70%. Saturday, mostly cloudy with a chance of showers and thunderstorms in the morning, then partly sunny with a slight chance of showers and thunderstorms in the afternoon. Highs in the lower 80s. Southeast winds around 5 miles an hour. Chance of rain 40%. Saturday night, mostly cloudy. A chance of showers and thunderstorms in the evening, then a slight chance of showers and thunderstorms after midnight. Lows in the upper 60s. Southeast winds around 5 miles an hour. Chance of rain 40%. Sunday, partly sunny. A 30% chance of showers and thunderstorms in the afternoon. Highs in the lower 80s. East winds around 5 miles an hour. And now the extended forecast. Sunday night, partly cloudy with a 20% chance of showers and thunderstorms in the evening, then mostly

lows in the upper 60s. East winds around 5 miles an hour. Memorial Day, mostly sunny. A 50% chance of showers and thunderstorms in the afternoon. Highs in the lower 80s. Monday night, partly cloudy. A 20% chance of showers and thunderstorms in the evening. Lows in the upper 60s. Tuesday, mostly sunny. A 40% chance of showers and thunderstorms in the afternoon. Highs in the mid-80s. Tuesday night, partly cloudy in the evening, then becoming mostly cloudy. A chance of thunderstorms. A chance of showers in the evening, then showers likely after midnight. Lows in the upper 60s. Chance of rain 70%. Wednesday, mostly cloudy with showers likely with a chance of thunderstorms. Highs in the lower 80s. Chance of rain 70%. Wednesday night, mostly cloudy with a 50% chance of showers and thunderstorms. Lows in the upper 60s. Thursday, mostly cloudy in the morning, then becoming partly sunny. A 40% chance of showers and thunderstorms. Highs in the mid-80s. Thursday night, partly cloudy with a 20% chance of showers and thunderstorms. Lows around 70. Friday, partly sunny with a slight chance of thunderstorms. A chance of showers in the morning, then a slight chance of showers in the afternoon. Highs in the upper 80s. Chance of rain 30%. The forecast key messages for North and Central Texas. Thunderstorms will spread into portions of North Texas overnight into early Saturday morning. A few strong or marginally severe storms are possible with hail and wind threats. Unsettled weather will continue through the weekend into next week with scattered showers and thunderstorms across the region. The severe weather threat is low at this time. Locally, heavy rainfall and lightning will be the main threats. The spotter information statement for North and Central Texas. Spotter activation is not expected at this time. The Dallas-Fort Worth climate summary for this evening, as of 7 p.m., May 22, 2026. Today's high temperature was 87 degrees and the low 68 degrees. A trace of precipitation fell today, which brings the monthly total to 1.93 inches. The total precipitation for the year now stands at 12.15 inches. The normal high temperature for tomorrow is 86 degrees, and the normal low is 67. The record high for tomorrow is 96, which last occurred in 1962, and the record low is 50, which occurred in 1917. Sunset tonight is at 8:25 p.m. Sunrise tomorrow is at 6:24 a.m. The ultraviolet index forecast for May 23rd is 8, or very high. The current time is 8:46 p.m. Central Daylight Time. 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The following reports of weather temperature and wind were made at 8 p.m. DFW Airport, partly cloudy, 83, dew point 67, relative humidity 58%, wind southeast at 10, pressure 29.78 inches and steady. Dallas Love Field, partly cloudy, 84, southeast at 7. Fort Worth Meacham, clear, 81, southeast at 14. Arlington, clear, 82, southeast at 10. McKinney, clear, 81, southeast at 5. Denton, clear, 83, southeast at 8. Elsewhere around the region, Wichita Falls, clear, 80, southeast at 9. Abilene, mostly cloudy, 82, southeast at 12. Waco, partly cloudy, 81, southeast at 6. Tyler, clear, 82, calm. Once again at 8 p.m., DFW Airport, partly cloudy, 83, southeast at 10. Now let's check on your local forecast for the Dallas-Fort Worth Metroplex. Tonight, mostly cloudy. Showers and thunderstorms likely after midnight. Lows in the upper 60s. Southeast winds around 5 miles an hour. Chance of rain 70%. Saturday, mostly cloudy with a chance of showers and thunderstorms in the morning.

then partly sunny with a slight chance of showers and thunderstorms in the afternoon. Highs in the lower 80s. Southeast winds around 5 miles an hour. Chance of rain 40%. Saturday night, mostly cloudy. A chance of showers and thunderstorms in the evening, then a slight chance of showers and thunderstorms after midnight. Lows in the upper 60s. Southeast winds around 5 miles an hour. Chance of rain 40%. Sunday, partly sunny. A 30% chance of showers and thunderstorms in the afternoon. Highs in the lower 80s. East winds around 5 miles an hour. And now the extended forecast. Sunday night, partly cloudy with a 20% chance of showers and thunderstorms in the evening, then mostly cloudy after midnight. Lows in the upper 60s. East winds around 5 miles an hour. Memorial Day, mostly sunny. A 50% chance of showers and thunderstorms in the afternoon. Highs in the lower 80s. Monday night, partly cloudy. A 20% chance of showers and thunderstorms in the evening. Lows in the upper 60s. Tuesday, mostly sunny. A 40% chance of showers and thunderstorms in the afternoon. Highs in the mid-80s. Tuesday night, partly cloudy in the evening, then becoming mostly cloudy. A chance of thunderstorms. A chance of showers in the evening, then showers likely after midnight. Lows in the upper 60s. Chance of rain 70%. Wednesday, mostly cloudy with showers likely with a chance of thunderstorms. Highs in the lower 80s. Chance of rain 70%. Wednesday night, mostly cloudy with a 50% chance of showers and thunderstorms. Lows in the upper 60s. Thursday, mostly cloudy in the morning, then becoming partly sunny. A 40% chance of showers and thunderstorms. Highs in the mid-80s. Thursday night, partly cloudy with a 20% chance of showers and thunderstorms. Lows around 70. Friday, partly sunny with a slight chance of thunderstorms. A chance of showers in the morning, then a slight chance of showers in the afternoon. Highs in the upper 80s. Chance of rain 30%. The forecast key messages for North and Central Texas. Thunderstorms will spread into portions of North Texas overnight into early Saturday morning. A few strong or marginally severe storms are possible with hail and wind threats. Unsettled weather will continue through the weekend into next week with scattered showers and thunderstorms across the region. The severe weather threat is low at this time. Locally, heavy rainfall and lightning will be the main threats. The spotter information statement for North and Central Texas. Spotter activation is not expected at this time. The Dallas-Fort Worth climate summary for this evening, as of 7 p.m., May 22, 2026. Today's high temperature was 87 degrees and the low 68 degrees. A trace of precipitation fell today, which brings the monthly total to 1.93 inches. The total precipitation for the year now stands at 12.15 inches. The normal high temperature for tomorrow is 86 degrees, and the normal low is 67. The record high for tomorrow is 96, which last occurred in 1962, and the record low is 50, which occurred in 1917. Sunset tonight is at 8:25 p.m. Sunrise tomorrow is at 6:24 a.m. The ultraviolet index forecast for May 23rd is 8, or very high. The current time is 8:52 p.m. Central Daylight Time. 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The following reports of weather temperature and wind were made at 8 p.m. DFW Airport, partly cloudy, 83, dew point 67, relative humidity 58%, wind southeast at 10, pressure 29.78 inches and steady. Dallas Love Field, partly cloudy, 84, southeast at 7. Fort Worth Meacham, clear, 81, southeast at 14. Arlington, clear, 82, southeast at 10. McKinney, clear, 81, southeast at 5. Denton, clear.

chance of rain 70%. Saturday, mostly cloudy with a chance of showers and thunderstorms in the morning, then partly sunny with a slight chance of showers and thunderstorms in the afternoon. Highs in the lower 80s. Southeast winds around 5 miles an hour. Chance of rain 40%. Saturday night, mostly cloudy. A chance of showers and thunderstorms in the evening, then a slight chance of showers and thunderstorms after midnight. Lows in the upper 60s. Southeast winds around 5 miles an hour. Chance of rain 40%. Sunday, partly sunny. A 30% chance of showers and thunderstorms in the afternoon. Highs in the lower 80s. East winds around 5 miles an hour. And now the extended forecast. Sunday night, partly cloudy with a 20% chance of showers and thunderstorms in the evening, then mostly cloudy after midnight. Lows in the upper 60s. East winds around 5 miles an hour. Memorial Day, mostly sunny. A 50% chance of showers and thunderstorms in the afternoon. Highs in the lower 80s. Monday night, partly cloudy. A 20% chance of showers and thunderstorms in the evening. Lows in the upper 60s. Tuesday, mostly sunny. A 40% chance of showers and thunderstorms in the afternoon. Highs in the mid-80s. Tuesday night, partly cloudy in the evening, then becoming mostly cloudy. A chance of thunderstorms. A chance of showers in the evening, then showers likely after midnight. Lows in the upper 60s. Chance of rain 70%. Wednesday, mostly cloudy with showers likely with a chance of thunderstorms. Highs in the lower 80s. Chance of rain 70%. Wednesday night, mostly cloudy with a 50% chance of showers and thunderstorms. Lows in the upper 60s. Thursday, mostly cloudy in the morning, then becoming partly sunny. A 40% chance of showers and thunderstorms. Highs in the mid-80s. Thursday night, partly cloudy with a 20% chance of showers and thunderstorms. Lows around 70. Friday, partly sunny with a slight chance of thunderstorms. A chance of showers in the morning, then a slight chance of showers in the afternoon. Highs in the upper 80s. Chance of rain 30%. The forecast key messages for North and Central Texas. Thunderstorms will spread into portions of North Texas overnight into early Saturday morning. A few strong or marginally severe storms are possible with hail and wind threats. Unsettled weather will continue through the weekend into next week with scattered showers and thunderstorms across the region. The severe weather threat is low at this time. Locally, heavy rainfall and lightning will be the main threats. The spotter information statement for North and Central Texas. Spotter activation is not expected at this time. The Dallas-Fort Worth climate summary for this evening, as of 7 p.m., May 22, 2026. Today's high temperature was 87 degrees and the low 68 degrees. A trace of precipitation fell today, which brings the monthly total to 1.93 inches. The total precipitation for the year now stands at 12.15 inches. The normal high temperature for tomorrow is 86 degrees, and the normal low is 67. The record high for tomorrow is 96, which last occurred in 1962, and the record low is 50, which occurred in 1917. Sunset tonight is at 8:25 p.m. Sunrise tomorrow is at 6:24 a.m. The ultraviolet index forecast for May 23rd is 8, or very high. The current time is 8:58 p.m. Central Daylight Time. 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The following reports of weather temperature and wind were made at 8 p.m. DFW Airport, partly cloudy, 83, dew point 67, relative humidity 58%, wind southeast at 10, pressure 29.78 inches and steady. Dallas Love Field, partly cloudy, 84, southeast at 7. Fort Worth Meacham, clear, 81, southeast at 14.

clear, 82, southeast at 10. McKinney, clear, 81, southeast at 5. Denton, clear, 83, southeast at 8. Elsewhere around the region, Wichita Falls, clear, 80, southeast at 9. Abilene, mostly cloudy, 82, southeast at 12. Waco, partly cloudy, 81, southeast at 6. Tyler, clear, 82, calm. Once again at 8 p.m., DFW Airport, partly cloudy, 83, southeast at 10. Now let's check on your local forecast for the Dallas-Fort Worth Metroplex. Tonight, mostly cloudy. Showers and thunderstorms likely after midnight. Lows in the upper 60s. Southeast winds around 5 miles an hour. Chance of rain 70%. Saturday, mostly cloudy with a chance of showers and thunderstorms in the morning, then partly sunny with a slight chance of showers and thunderstorms in the afternoon. Highs in the lower 80s. Southeast winds around 5 miles an hour. Chance of rain 40%. Saturday night, mostly cloudy. A chance of showers and thunderstorms in the evening, then a slight chance of showers and thunderstorms after midnight. Lows in the upper 60s. Southeast winds around 5 miles an hour. Chance of rain 40%. Sunday, partly sunny. A 30% chance of showers and thunderstorms in the afternoon. Highs in the lower 80s. East winds around 5 miles an hour. And now the extended forecast. Sunday night, partly cloudy with a 20% chance of showers and thunderstorms in the evening, then mostly cloudy after midnight. Lows in the upper 60s. East winds around 5 miles an hour. Memorial Day, mostly sunny. A 50% chance of showers and thunderstorms in the afternoon. Highs in the lower 80s. Monday night, partly cloudy. A 20% chance of showers and thunderstorms in the evening. Lows in the upper 60s. Tuesday, mostly sunny. A 40% chance of showers and thunderstorms in the afternoon. Highs in the mid-80s. Tuesday night, partly cloudy in the evening, then becoming mostly cloudy. A chance of thunderstorms. A chance of showers in the evening, then showers likely after midnight. Lows in the upper 60s. Chance of rain 70%. Wednesday, mostly cloudy with showers likely with a chance of thunderstorms. Highs in the lower 80s. Chance of rain 70%. Wednesday night, mostly cloudy with a 50% chance of showers and thunderstorms. Lows in the upper 60s. Thursday, mostly cloudy in the morning, then becoming partly sunny. A 40% chance of showers and thunderstorms. Highs in the mid-80s. Thursday night, partly cloudy with a 20% chance of showers and thunderstorms. Lows around 70. Friday, partly sunny with a slight chance of thunderstorms. A chance of showers in the morning, then a slight chance of showers in the afternoon. Highs in the upper 80s. Chance of rain 30%. The forecast key messages for North and Central Texas. Thunderstorms will spread into portions of North Texas overnight into early Saturday morning. A few strong or marginally severe storms are possible with hail and wind threats. Unsettled weather will continue through the weekend into next week with scattered showers and thunderstorms across the region. The severe weather threat is low at this time. Locally, heavy rainfall and lightning will be the main threats. The spotter information statement for North and Central Texas. Spotter activation is not expected at this time. The Dallas-Fort Worth climate summary for this evening, as of 7 p.m., May 22, 2026. Today's high temperature was 87 degrees and the low 68 degrees. A trace of precipitation fell today, which brings the monthly total to 1.93 inches. The total precipitation for the year now stands at 12.15 inches. The normal high temperature for tomorrow is 86 degrees, and the normal low is 67. The record high for tomorrow is 96, which last occurred in 1962, and the record low is 50, which occurred in 1917. Sunset tonight is at 8:25 p.m. Sunrise tomorrow is at 6.

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The current time is 9:04 p.m. Central Daylight Time. 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The following reports of weather temperature and wind were made at 9 p.m. DFW Airport, partly cloudy, 80, dew point 66, relative humidity 62%, wind south at 9, pressure 29.80 inches and rising. Dallas Love Field, partly cloudy, 82, south at 7. Fort Worth Meacham, clear, 80, southeast at 13. Arlington, clear, 79, southeast at 8. McKinney, clear, 79, east at 5. Denton, clear, 80, southeast at 5. Elsewhere around the region, Wichita Falls, clear, 75, east at 6. Abilene, mostly cloudy, 80, southeast at 17. Waco, partly cloudy, 77, southeast at 5. Tyler, clear, 79, southeast at 3. Once again at 9 p.m., DFW Airport, partly cloudy, 80, south at 9. Now let's check on your local forecast for the Dallas-Fort Worth Metroplex. Tonight, mostly cloudy. Showers and thunderstorms likely after midnight. Lows in the upper 60s. Southeast winds around 5 miles an hour. Chance of rain 70%. Saturday, mostly cloudy with a chance of showers and thunderstorms in the morning, then partly sunny with a slight chance of showers and thunderstorms in the afternoon. Highs in the lower 80s. Southeast winds around 5 miles an hour. Chance of rain 40%. Saturday night, mostly cloudy. A chance of showers and thunderstorms in the evening, then a slight chance of showers and thunderstorms after midnight. Lows in the upper 60s. Southeast winds around 5 miles an hour. Chance of rain 40%. Sunday, partly sunny. A 30% chance of showers and thunderstorms in the afternoon. Highs in the lower 80s. East winds around 5 miles an hour. And now the extended forecast. Sunday night, partly cloudy with a 20% chance of showers and thunderstorms in the evening, then mostly cloudy after midnight. Lows in the upper 60s. East winds around 5 miles an hour. Memorial Day, mostly sunny. A 50% chance of showers and thunderstorms in the afternoon. Highs in the lower 80s. Monday night, partly cloudy. A 20% chance of showers and thunderstorms in the evening. Lows in the upper 60s. Tuesday, mostly sunny. A 40% chance of showers and thunderstorms in the afternoon. Highs in the mid-80s. Tuesday night, partly cloudy in the evening, then becoming mostly cloudy. A chance of thunderstorms. A chance of showers in the evening, then showers likely after midnight. Lows in the upper 60s. Chance of rain 70%. Wednesday, mostly cloudy with showers likely with a chance of thunderstorms. Highs in the lower 80s. Chance of rain 70%. Wednesday night, mostly cloudy with a 50% chance of showers and thunderstorms. Lows in the upper 60s. Thursday, mostly cloudy in the morning, then becoming partly sunny. A 40% chance of showers and thunderstorms. Highs in the mid-80s. Thursday night, partly cloudy with a 20% chance of showers and thunderstorms. Lows around 70. Friday, partly sunny with a slight chance of thunderstorms. A chance of showers in the morning, then a slight chance of showers in the afternoon. Highs in the upper 80s. Chance of rain 30%. The forecast key messages for North and Central Texas. Thunderstorms will spread into portions of North Texas overnight into early Saturday morning. A few strong or marginally severe storms are possible with hail and wind threats. Unsettled weather will continue through the weekend into next week with scattered showers and thunderstorms across the region. The severe weather threat is low at this time. Locally, heavy rainfall and lightning will be the main threats.

the spotter information statement for North and Central Texas. Spotter activation is not expected at this time. The Dallas-Fort Worth climate summary for this evening, as of 7 p.m., May 22, 2026. Today's high temperature was 87 degrees and the low 68 degrees. A trace of precipitation fell today, which brings the monthly total to 1.93 inches. The total precipitation for the year now stands at 12.15 inches. The normal high temperature for tomorrow is 86 degrees, and the normal low is 67. The record high for tomorrow is 96, which last occurred in 1962, and the record low is 50, which occurred in 1917. Sunset tonight is at 8:25 p.m. Sunrise tomorrow is at 6:24 a.m. The ultraviolet index forecast for May 23rd is 8, or very high. The current time is 9:09 p.m. Central Daylight Time. 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The following reports of weather temperature and wind were made at 9 p.m. DFW Airport, partly cloudy, 80, dew point 66, relative humidity 62%, wind south at 9, pressure 29.80 inches and rising. Dallas Love Field, partly cloudy, 82, south at 7. Fort Worth Meacham, clear, 80, southeast at 13. Arlington, clear, 79, southeast at 8. McKinney, clear, 79, east at 5. Denton, clear, 80, southeast at 5. Elsewhere around the region, Wichita Falls, clear, 75, east at 6. Abilene, mostly cloudy, 80, southeast at 17. Waco, partly cloudy, 77, southeast at 5. Tyler, clear, 79, southeast at 3. Once again at 9 p.m., DFW Airport, partly cloudy, 80, south at 9. Now let's check on your local forecast for the Dallas-Fort Worth Metroplex. Tonight, mostly cloudy. Showers and thunderstorms likely after midnight. Lows in the upper 60s. Southeast winds around 5 miles an hour. Chance of rain 70%. Saturday, mostly cloudy with a chance of showers and thunderstorms in the morning, then partly sunny with a slight chance of showers and thunderstorms in the afternoon. Highs in the lower 80s. Southeast winds around 5 miles an hour. Chance of rain 40%. Saturday night, mostly cloudy. A chance of showers and thunderstorms in the evening, then a slight chance of showers and thunderstorms after midnight. Lows in the upper 60s. Southeast winds around 5 miles an hour. Chance of rain 40%. Sunday, partly sunny. A 30% chance of showers and thunderstorms in the afternoon. Highs in the lower 80s. East winds around 5 miles an hour. And now the extended forecast. Sunday night, partly cloudy with a 20% chance of showers and thunderstorms in the evening, then mostly cloudy after midnight. Lows in the upper 60s. East winds around 5 miles an hour. Memorial Day, mostly sunny. A 50% chance of showers and thunderstorms in the afternoon. Highs in the lower 80s. Monday night, partly cloudy. A 20% chance of showers and thunderstorms in the evening. Lows in the upper 60s. Tuesday, mostly sunny. A 40% chance of showers and thunderstorms in the afternoon. Highs in the mid-80s. Tuesday night, partly cloudy in the evening, then becoming mostly cloudy. A chance of thunderstorms. A chance of showers in the evening, then showers likely after midnight. Lows in the upper 60s. Chance of rain 70%. Wednesday, mostly cloudy with showers likely with a chance of thunderstorms. Highs in the lower 80s. Chance of rain 70%. Wednesday night, mostly cloudy with a 50% chance of showers and thunderstorms. Lows in the upper 60s. Thursday, mostly cloudy in the morning, then becoming partly sunny. A 40% chance of showers and thunderstorms.

80s. Thursday night, partly cloudy with a 20% chance of showers and thunderstorms. Lows around 70. Friday, partly sunny with a slight chance of thunderstorms. A chance of showers in the morning, then a slight chance of showers in the afternoon. Highs in the upper 80s. Chance of rain 30%. The forecast key messages for North and Central Texas. Thunderstorms will spread into portions of North Texas overnight into early Saturday morning. A few strong or marginally severe storms are possible with hail and wind threats. Unsettled weather will continue through the weekend into next week with scattered showers and thunderstorms across the region. The severe weather threat is low at this time. Locally, heavy rainfall and lightning will be the main threats. The spotter information statement for North and Central Texas. Spotter activation is not expected at this time. The Dallas-Fort Worth climate summary for this evening, as of 7 p.m., May 22, 2026. Today's high temperature was 87 degrees and the low 68 degrees. A trace of precipitation fell today, which brings the monthly total to 1.93 inches. The total precipitation for the year now stands at 12.15 inches. The normal high temperature for tomorrow is 86 degrees, and the normal low is 67. The record high for tomorrow is 96, which last occurred in 1962, and the record low is 50, which occurred in 1917. Sunset tonight is at 8:25 p.m. Sunrise tomorrow is at 6:24 a.m. The ultraviolet index forecast for May 23rd is 8, or very high. The current time is 9:15 p.m. Central Daylight Time. 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The following reports of weather temperature and wind were made at 9 p.m. DFW Airport, partly cloudy, 80, dew point 66, relative humidity 62%, wind south at 9, pressure 29.80 inches and rising. Dallas Love Field, partly cloudy, 82, south at 7. Fort Worth Meacham, partly cloudy, 80, southeast at 13. Arlington, partly cloudy, 79, southeast at 8. McKinney, clear, 79, east at 5. Denton, partly cloudy, 80, southeast at 5. Elsewhere around the region, Wichita Falls, partly cloudy, 75, east at 6. Abilene, mostly cloudy, 80, southeast at 17. Waco, partly cloudy, 77, southeast at 5. Tyler, clear, 79, southeast at 3. Once again at 9 p.m., DFW Airport, partly cloudy, 80, south at 9. Now let's check on your local forecast for the Dallas-Fort Worth Metroplex. Tonight, mostly cloudy. Showers and thunderstorms likely after midnight. Lows in the upper 60s. Southeast winds around 5 miles an hour. Chance of rain 70%. Saturday, mostly cloudy with a chance of showers and thunderstorms in the morning, then partly sunny with a slight chance of showers and thunderstorms in the afternoon. Highs in the lower 80s. Southeast winds around 5 miles an hour. Chance of rain 40%. Saturday night, mostly cloudy. A chance of showers and thunderstorms in the evening, then a slight chance of showers and thunderstorms after midnight. Lows in the upper 60s. Southeast winds around 5 miles an hour. Chance of rain 40%. Sunday, partly sunny. A 30% chance of showers and thunderstorms in the afternoon. Highs in the lower 80s. East winds around 5 miles an hour. And now the extended forecast. Sunday night, partly cloudy with a 20% chance of showers and thunderstorms in the evening, then mostly cloudy after midnight. Lows in the upper 60s. East winds around 5 miles an hour. Memorial Day, mostly sunny. A 50% chance of showers and thunderstorms in the afternoon. Highs in the lower 80s. Monday night, partly cloudy. A 20% chance of showers and thunderstorms in the evening,

Tuesday, mostly sunny. A 40% chance of showers and thunderstorms in the afternoon. Highs in the mid-80s. Tuesday night, partly cloudy in the evening, then becoming mostly cloudy. A chance of thunderstorms. A chance of showers in the evening, then showers likely after midnight. Lows in the upper 60s. Chance of rain 70%. Wednesday, mostly cloudy with showers likely with a chance of thunderstorms. Highs in the lower 80s. Chance of rain 70%. Wednesday night, mostly cloudy with a 50% chance of showers and thunderstorms. Lows in the upper 60s. Thursday, mostly cloudy in the morning, then becoming partly sunny. A 40% chance of showers and thunderstorms. Highs in the mid-80s. Thursday night, partly cloudy with a 20% chance of showers and thunderstorms. Lows around 70. Friday, partly sunny with a slight chance of thunderstorms. A chance of showers in the morning, then a slight chance of showers in the afternoon. Highs in the upper 80s. Chance of rain 30%. The forecast key messages for North and Central Texas. Thunderstorms will spread into portions of North Texas overnight into early Saturday morning. A few strong or marginally severe storms are possible with hail and wind threats. Unsettled weather will continue through the weekend into next week with scattered showers and thunderstorms across the region. The severe weather threat is low at this time. Locally, heavy rainfall and lightning will be the main threats. The spotter information statement for North and Central Texas. Spotter activation is not expected at this time. The Dallas-Fort Worth climate summary for this evening, as of 7 p.m., May 22, 2026. Today's high temperature was 87 degrees and the low 68 degrees. A trace of precipitation fell today, which brings the monthly total to 1.93 inches. The total precipitation for the year now stands at 12.15 inches. The normal high temperature for tomorrow is 86 degrees, and the normal low is 67. The record high for tomorrow is 96, which last occurred in 1962, and the record low is 50, which occurred in 1917. Sunset tonight is at 8:25 p.m. Sunrise tomorrow is at 6:24 a.m. The ultraviolet index forecast for May 23rd is 8, or very high. The current time is 9:21 p.m. Central Daylight Time. 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The following reports of weather temperature and wind were made at 9 p.m. DFW Airport, partly cloudy, 80, dew point 66, relative humidity 62%, wind south at 9, pressure 29.80 inches and rising. Dallas Love Field, partly cloudy, 82, south at 7. Fort Worth Meacham, partly cloudy, 80, southeast at 13. Arlington, partly cloudy, 79, southeast at 8. McKinney, clear, 79, east at 5. Denton, partly cloudy, 80, southeast at 5. Elsewhere around the region, Wichita Falls, partly cloudy, 75, east at 6. Abilene, mostly cloudy, 80, southeast at 17. Waco, partly cloudy, 77, southeast at 5. Tyler, clear, 79, southeast at 3. Once again at 9 p.m., DFW Airport, partly cloudy, 80, south at 9. Now let's check on your local forecast for the Dallas-Fort Worth Metroplex. Tonight, mostly cloudy. Showers and thunderstorms likely after midnight. Lows in the upper 60s. Southeast winds around 5 miles an hour. Chance of rain 70%. Saturday, mostly cloudy with a chance of showers and thunderstorms in the morning, then partly sunny with a slight chance of showers and thunderstorms in the afternoon. Highs in the lower 80s. Southeast winds around 5 miles an hour. Chance of rain 40%. Saturday night, mostly cloudy. A chance of showers and thunderstorms in the evening, then a slight chance of showers and thunderstorms.

lows in the upper 60s. Southeast winds around 5 miles an hour. Chance of rain 40%. Sunday, partly sunny. A 30% chance of showers and thunderstorms in the afternoon. Highs in the lower 80s. East winds around 5 miles an hour. And now the extended forecast. Sunday night, partly cloudy with a 20% chance of showers and thunderstorms in the evening, then mostly cloudy after midnight. Lows in the upper 60s. East winds around 5 miles an hour. Memorial Day, mostly sunny. A 50% chance of showers and thunderstorms in the afternoon. Highs in the lower 80s. Monday night, partly cloudy. A 20% chance of showers and thunderstorms in the evening. Lows in the upper 60s. Tuesday, mostly sunny. A 40% chance of showers and thunderstorms in the afternoon. Highs in the mid-80s. Tuesday night, partly cloudy in the evening, then becoming mostly cloudy. A chance of thunderstorms. A chance of showers in the evening, then showers likely after midnight. Lows in the upper 60s. Chance of rain 70%. Wednesday, mostly cloudy with showers likely with a chance of thunderstorms. Highs in the lower 80s. Chance of rain 70%. Wednesday night, mostly cloudy with a 50% chance of showers and thunderstorms. Lows in the upper 60s. Thursday, mostly cloudy in the morning, then becoming partly sunny. A 40% chance of showers and thunderstorms. Highs in the mid-80s. Thursday night, partly cloudy with a 20% chance of showers and thunderstorms. Lows around 70. Friday, partly sunny with a slight chance of thunderstorms. A chance of showers in the morning, then a slight chance of showers in the afternoon. Highs in the upper 80s. Chance of rain 30%. The forecast key messages for North and Central Texas. Thunderstorms will spread into portions of North Texas overnight into early Saturday morning. A few strong or marginally severe storms are possible with hail and wind threats. Unsettled weather will continue through the weekend into next week with scattered showers and thunderstorms across the region. The severe weather threat is low at this time. Locally, heavy rainfall and lightning will be the main threats. The spotter information statement for North and Central Texas. Spotter activation is not expected at this time. The Dallas-Fort Worth climate summary for this evening, as of 7 p.m., May 22, 2026. Today's high temperature was 87 degrees and the low 68 degrees. A trace of precipitation fell today, which brings the monthly total to 1.93 inches. The total precipitation for the year now stands at 12.15 inches. The normal high temperature for tomorrow is 86 degrees, and the normal low is 67. The record high for tomorrow is 96, which last occurred in 1962, and the record low is 50, which occurred in 1917. Sunset tonight is at 8:25 p.m. Sunrise tomorrow is at 6:24 a.m. The ultraviolet index forecast for May 23rd is 8, or very high. The current time is 9:27 p.m. Central Daylight Time. 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The following reports of weather temperature and wind were made at 9 p.m. DFW Airport, partly cloudy, 80, dew point 66, relative humidity 62%, wind south at 9, pressure 29.80 inches and rising. Dallas Love Field, partly cloudy, 82, south at 7. Fort Worth Meacham, partly cloudy, 80, southeast at 13. Arlington, partly cloudy, 79, southeast at 8. McKinney, clear, 79, east at 5. Denton, partly cloudy, 80, southeast at 5. Elsewhere around the region, Wichita Falls, partly cloudy, 75, east at 6. Abilene, mostly cloudy, 80, southeast at 17. Waco, partly cloudy, 77, southeast at 5. Tyler, clear, 77.

79, southeast at 3. Once again at 9 p.m., DFW Airport, partly cloudy, 80, south at 9. Now let's check on your local forecast for the Dallas-Fort Worth Metroplex. Tonight, mostly cloudy. Showers and thunderstorms likely after midnight. Lows in the upper 60s. Southeast winds around 5 miles an hour. Chance of rain 70%. Saturday, mostly cloudy with a chance of showers and thunderstorms in the morning, then partly sunny with a slight chance of showers and thunderstorms in the afternoon. Highs in the lower 80s. Southeast winds around 5 miles an hour. Chance of rain 40%. Saturday night, mostly cloudy. A chance of showers and thunderstorms in the evening, then a slight chance of showers and thunderstorms after midnight. Lows in the upper 60s. Southeast winds around 5 miles an hour. Chance of rain 40%. Sunday, partly sunny. A 30% chance of showers and thunderstorms in the afternoon. Highs in the lower 80s. East winds around 5 miles an hour. And now the extended forecast. Sunday night, partly cloudy with a 20% chance of showers and thunderstorms in the evening, then mostly cloudy after midnight. Lows in the upper 60s. East winds around 5 miles an hour. Memorial Day, mostly sunny. A 50% chance of showers and thunderstorms in the afternoon. Highs in the lower 80s. Monday night, partly cloudy. A 20% chance of showers and thunderstorms in the evening. Lows in the upper 60s. Tuesday, mostly sunny. A 40% chance of showers and thunderstorms in the afternoon. Highs in the mid-80s. Tuesday night, partly cloudy in the evening, then becoming mostly cloudy. A chance of thunderstorms. A chance of showers in the evening, then showers likely after midnight. Lows in the upper 60s. Chance of rain 70%. Wednesday, mostly cloudy with showers likely with a chance of thunderstorms. Highs in the lower 80s. Chance of rain 70%. Wednesday night, mostly cloudy with a 50% chance of showers and thunderstorms. Lows in the upper 60s. Thursday, mostly cloudy in the morning, then becoming partly sunny. A 40% chance of showers and thunderstorms. Highs in the mid-80s. Thursday night, partly cloudy with a 20% chance of showers and thunderstorms. Lows around 70. Friday, partly sunny with a slight chance of thunderstorms. A chance of showers in the morning, then a slight chance of showers in the afternoon. Highs in the upper 80s. Chance of rain 30%. The forecast key messages for North and Central Texas. Thunderstorms will spread into portions of North Texas overnight into early Saturday morning. A few strong or marginally severe storms are possible with hail and wind threats. Unsettled weather will continue through the weekend into next week with scattered showers and thunderstorms across the region. The severe weather threat is low at this time. Locally, heavy rainfall and lightning will be the main threats. The spotter information statement for North and Central Texas. Spotter activation is not expected at this time. The Dallas-Fort Worth climate summary for this evening, as of 7 p.m., May 22, 2026. Today's high temperature was 87 degrees and the low 68 degrees. A trace of precipitation fell today, which brings the monthly total to 1.93 inches. The total precipitation for the year now stands at 12.15 inches. The normal high temperature for tomorrow is 86 degrees, and the normal low is 67. The record high for tomorrow precipitation for the year now stands at 12.15 inches. The normal high temperature for tomorrow is 86 degrees, and the normal low is 67. The record high for tomorrow is 96, which last occurred in 1962, and the record low is 50, which occurred in 1917. Sunset tonight is at 8:25 p.m. Sunrise tomorrow is at 6:24 a.m. The ultraviolet index forecast for May 23rd is 8, or very high. The current time is 9:33 p.m. Central Daylight Time. 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

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The following reports of weather temperature and wind were made at 9 p.m. DFW Airport, partly cloudy, 80, dew point 66, relative humidity 62%, wind south at 9, pressure 29.80 inches and rising. Dallas Love Field, partly cloudy, 82, south at 7. Fort Worth Meacham, partly cloudy, 80, southeast at 13. Arlington, partly cloudy, 79, southeast at 8. McKinney, clear, 79, east at 5. Denton, partly cloudy, 80, southeast at 5. Elsewhere around the region, Wichita Falls, partly cloudy, 75, east at 6. Abilene, mostly cloudy, 80, southeast at 17. Waco, partly cloudy, 77, southeast at 5. Tyler, clear, 79, southeast at 3. Once again at 9 p.m., DFW Airport, partly cloudy, 80, south at 9. Now let's check on your local forecast for the Dallas-Fort Worth Metroplex. Tonight, mostly cloudy. Showers and thunderstorms likely after midnight. Lows in the upper 60s. Southeast winds around 5 miles an hour. Chance of rain 70%. Saturday, mostly cloudy with a chance of showers and thunderstorms in the morning, then partly sunny with a slight chance of showers and thunderstorms in the afternoon. Highs in the lower 80s. Southeast winds around 5 miles an hour. Chance of rain 40%. Saturday night, mostly cloudy. A chance of showers and thunderstorms in the evening, then a slight chance of showers and thunderstorms after midnight. Lows in the upper 60s. Southeast winds around 5 miles an hour. Chance of rain 40%. Sunday, partly sunny. A 30% chance of showers and sunny afternoon. Highs in the lower 80s. East winds around 5 miles an hour. And now the extended forecast. Sunday night, partly cloudy with a 20% chance of showers and thunderstorms in the evening, then mostly cloudy after midnight. Lows in the upper 60s. East winds around 5 miles an hour. Memorial Day, mostly sunny. A 50% chance of showers and thunderstorms in the afternoon. Highs in the lower 80s. Monday night, partly cloudy. A 20% chance of showers and thunderstorms in the evening. Lows in the upper 60s. Tuesday, mostly sunny. A 40% chance of showers and thunderstorms in the afternoon. Highs in the mid-80s. Tuesday night, partly cloudy in the evening, then becoming mostly cloudy. A chance of thunderstorms. A chance of showers in the evening, then showers likely after midnight. Lows in the upper 60s. Chance of rain 70%. Wednesday, mostly cloudy with showers likely with a chance of thunderstorms. Highs in the lower 80s. Chance of rain 70%. Wednesday night, mostly cloudy with a 50% chance of showers and thunderstorms. Lows in the upper 60s. Thursday, mostly cloudy in the morning, then becoming partly sunny. A 40% chance of showers and thunderstorms. Highs in the mid-80s. Thursday night, partly cloudy with a 20% chance of showers and thunderstorms. Lows around 70. Friday, partly sunny with a slight chance of thunderstorms. A chance of showers in the morning, then a slight chance of showers in the afternoon. Highs in the upper 80s. Chance of rain 30%. The forecast key messages for North and Central Texas. Thunderstorms will spread into portions of North Texas overnight into early Saturday morning. A few strong or marginally severe storms are possible with hail and wind threats. Unsettled weather will continue through the weekend into next week with scattered showers and thunderstorms across the region. The severe weather threat is low at this time. Locally, heavy rainfall and lightning will be the main threats. The spotter information statement for North and Central Texas. Spotter activation is not expected at this time. The Dallas-Fort Worth climate summary for this evening, as of 7 p.m., May 22, 2026.
Today's high temperature was 87 degrees and the low 68 degrees. A trace of precipitation fell today, which brings the monthly total to 1.93 inches. The total precipitation for the year now stands at 12.15 inches. The normal high temperature for tomorrow is 86 degrees, and the normal low is 67. The record high for tomorrow is 96, which last occurred in 1962, and the record low is 50, which occurred in 1917. Sunset tonight is at 8:25 p.m. Sunrise tomorrow is at 6:24 a.m. The ultraviolet index forecast for May 23rd is 8, or very high. The current time is 9:39 p.m. Central Daylight Time. 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The following reports of weather temperature and wind were made at 9 p.m. DFW Airport, partly cloudy, 80, dew point 66, relative humidity 62%, wind south at 9, pressure 29.80 inches and rising. Dallas Love Field, partly cloudy, 82, south at 7. Fort Worth Meacham, partly cloudy, 80, southeast at 13. Arlington, partly cloudy, 79, southeast at 8. McKinney, clear, 79, east at 5. Denton, partly cloudy, 80, southeast at 5. Elsewhere around the region, Wichita Falls, partly cloudy, 75, east at 6. Abilene, mostly cloudy, 80, southeast at 17. Waco, partly cloudy, 77, southeast at 5. Tyler, clear, 79, southeast at 3. Once again at 9 p.m., DFW Airport, partly cloudy, 80, south at 9. Now let's check on your local forecast for the Dallas-Fort Worth Metroplex. Tonight, mostly cloudy. Showers and thunderstorms likely after midnight. Lows in the upper 60s. Southeast winds around 5 miles an hour. Chance of rain 70%. Saturday, mostly cloudy with a chance of showers and thunderstorms in the morning, then partly sunny with a slight chance of showers and thunderstorms in the afternoon. Highs in the lower 80s. Southeast winds around 5 miles an hour. Chance of rain 40%. Saturday night, mostly cloudy. A chance of showers and thunderstorms in the evening, then a slight chance of showers and thunderstorms after midnight. Lows in the upper 60s. Southeast winds around 5 miles an hour. Chance of rain 40%. Sunday, partly sunny. A 30% chance of showers and thunderstorms in the afternoon. Highs in the lower 80s. East winds around 5 miles an hour. And now the extended forecast. Sunday night, partly cloudy with a 20% chance of showers and thunderstorms in the evening, then mostly cloudy after midnight. Lows in the upper 60s. East winds around 5 miles an hour. Memorial Day, mostly sunny. A 50% chance of showers and thunderstorms in the afternoon. Highs in the lower 80s. Monday night, partly cloudy. A 20% chance of showers and thunderstorms in the evening. Lows in the upper 60s. Tuesday, mostly sunny. A 40% chance of showers and thunderstorms in the afternoon. Highs in the mid-80s. Tuesday night, partly cloudy in the evening, then becoming mostly cloudy. A chance of thunderstorms. A chance of showers in the evening, then showers likely after midnight. Lows in the upper 60s. Chance of rain 70%. Wednesday, mostly cloudy with showers likely with a chance of thunderstorms. Highs in the lower 80s. Chance of rain 70%. Wednesday night, mostly cloudy with a 50% chance of showers and thunderstorms. Lows in the upper 60s. Thursday, mostly cloudy in the morning, then becoming partly sunny. A 40% chance of showers and thunderstorms. Highs in the mid-80s. Thursday night, partly cloudy with a 20% chance of showers and thunderstorms. Lows around 70. Friday, partly sunny with a slight chance of thunderstorms.

a chance of showers in the morning, then a slight chance of showers in the afternoon. Highs in the upper 80s. Chance of rain 30%. The forecast key messages for North and Central Texas. Thunderstorms will spread into portions of North Texas overnight into early Saturday morning. A few strong or marginally severe storms are possible with hail and wind threats. Unsettled weather will continue through the weekend into next week with scattered showers and thunderstorms across the region. The severe weather threat is low at this time. Locally, heavy rainfall and lightning will be the main threats. The spotter information statement for North and Central Texas. Spotter activation is not expected at this time. The Dallas-Fort Worth climate summary for this evening, as of 7 p.m., May 22, 2026. Today's high temperature was 87 degrees and the low 68 degrees. A trace of precipitation fell today, which brings the monthly total to 1.93 inches. The total precipitation for the year now stands at 12.15 inches. The normal high temperature for tomorrow is 86 degrees and the normal low is 67. The record high for tomorrow is 96, which last occurred in 1962, and the record low is 50, which occurred in 1917. Sunset tonight is at 8:25 p.m. Sunrise tomorrow is at 6:24 a.m. The ultraviolet index forecast for May 23rd is 8, or very high. The current time is 9:45 p.m. Central Daylight Time. 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The following reports of weather temperature and wind were made at 9 p.m. DFW Airport, partly cloudy, 80, dew point 66, relative humidity 62%, wind south at 9, pressure 29.80 inches and rising. Dallas Love Field, partly cloudy, 82, south at 7. Fort Worth Meacham, partly cloudy, 80, southeast at 13. Arlington, partly cloudy, 79, southeast at 8. McKinney, clear, 79, east at 5. Denton, partly cloudy, 80, southeast at 5. Elsewhere around the region, Wichita Falls, partly cloudy, 75, east at 6. Abilene, mostly cloudy, 80, southeast at 17. Waco, partly cloudy, 77, southeast at 5. Tyler, clear, 79, southeast at 3. Once again at 9 p.m., DFW Airport, partly cloudy, 80, south at 9. Now let's check on your local forecast for the Dallas-Fort Worth Metroplex. Tonight, mostly cloudy. Showers and thunderstorms likely after midnight. Lows in the upper 60s. Southeast winds around 5 miles an hour. Chance of rain 70%. Saturday, mostly cloudy with a chance of showers and thunderstorms in the morning, then partly sunny with a slight chance of showers and thunderstorms in the afternoon. Highs in the lower 80s. Southeast winds around 5 miles an hour. Chance of rain 40%. Saturday night, mostly cloudy. A chance of showers and thunderstorms in the evening, then a slight chance of showers and thunderstorms after midnight. Lows in the upper 60s. Southeast winds around 5 miles an hour. Chance of rain 40%. Sunday, partly sunny. A 30% chance of showers and thunderstorms in the afternoon. Highs in the lower 80s. East winds around 5 miles an hour. And now the extended forecast. Sunday night, partly cloudy with a 20% chance of showers and thunderstorms in the evening, then mostly cloudy after midnight. Lows in the upper 60s. East winds around 5 miles an hour. Memorial Day, mostly sunny. A 50% chance of showers and thunderstorms in the afternoon. Highs in the lower 80s. Monday night, partly cloudy. A 20% chance of showers and thunderstorms in the evening. Lows in the upper 60s. Tuesday, mostly sunny. A 40% chance of showers and thunderstorms in the afternoon. Highs in the mid-80s. Tuesday night, partly cloudy in the

then becoming mostly cloudy. A chance of thunderstorms. A chance of showers in the evening, then showers likely after midnight. Lows in the upper 60s. Chance of rain 70%. Wednesday, mostly cloudy with showers likely with a chance of thunderstorms. Highs in the lower 80s. Chance of rain 70%. Wednesday night, mostly cloudy with a 50% chance of showers and thunderstorms. Lows in the upper 60s. Thursday, mostly cloudy in the morning, then becoming partly sunny. A 40% chance of showers and thunderstorms. Highs in the mid-80s. Thursday night, partly cloudy with a 20% chance of showers and thunderstorms. Lows around 70. Friday, partly sunny with a slight chance of thunderstorms. A chance of showers in the morning, then a slight chance of showers in the afternoon. Highs in the upper 80s. Chance of rain 30%. The forecast key messages for North and Central Texas. Thunderstorms will spread into portions of North Texas overnight into early Saturday morning. A few strong or marginally severe storms are possible with hail and wind threats. Unsettled weather will continue through the weekend into next week with scattered showers and thunderstorms across the region. The severe weather threat is low at this time. Locally, heavy rainfall and lightning will be the main threats. The spotter information statement for North and Central Texas. Spotter activation is not expected at this time. The Dallas-Fort Worth climate summary for this evening, as of 7 p.m., May 22, 2026. Today's high temperature was 87 degrees and the low 68 degrees. A trace of precipitation fell today, which brings the monthly total to 1.93 inches. The total precipitation for the year now stands at 12.15 inches. The normal high temperature for tomorrow is 86 degrees, and the normal low is 67. The record high for tomorrow is 96, which last occurred in 1962, and the record low is 50, which occurred in 1917. Sunset tonight is at 8:25 p.m. Sunrise tomorrow is at 6:24 a.m. The ultraviolet index forecast for May 23rd is 8, or very high. The current time is 9:51 p.m. Central Daylight Time. 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The following reports of weather temperature and wind were made at 9 p.m. DFW Airport, partly cloudy, 80, dew point 66, relative humidity 62%, wind south at 9, pressure 29.80 inches and rising. Dallas Love Field, partly cloudy, 82, south at 7. Fort Worth Meacham, partly cloudy, 80, southeast at 13. Arlington, partly cloudy, 79, southeast at 8. McKinney, clear, 79, east at 5. Denton, partly cloudy, 80, southeast at 5. Elsewhere around the region, Wichita Falls, partly cloudy, 75, east at 6. Abilene, mostly cloudy, 80, southeast at 17. Waco, partly cloudy, 77, southeast at 5. Tyler, clear, 79, southeast at 3. Once again at 9 p.m., DFW Airport, partly cloudy, 80, south at 9. Now let's check on your local forecast for the Dallas-Fort Worth Metroplex. Tonight, mostly cloudy. Showers and thunderstorms likely after midnight. Lows in the upper 60s. Southeast winds around 5 miles an hour. Chance of rain 70%. Saturday, mostly cloudy with a chance of showers and thunderstorms in the morning, then partly sunny with a slight chance of showers and thunderstorms in the afternoon. Highs in the lower 80s. Southeast winds around 5 miles an hour. Chance of rain 40%. Saturday night, mostly cloudy. A chance of showers and thunderstorms in the evening, then a slight chance of showers and thunderstorms after midnight. Lows in the upper 60s. Southeast winds around 5 miles an hour. Chance of rain 40%. Sunday, partly sunny. A 30%

storms in the afternoon. Highs in the mid-80s. Tuesday night, partly cloudy in the evening, then becoming mostly cloudy. A chance of thunderstorms. A chance of showers in the evening, then showers likely after midnight. Lows in the upper 60s. Chance of rain 70%. Wednesday, mostly cloudy with showers likely with a chance of thunderstorms. Highs in the lower 80s. Chance of rain 70%. Wednesday night, mostly cloudy with a 50% chance of showers and thunderstorms. Lows in the upper 60s. Thursday, mostly cloudy in the morning, then becoming partly sunny. A 40% chance of showers and thunderstorms. Highs in the mid-80s. Thursday night, partly cloudy with a 20% chance of showers and thunderstorms. Lows around 70. Friday, partly sunny with a slight chance of thunderstorms. A chance of showers in the morning, then a slight chance of showers in the afternoon. Highs in the upper 80s. Chance of rain 30%. The forecast key messages for North and Central Texas. Thunderstorms will spread into portions of North Texas overnight into early Saturday morning. A few strong or marginally severe storms are possible with hail and wind threats. Unsettled weather will continue through the weekend into next week with scattered showers and thunderstorms across the region. The severe weather threat is low at this time. Locally, heavy rainfall and lightning will be the main threats. The spotter information statement for North and Central Texas. Spotter activation is not expected at this time. The Dallas-Fort Worth climate summary for this evening, as of 7 p.m., May 22, 2026. Today's high temperature was 87 degrees and the low 68 degrees. A trace of precipitation fell today, which brings the monthly total to 1.93 inches. The total precipitation for the year now stands at 12.15 inches. The normal high temperature for tomorrow is 86 degrees, and the normal low is 67. The record high for tomorrow is 96, which last occurred in 1962, and the record low is 50, which occurred in 1917. Sunset tonight is at 8:25 p.m. Sunrise tomorrow is at 6:24 a.m. The ultraviolet index forecast for May 23rd is 8, or very high. The current time is 9:57 p.m. Central Daylight Time. 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The following reports of weather temperature and wind were made at 9 p.m. DFW Airport, partly cloudy, 80, dew point 66, relative humidity 62%, wind south at 9, pressure 29.80 inches and rising. Dallas Love Field, partly cloudy, 82, south at 7. Fort Worth Meacham, partly cloudy, 80, southeast at 13. Arlington, partly cloudy, 79, southeast at 8. McKinney, clear, 79, east at 5. Denton, partly cloudy, 80, southeast at 5. Elsewhere around the region, Wichita Falls, partly cloudy, 75, east at 6. Abilene, mostly cloudy, 80, southeast at 17. Waco, partly cloudy, 77, southeast at 5. Tyler, clear, 79, southeast at 3. Once again at 9 p.m., DFW Airport, partly cloudy, 80, south at 9. Now let's check on your local forecast for the Dallas-Fort Worth Metroplex. Tonight, mostly cloudy. Showers and thunderstorms likely after midnight. Lows in the upper 60s. Southeast winds around 5 miles an hour. Chance of rain 70%. Saturday, mostly cloudy with a chance of showers and thunderstorms in the morning, then partly sunny with a slight chance of showers and thunderstorms in the afternoon. Highs in the lower 80s. Southeast winds around 5 miles an hour. Chance of rain 40%. Saturday night, mostly cloudy. A chance of showers and thunderstorms in the evening, then a slight chance of showers and thunderstorms after midnight. Lows in the upper 60s. Southeast winds around 5 miles an hour.

chance of rain 40%. Sunday, partly sunny. A 30% chance of showers and thunderstorms in the afternoon. Highs in the lower 80s. East winds around 5 miles an hour. And now the extended forecast. Sunday night, partly cloudy with a 20% chance of showers and thunderstorms in the evening, then mostly cloudy after midnight. Lows in the upper 60s. East winds around 5 miles an hour. Memorial Day, mostly sunny. A 50% chance of showers and thunderstorms in the afternoon. Highs in the lower 80s. Monday night, partly cloudy. A 20% chance of showers and thunderstorms in the evening. Lows in the upper 60s. Tuesday, mostly sunny. A 40% chance of showers and thunderstorms in the afternoon. Highs in the mid 80s. Tuesday night, partly cloudy in the evening, then becoming mostly cloudy. A chance of thunderstorms. A chance of showers in the evening, then showers likely after midnight. Lows in the upper 60s. Chance of rain 70%. Wednesday, mostly cloudy with showers likely with a chance of thunderstorms. Highs in the lower 80s. Chance of rain 70%. Wednesday night, mostly cloudy with a 50% chance of showers and thunderstorms. Lows in the upper 60s. Thursday, mostly cloudy in the morning, then becoming partly sunny. A 40% chance of showers and thunderstorms. Highs in the mid-80s. Thursday night, partly cloudy with a 20% chance of showers and thunderstorms. Lows around 70. Friday, partly sunny with a slight chance of thunderstorms. A chance of showers in the morning, then a slight chance of showers in the afternoon. Highs in the upper 80s. Chance of rain 30%. The forecast key messages for North and Central Texas. Thunderstorms will spread into portions of North Texas overnight into early Saturday morning. A few strong or marginally severe storms are possible with hail and wind threats. Unsettled weather will continue through the weekend into next week with scattered showers and thunderstorms across the region. The severe weather threat is low at this time. Locally, heavy rainfall and lightning will be the main threats. The spotter information statement for North and Central Texas. Spotter activation is not expected at this time. The ultraviolet index forecast for May 23rd is 8, or very high. The current time is 10:02 p.m. Central Daylight Time. 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The following reports of weather temperature and wind were made at 10 p.m. DFW Airport, mostly cloudy, 79, dew point 66, relative humidity 64%, wind south at 8, pressure 29.83 inches and rising. Dallas Love Field, partly cloudy, 81, south at 7. Fort Worth Meacham, partly cloudy, 77, south at 9. Arlington, partly cloudy, 77, southeast at 5. McKinney, partly cloudy, 76, southeast at 6. Denton, partly cloudy, 77, south at 7. Elsewhere around the region, Wichita Falls, cloudy, 74, east at 7. Abilene, a thunderstorm, 68, north at 15, gusting to 29. Waco, partly cloudy, 78, southeast at 8. Tyler, partly cloudy, 78, calm. Once again at 10 p.m., DFW Airport, mostly cloudy, 79, south at 8. Now let's check on your local forecast for the Dallas-Fort Worth Metroplex. Tonight, mostly cloudy. Showers and thunderstorms likely after midnight. Lows in the upper 60s. Southeast winds around 5 miles an hour. Chance of rain 70%. Saturday, mostly cloudy with a chance of showers and thunderstorms in the morning, then partly sunny with a slight chance of showers and thunderstorms in the afternoon. Highs in the lower 80s. Southeast winds around 5 miles an hour. Chance of rain 40%. Saturday night, mostly cloudy. A chance of showers and thunderstorms in the evening, then

slight chance of showers and thunderstorms after midnight. Lows in the upper 60s. Southeast winds around 5 miles an hour. Chance of rain 40%. Sunday, partly sunny. A 30% chance of showers and thunderstorms in the afternoon. Highs in the lower 80s. East winds around 5 miles an hour. And now the extended forecast. Sunday night, partly cloudy with a 20% chance of showers and thunderstorms in the evening, then mostly cloudy after midnight. Lows in the upper 60s. East winds around 5 miles an hour. Memorial Day, mostly sunny. A 50% chance of showers and thunderstorms in the afternoon. Highs in the lower 80s. Monday night, partly cloudy. A 20% chance of showers and thunderstorms in the evening. Lows in the upper 60s. Tuesday, mostly sunny. A 40% chance of showers and thunderstorms in the afternoon. Highs in the mid-80s. Tuesday night, partly cloudy in the evening, then becoming mostly cloudy. A chance of thunderstorms. A chance of showers in the evening, then showers likely after midnight. Lows in the upper 60s. Chance of rain 70%. Wednesday, mostly cloudy with showers likely with a chance of thunderstorms. Highs in the lower 80s. Chance of rain 70%. Wednesday night, mostly cloudy with a 50% chance of showers and thunderstorms. Lows in the upper 60s. Thursday, mostly cloudy in the morning, then becoming partly sunny. A 40% chance of showers and thunderstorms. Highs in the mid-80s. Thursday night, partly cloudy with a 20% chance of showers and thunderstorms. Lows around 70. Friday, partly sunny with a slight chance of thunderstorms. A chance of showers in the morning, then a slight chance of showers in the afternoon. Highs in the upper 80s. Chance of rain 30%. The forecast key messages for North and Central Texas. Thunderstorms will spread into portions of North Texas overnight into early Saturday morning. A few strong or marginally severe storms are possible with hail and wind threats. Unsettled weather will continue through the weekend into next week with scattered showers and thunderstorms across the region. The severe weather threat is low at this time. Locally, heavy rainfall and lightning will be the main threats. The spotter information statement for North and Central Texas. Spotter activation is not expected at this time. The ultraviolet index forecast for May 23rd is 8, or very high. The current time is 10:07 p.m. Central Daylight Time. 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The following reports of weather temperature and wind were made at 10 p.m. DFW Airport, mostly cloudy, 79, dew point 66, relative humidity 64%, wind south at 8, pressure 29.83 inches and rising. Dallas Love Field, partly cloudy, 81, south at 7. Fort Worth Meacham, partly cloudy, 77, south at 9. Arlington, partly cloudy, 77, southeast at 5. McKinney, partly cloudy, 76, southeast at 6. Denton, partly cloudy, 77, south at 7. Elsewhere around the region, Wichita Falls, cloudy, 74, east at 7. Abilene, a thunderstorm, 68, north at 15, gusting to 29. Waco, partly cloudy, 78, southeast at 8. Tyler, partly cloudy, 78, calm. Once again at 10 p.m., DFW Airport, mostly cloudy, 79, south at 8. Now let's check on your local forecast for the Dallas-Fort Worth Metroplex. Tonight, mostly cloudy. Showers and thunderstorms likely after midnight. Lows in the upper 60s. Southeast winds around 5 miles an hour. Chance of rain 70%. Saturday, mostly cloudy with a chance of showers and thunderstorms in the morning, then partly sunny with a slight chance of showers and thunderstorms in the afternoon. Highs in the lower 80s. Southeast winds around 5 miles an hour.

Chance of rain 40%. Saturday night, mostly cloudy. A chance of showers and thunderstorms in the evening. Then a slight chance of showers and thunderstorms after midnight. Lows in the upper 60s. Southeast winds around 5 miles an hour. Chance of rain 40%. Sunday, partly sunny. A 30% chance of showers and thunderstorms in the afternoon. Highs in the lower 80s. East winds around 5 miles an hour. And now the extended forecast. Sunday night, partly cloudy with a 20% chance of showers and thunderstorms in the evening, then mostly cloudy after midnight. Lows in the upper 60s. East winds around 5 miles an hour. Memorial Day, mostly sunny. A 50% chance of showers and thunderstorms in the afternoon. Highs in the lower 80s. Monday night, partly cloudy. A 20% chance of showers and thunderstorms in the evening. Lows in the upper 60s. Tuesday, mostly sunny. A 40% chance of showers and thunderstorms in the afternoon. Highs in the mid-80s. Tuesday night, partly cloudy in the evening, then becoming mostly cloudy. A chance of thunderstorms. A chance of showers in the evening, then showers likely after midnight. Lows in the upper 60s. Chance of rain 70%. Wednesday, mostly cloudy with showers likely with a chance of thunderstorms. Highs in the lower 80s. Chance of rain 70%. Wednesday night, mostly cloudy with a 50% chance of showers and thunderstorms. Lows in the upper 60s. Thursday, mostly cloudy in the morning, then becoming partly sunny. A 40% chance of showers and thunderstorms. Highs in the mid-80s. Thursday night, partly cloudy with a 20% chance of showers and thunderstorms. Lows around 70. Friday, partly sunny with a slight chance of thunderstorms. A chance of showers in the morning, then a slight chance of showers in the afternoon. Highs in the upper 80s. Chance of rain 30%. The forecast key messages for North and Central Texas. Thunderstorms will spread into portions of North Texas overnight into early Saturday morning. A few strong or marginally severe storms are possible with hail and wind threats. Unsettled weather will continue through the weekend into next week with scattered showers and thunderstorms across the region. The severe weather threat is low at this time. Locally, heavy rainfall and lightning will be the main threats. The spotter information statement for North and Central Texas. Spotter activation is not expected at this time. The ultraviolet index forecast for May 23rd is 8, or very high. The current time is 10:12 p.m. Central Daylight Time. 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The following reports of weather temperature and wind were made at 10 p.m. DFW Airport, mostly cloudy, 79, dew point 66, relative humidity 64%, wind south at 8, pressure 29.83 inches and rising. Dallas Love Field, partly cloudy, 81, south at 7. Fort Worth Meacham, partly cloudy, 77, south at 9. Arlington, partly cloudy, 77, southeast at 5. McKinney, partly cloudy, 76, southeast at 6. Denton, clear, 77, south at 7. Elsewhere around the region, Wichita Falls, cloudy, 74, east at 7. Abilene, a thunderstorm, 68, north at 15, gusting to 29. Waco, mostly cloudy, 78, southeast at 8. Tyler, partly cloudy, 78, calm. Once again at 10 p.m., DFW Airport, mostly cloudy, 79, south at 8. Now let's check on your local forecast for the Dallas-Fort Worth Metroplex. Tonight, mostly cloudy. Showers and thunderstorms likely after midnight. Lows in the upper 60s. Southeast winds around 5 miles an hour. Chance of rain 70%. Saturday, mostly cloudy with a chance of showers and thunderstorms in the morning, then partly sunny.

with a slight chance of showers and thunderstorms in the afternoon. Highs in the lower 80s. Southeast winds around 5 miles an hour. Chance of rain 40%. Saturday night, mostly cloudy. A chance of showers and thunderstorms in the evening, then a slight chance of showers and thunderstorms after midnight. Lows in the upper 60s. Southeast winds around 5 miles an hour. Chance of rain 40%. Sunday, partly sunny. A 30% chance of showers and thunderstorms in the afternoon. Highs in the lower 80s. East winds around 5 miles an hour. And now the extended forecast. Sunday night, partly cloudy with a 20% chance of showers and thunderstorms in the evening, then mostly cloudy after midnight. Lows in the upper 60s. East winds around 5 miles an hour. Memorial Day, mostly sunny. A 50% chance of showers and thunderstorms in the afternoon. Highs in the lower 80s. Monday night, partly cloudy. A 20% chance of showers and thunderstorms in the evening. Lows in the upper 60s. Tuesday, mostly sunny. A 40% chance of showers and thunderstorms in the afternoon. Highs in the mid-80s. Tuesday night, partly cloudy in the evening, then becoming mostly cloudy. A chance of thunderstorms. A chance of showers in the evening, then showers likely after midnight. Lows in the upper 60s. Chance of rain 70%. Wednesday, mostly cloudy with showers likely with a chance of thunderstorms. Highs in the lower 80s. Chance of rain 70%. Wednesday night, mostly cloudy with a 50% chance of showers and thunderstorms. Lows in the upper 60s. Thursday, mostly cloudy in the morning, then becoming partly sunny. A 40% chance of showers and thunderstorms. Highs in the mid-80s. Thursday night, partly cloudy with a 20% chance of showers and thunderstorms. Lows around 70. Friday, partly sunny with a slight chance of thunderstorms. A chance of showers in the morning, then a slight chance of showers in the afternoon. Highs in the upper 80s. Chance of rain 30%. The forecast key messages for North and Central Texas. Thunderstorms will spread into portions of North Texas overnight into early Saturday morning. A few strong or marginally severe storms are possible with hail and wind threats. Unsettled weather will continue through the weekend into next week with scattered showers and thunderstorms across the region. The severe weather threat is low at this time. Locally, heavy rainfall and lightning will be the main threats. The spotter information statement for North and Central Texas. Spotter activation is not expected at this time. The ultraviolet index forecast for May 23rd is 8, or very high. The current time is 10:17 p.m. Central Daylight Time. 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The following reports of weather temperature and wind were made at 10 p.m. DFW Airport, mostly cloudy, 79, dew point 66, relative humidity 64%, wind south at 8, pressure 29.83 inches and rising. Dallas Love Field, partly cloudy, 81, south at 7. Fort Worth Meacham, partly cloudy, 77, south at 9. Arlington, partly cloudy, 77, southeast at 5. McKinney, partly cloudy, 76, southeast at 6. Denton, clear, 77, south at 7. Elsewhere around the region, Wichita Falls, cloudy, 74, east at 7. Abilene, a thunderstorm, 68, north at 15, gusting to 29. Waco, mostly cloudy, 78, southeast at 8. Tyler, partly cloudy, 78, calm. Once again at 10 p.m., DFW Airport, mostly cloudy, 79, south at 8. Now let's check on your local forecast for the Dallas-Fort Worth Metroplex. Tonight, mostly cloudy. Showers and thunderstorms likely after midnight. Lows in the upper 60s. Southeast winds around 5 miles an hour.

chance of rain 70%. Saturday, mostly cloudy with a chance of showers and thunderstorms in the morning, then partly sunny with a slight chance of showers and thunderstorms in the afternoon. Highs in the lower 80s. Southeast winds around 5 miles an hour. Chance of rain 40%. Saturday night, mostly cloudy. A chance of showers and thunderstorms in the evening, then a slight chance of showers and thunderstorms after midnight. Lows in the upper 60s. Southeast winds around 5 miles an hour. Chance of rain 40%. Sunday, partly sunny. A 30% chance of showers and thunderstorms in the afternoon. Highs in the lower 80s. East winds around 5 miles an hour. And now the extended forecast. Sunday night, partly cloudy with a 20% chance of showers and thunderstorms in the evening, then mostly cloudy after midnight. Lows in the upper 60s. East winds around 5 miles an hour. Memorial Day, mostly sunny. A 50% chance of showers and thunderstorms in the afternoon. Highs in the lower 80s. Monday night, partly cloudy. A 20% chance of showers and thunderstorms in the evening. Lows in the upper 60s. Tuesday, mostly sunny. A 40% chance of showers and thunderstorms in the afternoon. Highs in the mid-80s. Tuesday night, partly cloudy in the evening, then becoming mostly cloudy. A chance of thunderstorms. A chance of showers in the evening, then showers likely after midnight. Lows in the upper 60s. Chance of rain 70%. Wednesday, mostly cloudy with showers likely with a chance of thunderstorms. Highs in the lower 80s. Chance of rain 70%. Wednesday night, mostly cloudy with a 50% chance of showers and thunderstorms. Lows in the upper 60s. Thursday, mostly cloudy in the morning, then becoming partly sunny. A 40% chance of showers and thunderstorms. Highs in the mid-80s. Thursday night, partly cloudy with a 20% chance of showers and thunderstorms. Lows around 70. Friday, partly sunny with a slight chance of thunderstorms. A chance of showers in the morning, then a slight chance of showers in the afternoon. Highs in the upper 80s. Chance of rain 30%. The forecast key messages for North and Central Texas. Thunderstorms will spread into portions of North Texas overnight into early Saturday morning. A few strong or marginally severe storms are possible with hail and wind threats. Unsettled weather will continue through the weekend into next week with scattered showers and thunderstorms across the region. The severe weather threat is low at this time. Locally, heavy rainfall and lightning will be the main threats. The spotter information statement for North and Central Texas. Spotter activation is not expected at this time. The ultraviolet index forecast for May 23rd is 8, or very high. The current time is 10:22 p.m. Central Daylight Time. 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Serving the Dallas-Fort Worth listening area. The following reports of weather temperature and wind were made at 10 p.m. DFW Airport, mostly cloudy, 79, dew point 66, relative humidity 64%, wind south at 8, pressure 29.83 inches and rising. Dallas Love Field, partly cloudy, 81, south at 7. Fort Worth Meacham, partly cloudy, 77, south at 9. Arlington, partly cloudy, 77, southeast at 5. McKinney, partly cloudy, 76, southeast at 6. Denton, clear, 77, south at 7. Elsewhere around the region, Wichita Falls, cloudy, 74, east at 7. Abilene, a thunderstorm, 68, north at 15, gusting to 29. Waco, mostly cloudy, 78, southeast at 8. Tyler, partly cloudy, 78, calm. Once again at 10 p.m., DFW Airport, mostly cloudy, 79, south at 8. Now let's check on your local forecast for the Dallas-Fort Worth Metroplex. Tonight, mostly cloudy,

showers and thunderstorms likely after midnight. Lows in the upper 60s. Southeast winds around 5 miles an hour. Chance of rain 70%. Saturday, mostly cloudy with a chance of showers and thunderstorms in the morning, then partly sunny with a slight chance of showers and thunderstorms in the afternoon. Highs in the lower 80s. Southeast winds around 5 miles an hour. Chance of rain 40%. Saturday night, mostly cloudy. A chance of showers and thunderstorms in the evening, then a slight chance of showers and thunderstorms after midnight. Lows in the upper 60s. Southeast winds around 5 miles an hour. Chance of rain 40%. Sunday, partly sunny. A 30% chance of showers and thunderstorms in the afternoon. Highs in the lower 80s. East winds around 5 miles an hour. And now the extended forecast. Sunday night, partly cloudy with a 20% chance of showers and thunderstorms in the evening, then mostly cloudy after midnight. Lows in the upper 60s. East winds around 5 miles an hour. Memorial Day, mostly sunny. A 50% chance of showers and thunderstorms in the afternoon. Highs in the lower 80s. Monday night, partly cloudy. A 20% chance of showers and thunderstorms in the evening. Lows in the upper 60s. Tuesday, mostly sunny. A 40% chance of showers and thunderstorms in the afternoon. Highs in the mid-80s. Tuesday night, partly cloudy in the evening, then becoming mostly cloudy. A chance of thunderstorms. A chance of showers in the evening, then showers likely after midnight. Lows in the upper 60s. Chance of rain 70%. Wednesday, mostly cloudy with showers likely with a chance of thunderstorms. Highs in the lower 80s. Chance of rain 70%. Wednesday night, mostly cloudy with a 50% chance of showers and thunderstorms. Lows in the upper 60s. Thursday, mostly cloudy in the morning, then becoming partly sunny. A 40% chance of showers and thunderstorms. Highs in the mid-80s. Thursday night, partly cloudy with a 20% chance of showers and thunderstorms. Lows around 70. Friday, partly sunny with a slight chance of thunderstorms. A chance of showers in the morning, then a slight chance of showers in the afternoon. Highs in the upper 80s. Chance of rain 30%. The forecast key messages for North and Central Texas. Thunderstorms will spread into portions of North Texas overnight into early Saturday morning. A few strong or marginally severe storms are possible with hail and wind threats. Unsettled weather will continue through the weekend into next week with scattered showers and thunderstorms across the region. The severe weather threat is low at this time. Locally, heavy rainfall and lightning will be the main threats. The spotter information statement for North and Central Texas. Spotter activation is not expected at this time. The ultraviolet index forecast for May 23rd is 8, or very high. The current time is 10:28 p.m. Central Daylight Time. 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The following reports of weather temperature and wind were made at 10 p.m. DFW Airport, mostly cloudy, 79, dew point 66, relative humidity 64%, wind south at 8, pressure 29.83 inches and rising. Dallas Love Field, partly cloudy, 81, south at 7. Fort Worth Meacham, partly cloudy, 77, south at 9. Arlington, partly cloudy, 77, southeast at 5. McKinney, partly cloudy, 76, southeast at 6. Denton, clear, 77, south at 7. Elsewhere around the region, Wichita Falls, cloudy, 74, east at 7. Abilene, a thunderstorm, 68, north at 15, gusting to 29. Waco, mostly cloudy, 78, southeast at 8. Tyler, partly cloudy, 78, calm. Once again at 10 p.m., DFW Airport, mostly cloudy, 79,

Now let's check on your local forecast for the Dallas-Fort Worth Metroplex. Tonight, mostly cloudy. Showers and thunderstorms likely after midnight. Lows in the upper 60s. Southeast winds around 5 miles an hour. Chance of rain 70%. Saturday, mostly cloudy with a chance of showers and thunderstorms in the morning, then partly sunny with a slight chance of showers and thunderstorms in the afternoon. Highs in the lower 80s. Southeast winds around 5 miles an hour. Chance of rain 40%. Saturday night, mostly cloudy. A chance of showers and thunderstorms in the evening, then a slight chance of showers and thunderstorms after midnight. Lows in the upper 60s. Southeast winds around 5 miles an hour. Chance of rain 40%. Sunday, partly sunny. A 30% chance of showers and thunderstorms in the afternoon. Highs in the lower 80s. East winds around 5 miles an hour. And now the extended forecast. Sunday night, partly cloudy with a 20% chance of showers and thunderstorms in the evening, then mostly cloudy after midnight. Lows in the upper 60s. East winds around 5 miles an hour. Memorial Day, mostly sunny. A 50% chance of showers and thunderstorms in the afternoon. Highs in the lower 80s. Monday night, partly cloudy. A 20% chance of showers and thunderstorms in the evening. Lows in the upper 60s. Tuesday, mostly sunny. A 40% chance of showers and thunderstorms in the afternoon. Highs in the mid-80s. Tuesday night, partly cloudy in the evening, then becoming mostly cloudy. A chance of thunderstorms. A chance of showers in the evening, then showers likely after midnight. Lows in the upper 60s. Chance of rain 70%. Wednesday, mostly cloudy with showers likely with a chance of thunderstorms. Highs in the lower 80s. Chance of rain 70%. Wednesday night, mostly cloudy with a 50% chance of showers and thunderstorms. Lows in the upper 60s. Thursday, mostly cloudy in the morning, then becoming partly sunny. A 40% chance of showers and thunderstorms. Highs in the mid-80s. Thursday night, partly cloudy with a 20% chance of showers and thunderstorms. Lows around 70. Friday, partly sunny with a slight chance of thunderstorms. A chance of showers in the morning, then a slight chance of showers in the afternoon. Highs in the upper 80s. Chance of rain 30%. The forecast key messages for North and Central Texas. Thunderstorms will spread into portions of North Texas overnight into early Saturday morning. A few strong or marginally severe storms are possible with hail and wind threats. Unsettled weather will continue through the weekend into next week with scattered showers and thunderstorms across the region. The severe weather threat is low at this time. Locally, heavy rainfall and lightning will be the main threats. The spotter information statement for North and Central Texas. Spotter activation is not expected at this time. The ultraviolet index forecast for major information statement for North and Central Texas. Spotter activation is not expected at this time. The ultraviolet index forecast for May 23rd is 8, or very high. The current time is 10:33 p.m. Central Daylight Time. 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The following reports of weather temperature and wind were made at 10 p.m. DFW Airport, mostly cloudy, 79, dew point 66, relative humidity 64%, wind south at 8, pressure 29.83 inches and rising. Dallas Love Field, partly cloudy, 81, south at 7. Fort Worth Meacham, partly cloudy, 77, south at 9. Arlington, partly cloudy, 77, southeast at 5. McKinney, partly cloudy, 76, southeast at 6. Denton, clear, 77, south at 7. Elsewhere around the region, Wichita Falls, cloudy, 74, east at 7.

Moline, a thunderstorm, 68. North at 15, gusting to 29. Waco, mostly cloudy, 78. Southeast at 8. Tyler, partly cloudy, 78. Calm. Once again at 10 p.m., DFW Airport, mostly cloudy, 79, south at 8. Now let's check on your local forecast for the Dallas-Fort Worth Metroplex. Tonight, mostly cloudy. Showers and thunderstorms likely after midnight. Lows in the upper 60s. Southeast winds around 5 miles an hour. Chance of rain 70%. Saturday, mostly cloudy with a chance of showers and thunderstorms in the morning, then partly sunny with a slight chance of showers and thunderstorms in the afternoon. Highs in the lower 80s. Southeast winds around 5 miles an hour. Chance of rain 40%. Saturday night, mostly cloudy. A chance of showers and thunderstorms in the evening, then a slight chance of showers and thunderstorms after midnight. Lows in the upper 60s. Southeast winds around 5 miles an hour. Chance of rain 40%. Sunday, partly sunny. A 30% chance of showers and thunderstorms in the afternoon. Highs in the lower 80s. East winds around 5 miles an hour. And now the extended forecast. Sunday night, partly cloudy with a 20% chance of showers and thunderstorms in the evening, then mostly cloudy after midnight. Lows in the upper 60s. East winds around 5 miles an hour. Memorial Day, mostly sunny. A 50% chance of showers and thunderstorms in the afternoon. Highs in the lower 80s. Monday night, partly cloudy. A 20% chance of showers and thunderstorms in the evening. Lows in the upper 60s. Tuesday, mostly sunny. A 40% chance of showers and thunderstorms in the afternoon. Highs in the mid-80s. Tuesday night, partly cloudy in the evening, then becoming mostly cloudy. A chance of thunderstorms. A chance of showers in the evening, then showers likely after midnight. Lows in the upper 60s. Chance of rain 70%. Wednesday, mostly cloudy with showers likely with a chance of thunderstorms. Highs in the lower 80s. Chance of rain 70%. Wednesday night, mostly cloudy with a 50% chance of showers and thunderstorms. Lows in the upper 60s. Thursday, mostly cloudy in the morning, then becoming partly sunny. A 40% chance of showers and thunderstorms. Highs in the mid-80s. Thursday night, partly cloudy with a 20% chance of showers and thunderstorms. Lows around 70. Friday, partly sunny with a slight chance of thunderstorms. A chance of showers in the morning, then a slight chance of showers in the afternoon. Highs in the upper 80s. Chance of rain 30%. The forecast key messages for North and Central Texas. Thunderstorms will spread into portions of North Texas overnight into early Saturday morning. A few strong or marginally severe storms are possible with hail and wind threats. Unsettled weather will continue through the weekend into next week with scattered showers and thunderstorms across the region. The severe weather threat is low at this time. Locally, heavy rainfall and lightning will be the main threats. The spotter information statement for North and Central Texas. Spotter activation is not expected at this time. The ultraviolet index forecast for May 23rd is 8, or very high. The current time is 10:38 p.m. Central Daylight Time. 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The following reports of weather temperature and wind were made at 10 p.m. DFW Airport, mostly cloudy, 79, dew point 66, relative humidity 64%, wind south at 8, pressure 29.83 inches and rising. Dallas Love Field, partly cloudy, 81, south at 7. Fort Worth Meacham, partly cloudy, 77, south at 9. Arlington, partly cloudy, 77, southeast at 5. McKinney, partly cloudy, 76, southeast at 6.
Denton, clear, 77, south at 7. Elsewhere around the region, Wichita Falls, cloudy, 74, east at 7. Abilene, a thunderstorm, 68, north at 15, gusting to 29. Waco, mostly cloudy, 78, southeast at 8. Tyler, partly cloudy, 78, calm. Once again at 10 p.m., DFW Airport, mostly cloudy, 79, south at 8. Now let's check on your local forecast for the Dallas-Fort Worth Metroplex. Tonight, mostly cloudy. Showers and thunderstorms likely after midnight. Lows in the upper 60s. Southeast winds around 5 miles an hour. Chance of rain 70%. Saturday, mostly cloudy with a chance of showers and thunderstorms in the morning, then partly sunny with a slight chance of showers and thunderstorms in the afternoon. Highs in the lower 80s. Southeast winds around 5 miles an hour. Chance of rain 40%. Saturday night, mostly cloudy. A chance of showers and thunderstorms in the evening, then a slight chance of showers and thunderstorms after midnight. Lows in the upper 60s. Southeast winds around 5 miles an hour. Chance of rain 40%. Sunday, partly sunny. A 30% chance of showers and thunderstorms in the afternoon. Highs in the lower 80s. East winds around 5 miles an hour. And now the extended forecast. Sunday night, partly cloudy with a 20% chance of showers and thunderstorms in the evening, then mostly cloudy after midnight. Lows in the upper 60s. East winds around 5 miles an hour. Memorial Day, mostly sunny. A 50% chance of showers and thunderstorms in the afternoon. Highs in the lower 80s. Monday night, partly cloudy. A 20% chance of showers and thunderstorms in the evening. Lows in the upper 60s. Tuesday, mostly sunny. A 40% chance of showers and thunderstorms in the afternoon. Highs in the mid-80s. Tuesday night, partly cloudy in the evening, then becoming mostly cloudy. A chance of thunderstorms. A chance of showers in the evening, then showers likely after midnight. Lows in the upper 60s. Chance of rain 70%. Wednesday, mostly cloudy with showers likely with a chance of thunderstorms. Highs in the lower 80s. Chance of rain 70%. Wednesday night, mostly cloudy with a 50% chance of showers and thunderstorms. Lows in the upper 60s. Thursday, mostly cloudy in the morning, then becoming partly sunny. A 40% chance of showers and thunderstorms. Highs in the mid-80s. Thursday night, partly cloudy with a 20% chance of showers and thunderstorms. Lows around 70. Friday, partly sunny with a slight chance of thunderstorms. A chance of showers in the morning, then a slight chance of showers in the afternoon. Highs in the upper 80s. Chance of rain 30%. The forecast key messages for North and Central Texas. Thunderstorms will spread into portions of North Texas overnight into early Saturday morning. A few strong or marginally severe storms are possible with hail and wind threats. Unsettled weather will continue through the weekend into next week with scattered showers and thunderstorms across the region. The severe weather threat is low at this time. Locally, heavy rainfall and lightning will be the main threats. The spotter information statement for North and Central Texas. Spotter activation is not expected at this time. The ultraviolet index forecast for May 23rd is 8, or very high. The current time is 10:43 p.m. Central Daylight Time. 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The following reports of weather temperature and wind were made at 10 p.m. DFW Airport, mostly cloudy, 79, dew point 66, relative humidity 64%, wind south at 8, pressure 29.83 inches and rising. Dallas Love Field, partly cloudy, 81, south at 7. Fort Worth Meacham, partly cloudy, 77, south at 9.
Arlington, partly cloudy, 76.

7, southeast at 5. McKinney, partly cloudy, 76, southeast at 6. Denton, clear, 77, south at 7. Elsewhere around the region, Wichita Falls, cloudy, 74, east at 7. Abilene, a thunderstorm, 68, north at 15, gusting to 29. Waco, mostly cloudy, 78, southeast at 8. Tyler, partly cloudy, 78, calm. Once again at 10 p.m., DFW Airport, mostly cloudy, 79, south at 8. Now let's check on your local forecast for the Dallas-Fort Worth Metroplex. Tonight, mostly cloudy. Showers and thunderstorms likely after midnight. Lows in the upper 60s. Southeast winds around 5 miles an hour. Chance of rain 70%. Saturday, mostly cloudy with a chance of showers and thunderstorms in the morning, then partly sunny with a slight chance of showers and thunderstorms in the afternoon. Highs in the lower 80s. Southeast winds around 5 miles an hour. Chance of rain 40%. Saturday night, mostly cloudy. A chance of showers and thunderstorms in the evening, then a slight chance of showers and thunderstorms after midnight. Lows in the upper 60s. Southeast winds around 5 miles an hour. Chance of rain 40%. Sunday, partly sunny. A 30% chance of showers and thunderstorms in the afternoon. Highs in the lower 80s. East winds around 5 miles an hour. And now the extended forecast. Sunday night, partly cloudy with a 20% chance of showers and thunderstorms in the evening, then mostly cloudy after midnight. Lows in the upper 60s. East winds around 5 miles an hour. Memorial Day, mostly sunny. A 50% chance of showers and thunderstorms in the afternoon. Highs in the lower 80s. Monday night, partly cloudy. A 20% chance of showers and thunderstorms in the evening. Lows in the upper 60s. Tuesday, mostly sunny. A 40% chance of showers and thunderstorms in the afternoon. Highs in the mid-80s. Tuesday night, partly cloudy in the evening, then becoming mostly cloudy. A chance of thunderstorms. A chance of showers in the evening, then showers likely after midnight. Lows in the upper 60s. Chance of rain 70%. Wednesday, mostly cloudy with showers likely with a chance of thunderstorms. Highs in the lower 80s. Chance of rain 70%. Wednesday night, mostly cloudy with a 50% chance of showers and thunderstorms. Lows in the upper 60s. Thursday, mostly cloudy in the morning, then becoming partly sunny. A 40% chance of showers and thunderstorms. Highs in the mid-80s. Thursday night, partly cloudy with a 20% chance of showers and thunderstorms. Lows around 70. Friday, partly sunny with a slight chance of thunderstorms. A chance of showers in the morning, then a slight chance of showers in the afternoon. Highs in the upper 80s. Chance of rain 30%. The forecast key messages for North and Central Texas. Thunderstorms will spread into portions of North Texas overnight into early Saturday morning. A few strong or marginally severe storms are possible with hail and wind threats. Unsettled weather will continue through the weekend into next week with scattered showers and thunderstorms across the region. The severe weather threat is low at this time. Locally, heavy rainfall and lightning will be the main threats. The spotter information statement for North and Central Texas. Spotter activation is not expected at this time. The ultraviolet index forecast for May 23rd is 8, or very high. The current time is 10:48 p.m. Central Daylight Time. 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The following reports of weather temperature and wind were made at 10 p.m. DFW Airport, mostly cloudy, 79, dew point 66, relative humidity 64%, wind south at 8, pressure 29.83 inches and rising.
Dallas Love Field, partly cloudy, 81, south at 7. Fort Worth Meacham, partly cloudy, 77, south at 9. Arlington, partly cloudy, 77, southeast at 5. McKinney, partly cloudy, 76, southeast at 6. Denton, clear, 77, south at 7. Elsewhere around the region, Wichita Falls, cloudy, 74, east at 7. Abilene, a thunderstorm, 68, north at 15, gusting to 29. Waco, mostly cloudy, 78, southeast at 8. Tyler, partly cloudy, 78, calm. Once again at 10 p.m., DFW Airport, mostly cloudy, 79, south at 8. Now let's check on your local forecast for the Dallas-Fort Worth Metroplex. Tonight, mostly cloudy. Showers and thunderstorms likely after midnight. Lows in the upper 60s. Southeast winds around 5 miles an hour. Chance of rain 70%. Saturday, mostly cloudy with a chance of showers and thunderstorms in the morning, then partly sunny with a slight chance of showers and thunderstorms in the afternoon. Highs in the lower 80s. Southeast winds around 5 miles an hour. Chance of rain 40%. Saturday night, mostly cloudy. A chance of showers and thunderstorms in the evening, then a slight chance of showers and thunderstorms after midnight. Lows in the upper 60s. Southeast winds around 5 miles an hour. Chance of rain 40%. Sunday, partly sunny. A 30% chance of showers and thunderstorms in the afternoon. Highs in the lower 80s. East winds around 5 miles an hour. And now the extended forecast. Sunday night, partly cloudy with a 20% chance of showers and thunderstorms in the evening, then mostly cloudy after midnight. Lows in the upper 60s. East winds around 5 miles an hour. Memorial Day, mostly sunny. A 50% chance of showers and thunderstorms in the afternoon. Highs in the lower 80s. Monday night, partly cloudy. A 20% chance of showers and thunderstorms in the evening. Lows in the upper 60s. Tuesday, mostly sunny. A 40% chance of showers and thunderstorms in the afternoon. Highs in the mid-80s. Tuesday night, partly cloudy in the evening, then becoming mostly cloudy. A chance of thunderstorms. A chance of showers in the evening, then showers likely after midnight. Lows in the upper 60s. Chance of rain 70%. Wednesday, mostly cloudy with showers likely with a chance of thunderstorms. Highs in the lower 80s. Chance of rain 70%. Wednesday night, mostly cloudy with a 50% chance of showers and thunderstorms. Lows in the upper 60s. Thursday, mostly cloudy in the morning, then becoming partly sunny. A 40% chance of showers and thunderstorms. Highs in the mid-80s. Thursday night, partly cloudy with a 20% chance of showers and thunderstorms. Lows around 70. Friday, partly sunny with a slight chance of thunderstorms. A chance of showers in the morning, then a slight chance of showers in the afternoon. Highs in the upper 80s. Chance of rain 30%. The forecast key messages for North and Central Texas. Thunderstorms will spread into portions of North Texas overnight into early Saturday morning. A few strong or marginally severe storms are possible with hail and wind threats. Unsettled weather will continue through the weekend into next week with scattered showers and thunderstorms across the region. The severe weather threat is low at this time. Locally, heavy rainfall and lightning will be the main threats. The spotter information statement for North and Central Texas. Spotter activation is not expected at this time. The ultraviolet index forecast for May 23rd is 8, or very high. The current time is 10:53 p.m. Central Daylight Time. 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The following reports of weather temperature and wind were made at 10 p.m.
DFW Airport, mostly cloudy, 79, dew point 66, relative humidity 60.

partly cloudy, 78, calm. Once again at 10 p.m., DFW Airport, mostly cloudy, 79, south at 8. Now let's check on your local forecast for the Dallas-Fort Worth Metroplex. Tonight, mostly cloudy. Showers and thunderstorms likely after midnight. Lows in the upper 60s. Southeast winds around 5 miles an hour. Chance of rain 70%. Saturday, mostly cloudy with a chance of showers and thunderstorms in the morning, then partly sunny with a slight chance of showers and thunderstorms in the afternoon. Highs in the lower 80s. Southeast winds around 5 miles an hour. Chance of rain 40%. Saturday night, mostly cloudy. A chance of showers and thunderstorms in the evening, then a slight chance of showers and thunderstorms after midnight. Lows in the upper 60s. Southeast winds around 5 miles an hour. Chance of rain 40%. Sunday, partly sunny. A 30% chance of showers and thunderstorms in the afternoon. Highs in the lower 80s. East winds around 5 miles an hour. And now the extended forecast. Sunday night, partly cloudy with a 20% chance of showers and thunderstorms in the evening, then mostly cloudy after midnight. Lows in the upper 60s. East winds around 5 miles an hour. Memorial Day, mostly sunny. A 50% chance of showers and thunderstorms in the afternoon. Highs in the lower 80s. Monday night, partly cloudy. A 20% chance of showers and thunderstorms in the evening. Lows in the upper 60s. Tuesday, mostly sunny. A 40% chance of showers and thunderstorms in the afternoon. Highs in the mid-80s. Tuesday night, partly cloudy in the evening, then becoming mostly cloudy. A chance of thunderstorms. A chance of showers in the evening, then showers likely after midnight. Lows in the upper 60s. Chance of rain 70%. Wednesday, mostly cloudy with showers likely with a chance of thunderstorms. Highs in the lower 80s. Chance of rain 70%. Wednesday night, mostly cloudy with a 50% chance of showers and thunderstorms. Lows in the upper 60s. Thursday, mostly cloudy in the morning, then becoming partly sunny. A 40% chance of showers and thunderstorms. Highs in the mid-80s. Thursday night, partly cloudy with a 20% chance of showers and thunderstorms. Lows around 70. Friday, partly sunny with a slight chance of thunderstorms. A chance of showers in the morning, then a slight chance of showers in the afternoon. Highs in the upper 80s. Chance of rain 30%. The forecast key messages for North and Central Texas. Thunderstorms will spread into portions of North Texas overnight into early Saturday morning. A few strong or marginally severe storms are possible with hail and wind threats. Unsettled weather will continue through the weekend into next week with scattered showers and thunderstorms across the region. The severe weather threat is low at this time. Locally, heavy rainfall and lightning will be the main threats. The spotter information statement for North and Central Texas. Spotter activation is not expected at this time. The ultraviolet index forecast for May 23rd is 8, or very high. The current time is 10:59 p.m. Central Daylight Time. 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The following reports of weather temperature and wind were made at 10 p.m. DFW Airport, mostly cloudy, 79, dew point 66, relative humidity 64%, wind south at 8, pressure 29.83 inches and rising. Dallas Love Field, partly cloudy, 81, south at 7. Fort Worth Meacham, partly cloudy, 77, south at 9. Arlington, partly cloudy, 77, southeast at 5. McKinney, partly cloudy, 76, southeast at 6. Denton, clear, 77, south at 7. Elsewhere around the region, Wichita Falls, cloudy, 74, east at 7. Abilene, a thunderstorm, 68.

North at 15, gusting to 29. Waco, mostly cloudy, 78, southeast at 8. Tyler, partly cloudy, 78, calm. Once again at 10 p.m., DFW Airport, mostly cloudy, 79, south at 8. Now let's check on your local forecast for the Dallas-Fort Worth Metroplex. Tonight, mostly cloudy. Showers and thunderstorms likely after midnight. Lows in the upper 60s. Southeast winds around 5 miles an hour. Chance of rain 70%. Saturday, mostly cloudy with a chance of showers and thunderstorms in the morning, then partly sunny with a slight chance of showers and thunderstorms in the afternoon. Highs in the lower 80s. Southeast winds around 5 miles an hour. Chance of rain 40%. Saturday night, mostly cloudy. A chance of showers and thunderstorms in the evening, then a slight chance of showers and thunderstorms after midnight. Lows in the upper 60s. Southeast winds around 5 miles an hour. Chance of rain 40%. Sunday, partly sunny. A 30% chance of showers and thunderstorms in the afternoon. Highs in the lower 80s. East winds around 5 miles an hour. And now the extended forecast. Sunday night, partly cloudy with a 20% chance of showers and thunderstorms in the evening, then mostly cloudy after midnight. Lows in the upper 60s. East winds around 5 miles an hour. Memorial Day, mostly sunny. A 50% chance of showers and thunderstorms in the afternoon. Highs in the lower 80s. Monday night, partly cloudy. A 20% chance of showers and thunderstorms in the evening. Lows in the upper 60s. Tuesday, mostly sunny. A 40% chance of showers and thunderstorms in the afternoon. Highs in the mid-80s. Tuesday night, partly cloudy in the evening, then becoming mostly cloudy. A chance of thunderstorms. A chance of showers in the evening, then showers likely after midnight. Lows in the upper 60s. Chance of rain 70%. Wednesday, mostly cloudy with showers likely with a chance of thunderstorms. Highs in the lower 80s. Chance of rain 70%. Wednesday night, mostly cloudy with a 50% chance of showers and thunderstorms. Lows in the upper 60s. Thursday, mostly cloudy in the morning, then becoming partly sunny. A 40% chance of showers and thunderstorms. Highs in the mid-80s. Thursday night, partly cloudy with a 20% chance of showers and thunderstorms. Lows around 70. Friday, partly sunny with a slight chance of thunderstorms. A chance of showers in the morning, then a slight chance of showers in the afternoon. Highs in the upper 80s. Chance of rain 30%. The forecast key messages for North and Central Texas. Thunderstorms will spread into portions of North Texas overnight into early Saturday morning. A few strong or marginally severe storms are possible with hail and wind threats. Unsettled weather will continue through the weekend into next week with scattered showers and thunderstorms across the region. The severe weather threat is low at this time. Locally, heavy rainfall and lightning will be the main threats. The spotter information statement for North and Central Texas. Spotter activation is not expected at this time. The ultraviolet index forecast for May 23rd is 8, or very high. The current time is 11:04 p.m. Central Daylight Time. 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The following reports of weather temperature and wind were made at 11 p.m. DFW Airport, mostly cloudy, 76, dew point 67, relative humidity 73%, wind southeast at 6, pressure 29.86 inches and rising. Dallas Love Field, mostly cloudy, 80, south at 5. Fort Worth Meacham, partly cloudy, 76, southeast at 6. Arlington, partly cloudy, 74, calm. McKinney, partly cloudy, 76, southeast at 6. Denton, clear, 76, southeast at 5.

5. Elsewhere around the region, Wichita Falls, cloudy, 74, southeast at 8. Abilene, partly cloudy, 65, east at 10. Waco, mostly cloudy, 76, southeast at 3. Tyler, partly cloudy, 75, southeast at 5. Once again at 11 p.m., DFW Airport, mostly cloudy, 76, southeast at 6. Now let's check on your local forecast for the Dallas-Fort Worth Metroplex. Tonight, mostly cloudy. Showers and thunderstorms likely after midnight. Lows in the upper 60s. Southeast winds around 5 miles an hour. Chance of rain 70%. Saturday, mostly cloudy with a chance of showers and thunderstorms in the morning, then partly sunny with a slight chance of showers and thunderstorms in the afternoon. Highs in the lower 80s. Southeast winds around 5 miles an hour. Chance of rain 40%. Saturday night, mostly cloudy. A chance of showers and thunderstorms in the evening, then a slight chance of showers and thunderstorms after midnight. Lows in the upper 60s. Southeast winds around 5 miles an hour. Chance of rain 40%. Sunday, partly sunny. A 30% chance of showers and thunderstorms in the afternoon. Highs in the lower 80s. East winds around 5 miles an hour. And now the extended forecast. Sunday night, partly cloudy with a 20% chance of showers and thunderstorms in the evening, then mostly cloudy after midnight. Lows in the upper 60s. East winds around 5 miles an hour. Memorial Day, mostly sunny. A 50% chance of showers and thunderstorms in the afternoon. Highs in the lower 80s. Monday night, partly cloudy. A 20% chance of showers and thunderstorms in the evening. Lows in the upper 60s. Tuesday, mostly sunny. A 40% chance of showers and thunderstorms in the afternoon. Highs in the mid-80s. Tuesday night, partly cloudy in the evening, then becoming mostly cloudy. A chance of thunderstorms. A chance of showers in the evening, then showers likely after midnight. Lows in the upper 60s. Chance of rain 70%. Wednesday, mostly cloudy with showers likely with a chance of thunderstorms. Highs in the lower 80s. Chance of rain 70%. Wednesday night, mostly cloudy with a 50% chance of showers and thunderstorms. Lows in the upper 60s. Thursday, mostly cloudy in the morning, then becoming partly sunny. A 40% chance of showers and thunderstorms. Highs in the mid-80s. Thursday night, partly cloudy with a 20% chance of showers and thunderstorms. Lows around 70. Friday, partly sunny with a slight chance of thunderstorms. A chance of showers in the morning, then a slight chance of showers in the afternoon. Highs in the upper 80s. Chance of rain 30%. The forecast key messages for North and Central Texas. Thunderstorms will spread into portions of North Texas overnight into early Saturday morning. A few strong or marginally severe storms are possible with hail and wind threats. Unsettled weather will continue through the weekend into next week with scattered showers and thunderstorms across the region. The severe weather threat is low at this time. Locally, heavy rainfall and lightning will be the main threats. The spotter information statement for North and Central Texas. Spotter activation is not expected at this time. The ultraviolet index forecast for May 23rd is 8, or very high. The current time is 11:09 p.m. Central Daylight Time. 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The following reports of weather temperature and wind were made at 11 p.m. DFW Airport, mostly cloudy, 76, dew point 67, relative humidity 73%, wind southeast at 6, pressure 29.86 inches and rising. Dallas Love Field, mostly cloudy, 80, south at 5. Fort Worth Meacham, partly cloudy, 76, southeast at 6. Arlington, partly cloudy, 76.

McKinney, partly cloudy, 76, southeast at 6. Denton, clear, 76, southeast at 5. Elsewhere around the region, Wichita Falls, cloudy, 74, southeast at 8. Abilene, partly cloudy, 65, east at 10. Waco, mostly cloudy, 76, southeast at 3. Tyler, partly cloudy, 75, southeast at 5. Once again at 11 p.m., DFW Airport, mostly cloudy, 76, southeast at 6. Now let's check on your local forecast for the Dallas-Fort Worth Metroplex. Tonight, mostly cloudy. Showers and thunderstorms likely after midnight. Lows in the upper 60s. Southeast winds around 5 miles an hour. Chance of rain 70%. Saturday, mostly cloudy with a chance of showers and thunderstorms in the morning, then partly sunny with a slight chance of showers and thunderstorms in the afternoon. Highs in the lower 80s. Southeast winds around 5 miles an hour. Chance of rain 40%. Saturday night, mostly cloudy. A chance of showers and thunderstorms in the evening, then a slight chance of showers and thunderstorms after midnight. Lows in the upper 60s. Southeast winds around 5 miles an hour. Chance of rain 40%. Sunday, partly sunny. A 30% chance of showers and thunderstorms in the afternoon. Highs in the lower 80s. East winds around 5 miles an hour. And now the extended forecast. Sunday night, partly cloudy with a 20% chance of showers and thunderstorms in the evening, then mostly cloudy after midnight. Lows in the upper 60s. East winds around 5 miles an hour. Memorial Day, mostly sunny. A 50% chance of showers and thunderstorms in the afternoon. Highs in the lower 80s. Monday night, partly cloudy. A 20% chance of showers and thunderstorms in the evening. Lows in the upper 60s. Tuesday, mostly sunny. A 40% chance of showers and thunderstorms in the afternoon. Highs in the mid-80s. Tuesday night, partly cloudy in the evening, then becoming mostly cloudy. A chance of thunderstorms. A chance of showers in the evening, then showers likely after midnight. Lows in the upper 60s. Chance of rain 70%. Wednesday, mostly cloudy with showers likely with a chance of thunderstorms. Highs in the lower 80s. Chance of rain 70%. Wednesday night, mostly cloudy with a 50% chance of showers and thunderstorms. Lows in the upper 60s. Thursday, mostly cloudy in the morning, then becoming partly sunny. A 40% chance of showers and thunderstorms. Highs in the mid-80s. Thursday night, partly cloudy with a 20% chance of showers and thunderstorms. Lows around 70. Friday, partly sunny with a slight chance of thunderstorms. A chance of showers in the morning, then a slight chance of showers in the afternoon. Highs in the upper 80s. Chance of rain 30%. The forecast key messages for North and Central Texas. Thunderstorms will spread into portions of North Texas overnight into early Saturday morning. A few strong or marginally severe storms are possible with hail and wind threats. Unsettled weather will continue through the weekend into next week with scattered showers and thunderstorms across the region. The severe weather threat is low at this time. Locally, heavy rainfall and lightning will be the main threats. The spotter information statement for North and Central Texas. Spotter activation is not expected at this time. The ultraviolet index forecast for May 23rd is 8, or very high. The current time is 11:14 p.m. Central Daylight Time. 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The following reports of weather, temperature, and wind were made at 11 p.m. DFW Airport, mostly cloudy, 76, dew point 67, relative humidity 73%, wind southeast at 6, pressure 29.86 inches and rising. Dallas Love Field, mostly cloudy.

80, south at 5. Fort Worth, Meacham, cloudy, 76, southeast at 6. Arlington, mostly cloudy, 74, calm. McKinney, partly cloudy, 76, southeast at 6. Denton, mostly cloudy, 76, southeast at 5. Elsewhere around the region, Wichita Falls, cloudy, 74, southeast at 8. Abilene, partly cloudy, 65, east at 10. Waco, mostly cloudy, 76, southeast at 3. Tyler, mostly cloudy, 75, southeast at 5. Once again at 11 p.m., DFW Airport, mostly cloudy, 76, southeast at 6. Now let's check on your local forecast for the Dallas-Fort Worth Metroplex. Tonight, mostly cloudy. Showers and thunderstorms likely after midnight. Lows in the upper 60s. Southeast winds around 5 miles an hour. Chance of rain 70%. Saturday, mostly cloudy with a chance of showers and thunderstorms in the morning, then partly sunny with a slight chance of showers and thunderstorms in the afternoon. Highs in the lower 80s. Southeast winds around 5 miles an hour. Chance of rain 40%. Saturday night, mostly cloudy. A chance of showers and thunderstorms in the evening, then a slight chance of showers and thunderstorms after midnight. Lows in the upper 60s. Southeast winds around 5 miles an hour. Chance of rain 40%. Sunday, partly sunny. A 30% chance of showers and thunderstorms in the afternoon. Highs in the lower 80s. East winds around 5 miles an hour. And now the extended forecast. Sunday night, partly cloudy with a 20% chance of showers and thunderstorms in the evening, then mostly cloudy after midnight. Lows in the upper 60s. East winds around 5 miles an hour. Memorial Day, mostly sunny. A 50% chance of showers and thunderstorms in the afternoon. Highs in the lower 80s. Monday night, partly cloudy. A 20% chance of showers and thunderstorms in the evening. Lows in the upper 60s. Tuesday, mostly sunny. A 40% chance of showers and thunderstorms in the afternoon. Highs in the mid-80s. Tuesday night, partly cloudy in the evening, then becoming mostly cloudy. A chance of thunderstorms. A chance of showers in the evening, then showers likely after midnight. Lows in the upper 60s. Chance of rain 70%. Wednesday, mostly cloudy with showers likely with a chance of thunderstorms. Highs in the lower 80s. Chance of rain 70%. Wednesday night, mostly cloudy with a 50% chance of showers and thunderstorms. Lows in the upper 60s. Thursday, mostly cloudy in the morning, then becoming partly sunny. A 40% chance of showers and thunderstorms. Highs in the mid-80s. Thursday night, partly cloudy with a 20% chance of showers and thunderstorms. Lows around 70. Friday, partly sunny with a slight chance of thunderstorms. A chance of showers in the morning, then a slight chance of showers in the afternoon. Highs in the upper 80s. Chance of rain 30%. The forecast key messages for North and Central Texas. Thunderstorms will spread into portions of North Texas overnight into early Saturday morning. A few strong or marginally severe storms are possible with hail and wind threats. Unsettled weather will continue through the weekend into next week with scattered showers and thunderstorms across the region. The severe weather threat is low at this time. Locally, heavy rainfall and lightning will be the main threats. The spotter information statement for North and Central Texas. Spotter activation is not expected at this time. The ultraviolet index forecast for May 23rd is 8, or very high. The current time is 11:19 p.m. Central Daylight Time. 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The following reports of weather temperature and wind were made at 11 p.m. DFW Airport, mostly cloudy, 76, dew point 60.

7. Relative humidity 73%. Wind southeast at 6. Pressure 29.86 inches and rising. Dallas Love Field, mostly cloudy, 80, south at 5. Fort Worth Meacham, cloudy, 76, southeast at 6. Arlington, mostly cloudy, 74, calm. McKinney, partly cloudy, 76, southeast at 6. Denton, mostly cloudy, 76, southeast at 5. Elsewhere around the region, Wichita Falls, cloudy, 74, southeast at 8. Abilene, partly cloudy, 65, east at 10. Waco, mostly cloudy, 76, southeast at 3. Tyler, mostly cloudy, 75, southeast at 5. Once again at 11 p.m., DFW Airport, mostly cloudy, 76, southeast at 6. Now let's check on your local forecast for the Dallas-Fort Worth Metroplex. Tonight, mostly cloudy. Showers and thunderstorms likely after midnight. Lows in the upper 60s. Southeast winds around 5 miles an hour. Chance of rain 70%. Saturday, mostly cloudy with a chance of showers and thunderstorms in the morning, then partly sunny with a slight chance of showers and thunderstorms in the afternoon. Highs in the lower 80s. Southeast winds around 5 miles an hour. Chance of rain 40%. Saturday night, mostly cloudy. A chance of showers and thunderstorms in the evening, then a slight chance of showers and thunderstorms after midnight. Lows in the upper 60s. Southeast winds around 5 miles an hour. Chance of rain 40%. Sunday, partly sunny. A 30% chance of showers and thunderstorms in the afternoon. Highs in the lower 80s. East winds around 5 miles an hour. And now the extended forecast. Sunday night, partly cloudy with a 20% chance of showers and thunderstorms in the evening, then mostly cloudy after midnight. Lows in the upper 60s. East winds around 5 miles an hour. Memorial Day, mostly sunny. A 50% chance of showers and thunderstorms in the afternoon. Highs in the lower 80s. Monday night, partly cloudy. A 20% chance of showers and thunderstorms in the evening. Lows in the upper 60s. Tuesday, mostly sunny. A 40% chance of showers and thunderstorms in the afternoon. Highs in the mid-80s. Tuesday night, partly cloudy in the evening, then becoming mostly cloudy. A chance of thunderstorms. A chance of showers in the evening, then showers likely after midnight. Lows in the upper 60s. Chance of rain 70%. Wednesday, mostly cloudy with showers likely with a chance of thunderstorms. Highs in the lower 80s. Chance of rain 70%. Wednesday night, mostly cloudy with a 50% chance of showers and thunderstorms. Lows in the upper 60s. Thursday, mostly cloudy in the morning, then becoming partly sunny. A 40% chance of showers and thunderstorms. Highs in the mid-80s. Thursday night, partly cloudy with a 20% chance of showers and thunderstorms. Lows around 70. Friday, partly sunny with a slight chance of thunderstorms. A chance of showers in the morning, then a slight chance of showers in the afternoon. Highs in the upper 80s. Chance of rain 30%. The forecast key messages for North and Central Texas. Thunderstorms will spread into portions of North Texas overnight into early Saturday morning. A few strong or marginally severe storms are possible with hail and wind threats. Unsettled weather will continue through the weekend into next week with scattered showers and thunderstorms across the region. The severe weather threat is low at this time. Locally, heavy rainfall and lightning will be the main threats. The spotter information statement for North and Central Texas. Spotter activation is not expected at this time. The ultraviolet index forecast for May 23rd is 8, or very high. The current time is 11:24 p.m. Central Daylight Time. 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

following reports of weather, temperature, and wind were made at 11 p.m. DFW Airport, mostly cloudy, 76, dew point 67, relative humidity 73%, wind southeast at 6, pressure 29.86 inches and rising. Dallas Love Field, mostly cloudy, 80, south at 5. Fort Worth Meacham, cloudy, 76, southeast at 6. Arlington, mostly cloudy, 74, calm. McKinney, partly cloudy, 76, southeast at 6. Denton, mostly cloudy, 76, southeast at 5. Elsewhere around the region, Wichita Falls, cloudy, 74, southeast at 8. Abilene, partly cloudy, 65, east at 10. Waco, mostly cloudy, 76, southeast at 3. Tyler, mostly cloudy, 75, southeast at 5. Once again at 11 p.m., DFW Airport, mostly cloudy, 76, southeast at 6. Now let's check on your local forecast for the Dallas-Fort Worth Metroplex. Tonight, mostly cloudy. Showers and thunderstorms likely after midnight. Lows in the upper 60s. Southeast winds around 5 miles an hour. Chance of rain 70%. Saturday, mostly cloudy with a chance of showers and thunderstorms in the morning, then partly sunny with a slight chance of showers and thunderstorms in the afternoon. Highs in the lower 80s. Southeast winds around 5 miles an hour. Chance of rain 40%. Saturday night, mostly cloudy. A chance of showers and thunderstorms in the evening, then a slight chance of showers and thunderstorms after midnight. Lows in the upper 60s. Southeast winds around 5 miles an hour. Chance of rain 40%. Sunday, partly sunny. A 30% chance of showers and thunderstorms in the afternoon. Highs in the lower 80s. East winds around 5 miles an hour. And now the extended forecast. Sunday night, partly cloudy with a 20% chance of showers and thunderstorms in the evening, then mostly cloudy after midnight. Lows in the upper 60s. East winds around 5 miles an hour. Memorial Day, mostly sunny. A 50% chance of showers and thunderstorms in the afternoon. Highs in the lower 80s. Monday night, partly cloudy. A 20% chance of showers and thunderstorms in the evening. Lows in the upper 60s. Tuesday, mostly sunny. A 40% chance of showers and thunderstorms in the afternoon. Highs in the mid-80s. Tuesday night, partly cloudy in the evening, then becoming mostly cloudy. A chance of thunderstorms. A chance of showers in the evening, then showers likely after midnight. Lows in the upper 60s. Chance of rain 70%. Wednesday, mostly cloudy with showers likely with a chance of thunderstorms. Highs in the lower 80s. Chance of rain 70%. Wednesday night, mostly cloudy with a 50% chance of showers and thunderstorms. Lows in the upper 60s. Thursday, mostly cloudy in the morning, then becoming partly sunny. A 40% chance of showers and thunderstorms. Highs in the mid-80s. Thursday night, partly cloudy with a 20% chance of showers and thunderstorms. Lows around 70. Friday, partly sunny with a slight chance of thunderstorms. A chance of showers in the morning, then a slight chance of showers in the afternoon. Highs in the upper 80s. Chance of rain 30%. The forecast key messages for North and Central Texas. Thunderstorms will spread into portions of North Texas overnight into early Saturday morning. A few strong or marginally severe storms are possible with hail and wind threats. Unsettled weather will continue through the weekend into next week with scattered showers and thunderstorms across the region. The severe weather threat is low at this time. Locally, heavy rainfall and lightning will be the main threats. The spotter information statement for North and Central Texas. Spotter activation is not expected at this time. The ultraviolet index forecast for May 23rd is 8, or very high. The current time is 11:30 p.m. Central Daylight Time.

are listening to NOAA, All Hazards Radio, the voice of the National Weather Service, station KEC 56, serving the Dallas-Fort Worth listening area. The following reports of weather temperature and wind were made at 11 p.m. DFW Airport, mostly cloudy, 76, dew point 67, relative humidity 73%, wind southeast at 6, pressure 29.86 inches and rising. Dallas Love Field, mostly cloudy, 80, south at 5. Fort Worth Meacham, cloudy, 76, southeast at 6. Arlington, mostly cloudy, 74, calm. McKinney, partly cloudy, 76, southeast at 6. Denton, mostly cloudy, 76, southeast at 5. Elsewhere around the region, Wichita Falls, cloudy, 74, southeast at 8. Abilene, partly cloudy, 65, east at 10. Waco, mostly cloudy, 76, southeast at 3. Tyler, mostly cloudy, 75, southeast at 5. Once again at 11 p.m., DFW Airport, mostly cloudy, 76, southeast at 6. Now let's check on your local forecast for the Dallas-Fort Worth Metroplex. Tonight, mostly cloudy. Showers and thunderstorms likely after midnight. Lows in the upper 60s. Southeast winds around 5 miles an hour. Chance of rain 70%. Saturday, mostly cloudy with a chance of showers and thunderstorms in the morning, then partly sunny with a slight chance of showers and thunderstorms in the afternoon. Highs in the lower 80s. Southeast winds around 5 miles an hour. Chance of rain 40%. Saturday night, mostly cloudy. A chance of showers and thunderstorms in the evening, then a slight chance of showers and thunderstorms after midnight. Lows in the upper 60s. Southeast winds around 5 miles an hour. Chance of rain 40%. Sunday, partly sunny. A 30% chance of showers and thunderstorms in the afternoon. Highs in the lower 80s. East winds around 5 miles an hour. And now the extended forecast. Sunday night, partly cloudy with a 20% chance of showers and thunderstorms in the evening, then mostly cloudy after midnight. Lows in the upper 60s. East winds around 5 miles an hour. Memorial Day, mostly sunny. A 50% chance of showers and thunderstorms in the afternoon. Highs in the lower 80s. Monday night, partly cloudy. A 20% chance of showers and thunderstorms in the afternoon. Highs in the lower 80s. Monday night, partly cloudy. A 20% chance of showers and thunderstorms in the evening. Lows in the upper 60s. Tuesday, mostly sunny. A 40% chance of showers and thunderstorms in the afternoon. Highs in the mid 80s. Tuesday night, partly cloudy in the evening, then becoming mostly cloudy. A chance of thunderstorms. A chance of showers in the evening, then showers likely after midnight. Lows in the upper 60s. Chance of rain 70%. Wednesday, mostly cloudy with showers likely with a chance of thunderstorms. Highs in the lower 80s. Chance of rain 70%. Wednesday night, mostly cloudy with a 50% chance of showers and thunderstorms. Lows in the upper 60s. Thursday, mostly cloudy in the morning, then becoming partly sunny. A 40% chance of showers and thunderstorms. Highs in the mid-80s. Thursday night, partly cloudy with a 20% chance of showers and thunderstorms. Lows around 70. Friday, partly sunny with a slight chance of thunderstorms. A chance of showers in the morning, then a slight chance of showers in the afternoon. Highs in the upper 80s. Chance of rain 30%. The forecast key messages for North and Central Texas. Thunderstorms will spread into portions of North Texas overnight into early Saturday morning. A few strong or marginally severe storms are possible with hail and wind threats. Unsettled weather will continue through the weekend into next week with scattered showers and thunderstorms across the region. The severe weather threat is low at this time. Locally, heavy rainfall and lightning will be the main threats.

the spotter information statement for North and Central Texas. Spotter activation is not expected at this time. The ultraviolet index forecast for May 23rd is 8, or very high. The current time is 11:35 p.m. Central Daylight Time. 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The following reports of weather temperature and wind were made at 11 p.m. DFW Airport, mostly cloudy, 76, dew point 67, relative humidity 73%, wind southeast at 6, pressure 29.86 inches and rising. Dallas Love Field, mostly cloudy, 80, south at 5. Fort Worth Meacham, cloudy, 76, southeast at 6. Arlington, mostly cloudy, 74, calm. McKinney, partly cloudy, 76, southeast at 6. Denton, mostly cloudy, 76, southeast at 5. Elsewhere around the region, Wichita Falls, cloudy, 74, southeast at 8. Abilene, partly cloudy, 65, east at 10. Waco, mostly cloudy, 76, southeast at 3. Tyler, mostly cloudy, 75, southeast at 5. Once again at 11 p.m., DFW Airport, mostly cloudy, 76, southeast at 6. Now let's check on your local forecast for the Dallas-Fort Worth Metroplex. Tonight, mostly cloudy. Showers and thunderstorms likely after midnight. Lows in the upper 60s. Southeast winds around 5 miles an hour. Chance of rain 70%. Saturday, mostly cloudy with a chance of showers and thunderstorms in the morning, then partly sunny with a slight chance of showers and thunderstorms in the afternoon. Highs in the lower 80s. Southeast winds around 5 miles an hour. Chance of rain 40%. Saturday night, mostly cloudy. A chance of showers and thunderstorms in the evening, then a slight chance of showers and thunderstorms after midnight. Lows in the upper 60s. Southeast winds around 5 miles an hour. Chance of rain 40%. Sunday, partly sunny. A 30% chance of showers and thunderstorms in the afternoon. Highs in the lower 80s. East winds around 5 miles an hour. And now the extended forecast. Sunday night, partly cloudy with a 20% chance of showers and thunderstorms in the evening, then mostly cloudy after midnight. Lows in the upper 60s. East winds around 5 miles an hour. Memorial Day, mostly sunny. A 50% chance of showers and thunderstorms in the afternoon. Highs in the lower 80s. Monday night, partly cloudy. A 20% chance of showers and thunderstorms in the evening. Lows in the upper 60s. Tuesday, mostly sunny. A 40% chance of showers and thunderstorms in the afternoon. Highs in the mid-80s. Tuesday night, partly cloudy in the evening, then becoming mostly cloudy. A chance of thunderstorms. A chance of showers in the evening, then showers likely after midnight. Lows in the upper 60s. Chance of rain 70%. Wednesday, mostly cloudy with showers likely with a chance of thunderstorms. Highs in the lower 80s. Chance of rain 70%. Wednesday night, mostly cloudy with a 50% chance of showers and thunderstorms. Lows in the upper 60s. Thursday, mostly cloudy in the morning, then becoming partly sunny. A 40% chance of showers and thunderstorms. Highs in the mid-80s. Thursday night, partly cloudy with a 20% chance of showers and thunderstorms. Lows around 70. Friday, partly sunny with a slight chance of thunderstorms. A chance of showers in the morning, then a slight chance of showers in the afternoon. Highs in the upper 80s. Chance of rain 30%. The forecast key messages for North and Central Texas. Thunderstorms will spread into portions of North Texas overnight into early Saturday morning. A few strong or marginally severe storms are possible with hail and wind threats. Unsettled weather will continue through the weekend into next week.
with scattered showers and thunderstorms across the region. The severe weather threat is low at this time. Locally, heavy rainfall and lightning will be the main threats. The spotter information statement for North and Central Texas. Spotter activation is not expected at this time. The ultraviolet index forecast for May 23rd is 8, or very high. The current time is 11:40 p.m. Central Daylight Time. 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The following reports of weather temperature and wind were made at 11 p.m. DFW Airport, mostly cloudy, 76, dew point 67, relative humidity 73%, wind southeast at 6, pressure 29.86 inches and rising. Dallas Love Field, mostly cloudy, 80, south at 5. Fort Worth Meacham, cloudy, 76, southeast at 6. Arlington, mostly cloudy, 74, calm. McKinney, partly cloudy, 76, southeast at 6. Denton, mostly cloudy, 76, southeast at 5. Elsewhere around the region, Wichita Falls, cloudy, 74, southeast at 8. Abilene, partly cloudy, 65, east at 10. Waco, mostly cloudy, 76, southeast at 3. Tyler, mostly cloudy, 75, southeast at 5. Once again at 11 p.m., DFW Airport, mostly cloudy, 76, southeast at 6. Now let's check on your local forecast for the Dallas-Fort Worth Metroplex. Tonight, mostly cloudy. Showers and thunderstorms likely after midnight. Lows in the upper 60s. Southeast winds around 5 miles an hour. Chance of rain 70%. Saturday, mostly cloudy with a chance of showers and thunderstorms in the morning, then partly sunny with a slight chance of showers and thunderstorms in the afternoon. Highs in the lower 80s. Southeast winds around 5 miles an hour. Chance of rain 40%. Saturday night, mostly cloudy. A chance of showers and thunderstorms in the evening, then a slight chance of showers and thunderstorms after midnight. Lows in the upper 60s. Southeast winds around 5 miles an hour. Chance of rain 40%. Sunday, partly sunny. A 30% chance of showers and thunderstorms in the afternoon. Highs in the lower 80s. East winds around 5 miles an hour. And now the extended forecast. Sunday night, partly cloudy with a 20% chance of showers and thunderstorms in the evening, then mostly cloudy after midnight. Lows in the upper 60s. East winds around 5 miles an hour. Memorial Day, mostly sunny. A 50% chance of showers and thunderstorms in the afternoon. Highs in the lower 80s. Monday night, partly cloudy. A 20% chance of showers and thunderstorms in the evening. Lows in the upper 60s. Tuesday, mostly sunny. A 40% chance of showers and thunderstorms in the afternoon. Highs in the mid-80s. Tuesday night, partly cloudy in the evening, then becoming mostly cloudy. A chance of thunderstorms. A chance of showers in the evening, then showers likely after midnight. Lows in the upper 60s. Chance of rain 70%. Wednesday, mostly cloudy with showers likely with a chance of thunderstorms. Highs in the lower 80s. Chance of rain 70%. Wednesday night, mostly cloudy with a 50% chance of showers and thunderstorms. Lows in the upper 60s. Thursday, mostly cloudy in the morning, then becoming partly sunny. A 40% chance of showers and thunderstorms. Highs in the mid-80s. Thursday night, partly cloudy with a 20% chance of showers and thunderstorms. Lows around 70. Friday, partly sunny with a slight chance of thunderstorms. A chance of showers in the morning, then a slight chance of showers in the afternoon. Highs in the upper 80s. Chance of rain 30%. The forecast key messages for North and Central Texas. Thunderstorms will spread into portions of North Texas overnight into

A few strong or marginally severe storms are possible with hail and wind threats. Unsettled weather will continue through the weekend into next week with scattered showers and thunderstorms across the region. The severe weather threat is low at this time. Locally, heavy rainfall and lightning will be the main threats. The spotter information statement for North and Central Texas. Spotter activation is not expected at this time. The ultraviolet index forecast for May 23rd is 8, or very high. The current time is 11:45 p.m. Central Daylight Time. 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The following reports of weather temperature and wind were made at 11 p.m. DFW Airport, mostly cloudy, 76, dew point 67, relative humidity 73%, wind southeast at 6, pressure 29.86 inches and rising. Dallas Love Field, mostly cloudy, 80, south at 5. Fort Worth Meacham, cloudy, 76, southeast at 6. Arlington, mostly cloudy, 74, calm. McKinney, partly cloudy, 76, southeast at 6. Denton, mostly cloudy, 76, southeast at 5. Elsewhere around the region, Wichita Falls, cloudy, 74, southeast at 8. Abilene, partly cloudy, 65, east at 10. Waco, mostly cloudy, 76, southeast at 3. Tyler, mostly cloudy, 75, southeast at 5. Once again at 11 p.m., DFW Airport, mostly cloudy, 76, southeast at 6. Now let's check on your local forecast for the Dallas-Fort Worth Metroplex. Tonight, mostly cloudy. Showers and thunderstorms likely after midnight. Lows in the upper 60s. Southeast winds around 5 miles an hour. Chance of rain 70%. Saturday, mostly cloudy with a chance of showers and thunderstorms in the morning, then partly sunny with a slight chance of showers and thunderstorms in the afternoon. Highs in the lower 80s. Southeast winds around 5 miles an hour. Chance of rain 40%. Saturday night, mostly cloudy. A chance of showers and thunderstorms in the evening, then a slight chance of showers and thunderstorms after midnight. Lows in the upper 60s. Southeast winds around 5 miles an hour. Chance of rain 40%. Sunday, partly sunny. A 30% chance of showers and thunderstorms in the afternoon. Highs in the lower 80s. East winds around 5 miles an hour. And now the extended forecast. Sunday night, partly cloudy with a 20% chance of showers and thunderstorms in the evening, then mostly cloudy after midnight. Lows in the upper 60s. East winds around 5 miles an hour. Memorial Day, mostly sunny. A 50% chance of showers and thunderstorms in the afternoon. Highs in the lower 80s. Monday night, partly cloudy. A 20% chance of showers and thunderstorms in the evening. Lows in the upper 60s. Tuesday, mostly sunny. A 40% chance of showers and thunderstorms in the afternoon. Highs in the mid-80s. Tuesday night, partly cloudy in the evening, then becoming mostly cloudy. A chance of thunderstorms. A chance of showers in the evening, then showers likely after midnight. Lows in the upper 60s. Chance of rain 70%. Wednesday, mostly cloudy with showers likely with a chance of thunderstorms. Highs in the lower 80s. Chance of rain 70%. Wednesday night, mostly cloudy with a 50% chance of showers and thunderstorms. Lows in the upper 60s. Thursday, mostly cloudy in the morning, then becoming partly sunny. A 40% chance of showers and thunderstorms. Highs in the mid-80s. Thursday night, partly cloudy with a 20% chance of showers and thunderstorms. Lows around 70. Friday, partly sunny with a slight chance of thunderstorms. A chance of showers in the morning, then a slight chance of showers in the afternoon. Highs in the upper 80s. Chance of rain 30%.
the forecast key messages for North and Central Texas. Thunderstorms will spread into portions of North Texas overnight into early Saturday morning. A few strong or marginally severe storms are possible with hail and wind threats. Unsettled weather will continue through the weekend into next week with scattered showers and thunderstorms across the region. The severe weather threat is low at this time. Locally, heavy rainfall and lightning will be the main threats. The spotter information statement for North and Central Texas. Spotter activation is not expected at this time. The ultraviolet index forecast for May 23rd is 8, or very high. The current time is 11:50 p.m. Central Daylight Time. 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The following reports of weather temperature and wind were made at 11 p.m. DFW Airport, mostly cloudy, 76, dew point 67, relative humidity 73%, wind southeast at 6, pressure 29.86 inches and rising. Dallas Love Field, mostly cloudy, 80, south at 5. Fort Worth Meacham, cloudy, 76, southeast at 6. Arlington, mostly cloudy, 74, calm. McKinney, partly cloudy, 76, southeast at 6. Denton, mostly cloudy, 76, southeast at 5. Elsewhere around the region, Wichita Falls, cloudy, 74, southeast at 8. Abilene, partly cloudy, 65, east at 10. Waco, mostly cloudy, 76, southeast at 3. Tyler, mostly cloudy, 75, southeast at 5. Once again at 11 p.m., DFW Airport, mostly cloudy, 76, southeast at 6. Now let's check on your local forecast for the Dallas-Fort Worth Metroplex. Tonight, mostly cloudy. Showers and thunderstorms likely after midnight. Lows in the upper 60s. Southeast winds around 5 miles an hour. Chance of rain 70%. Saturday, mostly cloudy with a chance of showers and thunderstorms in the morning, then partly sunny with a slight chance of showers and thunderstorms in the afternoon. Highs in the lower 80s. Southeast winds around 5 miles an hour. Chance of rain 40%. Saturday night, mostly cloudy. A chance of showers and thunderstorms in the evening, then a slight chance of showers and thunderstorms after midnight. Lows in the upper 60s. Southeast winds around 5 miles an hour. Chance of rain 40%. Sunday, partly sunny. A 30% chance of showers and thunderstorms in the afternoon. Highs in the lower 80s. East winds around 5 miles an hour. And now the extended forecast. Sunday night, partly cloudy with a 20% chance of showers and thunderstorms in the evening, then mostly cloudy after midnight. Lows in the upper 60s. East winds around 5 miles an hour. Memorial Day, mostly sunny. A 50% chance of showers and thunderstorms in the afternoon. Highs in the lower 80s. Monday night, partly cloudy. A 20% chance of showers and thunderstorms in the evening. Lows in the upper 60s. Tuesday, mostly sunny. A 40% chance of showers and thunderstorms in the afternoon. Highs in the mid-80s. Tuesday night, partly cloudy in the evening, then becoming mostly cloudy. A chance of thunderstorms. A chance of showers in the evening, then showers likely after midnight. Lows in the upper 60s. Chance of rain 70%. Wednesday, mostly cloudy with showers likely with a chance of thunderstorms. Highs in the lower 80s. Chance of rain 70%. Wednesday night, mostly cloudy with a 50% chance of showers and thunderstorms. Lows in the upper 60s. Thursday, mostly cloudy in the morning, then becoming partly sunny. A 40% chance of showers and thunderstorms. Highs in the mid-80s. Thursday night, partly cloudy with a 20% chance of showers and thunderstorms. Lows around 70. Friday, partly

for North and Central Texas. Spotter activation is not expected at this time. The ultraviolet index forecast for May 23rd is 8, or very high. The current time is 11:55 p.m. Central Daylight Time. 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The following reports of weather temperature and wind were made at 11 p.m. DFW Airport, mostly cloudy, 76, dew point 67, relative humidity 73%, wind southeast at 6, pressure 29.86 inches and rising. Dallas Love Field, mostly cloudy, 80, south at 5. Fort Worth Meacham, cloudy, 76, southeast at 6. Arlington, mostly cloudy, 74, calm. McKinney, partly cloudy, 76, southeast at 6. Denton, mostly cloudy, 76, southeast at 5. Elsewhere around the region, Wichita Falls, cloudy, 74, southeast at 8. Abilene, partly cloudy, 65, east at 10. Waco, mostly cloudy, 76, southeast at 3. Tyler, mostly cloudy, 75, southeast at 5. Once again at 11 p.m., DFW Airport, mostly cloudy, 76, southeast at 6. Now let's check on your local forecast for the Dallas-Fort Worth Metroplex. Tonight, mostly cloudy. Showers and thunderstorms likely after midnight. Lows in the upper 60s. Southeast winds around 5 miles an hour. Chance of rain 70%. Saturday, mostly cloudy with a chance of showers and thunderstorms in the morning, then partly sunny with a slight chance of showers and thunderstorms in the afternoon. Highs in the lower 80s. Southeast winds around 5 miles an hour. Chance of rain 40%. Saturday night, mostly cloudy. A chance of showers and thunderstorms in the evening, then a slight chance of showers and thunderstorms after midnight. Lows in the upper 60s. Southeast winds around 5 miles an hour. Chance of rain 40%. Sunday, partly sunny. A 30% chance of showers and thunderstorms in the afternoon. Highs in the lower 80s. East winds around 5 miles an hour. And now the extended forecast. Sunday night, partly cloudy with a 20% chance of showers and thunderstorms in the evening, then mostly cloudy after midnight. Lows in the upper 60s. East winds around 5 miles an hour. Memorial Day, mostly sunny. A 50% chance of showers and thunderstorms in the afternoon. Highs in the lower 80s. Monday night, partly cloudy. A 20% chance of showers and thunderstorms in the evening. Lows in the upper 60s. Tuesday, mostly sunny. A 40% chance of showers and thunderstorms in the afternoon. Highs in the mid-80s. Tuesday night, partly cloudy in the evening, then becoming mostly cloudy. A chance of thunderstorms. A chance of showers in the evening, then showers likely after midnight. Lows in the upper 60s. Chance of rain 70%. Wednesday, mostly cloudy with showers likely with a chance of thunderstorms. Highs in the lower 80s. Chance of rain 70%. Wednesday night, mostly cloudy with a 50% chance of showers and thunderstorms. Lows in the upper 60s. Thursday, mostly cloudy in the morning, then becoming partly sunny. A 40% chance of showers and thunderstorms. Highs in the mid-80s. Thursday night, partly cloudy with a 20% chance of showers and thunderstorms. Lows around 70. Friday, partly sunny with a slight chance of thunderstorms. A chance of showers in the morning, then a slight chance of showers in the afternoon. Highs in the upper 80s. Chance of rain 30%. The forecast key messages for North and Central Texas. Thunderstorms will spread into portions of North Texas overnight into early Saturday morning. A few strong or marginally severe storms are possible with hail and wind threats. Unsettled weather will continue through the weekend into next week with scattered showers and thunderstorms.

The severe weather threat is low at this time. Locally, heavy rainfall and lightning will be the main threats. The spotter information statement for North and Central Texas. Spotter activation is not expected at this time. The ultraviolet index forecast for May 23rd is 8, or very high. The current time is 12:01 a.m. Central Daylight Time. 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The following reports of weather temperature and wind were made at 11 p.m. DFW Airport, mostly cloudy, 76, dew point 67, relative humidity 73%, wind southeast at 6, pressure 29.86 inches and rising. Dallas Love Field, mostly cloudy, 80, south at 5. Fort Worth Meacham, cloudy, 76, southeast at 6. Arlington, mostly cloudy, 74, calm. McKinney, partly cloudy, 76, southeast at 6. Denton, mostly cloudy, 76, southeast at 5. Elsewhere around the region, Wichita Falls, cloudy, 74, southeast at 8. Abilene, partly cloudy, 65, east at 10. Waco, mostly cloudy, 76, southeast at 3. Tyler, mostly cloudy, 75, southeast at 5. Once again at 11 p.m., DFW Airport, mostly cloudy, 76, southeast at 6. The following reports of weather temperature and wind were made at midnight. DFW Airport, cloudy, 77, dew point 67, relative humidity 71%, wind southeast at 3, pressure 29.86 inches and steady. Dallas Love Field, cloudy, 79, southeast at 6. Fort Worth Meacham, cloudy, 76, southeast at 6. Arlington, mostly cloudy, 74, calm. McKinney, partly cloudy, 75, east at 3. Denton, mostly cloudy, 75, southeast at 3. Elsewhere around the region, Wichita Falls, a thunderstorm, 64, west at 28, gusting to 36. Abilene, partly cloudy, 68, east at 9. Waco, mostly cloudy, 75, southeast at 7. Tyler, mostly cloudy, 74, southeast at 5. Once again at midnight, DFW Airport, cloudy, 77, southeast at 3. Now let's check on your local forecast for the Dallas-Fort Worth Metroplex. Tonight, mostly cloudy. Showers and thunderstorms likely after midnight. Lows in the upper 60s. Southeast winds around 5 miles an hour. Chance of rain 70%. Saturday, mostly cloudy with a chance of showers and thunderstorms in the morning, then partly sunny with a slight chance of showers and thunderstorms in the afternoon. Highs in the lower 80s. Southeast winds around 5 miles an hour. Chance of rain 40%. Saturday night, mostly cloudy. A chance of showers and thunderstorms in the evening, then a slight chance of showers and thunderstorms after midnight. Lows in the upper 60s. Southeast winds around 5 miles an hour. Chance of rain 40%. Sunday, partly sunny. A 30% chance of showers and thunderstorms in the afternoon. Highs in the lower 80s. East winds around 5 miles an hour. And now the extended forecast. Sunday night, partly cloudy with a 20% chance of showers and thunderstorms in the evening, then mostly cloudy after midnight. Lows in the upper 60s. East winds around 5 miles an hour. Memorial Day, mostly sunny. A 50% chance of showers and thunderstorms in the afternoon. Highs in the lower 80s. Monday night, partly cloudy. A 20% chance of showers and thunderstorms in the evening. Lows in the upper 60s. Tuesday, mostly sunny. A 40% chance of showers and thunderstorms in the afternoon. Highs in the mid-80s. Tuesday night, partly cloudy in the evening, then becoming mostly cloudy. A chance of thunderstorms.

showers in the evening, then showers likely after midnight. Lows in the upper 60s. Chance of rain 70%. Wednesday, mostly cloudy with showers likely with a chance of thunderstorms. Highs in the lower 80s. Chance of rain 70%. Wednesday night, mostly cloudy with a 50% chance of showers and thunderstorms. Lows in the upper 60s. Thursday, mostly cloudy in the morning, then becoming partly sunny. A 40% chance of showers and thunderstorms. Highs in the mid-80s. Thursday night, partly cloudy with a 20% chance of showers and thunderstorms. Lows around 70. Friday, partly sunny with a slight chance of thunderstorms. A chance of showers in the morning, then a slight chance of showers in the afternoon. Highs in the upper 80s. Chance of rain 30%. The forecast key messages for North and Central Texas. Thunderstorms will spread into portions of North Texas overnight into early Saturday morning. A few strong or marginally severe storms are possible with hail and wind threats. Unsettled weather will continue through the weekend into next week with scattered showers and thunderstorms across the region. The severe weather threat is low at this time. Locally, heavy rainfall and lightning will be the main threats. The spotter information statement for North and Central Texas. Spotter activation is not expected at this time. The ultraviolet index forecast for May 23rd is 8, or very high. The current time is 12:07 a.m. Central Daylight Time. 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The following reports of weather temperature and wind were made at midnight. DFW Airport, cloudy, 77, dew point 67, relative humidity 71%, wind southeast at 3, pressure 29.86 inches and steady. Dallas Love Field, cloudy, 79, southeast at 6. Fort Worth Meacham, cloudy, 76, southeast at 6. Arlington, mostly cloudy, 74, calm. McKinney, partly cloudy, 75, east at 3. Denton, mostly cloudy, 75, southeast at 3. Elsewhere around the region, Wichita Falls, a thunderstorm, 64, west at 28, gusting to 36. Abilene, partly cloudy, 68, east at 9. Waco, mostly cloudy, 75, southeast at 7. Tyler, mostly cloudy, 74, southeast at 5. Once again at midnight, DFW Airport, cloudy, 77, southeast at 3. Now let's check on your local forecast for the Dallas-Fort Worth Metroplex. Tonight, mostly cloudy. Showers and thunderstorms likely after midnight. Lows in the upper 60s. Southeast winds around 5 miles an hour. Chance of rain 70%. Saturday, mostly cloudy with a chance of showers and thunderstorms in the morning, then partly sunny with a slight chance of showers and thunderstorms in the afternoon. Highs in the lower 80s. Southeast winds around 5 miles an hour. Chance of rain 40%. Saturday night, mostly cloudy. A chance of showers and thunderstorms in the evening, then a slight chance of showers and thunderstorms after midnight. Lows in the upper 60s. Southeast winds around 5 miles an hour. Chance of rain 40%. Sunday, partly sunny. A 30% chance of showers and thunderstorms in the afternoon. Highs in the lower 80s. East winds around 5 miles an hour. And now the extended forecast. Sunday night, partly cloudy with a 20% chance of showers and thunderstorms in the evening, then mostly cloudy after midnight. Lows in the upper 60s. East winds around 5 miles an hour. Memorial Day, mostly sunny. A 50% chance of showers and thunderstorms in the afternoon. Highs in the lower 80s. Monday night, partly cloudy. A 20% chance of showers and thunderstorms in the evening. Lows in the upper 60s. Tuesday, mostly sunny. A 40% chance of showers and thunderstorms in the afternoon.

Highs in the mid-80s. Tuesday night, partly cloudy in the evening, then becoming mostly cloudy. A chance of thunderstorms. A chance of showers in the evening, then showers likely after midnight. Lows in the upper 60s. Chance of rain 70%. Wednesday, mostly cloudy with showers likely with a chance of thunderstorms. Highs in the lower 80s. Chance of rain 70%. Wednesday night, mostly cloudy with a 50% chance of showers and thunderstorms. Lows in the upper 60s. Thursday, mostly cloudy in the morning, then becoming partly sunny. A 40% chance of showers and thunderstorms. Highs in the mid-80s. Thursday night, partly cloudy with a 20% chance of showers and thunderstorms. Lows around 70. Friday, partly sunny with a slight chance of thunderstorms. A chance of showers in the morning, then a slight chance of showers in the afternoon. Highs in the upper 80s. Chance of rain 30%. The forecast key messages for North and Central Texas. Thunderstorms will spread into portions of North Texas overnight into early Saturday morning. A few strong or marginally severe storms are possible with hail and wind threats. Unsettled weather will continue through the weekend into next week with scattered showers and thunderstorms across the region. The severe weather threat is low at this time. Locally, heavy rainfall and lightning will be the main threats. The spotter information statement for North and Central Texas. Spotter activation is not expected at this time. The ultraviolet index forecast for May 23rd is 8, or very high. The current time is 12:12 a.m. Central Daylight Time. 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The following reports of weather temperature and wind were made at midnight. DFW Airport, cloudy, 77, dew point 67, relative humidity 71%, wind southeast at 3, pressure 29.86 inches and steady. Dallas Love Field, cloudy, 79, southeast at 6. Fort Worth Meacham, cloudy, 76, southeast at 6. Arlington, cloudy, 74, calm. McKinney, mostly cloudy, 75, east at 3. Denton, cloudy, 75, southeast at 3. Elsewhere around the region, Wichita Falls, a thunderstorm, 63, northwest at 18, gusting to 32. Abilene, cloudy, 68, east at 9. Waco, cloudy, 75, southeast at 7. Tyler, partly cloudy, 74, southeast at 5. Once again at midnight, DFW Airport, cloudy, 77, southeast at 3. Now let's check on your local forecast for the Dallas-Fort Worth Metroplex. Tonight, mostly cloudy. Showers and thunderstorms likely after midnight. Lows in the upper 60s. Southeast winds around 5 miles an hour. Chance of rain 70%. Saturday, mostly cloudy with a chance of showers and thunderstorms in the morning, then partly sunny with a slight chance of showers and thunderstorms in the afternoon. Highs in the lower 80s. Southeast winds around 5 miles an hour. Chance of rain 40%. Saturday night, mostly cloudy. A chance of showers and thunderstorms in the evening, then a slight chance of showers and thunderstorms after midnight. Lows in the upper 60s. Southeast winds around 5 miles an hour. Chance of rain 40%. Sunday, partly sunny. A 30% chance of showers and thunderstorms in the afternoon. Highs in the lower 80s. East winds around 5 miles an hour. And now the extended forecast. Sunday night, partly cloudy with a 20% chance of showers and thunderstorms in the evening, then mostly cloudy after midnight. Lows in the upper 60s. East winds around 5 miles an hour. Memorial Day, mostly sunny. A 50% chance of showers and thunderstorms in the afternoon. Highs in the lower 80s. Monday night, partly cloudy. A 20% chance of showers and thunderstorms in the evening. Lows in the upper 60s.

Breeze. Tuesday, mostly sunny. A 40% chance of showers and thunderstorms in the afternoon. Highs in the mid-80s. Tuesday night, partly cloudy in the evening, then becoming mostly cloudy. A chance of thunderstorms. A chance of showers in the evening, then showers likely after midnight. Lows in the upper 60s. Chance of rain 70%. Wednesday, mostly cloudy with showers likely with a chance of thunderstorms. Highs in the lower 80s. Chance of rain 70%. Wednesday night, mostly cloudy with a 50% chance of showers and thunderstorms. Lows in the upper 60s. Thursday, mostly cloudy in the morning, then becoming partly sunny. A 40% chance of showers and thunderstorms. Highs in the mid-80s. Thursday night, partly cloudy with a 20% chance of showers and thunderstorms. Lows around 70. Friday, partly sunny with a slight chance of thunderstorms. A chance of showers in the morning, then a slight chance of showers in the afternoon. Highs in the upper 80s. Chance of rain 30%. The forecast key messages for North and Central Texas. Thunderstorms will spread into portions of North Texas overnight into early Saturday morning. A few strong or marginally severe storms are possible with hail and wind threats. Unsettled weather will continue through the weekend into next week with scattered showers and thunderstorms across the region. The severe weather threat is low at this time. Locally, heavy rainfall and lightning will be the main threats. The spotter information statement for North and Central Texas. Spotter activation is not expected at this time. The ultraviolet index forecast for May 23rd is 8, or very high. The current time is 12:17 a.m. Central Daylight Time. 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The following reports of weather temperature and wind were made at midnight. DFW Airport, cloudy, 77, dew point 67, relative humidity 71%, wind southeast at 3, pressure 29.86 inches and steady. Dallas Love Field, cloudy, 79, southeast at 6. Fort Worth Meacham, cloudy, 76, southeast at 6. Arlington, cloudy, 74, calm. McKinney, mostly cloudy, 75, east at 3. Denton, cloudy, 75, southeast at 3. Elsewhere around the region, Wichita Falls, a thunderstorm, 63, northwest at 18, gusting to 32. Abilene, cloudy, 68, east at 9. Waco, cloudy, 75, southeast at 7. Tyler, partly cloudy, 74, southeast at 5. Once again at midnight, DFW Airport, cloudy, 77, southeast at 3. Now let's check on your local forecast for the Dallas-Fort Worth Metroplex. Tonight, mostly cloudy. Showers and thunderstorms likely after midnight. Lows in the upper 60s. Southeast winds around 5 miles an hour. Chance of rain 70%. Saturday, mostly cloudy with a chance of showers and thunderstorms in the morning, then partly sunny with a slight chance of showers and thunderstorms in the afternoon. Highs in the lower 80s. Southeast winds around 5 miles an hour. Chance of rain 40%. Saturday night, mostly cloudy. A chance of showers and thunderstorms in the evening, then a slight chance of showers and thunderstorms after midnight. Lows in the upper 60s. Southeast winds around 5 miles an hour. Chance of rain 40%. Sunday, partly sunny. A 30% chance of showers and thunderstorms in the afternoon. Highs in the lower 80s. East winds around 5 miles an hour. And now the extended forecast. Sunday night, partly cloudy with a 20% chance of showers and thunderstorms in the evening, then mostly cloudy after midnight. Lows in the upper 60s. East winds around 5 miles an hour. Memorial Day, mostly sunny. A 50% chance of showers and thunderstorms in the afternoon. Highs in the lower 80s.

Monday night, partly cloudy. A 20% chance of showers and thunderstorms in the evening. Lows in the upper 60s. Tuesday, mostly sunny. A 40% chance of showers and thunderstorms in the afternoon. Highs in the mid-80s. Tuesday night, partly cloudy in the evening, then becoming mostly cloudy. A chance of thunderstorms. A chance of showers in the evening, then showers likely after midnight. Lows in the upper 60s. Chance of rain 70%. Wednesday, mostly cloudy with showers likely with a chance of thunderstorms. Highs in the lower 80s. Chance of rain 70%. Wednesday night, mostly cloudy with a 50% chance of showers and thunderstorms. Lows in the upper 60s. Thursday, mostly cloudy in the morning, then becoming partly sunny. A 40% chance of showers and thunderstorms. Highs in the mid-80s. Thursday night, partly cloudy with a 20% chance of showers and thunderstorms. Lows around 70. Friday, partly sunny with a slight chance of thunderstorms. A chance of showers in the morning, then a slight chance of showers in the afternoon. Highs in the upper 80s. Chance of rain 30%. The forecast key messages for North and Central Texas. Thunderstorms will spread into portions of North Texas overnight into early Saturday morning. A few strong or marginally severe storms are possible with hail and wind threats. Unsettled weather will continue through the weekend into next week with scattered showers and thunderstorms across the region. The severe weather threat is low at this time. Locally, heavy rainfall and lightning will be the main threats. The spotter information statement for North and Central Texas. Spotter activation is not expected at this time. The ultraviolet index forecast for May 23rd is 8, or very high. The current time is 12:22 a.m. Central Daylight Time. 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The following reports of weather temperature and wind were made at midnight. DFW Airport, cloudy, 77, dew point 67, relative humidity 71%, wind southeast at 3, pressure 29.86 inches and steady. Dallas Love Field, cloudy, 79, southeast at 6. Fort Worth Meacham, cloudy, 76, southeast at 6. Arlington, cloudy, 74, calm. McKinney, mostly cloudy, 75, east at 3. Denton, cloudy, 75, southeast at 3. Elsewhere around the region, Wichita Falls, a thunderstorm, 63, northwest at 18, gusting to 32. Abilene, cloudy, 68, east at 9. Waco, cloudy, 75, southeast at 7. Tyler, partly cloudy, 74, southeast at 5. Once again at midnight, DFW Airport, cloudy, 77, southeast at 3. Now let's check on your local forecast for the Dallas-Fort Worth Metroplex. Tonight, mostly cloudy. Showers and thunderstorms likely after midnight. Lows in the upper 60s. Southeast winds around 5 miles an hour. Chance of rain 70%. Saturday, mostly cloudy with a chance of showers and thunderstorms in the morning, then partly sunny with a slight chance of showers and thunderstorms in the afternoon. Highs in the lower 80s. Southeast winds around 5 miles an hour. Chance of rain 40%. Saturday night, mostly cloudy. A chance of showers and thunderstorms in the evening, then a slight chance of showers and thunderstorms after midnight. Lows in the upper 60s. Southeast winds around 5 miles an hour. Chance of rain 40%. Sunday, partly sunny. A 30% chance of showers and thunderstorms in the afternoon. Highs in the lower 80s. East winds around 5 miles an hour. And now the extended forecast. Sunday night, partly cloudy with a 20% chance of showers and thunderstorms in the evening, then mostly cloudy after midnight. Lows in the upper 60s. East winds around 5 miles an hour.

Memorial Day, mostly sunny. A 50% chance of showers and thunderstorms in the afternoon. Highs in the lower 80s. Monday night, partly cloudy. A 20% chance of showers and thunderstorms in the evening. Lows in the upper 60s. Tuesday, mostly sunny. A 40% chance of showers and thunderstorms in the afternoon. Highs in the mid-80s. Tuesday night, partly cloudy in the evening, then becoming mostly cloudy. A chance of thunderstorms. A chance of showers in the evening, then showers likely after midnight. Lows in the upper 60s. Chance of rain 70%. Wednesday, mostly cloudy with showers likely with a chance of thunderstorms. Highs in the lower 80s. Chance of rain 70%. Wednesday night, mostly cloudy with a 50% chance of showers and thunderstorms. Lows in the upper 60s. Thursday, mostly cloudy in the morning, then becoming partly sunny. A 40% chance of showers and thunderstorms. Highs in the mid-80s. Thursday night, partly cloudy with a 20% chance of showers and thunderstorms. Lows around 70. Friday, partly sunny with a slight chance of thunderstorms. A chance of showers in the morning, then a slight chance of showers in the afternoon. Highs in the upper 80s. Chance of rain 30%. The forecast key messages for North and Central Texas. Thunderstorms will spread into portions of North Texas overnight into early Saturday morning. A few strong or marginally severe storms are possible with hail and wind threats. Unsettled weather will continue through the weekend into next week with scattered showers and thunderstorms across the region. The severe weather threat is low at this time. Locally, heavy rainfall and lightning will be the main threats. The spotter information statement for North and Central Texas. Spotter activation is not expected at this time. The ultraviolet index forecast for May 23rd is 8, or very high. The current time is 12:28 a.m. Central Daylight Time. 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The following reports of weather temperature and wind were made at midnight. DFW Airport, cloudy, 77, dew point 67, relative humidity 71%, wind southeast at 3, pressure 29.86 inches and steady. Dallas Love Field, cloudy, 79, southeast at 6. Fort Worth Meacham, cloudy, 76, southeast at 6. Arlington, cloudy, 74, calm. McKinney, mostly cloudy, 75, east at 3. Denton, cloudy, 75, southeast at 3. Elsewhere around the region, Wichita Falls, a thunderstorm, 63, northwest at 18, gusting to 32. Abilene, cloudy, 68, east at 9. Waco, cloudy, 75, southeast at 7. Tyler, partly cloudy, 74, southeast at 5. Once again at midnight, DFW Airport, cloudy, 77, southeast at 3. Now let's check on your local forecast for the Dallas-Fort Worth Metroplex. Tonight, mostly cloudy. Showers and thunderstorms likely after midnight. Lows in the upper 60s. Southeast winds around 5 miles an hour. Chance of rain 70%. Saturday, mostly cloudy with a chance of showers and thunderstorms in the morning, then partly sunny with a slight chance of showers and thunderstorms in the afternoon. Highs in the lower 80s. Southeast winds around 5 miles an hour. Chance of rain 40%. Saturday night, mostly cloudy. A chance of showers and thunderstorms in the evening, then a slight chance of showers and thunderstorms after midnight. Lows in the upper 60s. Southeast winds around 5 miles an hour. Chance of rain 40%. Sunday, partly sunny. A 30% chance of showers and thunderstorms in the afternoon. Highs in the lower 80s. East winds around 5 miles an hour. And now the extended forecast. Sunday night, partly cloudy with a 20% chance of showers and thunderstorms in the evening.

then mostly cloudy after midnight. Lows in the upper 60s. East winds around 5 miles an hour. Memorial Day, mostly sunny. A 50% chance of showers and thunderstorms in the afternoon. Highs in the lower 80s. Monday night, partly cloudy. A 20% chance of showers and thunderstorms in the evening. Lows in the upper 60s. Tuesday, mostly sunny. A 40% chance of showers and thunderstorms in the afternoon. Highs in the mid-80s. Tuesday night, partly cloudy in the evening, then becoming mostly cloudy. A chance of thunderstorms. A chance of showers in the evening, then showers likely after midnight. Lows in the upper 60s. Chance of rain 70%. Wednesday, mostly cloudy with showers likely with a chance of thunderstorms. Highs in the lower 80s. Chance of rain 70%. Wednesday night, mostly cloudy with a 50% chance of showers and thunderstorms. Lows in the upper 60s. Thursday, mostly cloudy in the morning, then becoming partly sunny. A 40% chance of showers and thunderstorms. Highs in the mid-80s. Thursday night, partly cloudy with a 20% chance of showers and thunderstorms. Lows around 70. Friday, partly sunny with a slight chance of thunderstorms. A chance of showers in the morning, then a slight chance of showers in the afternoon. Highs in the upper 80s. Chance of rain 30%. The forecast key messages for North and Central Texas. Thunderstorms will spread into portions of North Texas overnight into early Saturday morning. A few strong or marginally severe storms are possible with hail and wind threats. Unsettled weather will continue through the weekend into next week with scattered showers and thunderstorms across the region. The severe weather threat is low at this time. Locally, heavy rainfall and lightning will be the main threats. The spotter information statement for North and Central Texas. Spotter activation is not expected at this time. The ultraviolet index forecast for May 23rd is 8, or very high. The current time is 12:33 a.m. Central Daylight Time. The ultraviolet index forecast for May 23rd is 8, or very high. The current time is 12:33 a.m. Central Daylight Time. 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The following reports of weather temperature and wind were made at midnight. DFW Airport, cloudy, 77, dew point 67, relative humidity 71%, wind southeast at 3, pressure 29.86 inches and steady. Dallas Love Field, cloudy, 79, southeast at 6. Fort Worth Meacham, cloudy, 76, southeast at 6. Arlington, cloudy, 74, calm. McKinney, mostly cloudy, 75, east at 3. Denton, cloudy, 75, southeast at 3. Elsewhere around the region, Wichita Falls, a thunderstorm, 63, northwest at 18, gusting to 32. Abilene, cloudy, 68, east at 9. Waco, cloudy, 75, southeast at 7. Tyler, partly cloudy, 74, southeast at 5. Once again at midnight, DFW Airport, cloudy, 77, southeast at 3. Now let's check on your local forecast for the Dallas-Fort Worth Metroplex. Tonight, mostly cloudy. Showers and thunderstorms likely after midnight. Lows in the upper 60s. Southeast winds around 5 miles an hour. Chance of rain 70%. Saturday, mostly cloudy with a chance of showers and thunderstorms in the morning, then partly sunny with a slight chance of showers and thunderstorms in the afternoon. Highs in the lower 80s. Southeast winds around 5 miles an hour. Chance of rain 40%. Saturday night, mostly cloudy. A chance of showers and thunderstorms in the evening, then a slight chance of showers and thunderstorms after midnight. Lows in the upper 60s. Southeast winds around 5 miles an hour. Chance of rain 40%.

Sunday, partly sunny. A 30% chance of showers and thunderstorms in the afternoon. Highs in the lower 80s. East winds around 5 miles an hour. And now the extended forecast. Sunday night, partly cloudy with a 20% chance of showers and thunderstorms in the evening, then mostly cloudy after midnight. Lows in the upper 60s. East winds around 5 miles an hour. Memorial Day, mostly sunny. A 50% chance of showers and thunderstorms in the afternoon. Highs in the lower 80s. Monday night, partly cloudy. A 20% chance of showers and thunderstorms in the evening. Lows in the upper 60s. Tuesday, mostly sunny. A 40% chance of showers and thunderstorms in the afternoon. Highs in the mid-80s. Tuesday night, partly cloudy in the evening, then becoming mostly cloudy. A chance of thunderstorms. A chance of showers in the evening, then showers likely after midnight. Lows in the upper 60s. Chance of rain 70%. Wednesday, mostly cloudy with showers likely with a chance of thunderstorms. Highs in the lower 80s. Chance of rain 70%. Wednesday night, mostly cloudy with a 50% chance of showers and thunderstorms. Lows in the upper 60s. Thursday, mostly cloudy in the morning, then becoming partly sunny. A 40% chance of showers and thunderstorms. Highs in the mid-80s. Thursday night, partly cloudy with a 20% chance of showers and thunderstorms. Lows around 70. Friday, partly sunny with a slight chance of thunderstorms. A chance of showers in the morning, then a slight chance of showers in the afternoon. Highs in the upper 80s. Chance of rain 30%. The forecast key messages for North and Central Texas. Thunderstorms will spread into portions of North Texas overnight into early Saturday morning. A few strong or marginally severe storms are possible with hail and wind threats. Unsettled weather will continue through the weekend into next week with scattered showers and thunderstorms across the region. The severe weather threat is low at this time. Locally, heavy rainfall and lightning will be the main threats. The spotter information statement for North and Central Texas. Spotter activation is not expected at this time. The ultraviolet index forecast for May 23rd is 8, or very high. The current time is 12:38 a.m. Central Daylight Time. 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The following reports of weather temperature and wind were made at midnight. DFW Airport, cloudy, 77, dew point 67, relative humidity 71%, wind southeast at 3, pressure 29.86 inches and steady. Dallas Love Field, cloudy, 79, southeast at 6. Fort Worth Meacham, cloudy, 76, southeast at 6. Arlington, cloudy, 74, calm. McKinney, mostly cloudy, 75, east at 3. Denton, cloudy, 75, southeast at 3. Elsewhere around the region, Wichita Falls, a thunderstorm, 63, northwest at 18, gusting to 32. Abilene, cloudy, 68, east at 9. Waco, cloudy, 75, southeast at 7. Tyler, partly cloudy, 74, southeast at 5. Once again at midnight, DFW Airport, cloudy, 77, southeast at 3. Now let's check on your local forecast for the Dallas-Fort Worth Metroplex. Tonight, mostly cloudy. Showers and thunderstorms likely after midnight. Lows in the upper 60s. Southeast winds around 5 miles an hour. Chance of rain 70%. Saturday, mostly cloudy with a chance of showers and thunderstorms in the morning, then partly sunny with a slight chance of showers and thunderstorms in the afternoon. Highs in the lower 80s. Southeast winds around 5 miles an hour. Chance of rain 40%. Saturday night, mostly cloudy. A chance of showers and thunderstorms in the evening, then a slight chance of showers and thunderstorms after midnight.
lows in the upper 60s. Southeast winds around 5 miles an hour. Chance of rain 40%. Sunday, partly sunny. A 30% chance of showers and thunderstorms in the afternoon. Highs in the lower 80s. East winds around 5 miles an hour. And now the extended forecast. Sunday night, partly cloudy with a 20% chance of showers and thunderstorms in the evening, then mostly cloudy after midnight. Lows in the upper 60s. East winds around 5 miles an hour. Memorial Day, mostly sunny. A 50% chance of showers and thunderstorms in the afternoon. Highs in the lower 80s. Monday night, partly cloudy. A 20% chance of showers and thunderstorms in the evening. Lows in the upper 60s. Tuesday, mostly sunny. A 40% chance of showers and thunderstorms in the afternoon. Highs in the mid-80s. Tuesday night, partly cloudy in the evening, then becoming mostly cloudy. A chance of thunderstorms. A chance of showers in the evening, then showers likely after midnight. Lows in the upper 60s. Chance of rain 70%. Wednesday, mostly cloudy with showers likely with a chance of thunderstorms. Highs in the lower 80s. Chance of rain 70%. Wednesday night, mostly cloudy with a 50% chance of showers and thunderstorms. Lows in the upper 60s. Thursday, mostly cloudy in the morning, then becoming partly sunny. A 40% chance of showers and thunderstorms. Highs in the mid-80s. Thursday night, partly cloudy with a 20% chance of showers and thunderstorms. Lows around 70. Friday, partly sunny with a slight chance of thunderstorms. A chance of showers in the morning, then a slight chance of showers in the afternoon. Highs in the upper 80s. Chance of rain 30%. The forecast key messages for North and Central Texas. Thunderstorms will spread into portions of North Texas overnight into early Saturday morning. A few strong or marginally severe storms are possible with hail and wind threats. Unsettled weather will continue through the weekend into next week with scattered showers and thunderstorms across the region. The severe weather threat is low at this time. Locally, heavy rainfall and lightning will be the main threats. The spotter information statement for North and Central Texas. Spotter activation is not expected at this time. The ultraviolet index forecast for May 23rd is 8, or very high. The current time is 12:43 a.m. Central Daylight Time. 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The following reports of weather temperature and wind were made at midnight. DFW Airport, cloudy, 77, dew point 67, relative humidity 71%, wind southeast at 3, pressure 29.86 inches and steady. Dallas Love Field, cloudy, 79, southeast at 6. Fort Worth Meacham, cloudy, 76, southeast at 6. Arlington, cloudy, 74, calm. McKinney, mostly cloudy, 75, east at 3. Denton, cloudy, 75, southeast at 3. Elsewhere around the region, Wichita Falls, a thunderstorm, 63, northwest at 18, gusting to 32. Abilene, cloudy, 68, east at 9. Waco, cloudy, 75, southeast at 7. Tyler, partly cloudy, 74, southeast at 5. Once again at midnight, DFW Airport, cloudy, 77, southeast at 3. Now let's check on your local forecast for the Dallas-Fort Worth Metroplex. Tonight, mostly cloudy. Showers and thunderstorms likely after midnight. Lows in the upper 60s. Southeast winds around 5 miles an hour. Chance of rain 70%. Saturday, mostly cloudy with a chance of showers and thunderstorms in the morning, then partly sunny with a slight chance of showers and thunderstorms in the afternoon. Highs in the lower 80s. Southeast winds around 5 miles an hour. Chance of rain 40%. Saturday.

mostly cloudy. A chance of showers and thunderstorms in the evening. Then a slight chance of showers and thunderstorms after midnight. Lows in the upper 60s. Southeast winds around 5 miles an hour. Chance of rain 40%. Sunday, partly sunny. A 30% chance of showers and thunderstorms in the afternoon. Highs in the lower 80s. East winds around 5 miles an hour. And now the extended forecast. Sunday night, partly cloudy with a 20% chance of showers and thunderstorms in the evening, then mostly cloudy after midnight. Lows in the upper 60s. East winds around 5 miles an hour. Memorial Day, mostly sunny. A 50% chance of showers and thunderstorms in the afternoon. Highs in the lower 80s. Monday night, partly cloudy. A 20% chance of showers and thunderstorms in the evening. Lows in the upper 60s. Tuesday, mostly sunny. A 40% chance of showers and thunderstorms in the afternoon. Highs in the mid-80s. Tuesday night, partly cloudy in the evening, then becoming mostly cloudy. A chance of thunderstorms. A chance of showers in the evening, then showers likely after midnight. Lows in the upper 60s. Chance of rain 70%. Wednesday, mostly cloudy with showers likely with a chance of thunderstorms. Highs in the lower 80s. Chance of rain 70%. Wednesday night, mostly cloudy with a 50% chance of showers and thunderstorms. Lows in the upper 60s. Thursday, mostly cloudy in the morning, then becoming partly sunny. A 40% chance of showers and thunderstorms. Highs in the mid-80s. Thursday night, partly cloudy with a 20% chance of showers and thunderstorms. Lows around 70. Friday, partly sunny with a slight chance of thunderstorms. A chance of showers in the morning, then a slight chance of showers in the afternoon. Highs in the upper 80s. Chance of rain 30%. The forecast key messages for North and Central Texas. Thunderstorms will spread into portions of North Texas overnight into early Saturday morning. A few strong or marginally severe storms are possible with hail and wind threats. Unsettled weather will continue through the weekend into next week with scattered showers and thunderstorms across the region. The severe weather threat is low at this time. Locally, heavy rainfall and lightning will be the main threats. The spotter information statement for North and Central Texas. Spotter activation is not expected at this time. The ultraviolet index forecast for May 23rd is 8, or very high. The current time is 12:48 a.m. Central Daylight Time. 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The following reports of weather temperature and wind were made at midnight. DFW Airport, cloudy, 77, dew point 67, relative humidity 71%, wind southeast at 3, pressure 29.86 inches and steady. Dallas Love Field, cloudy, 79, southeast at 6. Fort Worth Meacham, cloudy, 76, southeast at 6. Arlington, cloudy, 74, calm. McKinney, mostly cloudy, 75, east at 3. Denton, cloudy, 75, southeast at 3. Elsewhere around the region, Wichita Falls, a thunderstorm, 63, northwest at 18, gusting to 32. Abilene, cloudy, 68, east at 9. Waco, cloudy, 75, southeast at 7. Tyler, partly cloudy, 74, southeast at 5. Once again at midnight, DFW Airport, cloudy, 77, southeast at 3. Now let's check on your local forecast for the Dallas-Fort Worth Metroplex. Tonight, mostly cloudy. Showers and thunderstorms likely after midnight. Lows in the upper 60s. Southeast winds around 5 miles an hour. Chance of rain 70%. Saturday, mostly cloudy with a chance of showers and thunderstorms in the morning, then partly sunny with a slight chance of showers and thunderstorms in the afternoon.

Highs in the lower 80s. Southeast winds around 5 miles an hour. Chance of rain 40%. Saturday night, mostly cloudy. A chance of showers and thunderstorms in the evening. Then a slight chance of showers and thunderstorms after midnight. Lows in the upper 60s. Southeast winds around 5 miles an hour. Chance of rain 40%. Sunday, partly sunny. A 30% chance of showers and thunderstorms in the afternoon. Highs in the lower 80s. East winds around 5 miles an hour. And now the extended forecast. Sunday night, partly cloudy with a 20% chance of showers and thunderstorms in the evening, then mostly cloudy after midnight. Lows in the upper 60s. East winds around 5 miles an hour. Memorial Day, mostly sunny. A 50% chance of showers and thunderstorms in the afternoon. Highs in the lower 80s. Monday night, partly cloudy. A 20% chance of showers and thunderstorms in the evening. Lows in the upper 60s. Tuesday, mostly sunny. A 40% chance of showers and thunderstorms in the afternoon. Highs in the mid 80s. Tuesday night, partly cloudy in the evening, then becoming mostly cloudy. A chance of thunderstorms. A chance of showers in the evening, then showers likely after midnight. Lows in the upper 60s. Chance of rain 70%. Wednesday, mostly cloudy with showers likely with a chance of thunderstorms. Highs in the lower 80s. Chance of rain 70%. Wednesday night, mostly cloudy with a 50% chance of showers and thunderstorms. Lows in the upper 60s. Thursday, mostly cloudy in the morning, then becoming partly sunny. A 40% chance of showers and thunderstorms. Highs in the mid-80s. Thursday night, partly cloudy with a 20% chance of showers and thunderstorms. Lows around 70. Friday, partly sunny with a slight chance of thunderstorms. A chance of showers in the morning, then a slight chance of showers in the afternoon. Highs in the upper 80s. Chance of rain 30%. The forecast key messages for North and Central Texas. Thunderstorms will spread into portions of North Texas overnight into early Saturday morning. A few strong or marginally severe storms are possible with hail and wind threats. Unsettled weather will continue through the weekend into next week with scattered showers and thunderstorms across the region. The severe weather threat is low at this time. Locally, heavy rainfall and lightning will be the main threats. The spotter information statement for North and Central Texas. Spotter activation is not expected at this time. The ultraviolet index forecast for May 23rd is 8, or very high. The current time is 12:53 a.m. Central Daylight Time. 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The following reports of weather temperature and wind were made at midnight. DFW Airport, cloudy, 77, dew point 67, relative humidity 71%, wind southeast at 3, pressure 29.86 inches and steady. Dallas Love Field, cloudy, 79, southeast at 6. Fort Worth Meacham, cloudy, 76, southeast at 6. Arlington, cloudy, 74, calm. McKinney, mostly cloudy, 75, east at 3. Denton, cloudy, 75, southeast at 3. Elsewhere around the region, Wichita Falls, a thunderstorm, 63, northwest at 18, gusting to 32. Abilene, cloudy, 68, east at 9. Waco, cloudy, 75, southeast at 7. Tyler, partly cloudy, 74, southeast at 5. Once again at midnight, DFW Airport, cloudy, 77, southeast at 3. Now let's check on your local forecast for the Dallas-Fort Worth Metroplex. Tonight, mostly cloudy. Showers and thunderstorms likely after midnight. Lows in the upper 60s. Southeast winds around 5 miles an hour. Chance of rain 70%. Saturday, most

Sunday night, partly cloudy with a 20% chance of showers and thunderstorms in the evening, then mostly cloudy after midnight. Lows in the upper 60s. East winds around 5 miles an hour. Memorial Day, mostly sunny. A 50% chance of showers and thunderstorms in the afternoon. Highs in the lower 80s. Monday night, partly cloudy. A 20% chance of showers and thunderstorms in the evening. Lows in the upper 60s. Tuesday, mostly sunny. A 40% chance of showers and thunderstorms in the afternoon. Highs in the mid-80s. Tuesday night, partly cloudy in the evening, then becoming mostly cloudy. A chance of thunderstorms. A chance of showers in the evening, then showers likely after midnight. Lows in the upper 60s. Chance of rain 70%. Wednesday, mostly cloudy with showers likely with a chance of thunderstorms. Highs in the lower 80s. Chance of rain 70%. Wednesday night, mostly cloudy with a 50% chance of showers and thunderstorms. Lows in the upper 60s. Thursday, mostly cloudy in the morning, then becoming partly sunny. A 40% chance of showers and thunderstorms. Highs in the mid-80s. Thursday night, partly cloudy with a 20% chance of showers and thunderstorms. Lows around 70. Friday, partly sunny with a slight chance of thunderstorms. A chance of showers in the morning, then a slight chance of showers in the afternoon. Highs in the upper 80s. Chance of rain 30%. The forecast key messages for North and Central Texas. Thunderstorms will spread into portions of North Texas overnight into early Saturday morning. A few strong or marginally severe storms are possible with hail and wind threats. Unsettled weather will continue through the weekend into next week with scattered showers and thunderstorms across the region. The severe weather threat is low at this time. Locally, heavy rainfall and lightning will be the main threats. The spotter information statement for North and Central Texas. Spotter activation is not expected at this time. The ultraviolet index forecast for May 23rd is 8, or very high. The current time is 12:58 a.m. Central Daylight Time. 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The following reports of weather temperature and wind were made at midnight. DFW Airport, cloudy, 77, dew point 67, relative humidity 71%, wind southeast at 3, pressure 29.86 inches and steady. Dallas Love Field, cloudy, 79, southeast at 6. Fort Worth Meacham, cloudy, 76, southeast at 6. Arlington, cloudy, 74, calm. McKinney, mostly cloudy, 75, east at 3. Denton, cloudy, 75, southeast at 3. Elsewhere around the region, Wichita Falls, a thunderstorm, 63, northwest at 18, gusting to 32. Abilene, cloudy, 68, east at 9. Waco, cloudy, 75, southeast at 7. Tyler, partly cloudy, 74, southeast at 5. Once again at midnight, DFW Airport, cloudy, 77, southeast at 3. Now let's check on your local forecast for the Dallas-Fort Worth Metroplex. Tonight, mostly cloudy. Showers and thunderstorms likely after midnight. Lows in the upper 60s. Southeast winds around 5 miles an hour. Chance of rain 70%. Saturday, mostly cloudy with a chance of showers and thunderstorms in the morning, then partly sunny with a slight chance of showers and thunderstorms in the afternoon. Highs in the lower 80s. Southeast winds around 5 miles an hour. Chance of rain 40%. Saturday night, mostly cloudy. A chance of showers and thunderstorms in the evening, then a slight chance of showers and thunderstorms after midnight. Lows in the upper 60s. Southeast winds around 5 miles an hour. Chance of rain 40%. Sunday, partly sunny. A 30% chance of showers and thunderstorms in the afternoon.

highs in the lower 80s. East winds around 5 miles an hour. And now the extended forecast. Sunday night, partly cloudy with a 20% chance of showers and thunderstorms in the evening, then mostly cloudy after midnight. Lows in the upper 60s. East winds around 5 miles an hour. Memorial Day, mostly sunny. A 50% chance of showers and thunderstorms in the afternoon. Highs in the lower 80s. Monday night, partly cloudy. A 20% chance of showers and thunderstorms in the evening. Lows in the upper 60s. Tuesday, mostly sunny. A 40% chance of showers and thunderstorms in the afternoon. Highs in the mid-80s. Tuesday night, partly cloudy in the evening, then becoming mostly cloudy. A chance of thunderstorms. A chance of showers in the evening, then showers likely after midnight. Lows in the upper 60s. Chance of rain 70%. Wednesday, mostly cloudy with showers likely with a chance of thunderstorms. Highs in the lower 80s. Chance of rain 70%. Wednesday night, mostly cloudy with a 50% chance of showers and thunderstorms. Lows in the upper 60s. Thursday, mostly cloudy in the morning, then becoming partly sunny. A 40% chance of showers and thunderstorms. Highs in the mid-80s. Thursday night, partly cloudy with a 20% chance of showers and thunderstorms. Lows around 70. Friday, partly sunny with a slight chance of thunderstorms. A chance of showers in the morning, then a slight chance of showers in the afternoon. Highs in the upper 80s. Chance of rain 30%. The forecast key messages for North and Central Texas. Thunderstorms will spread into portions of North Texas overnight into early Saturday morning. A few strong or marginally severe storms are possible with hail and wind threats. Unsettled weather will continue through the weekend into next week with scattered showers and thunderstorms across the region. The severe weather threat is low at this time. Locally, heavy rainfall and lightning will be the main threats. The spotter information statement for North and Central Texas. Spotter activation is not expected at this time. Strong thunderstorms will impact portions of northwestern Johnson, Parker, western Tarrant, and northern Hood counties through 1:30 a.m. Central Daylight Time at 12:30 a.m. Doppler radar was tracking strong thunderstorms along a line extending from Pooville to Western Lake to near Squaw Creek Reservoir. Movement was east at 25 miles an hour. Hazard, wind gusts of 50 to 55 miles an hour and nickel-size hail. Source, radar indicated. Impact, gusty winds could knock down tree limbs and blow around unsecured objects. Minor damage to outdoor objects is possible. Strong thunderstorms will be near Weatherford, Granbury, Hudson Oaks, Oneida, Oak Trail Shores, and Lake Weatherford around 12:35 a.m., Willow Park and Springtown around 12:40 a.m., Aledo around 12:45 a.m., Reno around 12:50 a.m., Hazel and Briar around 12:55 a.m., Fort Worth and Godley around 1 a.m., Benbrook and Pelican Bay around 1:05 a.m., White Settlement, Eagle Mountain, and Pecan Acres around 1:10 a.m. Other locations impacted by these storms include Adele, Dennis, Agnes, Acton, Wapples, Garner, Tentop, Horseshoe Bend, Oneida North, and Brock Junction. This includes the following highways: Interstate 35W between mile markers 33 and 67. Interstate 20 between mile markers 394 and 442. Interstate 30 between mile markers 1 and 19. If outdoors, consider seeking shelter inside a building. Torrential rainfall is also occurring with these storms and may lead to localized flooding. Do not drive your vehicle through flooded roadways. Frequent cloud-to-ground lightning is occurring with these storms. Lightning can strike 10 miles away from a thunderstorm. Seek a safe shelter inside a building or vehicle. These storms may intensify, so be certain to monitor local radio stations and available television stations for additional information and possible warnings from the National Weather Service. Max hail size, 0.88, and max wind gust, 55 miles an hour. The ultraviolet index forecast for May 23rd is 8.

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The following reports of weather temperature and wind were made at 1 a.m. DFW Airport, cloudy, 76, dew point 67, relative humidity 73%, wind south at 5, pressure 29.86 inches and steady. Dallas Love Field, cloudy, 77, southeast at 5. Fort Worth Meacham, cloudy, 76, southeast at 3. Arlington, cloudy, 74, calm. McKinney, mostly cloudy, 74.

National Weather Service in Fort Worth has issued a severe thunderstorm warning for southeastern Montague County in north-central Texas, northeastern Wise County in north-central Texas, northwestern Denton County in north-central Texas, southwestern Cook County in north-central Texas, until 2 a.m. Central Daylight Time. At 1:06 a.m. Central Daylight Time, a severe thunderstorm was located over Elvord, or 8 miles northwest of Decatur, moving east at 20 miles per hour. Hazard, 60 miles per hour wind gusts and half-dollar size hail. Source, radar indicated. Impact, hail damage to vehicles is expected. Expect wind damage to roofs, siding, and trees. This severe thunderstorm will remain over mainly rural areas of southeastern Montague, northeastern Wise, northwestern Denton, and southwestern Cook counties, including the following locations: Prairie Point, Ura, Bolivar, Ralston, Greenwood, Slidell, Leal, and Hood. For your protection, get inside a sturdy structure and stay away from windows. Continuous cloud-to-ground lightning is occurring with this storm. Move indoors immediately. Lightning can kill. Heavy rainfall is occurring with this storm and may lead to flash flooding. Do not drive your vehicle through flooded roadways. The current time is 1:08 a.m. Central Daylight Time. 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The National Weather Service in Fort Worth has issued a severe thunderstorm warning for southeastern Montague County in north-central Texas, northeastern Wise County in north-central Texas, northwestern Denton County in north-central Texas, southwestern Cook County in north-central Texas, until 2 a.m. Central Daylight Time. At 1:06 a.m. Central Daylight Time, a severe thunderstorm was located over Elvord, or 8 miles northwest of Decatur, moving east at 20 miles per hour. Hazard, 60 miles per hour wind gusts and half-dollar size hail. Source, radar indicated. Impact, hail damage to vehicles is expected. Expect wind damage to roofs, siding, and trees. This severe thunderstorm will remain over mainly rural areas of southeastern Montague, northeastern Wise, northwestern Denton, and southwestern Cook counties, including the following locations: Prairie Point, Ura, Bolivar, Ralston, Greenwood, Slidell, Leal, and Hood. For your protection, get inside a sturdy structure and stay away from windows. Continuous cloud-to-ground lightning is occurring with this storm. Move indoors immediately. Lightning can kill. Heavy rainfall is occurring with this storm and may lead to flash flooding. Do not drive your vehicle through flooded roadways. Now let's check on your local forecast for the Dallas-Fort Worth Metroplex. Tonight, mostly cloudy. Showers and thunderstorms likely after midnight. Lows in the upper 60s. Southeast winds around 5 miles an hour. Chance of rain 70%. Saturday, mostly cloudy with a chance of showers and thunderstorms in the morning, then partly sunny with a slight chance of showers and thunderstorms in the afternoon. Highs in the lower 80s. Southeast winds around 5 miles an hour. Chance of rain 40%. Saturday night,

mostly cloudy. A chance of showers and thunderstorms in the evening. Then a slight chance of showers and thunderstorms after midnight. Lows in the upper 60s. Southeast winds around 5 miles an hour. Chance of rain 40%. Sunday, partly sunny. A 30% chance of showers and thunderstorms in the afternoon. Highs in the lower 80s. East winds around 5 miles an hour. The current time is 1:11 a.m. Central Daylight Time. 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The National Weather Service in Fort Worth has issued a severe thunderstorm warning for southeastern Montague County in north-central Texas, northeastern Wise County in north-central Texas, northwestern Denton County in north-central Texas, southwestern Cook County in north-central Texas, until 2 a.m. Central Daylight Time. At 1:06 a.m. Central Daylight Time, a severe thunderstorm was located over El Nord, or 8 miles northwest of Decatur, moving east at 20 miles per hour. Hazard, 60 miles per hour wind gusts and half-dollar size hail. Source, radar indicated. Impact, hail damage to vehicles is expected. Expect wind damage to roofs, siding, and trees. This severe thunderstorm will remain over mainly rural areas of southeastern Montague, northeastern Wise, northwestern Denton, and southwestern Cook counties, including the following locations: Prairie Point, Eura, Bolivar, Ralston, Greenwood, Slidell, Leal, and Hood. For your protection, get inside a sturdy structure and stay away from windows. Continuous cloud-to-ground lightning is occurring with this storm. Move indoors immediately. Lightning can kill. Heavy rainfall is occurring with this storm and may lead to flash flooding. Do not drive your vehicle through flooded roadways. Now let's check on your local forecast for the Dallas-Fort Worth Metroplex. Tonight, mostly cloudy. Showers and thunderstorms likely after midnight. Lows in the upper 60s. Southeast winds around 5 miles an hour. Chance of rain 70%. Saturday, mostly cloudy with a chance of showers and thunderstorms in the morning, then partly sunny with a slight chance of showers and thunderstorms in the afternoon. Highs in the lower 80s. Southeast winds around 5 miles an hour. Chance of rain 40%. Saturday night, mostly cloudy. A chance of showers and thunderstorms in the evening, then a slight chance of showers and thunderstorms after midnight. Lows in the upper 60s. Southeast winds around 5 miles an hour. Chance of rain 40%. Sunday, partly sunny. A 30% chance of showers and thunderstorms in the afternoon. Highs in the lower 80s. East winds around 5 miles an hour. The current time is 1:14 a.m. Central Daylight Time. 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The National Weather Service in Fort Worth has issued a severe thunderstorm warning for southeastern Montague County in north-central Texas, northeastern Wise County in north-central Texas, northwestern Denton County in north-central Texas, southwestern Cook County in north-central Texas, until 2 a.m. Central Daylight Time. At 1:06 a.m. Central Daylight Time, a severe thunderstorm was located over El Nord, or 8 miles northwest of Decatur, moving east at 20 miles per hour. Hazard, 60 miles per hour wind gusts and half-dollar size hail. Source, radar indicated. Impact, hail damage to vehicles is expected. Expect wind damage to roofs, siding, and trees. This severe thunderstorm will remain over mainly rural areas of southeastern Montague, northeastern Wise, northwestern Denton, and southwestern Cook counties, including the following locations: Prairie Point, Eura, Bolivar, Ralston, Greenwood, Slidell, Leal, and Hood. For your protection, get inside a sturdy structure and stay away from windows. Continuous cloud-to-ground lightning is occurring with this storm. Move indoors immediately. Lightning can kill. Heavy rainfall is occurring with this storm and may lead to flash flooding.

drive your vehicle through flooded roadways. Now let's check on your local forecast for the Dallas-Fort Worth Metroplex. Tonight, mostly cloudy. Showers and thunderstorms likely after midnight. Lows in the upper 60s. Southeast winds around 5 miles an hour. Chance of rain 70%. Saturday, mostly cloudy with a chance of showers and thunderstorms in the morning, then partly sunny with a slight chance of showers and thunderstorms in the afternoon. Highs in the lower 80s. Southeast winds around 5 miles an hour. Chance of rain 40%. Saturday night, mostly cloudy. A chance of showers and thunderstorms in the evening, then a slight chance of showers and thunderstorms after midnight. Lows in the upper 60s. Southeast winds around 5 miles an hour. Chance of rain 40%. Sunday, partly sunny. A 30% chance of showers and thunderstorms in the afternoon. Highs in the lower 80s. East winds around 5 miles an hour. The current time is 1:17 a.m. Central Daylight Time. 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The National Weather Service in Fort Worth has issued a severe thunderstorm warning for southeastern Montague County in north-central Texas, northeastern Wise County in north-central Texas, northwestern Denton County in north-central Texas, southwestern Cook County in north-central Texas, until 2 a.m. Central Daylight Time. At 1:06 a.m. Central Daylight Time, a severe thunderstorm was located over El Vord, or 8 miles northwest of Decatur, moving east at 20 miles per hour. Hazard, 60 miles per hour wind gusts and half-dollar size hail. Source, radar indicated. Impact, hail damage to vehicles is expected. Expect wind damage to roofs, siding, and trees. This severe thunderstorm will remain over mainly rural areas of southeastern Montague, northeastern Wise, northwestern Denton, and southwestern Cook counties, including the following locations: Prairie Point, Eura, Bolivar, Ralston, Greenwood, Slidell, Leal, and Hood. For your protection, get inside a sturdy structure and stay away from windows. Continuous cloud-to-ground lightning is occurring with this storm. Move indoors immediately. Lightning can kill. Heavy rainfall is occurring with this storm and may lead to flash flooding. Do not drive your vehicle through flooded roadways. Now let's check on your local forecast for the Dallas-Fort Worth Metroplex. Tonight, mostly cloudy. Showers and thunderstorms likely after midnight. Lows in the upper 60s. Southeast winds around 5 miles an hour. Chance of rain 70%. Saturday, mostly cloudy with a chance of showers and thunderstorms in the morning, then partly sunny with a slight chance of showers and thunderstorms in the afternoon. Highs in the lower 80s. Southeast winds around 5 miles an hour. Chance of rain 40%. Saturday night, mostly cloudy. A chance of showers and thunderstorms in the evening, then a slight chance of showers and thunderstorms after midnight. Lows in the upper 60s. Southeast winds around 5 miles an hour. Chance of rain 40%. Sunday, partly sunny. A 30% chance of showers and thunderstorms in the afternoon. Highs in the lower 80s. East winds around 5 miles an hour. The current time is 1:20 a.m. Central Daylight Time. 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The National Weather Service in Fort Worth has issued a severe thunderstorm warning for southeastern Montague County in north-central Texas, northeastern Wise County in north-central Texas, northwestern Denton County in north-central Texas, southwestern Cook County in north-central Texas, until 2 a.m. Central Daylight Time. At 1:06 a.m. Central Daylight Time, a severe thunderstorm was located over El Vord, or 8 miles northwest of Decatur, moving east at 20 miles per hour. Hazard, 60 miles per hour wind gusts and half-dollar size hail. Source, radar indicated. Impact, hail damage to vehicles is expected.

expect wind damage to roofs, siding, and trees. This severe thunderstorm will remain over mainly rural areas of southeastern Montague, northeastern Wise, northwestern Denton, and southwestern Cook counties, including the following locations: Prairie Point, Ura, Bolivar, Ralston, Greenwood, Slidell, Leal, and Hood. For your protection, get inside a sturdy structure and stay away from windows. Continuous cloud-to-ground lightning is occurring with this storm. Move indoors immediately. Lightning can kill. Heavy rainfall is occurring with this storm and may lead to flash flooding. Do not drive your vehicle through flooded roadways. Now let's check on your local forecast for the Dallas-Fort Worth Metroplex. Tonight, mostly cloudy. Showers and thunderstorms likely after midnight. Lows in the upper 60s. Southeast winds around 5 miles an hour. Chance of rain 70%. Saturday, mostly cloudy with a chance of showers and thunderstorms in the morning, then partly sunny with a slight chance of showers and thunderstorms in the afternoon. Highs in the lower 80s. Southeast winds around 5 miles an hour. Chance of rain 40%. Saturday night, mostly cloudy. A chance of showers and thunderstorms in the evening, then a slight chance of showers and thunderstorms after midnight. Lows in the upper 60s. Southeast winds around 5 miles an hour. Chance of rain 40%. Sunday, partly sunny. A 30% chance of showers and thunderstorms in the afternoon. Highs in the lower 80s. East winds around 5 miles an hour. The current time is 1:23 a.m. Central Daylight Time. 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The National Weather Service in Fort Worth has issued a severe thunderstorm warning for southeastern Montague County in north-central Texas, northeastern Wise County in north-central Texas, northwestern Denton County in north-central Texas, southwestern Cook County in north-central Texas, until 2 a.m. Central Daylight Time. At 1:06 a.m. Central Daylight Time, a severe thunderstorm was located over Elvord, or 8 miles northwest of Decatur, moving east at 20 miles per hour. Hazard, 60 miles per hour wind gusts and half-dollar size hail. Source, radar indicated. Impact, hail damage to vehicles is expected. Expect wind damage to roofs, siding, and trees. This severe thunderstorm will remain over mainly rural areas of southeastern Montague, northeastern Wise, northwestern Denton, and southwestern Cook counties, including the following locations: Prairie Point, Ura, Bolivar, Ralston, Greenwood, Slidell, Leal, and Hood. For your protection, get inside a sturdy structure and stay away from windows. Continuous cloud-to-ground lightning is occurring with this storm. Move indoors immediately. Lightning can kill. Heavy rainfall is occurring with this storm and may lead to flash flooding. Do not drive your vehicle through flooded roadways. Now let's check on your local forecast for the Dallas-Fort Worth Metroplex. Tonight, mostly cloudy. Showers and thunderstorms likely after midnight. Lows in the upper 60s. Southeast winds around 5 miles an hour. Chance of rain 70%. Saturday, mostly cloudy with a chance of showers and thunderstorms in the morning, then partly sunny with a slight chance of showers and thunderstorms in the afternoon. Highs in the lower 80s. Southeast winds around 5 miles an hour. Chance of rain 40%. Saturday night, mostly cloudy. A chance of showers and thunderstorms in the evening, then a slight chance of showers and thunderstorms after midnight. Lows in the upper 60s. Southeast winds around 5 miles an hour. Chance of rain 40%. Sunday, partly sunny. A 30% chance of showers and thunderstorms in the afternoon. Highs in the lower 80s. East winds around 5 miles an hour. The current time is 1:26 a.m. Central Daylight Time. 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

The National Weather Service in Fort Worth has issued a severe thunderstorm warning for southeastern Montague County in north-central Texas, northeastern Wise County in north-central Texas, northwestern Denton County in north-central Texas, southwestern Cook County in north-central Texas, until 2 a.m. Central Daylight Time. At 1:06 a.m. Central Daylight Time, a severe thunderstorm was located over El Ward, or 8 miles northwest of Decatur, moving east at 20 miles per hour. Hazard, 60 miles per hour wind gusts and half-dollar size hail. Source, radar indicated. Impact, hail damage to vehicles is expected. Expect wind damage to roofs, siding, and trees. This severe thunderstorm will remain over mainly rural areas of southeastern Montague, northeastern Wise, northwestern Denton, and southwestern Cook counties, including the following locations: Prairie Point, Eura, Bolivar, Ralston, Greenwood, Slidell, Leal, and Hood. For your protection, get inside a sturdy structure and stay away from windows. Continuous cloud-to-ground lightning is occurring with this storm. Move indoors immediately. Lightning can kill. Heavy rainfall is occurring with this storm and may lead to flash flooding. Do not drive your vehicle through flooded roadways. Now let's check on your local forecast for the Dallas-Fort Worth Metroplex. Tonight, mostly cloudy. Showers and thunderstorms likely after midnight. Lows in the upper 60s. Southeast winds around 5 miles an hour. Chance of rain 70%. Saturday, mostly cloudy with a chance of showers and thunderstorms in the morning, then partly sunny with a slight chance of showers and thunderstorms in the afternoon. Highs in the lower 80s. Southeast winds around 5 miles an hour. Chance of rain 40%. Saturday night, mostly cloudy. A chance of showers and thunderstorms in the evening, then a slight chance of showers and thunderstorms after midnight. Lows in the upper 60s. Southeast winds around 5 miles an hour. Chance of rain 40%. Sunday, partly sunny. A 30% chance of showers and thunderstorms in the afternoon. Highs in the lower 80s. East winds around 5 miles an hour. Now let's check on your local forecast for the Dallas-Fort Worth Metroplex. Rest of tonight, mostly cloudy with showers and thunderstorms likely. Lows in the upper 60s. South winds around 5 miles an hour. Chance of rain 60%. Saturday, partly sunny. A chance of showers and thunderstorms in the morning, then a slight chance of showers and thunderstorms in the afternoon. Highs in the mid-80s. Southeast winds around 5 miles an hour. Chance of rain 50%. Saturday night, mostly cloudy. A chance of showers and thunderstorms in the evening, then a slight chance of showers and thunderstorms after midnight. Lows in the upper 60s. Southeast winds around 5 miles an hour. Chance of rain 40%. Sunday, partly sunny. A 20% chance of showers and thunderstorms in the afternoon. Highs in the lower 80s. Northeast winds around 5 miles an hour. Strong thunderstorms will impact portions of eastern Somerville, northeastern Hamilton, central McLennan, northeastern Coryell, southern Johnson, Bosque, Hill, southwestern Ellis, and east central Hood counties through 2:15 a.m. At 1:13 a.m., Doppler radar was tracking strong thunderstorms along a line extending from near Cleburne State Park to near Meridian to 8 miles southeast of Hamilton. Movement was east at 35 miles an hour. Hazard, winds in excess of 40 miles an hour and a half inch hail. Source, radar indicated. Impact, gusty winds could knock down tree limbs and blow around unsecured objects. Minor damage to outdoor objects is possible. Strong thunderstorms will be near Cleburne, Lake at Cleburne, and Lake Whitney around 1:20 a.m., Clifton and Bloom around 1:25 a.m., Laguna Park and Lake Whitney State Park around 1:30 a.m., Whitney and Covington around 1:35 a.m., Gatesville around 1:40 a.m., Grandview, Valley Mills, and Aquila Lake around 1:45 a.m., Hillsboro and Itasca around 1:50 a.m., Crawford around 1:55 a.m. Other locations impacted by these storms include Pancake, Rock Creek, Brazos Point, Oglesby, Whiteway,

Levita, Her Springs, Osceola, Golson, and Aquila. This includes the following. The severe thunderstorm warning for southeastern Montague, northeastern Wise, northwestern Denton, and southwestern Cook counties is canceled. The storm which prompted the warning has weakened below severe limits. Therefore, the warning has been canceled. However, small hail, gusty winds, and heavy rain are still possible with this thunderstorm. To report severe weather, contact your nearest law enforcement agency. They will relay your report to the National Weather Service, Fort Worth. The current time is 1:31 a.m. Central Daylight Time. 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This severe thunderstorm warning for southeastern Montague, northeastern Wise, northwestern Denton, and southwestern Cook counties is canceled. The storm which prompted the warning has weakened below severe limits. Therefore, the warning has been canceled. However, small hail, gusty winds, and heavy rain are still possible with this thunderstorm. To report severe weather, contact your nearest law enforcement agency. They will relay your report to the National Weather Service, Fort Worth. Now let's check on your local forecast for the Dallas-Fort Worth Metroplex. Rest of tonight, mostly cloudy with showers and thunderstorms likely. Lows in the upper 60s. South winds around 5 miles an hour. Chance of rain 60%. Saturday, partly sunny. A chance of showers and thunderstorms in the morning, then a slight chance around 5 miles an hour. Chance of rain 60%. Saturday, partly sunny. A chance of showers and thunderstorms in the morning, then a slight chance of showers and thunderstorms in the afternoon. Highs in the mid-80s. Southeast winds around 5 miles an hour. Chance of rain 50%. Saturday night, mostly cloudy. A chance of showers and thunderstorms in the evening, then a slight chance of showers and thunderstorms after midnight. Lows in the upper 60s. Southeast winds around 5 miles an hour. Chance of rain 40%. Sunday, partly sunny. A 20% chance of showers and thunderstorms in the afternoon. Highs in the lower 80s. Northeast winds around 5 miles an hour. The current time is 1:33 a.m. Central Daylight Time. 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This severe thunderstorm warning for southeastern Montague, northeastern Wise, northwestern Denton, and southwestern Cook counties is canceled. The storm which prompted the warning has weakened below severe limits. Therefore, the warning has been canceled. However, small hail, gusty winds, and heavy rain are still possible with this thunderstorm. To report severe weather, contact your nearest law enforcement agency. They will relay your report to the National Weather Service, Fort Worth. Now let's check on your local forecast for the Dallas-Fort Worth Metroplex. Rest of tonight, mostly cloudy with showers and thunderstorms likely. Lows in the upper 60s. South winds around 5 miles an hour. Chance of rain 60%. Saturday, partly sunny. A chance of showers and thunderstorms in the morning, then a slight chance of showers and thunderstorms in the afternoon. Highs in the mid-80s. Southeast winds around 5 miles an hour. Chance of rain 50%. Saturday night, mostly cloudy. A chance of showers and thunderstorms in the evening, then a slight chance of showers and thunderstorms after midnight. Lows in the upper 60s. Southeast winds around 5 miles an hour. Chance of rain 40%. Sunday, partly sunny. A 20% chance of showers and thunderstorms in the afternoon. Highs in the lower 80s. Northeast winds around 5 miles an hour. The current time is 1:35 a.m. Central Daylight Time. 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This is a thunderstorm warning for southeastern Montague.

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The following reports of weather temperature and wind were made at 1 a.m. DFW Airport, cloudy, 76, dew point 67, relative humidity 73%, wind south at 5, pressure 29.86 inches and steady. Dallas Love Field, cloudy, 77, southeast at 5. Fort Worth Meacham, mostly cloudy, 76, southeast at 3. Arlington, cloudy, 74, calm. McKinney, mostly cloudy, 73, calm. Denton, mostly cloudy, 72, calm. Elsewhere around the region, Wichita Falls, light rain, 62, north at 18, gusting to 29. Abilene, cloudy, 64, south at 7. Waco, cloudy, 77, south at 10. Tyler, partly cloudy, 73, southeast at 6. Once again at 1 a.m., DFW Airport, cloudy, 76, south at 5. Now let's check on your local forecast for the Dallas-Fort Worth Metroplex. Rest of tonight, mostly cloudy with showers and thunderstorms likely. Lows in the upper 60s. South winds around 5 miles an hour. Chance of rain 60%. Saturday, partly sunny. A chance of showers and thunderstorms in the morning, then a slight chance of showers and thunderstorms in the afternoon. Highs in the mid-80s. Southeast winds around 5 miles an hour. Chance of rain 50%. Saturday night, mostly cloudy. A chance of showers and thunderstorms in the evening, then a slight chance of showers and thunderstorms after midnight. Lows in the upper 60s. Southeast winds around 5 miles an hour. Chance of rain 40%. Sunday, partly sunny. A 20% chance of showers and thunderstorms in the afternoon. Highs in the lower 80s. Northeast winds around 5 miles an hour. And now the extended forecast. Sunday night, partly cloudy with a 20% chance of showers and thunderstorms in the evening, then mostly cloudy after midnight. Lows in the upper 60s. East winds around 5 miles an hour. Memorial Day, partly sunny. A 50% chance of showers and thunderstorms in the afternoon. Highs in the lower 80s. Monday night, partly cloudy. A 20% chance of showers and thunderstorms in the evening. Lows in the upper 60s. Tuesday, mostly sunny. A 30% chance of showers and thunderstorms in the afternoon. Highs in the mid-80s. Tuesday night, partly cloudy in the evening, then becoming mostly cloudy. A chance of thunderstorms. A chance of showers in the evening, then showers likely after midnight. Lows around 70. Chance of rain 70%. Wednesday, a chance of thunderstorms. Showers. Highs in the lower 80s. Chance of rain 80%. Wednesday night, mostly cloudy. A chance of showers and thunderstorms in the evening, then a slight chance of showers and thunderstorms after midnight. Lows in the upper 60s. Chance of rain 50%. Thursday, mostly cloudy with a slight chance of showers and thunderstorms in the morning, then mostly sunny with a chance of showers and thunderstorms in the afternoon. Highs in the mid-80s. Chance of rain 30%. Thursday night, partly cloudy with a 20% chance of showers and thunderstorms. Lows in the lower 70s. Friday, mostly sunny with a 20% chance of showers and thunderstorms. Highs in the upper 80s. The forecast key messages for North and Central Texas. Thunderstorms will spread into portions of North Texas overnight into early Saturday morning. A few strong or marginally severe storms are possible with hail and wind threats. Unsettled weather will continue through the weekend into next week with scattered showers and thunderstorms across the region. The severe weather threat is low at this time. Locally, heavy rainfall and lightning will be the main threats. The spotter information statement for North and Central Texas.

Spotter activation is not expected at this time. The ultraviolet index forecast for May 23rd is 8, or very high. The current time is 1:51 a.m. Central Daylight Time. 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The following reports of weather temperature and wind were made at 1 a.m. DFW Airport, cloudy, 76, dew point 67, relative humidity 73%, wind south at 5, pressure 29.86 inches and steady. Dallas Love Field, cloudy, 77, southeast at 5. Fort Worth Meacham, mostly cloudy, 76, southeast at 3. Arlington, cloudy, 74, calm. McKinney, mostly cloudy, 73, calm. Denton, mostly cloudy, 72, calm. Elsewhere around the region, Wichita Falls, light rain, 62, north at 18, gusting to 29. Abilene, cloudy, 64, south at 7. Waco, cloudy, 77, south at 10. Tyler, partly cloudy, 73, southeast at 6. Once again at 1 a.m., DFW Airport, cloudy, 76, south at 5. Now let's check on your local forecast for the Dallas-Fort Worth Metroplex. Rest of tonight, mostly cloudy with showers and thunderstorms likely. Lows in the upper 60s. South winds around 5 miles an hour. Chance of rain 60%. Saturday, partly sunny. A chance of showers and thunderstorms in the morning, then a slight chance of showers and thunderstorms in the afternoon. Highs in the mid-80s. Southeast winds around 5 miles an hour. Chance of rain 50%. Saturday night, mostly cloudy. A chance of showers and thunderstorms in the evening, then a slight chance of showers and thunderstorms after midnight. Lows in the upper 60s. Southeast winds around 5 miles an hour. Chance of rain 40%. Sunday, partly sunny. A 20% chance of showers and thunderstorms in the afternoon. Highs in the lower 80s. Northeast winds around 5 miles an hour. And now the extended forecast. Sunday night, partly cloudy with a 20% chance of showers and thunderstorms in the evening, then mostly cloudy after midnight. Lows in the upper 60s. East winds around 5 miles an hour. Memorial Day, partly sunny. A 50% chance of showers and thunderstorms in the afternoon. Highs in the lower 80s. Monday night, partly cloudy. A 20% chance of showers and thunderstorms in the evening. Lows in the upper 60s. Tuesday, mostly sunny. A 30% chance of showers and thunderstorms in the afternoon. Highs in the mid-80s. Tuesday night, partly cloudy in the evening, then becoming mostly cloudy. A chance of thunderstorms. A chance of showers in the evening, then showers likely after midnight. Lows around 70. Chance of rain 70%. Wednesday, a chance of thunderstorms. Showers. Highs in the lower 80s. Chance of rain 80%. Wednesday night, mostly cloudy. A chance of showers and thunderstorms in the evening, then a slight chance of showers and thunderstorms after midnight. Lows in the upper 60s. Chance of rain 50%. Thursday, mostly cloudy with a slight chance of showers and thunderstorms in the morning, then mostly sunny with a chance of showers and thunderstorms in the afternoon. Highs in the mid-80s. Chance of rain 30%. Thursday night, partly cloudy with a 20% chance of showers and thunderstorms. Lows in the lower 70s. Friday, mostly sunny with a 20% chance of showers and thunderstorms. Highs in the upper 80s. The forecast key messages for North and Central Texas. Thunderstorms will spread into portions of North Texas overnight into early Saturday morning. A few strong or marginally severe storms are possible with hail and wind threats. Unsettled weather will continue through the weekend into next week with scattered showers and thunderstorms across the region. The severe weather threat

76, dew point 67, relative humidity 73%, wind south at 5, pressure 29.86 inches and steady. Dallas Love Field, cloudy, 77, southeast at 5. Fort Worth Meacham, mostly cloudy, 76, southeast at 3. Arlington, cloudy, 74, calm. McKinney, mostly cloudy, 73, calm. Denton, mostly cloudy, 72, calm. Elsewhere around the region, Wichita Falls, light rain, 62, north at 18, gusting to 29. Abilene, cloudy, 64, south at 7. Waco, cloudy, 77, south at 10. Tyler, partly cloudy, 73, southeast at 6. Once again at 1 a.m., DFW Airport, cloudy, 76, south at 5. Now let's check on your local forecast for the Dallas-Fort Worth Metroplex. Rest of tonight, mostly cloudy with showers and thunderstorms likely. Lows in the upper 60s. South winds around 5 miles an hour. Chance of rain 60%. Saturday, partly sunny. A chance of showers and thunderstorms in the morning, then a slight chance of showers and thunderstorms in the afternoon. Highs in the mid-80s. Southeast winds around 5 miles an hour. Chance of rain 50%. Saturday night, mostly cloudy. A chance of showers and thunderstorms in the evening, then a slight chance of showers and thunderstorms after midnight. Lows in the upper 60s. Southeast winds around 5 miles an hour. Chance of rain 40%. Sunday, partly sunny. A 20% chance of showers and thunderstorms in the afternoon. Highs in the lower 80s. Northeast winds around 5 miles an hour. And now the extended forecast. Sunday night, partly cloudy with a 20% chance of showers and thunderstorms in the evening, then mostly cloudy after midnight. Lows in the upper 60s. East winds around 5 miles an hour. Memorial Day, partly sunny. A 50% chance of showers and thunderstorms in the afternoon. Highs in the lower 80s. Monday night, partly cloudy. A 20% chance of showers and thunderstorms in the evening. Lows in the upper 60s. Tuesday, mostly sunny. A 30% chance of showers and thunderstorms in the afternoon. Highs in the mid-80s. Tuesday night, partly cloudy in the evening, then becoming mostly cloudy. A chance of thunderstorms. A chance of showers in the evening, then showers likely after midnight. Lows around 70. Chance of rain 70%. Wednesday, a chance of thunderstorms. Showers. Highs in the lower 80s. Chance of rain 80%. Wednesday night, mostly cloudy. A chance of showers and thunderstorms in the evening, then a slight chance of showers and thunderstorms after midnight. Lows in the upper 60s. Chance of rain 50%. Thursday, mostly cloudy with a slight chance of showers and thunderstorms in the morning, then mostly sunny with a chance of showers and thunderstorms in the afternoon. Highs in the mid-80s. Chance of rain 30%. Thursday night, partly cloudy with a 20% chance of showers and thunderstorms. Lows in the lower 70s. Friday, mostly sunny with a 20% chance of showers and thunderstorms. Highs in the upper 80s. Strong thunderstorms will impact portions of eastern Somerville, northeastern Hamilton, central McLennan, northeastern Coryell, southern Johnson, Bosque, Hill, southwestern Ellis and east central Hood counties through 2:15 a.m. At 1:13 a.m., Doppler radar was tracking strong thunderstorms along a line extending from near Cleburne State Park to near Meridian to 8 miles southeast of Hamilton. Movement was east at 35 miles an hour. Hazard, winds in excess of 40 miles an hour and a half inch hail. Source, radar indicated. Impact, gusty winds could knock down tree limbs and blow around unsecured objects. Minor damage to outdoor objects is possible. Strong thunderstorms will be near Cleburne, Lake at Cleburne, and Lake Whitney around 1:20 a.m., Clifton and Bloom around 1:25 a.m., Laguna Park and Lake Whitney State Park around 1:30 a.m., Whitney and Covington

around 1:35 a.m., Gatesville around 1:40 a.m., Grandview, Valley Mills, and Aquila Lake around 1:45 a.m., Hillsboro and Itasca around 1:50 a.m., Crawford around 1:55 a.m. Other locations impacted by these storms include Pancake, Rock Creek, Brazos Point, Oglesby, Whiteway, Levita, Hurst Springs, Osceola, Golson, and Aquila. This includes the following highways: Interstate 35 between mile markers 336 and 369. Interstate 35W between mile markers 1 and 16. Interstate 35E between mile markers 371 and 386. If outdoors, consider seeking shelter inside a building. Torrential rainfall is also occurring with these storms and may lead to localized flooding. Do not drive your vehicle through flooded roadways. Frequent cloud-to-ground lightning is occurring with these storms. Lightning can strike 10 miles away from a thunderstorm. Seek a safe shelter inside a building or vehicle. Max hail size, 0.50 in max wind gust, 40 miles an hour. Strong thunderstorms will impact portions of southeastern Wise, Johnson, Denton, eastern Parker, Tarrant, northwestern Ellis, western Collin, Dallas, and northeastern Hood counties through 2:30 a.m. At 1:29 a.m., Doppler radar was tracking strong thunderstorms along a line extending from near New Fairview to River Oaks to Lake Pat Cleburne. Movement was east at 40 miles an hour. Hazard, winds in excess of 40 miles an hour and a half inch hail. Source, radar indicated. Impact, gusty winds could knock down tree limbs and blow around unsecured objects. Minor damage to outdoor objects is possible. Strong thunderstorms will be near Fort Worth, Arlington, Haltom City, Keller, Burleson, Cleburne, Watauga, Saginaw, Crowley, and Forest Hill around 1:35 a.m., Denton, Flower Mound, Mansfield, Bedford, Hurst, Southlake, Colleyville, Trophy Club, Alvarado, and Argyle around 1:40 a.m., Euless, Grapevine, Crum, and Bartonville around 1:45 a.m., Grand Prairie, Venus, Double Oak, Copper Canyon, and DFW 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Cedar Hill State Park around 2 a.m., Carrollton, Duncanville, The Colony, Farmers Branch, Lake Louisville, Little Elm, Krugerville, Maypearl, and Hebron around 2:05 a.m., Frisco, DeSoto, Wahusatchee, 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Providence Village, Ponder, Stony, Acton, and Howard. This includes the following highways: Interstate 35 between mile markers 468 and 473. Interstate 35W between mile markers 17 and 85. Interstate 35E between mile markers 387 and 466. Interstate 20 between mile markers 417 and 477. Interstate 30 between mile markers 1 and 55. Interstate 45 between mile markers 266 and 284. If outdoors, consider seeking shelter inside a building. Torrential rainfall is also occurring with these storms and may lead to localized flooding. Do not drive your vehicle through flooded roadways. Frequent cloud-to-ground lightning is occurring with these storms. Lightning can strike 10 miles away from a thunderstorm. Seek a safe shelter inside a building or vehicle. These storms may intensify, so be certain to monitor local radio stations and available television stations for additional information and possible warnings from the National Weather Service. Max hail size, 0.50 in max wind gust, 40 miles an hour. A strong thunderstorm will impact portions of southeastern Montague, northeastern Wise, northern Denton, Cook, and southwestern Grayson counties through 2:45 a.m. At 1:39 a.m., Doppler radar was tracking a strong thunderstorm 10 miles northwest of Sanger, moving east at 25 miles an hour. Hazard, winds in excess of 40 miles an hour and nickel-size hail. Source, radar indicated. Impact.

gusty winds could knock down tree limbs and blow around unsecured objects. Minor damage to outdoor objects is possible. The strong thunderstorm will be near Sanger around 1:55 a.m., Lake Kiowa around 2:20 a.m., Collinsville around 2:30 a.m. Other locations impacted by the storm include Tioga, Ralston, Valley View, Bulker, Caps Corner, Lake Ray Roberts, Bolivar, Hood, Myra, and Dixie. This includes Interstate 35 between mile markers 474 and 503. If outdoors, consider seeking shelter inside a building. Torrential rainfall is also occurring with this storm and may lead to localized flooding. Do not drive your vehicle through flooded roadways. Frequent cloud-to-ground lightning is occurring with this storm. Lightning can strike 10 miles away from a thunderstorm. Seek a safe shelter inside a building or vehicle. The storm may intensify, so be certain to monitor local radio stations and available television stations for additional information and possible warnings from the National Weather Service. To report severe weather, contact your nearest law enforcement agency. They will relay your report to the National Weather Service office in Fort Worth. Max hail size, 0.88 and max wind gust, 40 miles an hour. The ultraviolet index forecast for May 23rd is 8, or very high. The current time is 2:08 a.m. Central Daylight Time. 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The following reports of weather temperature and wind were made at 2 a.m. DFW Airport, thunder, 76, dew point 68, relative humidity 76%, wind southeast at 6, pressure 29.84 inches and falling. Dallas Love Field, cloudy, 78, southeast at 3. Fort Worth Meacham, rain, 67, west at 14, gusting to 30. At Arlington, cloudy, 73, dew point 67, relative humidity 81%, pressure 29.89 inches and rising. McKinney, mostly cloudy, 71, north at 3. Denton, mostly cloudy, 72, northwest at 17, gusting to 30. Elsewhere around the region, Wichita Falls, mostly cloudy, 63, east at 8. Abilene, cloudy, 64, southwest at 5. Waco, cloudy, 76, southwest at 6. Tyler, partly cloudy, 72, south at 5. Once again at 2 a.m., DFW Airport, thunder, 76, southeast at 6. Now let's check on your local forecast for the Dallas-Fort Worth Metroplex. Today, partly sunny. A chance of showers and thunderstorms this morning, then a slight chance of showers and thunderstorms this afternoon. Highs in the mid-80s. Southeast winds around 5 miles an hour. Chance of rain 50%. Tonight, mostly cloudy. A chance of showers and thunderstorms in the evening, then a slight chance of showers and thunderstorms after midnight. Lows in the upper 60s. Southeast winds around 5 miles an hour. Chance of rain 40%. Sunday, partly sunny. A 20% chance of showers and thunderstorms in the afternoon. Highs in the lower 80s. Northeast winds around 5 miles an hour. Sunday night, partly cloudy with a 20% chance of showers and thunderstorms in the evening, then mostly cloudy after midnight. Lows in the upper 60s. East winds around 5 miles an hour. And now the extended forecast. Memorial Day, partly sunny. A 50% chance of showers and thunderstorms in the afternoon. Highs in the lower 80s. Northeast winds around 5 miles an hour. Monday night, partly cloudy. A 20% chance of showers and thunderstorms in the evening. Lows in the upper 60s. Tuesday, mostly sunny. A 30% chance of showers and thunderstorms in the afternoon. Highs in the mid-80s. Tuesday night, partly cloudy in the evening, then becoming mostly cloudy. A chance of thunderstorms. A chance of showers in the evening, then showers likely after midnight. Lows around 70.

Wednesday, a chance of thunderstorms, showers, highs in the lower 80s, chance of rain 80%. Wednesday night, mostly cloudy, a chance of showers and thunderstorms in the evening, then a slight chance of showers and thunderstorms after midnight. Lows in the upper 60s, chance of rain 50%. Thursday, mostly cloudy with a slight chance of showers and thunderstorms in the morning, then mostly sunny with a chance of showers and thunderstorms in the afternoon. Highs in the mid-80s. Chance of rain 30%. Thursday night, partly cloudy with a 20% chance of showers and thunderstorms. Lows in the lower 70s. Friday, mostly sunny with a 20% chance of showers and thunderstorms. Highs in the upper 80s. And now the extended forecast. Sunday night, mostly cloudy. A 20% chance of thunderstorms in the evening. Lows in the upper 60s. East winds up to 5 miles an hour. Memorial Day, partly sunny. Slight chance of thunderstorms in the morning, then chance of thunderstorms in the afternoon. Highs in the lower 80s. Chance of thunderstorms 50%. Monday night, partly cloudy with a 20% chance of thunderstorms. Lows in the upper 60s. Tuesday, mostly sunny with a 20% chance of thunderstorms. Highs in the mid-80s. Tuesday night, partly cloudy with chance of thunderstorms in the evening, then mostly cloudy with showers likely and chance of thunderstorms after midnight. Lows around 70. Chance of precipitation 70%. Wednesday, showers likely and chance of thunderstorms. Highs in the lower 80s. Chance of precipitation 70%. Wednesday night, mostly cloudy. Chance of thunderstorms in the evening, then chance of showers and slight chance of thunderstorms after midnight. Lows in the upper 60s. Chance of precipitation 50%. Thursday, partly sunny. Slight chance of thunderstorms in the morning, then chance of thunderstorms in the afternoon. Highs in the mid-80s. Chance of thunderstorms 40%. Thursday night, partly cloudy with a 20% chance of thunderstorms. Lows in the lower 70s. Friday, mostly sunny with a 20% chance of thunderstorms. Highs in the upper 80s. The forecast key messages for North and Central Texas. A line of thunderstorms will continue moving east across North and Central Texas early this morning.

National Weather Service in Fort Worth has issued a severe thunderstorm warning for Eastern Denton County in North Central Texas, Northeastern Tarrant County in North Central Texas, Western Collin County in North Central Texas, Northwestern Dallas County in North Central Texas, until 3 a.m. Central Daylight Time. At 2:14 a.m. Central Daylight Time, a severe thunderstorm was located over Grapevine, moving northeast at 45 miles per hour. Hazard, 60 miles per hour wind gusts and half-dollar size hail. Source, radar indicated. Impact, hail damage to vehicles is expected. Expect wind damage to roofs, siding, and trees. This severe thunderstorm will be near Carrollton, Louisville, Flower Mound, Coppell, and Hebron around 2:20 a.m. Central Daylight Time. Frisco, The Colony, Lake Louisville, and Hickory Creek around 2:25 a.m. Central Daylight Time. Plano, Little Elm, and Hackberry around 2:30 a.m. Central Daylight Time. McKinney and Prosper around 2:40 a.m. Central Daylight Time. Salina around 2:45 a.m. Central Daylight Time. Other locations impacted by the severe thunderstorm include Westlake, Louisville Lake, Branch, Oak Point, Lincoln Park, New Hope, Lakewood Village, Grapevine Lake, Providence Village, and Weston. This includes the following highways: Interstate 35W between mile markers 79 and 82, Interstate 35E between mile markers 437 and 465. For your protection, get inside a sturdy structure and stay away from windows. Continuous cloud-to-ground lightning is occurring with this storm. Move indoors immediately. Lightning can kill. Heavy rainfall is occurring with this storm and may lead to flash flooding. Do not drive your... The current time is 2:17 a.m. Central Daylight Time. 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The National Weather Service in Fort Worth has issued a severe thunderstorm warning for Eastern Denton County in North Central Texas, Northeastern Tarrant County in North Central Texas, Western Collin County in North Central Texas, Northwestern Dallas County in North Central Texas, until 3 a.m. Central Daylight Time. At 2:14 a.m. Central Daylight Time, a severe thunderstorm was located over Grapevine, moving northeast at 45 miles per hour. Hazard, 60 miles per hour wind gusts and half-dollar size hail. Source, radar indicated. Impact, hail damage to vehicles is expected. Expect wind damage to roofs, siding, and trees. This severe thunderstorm will be near Carrollton, Louisville, Flower Mound, Coppell, and Hebron around 2:20 a.m. Central Daylight Time. Frisco, The Colony, Lake Louisville, and Hickory Creek around 2:25 a.m. Central Daylight Time. Plano, Little Elm, and Hackberry around 2:30 a.m. Central Daylight Time. McKinney and Prosper around 2:40 a.m. Central Daylight Time. Salina around 2:45 a.m. Central Daylight Time. Other locations impacted by the severe thunderstorm include Westlake, Louisville Lake, Branch, Oak Point, Lincoln Park, New Hope, Lakewood Village, Grapevine Lake, Providence Village, and Weston. This includes the following highways: Interstate 35W between mile markers 79 and 82, Interstate 35E between mile markers 437 and 465. For your protection, get inside a sturdy structure and stay away from windows. Continuous cloud-to-ground lightning is occurring with this storm. Move indoors immediately. Lightning can kill. Heavy rainfall is occurring with this storm and may lead to flash flooding. Do not drive your vehicle through flooded roadways. Now let's check on your local forecast for the Dallas-Fort Worth Metroplex. Rest of tonight, cloudy. Chance of thunderstorms after midnight, then thunderstorms likely early in the morning. Near steady temperature in the upper 60s. Southeast winds up to 5 miles an hour. Chance of thunderstorms 60%. Saturday, partly sunny with a 50% chance of thunderstorms. Highs in the mid-80s. Southeast winds up to 10 miles an hour. Saturday night, mostly cloudy.
chance of thunderstorms in the evening, then chance of showers after midnight. Lows in the upper 60s. Southeast winds up to 10 miles an hour. Chance of precipitation 50%. Sunday, partly sunny. A 20% chance of thunderstorms in the afternoon. Highs in the lower 80s. Northeast winds up to 10 miles an hour. The current time is 2:20 a.m. Central Daylight Time. 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The National Weather Service in Fort Worth has issued a severe thunderstorm warning for eastern Denton County in north-central Texas, northeastern Tarrant County in north-central Texas, western Collin County in north-central Texas, northwestern Dallas County in north-central Texas, until 3 a.m. Central Daylight Time. At 2:14 a.m. Central Daylight Time, a severe thunderstorm was located over Grapevine, moving northeast at 45 miles per hour. Hazard, 60 miles per hour wind gusts and half-dollar size hail. Source, radar indicated. Impact, hail damage to vehicles is expected. Expect wind damage to roofs, siding, and trees. This severe thunderstorm will be near Carrollton, Louisville, Flower Mound, Coppell, and Hebron around 2:20 a.m. Central Daylight Time. Frisco, The Colony, Lake Louisville, and Hickory Creek around 2:25 a.m. Central Daylight Time. Plano, Little Elm, and Hackberry around 2:30 a.m. Central Daylight Time. McKinney.

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Sublime around 2:45 a.m. Central Daylight Time. Other locations impacted by the severe thunderstorm include Westlake, Louisville Lake, Branch, Oak Point, Lincoln Park, New Hope, Lakewood Village, Grapevine Lake, Providence Village, and Weston. This includes the following highways: Interstate 35W between mile markers 79 and 82. Interstate 35E between mile markers 437 and 465. For your protection, get inside a sturdy structure and stay away from windows. Continuous cloud-to-ground lightning is occurring with this storm. Move indoors immediately. Lightning can kill. Heavy rainfall is occurring with this storm and may lead to flash flooding. Do not drive your vehicle through flooded roadways. Now let's check on your local forecast for the Dallas-Fort Worth Metroplex. Rest of tonight, cloudy. Chance of thunderstorms after midnight, then thunderstorms likely early in the morning. Near steady temperature in the upper 60s. Southeast winds up to 5 miles an hour. Chance of thunderstorms 60%. Saturday, partly sunny with a 50% chance of thunderstorms. Highs in the mid-80s. Southeast winds up to 10 miles an hour. Saturday night, mostly cloudy. Chance of thunderstorms in the evening, then chance of showers after midnight. Lows in the upper 60s. Southeast winds up to 10 miles an hour. Chance of precipitation 50%. Sunday, partly sunny. A 20% chance of thunderstorms in the afternoon. Highs in the lower 80s. Northeast winds up to 10 miles an hour. The current time is 2:23 a.m. Central Daylight Time. 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The National Weather Service in Fort Worth has issued a severe thunderstorm warning for eastern Denton County in north-central Texas, northeastern Tarrant County in north-central Texas, western Collin County in north-central Texas, northwestern Dallas County in north-central Texas, until 3 a.m. Central Daylight Time. At 2:14 a.m. Central Daylight Time, a severe thunderstorm was located over Grapevine, moving northeast at 45 miles per hour. Hazard, 60 miles per hour wind gusts and half-dollar size hail. Source, radar indicated. Impact, hail damage to vehicles is expected. Expect wind damage to roofs, siding, and trees. This severe thunderstorm will be near Carrollton, Louisville, Flower Mound, Coppell, and Hebron around 2:20 a.m. Central Daylight Time. Frisco, The Colony, Lake Louisville, and Hickory Creek around 2:25 a.m. Central Daylight Time. Plano, Little Elm, and Hackberry around 2:30 a.m. Central Daylight Time. McKinney and Prosper around 2:40 a.m. Central Daylight Time. Saline around 2:45 a.m. Central Daylight Time. Other locations impacted by the severe thunderstorm include Westlake, Louisville Lake, Branch, Oak Point, Lincoln Park, New Hope, Lakewood Village, Grapevine Lake, Providence Village, and Weston. This includes the following highways: Interstate 35W between mile markers 79 and 82. Interstate 35E between mile markers 437 and 465. For your protection, get inside a sturdy structure and stay away from windows. Continuous cloud-to-ground lightning is occurring with this storm. Move indoors immediately. Lightning can kill. Heavy rainfall is occurring with this storm and may lead to flash flooding. Do not drive your vehicle through flooded roadways. Now let's check on your local forecast for the Dallas-Fort Worth Metroplex. Rest of tonight,

National Weather Service in Fort Worth has issued a severe thunderstorm warning for East Central Tarrant County in North Central Texas, Dallas County in North Central Texas, until 3:15 a.m. Central Daylight Time. At 2:25 a.m. Central Daylight Time, a severe thunderstorm was located near Duncanville, moving north at 35 miles per hour.

hazard, 60 miles per hour in gusts and half-dollar size hail. Source, radar indicated. Impact, hail damage to vehicles is expected. Expect wind damage to roofs, siding, and trees. This severe thunderstorm will be near Dallas and Cockrell Hill around 2:30 a.m. Central Daylight Time. Highland Park around 2:35 a.m. Central Daylight Time. University Park and Dallas Love Field around 2:40 a.m. Central Daylight Time. Richardson around 2:50 a.m. Central Daylight Time. Garland around 2:55 a.m. Central Daylight Time. Other locations impacted by this severe thunderstorm include Jopo Lake, Mountain Creek Lake, Buckingham, White Rock Lake, and Lake Ray Hubbard. This includes the following highways: Interstate 35E between mile markers 413 and 436. Interstate 20 between mile markers 452 and 480. Interstate 30 between mile markers 28 and 62. Interstate 45 between mile markers 272 and 284. For your protection, get inside a sturdy structure and stay away from windows. Continuous cloud-to-ground lightning is occurring with this storm. Move indoors immediately. Lightning can kill. Heavy rainfall is occurring with this storm and may lead to flash flooding. Do not drive your vehicle through flooded roadways. Now let's check on your local forecast for the Dallas-Fort Worth Metroplex. Rest of tonight, cloudy. Chance of thunderstorms after midnight, then thunderstorms likely early in the morning. Near steady temperature in the upper 60s. Southeast winds up to 5 miles an hour. Chance of thunderstorms 60%. Saturday, partly sunny with a 50% chance of thunderstorms. Highs in the mid-80s. Southeast winds up to 10 miles an hour. Saturday night, mostly cloudy. Chance of thunderstorms in the evening, then chance of showers after midnight. Lows in the upper 60s. Southeast winds up to 10 miles an hour. Chance of precipitation 50%. Sunday, partly sunny. A 20% chance of thunderstorms in the afternoon. Highs in the lower 80s. Northeast winds up to 10 miles an hour. Strong thunderstorms will impact portions of southeastern Wise, Johnson, Denton, eastern Parker, Tarrant, northwestern Ellis, western Collin, Dallas, and northeastern Hood counties through 2:30 a.m. At 1:29 a.m., Doppler radar was tracking strong thunderstorms along a line extending from near New Fairview to River Oaks to Lake Pat Cleburne. Movement was east at 40 miles an hour. Hazard, winds in excess of 40 miles an hour and a half inch hail. Source, radar indicated. Impact, gusty winds could knock down tree limbs and blow around unsecured objects. Minor damage to outdoor objects is possible. Strong thunderstorms will be near Fort Worth, Arlington, Haltom City, Keller, Burleson, Cleburne, Watauga, Saginaw, Crowley, and Forest Hill around 1:35 a.m., Denton, Flower Mound, Mansfield, Bedford, Hearst, Southlake, Colleyville, Trophy Club, Alvarado, and Argyle around 1:40 a.m., Euless, Grapevine, Crum, and Bartonville around 1:45 a.m., Grand Prairie, Venus, Double Oak, Copper Canyon, and DFW Intel Airport around 1:50 a.m., Irving, Louisville, Coppell, Corinth, Midlothian, Highland Village, Hickory Creek, and Shady Shores around 1:55 a.m., Dallas, Cedar Hill, Lake Dallas, Crossroads, and Cedar Hill State Park around 2 a.m., Carrollton, Duncanville, The Colony, Farmers Branch, Lake Louisville, Little Elm, Krugerville, Maypearl, and Hebron around 2:05 a.m., Frisco, DeSoto, Waxahachie, Glen Heights, Cockrell Hill, Ovilla, Aubrey, Hackberry, and Dallas Love Field around 2:10 a.m. Other locations impacted by these storms include Avalon, Jopo Lake, Mountain Creek Lake, Rocket, Egan, Providence Village, Ponder, Stony, Acton, and Howard. This includes the following highways: Interstate 35 between mile markers 468 and 473. Interstate 35W between mile markers 17 and 85. Interstate 35E between mile markers 387 and 466.

Interstate 20 between mile markers 417 and 477. Interstate 30 between mile markers 1 and 55. Interstate 45 between mile markers 266 and 284. If outdoors, consider seeking shelter inside a building. Torrential rainfall is also occurring with these storms and may lead to localized flooding. Do not drive your vehicle through flooded roadways. Frequent cloud-to-ground lightning is occurring with these storms. Lightning can strike 10 miles away from a thunderstorm. Seek a safe shelter inside a building or vehicle. These storms may intensify, so be certain to monitor local radio stations and available television stations for additional information and possible warnings from the National Weather Service. Max hail size, 0.50 in max wind gust, 40 miles an hour. A strong thunderstorm will impact portions of southeastern Montague, northeastern Wise, northern Denton, Cook, and southwestern Grayson counties through to 45 a.m. At 1:39 a.m., Doppler radar was tracking a strong thunderstorm 10 miles northwest of Sanger, moving east at 25 miles an hour. Hazard, winds in excess of 45 a.m. At 1:39 a.m., Doppler radar was tracking a strong thunderstorm 10 miles northwest of Sanger, moving east at 25 miles an hour. Hazard, winds in excess of 40 miles an hour and nickel-size hail. Source, radar indicated. Impact, gusty winds could knock down tree limbs and blow around unsecured objects. Minor damage to outdoor objects is possible. The strong thunderstorm will be near Sanger around 1:55 a.m., Lake Kyle around 2:20 a.m., Collinsville around 2:30 a.m. Other locations impacted by the storm include Tioga, Ralston, Valley View, Bulker, Capps Corner, Lake Ray Roberts, Bolivar, Hood, Myra, and Dixie. This includes Interstate 35 between mile markers 474 and 503. If outdoors, consider seeking shelter inside a building. Torrential rainfall is also occurring with this storm and may lead to localized flooding. Do not drive your vehicle through flooded roadways. Frequent cloud-to-ground lightning is occurring with this storm. Lightning can strike 10 miles away from a thunderstorm. Seek a safe shelter inside a building or vehicle. The storm may intensify, so be certain to monitor local radio stations and available television stations for additional information and possible warnings from the National Weather Service. To report severe weather, contact your nearest law enforcement agency. They will relay your report to the National Weather Service office in Fort Worth. Max hail size, 0.88 in max wind gust, 40 miles an hour. The current time is 2:34 a.m. Central Daylight Time. 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Serving the Dallas-Fort Worth listening area. The National Weather Service in Fort Worth has issued a severe thunderstorm warning for eastern Denton County in north-central Texas, northeastern Tarrant County in north-central Texas, western Collin County in north-central Texas, northwestern Dallas County in north-central Texas, until 3 a.m. Central Daylight Time. At 2:14 a.m. Central Daylight Time, a severe thunderstorm was located over Grapevine, moving northeast at 45 miles per hour. Hazard, 60 miles per hour wind gusts and half-dollar size hail. Source, radar indicated. Impact, hail damage to vehicles is expected. Expect wind damage to roofs, siding, and trees. This severe thunderstorm will be near Carrollton, Louisville, Flower Mound, Coppell, and Hebron around 2:20 a.m. Central Daylight Time. Frisco, The Colony, Lake Louisville, and Hickory Creek around 2:25 a.m. Central Daylight Time. Plano, Little Elm, and Hackberry around 2:30 a.m. Central Daylight Time. McKinney and Prosper around 2:40 a.m. Central Daylight Time. Saline around 2:45 a.m. Central Daylight Time. Other locations impacted by the severe thunderstorm include Westlake, Louisville Lake, Branch, Oak Point, Lincoln Park, New Hope, Lakewood Village, Grapevine Lake, Providence Village, and Weston. This includes the following highways: Interstate 35W between mile markers 79 and 82, Interstate 35E between mile markers 436.

For your protection, get inside a sturdy structure and stay away from windows. Continuous cloud-to-ground lightning is occurring with this storm. Move indoors immediately. Lightning can kill. Heavy rainfall is occurring with this storm and may lead to flash flooding. Do not drive your vehicle through flooded roadways. The National Weather Service in Fort Worth has issued a severe thunderstorm warning for East Central Tarrant County in North Central Texas, Dallas County in North Central Texas, until 3:15 a.m. Central Daylight Time. At 2:25 a.m. Central Daylight Time, a severe thunderstorm was located near Duncanville, moving north at 35 miles per hour. Hazard, 60 miles per hour wind gusts and half-dollar size hail. Source, radar indicated. Impact, hail damage to vehicles is expected. Expect wind damage to roofs, siding, and trees. This severe thunderstorm will be near Dallas and Cockrell Hill around 2:30 a.m. Central Daylight Time. Highland Park around 2:35 a.m. Central Daylight Time. University Park and Dallas Love Field around 2:40 a.m. Central Daylight Time. Richardson around 2:50 a.m. Central Daylight Time. Garland around 2:55 a.m. Central Daylight Time. Other locations impacted by the severe thunderstorm include Jopo Lake, Mountain Creek Lake, Buckingham, White Rock Lake, and Lake Ray Hubbard. This includes the following highways: Interstate 35E between mile markers 413 and 436. Interstate 20 between mile markers 452 and 480. Interstate 30 between mile markers 28 and 62. Interstate 45 between mile markers 272 and 284. For your protection, get inside a sturdy structure and stay away from windows. Continuous cloud-to-ground lightning is occurring with this storm. Move indoors immediately. Lightning can kill. Heavy rainfall is occurring with this storm and may lead to flash flooding. Do not drive your vehicle through flooded roadways. Now let's check on your local forecast for the Dallas-Fort Worth Metroplex. Rest of tonight, cloudy. Chance of thunderstorms after midnight, then thunderstorms likely early in the morning. Near steady temperature in the upper 60s. Southeast winds up to 5 miles an hour. Chance of thunderstorms 60%. Saturday, partly sunny with a 50% chance of thunderstorms. Highs in the mid-80s. Southeast winds up to 10 miles an hour. Saturday night, mostly cloudy. Chance of thunderstorms in the evening, then chance of showers after midnight. Lows in the upper 60s. Southeast winds up to 10 miles an hour. Chance of precipitation 50%. Sunday, partly sunny. A 20% chance of thunderstorms in the afternoon. Highs in the lower 80s. Northeast winds up to 10 miles an hour. The current time is 2:40 a.m. Central Daylight Time. 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The National Weather Service in Fort Worth has issued a severe thunderstorm warning for Eastern Denton County in North Central Texas, Northeastern Tarrant County in North Central Texas, Western Collin County in North Central Texas, Northwestern Dallas County in North Central Texas, until 3 a.m. Central Daylight Time. At 2:14 a.m. Central Daylight Time, a severe thunderstorm was located over Grapevine, moving northeast at 45 miles per hour. Hazard, 60 miles per hour wind gusts and half-dollar size hail. Source, radar indicated. Impact, hail damage to vehicles is expected. Expect wind damage to roofs, siding, and trees. This severe thunderstorm will be near Carrollton, Louisville, Flower Mound, Coppell, and Hebron around 2:20 a.m. Central Daylight Time. Frisco, The Colony, Lake Louisville, and Hickory Creek around 2:25 a.m. Central Daylight Time. Plano, Little Elm, and Hackberry around 2:30 a.m. Central Daylight Time. McKinney and Prosper around 2:40 a.m. Central Daylight Time. Saline around 2:45 a.m. Central Daylight Time. Other locations impacted by the severe thunderstorm include Westlake, Louisville Lake, Branch, Oak Point, Lincoln,

Park, New Hope, Lakewood Village, Grapevine Lake, Providence Village, and Weston. This includes the following highways: Interstate 35W between mile markers 79 and 82. Interstate 35E between mile markers 437 and 465. For your protection, get inside a sturdy structure and stay away from windows. Continuous cloud-to-ground lightning is occurring with this storm. Move indoors immediately. Lightning can kill. Heavy rainfall is occurring with this storm and may lead to flash flooding. Do not drive your vehicle through flooded roadways. The National Weather Service in Fort Worth has issued a severe thunderstorm warning for East Central Tarrant County in North Central Texas, Dallas County in North Central Texas, until 3:15 a.m. Central Daylight Time. At 2:25 a.m. Central Daylight Time, a severe thunderstorm was located near Duncanville, moving north at 35 miles per hour. Hazard, 60 miles per hour wind gusts and half-dollar size hail. Source, radar indicated. Impact, hail damage to vehicles is expected. Expect wind damage to roofs, siding, and trees. This severe thunderstorm will be near Dallas and Cockrell Hill around 2:30 a.m. Central Daylight Time. Highland Park around 2:35 a.m. Central Daylight Time. University Park and Dallas Love Field around 2:40 a.m. Central Daylight Time. Richardson around 2:50 a.m. Central Daylight Time. Garland around 2:55 a.m. Central Daylight Time. Other locations impacted by the severe thunderstorm include Jopo Lake, Mountain Creek Lake, Buckingham, White Rock Lake, and Lake Ray Hubbard. This includes the following highways: Interstate 35E between mile markers 413 and 436. Interstate 20 between mile markers 452 and 480. Interstate 30 between mile markers 28 and 62. Interstate 45 between mile markers 272 and 284. For your protection, get inside a sturdy structure and stay away from windows. Continuous cloud-to-ground lightning is occurring with this storm. Move indoors immediately. Lightning can kill. Heavy rainfall is occurring with this storm and may lead to flash flooding. Do not drive your vehicle through flooded roadways. Now let's check on your local forecast for the Dallas-Fort Worth Metroplex. Rest of tonight, cloudy. Chance of thunderstorms after midnight, then thunderstorms likely early in the morning. Near steady temperature in the upper 60s. Southeast winds up to 5 miles an hour. Chance of thunderstorms 60%. Saturday, partly sunny with a 50% chance of thunderstorms. Highs in the mid-80s. Southeast winds up to 10 miles an hour. Saturday night, mostly cloudy. Chance of thunderstorms in the evening, then chance of showers after midnight. Lows in the upper 60s. Southeast winds up to 10 miles an hour. Chance of precipitation 50%. Sunday, partly sunny. A 20% chance of thunderstorms in the afternoon. Highs in the lower 80s. Northeast winds up to 10 miles an hour. The current time is 2:45 a.m. Central Daylight Time. 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The National Weather Service in Fort Worth has issued a severe thunderstorm warning for Eastern Denton County in North Central Texas, Northeastern Tarrant County in North Central Texas, Western Collin County in North Central Texas, Northwestern Dallas County in North Central Texas, until 3 a.m. Central Daylight Time. At 2:14 a.m. Central Daylight Time, a severe thunderstorm was located over Grapevine, moving northeast at 45 miles per hour. Hazard, 60 miles per hour wind gusts and half-dollar size hail. Source, radar indicated. Impact, hail damage to vehicles is expected. Expect wind damage to roofs, siding, and trees. This severe thunderstorm will be near Carrollton, Louisville, Flower Mound, Coppell, and Hebron around 2:20 a.m. Central Daylight Time. Frisco, The Colony, Lake Louisville, and Hickory Creek around 2:25 a.m. Central Daylight Time. Plano, Little Elm,
and Hackberry around 2:30 a.m. Central Daylight Time. McKinney and Prosper around 2:40 a.m. Central Daylight Time. Saline around 2:45 a.m. Central Daylight Time. Other locations impacted by the severe thunderstorm include Westlake, Louisville Lake, Branch, Oak Point, Lincoln Park, New Hope, Lakewood Village, Grapevine Lake, Providence Village, and Weston. This includes the following highways: Interstate 35W between mile markers 79 and 82. Interstate 35E between mile markers 437 and 465. For your protection, get inside a sturdy structure and stay away from windows. Continuous cloud-to-ground lightning is occurring with this storm. Move indoors immediately. Lightning can kill. Heavy rainfall is occurring with this storm and may lead to flash flooding. Do not drive your vehicle through flooded roadways. The National Weather Service in Fort Worth has issued a severe thunderstorm warning for East Central Tarrant County in North Central Texas, Dallas County in North Central Texas, until 3:15 a.m. Central Daylight Time. At 2:25 a.m. Central Daylight Time, a severe thunderstorm was located near Duncanville, moving north at 35 miles per hour. Hazard, 60 miles per hour wind gusts and half-dollar size hail. Source, radar indicated. Impact, hail damage to vehicles is expected. Expect wind damage to roofs, siding, and trees. This severe thunderstorm will be near Dallas and Cockrell Hill around 2:30 a.m. Central Daylight Time. Highland Park around 2:35 a.m. Central Daylight Time. University Park and Dallas Love Field around 2:40 a.m. Central Daylight Time. Richardson around 2:50 a.m. Central Daylight Time. Garland around 2:55 a.m. Central Daylight Time. Other locations impacted by the severe thunderstorm include Jopa Lake, Mountain Creek Lake, Buckingham, White Rock Lake, and Lake Ray Hubbard. This includes the following highways: Interstate 35E between mile markers 413 and 436. Interstate 20 between mile markers 452 and 480. Interstate 30 between mile markers 28 and 62. Interstate 45 between mile markers 272 and 284. For your protection, get inside a sturdy structure and stay away from windows. Continuous cloud-to-ground lightning is occurring with this storm. Move indoors immediately. Lightning can kill. Heavy rainfall is occurring with this storm and may lead to flash flooding. Do not drive your vehicle through flooded roadways. Now let's check on your local forecast for the Dallas-Fort Worth Metroplex. Rest of tonight, cloudy. Chance of thunderstorms after midnight, then thunderstorms likely early in the morning. Near steady temperature in the upper 60s. Southeast winds up to 5 miles an hour. Chance of thunderstorms 60%. Saturday, partly sunny with a 50% chance of thunderstorms. Highs in the mid-80s. Southeast winds up to 10 miles an hour. Saturday night, mostly cloudy. Chance of thunderstorms in the evening, then chance of showers after midnight. Lows in the upper 60s. Southeast winds up to 10 miles an hour. Chance of precipitation 50%. Sunday, partly sunny. A 20% chance of thunderstorms in the afternoon. Highs in the lower 80s. Northeast winds up to 10 miles an hour. The current time is 2:50 a.m. Central Daylight Time. 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The National Weather Service in Fort Worth has issued a severe thunderstorm warning for Eastern Denton County in North Central Texas, Northeastern Tarrant County in North Central Texas, Western Collin County in North Central Texas, Northwestern Dallas County in North Central Texas, until 3 a.m. Central Daylight Time. At 2:14 a.m. Central Daylight Time, a severe thunderstorm was located over Grapevine, moving northeast at 45 miles per hour. Hazard, 60 miles per hour wind gusts and half-dollar size hail. Source, radar indicated. Impact, hail damage to vehicles is expected. Expect wind damage to roofs, siding, and trees.
This severe thunderstorm will be near Carrollton,

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Frisco, The Colony, Lake Louisville, and Hickory Creek around 2:25 a.m. Central Daylight Time. Plano, Little Elm, and Hackberry around 2:30 a.m. Central Daylight Time. McKinney and Prosper around 2:40 a.m. Central Daylight Time. Saline around 2:45 a.m. Central Daylight Time. Other locations impacted by the severe thunderstorm include Westlake, Louisville Lake, Branch, Oak Point, Lincoln Park, New Hope, Lakewood Village, Grapevine Lake, Providence Village, and Weston. This includes the following highways: Interstate 35W between mile markers 79 and 82. Interstate 35E between mile markers 437 and 465. For your protection, get inside a sturdy structure and stay away from windows. Continuous cloud-to-ground lightning is occurring with this storm. Move indoors immediately. Lightning can kill. Heavy rainfall is occurring with this storm and may lead to flash flooding. Do not drive your vehicle through flooded roadways. The National Weather Service in Fort Worth has issued a severe thunderstorm warning for East Central Tarrant County in North Central Texas, Dallas County in North Central Texas, until 3:15 a.m. Central Daylight Time. At 2:25 a.m. Central Daylight Time, a severe thunderstorm was located near Duncanville, moving north at 35 miles per hour. Hazard, 60 miles per hour wind gusts and half-dollar size hail. Source, radar indicated. Impact, hail damage to vehicles is expected. Expect wind damage to roofs, siding, and trees. This severe thunderstorm will be near Dallas and Cockrell Hill around 2:30 a.m. Central Daylight Time. Highland Park around 2:35 a.m. Central Daylight Time. University Park and Dallas Love Field around 2:40 a.m. Central Daylight Time. Richardson around 2:50 a.m. Central Daylight Time. Garland around 2:55 a.m. Central Daylight Time. Other locations impacted by the severe thunderstorm include Jopa Lake, Mountain Creek Lake, Buckingham, White Rock Lake, and Lake Ray Hubbard. This includes the following highways: Interstate 35E between mile markers 413 and 436. Interstate 20 between mile markers 452 and 480. Interstate 30 between mile markers 28 and 62. Interstate 45 between mile markers 272 and 284. For your protection, get inside a sturdy structure and stay away from windows. Continuous cloud-to-ground lightning is occurring with this storm. Move indoors immediately. Lightning can kill. Heavy rainfall is occurring with this storm and may lead to flash flooding. Do not drive your vehicle through flooded roadways. Now let's check on your local forecast for the Dallas-Fort Worth Metroplex. Rest of tonight, cloudy. Chance of thunderstorms after midnight, then thunderstorms likely early in the morning. Near steady temperature in the upper 60s. Southeast winds up to 5 miles an hour. Chance of thunderstorms 60%. Saturday, partly sunny with a 50% chance of thunderstorms. Highs in the mid-80s. Southeast winds up to 10 miles an hour. Saturday night, mostly cloudy. Chance of thunderstorms in the evening, then chance of showers after midnight. Lows in the upper 60s. Southeast winds up to 10 miles an hour. Chance of precipitation 50%. Sunday, partly sunny. A 20% chance of thunderstorms in the afternoon. Highs in the lower 80s. Northeast winds up to 10 miles an hour. The current time is 2:55 a.m. Central Daylight Time. 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The National Weather Service in Fort Worth has issued a severe thunderstorm warning for Eastern Denton County in North Central Texas, Northeastern Tarrant County in North Central Texas, Western Collin County in North Central Texas, Northwestern Dallas County in North Central Texas, until 3 a.m. Central Daylight Time. At 2:14 a.m. Central Daylight Time, a severe thunderstorm was located over Grapevine, moving northeast at 45 miles per hour. Hazard, 60

Other locations impacted by the severe thunderstorm include Westlake, Louisville Lake, Branch, Oak Point, Lincoln Park, New Hope, Lakewood Village, Grapevine Lake, Providence Village, and Weston. This includes the following highways: Interstate 35W between mile markers 79 and 82. Interstate 35E between mile markers 437 and 465. For your protection, get inside a sturdy structure and stay away from windows. Continuous cloud-to-ground lightning is occurring with this storm. Move indoors immediately. Lightning can kill. Heavy rainfall is occurring with this storm and may lead to flash flooding. Do not drive your vehicle through flooded roadways. The National Weather Service in Fort Worth has issued a severe thunderstorm warning for East Central Tarrant County in North Central Texas, Dallas County in North Central Texas, until 3:15 a.m. Central Daylight Time. At 2:25 a.m. Central Daylight Time, a severe thunderstorm was located near Duncanville, moving north at 35 miles per hour. Hazard, 60 miles per hour wind gusts and half-dollar size hail. Source, radar indicated. Impact, hail damage to vehicles is expected. Expect wind damage to roofs, siding, and trees. This severe thunderstorm will be near Dallas and Cockrell Hill around 2:30 a.m. Central Daylight Time. Highland Park around 2:35 a.m. Central Daylight Time. University Park and Dallas Love Field around 2:40 a.m. Central Daylight Time. Richardson around 2:50 a.m. Central Daylight Time. Garland around 2:55 a.m. Central Daylight Time. Other locations impacted by the severe thunderstorm include Jopa Lake, Mountain Creek Lake, Buckingham, White Rock Lake, and Lake Ray Hubbard. This includes the following highways: Interstate 35E between mile markers 413 and 436. Interstate 20 between mile markers 452 and 480. Interstate 30 between mile markers 28 and 62. Interstate 45 between mile markers 272 and 284. For your protection, get inside a sturdy structure and stay away from windows. Continuous cloud-to-ground lightning is occurring with this storm. Move indoors immediately. Lightning can kill. Heavy rainfall is occurring with this storm and may lead to flash flooding. Do not drive your vehicle through flooded roadways. Now let's check on your local forecast for the Dallas-Fort Worth Metroplex. Rest of tonight, cloudy. Chance of thunderstorms after midnight, then thunderstorms likely early in the morning. Near steady temperature in the upper 60s. Southeast winds up to 5 miles an hour. Chance of thunderstorms 60%. Saturday, partly sunny with a 50% chance of thunderstorms. Highs in the mid-80s. Southeast winds up to 10 miles an hour. Saturday night, mostly cloudy. Chance of thunderstorms in the evening, then chance of showers after midnight. Lows in the upper 60s. Southeast winds up to 10 miles an hour. Chance of precipitation 50%. Sunday, partly sunny. A 20% chance of thunderstorms in the afternoon. Highs in the lower 80s. Northeast winds up to 10 miles an hour. Strong thunderstorms will impact portions of northeastern Denton, eastern Cook, Grayson, and central Fannin counties through 3:45 a.m. Central Daylight Time. At 2:43 a.m., Doppler radar was tracking strong thunderstorms along a line extending from 8 miles east of Thackerville to Whitesburg.

The National Weather Service in Fort Worth has issued a severe thunderstorm warning for northwestern Rockwall County in north central Texas, southeastern Denton County in north central Texas, Collin County in north central Texas, northeastern Dallas County in north central Texas, until 4 a.m. Central Daylight Time. At 3 a.m. Central Daylight Time, a severe thunderstorm was located near Richardson, moving northeast at 25 miles per hour. Hazard, half-dollar size hail. Source, radar indicated. Impact, damage to vehicles is possible. This severe thunderstorm will be

Pioneer, Dallas, Garland, and Richardson around 3:05 a.m. Central Daylight Time. Plano around 3:10 a.m. Central Daylight Time. Sac C, Murphy, and Parker around 3:15 a.m. Central Daylight Time. Wiley around 3:20 a.m. Central Daylight Time. Lucas around 3:25 a.m. Central Daylight Time. Allen around 3:30 a.m. Central Daylight Time. Other locations impacted by the severe thunderstorm include St. Paul, Altoga, Weston, Branch, Livon Lake, Josephine, New Hope, Livon, Buckingham, and Copeville. This includes Interstate 35E between mile markers 437 and 444. For your protection, get inside a sturdy structure and stay away from windows. Continuous cloud-to-ground lightning is occurring with this storm. Move indoors immediately. Lightning can kill. Heavy rainfall is occurring with this storm and may lead to flash flooding. Do not drive your vehicle through flooded roadways. The current time is 3:03 a.m. Central Daylight Time. 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The National Weather Service in Fort Worth has issued a severe thunderstorm warning for East Central Tarrant County in North Central Texas, Dallas County in North Central Texas, until 3:15 a.m. Central Daylight Time. At 2:25 a.m. Central Daylight Time, a severe thunderstorm was located near Duncanville, moving north at 35 miles per hour. Hazard, 60 miles per hour wind gusts and half-dollar size hail. Source, radar indicated. Impact, hail damage to vehicles is expected. Expect wind damage to roofs, siding, and trees. This severe thunderstorm will be near. The severe thunderstorm warning for East Central Tarrant and Dallas counties is canceled. The storm which prompted the warning has weakened below severe limits. Therefore, the warning has been canceled. However, small hail, gusty winds, and heavy rain are still possible with this thunderstorm. To report severe weather, contact your nearest law enforcement agency. They will relay your report to the National Weather Service, Fort Worth. The severe thunderstorm warning for East Central Tarrant and Dallas counties is canceled. The storm which prompted the warning has weakened below severe limits. Therefore, the warning has been canceled. However, small hail, gusty winds, and heavy rain are still possible with this thunderstorm. To report severe weather, contact your nearest law enforcement agency. They will relay your report to the National Weather Service, Fort Worth. Now let's check on your local forecast for the Dallas-Fort Worth Metroplex. Rest of tonight, cloudy. Chance of thunderstorms after midnight, then thunderstorms likely early in the morning. Near steady temperature in the upper 60s. Southeast winds up to 5 miles an hour. Chance of thunderstorms 60%. Saturday, partly sunny with a 50% chance of thunderstorms. Highs in the mid-80s. Southeast winds up to 10 miles an hour. Saturday night, mostly cloudy. Chance of thunderstorms in the evening, then chance of showers after midnight. Lows in the upper 60s. Southeast winds up to 10 miles an hour. Chance of precipitation 50%. Sunday, partly sunny. A 20% chance of thunderstorms in the afternoon. Highs in the lower 80s. Northeast winds up to 10 miles an hour. Strong thunderstorms will impact portions of McLennan, Freestone, Southern Kaufman, Western Henderson, Limestone, Southeastern Hill, Ellis, Falls, and Navarro counties through 3:45 a.m. At 2:49 a.m., Doppler radar was tracking strong thunderstorms along a line extending from near Palmer to near Dawson to 7 miles north of Martu near Lorena. Movement was east at 30 miles an hour. Hazard, wind gusts up to 50 miles an hour and nickel-size hail. Source, radar indicated. Impact, gusty winds could knock down tree limbs and blow around unsecured objects. Minor damage to outdoor objects is possible. Strong thunderstorms will be near Ennis, Robinson, Mark, Palmer, Riesel, Coolidge, Galinda, Hallsburg, Alma, and Barrie around 2:55 a.m.

Corsicana and Lake Mejia around 3 a.m. Mejia, Marlin, Wortham, Angus, Fort Parker State Park, Lake Halbert, and Richland Chambers Reservoir around 3:10 a.m. Grosbeck and Navarro around 3:15 a.m. Seven Points around 3:30 a.m. Cairns around 3:35 a.m. Other locations impacted by these storms include Oak Valley, Moorville, Avalon, Streetman, Tolosa, Reagan, Doney, Richland, Perry, and Highbank. This includes the following highways: Interstate 35 between mile markers 313 and 344. Interstate 35E between mile markers 385 and 409. Interstate 45 between mile markers 182 and 265. If outdoors, consider seeking shelter inside a building. Torrential rainfall is also occurring with these storms and may lead to localized flooding. Do not drive your vehicle through flooded roadways. Frequent cloud-to-ground lightning is occurring with these storms. Lightning can strike 10 miles away from a thunderstorm. Seek a safe shelter inside a building or vehicle. These storms may intensify, so be certain to monitor local radio stations and available television stations for additional information and possible warnings from the National Weather Service. To report severe weather, contact your nearest law enforcement agency. They will relay your report to the National Weather Service office in Fort Worth. Max hail size, 0.88, and max wind gust, 50 miles an hour. The current time is 3:09 a.m. Central Daylight Time. 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The National Weather Service in Fort Worth has issued a severe thunderstorm warning for northwestern Rockwall County in north-central Texas, southeastern Denton County in north-central Texas, Collin County in north-central Texas, northeastern Dallas County in north-central Texas, until 4 a.m. Central Daylight Time. At 3 a.m. Central Daylight Time, a severe thunderstorm was located near Richardson, moving northeast at 25 miles per hour. Hazard, half-dollar size hail. The severe thunderstorm warning for northwestern Rockwall, southeastern Denton, Collin, and northeastern Dallas counties is canceled. The storm which prompted the warning has weakened below severe limits. Therefore, the warning has been canceled. However, small hail, gusty winds, and heavy rain are still possible with this thunderstorm. To report severe weather, contact your nearest law enforcement agency. They will relay your report to the National Weather Service, Fort Worth. The severe thunderstorm warning for northwestern Rockwall, southeastern Denton, Collin, and northeastern Dallas counties is canceled. The storm which prompted the warning has weakened below severe limits. Therefore, the warning has been canceled. However, small hail, gusty winds, and heavy rain are still possible with this thunderstorm. To report severe weather, contact your nearest law enforcement agency. They will relay your report to the National Weather Service, Fort Worth. Now let's check on your local forecast for the Dallas-Fort Worth Metroplex. Rest of tonight, cloudy. Chance of thunderstorms after midnight, then thunderstorms likely early in the morning. Near steady temperature in the upper 60s. Southeast winds up to 5 miles an hour. Chance of thunderstorms 60%. Saturday, partly sunny with a 50% chance of thunderstorms. Highs in the mid-80s. Southeast winds up to 10 miles an hour. Saturday night, mostly cloudy. Chance of thunderstorms in the evening, then chance of showers after midnight. Lows in the upper 60s. Southeast winds up to 10 miles an hour. Chance of precipitation 50%. Sunday, partly sunny. A 20% chance of thunderstorms in the afternoon. Highs in the lower 80s. Northeast winds up to 10 miles an hour. The current time is 3:11 a.m. Central Daylight Time. 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Serving the Dallas-Fort Worth listening area. The severe thunderstorm warning for East Central Tarrant and Dallas counties is canceled. The storm which prompted the warning has weakened below severe limits. Therefore, the warning has been canceled.

However, small hail, gusty winds, and heavy rain are still possible with this thunderstorm. To report severe weather, contact your nearest law enforcement agency. They will relay your report to the National Weather Service, Fort Worth. This is a thunderstorm warning for northwestern Rockwall, southeastern Denton, Collin, and northeastern Dallas counties is canceled. The storm which prompted the warning has weakened below severe limits. Therefore, the warning has been canceled. However, small hail, gusty winds, and heavy rain are still possible with this thunderstorm. To report severe weather, contact your nearest law enforcement agency. They will relay your report to the National Weather Service, Fort Worth. Now let's check on your local forecast for the Dallas-Fort Worth Metroplex. Rest of tonight, cloudy. Chance of thunderstorms after midnight, then thunderstorms likely early in the morning. Near steady temperature in the upper 60s. Southeast winds up to 5 miles an hour. Chance of thunderstorms 60%. Saturday, partly sunny with a 50% chance of thunderstorms. Highs in the mid-80s. Southeast winds up to 10 miles an hour. Saturday night, mostly cloudy. Chance of thunderstorms in the evening, then chance of showers after midnight. Lows in the upper 60s. Southeast winds up to 10 miles an hour. Chance of precipitation 50%. Sunday, partly sunny. A 20% chance of thunderstorms in the afternoon. Highs in the lower 80s. Northeast winds up to 10 miles an hour. The current time is 3:14 a.m. Central Daylight Time. 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Serving the Dallas-Fort Worth listening area. This is a thunderstorm warning for East Central Tarrant and Dallas counties is canceled. The storm which prompted the warning has weakened below severe limits. Therefore, the warning has been canceled. However, small hail, gusty winds, and heavy rain are still possible with this thunderstorm. To report severe weather, contact your nearest law enforcement agency. They will relay your report to the National Weather Service, Fort Worth. This is a thunderstorm warning for northwestern Rockwall, southeastern Denton, Collin, and northeastern Dallas counties is canceled. The storm which prompted the warning has weakened below severe limits. Therefore, the warning has been canceled. However, small hail, gusty winds, and heavy rain are still possible with this thunderstorm. To report severe weather, contact your nearest law enforcement agency. They will relay your report to the National Weather Service, Fort Worth. Now let's check on your local forecast for the Dallas-Fort Worth Metroplex. Rest of tonight, cloudy. Chance of thunderstorms after midnight, then thunderstorms likely early in the morning. Near steady temperature in the upper 60s. Southeast winds up to 5 miles an hour. Chance of thunderstorms 60%. Saturday, partly sunny with a 50% chance of thunderstorms. Highs in the mid-80s. Southeast winds up to 10 miles an hour. Saturday night, mostly cloudy. Chance of thunderstorms in the evening, then chance of showers after midnight. Lows in the upper 60s. Southeast winds up to 10 miles an hour. Chance of precipitation 50%. Sunday, partly sunny. A 20% chance of thunderstorms in the afternoon. Highs in the lower 80s. Northeast winds up to 10 miles an hour. The current time is 3:16 a.m. Central Daylight Time. 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Serving the Dallas-Fort Worth listening area. This is a thunderstorm warning for East Central Tarrant and Dallas counties is canceled. The storm which prompted the warning has weakened below severe limits. Therefore, the warning has been canceled. However, small hail, gusty winds, and heavy rain are still possible with this thunderstorm. To report severe weather, contact your nearest law enforcement agency. They will relay your report to the National Weather Service, Fort Worth. This is a thunderstorm warning for northwestern Rockwall, southeastern Denton, Collin, and northeastern Dallas counties is canceled. The storm which prompted the warning has weakened below
severe limits. Therefore, the warning has been canceled. However, small hail, gusty winds, and heavy rain are still possible with this thunderstorm. To report severe weather, contact your nearest law enforcement agency. They will relay your report to the National Weather Service, Fort Worth. Now let's check on your local forecast for the Dallas-Fort Worth Metroplex. Rest of tonight, cloudy. Chance of thunderstorms after midnight, then thunderstorms likely early in the morning. Near steady temperature in the upper 60s. Southeast winds up to 5 miles an hour. Chance of thunderstorms 60%. Saturday, partly sunny with a 50% chance of thunderstorms. Highs in the mid-80s. Southeast winds up to 10 miles an hour. Saturday night, mostly cloudy. Chance of thunderstorms in the evening, then chance of showers after midnight. Lows in the upper 60s. Southeast winds up to 10 miles an hour. Chance of precipitation 50%. Sunday, partly sunny. A 20% chance of thunderstorms in the afternoon. Highs in the lower 80s. Northeast winds up to 10 miles an hour. The current time is 3:18 a.m. Central Daylight Time. 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This is a thunderstorm warning for northwestern Rockwall, southeastern Denton, Collin, and northeastern Dallas counties is canceled. The storm which prompted the warning has weakened below severe limits. Therefore, the warning has been canceled. However, small hail, gusty winds, and heavy rain are still possible with this thunderstorm. To report severe weather, contact your nearest law enforcement agency. They will relay your report to the National Weather Service, Fort Worth. Now let's check on your local forecast for the Dallas-Fort Worth Metroplex. Rest of tonight, cloudy. Chance of thunderstorms after midnight, then thunderstorms likely early in the morning. Near steady temperature in the upper 60s. Southeast winds up to 5 miles an hour. Chance of thunderstorms 60%. Saturday, partly sunny with a 50% chance of thunderstorms. Highs in the mid-80s. Southeast winds up to 10 miles an hour. Saturday night, mostly cloudy. Chance of thunderstorms in the evening, then chance of showers after midnight. Lows in the upper 60s. Southeast winds up to 10 miles an hour. Chance of precipitation 50%. Sunday, partly sunny. A 20% chance of thunderstorms in the afternoon. Highs in the lower 80s. Northeast winds up to 10 miles an hour. The current time is 3:20 a.m. Central Daylight Time. 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This is a thunderstorm warning for northwestern Rockwall, southeastern Denton, Collin, and northeastern Dallas counties is canceled. The storm which prompted the warning has weakened below severe limits. Therefore, the warning has been canceled. However, small hail, gusty winds, and heavy rain are still possible with this thunderstorm. To report severe weather, contact your nearest law enforcement agency. They will relay your report to the National Weather Service, Fort Worth. Now let's check on your local forecast for the Dallas-Fort Worth Metroplex. Rest of tonight, cloudy. Chance of thunderstorms after midnight, then thunderstorms likely early in the morning. Near steady temperature in the upper 60s. Southeast winds up to 5 miles an hour. Chance of thunderstorms 60%. Saturday, partly sunny with a 50% chance of thunderstorms. Highs in the mid-80s. Southeast winds up to 10 miles an hour. Saturday night, mostly cloudy. Chance of thunderstorms in the evening, then chance of showers after midnight. Lows in the upper 60s. Southeast winds up to 10 miles an hour. Chance of precipitation 50%. Sunday, partly sunny. A 20% chance of thunderstorms in the afternoon. Highs in the lower 80s. Northeast winds up to 10 miles an hour. The current time is 3:22 a.m.

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This is your thunderstorm warning for northwestern Rockwall, southeastern Denton, Collin, and northeastern Dallas counties is canceled. The storm which prompted the warning has weakened below severe limits. Therefore, the warning has been canceled. However, small hail, gusty winds, and heavy rain are still possible with this thunderstorm. To report severe weather, contact your nearest law enforcement agency. They will relay your report to the National Weather Service, Fort Worth. Now let's check on your local forecast for the Dallas-Fort Worth Metroplex. Rest of tonight, cloudy. Chance of thunderstorms after midnight, then thunderstorms likely early in the morning. Near steady temperature in the upper 60s. Southeast winds up to 5 miles an hour. Chance of thunderstorms 60%. Saturday, partly sunny with a 50% chance of thunderstorms. Highs in the mid-80s. Southeast winds up to 10 miles an hour. Saturday night, mostly cloudy. Chance of thunderstorms in the evening, then chance of showers after midnight. Lows in the upper 60s. Southeast winds up to 10 miles an hour. Chance of precipitation 50%. Sunday, partly sunny. A 20% chance of thunderstorms in the afternoon. Highs in the lower 80s. Northeast winds up to 10 miles an hour. The current time is 3:24 a.m. Central Daylight Time. 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The following reports of weather temperature and wind were made at 3 a.m. DFW Airport, a thunderstorm, 67, dew point 62, relative humidity 84%, wind northwest at 17, pressure 29.90 inches and rising. Dallas Love Field, a thunderstorm, 66, northwest at 18, gusting to 28. Fort Worth Meacham, a thunderstorm, 65, west at 8. Arlington, a thunderstorm, 67, southwest at 6. McKinney, mostly cloudy, 72, southeast at 3. Denton, a thunderstorm, 65, west at 7. Elsewhere around the region, Wichita Falls, mostly cloudy, 63, southeast at 5. Abilene, mostly cloudy, 64, calm. Waco, a thunderstorm, 64, north at 12, gusting to 22. Once again at 3 a.m., DFW Airport, a thunderstorm, 67, northwest at 17. Now let's check on your local forecast for the Dallas-Fort Worth Metroplex. Rest of tonight, cloudy. Chance of thunderstorms after midnight, then thunderstorms likely early in the morning. Near steady temperature in the upper 60s. Southeast winds up to 5 miles an hour. Chance of thunderstorms 60%. Saturday, partly sunny with a 50% chance of thunderstorms. Highs in the mid-80s. Southeast winds up to 10 miles an hour. Saturday night, mostly cloudy. Chance of thunderstorms in the evening, then chance of showers after midnight. Lows in the upper 60s. Southeast winds up to 10 miles an hour. Chance of precipitation 50%. Sunday, partly sunny. A 20% chance of thunderstorms in the afternoon. Highs in the lower 80s. Northeast winds up to 10 miles an hour. And now the extended forecast. Sunday night, mostly cloudy. A 20% chance of thunderstorms in the evening. Lows in the upper 60s. East winds up to 5 miles an hour. Memorial Day, partly sunny. Slight chance of thunderstorms in the morning, then chance of thunderstorms in the afternoon. Highs in the lower 80s. Chance of thunderstorms 50%. Monday night, partly cloudy with a 20% chance of thunderstorms. Lows in the upper 60s. Tuesday, mostly sunny with a 20% chance of thunderstorms. Highs in the mid-80s. Tuesday night, partly cloudy with chance of thunderstorms in the evening, then mostly cloudy with showers likely.

and chance of thunderstorms after midnight. Lows around 70. Chance of precipitation 70%. Wednesday, showers likely and chance of thunderstorms. Highs in the lower 80s. Chance of precipitation 70%. Wednesday night, mostly cloudy. Chance of thunderstorms in the evening, then chance of showers and slight chance of thunderstorms after midnight. Lows in the upper 60s. Chance of precipitation 50%. Thursday, partly sunny. Slight chance of thunderstorms in the morning, then chance of thunderstorms in the afternoon. Highs in the mid-80s. Chance of thunderstorms 40%. Thursday night, partly cloudy with a 20% chance of thunderstorms. Lows in the lower 70s. Friday, mostly sunny with a 20% chance of thunderstorms. Highs in the upper 80s. The forecast key messages for North and Central Texas. A line of thunderstorms will continue moving east across North and Central Texas early this morning. Gusty winds, frequent lightning, and locally heavy rainfall will be the main concerns, with a low-end damaging wind threat in any stronger segments. Scattered showers and thunderstorms will remain possible through the holiday weekend into next week. The severe weather threat remains low overall, with locally heavy rainfall and lightning the main recurring hazards. The spotter information statement for North and Central Texas. Spotter activation is not expected at this time. Strong thunderstorms will impact portions of northeastern Denton, eastern Cook, Grayson, and central Fannin counties through 3:45 a.m. Central Daylight Time at 2:43 a.m. Doppler radar was tracking strong thunderstorms along a line extending from 8 miles east of Thackerville to Whitesboro to near Collinsville to near Salina. Movement was northeast at 40 miles an hour. Hazard, winds in excess of 40 miles an hour and nickel-size hail. Source, radar indicated. Impact, gusty winds could knock down tree limbs and blow around unsecured objects. Minor damage to outdoor objects is possible. Strong thunderstorms will be near Gunter, Dorchester, southern Lake Texoma, and Lake Texoma around 2:50 a.m., Sherman, Howe, and Plattsboro around 2:55 a.m., Van Alstine and Knollwood around 3 a.m., Denison and Eisenhower State Park around 3:05 a.m., Tombeen and Randall Lake around 3:10 a.m., Bells around 3:15 a.m., Wainwright, Savoy, and Valley Lake around 3:20 a.m., Hector around 3:30 a.m. Other locations impacted by these storms include Canyon, Preston, Telephone, Tioga, Ida, Ivanhoe, Sadler, Elmont, Cotton Center, and Locust. If outdoors, consider seeking shelter inside a building. Torrential rainfall is also occurring with these storms and may lead to localized flooding. Do not drive your vehicle through flooded roadways. Frequent cloud-to-ground lightning is occurring with these storms. Lightning can strike 10 miles away from a thunderstorm. Seek a safe shelter inside a building or vehicle. These storms may intensify, so be certain to monitor local radio stations and available television stations for additional information and possible warnings from the National Weather Service. To report severe weather, contact your nearest law enforcement agency. They will relay your report to the National Weather Service office in Fort Worth. Max hail size, 0.88 and max wind gust, 40 miles an hour. Strong thunderstorms will impact portions of McLennan, Freestone, Southern Kaufman, Western Henderson, Limestone, Southeastern Hill, Ellis, Falls, and Navarro counties through 3:45 a.m. At 2:49 a.m., Doppler radar was tracking strong thunderstorms along a line extending from near Palmer to near Dawson to 7 miles north of Mart to near Lorena. Movement was east at 30 miles an hour. Hazard, wind gusts up to 50 miles an hour and nickel-size hail. Source, radar indicated. Impact, gusty winds could knock down tree limbs and blow around unsecured objects. Minor damage to outdoor objects is possible. Strong thunderstorms will be near Ennis, Robinson, Mark, Palmer, Riesel, Coolidge, Galinda, Hallsburg, Alma, and Barrie around 2:55 a.m., Corsicana and Lake Mahia around 3 a.m., Mahia, Marlin, Wortham, Angus, Fort Parker State Park, Lake Halbert, and Richland Chambers Reservoir around 3:10 a.m., Grosbeck and Navarro around 3:15 a.m.

7 points around 3:30 a.m. Cairns around 3:35 a.m. Other locations impacted by these storms include Oak Valley, Moorville, Avalon, Streetman, Tolosa, Reagan, Doney, Richland, Perry, and Highbank. This includes the following highways: Interstate 35 between mile markers 313 and 344. Interstate 35E between mile markers 385 and 409. Interstate 45 between mile markers 182 and 265. If outdoors, consider seeking shelter inside a building. Torrential rainfall is also occurring with these storms and may lead to localized flooding. Do not drive your vehicle through consider seeking shelter inside a building. Torrential rainfall is also occurring with these storms and may lead to localized flooding. Do not drive your vehicle through flooded roadways. Frequent cloud-to-ground lightning is occurring with these storms. Lightning can strike 10 miles away from a thunderstorm. Seek a safe shelter inside a building or vehicle. These storms may intensify, so be certain to monitor local radio stations and available television stations for additional information and possible warnings from the National Weather Service. To report severe weather, contact your nearest law enforcement agency. They will relay your report to the National Weather Service office in Fort Worth. Max hail size, 0.88 and max wind gust, 50 miles an hour. Strong thunderstorms will impact portions of Rockwall, Hunt, Kaufman, northwestern Van Zandt, eastern Denton, southwestern Hopkins, western Raines, southwestern Delta, Collin, eastern Dallas, and southern Fannin counties through 4:30 a.m. At 3:08 a.m., Doppler radar was tracking strong thunderstorms along a line extending from near Gunter to Fairview to near Sachse to near Bulk Springs to near Ferris. Movement was east at 30 miles an hour. Hazard, winds in excess of 40 miles an hour and nickel-size hail. Source, radar indicated. Impact, gusty winds could knock down tree limbs and blow around unsecured objects. Minor damage to outdoor objects is possible. Strong thunderstorms will be near Dallas, Garland, Mesquite, McKinney, Rowlett, Wiley, Rockwall, Sachse, Segoville, and Forney around 3:15 a.m., Fett, Talty, and Mobile City around 3:20 a.m., Terrell, Roy City, and Farmersville around 3:25 a.m., Kaufman around 3:30 a.m., Trenton around 3:35 a.m., Caddo Mills and Merritt around 3:40 a.m., Greenville, Leonard, Quinlan, Celeste, and New Terrell City Lake around 3:50 a.m., Greenville City Lakes and Lake Tawakoni around 3:55 a.m. Other locations impacted by these storms include Westminster, Naylandville, Ola, Frognett, Alsa, Elmo, Kingston, Cache, Sand Branch, and Noability. This includes the following highways: Interstate 35E between mile markers 412 and 417, in between mile markers 425 and 428. Interstate 20 between mile markers 467 and 521. Interstate 30 between mile markers 45 and 111. Interstate 45 between mile markers 267 and 284. If outdoors, consider seeking shelter inside a building. Torrential rainfall is also occurring with these storms and may lead to localized flooding. Do not drive your vehicle through flooded roadways. Frequent cloud-to-ground lightning is occurring with these storms. Lightning can strike 10 miles away from a thunderstorm. Seek a safe shelter inside a building or vehicle. These storms may intensify, so be certain to monitor local radio stations and available television stations for additional information and possible warnings from the National Weather Service. Max hail size, 0.88 and max wind gust, 40 miles an hour. The ultraviolet index forecast for May 23rd is 8, or very high. The current time is 3:36 a.m. Central Daylight Time. 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The following reports of weather temperature and wind were made at 3 a.m. DFW Airport, a thunderstorm, 67, dew point 62, relative humidity 84%, wind northwest at 17, pressure 29.90.

inches and rising. Dallas Love Field, a thunderstorm, 66. Northwest at 18, gusting to 28. Fort Worth Meacham, a thunderstorm, 65. West at 8. Arlington, a thunderstorm, 67. Southwest at 6. McKinney, mostly cloudy, 72. Southeast at 3. Denton, a thunderstorm, 65. West at 7. Elsewhere around the region, Wichita Falls, mostly cloudy, 63, southeast at 5. Abilene, mostly cloudy, 64, calm. Waco, a thunderstorm, 64, north at 12, gusting to 22. Once again at 3 a.m., DFW Airport, a thunderstorm, 67, northwest at 17. Now let's check on your local forecast for the Dallas-Fort Worth Metroplex. Rest of tonight, cloudy. Chance of thunderstorms after midnight, then thunderstorms likely early in the morning. Near steady temperature in the upper 60s. Southeast winds up to 5 miles an hour. Chance of thunderstorms 60%. Saturday, partly sunny with a 50% chance of thunderstorms. Highs in the mid-80s. Southeast winds up to 10 miles an hour. Saturday night, mostly cloudy. Chance of thunderstorms in the evening, then chance of showers after midnight. Lows in the upper 60s. Southeast winds up to 10 miles an hour. Chance of precipitation 50%. Sunday, partly sunny. A 20% chance of thunderstorms in the afternoon. Highs in the lower 80s. Northeast winds up to 10 miles an hour. And now the extended forecast. Sunday night, mostly cloudy. A 20% chance of thunderstorms in the evening. Lows in the upper 60s. East winds up to 5 miles an hour. Memorial Day, partly sunny. Slight chance of thunderstorms in the morning, then chance of thunderstorms in the afternoon. Highs in the lower 80s. Chance of thunderstorms 50%. Monday night, partly cloudy with a 20% chance of thunderstorms. Lows in the upper 60s. Tuesday, mostly sunny with a 20% chance of thunderstorms. Highs in the mid-80s. Tuesday night, partly cloudy with chance of thunderstorms in the evening, then mostly cloudy with showers likely and chance of thunderstorms after midnight. Lows around 70. Chance of precipitation 70%. Wednesday, showers likely and chance of thunderstorms. Highs in the lower 80s. Chance of precipitation 70%. Wednesday night, mostly cloudy. Chance of thunderstorms in the evening, then chance of showers and slight chance of thunderstorms after midnight. Lows in the upper 60s. Chance of precipitation 50%. Thursday, partly sunny. Slight chance of thunderstorms in the morning, then chance of thunderstorms in the afternoon. Highs in the mid-80s. Chance of thunderstorms 40%. Thursday night, partly cloudy with a 20% chance of thunderstorms. Lows in the lower 70s. Friday, mostly sunny with a 20% chance of thunderstorms. Highs in the upper 80s. The forecast key messages for North and Central Texas. A line of thunderstorms will continue moving east across North and Central Texas early this morning. Gusty winds, frequent lightning, and locally heavy rainfall will be the main concerns, with a low-end damaging wind threat in any stronger segments. Scattered showers and thunderstorms will remain possible through the holiday weekend into next week. The severe weather threat remains low overall, with locally heavy rainfall and lightning the main recurring hazards. The spotter information statement for North and Central Texas. Spotter activation is not expected at this time. The ultraviolet index forecast for May 23rd is 8, or very high. The current time is 3:41 a.m. Central Daylight Time. 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Serving the Dallas-Fort Worth listening area. The following reports of weather temperature and wind were made at 3 a.m. DFW Airport, a thunderstorm, 67, dew point 62, relative humidity 84%, wind northwest at 17,

29.90 inches and rising. Dallas Love Field, a thunderstorm, 66. Northwest at 18, gusting to 28. Fort Worth Meacham, a thunderstorm, 65. West at 8. Arlington, a thunderstorm, 67. Southwest at 6. McKinney, mostly cloudy, 72. Southeast at 3. Denton, a thunderstorm, 65. West at 7. Elsewhere around the region, Wichita Falls, mostly cloudy, 63, southeast at 5. Abilene, mostly cloudy, 64, calm. Waco, a thunderstorm, 64, north at 12, gusting to 22. Once again at 3 a.m., DFW Airport, a thunderstorm, 67, northwest at 17. Now let's check on your local forecast for the Dallas-Fort Worth Metroplex. Rest of tonight, cloudy. Chance of thunderstorms after midnight, then thunderstorms likely early in the morning. Near steady temperature in the upper 60s. Southeast winds up to 5 miles an hour. Chance of thunderstorms 60%. Saturday, partly sunny with a 50% chance of thunderstorms. Highs in the mid-80s. Southeast winds up to 10 miles an hour. Saturday night, mostly cloudy. Chance of thunderstorms in the evening, then chance of showers after midnight. Lows in the upper 60s. Southeast winds up to 10 miles an hour. Chance of precipitation 50%. Sunday, partly sunny. A 20% chance of thunderstorms in the afternoon. Highs in the lower 80s. Northeast winds up to 10 miles an hour. And now the extended forecast. Sunday night, mostly cloudy. A 20% chance of thunderstorms in the evening. Lows in the upper 60s. East winds up to 5 miles an hour. Memorial Day, partly sunny. Slight chance of thunderstorms in the morning, then chance of thunderstorms in the afternoon. Highs in the lower 80s. Chance of thunderstorms 50%. Monday night, partly cloudy with a 20% chance of thunderstorms. Lows in the upper 60s. Tuesday, mostly sunny with a 20% chance of thunderstorms. Highs in the mid-80s. Tuesday night, partly cloudy with chance of thunderstorms in the evening, then mostly cloudy with showers likely and chance of thunderstorms after midnight. Lows around 70. Chance of precipitation 70%. Wednesday, showers likely and chance of thunderstorms. Highs in the lower 80s. Chance of precipitation 70%. Wednesday night, mostly cloudy. Chance of thunderstorms in the evening, then chance of showers and slight chance of thunderstorms after midnight. Lows in the upper 60s. Chance of precipitation 50%. Thursday, partly sunny. Slight chance of thunderstorms in the morning, then chance of thunderstorms in the afternoon. Highs in the mid-80s. Chance of thunderstorms 40%. Thursday night, partly cloudy with a 20% chance of thunderstorms. Lows in the lower 70s. Friday, mostly sunny with a 20% chance of thunderstorms. Highs in the upper 80s. The forecast key messages for North and Central Texas. A line of thunderstorms will continue moving east across North and Central Texas early this morning. Gusty winds, frequent lightning, and locally heavy rainfall will be the main concerns, with a low-end damaging wind threat in any stronger segments. Scattered showers and thunderstorms will remain possible through the holiday weekend into next week. The severe weather threat remains low overall, with locally heavy rainfall and lightning the main recurring hazards. The spotter information statement for North and Central Texas. Spotter activation is not expected at this time. The ultraviolet index forecast for May 23rd is 8, or very high. The current time is 3:46 a.m. Central Daylight Time. 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The following reports of weather temperature and wind were made at 3 a.m.
DFW Airport, a thunderstorm, 67, dew point 62, relative humidity 84%, wind northwest at 17, pressure 29.90 inches and rising. Dallas Love Field, a thunderstorm, 66, northwest at 18, gusting to 28. Fort Worth Meacham, a thunderstorm, 65, west at 8. Arlington, a thunderstorm, 67, southwest at 6. McKinney, mostly cloudy, 72, southeast at 3. Denton, a thunderstorm, 65, west at 7. Elsewhere around the region, Wichita Falls, mostly cloudy, 63, southeast at 5. Abilene, mostly cloudy, 64, calm. Waco, a thunderstorm, 64, north at 12, gusting to 22. Once again at 3 a.m., DFW Airport, a thunderstorm, 67, northwest at 17. Now let's check on your local forecast for the Dallas-Fort Worth Metroplex. Rest of tonight, cloudy. Chance of thunderstorms after midnight, then thunderstorms likely early in the morning. Near steady temperature in the upper 60s. Southeast winds up to 5 miles an hour. Chance of thunderstorms 60%. Saturday, partly sunny with a 50% chance of thunderstorms. Highs in the mid-80s. Southeast winds up to 10 miles an hour. Saturday night, mostly cloudy. Chance of thunderstorms in the evening, then chance of showers after midnight. Lows in the upper 60s. Southeast winds up to 10 miles an hour. Chance of precipitation 50%. Sunday, partly sunny. A 20% chance of thunderstorms in the afternoon. Highs in the lower 80s. Northeast winds up to 10 miles an hour. And now the extended forecast. Sunday night, mostly cloudy. A 20% chance of thunderstorms in the evening. Lows in the upper 60s. East winds up to 5 miles an hour. Memorial Day, partly sunny. Slight chance of thunderstorms in the morning, then chance of thunderstorms in the afternoon. Highs in the lower 80s. Chance of thunderstorms 50%. Monday night, partly cloudy with a 20% chance of thunderstorms. Lows in the upper 60s. Tuesday, mostly sunny with a 20% chance of thunderstorms. Highs in the mid-80s. Tuesday night, partly cloudy with chance of thunderstorms in the evening, then mostly cloudy with showers likely and chance of thunderstorms after midnight. Lows around 70. Chance of precipitation 70%. Wednesday, showers likely and chance of thunderstorms. Highs in the lower 80s. Chance of precipitation 70%. Wednesday night, mostly cloudy. Chance of thunderstorms in the evening, then chance of showers and slight chance of thunderstorms after midnight. Lows in the upper 60s. Chance of precipitation 50%. Thursday, partly sunny. Slight chance of thunderstorms in the morning, then chance of thunderstorms in the afternoon. Highs in the mid-80s. Chance of thunderstorms 40%. Thursday night, partly cloudy with a 20% chance of thunderstorms. Lows in the lower 70s. Friday, mostly sunny with a 20% chance of thunderstorms. Highs in the upper 80s. The forecast key messages for North and Central Texas. A line of thunderstorms will continue moving east across North and Central Texas early this morning. Gusty winds, frequent lightning, and locally heavy rainfall will be the main concerns, with a low-end damaging wind threat in any stronger segments. Scattered showers and thunderstorms will remain possible through the holiday weekend into next week. The severe weather threat remains low overall, with locally heavy rainfall and lightning the main recurring hazards. The spotter information statement for North and Central Texas. Spotter activation is not expected at this time. The ultraviolet index forecast for May 23rd is 8, or very high. The current time is 3:51 a.m. Central Daylight Time. 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
The following reports of weather temperature and wind were made at 3 a.m. DFW Airport, a thunderstorm, 67, dew point 62, relative humidity

84%. Wind northwest at 17. Pressure 29.90 inches and rising. Dallas Love Field, a thunderstorm, 66. Northwest at 18, gusting to 28. Fort Worth Meacham, a thunderstorm, 65. West at 8. Arlington, a thunderstorm, 67. Southwest at 6. McKinney, mostly cloudy, 72. Southeast at 3. Denton, a thunderstorm, 65. West at 7. Elsewhere around the region, Wichita Falls, mostly cloudy, 63, southeast at 5. Abilene, mostly cloudy, 64, calm. Waco, a thunderstorm, 64, north at 12, gusting to 22. Once again at 3 a.m., DFW Airport, a thunderstorm, 67, northwest at 17. Now let's check on your local forecast for the Dallas-Fort Worth Metroplex. Rest of tonight, cloudy. Chance of thunderstorms after midnight, then thunderstorms likely early in the morning. Near steady temperature in the upper 60s. Southeast winds up to 5 miles an hour. Chance of thunderstorms 60%. Saturday, partly sunny with a 50% chance of thunderstorms. Highs in the mid-80s. Southeast winds up to 10 miles an hour. Saturday night, mostly cloudy. Chance of thunderstorms in the evening, then chance of showers after midnight. Lows in the upper 60s. Southeast winds up to 10 miles an hour. Chance of precipitation 50%. Sunday, partly sunny. A 20% chance of thunderstorms in the afternoon. Highs in the lower 80s. Northeast winds up to 10 miles an hour. And now the extended forecast. Sunday night, mostly cloudy. A 20% chance of thunderstorms in the evening. Lows in the upper 60s. East winds up to 5 miles an hour. Memorial Day, partly sunny. Slight chance of thunderstorms in the morning, then chance of thunderstorms in the afternoon. Highs in the lower 80s. Chance of thunderstorms 50%. Monday night, partly cloudy with a 20% chance of thunderstorms. Lows in the upper 60s. Tuesday, mostly sunny with a 20% chance of thunderstorms. Highs in the mid-80s. Tuesday night, partly cloudy with chance of thunderstorms in the evening, then mostly cloudy with showers likely and chance of thunderstorms after midnight. Lows around 70. Chance of precipitation 70%. Wednesday, showers likely and chance of thunderstorms. Highs in the lower 80s. Chance of precipitation 70%. Wednesday night, mostly cloudy. Chance of thunderstorms in the evening, then chance of showers and slight chance of thunderstorms after midnight. Lows in the upper 60s. Chance of precipitation 50%. Thursday, partly sunny. Slight chance of thunderstorms in the morning, then chance of thunderstorms in the afternoon. Highs in the mid-80s. Chance of thunderstorms 40%. Thursday night, partly cloudy with a 20% chance of thunderstorms. Lows in the lower 70s. Friday, mostly sunny with a 20% chance of thunderstorms. Highs in the upper 80s. The forecast key messages for North and Central Texas. A line of thunderstorms will continue moving east across North and Central Texas early this morning. Gusty winds, frequent lightning, and locally heavy rainfall will be the main concerns, with a low-end damaging wind threat in any stronger segments. Scattered showers and thunderstorms will remain possible through the holiday weekend into next week. The severe weather threat remains low overall, with locally heavy rainfall and lightning the main recurring hazards. The spotter information statement for North and Central Texas. Spotter activation is not expected at this time. The ultraviolet index forecast for May 23rd is 8, or very high. The current time is 3:56 a.m. Central Daylight Time. 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Serving the Dallas-Fort Worth listening area. The following reports of weather temperature and wind were made at 3 a.m. DFW Airport, a thunderstorm, 67, dew point 62.

mostly cloudy, 64, calm. Waco, a thunderstorm, 64, north at 12, gusting to 22. Once again at 3 a.m., DFW Airport, a thunderstorm, 67, northwest at 17. Now let's check on your local forecast for the Dallas-Fort Worth Metroplex. Rest of tonight, cloudy. Chance of thunderstorms after midnight, then thunderstorms likely early in the morning. Near steady temperature in the upper 60s. Southeast winds up to 5 miles an hour. Chance of thunderstorms 60%. Saturday, partly sunny with a 50% chance of thunderstorms. Highs in the mid-80s. Southeast winds up to 10 miles an hour. Saturday night, mostly cloudy. Chance of thunderstorms in the evening, then chance of showers after midnight. Lows in the upper 60s. Southeast winds up to 10 miles an hour. Chance of precipitation 50%. Sunday, partly sunny. A 20% chance of thunderstorms in the afternoon. Highs in the lower 80s. Northeast winds up to 10 miles an hour. Strong thunderstorms will impact portions of Rockwall, Hunt, Kaufman, northwestern Van Zandt, eastern Denton, southwestern Hopkins, western Raines, southwestern Delta, Collin, eastern Dallas and southern Fannin counties through 4:30 a.m. At 3:08 a.m., Doppler radar was tracking strong thunderstorms along a line extending from near Gunter to Fairview to near Satchsee to near Bulk Springs to near Ferris. Movement was east at 30 miles an hour. Hazard, winds in excess of 40 miles an hour and nickel-size hail. Source, radar indicated. Impact, gusty winds could knock down tree limbs and blow around unsecured objects. Minor damage to outdoor objects is possible. Strong thunderstorms will be near Dallas, Garland, Mesquite, McKinney, Rowlett, Wiley, Rockwall, Satchsee, Segalville, and Forney around 3:15 a.m., Fett, Talty, and Mobile City around 3:20 a.m., Terrell, Roy City, and Farmersville around 3:25 a.m., Kaufman around 3:30 a.m., Trenton around 3:35 a.m., Cattle Mills and Merritt around 3:40 a.m., Greenville, Leonard, Quinlan, Celeste, and New Terrell City Lake around 3:50 a.m., Greenville City Lakes and Lake Tawakoni around 3:55 a.m. Other locations impacted by these storms include Westminster, Naylandville, Ola, Frognett, Alsa, Elmo, Kingston, Cache, Sand Branch, and Noability. This includes the following highways: Interstate 35E between mile markers 412 and 417, in between mile markers 425 and 428, Interstate 20 between mile markers 467 and 521. Interstate 30 between mile markers 45 and 111. Interstate 45 between mile markers 267 and 284. If outdoors, consider seeking shelter inside a building. Torrential rainfall is also occurring with these storms and may lead to localized flooding. Do not drive your vehicle through flooded roadways. Frequent cloud-to-ground lightning is occurring with these storms. Lightning can strike 10 miles away from a thunderstorm. Seek a safe shelter inside a building or vehicle. These storms may intensify, so be certain to monitor local radio stations and available television stations for additional information and possible warnings from the National Weather Service. Max hail size, 0.88 and max wind gust, 40 miles an hour. The ultraviolet index forecast for May 23rd is 8, or very high. The current time is 4:02 a.m. Central Daylight Time. 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The following reports of weather temperature and wind were made at 4 a.m., DFW Airport, a thunderstorm, 66, dew point 62, relative humidity 87%, wind west at 5, pressure 29.94 inches and rising. Dallas Love Field, a thunderstorm, 66, west at 8. Fort Worth Meacham, a thunderstorm, 65, northeast at 6. Arlington, a thunderstorm, 67, calm. McKinney, a thunderstorm, 66, west at 7.

15, gusting to 28. Denton, rain, 64, northeast at 12. Elsewhere around the region, Wichita Falls, mostly cloudy, 62, calm. Abilene, mostly cloudy, 65, calm. Waco, a thunderstorm, 65, north at 15, gusting to 24. Once again at 4 a.m., DFW Airport, a thunderstorm, 66, west at 5. Now let's check on your local forecast for the Dallas-Fort Worth Metroplex. Rest of tonight, cloudy. Chance of thunderstorms after midnight, then thunderstorms likely early in the morning. Near steady temperature in the upper 60s. Southeast winds up to 5 miles an hour. Chance of thunderstorms 60%. Saturday, partly sunny with a 50% chance of thunderstorms. Highs in the mid-80s. Southeast winds up to 10 miles an hour. Saturday night, mostly cloudy. Chance of thunderstorms in the evening, then chance of showers after midnight. Lows in the upper 60s. Southeast winds up to 10 miles an hour. Chance of precipitation 50%. Sunday, partly sunny. A 20% chance of thunderstorms in the afternoon. Highs in the lower 80s. Northeast winds up to 10 miles an hour. And now the extended forecast. Sunday night, mostly cloudy. A 20% chance of thunderstorms in the evening. Lows in the upper 60s. East winds up to 5 miles an hour. Memorial Day, partly sunny. Slight chance of thunderstorms in the morning, then chance of thunderstorms in the afternoon. Highs in the lower 80s. Chance of thunderstorms 50%. Monday night, partly cloudy with a 20% chance of thunderstorms. Lows in the upper 60s. Tuesday, mostly sunny with a 20% chance of thunderstorms. Highs in the mid 80s. Tuesday night, partly cloudy with chance of thunderstorms in the evening, then mostly cloudy with showers likely and chance of thunderstorms after midnight. Lows around 70. Chance of precipitation 70%. Wednesday, showers likely and chance of thunderstorms. Highs in the lower 80s. Chance of precipitation 70%. Wednesday night, mostly cloudy. Chance of thunderstorms in the evening, then chance of showers and slight chance of thunderstorms after midnight. Lows in the upper 60s. Chance of precipitation 50%. Thursday, partly sunny. Slight chance of thunderstorms in the morning, then chance of thunderstorms in the afternoon. Highs in the mid-80s. Chance of thunderstorms 40%. Thursday night, partly cloudy with a 20% chance of thunderstorms. Lows in the lower 70s. Friday, mostly sunny with a 20% chance of thunderstorms. Highs in the upper 80s. The forecast key messages for North and Central Texas. A line of thunderstorms will continue moving east across North and Central Texas early this morning. Gusty winds, frequent lightning, and locally heavy rainfall will be the main concerns, with a low-end damaging wind threat in any stronger segments. Scattered showers and thunderstorms will remain possible through the holiday weekend into next week. The severe weather threat remains low overall, with locally heavy rainfall and lightning the main recurring hazards. The spotter information statement for North and Central Texas. Spotter activation is not expected at this time. The ultraviolet index forecast for May 23rd is 8, or very high. The current time is 4:07 a.m. Central Daylight Time. 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The following reports of weather temperature and wind were made at 4 a.m. DFW Airport, a thunderstorm, 66, dew point 62, relative humidity 87%, wind west at 5, pressure 29.94 inches and rising. Dallas Love Field, a thunderstorm, 66, west at 8. Fort Worth Meacham, a thunderstorm, 65, northeast at 6. Arlington, a thunderstorm, 67, calm. McKinney, a thunderstorm, 66, west at 17, gusting to 20.

68. Denton, rain, 64, northeast at 12. Elsewhere around the region, Wichita Falls, mostly cloudy, 62, calm. Abilene, mostly cloudy, 65, calm. Waco, a thunderstorm, 65, north at 15, gusting to 24. Once again at 4 a.m., DFW Airport, a thunderstorm, 66, west at 5. Now let's check on your local forecast for the Dallas-Fort Worth Metroplex. Rest of tonight, cloudy. Chance of thunderstorms after midnight, then thunderstorms likely early in the morning. Near steady temperature in the upper 60s. Southeast winds up to 5 miles an hour. Chance of thunderstorms 60%. Saturday, partly sunny with a 50% chance of thunderstorms. Highs in the mid-80s. Southeast winds up to 10 miles an hour. Saturday night, mostly cloudy. Chance of thunderstorms in the evening, then chance of showers after midnight. Lows in the upper 60s. Southeast winds up to 10 miles an hour. Chance of precipitation 50%. Sunday, partly sunny. A 20% chance of thunderstorms in the afternoon. Highs in the lower 80s. Northeast winds up to 10 miles an hour. And now the extended forecast. Sunday night, mostly cloudy. A 20% chance of thunderstorms in the evening. Lows in the upper 60s. East winds up to 5 miles an hour. Memorial Day, partly sunny. Slight chance of thunderstorms in the morning, then chance of thunderstorms in the afternoon. Highs in the lower 80s. Chance of thunderstorms 50%. Monday night, partly cloudy with a 20% chance of thunderstorms. Lows in the upper 60s. Tuesday, mostly sunny with a 20% chance of thunderstorms. Highs in the mid 80s. Tuesday night, partly cloudy with chance of thunderstorms in the evening, then mostly cloudy with showers likely and chance of thunderstorms after midnight. Lows around 70. Chance of precipitation 70%. Wednesday, showers likely and chance of thunderstorms. Highs in the lower 80s. Chance of precipitation 70%. Wednesday night, mostly cloudy. Chance of thunderstorms in the evening, then chance of showers and slight chance of thunderstorms after midnight. Lows in the upper 60s. Chance of precipitation 50%. Thursday, partly sunny. Slight chance of thunderstorms in the morning, then chance of thunderstorms in the afternoon. Highs in the mid-80s. Chance of thunderstorms 40%. Thursday night, partly cloudy with a 20% chance of thunderstorms. Lows in the lower 70s. Friday, mostly sunny with a 20% chance of thunderstorms. Highs in the upper 80s. The forecast key messages for North and Central Texas. A line of thunderstorms will continue moving east across North and Central Texas early this morning. Gusty winds, frequent lightning, and locally heavy rainfall will be the main concerns, with a low-end damaging wind threat in any stronger segments. Scattered showers and thunderstorms will remain possible through the holiday weekend into next week. The severe weather threat remains low overall, with locally heavy rainfall and lightning the main recurring hazards. The spotter information statement for North and Central Texas. Spotter activation is not expected at this time. The ultraviolet index forecast for May 23rd is 8, or very high. The current time is 4:12 a.m. Central Daylight Time. 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The following reports of weather temperature and wind were made at 4 a.m. DFW Airport, a thunderstorm, 66, dew point 62, relative humidity 87%, wind west at 5, pressure 29.94 inches and rising. Dallas Love Field, a thunderstorm, 66, west at 8. Fort Worth Meacham, a thunderstorm, 65, northeast at 6. Arlington, a thunderstorm, 67, calm. McKinney, a thunderstorm, 66, west at 17, gusting to 28. Denton.

Green, 64, Northeast at 12. Elsewhere around the region, Wichita Falls, cloudy, 62, calm. Abilene, partly cloudy, 65, calm. Waco, light rain, 65, north at 14. Once again at 4 a.m., DFW Airport, a thunderstorm, 66, west at 5. Now let's check on your local forecast for the Dallas-Fort Worth Metroplex. Rest of tonight, cloudy. Chance of thunderstorms after midnight, then thunderstorms likely early in the morning. Near steady temperature in the upper 60s. Southeast winds up to 5 miles an hour. Chance of thunderstorms 60%. Saturday, partly sunny with a 50% chance of thunderstorms. Highs in the mid-80s. Southeast winds up to 10 miles an hour. Saturday night, mostly cloudy. Chance of thunderstorms in the evening, then chance of showers after midnight. Lows in the upper 60s. Southeast winds up to 10 miles an hour. Chance of precipitation 50%. Sunday, partly sunny. A 20% chance of thunderstorms in the afternoon. Highs in the lower 80s. Northeast winds up to 10 miles an hour. And now the extended forecast. Sunday night, mostly cloudy. A 20% chance of thunderstorms in the evening. Lows in the upper 60s. East winds up to 5 miles an hour. Memorial Day, partly sunny. Slight chance of thunderstorms in the morning, then chance of thunderstorms in the afternoon. Highs in the lower 80s. Chance of thunderstorms 50%. Monday night, partly cloudy with a 20% chance of thunderstorms. Lows in the upper 60s. Tuesday, mostly sunny with a 20% chance of thunderstorms. Highs in the mid-80s. Tuesday night, partly cloudy with chance of thunderstorms in the evening, then mostly cloudy with showers likely and chance of thunderstorms after midnight. Lows around 70. Chance of precipitation 70%. Wednesday, showers likely and chance of thunderstorms. Highs in the lower 80s. Chance of precipitation 70%. Wednesday night, mostly cloudy. Chance of thunderstorms in the evening, then chance of showers and slight chance of thunderstorms after midnight. Lows in the upper 60s. Chance of precipitation 50%. Thursday, partly sunny. Slight chance of thunderstorms in the morning, then chance of thunderstorms in the afternoon. Highs in the mid-80s. Chance of thunderstorms 40%. Thursday night, partly cloudy with a 20% chance of thunderstorms. Lows in the lower 70s. Friday, mostly sunny with a 20% chance of thunderstorms. Highs in the upper 80s. The forecast key messages for North and Central Texas. A line of thunderstorms will continue moving east across North and Central Texas early this morning. Gusty winds, frequent lightning, and locally heavy rainfall will be the main concerns, with a low-end damaging wind threat in any stronger segments. Scattered showers and thunderstorms will remain possible through the holiday weekend into next week. The severe weather threat remains low overall, with locally heavy rainfall and lightning the main recurring hazards. The spotter information statement for North and Central Texas. Spotter activation is not expected at this time. The ultraviolet index forecast for May 23rd is 8, or very high. The current time is 4:16 a.m. Central Daylight Time.

0: National Weather Service in Fort Worth has issued a severe thunderstorm warning for northern Hunt County in north central Texas, northwestern Hopkins County in north central Texas, Delta County in north central Texas, southwestern Lamar County in north central Texas, southeastern Fannin County in north central Texas, until 5:15 a.m. Central Daylight Time. At 4:16 a.m. Central Daylight Time, a severe thunderstorm was located near Greenville City Lakes, 47 miles north of Greenville, moving east at 25 miles per hour. Hazard, 60 miles per hour wind gusts and half dollar size hail. Source, radar indicated. Impact, hail damage to vehicles is expected. Expect wind damage to roofs, siding, and trees. This severe thunderstorm will be near Commerce around 4:30 a.m. Central Daylight Time. Campbell around 4:35 a.m. Central Daylight Time. Cooper Lake and Klondike around 4:50 a.m. Central Daylight Time. Cooper Lake State Park around 5 a.m. Central Daylight Time. Other locations impacted by the severe thunderstorm include Naylonville, Kellogg, New Birthright, Inlow, Ridgeway, Kingston, Cotton Center, Dial, Bug Tussle, and Ladonia. This includes Interstate 30 between mile markers 92 and 117. For your protection, get inside a sturdy structure and stay away from windows. Continuous cloud-to-ground lightning is occurring with this storm. Move indoors immediately. Lightning can kill. Heavy rainfall is occurring with this storm and may lead to flash flooding. Do not drive your vehicle through flooded roadways. The current time is 4:19 a.m. Central Daylight Time. 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The National Weather Service in Fort Worth has issued a severe thunderstorm warning for northern Hunt County in north central Texas, northwestern Hopkins County in north central Texas, Delta County in north central Texas, southwestern Lamar County in north central Texas, southeastern Fannin County in north central Texas, until 5:15 a.m. Central Daylight Time. At 4:16 a.m. Central Daylight Time, a severe thunderstorm was located near Greenville City Lakes, 47 miles north of Greenville, moving east at 25 miles per hour. Hazard, 60 miles per hour wind gusts and half dollar size hail. Source, radar indicated. Impact, hail damage to vehicles is expected. Expect wind damage to roofs, siding, and trees. This severe thunderstorm will be near Commerce around 4:30 a.m. Central Daylight Time. Campbell around 4:35 a.m. Central Daylight Time. Cooper Lake and Klondike around 4:50 a.m. Central Daylight Time. Cooper Lake State Park around 5 a.m. Central Daylight Time. Other locations impacted by the severe thunderstorm include Naylonville, Kellogg, New Birthright, Inlow, Ridgeway, Kingston, Cotton Center, Dial, Bug Tussle, and Ladonia. This includes Interstate 30 between mile markers 92 and 117. For your protection, get inside a sturdy structure and stay away from windows. Continuous cloud-to-ground lightning is occurring with this storm. Move indoors immediately. Lightning can kill. Heavy rainfall is occurring with this storm and may lead to flash flooding. Do not drive your vehicle through flooded roadways. The current time is 4:21 a.m. Central Daylight Time. 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The National Weather Service in Fort Worth has issued a severe thunderstorm warning for northern Hunt County in north central Texas, northwestern Hopkins County in north central Texas, Delta County in north central Texas, southwestern Lamar County in north central Texas, southeastern Fannin County in north central Texas, until 5:15 a.m. Central Daylight Time. At 4:16 a.m. Central Daylight Time, a severe thunderstorm was located near Greenville City Lakes, 47 miles north of Greenville, moving east at 25 miles per hour. Hazard, 60 miles per hour wind gusts and half dollar size hail. Source, radar indicated. Impact,
1: Hail damage to vehicles is expected. Expect wind damage to roofs, siding, and trees. This severe thunderstorm will be near Commerce around 4:30 a.m. Central Daylight Time. Campbell around 4:35 a.m. Central Daylight Time. Cooper Lake and Klondike around 4:50 a.m. Central Daylight Time. Cooper Lake State Park around 5 a.m. Central Daylight Time. Other locations impacted by the severe thunderstorm include Maylandville, Kellogg, New Birthright, Inlow, Ridgeway, Kingston, Cotton Center, Dial, Bug Tussle, and Ladonia. This includes

northern Hunt County in north central Texas, northwestern Hopkins County in north central Texas, Delta County in north central Texas, southwestern Lamar County in north central Texas, southeastern Fannin County in north central Texas, until 5:15 a.m. Central Daylight Time. At 4:16 a.m. Central Daylight Time, a severe thunderstorm was located near Greenville City Lakes, 47 miles north of Greenville, moving east at 25 miles per hour. Hazard, 60 miles per hour wind gusts and half-dollar size hail. Source, radar indicated. Impact, hail damage to vehicles is expected. Expect wind damage to roofs, siding, and trees. This severe thunderstorm will be near Commerce around 4:30 a.m. Central Daylight Time. Campbell around 4:35 a.m. Central Daylight Time. Cooper Lake and Klondike around 4:50 a.m. Central Daylight Time. Cooper Lake State Park around 5 a.m. Central Daylight Time. Other locations impacted by the severe thunderstorm include Nalenville, Kellogg, New Birthright, Inlow, Ridgeway, Kingston, Cotton Center, Dial, Bug Trussell, and Ladonia. This includes Interstate 30 between mile markers 92 and 117. For your protection, get inside a sturdy structure and stay away from windows. Continuous cloud-to-ground lightning is occurring with this storm. Move indoors immediately. Lightning can kill. Heavy rainfall is occurring with this storm and may lead to flash flooding. Do not drive your vehicle through flooded roadways. Strong thunderstorms will impact portions of Rockwall, Hunt, Kaufman, northwestern Van Zandt, eastern Denton, southwestern Hopkins, western Raines, southwestern Delta, Collin, eastern Dallas, and southern Fannin counties through 4:30 a.m. At 3:08 a.m., Doppler radar was tracking strong thunderstorms along a line extending from near Gunter to Fairview to near Sachse to near Bulk Springs to near Ferris. Movement was east at 30 miles an hour. Hazard, winds in excess of 40 miles an hour and nickel-size hail. Source, radar indicated. Impact, gusty winds could knock down tree limbs and blow around unsecured objects. Minor damage to outdoor objects is possible. Strong thunderstorms will be near Dallas, Garland, Mesquite, McKinney, Rowlett, Wiley, Rockwall, Sachse, Segoville, and Forney around 3:15 a.m., Fett, Talty, and Mobile City around 3:20 a.m., Terrell, Roy City, and Farmersville around 3:25 a.m., Kaufman around 3:30 a.m., Trenton around 3:35 a.m., Caddo Mills and Merritt around 3:40 a.m., Greenville, Leonard, Quinlan, Celeste, and New Terrell City Lake around 3:50 a.m., Greenville City Lakes and Lake Tawakoni around 3:55 a.m. Other locations impacted by these storms include Westminster, Nalenville, Ola, Frognett, Alsa, Elmo, Kingston, Cache, Sand Branch, and Noability. This includes the following highways: Interstate 35E between mile markers 412 and 417, in between mile markers 425 and 428. Interstate 20 between mile markers 467 and 521. Interstate 30 between mile markers 45 and 111. Interstate 45 between mile markers 267 and 284. If outdoors, consider seeking shelter inside a building. Torrential rainfall is also occurring with these storms and may lead to localized flooding. Do not drive your vehicle through flooded roadways. Frequent cloud-to-ground lightning is occurring with these storms. Lightning can strike 10 miles away from a thunderstorm. Seek a safe shelter inside a building or vehicle. These storms may intensify, so be certain to monitor local radio stations and available television stations for additional information and possible warnings from the National Weather Service. Max hail size, 0.88, and max wind gust, 40 miles an hour. Strong thunderstorms will impact portions of Hunt, eastern Kaufman, Van Zandt, Hopkins, Raines, Delta, southern Lamar, and southeastern Fannin counties through 5:30 a.m. At 4:13 a.m., Doppler radar was tracking strong thunderstorms along a line extending from 6 miles south of Dodge City to near Campbell to 8 miles south of Wills Point. Movement was east at 55 miles an hour. Hazard, winds in excess of 40 miles an hour and nickel-size hail. Source, radar indicated.

impact, gusty winds could knock down tree limbs and blow around unsecured objects. Minor damage to outdoor objects is possible. Strong thunderstorms will be near Commerce, Canton, Edge. Impact, gusty winds could knock down tree limbs and blow around unsecured objects. Minor damage to outdoor objects is possible. Strong thunderstorms will be near Commerce, Canton, Edgewood, Emory, East Tawakoni, Point, Cumbie, Fruitvale, Cooper Lake, and Klondike around 4:20 a.m. Brashear, Cooper Lake State Park, and Lake Fork Reservoir around 4:25 a.m. Sulphur Springs, Grand Saline, Cooper, Roxton, Big Creek Lake, and Lake Sulphur Springs around 4:30 a.m. Como around 4:40 a.m. Paris and Picton around 4:45 a.m. Pattonville, Sulphur Bluff, and Saltillo around 4:50 a.m. Other locations impacted by these storms include Charleston, Naylandville, Van Wheeler, Lake Creek, New Birthright, Elmo, Ridgeway, Jackson, Patchio, and Oakland. This includes the following highways: Interstate 20 between mile markers 507 and 542. Interstate 30 between mile markers 88 and 142. If outdoors, consider seeking shelter inside a building. Torrential rainfall is also occurring with these storms and may lead to localized flooding. Do not drive your vehicle through flooded roadways. Frequent cloud-to-ground lightning is occurring with these storms. Lightning can strike 10 miles away from a thunderstorm. Seek a safe shelter inside a building or vehicle. These storms may intensify, so be certain to monitor local radio stations and available television stations for additional information and possible warnings from the National Weather Service. To report severe weather, contact your nearest law enforcement agency. They will relay your report to the National Weather Service office in Fort Worth. Max hail size, 0.88, and max wind gust, 40 miles an hour. The current time is 4:34 a.m. Central Daylight Time. 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The National Weather Service in Fort Worth has issued a severe thunderstorm warning for northern Hunt County in north-central Texas, northwestern Hopkins County in north-central Texas, Delta County in north-central Texas, southwestern Lamar County in north-central Texas, southeastern Fannin County in north-central Texas, until 5:15 a.m. Central Daylight Time. At 4:16 a.m. Central Daylight Time, a severe thunderstorm was located near Greenville City Lakes, or 7 miles north of Greenville, moving east at 25 miles per hour. Hazard, 60 miles per hour wind gusts and half-dollar size hail. Source, radar indicated. Impact, hail damage to vehicles is expected. Expect wind damage to roofs, siding, and trees. This severe thunderstorm will be near Commerce around 4:30 a.m. Central Daylight Time. Campbell around 4:35 a.m. Central Daylight Time. Cooper Lake and Klondike around 4:50 a.m. Central Daylight Time. Cooper Lake State Park around 5 a.m. Central Daylight Time. Other locations impacted by this severe thunderstorm include Naylandville, Kellogg, New Birthright, Inlow, Ridgeway, Kingston, Cotton Center, Dial, Bug Tussle, and Ladonia. This includes Interstate 30 between mile markers 92 and 117. For your protection, get inside a sturdy structure and stay away from windows. Continuous cloud-to-ground lightning is occurring with this storm. Move indoors immediately. Lightning can kill. Heavy rainfall is occurring with this storm and may lead to flash flooding. Do not drive your vehicle through flooded roadways. The current time is 4:37 a.m. Central Daylight Time. 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The National Weather Service in Fort Worth has issued a severe thunderstorm warning for northern Hunt County in north-central Texas, northwestern Hopkins County in north-central Texas, Delta County in north-central Texas, southwestern Lamar County in north-central Texas, southeastern Fannin County in north-central Texas, until 5:15 a.m. Central Daylight Time. At 4:16 a.m. Central Daylight Time.

Birthright, Inlo, Ridgeway, Kingston, Cotton Center, Dial, Leg Trestle, and Ladonia. This includes Interstate 30 between mile markers 92 and 117. For your protection, get inside a sturdy structure and stay away from windows. Continuous cloud-to-ground lightning is occurring with this storm. Move indoors immediately. Lightning can kill. Heavy rainfall is occurring with this storm and may lead to flash flooding. Do not drive your vehicle through flooded roadways. The current time is 4:43 a.m. Central Daylight Time. 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The National Weather Service in Fort Worth has issued a severe thunderstorm warning for northern Hunt County in north-central Texas, northwestern Hopkins County in north-central Texas, Delta County in north-central Texas, southwestern Lamar County in north-central Texas, southeastern Fannin County in north-central Texas, until 5:15 a.m. Central Daylight Time. At 4:16 a.m. Central Daylight Time, a severe thunderstorm was located near Greenville City Lakes, or 7 miles north of Greenville, moving east at 25 miles per hour. Hazard, 60 miles per hour wind gusts and half-dollar size hail. Source, radar indicated. Impact, hail damage to vehicles is expected. Expect wind damage to roofs, siding, and trees. This severe thunderstorm will be near Commerce around 4:30 a.m. Central Daylight Time. Campbell around 4:35 a.m. Central Daylight Time. Cooper Lake and Klondike around 4:50 a.m. Central Daylight Time. Cooper Lake State Park around 5 a.m. Central Daylight Time. Other locations impacted by this severe thunderstorm include Nalenville, Kellogg, New Birthright, Inlo, Ridgeway, Kingston, Cotton Center, Dial, Leg Trestle, and Ladonia. This includes Interstate 30 between mile markers 92 and 117. For your protection, get inside a sturdy structure and stay away from windows. Continuous cloud-to-ground lightning is occurring with this storm. Move indoors immediately. Lightning can kill. Heavy rainfall is occurring with this storm and may lead to flash flooding. Do not drive your vehicle through flooded roadways. The current time is 4:45 a.m. Central Daylight Time. 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The National Weather Service in Fort Worth has issued a severe thunderstorm warning for northern Hunt County in north-central Texas, northwestern Hopkins County in north-central Texas, Delta County in north-central Texas, southwestern Lamar County in north-central Texas, southeastern Fannin County in north-central Texas, until 5:15 a.m. Central Daylight Time. At 4:16 a.m. Central Daylight Time, a severe thunderstorm was located near Greenville City Lakes, or 7 miles north of Greenville, moving east at 25 miles per hour. Hazard, 60 miles per hour wind gusts and half-dollar size hail. Source, radar indicated. Impact, hail damage to vehicles is expected. Expect wind damage to roofs, siding, and trees. This severe thunderstorm will be near Commerce around 4:30 a.m. Central Daylight Time. Campbell around 4:35 a.m. Central Daylight Time. Cooper Lake and Klondike around 4:50 a.m. Central Daylight Time. Cooper Lake State Park around 5 a.m. Central Daylight Time. Other locations impacted by this severe thunderstorm include Nalenville, Kellogg, New Birthright, Inlo, Ridgeway, Kingston, Cotton Center, Dial, Leg Trestle, and Ladonia. This includes Interstate 30 between mile markers 92 and 117. For your protection, get inside a sturdy structure and stay away from windows. Continuous cloud-to-ground lightning is occurring with this storm. Move indoors immediately. Lightning can kill. Heavy rainfall is occurring with this storm and may lead to flash flooding. Do not drive your vehicle through flooded roadways. The current time is 4:47 a.m. Central Daylight Time. 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
serving the Dallas-Fort Worth listening area. The National Weather Service in Fort Worth has issued a severe thunderstorm warning for northern Hunt County in north-central Texas, northwestern Hopkins County in north-central Texas, Delta County in north-central Texas, southwestern Lamar County in north-central Texas, southeastern Fannin County in north-central Texas, until 5:15 a.m. Central Daylight Time. At 4:16 a.m. Central Daylight Time, a severe thunderstorm was located near Greenville City Lakes, 47 miles north of Greenville, moving east at 25 miles per hour. Hazard, 60 miles per hour wind gusts and half-dollar size hail. Source, radar indicated. Impact, hail damage to vehicles is expected. Expect wind damage to roofs, siding, and trees. This severe thunderstorm will be near Commerce around 4:30 a.m. Central Daylight Time. Campbell around 4:35 a.m. Central Daylight Time. Cooper Lake and Klondike around 4:50 a.m. Central Daylight Time. Cooper Lake State Park around 5 a.m. Central Daylight Time. Other locations impacted by the severe thunderstorm include Nalenville, Kellogg, New Birthright, Inlow, Ridgeway, Kingston, Cotton Center, Dial, Leg Trestle, and Ladonia. This includes Interstate 30 between mile markers 92 and 1. A severe thunderstorm warning remains in effect until 5:15 a.m. Central Daylight Time for northeastern Hunt, northwestern Hopkins, Delta, southwestern Lamar, and southeastern Fannin counties. At 4:48 a.m. Central Daylight Time, a severe thunderstorm was located over Commerce, moving east at 25 miles per hour. Hazard, 60 miles per hour wind gusts and quarter-size hail. Source, radar indicated. Impact, hail damage to vehicles is expected. Expect wind damage to roofs, siding, and trees. The severe storm will be near Cooper Lake and Klondike around 4:55 a.m. Central Daylight Time. Cooper Lake State Park around 5 a.m. Central Daylight Time. Other locations impacted by the severe thunderstorm include New Birthright, Inlow, Ridgeway, Dial, Leg Trestle, Ladonia, Birthright, Ben Franklin, Pecan Gap, and Peerless. Continuous cloud-to-ground lightning is occurring with this storm. Move indoors immediately. Heavy rainfall is occurring with this storm and may lead to flash flooding. Do not drive your vehicle through flooded roadways. The current time is 4:50 a.m. Central Daylight Time. 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A severe thunderstorm warning remains in effect until 5:15 a.m. Central Daylight Time for northeastern Hunt, northwestern Hopkins, Delta, southwestern Lamar, and southeastern Fannin counties. At 4:48 a.m. Central Daylight Time, a severe thunderstorm was located over Commerce, moving east at 25 miles per hour. Hazard, 60 miles per hour wind gusts and quarter-size hail. Source, radar indicated. Impact, hail damage to vehicles is expected. Expect wind damage to roofs, siding, and trees. The severe storm will be near Cooper Lake and Klondike around 4:55 a.m. Central Daylight Time. Cooper Lake State Park around 5 a.m. Central Daylight Time. Other locations impacted by the severe thunderstorm include New Birthright, Inlow, Ridgeway, Dial, Leg Trestle, Ladonia, Birthright, Ben Franklin, Pecan Gap, and Peerless. Continuous cloud-to-ground lightning is occurring with this storm. Move indoors immediately. Heavy rainfall is occurring with this storm and may lead to flash flooding. Do not drive your vehicle through flooded roadways. The current time is 4:52 a.m. Central Daylight Time. 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A severe thunderstorm warning remains in effect until 5:15 a.m. Central Daylight Time for northeastern Hunt, northwestern Hopkins, Delta, southwestern Lamar, and southeastern Fannin counties. At 4:48 a.m. Central Daylight Time, a severe thunderstorm was located over Commerce, moving east at 25 miles per hour. Hazard, 60 miles per hour wind gusts and quarter-size hail.
source.

effect until 5:15 a.m. Central Daylight Time for Northeastern Hunt, Northwestern Hopkins, Delta, Southwestern Lamar, and Southeastern Fannin counties. At 4:48 a.m. Central Daylight Time, a severe thunderstorm was located over Commerce, moving east at 25 miles per hour. Hazard, 60 miles per hour wind gusts and quarter-size hail. Source, radar indicated. Impact, hail damage to vehicles is expected. Expect wind damage to roofs, siding, and trees. The severe storm will be near Cooper Lake and Klondike around 4:55 a.m. Central Daylight Time. Cooper Lake State Park around 5 a.m. Central Daylight Time. Other locations impacted by the severe thunderstorm include New Birthright, Inlow, Ridgeway, Dial, Bug Trestle, Ladonia, Birthright, Ben Franklin, Pecan Gap, and Peerless. Continuous cloud-to-ground lightning is occurring with this storm. Move indoors immediately. Heavy rainfall is occurring with this storm and may lead to flash flooding. Do not drive your vehicle through flooded roadways. Strong thunderstorms will impact portions of Hunt, Eastern Kaufman, Van Zandt, Hopkins, Rains, Delta, Southern Lamar, and Southeastern Fannin counties through 5:30 a.m. At 4:13 a.m., Doppler radar was tracking strong thunderstorms along a line extending from 6 miles south of Dodge City to near Campbell to 8 miles south of Wills Point. Movement was east at 55 miles an hour. Hazard, winds in excess of 40 miles an hour and nickel-size hail. Source, radar indicated. Impact, gusty winds could knock down tree limbs and blow around unsecured objects. Minor damage to outdoor objects is possible. Strong thunderstorms will be near Commerce, Canton, Edgewood, Emory, East Tawakoni, Point, Cumbie, Fruitvale, Cooper Lake, and Klondike around 4:20 a.m. Brashear, Cooper Lake State Park, and Lake Fork Reservoir around 4:25 a.m. Sulphur Springs, Grand Saline, Cooper, Roxton, Big Creek Lake, and Lake Sulphur Springs around 4:30 a.m., Como around 4:40 a.m., Paris and Picton around 4:45 a.m., Pattonville, Sulphur Bluff, and Saltillo around 4:50 a.m. Other locations impacted by these storms include Charleston, Naylanville, Van Wheeler, Lake Creek, New Birthright, Elmo, Ridgeway, Jackson, Patio, and Oakland. This includes the following highways: Interstate 20 between mile markers 507 and 542. Interstate 30 between mile markers 88 and 142. If outdoors, consider seeking shelter inside a building. Torrential rainfall is also occurring with these storms and may lead to localized flooding. Do not drive your vehicle through flooded roadways. Frequent cloud-to-ground lightning is occurring with these storms. Lightning can strike 10 miles away from a thunderstorm. Seek a safe shelter inside a building or vehicle. These storms may intensify, so be certain to monitor local radio stations and available television stations for additional information and possible warnings from the National Weather Service. To report severe weather, contact your nearest law enforcement agency. They will relay your report to the National Weather Service office in Fort Worth. Max hail size, 0.88, and max wind gust, 40 miles an hour. The current time is 5:02 a.m. Central Daylight Time. 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A severe thunderstorm warning remains in effect until 5:15 a.m. Central Daylight Time for Northeastern Hunt, Northwestern Hopkins, Delta, Southwestern Lamar, and Southeastern Fannin counties. At 4:48 a.m. Central Daylight Time, a severe thunderstorm was located over Commerce, moving east at 25 miles per hour. Hazard, 60 miles per hour wind gusts and quarter-size hail. Source, radar indicated. Impact, hail damage to vehicles is expected. Expect wind damage to roofs, siding, and trees. The severe storm will be near Cooper Lake and Klondike around 4:55 a.m. Central Daylight Time. Cooper Lake State Park around 5 a.m. Central Daylight Time. Other locations impacted by the severe thunderstorm include New Birthright, Inlow, Ridgeway, Dial, Bug Trestle, Ladonia, Birthright, Ben Franklin, Pecan Gap, and Peerless.

continuous cloud-to-ground lightning is occurring with this storm. Move indoors immediately. Heavy rainfall is occurring with this storm and may lead to flash flooding. Do not drive your vehicle through flooded roadways. The current time is 5:03 a.m. Central Daylight Time. 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A severe thunderstorm warning remains in effect until 5:15 a.m. Central Daylight Time for northeastern Hunt, northwestern Hopkins, Delta, southwestern Lamar, and southeastern Fannin counties. At 4:48 a.m. Central Daylight Time, a severe thunderstorm was located over Commerce, moving east at 25 miles per hour. Hazard, 60 miles per hour wind gusts and quarter-size hail. Source, radar indicated. Impact, hail damage to vehicles is expected. Expect wind damage to roofs, siding, and trees. The severe storm will be near Cooper Lake and Klondike around 4:55 a.m. Central Daylight Time. Cooper Lake State Park around 5 a.m. Central Daylight Time. Other locations impacted by the severe thunderstorm include New Birthright, Inlow, Ridgeway, Dial, Leg Trestle, Ladonia, Birthright, Ben Franklin, Pecan Gap, and Peerless. Continuous cloud-to-ground lightning is occurring with this storm. Move indoors immediately. Heavy rainfall is occurring with this storm and may lead to flash flooding. Do not drive your vehicle through flooded roadways. The current time is 5:05 a.m. Central Daylight Time. 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A severe thunderstorm warning remains in effect until 5:15 a.m. Central Daylight Time for northeastern Hunt, northwestern Hopkins, Delta, southwestern Lamar, and southeastern Fannin counties. At 4:48 a.m. Central Daylight Time, a severe thunderstorm was located over Commerce, moving east at 25 miles per hour. Hazard, 60 miles per hour wind gusts and quarter-size hail. Source, radar indicated. Impact, hail damage to vehicles is expected. Expect wind damage to roofs, siding, and trees. The severe storm will be near Cooper Lake and Klondike around 4:55 a.m. Central Daylight Time. Cooper Lake State Park around 5 a.m. Central Daylight Time. Other locations impacted by the severe thunderstorm include New Birthright, Inlow, Ridgeway, Dial, Leg Trestle, Ladonia, Birthright, Ben Franklin, Pecan Gap, and Peerless. Continuous cloud-to-ground lightning is occurring with this storm. Move indoors immediately. Heavy rainfall is occurring with this storm and may lead to flash flooding. Do not drive your vehicle through flooded roadways. The current time is 5:06 a.m. Central Daylight Time. 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A severe thunderstorm warning remains in effect until 5:15 a.m. Central Daylight Time for northeastern Hunt, northwestern Hopkins, Delta, southwestern Lamar, and southeastern Fannin counties. At 4:48 a.m. Central Daylight Time, a severe thunderstorm was located over Commerce, moving east at 25 miles per hour. Hazard, 60 miles per hour wind gusts and quarter-size hail. Source, radar indicated. Impact, hail damage to vehicles is expected. Expect wind damage to roofs, siding, and trees. The severe storm will be near Cooper Lake and Klondike around 4:55 a.m. Central Daylight Time. Cooper Lake State Park around 5 a.m. Central Daylight Time. Other locations impacted by the severe thunderstorm include New Birthright, Inlow, Ridgeway, Dial, Leg Trestle, Ladonia, Birthright, Ben Franklin, Pecan Gap, and Peerless. Continuous cloud-to-ground lightning is occurring with this storm. Move indoors immediately. Heavy rainfall is occurring with this storm and may lead to flash flooding. Do not drive your vehicle through flooded roadways. The current time is 5:08 a.m. Central Daylight Time. 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

At 4:48 a.m. Central Daylight Time, a severe thunderstorm was located over Commerce, moving east at 25 miles per hour. Hazard, 60 miles per hour wind gusts and quarter-size hail. Source, radar indicated. Impact, hail damage to vehicles is expected. Expect wind damage to roofs, siding, and trees. The severe storm will be near Cooper Lake and Klondike around 4:55 a.m. Central Daylight Time. Cooper Lake State Park around 5 a.m. Central Daylight Time. Other locations impacted by the severe thunderstorm include New Birthright, Inlow, Ridgeway, Dial, Bug Tussle, Ladonia, Birthright, Ben Franklin, Pecan Gap, and Peerless. Continuous cloud-to-ground lightning is occurring with this storm. Move indoors immediately. Heavy rainfall is occurring with this storm and may lead to flash flooding. Do not drive your vehicle through flooded roadways. The current time is 5:14 a.m. Central Daylight Time. 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A severe thunderstorm warning remains in effect until 5:15 a.m. Central Daylight Time for northeastern Hunt, northwestern Hopkins, Delta, southwestern Lamar, and southeastern Fannin counties. At 4:48 a.m. Central Daylight Time, a severe thunderstorm was located over Commerce, moving east at 25 miles per hour. Hazard, 60 miles per hour wind gusts and quarter-size hail. Source, radar indicated. Impact, hail damage to vehicles is expected. Expect wind damage to roofs, siding, and trees. The severe storm will be near Cooper Lake and Klondike around 4:55 a.m. Central Daylight Time. Cooper Lake State Park around 5 a.m. Central Daylight Time. Other locations impacted by the severe thunderstorm include New Birthright, Inlow, Ridgeway, Dial, Bug Tussle, Ladonia, Birthright, Ben Franklin, Pecan Gap, and Peerless. Continuous cloud-to-ground lightning is occurring with this storm. Move indoors immediately. Heavy rainfall is occurring with this storm and may lead to flash flooding. Do not drive your vehicle through flooded roadways. The current time is 5:16 a.m. Central Daylight Time. 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The following reports of weather temperature and wind were made at 5 a.m. DFW Airport, a thunderstorm, 66, dew point 63, relative humidity 90%, wind calm, pressure 29.91 inches and falling. Dallas Love Field, light rain, 66, west at 5. Fort Worth Meacham, light rain, 67, variable at 7, gusting to 25. Arlington, light rain, 67, east at 16, gusting to 23. McKinney, light rain, 66, west at 6. Denton, light rain, 66, east at 9. Elsewhere around the region, Wichita Falls, cloudy, 63, west at 5. Abilene, partly cloudy, 60, south at 6. Waco, partly cloudy, 64, north at 7. Tyler, thunder, 72, west at 18, gusting to 29. Once again at 5 a.m., DFW Airport, a thunderstorm, 66, calm. The forecast key messages for North and Central Texas. A line of thunderstorms will continue moving east across North and Central Texas early this morning. Gusty winds, frequent lightning, and locally heavy rain. This severe thunderstorm warning for northeastern Hunt, northwestern Hopkins, Delta, southwestern Lamar, and southeastern Fannin counties has expired. The storm which prompted the warning has moved out of the area. Therefore, the warning has been allowed to expire. However, small hail, gusty winds, and heavy rain are still possible with this thunderstorm. To report severe weather, contact your nearest law enforcement agency. They will relay your report to the National Weather Service, Fort Worth. The current time is 5:18 a.m. Central Daylight Time. 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

EC56, serving the Dallas-Fort Worth listening area. This is a thunderstorm warning for northeastern Hunt, northwestern Hopkins, Delta, southwestern Lamar, and southeastern Fannin counties has expired. The storm which prompted the warning has moved out of the area. Therefore, the warning has been allowed to expire. However, small hail, gusty winds, and heavy rain are still possible with this thunderstorm. To report severe weather, contact your nearest law enforcement agency. They will relay your report to the National Weather Service, Fort Worth. The current time is 5:19 a.m. Central Daylight Time. 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This is a thunderstorm warning for northeastern Hunt, northwestern Hopkins, Delta, southwestern Lamar, and southeastern Fannin counties has expired. The storm which prompted the warning has moved out of the area. Therefore, the warning has been allowed to expire. However, small hail, gusty winds, and heavy rain are still possible with this thunderstorm. To report severe weather, contact your nearest law enforcement agency. They will relay your report to the National Weather Service, Fort Worth. The current time is 5:19 a.m. Central Daylight Time. 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This is a thunderstorm warning for northeastern Hunt, northwestern Hopkins, Delta, southwestern Lamar, and southeastern Fannin counties has expired. The storm which prompted the warning has moved out of the area. Therefore, the warning has been allowed to expire. However, small hail, gusty winds, and heavy rain are still possible with this thunderstorm. To report severe weather, contact your nearest law enforcement agency. They will relay your report to the National Weather Service, Fort Worth. The current time is 5:20 a.m. Central Daylight Time. 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This is a thunderstorm warning for northeastern Hunt, northwestern Hopkins, Delta, southwestern Lamar, and southeastern Fannin counties has expired. The storm which prompted the warning has moved out of the area. Therefore, the warning has been allowed to expire. However, small hail, gusty winds, and heavy rain are still possible with this thunderstorm. To report severe weather, contact your nearest law enforcement agency. They will relay your report to the National Weather Service, Fort Worth. The current time is 5:21 a.m. Central Daylight Time. 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This is a thunderstorm warning for northeastern Hunt, northwestern Hopkins, Delta, southwestern Lamar, and southeastern Fannin counties has expired. The storm which prompted the warning has moved out of the area. Therefore, the warning has been allowed to expire. However, small hail, gusty winds, and heavy rain are still possible with this thunderstorm. To report severe weather, contact your nearest law enforcement agency. They will relay your report to the National Weather Service, Fort Worth. The current time is 5:22 a.m. Central Daylight Time. 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This is a thunderstorm warning for northeastern Hunt, northwestern Hopkins, Delta, southwestern Lamar, and southeastern Fannin counties has expired. The storm which prompted the warning has moved out of the area. Therefore, the warning has been allowed to expire. However, small hail, gusty winds, and heavy rain are still possible with this thunderstorm. To report severe weather, contact your nearest law enforcement agency. They will relay your report to the National Weather Service, Fort Worth. The current time is 5:23 a.m. Central Daylight Time. 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

purpose of your thunderstorm warning for? Northeastern Hunt, Northwestern Hopkins, Delta, Southwestern Lamar, and Southeastern Fannin counties has expired. The storm which prompted the warning has moved out of the area. Therefore, the warning has been allowed to expire. However, small hail, gusty winds, and heavy rain are still possible with this thunderstorm. To report severe weather, contact your nearest law enforcement agency. They will relay your report to the National Weather Service, Fort Worth. The current time is 5:24 a.m. Central Daylight Time. 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This is your thunderstorm warning for Northeastern Hunt, Northwestern Hopkins, Delta, Southwestern Lamar, and Southeastern Fannin counties has expired. The storm which prompted the warning has moved out of the area. Therefore, the warning has been allowed to expire. However, small hail, gusty winds, and heavy rain are still possible with this thunderstorm. To report severe weather, contact your nearest law enforcement agency. They will relay your report to the National Weather Service, Fort Worth. The current time is 5:24 a.m. Central Daylight Time. 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This is your thunderstorm warning for Northeastern Hunt, Northwestern Hopkins, Delta, Southwestern Lamar, and Southeastern Fannin counties has expired. The storm which prompted the warning has moved out of the area. Therefore, the warning has been allowed to expire. However, small hail, gusty winds, and heavy rain are still possible with this thunderstorm. To report severe weather, contact your nearest law enforcement agency. They will relay your report to the National Weather Service, Fort Worth. The current time is 5:25 a.m. Central Daylight Time. 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This is your thunderstorm warning for Northeastern Hunt, Northwestern Hopkins, Delta, Southwestern Lamar, and Southeastern Fannin counties has expired. The storm which prompted the warning has moved out of the area. Therefore, the warning has been allowed to expire. However, small hail, gusty winds, and heavy rain are still possible with this thunderstorm. To report severe weather, contact your nearest law enforcement agency. They will relay your report to the National Weather Service, Fort Worth. The current time is 5:26 a.m. Central Daylight Time. 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This is your thunderstorm warning for Northeastern Hunt, Northwestern Hopkins, Delta, Southwestern Lamar, and Southeastern Fannin counties has expired. The storm which prompted the warning has moved out of the area. Therefore, the warning has been allowed to expire. However, small hail, gusty winds, and heavy rain are still possible with this thunderstorm. To report severe weather, contact your nearest law enforcement agency. They will relay your report to the National Weather Service, Fort Worth. The current time is 5:27 a.m. Central Daylight Time. 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The following reports of weather temperature and wind were made at 5 a.m. DFW Airport, a thunderstorm, 66, dew point 63, relative humidity 90%, wind calm, pressure 29.91 inches and falling. Dallas Love Field, light rain, 66, west at 5. Fort Worth Meacham, light rain, 67, variable at 7, gusting to 25. Arlington, light rain, 67, east at 16, gusting to 23. McKinney, light rain, 66, west at 6. Denton, light rain, 66, east at 9. Elsewhere around the region, Wichita Falls, cloudy, 63, west at 5. Abilene,

cloudy, 60, south at 6. Waco, partly cloudy, 64, north at 7. Tyler, thunder, 72, west at 18, gusting to 29. Once again at 5 a.m., DFW Airport, a thunderstorm, 66, calm. The forecast key messages for North and Central Texas. A line of thunderstorms will continue moving east across North and Central Texas early this morning. Gusty winds, frequent lightning, and locally heavy rainfall will be the main concerns, with a low-end damaging wind threat in any stronger segments. Scattered showers and thunderstorms will remain possible through the holiday weekend into next week. The severe weather threat remains low overall, with locally heavy rainfall and lightning the main recurring hazards. The spotter information statement for North and Central Texas. Spotter activation is not expected at this time. Strong thunderstorms will impact portions of Hunt, Eastern Kaufman, Van Zandt, Hopkins, Raines, Delta, Southern Lamar, and Southeastern Fannin counties through 5:30 a.m. At 4:13 a.m., Doppler radar was tracking strong thunderstorms along a line extending from 6 miles south of Dodge City to near Campbell to 8 miles south of Wills Point. Movement was east at 55 miles an hour. Hazard, winds in excess of 40 miles an hour and nickel-size hail. Source, radar indicated. Impact, gusty winds could knock down tree limbs and blow around unsecured objects. Minor damage to outdoor objects is possible. Strong thunderstorms will be near Commerce, Canton, Edgewood, Emory, East Tawakoni, Point, Cumbie, Fruitvale, Cooper Lake, and Klondike around 4:20 a.m. Brashear, Cooper Lake State Park, and Lake Fork Reservoir around 4:25 a.m. Sulphur Springs, Grand Saline, Cooper, Roxton, Big Creek Lake, and Lake Sulphur Springs around 4:30 a.m., Como around 4:40 a.m., Paris and Picton around 4:45 a.m., Pattonville, Sulphur Bluff, and Saltillo around 4:50 a.m. Other locations impacted by these storms include Charleston, Naylandville, Van Wheeler, Lake Creek, New Birthright, Elmo, Ridgeway, Jackson, Patchio, and Oakland. This includes the following highways: Interstate 20 between mile markers 507 and 542. Interstate 30 between mile markers 88 and 142. If outdoors, consider seeking shelter inside a building. Torrential rainfall is also occurring with these storms and may lead to localized flooding. Do not drive your vehicle through flooded roadways. Frequent cloud-to-ground lightning is occurring with these storms. Lightning can strike 10 miles away from a thunderstorm. Seek a safe shelter inside a building or vehicle. These storms may intensify, so be certain to monitor local radio stations and available television stations for additional information and possible warnings from the National Weather Service. To report severe weather, contact your nearest law enforcement agency. They will relay your report to the National Weather Service office in Fort Worth. Max hail size, 0.88 and max wind gust, 40 miles an hour. The ultraviolet index forecast for May 23rd is 8, or very high. The current time is 5:32 a.m. Central Daylight Time. 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The following reports of weather temperature and wind were made at 5 a.m. DFW Airport, a thunderstorm, 66, dew point 63, relative humidity 90%, wind calm, pressure 29.91 inches and falling. Dallas Love Field, light rain, 66, west at 5. Fort Worth Meacham, light rain, 67, variable at 7, gusting to 25. Arlington, light rain, 67, east at 16, gusting to 23. McKinney, light rain, 66, west at 6. Denton, light rain, 66, east at 9. Elsewhere around the region, Wichita Falls, McKinney, light rain, 66, west at 6. Denton, light rain, 66, east at 9. Elsewhere around the region, Wichita Falls, cloudy, 63, west at 5. Abilene, partly cloudy, 60, south at 6.

the current time is 5:43 a.m. Central Daylight Time. 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The following reports of weather temperature and wind were made at 5 a.m. DFW Airport, a thunderstorm, 66, dew point 63, relative humidity 90%, wind calm, pressure 29.91 inches and falling. Dallas Love Field, light rain, 66, west at 5. Fort Worth Meacham, light rain, 67, variable at 7, gusting to 25. Arlington, light rain, 67, east at 16, gusting to 23. McKinney, light rain, 66, west at 6. Denton, light rain, 66, east at 9. Elsewhere around the region, Wichita Falls, cloudy, 63, west at 5. Abilene, partly cloudy, 60, south at 6. Waco, partly cloudy, 64, north at 7. Tyler, thunder, 72, west at 18, gusting to 29. Once again at 5 a.m., DFW Airport, a thunderstorm, 66, calm. The forecast key messages for North and Central Texas. A line of thunderstorms will continue moving east across North and Central Texas early this morning. Gusty winds, frequent lightning, and locally heavy rainfall will be the main concerns, with a low-end damaging wind threat in any stronger segments. Scattered showers and thunderstorms will remain possible through the holiday weekend into next week. The severe weather threat remains low overall, with locally heavy rainfall and lightning the main recurring hazards. The spotter information statement for North and Central Texas. Spotter activation is not expected at this time. The ultraviolet index forecast for May 23rd is 8, or very high. The current time is 5:45 a.m. Central Daylight Time. 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The following reports of weather temperature and wind were made at 5 a.m. DFW Airport, a thunderstorm, 66, dew point 63, relative humidity 90%, wind calm, pressure 29.91 inches and falling. Dallas Love Field, light rain, 66, west at 5. Fort Worth Meacham, light rain, 67, variable at 7, gusting to 25. Arlington, light rain, 67, east at 16, gusting to 23. McKinney, light rain, 66, west at 6. Denton, light rain, 66, east at 9. Elsewhere around the region, Wichita Falls, cloudy, 63, west at 5. Abilene, partly cloudy, 60, south at 6. Waco, partly cloudy, 64, north at 7. Tyler, thunder, 72, west at 18, gusting to 29. Once again at 5 a.m., DFW Airport, a thunderstorm, 66, calm. The forecast key messages for North and Central Texas. A line of thunderstorms will continue moving east across North and Central Texas early this morning. Gusty winds, frequent lightning, and locally heavy rainfall will be the main concerns, with a low-end damaging wind threat in any stronger segments. Scattered showers and thunderstorms will remain possible through the holiday weekend into next week. The severe weather threat remains low overall, with locally heavy rainfall and lightning the main recurring hazards. The spotter information statement for North and Central Texas. Spotter activation is not expected at this time. The ultraviolet index forecast for May 23rd is 8, or very high. The current time is 5:47 a.m. Central Daylight Time. 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The following reports of weather temperature and wind were made at 5 a.m.
DFW Airport, a thunderstorm, 66, dew point 63, relative humidity 90%, wind calm, pressure 29.91 inches and falling. Dallas Love Field, light rain, 66, west at 5. Fort Worth Meacham, light rain, 67, variable at 7, gusting to 25. Arlington, light rain, 67, east at 16, gusting to 23. McKinney, light rain, 66, west at 6. Denton, light rain, 66, east at 9. Elsewhere around the region, Wichita Falls, cloudy, 63, west at 5. Abilene, partly cloudy, 60, south at 6. Waco, partly cloudy, 64, north at 7. Tyler, thunder, 72, west at 18, gusting to 29. Once again at 5 a.m., DFW Airport, a thunderstorm, 66, calm. The forecast key messages for North and Central Texas. A line of thunderstorms will continue moving east across North and Central Texas early this morning. Gusty winds, frequent lightning, and locally heavy rainfall will be the main concerns, with a low-end damaging wind threat in any stronger segments. Scattered showers and thunderstorms will remain possible through the holiday weekend into next week. The severe weather threat remains low overall, with locally heavy rainfall and lightning the main recurring hazards. The spotter information statement for North and Central Texas. Spotter activation is not expected at this time. The ultraviolet index forecast for May 23rd is 8, or very high. The current time is 5:50 a.m. Central Daylight Time. 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The following reports of weather temperature and wind were made at 5 a.m. DFW Airport, a thunderstorm, 66, dew point 63, relative humidity 90%, wind calm, pressure 29.91 inches and falling. Dallas Love Field, light rain, 66, west at 5. Fort Worth Meacham, light rain, 67, variable at 7, gusting to 25. Arlington, light rain, 67, east at 16, gusting to 23. McKinney, light rain, 66, west at 6. Denton, light rain, 66, east at 9. Elsewhere around the region, Wichita Falls, cloudy, 63, west at 5. Abilene, partly cloudy, 60, south at 6. Waco, partly cloudy, 64, north at 7. Tyler, thunder, 72, west at 18, gusting to 29. Once again at 5 a.m., DFW Airport, a thunderstorm, 66, calm. The forecast key messages for North and Central Texas. A line of thunderstorms will continue moving east across North and Central Texas early this morning. Gusty winds, frequent lightning, and locally heavy rainfall will be the main concerns, with a low-end damaging wind threat in any stronger segments. Scattered showers and thunderstorms will remain possible through the holiday weekend into next week. The severe weather threat remains low overall, with locally heavy rainfall and lightning the main recurring hazards. The spotter information statement for North and Central Texas. Spotter activation is not expected at this time. The ultraviolet index forecast for May 23rd is 8, or very high. The current time is 5:52 a.m. Central Daylight Time. 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The following reports of weather temperature and wind were made at 5 a.m. DFW Airport, a thunderstorm, 66, dew point 63, relative humidity 90%, wind calm, pressure 29.91 inches and falling. Dallas Love Field, light rain, 66, west at 5. Fort Worth Meacham, light rain, 67, variable at 7, gusting to 25. Arlington, light rain, 67, east at 16, gusting to 23.
McKinney, Light Rain, 66, West at 6. Denton, Light Rain, 66, East at 9.

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The following reports of weather temperature and wind were made at 5 a.m. DFW Airport, a thunderstorm, 66, dew point 63, relative humidity 90%, wind calm, pressure 29.91 inches and falling. Dallas Love Field, light rain, 66, west at 5. Fort Worth Meacham, light rain, 67, variable at 7, gusting to 25. Arlington, light rain, 67, east at 16, gusting to 23. McKinney, light rain, 66, west at 6. Denton, light rain, 66, east at 9. Elsewhere around the region, Wichita Falls, cloudy, 63, west at 5. Abilene, partly cloudy, 60, south at 6. Waco, partly cloudy, 64, north at 7. Tyler, thunder, 72, west at 18, gusting to 29. Once again at 5 a.m., DFW Airport, a thunderstorm, 66, calm. The forecast key messages for North and Central Texas. A line of thunderstorms will continue moving east across North and Central Texas early this morning. Gusty winds, frequent lightning, and locally heavy rainfall will be the main concerns, with a low-end damaging wind threat in any stronger segments. Scattered showers and thunderstorms will remain possible through the holiday weekend into next week. The severe weather threat remains low overall, with locally heavy rainfall and lightning the main recurring hazards. The spotter information statement for North and Central Texas. Spotter activation is not expected at this time. The ultraviolet index forecast for May 23rd is 8, or very high. The current time is 6:01 a.m. Central Daylight Time. 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The following reports of weather temperature and wind were made at 5 a.m. DFW Airport, a thunderstorm, 66, dew point 63, relative humidity 90%, wind calm, pressure 29.91 inches and falling. Dallas Love Field, light rain, 66, west at 5. Fort Worth Meacham, light rain, 67, variable at 7, gusting to 25. Arlington, light rain, 67, east at 16, gusting to 23. McKinney, light rain, 66, west at 6. Denton, light rain, 66, east at 9. Elsewhere around the region, Wichita Falls, cloudy, 63, west at 5. Abilene, partly cloudy, 60, south at 6. Waco, partly cloudy, 64, north at 7. Tyler, thunder, 72, west at 18, gusting to 29. Once again at 5 a.m., DFW Airport, a thunderstorm, 66, calm. The following reports of weather temperature and wind were made at 6 a.m. DFW Airport, mostly cloudy, 67, dew point 62, relative humidity 84%, wind southwest at 6, pressure 29.81 inches and falling. Dallas Love Field, light rain, 66, east at 14, gusting to 20. Fort Worth Meacham, mostly cloudy, 65, southwest at 3. Arlington, cloudy, 66, southwest at 5. McKinney, mostly cloudy, 65, northeast at 6. Denton, light rain, 65, southwest at 5. Elsewhere around the region, Wichita Falls, cloudy, 62, west at 3. Abilene, cloudy, 62, southeast at 6. Waco, partly cloudy, 63, south at 5. Tyler, light rain, 67, west at 8. Once again at 6 a.m., DFW Airport, mostly cloudy, 67, southwest at 6. The following reports of weather temperature and wind were made at 6 a.m. DFW Airport, mostly cloudy, 67, dew point 62, relative

Lorain, 65, southwest at 5. Elsewhere around the region, Wichita Falls, cloudy, 62, west at 3. Abilene, cloudy, 62, southeast at 6. Waco, partly cloudy, 63, south at 5. Tyler, light rain, 67, west at 8. Once again at 6 a.m., DFW Airport, mostly cloudy, 67, southwest at 6. The forecast key messages for North and Central Texas. A line of thunderstorms will continue moving east across North and Central Texas early this morning. Gusty winds, frequent lightning, and locally heavy rainfall will be the main concerns, with a low-end damaging wind threat in any stronger segments. Scattered showers and thunderstorms will remain possible through the holiday weekend into next week. The severe weather threat remains low overall, with locally heavy rainfall and lightning the main recurring hazards. The spotter information statement for North and Central Texas. Spotter activation is not expected at this time. The ultraviolet index forecast for May 23rd is 8, or very high. The current time is 6:10 a.m. Central Daylight Time. 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The following reports of weather temperature and wind were made at 6 a.m. DFW Airport, mostly cloudy, 67, dew point 62, relative humidity 84%, wind southwest at 6, pressure 29.81 inches and falling. Dallas Love Field, light rain, 66, east at 14, gusting to 20. Fort Worth Meacham, mostly cloudy, 65, southwest at 3. Arlington, cloudy, 66, southwest at 5. McKinney, light rain, 66, east at 10, gusting to 17. Denton, light rain, 65, southwest at 5. Elsewhere around the region, Wichita Falls, cloudy, 62, west at 3. Abilene, cloudy, 62, southeast at 6. Waco, partly cloudy, 63, south at 5. Tyler, light rain, 67, west at 8. Once again at 6 a.m., DFW Airport, mostly cloudy, 67, southwest at 6. The following reports of weather temperature and wind were made at 6 a.m. DFW Airport, cloudy, 67, dew point 62, relative humidity 84%, wind southwest at 6, pressure 29.81 inches and falling. Dallas Love Field, light rain, 66, east at 14, gusting to 20. Fort Worth Meacham, cloudy, 65, southwest at 3. Arlington, mostly cloudy, 66, southwest at 5. McKinney, light rain, 66, east at 10, gusting to 17. Denton, light rain, 65, southwest at 5. Elsewhere around the region, Wichita Falls, cloudy, 62, west at 3. Abilene, cloudy, 62, southeast at 6. Waco, mostly cloudy, 63, south at 5. Tyler, light rain, 67, west at 6. Once again at 6 a.m., DFW Airport, cloudy, 67, southwest at 6. Now let's check on your local forecast for the Dallas-Fort Worth Metroplex. Today, partly sunny. A chance of showers and thunderstorms this morning. Then a slight chance of showers and thunderstorms this afternoon. Highs in the mid-80s. Southeast winds around 5 miles an hour. Chance of rain 50%. Tonight, mostly cloudy. A chance of showers and thunderstorms in the evening, then a slight chance of showers and thunderstorms after midnight. Lows in the upper 60s. Southeast winds around 5 miles an hour. Chance of rain 40%. Sunday, partly sunny. A 20% chance of showers and thunderstorms in the afternoon. Highs in the lower 80s. Northeast winds around 5 miles an hour. Sunday night, partly cloudy with a 20% chance of showers and thunderstorms in the evening, then mostly cloudy after midnight. Lows in the upper 60s. East winds around 5

And now the extended forecast. Memorial Day, partly sunny. A 50% chance of showers and thunderstorms in the afternoon. Highs in the lower 80s. Northeast winds around 5 miles an hour. Monday night, partly cloudy. A 20% chance of showers and thunderstorms in the evening. Lows in the upper 60s. Tuesday, mostly sunny. A 30% chance of showers and thunderstorms in the afternoon. Highs in the mid-80s. Tuesday night, partly cloudy in the evening, then becoming mostly cloudy. A chance of thunderstorms. A chance of showers in the evening, then showers likely after midnight. Lows around 70. Chance of rain 70%. Wednesday, a chance of thunderstorms. Showers. Highs in the lower 80s. Chance of rain 80%. Wednesday night, mostly cloudy. A chance of showers and thunderstorms in the evening, then a slight chance of showers and thunderstorms after midnight. Lows in the upper 60s. Chance of rain 50%. Thursday, mostly cloudy with a slight chance of showers and thunderstorms in the morning, then mostly sunny with a chance of showers and thunderstorms in the afternoon. Highs in the mid-80s. Chance of rain 30%. Thursday night, partly cloudy with a 20% chance of showers and thunderstorms. Lows in the lower 70s. Friday, mostly sunny with a 20% chance of showers and thunderstorms. Highs in the upper 80s. The forecast key messages for North and Central Texas. A line of thunderstorms will continue moving east across North and Central Texas early this morning. Gusty winds, frequent lightning, and locally heavy rainfall will be the main concerns, with a low-end damaging wind threat in any stronger segments. Scattered showers and thunderstorms will remain possible through the holiday weekend into next week. The severe weather threat remains low overall, with locally heavy rainfall and lightning the main recurring hazards. The spotter information statement for North and Central Texas. Spotter activation is not expected at this time. The ultraviolet index forecast for May 23rd is 8, or very high. The current time is 6:16 a.m. Central Daylight Time. 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Serving the Dallas-Fort Worth listening area. The following reports of weather temperature and wind were made at 6 a.m. DFW Airport, cloudy, 67, dew point 62, relative humidity 84%, wind southwest at 6, pressure 29.81 inches and falling. Dallas Love Field, light rain, 66, east at 14, gusting to 20. Fort Worth Meacham, cloudy, 65, southwest at 3. Arlington, mostly cloudy, 66, southwest at 5. McKinney, light rain, 66, east at 10, gusting to 17. Denton, light rain, 65, southwest at 5. Elsewhere around the region, Wichita Falls, cloudy, 62, west at 3. Abilene, cloudy, 62, southeast at 6. Waco, mostly cloudy, 63, south at 5. Tyler, light rain, 67, west at 6. Once again at 6 a.m., DFW Airport, cloudy, 67, southwest at 6. Now let's check on your local forecast for the Dallas-Fort Worth Metroplex. Today, partly sunny. A chance of showers and thunderstorms this morning, then a slight chance of showers and thunderstorms this afternoon. Highs in the mid-80s. Southeast winds around 5 miles an hour. Chance of rain 50%. Tonight, mostly cloudy. A chance of showers and thunderstorms in the evening, then a slight chance of showers and thunderstorms after midnight. Lows in the upper 60s. Southeast winds around 5 miles an hour. Chance of rain 40%. Sunday, partly sunny. A 20% chance of showers and thunderstorms in the afternoon. Highs in the lower 80s. Northeast winds around 5 miles an hour. Sunday night, partly cloudy with a 20% chance of showers and thunderstorms in the evening, then mostly cloudy after midnight.

night. Lows in the upper 60s. East winds around 5 miles an hour. And now the extended forecast. Memorial Day, partly sunny. A 50% chance of showers and thunderstorms in the afternoon. Highs in the lower 80s. Northeast winds around 5 miles an hour. Monday night, partly cloudy. A 20% chance of showers and thunderstorms in the evening. Lows in the upper 60s. Tuesday, mostly sunny. A 30% chance of showers and thunderstorms in the afternoon. Highs in the mid-80s. Tuesday night, partly cloudy in the evening, then becoming mostly cloudy. A chance of thunderstorms. A chance of showers in the evening, then showers likely after midnight. Lows around 70. Chance of rain 70%. Wednesday, a chance of thunderstorms. Showers. Highs in the lower 80s. Chance of rain 80%. Wednesday night, mostly cloudy. A chance of showers and thunderstorms in the evening, then a slight chance of showers and thunderstorms after midnight. Lows in the upper 60s. Chance of rain 50%. Thursday, mostly cloudy with a slight chance of showers and thunderstorms in the morning, then mostly sunny with a chance of showers and thunderstorms in the afternoon. Highs in the mid-80s. Chance of rain 30%. Thursday night, partly cloudy with a 20% chance of showers and thunderstorms. Lows in the lower 70s. Friday, mostly sunny with a 20% chance of showers and thunderstorms. Highs in the upper 80s. The forecast key messages for North and Central Texas. Scattered showers and thunderstorms will remain possible through the holiday weekend into next week. The severe weather threat remains low overall, with locally heavy rainfall and lightning the main recurring hazards. The spotter information statement for North and Central Texas. Spotter activation is not expected at this time. The ultraviolet index forecast for May 23rd is 8, or very high. The current time is 6:21 a.m. Central Daylight Time. 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The following reports of weather temperature and wind were made at 6 a.m. DFW Airport, cloudy, 67, dew point 62, relative humidity 84%, wind southwest at 6, pressure 29.81 inches and falling. Dallas Love Field, light rain, 66, east at 14, gusting to 20. Fort Worth Meacham, cloudy, 65, southwest at 3. Arlington, mostly cloudy, 66, southwest at 5. McKinney, light rain, 66, east at 10, gusting to 17. Denton, light rain, 65, southwest at 5. Elsewhere around the region, Wichita Falls, cloudy, 62, west at 3. Abilene, cloudy, 62, southeast at 6. Waco, mostly cloudy, 63, south at 5. Tyler, light rain, 67, west at 6. Once again at 6 a.m., DFW Airport, cloudy, 67, southwest at 6. Now let's check on your local forecast for the Dallas-Fort Worth Metroplex. Today, partly sunny. A chance of showers and thunderstorms this morning, then a slight chance of showers and thunderstorms this afternoon. Highs in the mid-80s. Southeast winds around 5 miles an hour. Chance of rain 50%. Tonight, mostly cloudy. A chance of showers and thunderstorms in the evening, then a slight chance of showers and thunderstorms after midnight. Lows in the upper 60s. Southeast winds around 5 miles an hour. Chance of rain 40%. Sunday, partly sunny. A 20% chance of showers and thunderstorms in the afternoon. Highs in the lower 80s. Northeast winds around 5 miles an hour. Sunday night, partly cloudy with a 20% chance of showers and thunderstorms in the evening, then mostly cloudy after midnight. Lows in the upper 60s. East winds around 5 miles an hour. And now the extended forecast. Memorial Day.

partly sunny. A 50% chance of showers and thunderstorms in the afternoon. Highs in the lower 80s. Northeast winds around 5 miles an hour. Monday night, partly cloudy. A 20% chance of showers and thunderstorms in the evening. Lows in the upper 60s. Tuesday, mostly sunny. A 30% chance of showers and thunderstorms in the afternoon. Highs in the mid-80s. Tuesday night, partly cloudy in the evening, then becoming mostly cloudy. A chance of thunderstorms. A chance of showers in the evening, then showers likely after midnight. Lows around 70. Chance of rain 70%. Wednesday, a chance of thunderstorms. Showers. Highs in the lower 80s. Chance of rain 80%. Wednesday night, mostly cloudy. A chance of showers and thunderstorms in the evening, then a slight chance of showers and thunderstorms after midnight. Lows in the upper 60s. Chance of rain 50%. Thursday, mostly cloudy with a slight chance of showers and thunderstorms in the morning, then mostly sunny with a chance of showers and thunderstorms in the afternoon. Highs in the mid-80s. Chance of rain 30%. Thursday night, partly cloudy with a 20% chance of showers and thunderstorms. Lows in the lower 70s. Friday, mostly sunny with a 20% chance of showers and thunderstorms. Highs in the upper 80s. The forecast key messages for North and Central Texas. Scattered showers and thunderstorms will remain possible through the holiday weekend into next week. The severe weather threat remains low overall, with locally heavy rainfall and lightning the main recurring hazards. The spotter information statement for North and Central Texas. Spotter activation is not expected at this time. The ultraviolet index forecast for May 23rd is 8, or very high. The current time is 6:26 a.m. Central Daylight Time. 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The following reports of weather temperature and wind were made at 6 a.m. DFW Airport, cloudy, 67, dew point 62, relative humidity 84%, wind southwest at 6, pressure 29.81 inches and falling. Dallas Love Field, light rain, 66, east at 14, gusting to 20. Fort Worth Meacham, cloudy, 65, southwest at 3. Arlington, mostly cloudy, 66, southwest at 5. McKinney, light rain, 66, east at 10, gusting to 17. Denton, light rain, 65, southwest at 5. Elsewhere around the region, Wichita Falls, cloudy, 62, west at 3. Abilene, cloudy, 62, southeast at 6. Waco, mostly cloudy, 63, south at 5. Tyler, light rain, 67, west at 6. Once again at 6 a.m., DFW Airport, cloudy, 67, southwest at 6. Now let's check on your local forecast for the Dallas-Fort Worth Metroplex. Today, partly sunny. A chance of showers and thunderstorms this morning. Then a slight chance of showers and thunderstorms this afternoon. Highs in the mid-80s. Southeast winds around 5 miles an hour. Chance of rain 50%. Tonight, mostly cloudy. A chance of showers and thunderstorms in the evening, then a slight chance of showers and thunderstorms after midnight. Lows in the upper 60s. Southeast winds around 5 miles an hour. Chance of rain 40%. Sunday, partly sunny. A 20% chance of showers and thunderstorms in the afternoon. Highs in the lower 80s. Northeast winds around 5 miles an hour. Sunday night, partly cloudy with a 20% chance of showers and thunderstorms in the evening, then mostly cloudy after midnight. Lows in the upper 60s. East winds around 5 miles an hour. And now the extended forecast. Memorial Day, partly sunny. A 50% chance of showers and thunderstorms in the afternoon. Highs in the lower 80s. Northeast winds around 5

miles an hour. Monday night, partly cloudy. A 20% chance of showers and thunderstorms in the evening. Lows in the upper 60s. Tuesday, mostly sunny. A 30% chance of showers and thunderstorms in the afternoon. Highs in the mid-80s. Tuesday night, partly cloudy in the evening, then becoming mostly cloudy. A chance of thunderstorms. A chance of showers in the evening, then showers likely after midnight. Lows around 70. Chance of rain 70%. Wednesday, a chance of thunderstorms. Showers. Highs in the lower 80s. Chance of rain 80%. Wednesday night, mostly cloudy. A chance of showers and thunderstorms in the evening, then a slight chance of showers and thunderstorms after midnight. Lows in the upper 60s. Chance of rain 50%. Thursday, mostly cloudy with a slight chance of showers and thunderstorms in the morning, then mostly sunny with a chance of showers and thunderstorms in the afternoon. Highs in the mid-80s. Chance of rain 30%. Thursday night, partly cloudy with a 20% chance of showers and thunderstorms. Lows in the lower 70s. Friday, mostly sunny with a 20% chance of showers and thunderstorms. Highs in the upper 80s. The forecast key messages for North and Central Texas. Scattered showers and thunderstorms will remain possible through the holiday weekend into next week. The severe weather threat remains low overall, with locally heavy rainfall and lightning the main recurring hazards. The spotter information statement for North and Central Texas. Spotter activation is not expected at this time. The ultraviolet index forecast for May 23rd is 8, or very high. The current time is 6:31 a.m. Central Daylight Time. 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The following reports of weather temperature and wind were made at 6 a.m. DFW Airport, cloudy, 67, dew point 62, relative humidity 84%, wind southwest at 6, pressure 29.81 inches and falling. Dallas Love Field, light rain, 66, east at 14, gusting to 20. Fort Worth Meacham, cloudy, 65, southwest at 3. Arlington, mostly cloudy, 66, southwest at 5. McKinney, light rain, 66, east at 10, gusting to 17. Denton, light rain, 65, southwest at 5. Elsewhere around the region, Wichita Falls, cloudy, 62, west at 3. Abilene, cloudy, 62, southeast at 6. Waco, mostly cloudy, 63, south at 5. Tyler, light rain, 67, west at 6. Once again at 6 a.m., DFW Airport, cloudy, 67, southwest at 6. Now let's check on your local forecast for the Dallas-Fort Worth Metroplex. Today, partly sunny. A chance of showers and thunderstorms this morning. Then a slight chance of showers and thunderstorms this afternoon. Highs in the mid-80s. Southeast winds around 5 miles an hour. Chance of rain 50%. Tonight, mostly cloudy. A chance of showers and thunderstorms in the evening, then a slight chance of showers and thunderstorms after midnight. Lows in the upper 60s. Be cloudy. A chance of showers and thunderstorms in the evening, then a slight chance of showers and thunderstorms after midnight. Lows in the upper 60s. Southeast winds around 5 miles an hour. Chance of rain 40%. Sunday, partly sunny. A 20% chance of showers and thunderstorms in the afternoon. Highs in the lower 80s. Northeast winds around 5 miles an hour. Sunday night, partly cloudy with a 20% chance of showers and thunderstorms in the evening, then mostly cloudy after midnight. Lows in the upper 60s. East winds around 5 miles an hour. And now the extended forecast. Memorial Day, partly sunny. A 50% chance of showers and thunderstorms in the afternoon. Highs in the lower 80s. Northeast winds

around 5 miles an hour. Monday night, partly cloudy. A 20% chance of showers and thunderstorms in the evening. Lows in the upper 60s. Tuesday, mostly sunny. A 30% chance of showers and thunderstorms in the afternoon. Highs in the mid-80s. Tuesday night, partly cloudy in the evening, then becoming mostly cloudy. A chance of thunderstorms. A chance of showers in the evening, then showers likely after midnight. Lows around 70. Chance of rain 70%. Wednesday, a chance of thunderstorms. Showers. Highs in the lower 80s. Chance of rain 80%. Wednesday night, mostly cloudy. A chance of showers and thunderstorms in the evening, then a slight chance of showers and thunderstorms after midnight. Lows in the upper 60s. Chance of rain 50%. Thursday, mostly cloudy with a slight chance of showers and thunderstorms in the morning, then mostly sunny with a chance of showers and thunderstorms in the afternoon. Highs in the mid-80s. Chance of rain 30%. Thursday night, partly cloudy with a 20% chance of showers and thunderstorms. Lows in the lower 70s. Friday, mostly sunny with a 20% chance of showers and thunderstorms. Highs in the upper 80s. The forecast key messages for North and Central Texas. Scattered showers and thunderstorms will remain possible through the holiday weekend into next week. The severe weather threat remains low overall, with locally heavy rainfall and lightning the main recurring hazards. The spotter information statement for North and Central Texas. Spotter activation is not expected at this time. The ultraviolet index forecast for May 23rd is 8, or very high. The current time is 6:35 a.m. Central Daylight Time. 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The following reports of weather temperature and wind were made at 6 a.m. DFW Airport, cloudy, 67, dew point 62, relative humidity 84%, wind southwest at 6, pressure 29.81 inches and falling. Dallas Love Field, light rain, 66, east at 14, gusting to 20. Fort Worth Meacham, cloudy, 65, southwest at 3. Arlington, mostly cloudy, 66, southwest at 5. McKinney, light rain, 66, east at 10, gusting to 17. Denton, light rain, 65, southwest at 5. Elsewhere around the region, Wichita Falls, cloudy, 62, west at 3. Abilene, cloudy, 62, southeast at 6. Waco, mostly cloudy, 63, south at 5. Tyler, light rain, 67, west at 6. Once again at 6 a.m., DFW Airport, cloudy, 67, southwest at 6. Now let's check on your local forecast for the Dallas-Fort Worth Metroplex. Today, partly sunny. A chance of showers and thunderstorms this morning, then a slight chance of showers and thunderstorms this afternoon. Highs in the mid-80s. Southeast winds around 5 miles an hour. Chance of rain 50%. Tonight, mostly cloudy. A chance of showers and thunderstorms in the evening, then a slight chance of showers and thunderstorms after midnight. Lows in the upper 60s. Southeast winds around 5 miles an hour. Chance of rain 40%. Sunday, partly sunny. A 20% chance of showers and thunderstorms in the afternoon. Highs in the lower 80s. Northeast winds around 5 miles an hour. Sunday night, partly cloudy with a 20% chance of showers and thunderstorms in the evening, then mostly cloudy after midnight. Lows in the upper 60s. East winds around 5 miles an hour. And now the extended forecast. Memorial Day, partly sunny. A 50% chance of showers and thunderstorms in the afternoon. Highs in the lower 80s. Northeast winds around 5 miles an hour. Monday night, partly cloudy. A 20% chance of showers and thunderstorms in the evening. Lows in the upper 60s.

Tuesday, mostly sunny. A 30% chance of showers and thunderstorms in the afternoon. Highs in the mid-80s. Tuesday night, partly cloudy in the evening, then becoming mostly cloudy. A chance of thunderstorms. A chance of showers in the evening, then showers likely after midnight. Lows around 70. Chance of rain 70%. Wednesday, a chance of thunderstorms. Showers. Highs in the lower 80s. Chance of rain 80%. Wednesday night, mostly cloudy. A chance of showers and thunderstorms in the evening, then a slight chance of showers and thunderstorms after midnight. Lows in the upper 60s. Chance of rain 50%. Thursday, mostly cloudy with a slight chance of showers and thunderstorms in the morning, then mostly sunny with a chance of showers and thunderstorms in the afternoon. Highs in the mid-80s. Chance of rain 30%. Thursday night, partly cloudy with a 20% chance of showers and thunderstorms. Lows in the lower 70s. Friday, mostly sunny with a 20% chance of showers and thunderstorms. Highs in the upper 80s. The forecast key messages for North and Central Texas. Scattered showers and thunderstorms will remain possible through the holiday weekend into next week. The severe weather threat remains low overall, with locally heavy rainfall and lightning the main recurring hazards. The spotter information statement for North and Central Texas. Spotter activation is not expected at this time. The ultraviolet index forecast for May 23rd is 8, or very high. The current time is 6:40 a.m. Central Daylight Time. 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The following reports of weather temperature and wind were made at 6 a.m. DFW Airport, cloudy, 67, dew point 62, relative humidity 84%, wind southwest at 6, pressure 29.81 inches and falling. Dallas Love Field, light rain, 66, east at 14, gusting to 20. Fort Worth Meacham, cloudy, 65, southwest at 3. Arlington, mostly cloudy, 66, southwest at 5. McKinney, light rain, 66, east at 10, gusting to 17. Denton, light rain, 65, southwest at 5. Elsewhere around the region, Wichita Falls, cloudy, 62, west at 3. Abilene, cloudy, 62, southeast at 6. Waco, mostly cloudy, 63, south at 5. Tyler, light rain, 67, west at 6. Once again at 6 a.m., DFW Airport, cloudy, 67, southwest at 6. Now let's check on your local forecast for the Dallas-Fort Worth Metroplex. Today, partly sunny. A chance of showers and thunderstorms this morning, then a slight chance of showers and thunderstorms this afternoon. Highs in the mid-80s. Southeast winds around 5 miles an hour. Chance of rain 50%. Tonight, mostly cloudy. A chance of showers and thunderstorms in the evening, then a slight chance of showers and thunderstorms after midnight. Lows in the upper 60s. Southeast winds around 5 miles an hour. Chance of rain 40%. Sunday, partly sunny. A 20% chance of showers and thunderstorms in the afternoon. Highs in the lower 80s. Northeast winds around 5 miles an hour. Sunday night, partly cloudy with a 20% chance of showers and thunderstorms in the evening, then mostly cloudy after midnight. Lows in the upper 60s. East winds around 5 miles an hour. And now the extended forecast. Memorial Day, partly sunny. A 50% chance of showers and thunderstorms in the afternoon. Highs in the lower 80s. Northeast winds around 5 miles an hour. Monday night, partly cloudy. A 20% chance of showers and thunderstorms in the evening. Lows in the upper 60s. Tuesday, mostly sunny. A 30% chance of showers and thunderstorms in the afternoon. Highs in the mid-80s. Tuesday.

partly cloudy in the evening, then becoming mostly cloudy. A chance of thunderstorms. A chance of showers in the evening, then showers likely after midnight. Lows around 70. Chance of rain 70%. Wednesday, a chance of thunderstorms. Showers. Highs in the lower 80s. Chance of rain 80%. Wednesday night, mostly cloudy. A chance of showers and thunderstorms in the evening, then a slight chance of showers and thunderstorms after midnight. Lows in the upper 60s. Chance of rain 50%. Thursday, mostly cloudy with a slight chance of showers and thunderstorms in the morning, then mostly sunny with a chance of showers and thunderstorms in the afternoon. Highs in the mid-80s. Chance of rain 30%. Thursday night, partly cloudy with a 20% chance of showers and thunderstorms. Lows in the lower 70s. Friday, mostly sunny with a 20% chance of showers and thunderstorms. Highs in the upper 80s. The forecast key messages for North and Central Texas. Scattered showers and thunderstorms will remain possible through the holiday weekend into next week. The severe weather threat remains low overall, with locally heavy rainfall and lightning the main recurring hazards. The spotter information statement for North and Central Texas. Spotter activation is not expected at this time. The ultraviolet index forecast for May 23rd is 8, or very high. The current time is 6:45 a.m. Central Daylight Time. 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The following reports of weather temperature and wind were made at 6 a.m. DFW Airport, cloudy, 67, dew point 62, relative humidity 84%, wind southwest at 6, pressure 29.81 inches and falling. Dallas Love Field, light rain, 66, east at 14, gusting to 20. Fort Worth Meacham, cloudy, 65, southwest at 3. Arlington, mostly cloudy, 66, southwest at 5. McKinney, light rain, 66, east at 10, gusting to 17. Denton, light rain, 65, southwest at 5. Elsewhere around the region, Wichita Falls, cloudy, 62, west at 3. Abilene, cloudy, 62, southeast at 6. Waco, mostly cloudy, 63, south at 5. Tyler, light rain, 67, west at 6. Once again at 6 a.m., DFW Airport, cloudy, 67, southwest at 6. Now let's check on your local forecast for the Dallas-Fort Worth Metroplex. Today, partly sunny. A chance of showers and thunderstorms this morning, then a slight chance of showers and thunderstorms this afternoon. Highs in the mid-80s. Southeast winds around 5 miles an hour. Chance of rain 50%. Tonight, mostly cloudy. A chance of showers and thunderstorms in the evening, then a slight chance of showers and thunderstorms after midnight. Lows in the upper 60s. Southeast winds around 5 miles an hour. Chance of rain 40%. Sunday, partly sunny. A 20% chance of showers and thunderstorms in the afternoon. Highs in the lower 80s. Northeast winds around 5 miles an hour. Sunday night, partly cloudy with a 20% chance of showers and thunderstorms in the evening, then mostly cloudy after midnight. Lows in the upper 60s. East winds around 5 miles an hour. And now the extended forecast. Memorial Day, partly sunny. A 50% chance of showers and thunderstorms in the afternoon. Highs in the lower 80s. Northeast winds around 5 miles an hour. Monday night, partly cloudy. A 20% chance of showers and thunderstorms in the evening. Lows in the upper 60s. Tuesday, mostly sunny. A 30% chance of showers and thunderstorms in the afternoon. Highs in the mid-80s. Tuesday night, partly cloudy in the evening, then becoming mostly cloudy. A chance of thunderstorms. A chance of showers in the evening, then showers likely after.

After midnight, lows around 70. Chance of rain 70%. Wednesday, a chance of thunderstorms, showers, highs in the lower 80s. Chance of rain 80%. Wednesday night, mostly cloudy. A chance of showers and thunderstorms in the evening. Then a slight chance of showers and thunderstorms after midnight. Lows in the upper 60s. Chance of rain 50%. Thursday, mostly cloudy with a slight chance of showers and thunderstorms in the morning. Then mostly sunny with a chance of showers and thunderstorms in the afternoon. Highs in the mid-80s. Chance of rain 30%. Thursday night, partly cloudy with a 20% chance of showers and thunderstorms. Lows in the lower 70s. Friday, mostly sunny with a 20% chance of showers and thunderstorms. Highs in the upper 80s. The forecast key messages for North and Central Texas. Scattered showers and thunderstorms will remain possible through the holiday weekend into next week. The severe weather threat remains low overall, with locally heavy rainfall and lightning the main recurring hazards. The spotter information statement for North and Central Texas. Spotter activation is not expected at this time. The ultraviolet index forecast for May 23rd is 8, or very high. The current time is 6:50 a.m. Central Daylight Time. 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The following reports of weather temperature and wind were made at 6 a.m. DFW Airport, cloudy, 67, dew point 62, relative humidity 84%, wind southwest at 6, pressure 29.81 inches and falling. Dallas Love Field, light rain, 66, east at 14, gusting to 20. Fort Worth Meacham, cloudy, 65, southwest at 3. Arlington, mostly cloudy, 66, southwest at 5. McKinney, light rain, 66, east at 10, gusting to 17. Denton, light rain, 65, southwest at 5. Elsewhere around the region, Wichita Falls, cloudy, 62, west at 3. Abilene, cloudy, 62, southeast at 6. Waco, mostly cloudy, 63, south at 5. Tyler, light rain, 67, west at 6. Once again at 6 a.m., DFW Airport, cloudy, 67, southwest at 6. Now let's check on your local forecast for the Dallas-Fort Worth Metroplex. Today, partly sunny. A chance of showers and thunderstorms this morning. Then a slight chance of showers and thunderstorms this afternoon. Highs in the mid-80s. Southeast winds around 5 miles an hour. Chance of rain 50%. Tonight, mostly cloudy. A chance of showers and thunderstorms in the evening. Then a slight chance of showers and thunderstorms after midnight. Lows in the upper 60s. Southeast winds around 5 miles an hour. Chance of rain 40%. Sunday, partly sunny. A 20% chance of showers and thunderstorms in the afternoon. Highs in the lower 80s. Northeast winds around 5 miles an hour. Sunday night, partly cloudy with a 20% chance of showers and thunderstorms in the evening, then mostly cloudy after midnight. Lows in the upper 60s. East winds around 5 miles an hour. And now the extended forecast. Memorial Day, partly sunny. A 50% chance of showers and thunderstorms in the afternoon. Highs in the lower 80s. Northeast winds around 5 miles an hour. Monday night, partly cloudy. A 20% chance of showers and thunderstorms in the evening. Lows in the upper 60s. Tuesday, mostly sunny. A 30% chance of showers and thunderstorms in the afternoon. Highs in the mid-80s. Tuesday night, partly cloudy in the evening, then becoming mostly cloudy. A chance of thunderstorms. A chance of showers in the evening, then showers likely after midnight. Lows around 70. Chance of rain 70%. Wednesday, a chance of thunderstorms. Showers.

Highs in the lower 80s. Chance of rain 80%. Wednesday night, mostly cloudy. A chance of showers and thunderstorms in the evening, then a slight chance of showers and thunderstorms after midnight. Lows in the upper 60s. Chance of rain 50%. Thursday, mostly cloudy with a slight chance of showers and thunderstorms in the morning, then mostly sunny with a chance of showers and thunderstorms in the afternoon. Highs in the mid-80s. Chance of rain 30%. Thursday night, partly cloudy with a 20% chance of showers and thunderstorms. Lows in the lower 70s. Friday, mostly sunny with a 20% chance of showers and thunderstorms. Highs in the upper 80s. The forecast key messages for North and Central Texas. Scattered showers and thunderstorms will remain possible through the holiday weekend into next week. The severe weather threat remains low overall, with locally heavy rainfall and lightning the main recurring hazards. The spotter information statement for North and Central Texas. Spotter activation is not expected at this time. The ultraviolet index forecast for May 23rd is 8, or very high. The current time is 6:55 a.m. Central Daylight Time. 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The following reports of weather temperature and wind were made at 6 a.m. DFW Airport, cloudy, 67, dew point 62, relative humidity 84%, wind southwest at 6, pressure 29.81 inches and falling. Dallas Love Field, light rain, 66, east at 14, gusting to 20. Fort Worth Meacham, cloudy, 65, southwest at 3. Arlington, mostly cloudy, 66, southwest at 5. McKinney, light rain, 66, east at 10, gusting to 17. Denton, light rain, 65, southwest at 5. Elsewhere around the region, Wichita Falls, cloudy, 62, west at 3. Abilene, cloudy, 62, southeast at 6. Waco, mostly cloudy, 63, south at 5. Tyler, light rain, 67, west at 6. Once again at 6 a.m., DFW Airport, cloudy, 67, southwest at 6. Now let's check on your local forecast for the Dallas-Fort Worth Metroplex. Today, partly sunny. A chance of showers and thunderstorms this morning, then a slight chance of showers and thunderstorms this afternoon. Highs in the mid-80s. Southeast winds around 5 miles an hour. Chance of rain 50%. Tonight, mostly cloudy. A chance of showers and thunderstorms in the evening, then a slight chance of showers and thunderstorms after midnight. Lows in the upper 60s. Southeast winds around 5 miles an hour. Chance of rain 40%. Sunday, partly sunny. A 20% chance of showers and thunderstorms in the afternoon. Highs in the lower 80s. Northeast winds around 5 miles an hour. Sunday night, partly cloudy with a 20% chance of showers and thunderstorms in the evening, then mostly cloudy after midnight. Lows in the upper 60s. East winds around 5 miles an hour. And now the extended forecast. Memorial Day, partly sunny. A 50% chance of showers and thunderstorms in the afternoon. Highs in the lower 80s. Northeast winds around 5 miles an hour. Monday night, partly cloudy. A 20% chance of showers and thunderstorms in the evening. Lows in the upper 60s. Tuesday, mostly sunny. A 30% chance of showers and thunderstorms in the afternoon. Highs in the mid-80s. Tuesday night, partly cloudy in the evening, then becoming mostly cloudy. A chance of thunderstorms. A chance of showers in the evening, then showers likely after midnight. Lows around 70. Chance of rain 70%. Wednesday, a chance of thunderstorms. Showers. Highs in the lower 80s. Chance of rain 80%. Wednesday night, mostly cloudy. A chance of showers and thunderstorms in the evening.

week. The severe weather threat remains low overall, with locally heavy rainfall and lightning the main recurring hazards. The spotter information statement for North and Central Texas. Spotter activation is not expected at this time. The ultraviolet index forecast for May 23rd is 8, or very high. The current time is 7 a.m. Central Daylight Time. 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The following reports of weather temperature and wind were made at 6 a.m. DFW Airport, cloudy, 67, dew point 62, relative humidity 84%, wind southwest at 6, pressure 29.81 inches and falling. Dallas Love Field, light rain, 66, east at 14, gusting to 20. Fort Worth Meacham, cloudy, 65, southwest at 3. Arlington, mostly cloudy, 66, southwest at 5. McKinney, light rain, 66, east at 10, gusting to 17. Denton, light rain, 65, southwest at 5. Elsewhere around the region, Wichita Falls, cloudy, 62, west at 3. Abilene, cloudy, 62, southeast at 6. Waco, mostly cloudy, 63, south at 5. Tyler, light rain, 67, west at 6. Once again at 6 a.m., DFW Airport, cloudy, 67, southwest at 6. Now let's check on your local forecast for the Dallas-Fort Worth Metroplex. Today, partly sunny. A chance of showers and thunderstorms this morning. Then a slight chance of showers and thunderstorms this afternoon. Highs in the mid-80s. Southeast winds around 5 miles an hour. Chance of rain 50%. Tonight, mostly cloudy. A chance of showers and thunderstorms in the evening. Then a slight chance of showers and thunderstorms after midnight. Lows in the upper 60s. Southeast winds around 5 miles an hour. Chance of rain 40%. Sunday, partly sunny. A 20% chance of showers and thunderstorms in the afternoon. Highs in the lower 80s. Northeast winds around 5 miles an hour. Sunday night, partly cloudy with a 20% chance of showers and thunderstorms in the evening, then mostly cloudy after midnight. Lows in the upper 60s. East winds around 5 miles an hour. And now the extended forecast. Memorial Day, partly sunny. A 50% chance of showers and thunderstorms in the afternoon. Highs in the lower 80s. Northeast winds around 5 miles an hour. Monday night, partly cloudy. A 20% chance of showers and thunderstorms in the evening. Lows in the upper 60s. Tuesday, mostly sunny. A 30% chance of showers and thunderstorms in the afternoon. Highs in the mid-80s. Tuesday night, partly cloudy in the evening, then becoming mostly cloudy. A chance of thunderstorms. A chance of showers in the evening, then showers likely after midnight. Lows around 70. Chance of rain 70%. Wednesday, a chance of thunderstorms. Showers. Highs in the lower 80s. Chance of rain 80%. Wednesday night, mostly cloudy. A chance of showers and thunderstorms in the evening, then a slight chance of showers and thunderstorms after midnight. Lows in the upper 60s. Chance of rain 50%. Thursday, mostly cloudy with a slight chance of showers and thunderstorms in the morning, then mostly sunny with a chance of showers and thunderstorms in the afternoon. Highs in the mid-80s. Chance of rain 30%. Thursday night, partly cloudy with a 20% chance of showers and thunderstorms. Lows in the lower 70s. Friday, mostly sunny with a 20% chance of showers and thunderstorms. Highs in the upper 80s. The forecast key messages for North and Central Texas. Scattered showers and thunderstorms will remain possible through the holiday weekend into next week. The severe weather threat remains low overall, with locally heavy rainfall and lightning the main recurring hazards. The spotter information statement for North and Central

spotter activation is not expected at this time. The ultraviolet index forecast for May 23rd is 8, or very high. The current time is 7:04 a.m. Central Daylight Time. 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The following reports of weather temperature and wind were made at 7 a.m. DFW Airport, cloudy, 68, dew point 62, relative humidity 81%, wind north at 9, pressure 29.87 inches and rising. Dallas Love Field, mostly cloudy, 67, north at 5. Fort Worth Meacham, cloudy, 65, northwest at 5. Arlington, mostly cloudy, 66, west at 5. McKinney, cloudy, 66, southeast at 9. Denton, cloudy, 65, north at 8. Elsewhere around the region, Wichita Falls, cloudy, 61, northwest at 6. Abilene, cloudy, 62, east at 5. Waco, mostly cloudy, 63, south at 3. Tyler, fog, 66, northeast at 5. Once again at 7 a.m., DFW Airport, cloudy, 68, north at 9. Now let's check on your local forecast for the Dallas-Fort Worth Metroplex. Today, partly sunny. A chance of showers and thunderstorms this morning, then a slight chance of showers and thunderstorms this afternoon. Highs in the mid-80s. Southeast winds around 5 miles an hour. Chance of rain 50%. Tonight, mostly cloudy. A chance of showers and thunderstorms in the evening, then a slight chance of showers and thunderstorms after midnight. Lows in the upper 60s. Southeast winds around 5 miles an hour. Chance of rain 40%. Sunday, partly sunny. A 20% chance of showers and thunderstorms in the afternoon. Highs in the lower 80s. Northeast winds around 5 miles an hour. Sunday night, partly cloudy with a 20% chance of showers and thunderstorms in the evening, then mostly cloudy after midnight. Lows in the upper 60s. East winds around 5 miles an hour. And now the extended forecast. Memorial Day, partly sunny. A 50% chance of showers and thunderstorms in the afternoon. Highs in the lower 80s. Northeast winds around 5 miles an hour. Monday night, partly cloudy. A 20% chance of showers and thunderstorms in the evening. Lows in the upper 60s. Tuesday, mostly sunny. A 30% chance of showers and thunderstorms in the afternoon. Highs in the mid-80s. Tuesday night, partly cloudy in the evening, then becoming mostly cloudy. A chance of thunderstorms. A chance of showers in the evening, then showers likely after midnight. Lows around 70. Chance of rain 70%. Wednesday, a chance of thunderstorms. Showers. Highs in the lower 80s. Chance of rain 80%. Wednesday night, mostly cloudy. A chance of showers and thunderstorms in the evening, then a slight chance of showers and thunderstorms after midnight. Lows in the upper 60s. Chance of rain 50%. Thursday, mostly cloudy with a slight chance of showers and thunderstorms in the morning, then mostly sunny with a chance of showers and thunderstorms in the afternoon. Highs in the mid-80s. Chance of rain 30%. Thursday night, partly cloudy with a 20% chance of showers and thunderstorms. Lows in the lower 70s. Friday, mostly sunny with a 20% chance of showers and thunderstorms. Highs in the upper 80s. The forecast key messages for North and Central Texas. Scattered showers and thunderstorms will remain possible through the holiday weekend into next week. The severe weather threat remains low overall, with locally heavy rainfall and lightning the main recurring hazards. The spotter information statement for North and Central Texas. Spotter activation is not expected at this time. The ultraviolet index forecast for May 23rd is 8, or very high. The current time is 7:09 a.m.

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The following reports of weather temperature and wind were made at 7 a.m. DFW Airport, cloudy, 68, dew point 62, relative humidity 81%, wind north at 9, pressure 29.87 inches and rising. Dallas Love Field, mostly cloudy, 67, north at 5. Fort Worth Meacham, cloudy, 65, northwest at 5. Arlington, mostly cloudy, 66, west at 5. McKinney, cloudy, 66, southeast at 9. Denton, cloudy, 65, north at 8. Elsewhere around the region, Wichita Falls, cloudy, 61, northwest at 6. Abilene, cloudy, 62, east at 5. Waco, mostly cloudy, 63, south at 3. Tyler, fog, 66, northeast at 5. Once again at 7 a.m., DFW Airport, cloudy, 68, north at 9. The following reports of weather temperature and wind were made at 7 a.m. DFW Airport, mostly cloudy, 68, dew point 62, relative humidity 81%, wind north at 9, pressure 29.87 inches and rising. Dallas Love Field, mostly cloudy, 67, north at 5. Fort Worth Meacham, mostly cloudy, 65, northwest at 5. Arlington, partly cloudy, 66, west at 5. McKinney, cloudy, 66, southeast at 9. Denton, mostly cloudy, 65, north at 8. Elsewhere around the region, Wichita Falls, mostly cloudy, 61, northwest at 6. Abilene, cloudy, 62, east at 5. Waco, partly cloudy, 63, south at 3. Tyler, fog, 66, northeast at 5. Once again at 7 a.m., DFW Airport, mostly cloudy, 68, north at 9. Now let's check on your local forecast for the Dallas-Fort Worth Metroplex. Today, partly sunny. A chance of showers and thunderstorms this morning, then a slight chance of showers and thunderstorms this afternoon. Highs in the mid-80s. Southeast winds around 5 miles an hour. Chance of rain 50%. Tonight, mostly cloudy. A chance of showers and thunderstorms in the evening, then a slight chance of showers and thunderstorms after midnight. Lows in the upper 60s. Southeast winds around 5 miles an hour. Chance of rain 40%. Sunday, partly sunny. A 20% chance of showers and thunderstorms in the afternoon. Highs in the lower 80s. Northeast winds around 5 miles an hour. Sunday night, partly cloudy with a 20% chance of showers and thunderstorms in the evening, then mostly cloudy after midnight. Lows in the upper 60s. East winds around 5 miles an hour. And now the extended forecast. Memorial Day, partly sunny. A 50% chance of showers and thunderstorms in the afternoon. Highs in the lower 80s. Northeast winds around 5 miles an hour. Monday night, partly cloudy. A 20% chance of showers and thunderstorms in the evening. Lows in the upper 60s. Tuesday, mostly sunny. A 30% chance of showers and thunderstorms in the afternoon. Highs in the mid-80s. Tuesday night, partly cloudy in the evening, then becoming mostly cloudy. A chance of thunderstorms. A chance of showers in the evening, then showers likely after midnight. Lows around 70. Chance of rain 70%. Wednesday, a chance of thunderstorms. Showers. Highs in the lower 80s. Chance of rain 80%. Wednesday night, mostly cloudy. A chance of showers and thunderstorms in the evening, then a slight chance of showers and thunderstorms after midnight. Lows in the upper 60s. Chance of rain 50%. Thursday, mostly cloudy with a slight chance of showers and thunderstorms in the morning, then mostly sunny with a chance of showers and thunderstorms in the afternoon. Highs in the mid-80s.

the holiday weekend into next week. The severe weather threat remains low overall, with locally heavy rainfall and lightning the main recurring hazards. The spotter information statement for North and Central Texas. Spotter activation is not expected at this time. The ultraviolet index forecast for May 23rd is 8, or very high. The current time is 7:25 a.m. Central Daylight Time. 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The following reports of weather temperature and wind were made at 7 a.m. DFW Airport, mostly cloudy, 68, dew point 62, relative humidity 81%, wind north at 9, pressure 29.87 inches and rising. Dallas Love Field, mostly cloudy, 67, north at 5. Fort Worth Meacham, mostly cloudy, 65, northwest at 5. Arlington, partly cloudy, 66, west at 5. McKinney, cloudy, 66, southeast at 9. Denton, mostly cloudy, 65, north at 8. Elsewhere around the region, Wichita Falls, mostly cloudy, 61, northwest at 6. Abilene, cloudy, 62, east at 5. Waco, partly cloudy, 63, south at 3. Tyler, fog, 66, northeast at 5. Once again at 7 a.m., DFW Airport, mostly cloudy, 68, north at 9. Now let's check on your local forecast for the Dallas-Fort Worth Metroplex. Today, partly sunny. A chance of showers and thunderstorms this morning. Then a slight chance of showers and thunderstorms this afternoon. Highs in the mid-80s. Southeast winds around 5 miles an hour. Chance of rain 50%. Tonight, mostly cloudy. A chance of showers and thunderstorms in the evening, then a slight chance of showers and thunderstorms after midnight. Lows in the upper 60s. Southeast winds around 5 miles an hour. Chance of rain 40%. Sunday, partly sunny. A 20% chance of showers and thunderstorms in the afternoon. Highs in the lower 80s. Northeast winds around 5 miles an hour. Sunday night, partly cloudy with a 20% chance of showers and thunderstorms in the evening, then mostly cloudy after midnight. Lows in the upper 60s. East winds around 5 miles an hour. And now the extended forecast. Memorial Day, partly sunny. A 50% chance of showers and thunderstorms in the afternoon. Highs in the lower 80s. Northeast winds around 5 miles an hour. Monday night, partly cloudy. A 20% chance of showers and thunderstorms in the evening. Lows in the upper 60s. Tuesday, mostly sunny. A 30% chance of showers and thunderstorms in the afternoon. Highs in the mid-80s. Tuesday night, partly cloudy in the evening, then becoming mostly cloudy. A chance of thunderstorms. A chance of showers in the evening, then showers likely after midnight. Lows around 70. Chance of rain 70%. Wednesday, a chance of thunderstorms. Showers. Highs in the lower 80s. Chance of rain 80%. Wednesday night, mostly cloudy. A chance of showers and thunderstorms in the evening, then a slight chance of showers and thunderstorms after midnight. Lows in the upper 60s. Chance of rain 50%. Thursday, mostly cloudy with a slight chance of showers and thunderstorms in the morning, then mostly sunny with a chance of showers and thunderstorms in the afternoon. Highs in the mid-80s. Chance of rain 30%. Thursday night, partly cloudy with a 20% chance of showers and thunderstorms. Lows in the lower 70s. Friday, mostly sunny with a 20% chance of showers and thunderstorms. Highs in the upper 80s. The forecast key messages for North and Central Texas. Scattered showers and thunderstorms will remain possible through the holiday weekend into next week. The severe weather threat remains low overall, with locally heavy rainfall and lightning the main recurring hazards. The spotter information statement for North and Central

spotter activation is not expected at this time. The ultraviolet index forecast for May 23rd is 8, or very high. The current time is 7:29 a.m. Central Daylight Time. 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The following reports of weather temperature and wind were made at 7 a.m. DFW Airport, mostly cloudy, 68, dew point 62, relative humidity 81%, wind north at 9, pressure 29.87 inches and rising. Dallas Love Field, mostly cloudy, 67, north at 5. Fort Worth Meacham, mostly cloudy, 65, northwest at 5. Arlington, partly cloudy, 66, west at 5. McKinney, cloudy, 66, southeast at 9. Denton, mostly cloudy, 65, north at 8. Elsewhere around the region, Wichita Falls, mostly cloudy, 61, northwest at 6. Abilene, cloudy, 62, east at 5. Waco, partly cloudy, 63, south at 3. Tyler, fog, 66, northeast at 5. Once again at 7 a.m., DFW Airport, mostly cloudy, 68, north at 9. Now let's check on your local forecast for the Dallas-Fort Worth Metroplex. Today, partly sunny. A chance of showers and thunderstorms this morning, then a slight chance of showers and thunderstorms this afternoon. Highs in the mid-80s. Southeast winds around 5 miles an hour. Chance of rain 50%. Tonight, mostly cloudy. A chance of showers and thunderstorms in the evening, then a slight chance of showers and thunderstorms after midnight. Lows in the upper 60s. Southeast winds around 5 miles an hour. Chance of rain 40%. Sunday, partly sunny. A 20% chance of showers and thunderstorms in the afternoon. Highs in the lower 80s. Northeast winds around 5 miles an hour. Sunday night, partly cloudy with a 20% chance of showers and thunderstorms in the evening, then mostly cloudy after midnight. Lows in the upper 60s. East winds around 5 miles an hour. And now the extended forecast. Memorial Day, partly sunny. A 50% chance of showers and thunderstorms in the afternoon. Highs in the lower 80s. Northeast winds around 5 miles an hour. Monday night, partly cloudy. A 20% chance of showers and thunderstorms in the evening. Lows in the upper 60s. Tuesday, mostly sunny. A 30% chance of showers and thunderstorms in the afternoon. Highs in the mid-80s. Tuesday night, partly cloudy in the evening, then becoming mostly cloudy. A chance of thunderstorm, partly cloudy in the evening, then becoming mostly cloudy. A chance of thunderstorms. A chance of showers in the evening, then showers likely after midnight. Lows around 70. Chance of rain 70%. Wednesday, a chance of thunderstorms. Showers. Highs in the lower 80s. Chance of rain 80%. Wednesday night, mostly cloudy. A chance of showers and thunderstorms in the evening, then a slight chance of showers and thunderstorms after midnight. Lows in the upper 60s. Chance of rain 50%. Thursday, mostly cloudy with a slight chance of showers and thunderstorms in the morning, then mostly sunny with a chance of showers and thunderstorms in the afternoon. Highs in the mid-80s. Chance of rain 30%. Thursday night, partly cloudy with a 20% chance of showers and thunderstorms. Lows in the lower 70s. Friday, mostly sunny with a 20% chance of showers and thunderstorms. Highs in the upper 80s. The forecast key messages for North and Central Texas. Scattered showers and thunderstorms will remain possible through the holiday weekend into next week. The severe weather threat remains low overall, with locally heavy rainfall and lightning the main recurring hazards. The spotter information statement for North and Central Texas. Spotter activation is not expected at this time. The ultraviolet

index forecast for May 23rd is 8, or very high. The current time is 7:34 a.m. Central Daylight Time. 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The following reports of weather temperature and wind were made at 7 a.m. DFW Airport, mostly cloudy, 68, dew point 62, relative humidity 81%, wind north at 9, pressure 29.87 inches and rising. Dallas Love Field, mostly cloudy, 67, north at 5. Fort Worth Meacham, mostly cloudy, 65, northwest at 5. Arlington, partly cloudy, 66, west at 5. McKinney, cloudy, 66, southeast at 9. Denton, mostly cloudy, 65, north at 8. Elsewhere around the region, Wichita Falls, mostly cloudy, 61, northwest at 6. Abilene, cloudy, 62, east at 5. Waco, partly cloudy, 63, south at 3. Tyler, fog, 66, northeast at 5. Once again at 7 a.m., DFW Airport, mostly cloudy, 68, north at 9. Now let's check on your local forecast for the Dallas-Fort Worth Metroplex. Today, partly sunny. A chance of showers and thunderstorms this morning. Then a slight chance of showers and thunderstorms this afternoon. Highs in the mid-80s. Southeast winds around 5 miles an hour. Chance of rain 50%. Tonight, mostly cloudy. A chance of showers and thunderstorms in the evening, then a slight chance of showers and thunderstorms after midnight. Lows in the upper 60s. Southeast winds around 5 miles an hour. Chance of rain 40%. Sunday, partly sunny. A 20% chance of showers and thunderstorms in the afternoon. Highs in the lower 80s. Northeast winds around 5 miles an hour. Sunday night, partly cloudy with a 20% chance of showers and thunderstorms in the evening, then mostly cloudy after midnight. Lows in the upper 60s. East winds around 5 miles an hour. And now the extended forecast. Memorial Day, partly sunny. A 50% chance of showers and thunderstorms in the afternoon. Highs in the lower 80s. Northeast winds around 5 miles an hour. Monday night, partly cloudy. A 20% chance of showers and thunderstorms in the evening. Lows in the upper 60s. Tuesday, mostly sunny. A 30% chance of showers and thunderstorms in the afternoon. Highs in the mid-80s. Tuesday night, partly cloudy in the evening, then becoming mostly cloudy. A chance of thunderstorms. A chance of showers in the evening, then showers likely after midnight. Lows around 70. Chance of rain 70%. Wednesday, a chance of thunderstorms. Showers. Highs in the lower 80s. Chance of rain 80%. Wednesday night, mostly cloudy. A chance of showers and thunderstorms in the evening, then a slight chance of showers and thunderstorms after midnight. Lows in the upper 60s. Chance of rain 50%. Thursday, mostly cloudy with a slight chance of showers and thunderstorms in the morning, then mostly sunny with a chance of showers and thunderstorms in the afternoon. Highs in the mid-80s. Chance of rain 30%. Thursday night, partly cloudy with a 20% chance of showers and thunderstorms. Lows in the lower 70s. Friday, mostly sunny with a 20% chance of showers and thunderstorms. Highs in the upper 80s. The forecast key messages for North and Central Texas. Scattered showers and thunderstorms will remain possible through the holiday weekend into next week. The severe weather threat remains low overall, with locally heavy rainfall and lightning the main recurring hazards. The spotter information statement for North and Central Texas. Spotter activation is not expected at this time. The ultraviolet index forecast for May 23rd is 8, or very high. The current time is 7:39 a.m. Central Daylight Time. 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

Edwards Radio, the voice of the National Weather Service, station KEC 56, serving the Dallas-Fort Worth listening area. The following reports of weather temperature and wind were made at 7 a.m. DFW Airport, mostly cloudy, 68, dew point 62, relative humidity 81%, wind north at 9, pressure 29.87 inches and rising. Dallas Love Field, mostly cloudy, 67, north at 5. Fort Worth Meacham, mostly cloudy, 65, northwest at 5. Arlington, partly cloudy, 66, west at 5. McKinney, cloudy, 66, southeast at 9. Denton, mostly cloudy, 65, north at 8. Elsewhere around the region, Wichita Falls, mostly cloudy, 61, northwest at 6. Abilene, cloudy, 62, east at 5. Waco, partly cloudy, 63, south at 3. Tyler, fog, 66, northeast at 5. Once again at 7 a.m., DFW Airport, mostly cloudy, 68, north at 9. Now let's check on your local forecast for the Dallas-Fort Worth Metroplex. Today, partly sunny. A chance of showers and thunderstorms this morning, then a slight chance of showers and thunderstorms this afternoon. Highs in the mid-80s. Southeast winds around 5 miles an hour. Chance of rain 50%. Tonight, mostly cloudy. A chance of showers and thunderstorms in the evening, then a slight chance of showers and thunderstorms after midnight. Lows in the upper 60s. Southeast winds around 5 miles an hour. Chance of rain 40%. Sunday, partly sunny. A 20% chance of showers and thunderstorms in the afternoon. Highs in the lower 80s. Northeast winds around 5 miles an hour. Sunday night, partly cloudy with a 20% chance of showers and thunderstorms in the evening, then mostly cloudy after midnight. Lows in the upper 60s. East winds around 5 miles an hour. And now the extended forecast. Memorial Day, partly sunny. A 50% chance of showers and thunderstorms in the afternoon. Highs in the lower 80s. Northeast winds around 5 miles an hour. Monday night, partly cloudy. A 20% chance of showers and thunderstorms in the evening. Lows in the upper 60s. Tuesday, mostly sunny. A 30% chance of showers and thunderstorms in the afternoon. Highs in the mid-80s. Tuesday night, partly cloudy in the evening, then becoming mostly cloudy. A chance of thunderstorms. A chance of showers in the evening, then showers likely after midnight. Lows around 70. Chance of rain 70%. Wednesday, a chance of thunderstorms. Showers. Highs in the lower 80s. Chance of rain 80%. Wednesday night, mostly cloudy. A chance of showers and thunderstorms in the evening, then a slight chance of showers and thunderstorms after midnight. Lows in the upper 60s. Chance of rain 50%. Thursday, mostly cloudy with a slight chance of showers and thunderstorms in the morning, then mostly sunny with a chance of showers and thunderstorms in the afternoon. Highs in the mid-80s. Chance of rain 30%. Thursday night, partly cloudy with a 20% chance of showers and thunderstorms. Lows in the lower 70s. Friday, mostly sunny with a 20% chance of showers and thunderstorms. Highs in the upper 80s. The forecast key messages for North and Central Texas. Scattered showers and thunderstorms will remain possible through the holiday weekend into next week. The severe weather threat remains low overall, with locally heavy rainfall and lightning the main recurring hazards. The spotter information statement for North and Central Texas. Spotter activation is not expected at this time. The ultraviolet index forecast for May 23rd is 8, or very high. The current time is 7:44 a.m. Central Daylight Time. 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The following reports of weather temperature and wind were made

Partly cloudy, 66, west at 5. McKinney, cloudy, 66, southeast at 9. Denton, mostly cloudy, 65, north at 8. Elsewhere around the region, Wichita Falls, mostly cloudy, 61, northwest at 6. Abilene, cloudy, 62, east at 5. Waco, partly cloudy, 63, south at 3. Tyler, fog, 66, northeast at 5. Once again at 7 a.m., DFW Airport, mostly cloudy, 68, north at 9. Now let's check on your local forecast for the Dallas-Fort Worth Metroplex. Today, partly sunny. A chance of showers and thunderstorms this morning, then a slight chance of showers and thunderstorms this afternoon. Highs in the mid-80s. Southeast winds around 5 miles an hour. Chance of rain 50%. Tonight, mostly cloudy. A chance of showers and thunderstorms in the evening, then a slight chance of showers and thunderstorms after midnight. Lows in the upper 60s. Southeast winds around 5 miles an hour. Chance of rain 40%. Sunday, partly sunny. A 20% chance of showers and thunderstorms in the afternoon. Highs in the lower 80s. Northeast winds around 5 miles an hour. Sunday night, partly cloudy with a 20% chance of showers and thunderstorms in the evening, then mostly cloudy after midnight. Lows in the upper 60s. East winds around 5 miles an hour. And now the extended forecast. Memorial Day, partly sunny. A 50% chance of showers and thunderstorms in the afternoon. Highs in the lower 80s. Northeast winds around 5 miles an hour. Monday night, partly cloudy. A 20% chance of showers and thunderstorms in the evening. Lows in the upper 60s. Tuesday, mostly sunny. A 30% chance of showers and thunderstorms in the afternoon. Highs in the mid-80s. Tuesday night, partly cloudy in the evening, then becoming mostly cloudy. A chance of thunderstorms. A chance of showers in the evening, then showers likely after midnight. Lows around 70. Chance of rain 70%. Wednesday, a chance of thunderstorms. Showers. Highs in the lower 80s. Chance of rain 80%. Wednesday night, mostly cloudy. A chance of showers and thunderstorms in the evening, then a slight chance of showers and thunderstorms after midnight. Lows in the upper 60s. Chance of rain 50%. Thursday, mostly cloudy with a slight chance of showers and thunderstorms in the morning, then mostly sunny with a chance of showers and thunderstorms in the afternoon. Highs in the mid-80s. Chance of rain 30%. Thursday night, partly cloudy with a 20% chance of showers and thunderstorms. Lows in the lower 70s. Friday, mostly sunny with a 20% chance of showers and thunderstorms. Highs in the upper 80s. The forecast key messages for North and Central Texas. Scattered showers and thunderstorms will remain possible through the holiday weekend into next week. The severe weather threat remains low overall, with locally heavy rainfall and lightning the main recurring hazards. The spotter information statement for North and Central Texas. Spotter activation is not expected at this time. The ultraviolet index forecast for May 23rd is 8, or very high. The current time is 7:58 a.m. Central Daylight Time. 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The following reports of weather temperature and wind were made at 7 a.m. DFW Airport, mostly cloudy, 68, dew point 62, relative humidity 81%, wind north at 9, pressure 29.87 inches and rising. Dallas Love Field, mostly cloudy, 67, north at 5. Fort Worth Meacham, mostly cloudy, 65, northwest at 5. Arlington, partly cloudy, 66, west at 5. McKinney, cloudy, 66, southeast at 9. Denton, mostly cloudy, 65, north at 8.

southeast winds around 5 miles an hour. Chance of rain 50%. Tonight, mostly cloudy. A chance of showers and thunderstorms in the evening, then a slight chance of showers and thunderstorms after midnight. Lows in the upper 60s. Southeast winds around 5 miles an hour. Chance of rain 40%. Sunday, partly sunny. A 20% chance of showers and thunderstorms in the afternoon. Highs in the lower 80s. Northeast winds around 5 miles an hour. Sunday night, partly cloudy with a 20% chance of showers and thunderstorms in the evening, then mostly cloudy after midnight. Lows in the upper 60s. East winds around 5 miles an hour. Now let's check on your local forecast for the Dallas-Fort Worth Metroplex. Today, partly sunny with a chance of showers. A slight chance of thunderstorms this morning, then a chance of thunderstorms this afternoon. Highs in the mid-80s. Southeast winds around 5 miles an hour. Chance of rain 50%. Tonight, a chance of thunderstorms in the evening. Mostly cloudy with a chance of showers. Lows in the upper 60s. Southeast winds around 5 miles an hour. Chance of rain 40%. Sunday, partly sunny. A 20% chance of showers and thunderstorms in the afternoon. Highs in the lower 80s. Northeast winds around 5 miles an hour. Sunday night, partly cloudy with a 20% chance of showers and thunderstorms in the evening, then mostly cloudy after midnight. Lows in the upper 60s. East winds around 5 miles an hour. And now the extended forecast. Memorial Day, partly sunny. A slight chance of showers and thunderstorms in the morning, then a chance of showers and thunderstorms in the afternoon. Highs in the lower 80s. Northeast winds around 5 miles an hour. Chance of rain 50%. Monday night, partly cloudy with a 20% chance of showers and thunderstorms. Lows in the upper 60s. Tuesday, mostly sunny with a 20% chance of showers and thunderstorms. Highs in the mid-80s. Tuesday night, partly cloudy in the evening, then becoming mostly cloudy. A chance of thunderstorms. A chance of showers in the evening, then showers likely after midnight. Lows around 70. Chance of rain 70%. Wednesday, mostly cloudy with showers likely with a chance of thunderstorms. Highs in the lower 80s. Chance of rain 70%. Wednesday night, mostly cloudy with a chance of showers. A chance of thunderstorms in the evening, then a slight chance of thunderstorms after midnight. Lows in the upper 60s. Chance of rain 50%. Thursday, partly sunny. A slight chance of showers and thunderstorms in the morning, then a chance of showers and thunderstorms in the afternoon. Highs in the mid-80s. Chance of rain 40%. Thursday night, partly cloudy with a 20% chance of showers and thunderstorms. Lows in the lower 70s. Friday, mostly sunny with a 20% chance of showers and thunderstorms. Highs in the upper 80s. The forecast key messages for North and Central Texas. Scattered showers and thunderstorms will remain possible through the holiday weekend into next week. The severe weather threat remains low overall, with locally heavy rainfall and lightning the main recurring hazards. The spotter information statement for North and Central Texas. Spotter activation is not expected at this time. The ultraviolet index forecast for May 23rd is 8, or very high. The current time is 8:04 a.m. Central Daylight Time. 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The following reports of weather temperature and wind were made at 8 a.m. DFW Airport, partly sunny, 68, dew point 62, relative humidity 81%, wind north at 9, pressure 29.91 inches and rising. Dallas Love Field, partly sunny, 69, northwest at 6. Fort Worth Meacham, partly sunny, 66, north at 7. Arlington, mostly sunny, 68, calm. McKinney, cloudy, 60.

Denton, partly sunny, 67, northwest at 5. Elsewhere around the region, Wichita Falls, partly sunny, 64, east at 7. Abilene, cloudy, 63, southeast at 5. Waco, mostly sunny, 66, southwest at 8. Tyler, cloudy, 67, northeast at 6. Once again at 8 a.m., DFW Airport, partly sunny, 68, north at 9. Now let's check on your local forecast for the Dallas-Fort Worth Metroplex. Today, partly sunny with a chance of showers. A slight chance of thunderstorms this morning, then a chance of thunderstorms this afternoon. Highs in the mid-80s. Southeast winds around 5 miles an hour. Chance of rain 50%. Tonight, a chance of thunderstorms in the evening. Mostly cloudy with a chance of showers. Lows in the upper 60s. Southeast winds around 5 miles an hour. Chance of rain 40%. Sunday, partly sunny. A 20% chance of showers and thunderstorms in the afternoon. Highs in the lower 80s. Northeast winds around 5 miles an hour. Sunday night, partly cloudy with a 20% chance of showers and thunderstorms in the evening, then mostly cloudy after midnight. Lows in the upper 60s. East winds around 5 miles an hour. And now the extended forecast. Memorial Day, partly sunny. A slight chance of showers and thunderstorms in the morning, then a chance of showers and thunderstorms in the afternoon. Highs in the lower 80s. Northeast winds around 5 miles an hour. Chance of rain 50%. Monday night, partly cloudy with a 20% chance of showers and thunderstorms. Lows in the upper 60s. Tuesday, mostly sunny with a 20% chance of showers and thunderstorms. Highs in the mid-80s. Tuesday night, partly cloudy in the evening, then becoming mostly cloudy. A chance of thunderstorms. A chance of showers in the evening, then showers likely after midnight. Lows around 70. Chance of rain 70%. Wednesday, mostly cloudy with showers likely with a chance of thunderstorms. Highs in the lower 80s. Chance of rain 70%. Wednesday night, mostly cloudy with a chance of showers. A chance of thunderstorms in the evening, then a slight chance of thunderstorms after midnight. Lows in the upper 60s. Chance of rain 50%. Thursday, partly sunny. A slight chance of showers and thunderstorms in the morning, then a chance of showers and thunderstorms in the afternoon. Highs in the mid-80s. Chance of rain 40%. Thursday night, partly cloudy with a 20% chance of showers and thunderstorms. Lows in the lower 70s. Friday, mostly sunny with a 20% chance of showers and thunderstorms. Highs in the upper 80s. The forecast key messages for North and Central Texas. Scattered showers and thunderstorms will remain possible through the holiday weekend into next week. The severe weather threat remains low overall, with locally heavy rainfall and lightning the main recurring hazards. The spotter information statement for North and Central Texas. Spotter activation is not expected at this time. The ultraviolet index forecast for May 23rd is 8, or very high. The current time is 8:09 a.m. Central Daylight Time. 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The following reports of weather temperature and wind were made at 8 a.m. DFW Airport, partly sunny, 68, dew point 62, relative humidity 81%, wind north at 9, pressure 29.91 inches and rising. Dallas Love Field, partly sunny, 69, northwest at 6. Fort Worth Meacham, partly sunny, 66, north at 7. Arlington, mostly sunny, 68, calm. McKinney, cloudy, 67, calm. Denton, partly sunny, 67, northwest at 5. Elsewhere around the region, Wichita Falls, partly sunny, 64, east at 7. Abilene, cloudy, 63, southeast at 5.

Waco, mostly sunny, 66, southwest at 8. Tyler, cloudy, 67, northeast at 6. Once again at 8 a.m., DFW Airport, partly sunny, 68, north at 9. Now let's check on your local forecast for the Dallas-Fort Worth Metroplex. Today, partly sunny with a chance of showers. A slight chance of thunderstorms this morning, then a chance of thunderstorms this afternoon. Highs in the mid-80s. Southeast winds around 5 miles an hour. Chance of rain 50%. Tonight, a chance of thunderstorms in the evening. Mostly cloudy with a chance of showers. Lows in the upper 60s. Southeast winds around 5 miles an hour. Chance of rain 40%. Sunday, partly sunny. A 20% chance of showers and thunderstorms in the afternoon. Highs in the lower 80s. Northeast winds around 5 miles an hour. Sunday night, partly cloudy with a 20% chance of showers and thunderstorms in the evening, then mostly cloudy after midnight. Lows in the upper 60s. East winds around 5 miles an hour. And now the extended forecast. Memorial Day, partly sunny. A slight chance of showers and thunderstorms in the morning, then a chance of showers and thunderstorms in the afternoon. Highs in the lower 80s. Northeast winds around 5 miles an hour. Chance of rain 50%. Monday night, partly cloudy with a 20% chance of showers and thunderstorms. Lows in the upper 60s. Tuesday, mostly sunny with a 20% chance of showers and thunderstorms. Highs in the mid-80s. Tuesday night, partly cloudy in the evening, then becoming mostly cloudy. A chance of thunderstorms. A chance of showers in the evening, then showers likely after midnight. Lows around 70. Chance of rain 70%. Wednesday, mostly cloudy with showers likely with a chance of thunderstorms. Highs in the lower 80s. Chance of rain 70%. Wednesday night, mostly cloudy with a chance of showers. A chance of thunderstorms in the evening, then a slight chance of thunderstorms after midnight. Lows in the upper 60s. Chance of rain 50%. Thursday, partly sunny. A slight chance of showers and thunderstorms in the morning, then a chance of showers and thunderstorms in the afternoon. Highs in the mid-80s. Chance of rain 40%. Thursday night, partly cloudy with a 20% chance of showers and thunderstorms. Lows in the lower 70s. Friday, mostly sunny with a 20% chance of showers and thunderstorms. Highs in the upper 80s. The forecast key messages for North and Central Texas. Scattered showers and thunderstorms will remain possible through the holiday weekend into next week. The severe weather threat remains low overall, with locally heavy rainfall and lightning the main recurring hazards. The spotter information statement for North and Central Texas. Spotter activation is not expected at this time. The ultraviolet index forecast for May 23rd is 8, or very high. The current time is 8:13 a.m. Central Daylight Time. 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Serving the Dallas-Fort Worth listening area. The following reports of weather temperature and wind were made at 8 a.m. DFW Airport, partly sunny, 68, dew point 62, relative humidity 81%, wind north at 9, pressure 29.91 inches and rising. Dallas Love Field, partly sunny, 69, northwest at 6. Fort Worth Meacham, partly sunny, 66, north at 7. Arlington, partly sunny, 68, calm. McKinney, mostly sunny, 67, calm. Denton, mostly sunny, 67, northwest at 5. Elsewhere around the region, Wichita Falls, partly sunny, 64, east at 7. Abilene, mostly sunny, 63, southeast at 5. Waco, mostly sunny, 66, southwest at 8. Tyler, cloudy, 67, northeast at 6. Once again at 8 a.m., DFW Airport, partly sunny, 68, north at 9.

Now let's check on your local forecast for the Dallas-Fort Worth Metroplex. Today, partly sunny with a chance of showers. A slight chance of thunderstorms this morning, then a chance of thunderstorms this afternoon. Highs in the mid-80s. Southeast winds around 5 miles an hour. Chance of rain 50%. Tonight, a chance of thunderstorms in the evening. Mostly cloudy with a chance of showers. Lows in the upper 60s. Southeast winds around 5 miles an hour. Chance of rain 40%. Sunday, partly sunny. A 20% chance of showers and thunderstorms in the afternoon. Highs in the lower 80s. Northeast winds around 5 miles an hour. Sunday night, partly cloudy with a 20% chance of showers and thunderstorms in the evening, then mostly cloudy after midnight. Lows in the upper 60s. East winds around 5 miles an hour. And now the extended forecast. Memorial Day, partly sunny. A slight chance of showers and thunderstorms in the morning, then a chance of showers and thunderstorms in the afternoon. Highs in the lower 80s. Northeast winds around 5 miles an hour. Chance of rain 50%. Monday night, partly cloudy with a 20% chance of showers and thunderstorms. Lows in the upper 60s. Tuesday, mostly sunny with a 20% chance of showers and thunderstorms. Highs in the mid-80s. Tuesday night, partly cloudy in the evening, then becoming mostly cloudy. A chance of thunderstorms. A chance of showers in the evening, then showers likely after midnight. Lows around 70. Chance of rain 70%. Wednesday, mostly cloudy with showers likely with a chance of thunderstorms. Highs in the lower 80s. Chance of rain 70%. Wednesday night, mostly cloudy with a chance of showers. A chance of thunderstorms in the evening, then a slight chance of thunderstorms after midnight. Lows in the upper 60s. Chance of rain 50%. Thursday, partly sunny. A slight chance of showers and thunderstorms in the morning, then a chance of showers and thunderstorms in the afternoon. Highs in the mid-80s. Chance of rain 40%. Thursday night, partly cloudy with a 20% chance of showers and thunderstorms. Lows in the lower 70s. Friday, mostly sunny with a 20% chance of showers and thunderstorms. Highs in the upper 80s. The forecast key messages for North and Central Texas. Scattered showers and thunderstorms will remain possible through the holiday weekend into next week. The severe weather threat remains low overall, with locally heavy rainfall and lightning the main recurring hazards. The spotter information statement for North and Central Texas. Spotter activation is not expected at this time. The ultraviolet index forecast for May 23rd is 8, or very high. The current time is 8:18 a.m. Central Daylight Time. 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The following reports of weather temperature and wind were made at 8 a.m. DFW Airport, partly sunny, 68, dew point 62, relative humidity 81%, wind north at 9, pressure 29.91 inches and rising. Dallas Love Field, partly sunny, 69, northwest at 6. Fort Worth Meacham, partly sunny, 66, north at 7. Arlington, partly sunny, 68, calm. McKinney, mostly sunny, 67, calm. Denton, mostly sunny, 67, northwest at 5. Elsewhere around the region, Wichita Falls, partly sunny, 64, east at 7. Abilene, mostly sunny, 63, southeast at 5. Waco, mostly sunny, 66, southwest at 8. Tyler, cloudy, 67, northeast at 6. Once again at 8 a.m., DFW Airport, partly sunny, 68, north at 9. Now let's check on your local forecast for the Dallas-Fort Worth Metroplex. Today, partly sunny with a chance of showers. A slight chance of thunderstorms this morning, then a chance of thunderstorms this afternoon. Highs in the mid-80s. Southeast.

Winds around 5 miles an hour. Chance of rain 50%. Tonight, a chance of thunderstorms in the evening. Mostly cloudy with a chance of showers. Lows in the upper 60s. Southeast winds around 5 miles an hour. Chance of rain 40%. Sunday, partly sunny. A 20% chance of showers and thunderstorms in the afternoon. Highs in the lower 80s. Northeast winds around 5 miles an hour. Sunday night, partly cloudy with a 20% chance of showers and thunderstorms in the evening, then mostly cloudy after midnight. Lows in the upper 60s. East winds around 5 miles an hour. And now the extended forecast. Memorial Day, partly sunny. A slight chance of showers and thunderstorms in the morning, then a chance of showers and thunderstorms in the afternoon. Highs in the lower 80s. Northeast winds around 5 miles an hour. Chance of rain 50%. Monday night, partly cloudy with a 20% chance of showers and thunderstorms. Lows in the upper 60s. Tuesday, mostly sunny with a 20% chance of showers and thunderstorms. Highs in the mid 80s. Tuesday night, partly cloudy in the evening, then becoming mostly cloudy. A chance of thunderstorms. A chance of showers in the evening, then showers likely after midnight. Lows around 70. Chance of rain 70%. Wednesday, mostly cloudy with showers likely with a chance of thunderstorms. Highs in the lower 80s. Chance of rain 70%. Wednesday night, mostly cloudy with a chance of showers. A chance of thunderstorms in the evening, then a slight chance of thunderstorms after midnight. Lows in the upper 60s. Chance of rain 50%. Thursday, partly sunny. A slight chance of showers and thunderstorms in the morning, then a chance of showers and thunderstorms in the afternoon. Highs in the mid-80s. Chance of rain 40%. Thursday night, partly cloudy with a 20% chance of showers and thunderstorms. Lows in the lower 70s. Friday, mostly sunny with a 20% chance of showers and thunderstorms. Highs in the upper 80s. The forecast key messages for North and Central Texas. Scattered showers and thunderstorms will remain possible through the holiday weekend into next week. The severe weather threat remains low overall, with locally heavy rainfall and lightning the main recurring hazards. The spotter information statement for North and Central Texas. Spotter activation is not expected at this time. The ultraviolet index forecast for May 23rd is 8, or very high. The current time is 8:23 a.m. Central Daylight Time. 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The following reports of weather temperature and wind were made at 8 a.m. DFW Airport, partly sunny, 68, dew point 62, relative humidity 81%, wind north at 9, pressure 29.91 inches and rising. Dallas Love Field, partly sunny, 69, northwest at 6. Fort Worth Meacham, partly sunny, 66, north at 7. Arlington, partly sunny, 68, calm. McKinney, mostly sunny, 67, calm. Denton, mostly sunny, 67, northwest at 5. Elsewhere around the region, Wichita Falls, partly sunny, 64, east at 7. Abilene, mostly sunny, 63, southeast at 5. Waco, mostly sunny, 66, southwest at 8. Tyler, cloudy, 67, northeast at 6. Once again at 8 a.m., DFW Airport, partly sunny, 68, north at 9. Now let's check on your local forecast for the Dallas-Fort Worth Metroplex. Today, partly sunny with a chance of showers. A slight chance of thunderstorms this morning, then a chance of thunderstorms this afternoon. Highs in the mid-80s. Southeast winds around 5 miles an hour. Chance of rain 50%. Tonight, a chance of thunderstorms in the evening. Mostly cloudy with a chance of showers. Lows in the upper 60s. Southeast winds around 5 miles.

chance of rain 40%. Sunday, partly sunny. A 20% chance of showers and thunderstorms in the afternoon. Highs in the lower 80s. Northeast winds around 5 miles an hour. Sunday night, partly cloudy with a 20% chance of showers and thunderstorms in the evening, then mostly cloudy after midnight. Lows in the upper 60s. East winds around 5 miles an hour. And now the extended forecast. Memorial Day, partly sunny. A slight chance of showers and thunderstorms in the morning, then a chance of showers and thunderstorms in the afternoon. Highs in the lower 80s. Northeast winds around 5 miles an hour. Chance of rain 50%. Monday night, partly cloudy with a 20% chance of showers and thunderstorms. Lows in the upper 60s. Tuesday, mostly sunny with a 20% chance of showers and thunderstorms. Highs in the mid-80s. Tuesday night, partly cloudy in the evening, then becoming mostly cloudy. A chance of thunderstorms. A chance of showers in the evening, then showers likely after midnight. Lows around 70. Chance of rain 70%. Wednesday, mostly cloudy with showers likely with a chance of thunderstorms. Highs in the lower 80s. Chance of rain 70%. Wednesday night, mostly cloudy with a chance of showers. A chance of thunderstorms in the evening, then a slight chance of thunderstorms after midnight. Lows in the upper 60s. Chance of rain 50%. Thursday, partly sunny. A slight chance of showers and thunderstorms in the morning, then a chance of showers and thunderstorms in the afternoon. Highs in the mid-80s. Chance of rain 40%. Thursday night, partly cloudy with a 20% chance of showers and thunderstorms. Lows in the lower 70s. Friday, mostly sunny with a 20% chance of showers and thunderstorms. Highs in the upper 80s. The forecast key messages for North and Central Texas. Scattered showers and thunderstorms will remain possible through the holiday weekend into next week. The severe weather threat remains low overall, with locally heavy rainfall and lightning the main recurring hazards. The spotter information statement for North and Central Texas. Spotter activation is not expected at this time. The ultraviolet index forecast for May 23rd is 8, or very high. The current time is 8:28 a.m. Central Daylight Time. 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The following reports of weather temperature and wind were made at 8 a.m. DFW Airport, partly sunny, 68, dew point 62, relative humidity 81%, wind north at 9, pressure 29.91 inches and rising. Dallas Love Field, partly sunny, 69, northwest at 6. Fort Worth Meacham, partly sunny, 66, north at 7. Arlington, partly sunny, 68, calm. McKinney, mostly sunny, 67, calm. Denton, mostly sunny, 67, northwest at 5. Elsewhere around the region, Wichita Falls, partly sunny, 64, east at 7. Abilene, mostly sunny, 63, southeast at 5. Waco, mostly sunny, 66, southwest at 8. Tyler, cloudy, 67, northeast at 6. Once again at 8 a.m., DFW Airport, partly sunny, 68, north at 9. Now let's check on your local forecast for the Dallas-Fort Worth Metroplex. Today, partly sunny with a chance of showers. A slight chance of thunderstorms this morning, then a chance of thunderstorms this afternoon. Highs in the mid-80s. Southeast winds around 5 miles an hour. Chance of rain 50%. Tonight, a chance of thunderstorms in the evening. Mostly cloudy with a chance of showers. Lows in the upper 60s. Southeast winds around 5 miles an hour. Chance of rain 40%. Sunday, partly sunny. A 20% chance of showers and thunderstorms in the afternoon. Highs in the lower 80s. Northeast winds around 5 miles an hour. Sunday.

night, partly cloudy with a 20% chance of showers and thunderstorms in the evening, then mostly cloudy after midnight. Lows in the upper 60s. East winds around 5 miles an hour. And now the extended forecast. Memorial Day, partly sunny. A slight chance of showers and thunderstorms in the morning, then a chance of showers and thunderstorms in the afternoon. Highs in the lower 80s. Northeast winds around 5 miles an hour. Chance of rain 50%. Monday night, partly cloudy with a 20% chance of showers and thunderstorms. Lows in the upper 60s. Tuesday, mostly sunny with a 20% chance of showers and thunderstorms. Highs in the mid-80s. Tuesday night, partly cloudy in the evening, then becoming mostly cloudy. A chance of thunderstorms. A chance of showers in the evening, then showers likely after midnight. Lows around 70. Chance of rain 70%. Wednesday, mostly cloudy with showers likely with a chance of thunderstorms. Highs in the lower 80s. Chance of rain 70%. Wednesday night, mostly cloudy with a chance of showers. A chance of thunderstorms in the evening, then a slight chance of thunderstorms after midnight. Lows in the upper 60s. Chance of rain 50%. Thursday, partly sunny. A slight chance of showers and thunderstorms in the morning, then a chance of showers and thunderstorms in the afternoon. Highs in the mid-80s. Chance of rain 40%. Thursday night, partly cloudy with a 20% chance of showers and thunderstorms. Lows in the lower 70s. Friday, mostly sunny with a 20% chance of showers and thunderstorms. Highs in the upper 80s. The forecast key messages for North and Central Texas. Scattered showers and thunderstorms will remain possible through the holiday weekend into next week. The severe weather threat remains low overall, with locally heavy rainfall and lightning the main recurring hazards. The spotter information statement for North and Central Texas. Spotter activation is not expected at this time. The ultraviolet index forecast for May 23rd is 8, or very high. The current time is 8:32 a.m. Central Daylight Time. 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The following reports of weather temperature and wind were made at 8 a.m. DFW Airport, partly sunny, 68, dew point 62, relative humidity 81%, wind north at 9, pressure 29.91 inches and rising. Dallas Love Field, partly sunny, 69, northwest at 6. Fort Worth Meacham, partly sunny, 66, north at 7. Arlington, partly sunny, 68, calm. McKinney, mostly sunny, 67, calm. Denton, mostly sunny, 67, northwest at 5. Elsewhere around the region, Wichita Falls, partly sunny, 64, east at 7. Abilene, mostly sunny, 63, southeast at 5. Waco, mostly sunny, 66, southwest at 8. Tyler, cloudy, 67, northeast at 6. Once again at 8 a.m., DFW Airport, partly sunny, 68, north at 9. Now let's check on your local forecast for the Dallas-Fort Worth Metroplex. Today, partly sunny with a chance of showers. A slight chance of thunderstorms this morning, then a chance of thunderstorms this afternoon. Highs in the mid-80s. Southeast winds around 5 miles an hour. Chance of rain 50%. Tonight, a chance of thunderstorms in the evening. Mostly cloudy with a chance of showers. Lows in the upper 60s. Southeast winds around 5 miles an hour. Chance of rain 40%. Sunday, partly sunny. A 20% chance of showers and thunderstorms in the afternoon. Highs in the lower 80s. Northeast winds around 5 miles an hour. Sunday night, partly cloudy with a 20% chance of showers and thunderstorms in the evening, then mostly cloudy after midnight.

lows in the upper 60s. East winds around 5 miles an hour. And now the extended forecast. Memorial Day, partly sunny. A slight chance of showers and thunderstorms in the morning, then a chance of showers and thunderstorms in the afternoon. Highs in the lower 80s. Northeast winds around 5 miles an hour. Chance of rain 50%. Monday night, partly cloudy with a 20% chance of showers and thunderstorms. Lows in the upper 60s. Tuesday, mostly sunny with a 20% chance of showers and thunderstorms. Highs in the mid-80s. Tuesday night, partly cloudy in the evening, then becoming mostly cloudy. A chance of thunderstorms. A chance of showers in the evening, then showers likely after midnight. Lows around 70. Chance of rain 70%. Wednesday, mostly cloudy with showers likely with a chance of thunderstorms. Highs in the lower 80s. Chance of rain 70%. Wednesday night, mostly cloudy with a chance of showers. A chance of thunderstorms in the evening, then a slight chance of thunderstorms after midnight. Lows in the upper 60s. Chance of rain 50%. Thursday, partly sunny. A slight chance of showers and thunderstorms in the morning, then a chance of showers and thunderstorms in the afternoon. Highs in the mid-80s. Chance of rain 40%. Thursday night, partly cloudy with a 20% chance of showers and thunderstorms. Lows in the lower 70s. Friday, mostly sunny with a 20% chance of showers and thunderstorms. Highs in the upper 80s. The forecast key messages for North and Central Texas. Scattered showers and thunderstorms will remain possible through the holiday weekend into next week. The severe weather threat remains low overall, with locally heavy rainfall and lightning the main recurring hazards. The spotter information statement for North and Central Texas. Spotter activation is not expected at this time. The ultraviolet index forecast for May 23rd is 8, or very high. The current time is 8:37 a.m. Central Daylight Time. 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Serving the Dallas-Fort Worth listening area. The following reports of weather temperature and wind were made at 8 a.m. DFW Airport, partly sunny, 68, dew point 62, relative humidity 81%, wind north at 9, pressure 29.91 inches and rising. Dallas Love Field, partly sunny, 69, northwest at 6. Fort Worth Meacham, partly sunny, 66, north at 7. Arlington, partly sunny, 68, calm. McKinney, mostly sunny, 67, calm. Denton, mostly sunny, 67, northwest at 5. Elsewhere around the region, Wichita Falls, partly sunny, 64, east at 7. Abilene, mostly sunny, 63, southeast at 5. Waco, mostly sunny, 66, southwest at 8. Tyler, cloudy, 67, northeast at 6. Once again at 8 a.m., DFW Airport, partly sunny, 68, north at 9. Now let's check on your local forecast for the Dallas-Fort Worth Metroplex. Today, partly sunny with a chance of showers. A slight chance of thunderstorms this morning, then a chance of thunderstorms this afternoon. Highs in the mid-80s. Southeast winds around 5 miles an hour. Chance of rain 50%. Tonight, a chance of thunderstorms in the evening. Mostly cloudy with a chance of showers. Lows in the upper 60s. Southeast winds around 5 miles an hour. Chance of rain 40%. Sunday, partly sunny. A 20% chance of showers and thunderstorms in the afternoon. Highs in the lower 80s. Northeast winds around 5 miles an hour. Sunday night, partly cloudy with a 20% chance of showers and thunderstorms in the evening, then mostly cloudy after midnight. Lows in the upper 60s. East winds around 5 miles an hour. And now the extended forecast. Memorial Day, partly sunny. A slight chance of showers and thunderstorms in the morning, then a chance of showers.

and thunderstorms in the afternoon. Highs in the lower 80s. Northeast winds around 5 miles an hour. Chance of rain 50%. Monday night, partly cloudy with a 20% chance of showers and thunderstorms. Lows in the upper 60s. Tuesday, mostly sunny with a 20% chance of showers and thunderstorms. Highs in the mid-80s. Tuesday night, partly cloudy in the evening, then becoming mostly cloudy. A chance of thunderstorms. A chance of showers in the evening, then showers likely after midnight. Lows around 70. Chance of rain 70%. Wednesday, mostly cloudy with showers likely with a chance of thunderstorms. Highs in the lower 80s. Chance of rain 70%. Wednesday night, mostly cloudy with a chance of showers. A chance of thunderstorms in the evening, then a slight chance of thunderstorms after midnight. Lows in the upper 60s. Chance of rain 50%. Thursday, partly sunny. A slight chance of showers and thunderstorms in the morning, then a chance of showers and thunderstorms in the afternoon. Highs in the mid-80s. Chance of rain 40%. Thursday night, partly cloudy with a 20% chance of showers and thunderstorms. Lows in the lower 70s. Friday, mostly sunny with a 20% chance of showers and thunderstorms. Highs in the upper 80s. The forecast key messages for North and Central Texas. Scattered showers and thunderstorms will remain possible through the holiday weekend into next week. The severe weather threat remains low overall, with locally heavy rainfall and lightning the main recurring hazards. The spotter information statement for North and Central Texas. Spotter activation is not expected at this time. The ultraviolet index forecast for May 23rd is 8, or very high. The current time is 8:42 a.m. Central Daylight Time. 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The following reports of weather temperature and wind were made at 8 a.m. DFW Airport, partly sunny, 68, dew point 62, relative humidity 81%, wind north at 9, pressure 29.91 inches and rising. Dallas Love Field, partly sunny, 69, northwest at 6. Fort Worth Meacham, partly sunny, 66, north at 7. Arlington, partly sunny, 68, calm. McKinney, mostly sunny, 67, calm. Denton, mostly sunny, 67, northwest at 5. Elsewhere around the region, Wichita Falls, partly sunny, 64, east at 7. Abilene, mostly sunny, 63, southeast at 5. Waco, mostly sunny, 66, southwest at 8. Tyler, cloudy, 67, northeast at 6. Once again at 8 a.m., DFW Airport, partly sunny, 68, north at 9. Now let's check on your local forecast for the Dallas-Fort Worth Metroplex. Today, partly sunny with a chance of showers. A slight chance of thunderstorms this morning, then a chance of thunderstorms this afternoon. Highs in the mid-80s. Southeast winds around 5 miles an hour. Chance of rain 50%. Tonight, a chance of thunderstorms in the evening. Mostly cloudy with a chance of showers. Lows in the upper 60s. Southeast winds around 5 miles an hour. Chance of rain 40%. Sunday, partly sunny. A 20% chance of showers and thunderstorms in the afternoon. Highs in the lower 80s. Northeast winds around 5 miles an hour. Sunday night, partly cloudy with a 20% chance of showers and thunderstorms in the evening, then mostly cloudy after midnight. Lows in the upper 60s. East winds around 5 miles an hour. And now the extended forecast. Memorial Day, partly sunny. A slight chance of showers and thunderstorms in the morning, then a chance of showers and thunderstorms in the afternoon. Highs in the lower 80s. Northeast winds around 5 miles an hour. Chance of rain 50%. Monday night, partly cloudy with a 20% chance of showers and thunderstorms.

chance of rain 70%. Wednesday night, mostly cloudy with a chance of showers. A chance of thunderstorms in the evening, then a slight chance of thunderstorms after midnight. Lows in the upper 60s. Chance of rain 50%. Thursday, partly sunny. A slight chance of showers and thunderstorms in the morning, then a chance of showers and thunderstorms in the afternoon. Highs in the mid-80s. Chance of rain 40%. Thursday night, partly cloudy with a 20% chance of showers and thunderstorms. Lows in the lower 70s. Friday, mostly sunny with a 20% chance of showers and thunderstorms. Highs in the upper 80s. The forecast key messages for North and Central Texas. Scattered showers and thunderstorms will remain possible through the holiday weekend into next week. The severe weather threat remains low overall, with locally heavy rainfall and lightning the main recurring hazards. The spotter information statement for North and Central Texas. Spotter activation is not expected at this time. The ultraviolet index forecast for May 23rd is 8, or very high. The current time is 8:56 a.m. Central Daylight Time. 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The following reports of weather temperature and wind were made at 8 a.m. DFW Airport, partly sunny, 68, dew point 62, relative humidity 81%, wind north at 9, pressure 29.91 inches and rising. Dallas Love Field, partly sunny, 69, northwest at 6. Fort Worth Meacham, partly sunny, 66, north at 7. Arlington, partly sunny, 68, calm. McKinney, mostly sunny, 67, calm. Denton, mostly sunny, 67, northwest at 5. Elsewhere around the region, Wichita Falls, partly sunny, 64, east at 7. Abilene, mostly sunny, 63, southeast at 5. Waco, mostly sunny, 66, southwest at 8. Tyler, cloudy, 67, northeast at 6. Once again at 8 a.m., DFW Airport, partly sunny, 68, north at 9. Now let's check on your local forecast for the Dallas-Fort Worth Metroplex. Today, partly sunny with a chance of showers. A slight chance of thunderstorms this morning, then a chance of thunderstorms this afternoon. Highs in the mid-80s. Southeast winds around 5 miles an hour. Chance of rain 50%. Tonight, a chance of thunderstorms in the evening. Mostly cloudy with a chance of showers. Lows in the upper 60s. Southeast winds around 5 miles an hour. Chance of rain 40%. Sunday, partly sunny. A 20% chance of showers and thunderstorms in the afternoon. Highs in the lower 80s. Northeast winds around 5 miles an hour. Sunday night, partly cloudy with a 20% chance of showers and thunderstorms in the evening, then mostly cloudy after midnight. Lows in the upper 60s. East winds around 5 miles an hour. And now the extended forecast. Memorial Day, partly sunny. A slight chance of showers and thunderstorms in the morning, then a chance of showers and thunderstorms in the afternoon. Highs in the lower 80s. Northeast winds around 5 miles an hour. Chance of rain 50%. Monday night, partly cloudy with a 20% chance of showers and thunderstorms. Lows in the upper 60s. Tuesday, mostly sunny with a 20% chance of showers and thunderstorms. Highs in the mid-80s. Tuesday night, partly cloudy in the evening, then becoming mostly cloudy. A chance of thunderstorms. A chance of showers in the evening, then showers likely after midnight. Lows around 70. Chance of rain 70%. Wednesday, mostly cloudy with showers likely with a chance of thunderstorms. Highs in the lower 80s. Chance of rain 70%. Wednesday night, mostly cloudy with a chance of showers. A chance of thunderstorms in the evening, then a slight chance of thunderstorms after midnight. Lows in the upper 60s.

the spotter information statement for North and Central Texas. Spotter activation is not expected at this time. The ultraviolet index forecast for May 23rd is 8, or very high. The current time is 9:01 a.m. Central Daylight Time. 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The following reports of weather temperature and wind were made at 8 a.m. DFW Airport, partly sunny, 68, dew point 62, relative humidity 81%, wind north at 9, pressure 29.91 inches and rising. Dallas Love Field, partly sunny, 69, northwest at 6. Fort Worth Meacham, partly sunny, 66, north at 7. Arlington, partly sunny, 68, calm. McKinney, mostly sunny, 67, calm. Denton, mostly sunny, 67, northwest at 5. Elsewhere around the region, Wichita Falls, partly sunny, 64, east at 7. Abilene, mostly sunny, 63, southeast at 5. Waco, mostly sunny, 66, southwest at 8. Tyler, cloudy, 67, northeast at 6. Once again at 8 a.m., DFW Airport, partly sunny, 68, north at 9. The following reports of weather temperature and wind were made at 9 a.m. DFW Airport, partly sunny, 70, dew point 62, relative humidity 76%, wind north at 6, pressure 29.94 inches and rising. Dallas Love Field, partly sunny, 70, west at 3. Fort Worth Meacham, partly sunny, 69, northwest at 7. Arlington, partly sunny, 71, calm. McKinney, mostly sunny, 72, calm. Denton, mostly sunny, 71, northeast at 5. Elsewhere around the region, Wichita Falls, partly sunny, 67, northeast at 7. Abilene, mostly sunny, 71, southeast at 9. Waco, mostly sunny, 70, southwest at 7. Tyler, cloudy, 68, north at 7. Once again at 9 a.m., DFW Airport, partly sunny, 70, north at 6. Now let's check on your local forecast for the Dallas-Fort Worth Metroplex. Today, partly sunny with a chance of showers. A slight chance of thunderstorms this morning, then a chance of thunderstorms this afternoon. Highs in the mid-80s. Southeast winds around 5 miles an hour. Chance of rain 50%. Tonight, a chance of thunderstorms in the evening. Mostly cloudy with a chance of showers. Lows in the upper 60s. Southeast winds around 5 miles an hour. Chance of rain 40%. Sunday, partly sunny. A 20% chance of showers and thunderstorms in the afternoon. Highs in the lower 80s. Northeast winds around 5 miles an hour. Sunday night, partly cloudy with a 20% chance of showers and thunderstorms in the evening, then mostly cloudy after midnight. Lows in the upper 60s. East winds around 5 miles an hour. And now the extended forecast. Memorial Day, partly sunny. A slight chance of showers and thunderstorms in the morning, then a chance of showers and thunderstorms in the afternoon. Highs in the lower 80s. Northeast winds around 5 miles an hour. Chance of rain 50%. Monday night, partly cloudy with a 20% chance of showers and thunderstorms. Lows in the upper 60s. Tuesday, mostly sunny with a 20% chance of showers and thunderstorms. Highs in the mid-80s. Tuesday night, partly cloudy in the evening, then becoming mostly cloudy. A chance of thunderstorms. A chance of showers in the evening, then showers likely after midnight. Lows around 70. Chance of rain 70%. Wednesday, mostly cloudy with showers likely with a chance of thunderstorms. Highs in the lower 80s. Chance of rain 70%. Wednesday night, mostly cloudy with a chance of showers. A chance of thunderstorms in the evening, then a slight chance of thunderstorms after midnight.

chance of rain 50%. Thursday, partly sunny. A slight chance of showers and thunderstorms in the morning, then a chance of showers and thunderstorms in the afternoon. Highs in the mid-80s. Chance of rain 40%. Thursday night, partly cloudy with a 20% chance of showers and thunderstorms. Lows in the lower 70s. Friday, mostly sunny with a 20% chance of showers and thunderstorms. Highs in the upper 80s. The forecast key messages for North and Central Texas. Scattered showers and thunderstorms will remain possible through the holiday weekend into next week. The severe weather threat remains low overall, with locally heavy rainfall and lightning the main recurring hazards. The spotter information statement for North and Central Texas. Spotter activation is not expected at this time. The ultraviolet index forecast for May 23rd is 8, or very high. The current time is 9:07 a.m. Central Daylight Time. 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The following reports of weather temperature and wind were made at 9 a.m. DFW Airport, partly sunny, 70, dew point 62, relative humidity 76%, wind north at 6, pressure 29.94 inches and rising. Dallas Love Field, partly sunny, 70, west at 3. Fort Worth Meacham, partly sunny, 69, northwest at 7. Arlington, partly sunny, 71, calm. McKinney, mostly sunny, 72, calm. Denton, mostly sunny, 71, northeast at 5. Elsewhere around the region, Wichita Falls, partly sunny, 67, northeast at 7. Abilene, mostly sunny, 71, southeast at 9. Waco, mostly sunny, 70, southwest at 7. Tyler, cloudy, 68, north at 7. Once again at 9 a.m., DFW Airport, partly sunny, 70, north at 6. Now let's check on your local forecast for the Dallas-Fort Worth Metroplex. Today, partly sunny with a chance of showers. A slight chance of thunderstorms this morning, then a chance of thunderstorms this afternoon. Highs in the mid-80s. Southeast winds around 5 miles an hour. Chance of rain 50%. Tonight, a chance of thunderstorms in the evening. Mostly cloudy with a chance of showers. Lows in the upper 60s. Southeast winds around 5 miles an hour. Chance of rain 40%. Sunday, partly sunny. A 20% chance of showers and thunderstorms in the afternoon. Highs in the lower 80s. Northeast winds around 5 miles an hour. Sunday night, partly cloudy with a 20% chance of showers and thunderstorms in the evening, then mostly cloudy after midnight. Lows in the upper 60s. East winds around 5 miles an hour. And now the extended forecast. Memorial Day, partly sunny. A slight chance of showers and thunderstorms in the morning, then a chance of showers and thunderstorms in the afternoon. Highs in the lower 80s. Northeast winds around 5 miles an hour. Chance of rain 50%. Monday night, partly cloudy with a 20% chance of showers and thunderstorms. Lows in the upper 60s. Tuesday, mostly sunny with a 20% chance of showers and thunderstorms. Highs in the mid-80s. Tuesday night, partly cloudy in the evening, then becoming mostly cloudy. A chance of thunderstorms. A chance of showers in the evening, then showers likely after midnight. Lows around 70. Chance of rain 70%. Wednesday, mostly cloudy with showers likely with a chance of thunderstorms. Highs in the lower 80s. Chance of rain 70%. Wednesday night, mostly cloudy with a chance of showers. A chance of thunderstorms in the evening, then a slight chance of thunderstorms after midnight. Lows in the upper 60s. Chance of rain 50%. Thursday, partly sunny. A slight chance of showers and thunderstorms in the morning, then a chance of showers and thunderstorms in the afternoon. Highs in the mid-80s.

chance of rain 40%. Thursday night, partly cloudy with a 20% chance of showers and thunderstorms. Lows in the lower 70s. Friday, mostly sunny with a 20% chance of showers and thunderstorms. Highs in the upper 80s. The forecast key messages for North and Central Texas. Scattered showers and thunderstorms will remain possible through the holiday weekend into next week. The severe weather threat remains low overall, with locally heavy rainfall and lightning the main recurring hazards. The spotter information statement for North and Central Texas. Spotter activation is not expected at this time. The ultraviolet index forecast for May 23rd is 8, or very high. The current time is 9:11 a.m. Central Daylight Time. 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The following reports of weather temperature and wind were made at 9 a.m. DFW Airport, partly sunny, 70, dew point 62, relative humidity 76%, wind north at 6, pressure 29.94 inches and rising. Dallas Love Field, partly sunny, 70, west at 3. Fort Worth Meacham, partly sunny, 69, northwest at 7. Arlington, partly sunny, 71, calm. McKinney, mostly sunny, 72, calm. Denton, partly sunny, 71, northeast at 5. Elsewhere around the region, Wichita Falls, mostly sunny, 67, northeast at 7. Abilene, mostly sunny, 71, southeast at 9. Waco, partly sunny, 70, southwest at 7. Tyler, partly sunny, 68, north at 7. Once again at 9 a.m., DFW Airport, partly sunny, 70, north at 6. Now let's check on your local forecast for the Dallas-Fort Worth Metroplex. Today, partly sunny with a chance of showers. A slight chance of thunderstorms this morning, then a chance of thunderstorms this afternoon. Highs in the mid-80s. Southeast winds around 5 miles an hour. Chance of rain 50%. Tonight, a chance of thunderstorms in the evening. Mostly cloudy with a chance of showers. Lows in the upper 60s. Southeast winds around 5 miles an hour. Chance of rain 40%. Sunday, partly sunny. A 20% chance of showers and thunderstorms in the afternoon. Highs in the lower 80s. Northeast winds around 5 miles an hour. Sunday night, partly cloudy with a 20% chance of showers and thunderstorms in the evening, then mostly cloudy after midnight. Lows in the upper 60s. East winds around 5 miles an hour. And now the extended forecast. Memorial Day, partly sunny. A slight chance of showers and thunderstorms in the morning, then a chance of showers and thunderstorms in the afternoon. Highs in the lower 80s. Northeast winds around 5 miles an hour. Chance of rain 50%. Monday night, partly cloudy with a 20% chance of showers and thunderstorms. Lows in the upper 60s. Tuesday, mostly sunny with a 20% chance of showers and thunderstorms. Highs in the mid-80s. Tuesday night, partly cloudy in the evening, then becoming mostly cloudy. A chance of thunderstorms. A chance of showers in the evening, then showers likely after midnight. Lows around 70. Chance of rain 70%. Wednesday, mostly cloudy with showers likely with a chance of thunderstorms. Highs in the lower 80s. Chance of rain 70%. Wednesday night, mostly cloudy with a chance of showers. A chance of thunderstorms in the evening, then a slight chance of thunderstorms after midnight. Lows in the upper 60s. Chance of rain 50%. Thursday, partly sunny. A slight chance of showers and thunderstorms in the morning, then a chance of showers and thunderstorms in the afternoon. Highs in the mid-80s. Chance of rain 40%. Thursday night, partly cloudy with a 20% chance of showers and thunderstorms. Lows in the lower 70s. Friday, mostly sunny with a 20% chance of showers and thunderstorms.

The forecast key messages for North and Central Texas. Scattered showers and thunderstorms will remain possible through the holiday weekend into next week. The severe weather threat remains low overall, with locally heavy rainfall and lightning the main recurring hazards. The spotter information statement for North and Central Texas. Spotter activation is not expected at this time. The ultraviolet index forecast for May 23rd is 8, or very high. The current time is 9:16 a.m. Central Daylight Time. 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The following reports of weather temperature and wind were made at 9 a.m. DFW Airport, partly sunny, 70, dew point 62, relative humidity 76%, wind north at 6, pressure 29.94 inches and rising. Dallas Love Field, partly sunny, 70, west at 3. Fort Worth Meacham, partly sunny, 69, northwest at 7. Arlington, partly sunny, 71, calm. McKinney, mostly sunny, 72, calm. Denton, partly sunny, 71, northeast at 5. Elsewhere around the region, Wichita Falls, mostly sunny, 67, northeast at 7. Abilene, mostly sunny, 71, southeast at 9. Waco, partly sunny, 70, southwest at 7. Tyler, partly sunny, 68, north at 7. Once again at 9 a.m., DFW Airport, partly sunny, 70, north at 6. Now let's check on your local forecast for the Dallas-Fort Worth Metroplex. Today, partly sunny with a chance of showers. A slight chance of thunderstorms this morning, then a chance of thunderstorms this afternoon. Highs in the mid-80s. Southeast winds around 5 miles an hour. Chance of rain 50%. Tonight, a chance of thunderstorms in the evening. Mostly cloudy with a chance of showers. Lows in the upper 60s. Southeast winds around 5 miles an hour. Chance of rain 40%. Sunday, partly sunny. A 20% chance of showers and thunderstorms in the afternoon. Highs in the lower 80s. Northeast winds around 5 miles an hour. Sunday night, partly cloudy with a 20% chance of showers and thunderstorms in the evening, then mostly cloudy after midnight. Lows in the upper 60s. East winds around 5 miles an hour. And now the extended forecast. Memorial Day, partly sunny. A slight chance of showers and thunderstorms in the morning, then a chance of showers and thunderstorms in the afternoon. Highs in the lower 80s. Northeast winds around 5 miles an hour. Chance of rain 50%. Monday night, partly cloudy with a 20% chance of showers and thunderstorms. Lows in the upper 60s. Tuesday, mostly sunny with a 20% chance of showers and thunderstorms. Highs in the mid-80s. Tuesday night, partly cloudy in the evening, then becoming mostly cloudy. A chance of thunderstorms. A chance of showers in the evening, then showers likely after midnight. Lows around 70. Chance of rain 70%. Wednesday, mostly cloudy with showers likely with a chance of thunderstorms. Highs in the lower 80s. Chance of rain 70%. Wednesday night, mostly cloudy with a chance of showers. A chance of thunderstorms in the evening, then a slight chance of thunderstorms after midnight. Lows in the upper 60s. Chance of rain 50%. Thursday, partly sunny. A slight chance of showers and thunderstorms in the morning, then a chance of showers and thunderstorms in the afternoon. Highs in the mid-80s. Chance of rain 40%. Thursday night, partly cloudy with a 20% chance of showers and thunderstorms. Lows in the lower 70s. Friday, mostly sunny with a 20% chance of showers and thunderstorms. Highs in the upper 80s. The forecast key messages for North and Central Texas. Scattered showers and thunderstorms will remain possible through the holiday weekend into next week. The severe weather threat remains low overall, with

locally heavy rainfall and lightning the main recurring hazards. The spotter information statement for North and Central Texas. Spotter activation is not expected at this time. The ultraviolet index forecast for May 23rd is 8, or very high. The current time is 9:21 a.m. Central Daylight Time. 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The following reports of weather temperature and wind were made at 9 a.m. DFW Airport, partly sunny, 70, dew point 62, relative humidity 76%, wind north at 6, pressure 29.94 inches and rising. Dallas Love Field, partly sunny, 70, west at 3. Fort Worth Meacham, partly sunny, 69, northwest at 7. Arlington, partly sunny, 71, calm. McKinney, mostly sunny, 72, calm. Denton, partly sunny, 71, northeast at 5. Elsewhere around the region, Wichita Falls, mostly sunny, 67, northeast at 7. Abilene, mostly sunny, 71, southeast at 9. Waco, partly sunny, 70, southwest at 7. Tyler, partly sunny, 68, north at 7. Once again at 9 a.m., DFW Airport, partly sunny, 70, north at 6. Now let's check on your local forecast for the Dallas-Fort Worth Metroplex. Today, partly sunny with a chance of showers. A slight chance of thunderstorms this morning, then a chance of thunderstorms this afternoon. Highs in the mid-80s. Southeast winds around 5 miles an hour. Chance of rain 50%. Tonight, a chance of thunderstorms in the evening. Mostly cloudy with a chance of showers. Lows in the upper 60s. Southeast winds around 5 miles an hour. Chance of rain 40%. Sunday, partly sunny. A 20% chance of showers and thunderstorms in the afternoon. Highs in the lower 80s. Northeast winds around 5 miles an hour. Sunday night, partly cloudy with a 20% chance of showers and thunderstorms in the evening, then mostly cloudy after midnight. Lows in the upper 60s. East winds around 5 miles an hour. And now the extended forecast. Memorial Day, partly sunny. A slight chance of showers and thunderstorms in the morning, then a chance of showers and thunderstorms in the afternoon. Highs in the lower 80s. Northeast winds around 5 miles an hour. Chance of rain 50%. Monday night, partly cloudy with a 20% chance of showers and thunderstorms. Lows in the upper 60s. Tuesday, mostly sunny with a 20% chance of showers and thunderstorms. Highs in the mid-80s. Tuesday night, partly cloudy in the evening, then becoming mostly cloudy. A chance of thunderstorms. A chance of showers in the evening, then showers likely after midnight. Lows around 70. Chance of rain 70%. Wednesday, mostly cloudy with showers likely with a chance of thunderstorms. Highs in the lower 80s. Chance of rain 70%. Wednesday night, mostly cloudy with a chance of showers. A chance of thunderstorms in the evening, then a slight chance of thunderstorms after midnight. Lows in the upper 60s. Chance of rain 50%. Thursday, partly sunny. A slight chance of showers and thunderstorms in the morning, then a chance of showers and thunderstorms in the afternoon. Highs in the mid-80s. Chance of rain 40%. Thursday night, partly cloudy with a 20% chance of showers and thunderstorms. Lows in the lower 70s. Friday, mostly sunny with a 20% chance of showers and thunderstorms. Highs in the upper 80s. The forecast key messages for North and Central Texas. Scattered showers and thunderstorms will remain possible through the holiday weekend into next week. The severe weather threat remains low overall, with locally heavy rainfall and lightning the main recurring hazards. The spotter information statement for North and Central Texas. Spotter activation is not expected at this time. The ultraviolet index forecast for May

Is 8 or very high. The current time is 9:26 a.m. Central Daylight Time. 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The following reports of weather temperature and wind were made at 9 a.m. DFW Airport, partly sunny, 70, dew point 62, relative humidity 76%, wind north at 6, pressure 29.94 inches and rising. Dallas Love Field, partly sunny, 70, west at 3. Fort Worth Meacham, partly sunny, 69, northwest at 7. Arlington, partly sunny, 71, calm. McKinney, mostly sunny, 72, calm. Denton, partly sunny, 71, northeast at 5. Elsewhere around the region, Wichita Falls, mostly sunny, 67, northeast at 7. Abilene, mostly sunny, 71, southeast at 9. Waco, partly sunny, 70, southwest at 7. Tyler, partly sunny, 68, north at 7. Once again at 9 a.m., DFW Airport, partly sunny, 70, north at 6. Now let's check on your local forecast for the Dallas-Fort Worth Metroplex. Today, partly sunny with a chance of showers. A slight chance of thunderstorms this morning, then a chance of thunderstorms this afternoon. Highs in the mid-80s. Southeast winds around 5 miles an hour. Chance of rain 50%. Tonight, a chance of thunderstorms in the evening. Mostly cloudy with a chance of showers. Lows in the upper 60s. Southeast winds around 5 miles an hour. Chance of rain 40%. Sunday, partly sunny. A 20% chance of showers and thunderstorms in the afternoon. Highs in the lower 80s. Northeast winds around 5 miles an hour. Sunday night, partly cloudy with a 20% chance of showers and thunderstorms in the evening, then mostly cloudy after midnight. Lows in the upper 60s. East winds around 5 miles an hour. And now the extended forecast. Memorial Day, partly sunny. A slight chance of showers and thunderstorms in the morning, then a chance of showers and thunderstorms in the afternoon. Highs in the lower 80s. Northeast winds around 5 miles an hour. Chance of rain 50%. Monday night, partly cloudy with a 20% chance of showers and thunderstorms. Lows in the upper 60s. Tuesday, mostly sunny with a 20% chance of showers and thunderstorms. Highs in the mid-80s. Tuesday night, partly cloudy in the evening, then becoming mostly cloudy. A chance of thunderstorms. A chance of showers in the evening, then showers likely after midnight. Lows around 70. Chance of rain 70%. Wednesday, mostly cloudy with showers likely with a chance of thunderstorms. Highs in the lower 80s. Chance of rain 70%. Wednesday night, mostly cloudy with a chance of showers. A chance of thunderstorms in the evening, then a slight chance of thunderstorms after midnight. Lows in the upper 60s. Chance of rain 50%. Thursday, partly sunny. A slight chance of showers and thunderstorms in the morning, then a chance of showers and thunderstorms in the afternoon. Highs in the mid-80s. Chance of rain 40%. Thursday night, partly cloudy with a 20% chance of showers and thunderstorms. Lows in the lower 70s. Friday, mostly sunny with a 20% chance of showers and thunderstorms. Highs in the upper 80s. The forecast key messages for North and Central Texas. Scattered showers and thunderstorms will remain possible through the holiday weekend into next week. The severe weather threat remains low overall, with locally heavy rainfall and lightning the main recurring hazards. The spotter information statement for North and Central Texas. Spotter activation is not expected at this time. The ultraviolet index forecast for May 23rd is 8, or very high. The current time is 9:30 a.m. Central Daylight Time. 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

serving the Dallas-Fort Worth listening area. The following reports of weather, temperature, and wind were made at 9 a.m. DFW Airport, partly sunny, 70, dew point 62, relative humidity 76%, wind north at 6, pressure 29.94 inches and rising. Dallas Love Field, partly sunny, 70, west at 3. Fort Worth Meacham, partly sunny, 69, northwest at 7. Arlington, partly sunny, 71, calm. McKinney, mostly sunny, 72, calm. Denton, partly sunny, 71, northeast at 5. Elsewhere around the region, Wichita Falls, mostly sunny, 67, northeast at 7. Abilene, mostly sunny, 71, southeast at 9. Waco, partly sunny, 70, southwest at 7. Tyler, partly sunny, 68, north at 7. Once again at 9 a.m., DFW Airport, partly sunny, 70, north at 6. Now let's check on your local forecast for the Dallas-Fort Worth Metroplex. Today, partly sunny with a chance of showers. A slight chance of thunderstorms this morning, then a chance of thunderstorms this afternoon. Highs in the mid-80s. Southeast winds around 5 miles an hour. Chance of rain 50%. Tonight, a chance of thunderstorms in the evening. Mostly cloudy with a chance of showers. Lows in the upper 60s. Southeast winds around 5 miles an hour. Chance of rain 40%. Sunday, partly sunny. A 20% chance of showers and thunderstorms in the afternoon. Highs in the lower 80s. Northeast winds around 5 miles an hour. Sunday night, partly cloudy with a 20% chance of showers and thunderstorms in the evening, then mostly cloudy after midnight. Lows in the upper 60s. Sunday night, partly cloudy with a 20% chance of showers and thunderstorms in the evening, then mostly cloudy after midnight. Lows in the upper 60s. East winds around 5 miles an hour. And now the extended forecast. Memorial Day, partly sunny. A slight chance of showers and thunderstorms in the morning, then a chance of showers and thunderstorms in the afternoon. Highs in the lower 80s. Northeast winds around 5 miles an hour. Chance of rain 50%. Monday night, partly cloudy with a 20% chance of showers and thunderstorms. Lows in the upper 60s. Tuesday, mostly sunny with a 20% chance of showers and thunderstorms. Highs in the mid-80s. Tuesday night, partly cloudy in the evening, then becoming mostly cloudy. A chance of thunderstorms. A chance of showers in the evening, then showers likely after midnight. Lows around 70. Chance of rain 70%. Wednesday, mostly cloudy with showers likely with a chance of thunderstorms. Highs in the lower 80s. Chance of rain 70%. Wednesday night, mostly cloudy with a chance of showers. A chance of thunderstorms in the evening, then a slight chance of thunderstorms after midnight. Lows in the upper 60s. Chance of rain 50%. Thursday, partly sunny. A slight chance of showers and thunderstorms in the morning, then a chance of showers and thunderstorms in the afternoon. Highs in the mid-80s. Chance of rain 40%. Thursday night, partly cloudy with a 20% chance of showers and thunderstorms. Lows in the lower 70s. Friday, mostly sunny with a 20% chance of showers and thunderstorms. Highs in the upper 80s. The forecast key messages for North and Central Texas. Scattered showers and thunderstorms will remain possible through the holiday weekend into next week. The severe weather threat remains low overall, with locally heavy rainfall and lightning the main recurring hazards. The spotter information statement for North and Central Texas. Spotter activation is not expected at this time. The ultraviolet index forecast for May 23rd is 8, or very high. The current time is 9:35 a.m. Central Daylight Time. 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The following reports of weather.

temperature and wind were made at 9 a.m. DFW Airport, partly sunny, 70, dew point 62, relative humidity 76%, wind north at 6, pressure 29.94 inches and rising. Dallas Love Field, partly sunny, 70, west at 3. Fort Worth Meacham, partly sunny, 69, northwest at 7. Arlington, partly sunny, 71, calm. McKinney, mostly sunny, 72, calm. Denton, partly sunny, 71, northeast at 5. Elsewhere around the region, Wichita Falls, mostly sunny, 67, northeast at 7. Abilene, mostly sunny, 71, southeast at 9. Waco, partly sunny, 70, southwest at 7. Tyler, partly sunny, 68, north at 7. Once again at 9 a.m., DFW Airport, partly sunny, 70, north at 6. Now let's check on your local forecast for the Dallas-Fort Worth Metroplex. Today, partly sunny with a chance of showers. A slight chance of thunderstorms this morning, then a chance of thunderstorms this afternoon. Highs in the mid-80s. Southeast winds around 5 miles an hour. Chance of rain 50%. Tonight, a chance of thunderstorms in the evening. Mostly cloudy with a chance of showers. Lows in the upper 60s. Southeast winds around 5 miles an hour. Chance of rain 40%. Sunday, partly sunny. A 20% chance of showers and thunderstorms in the afternoon. Highs in the lower 80s. Northeast winds around 5 miles an hour. Sunday night, partly cloudy with a 20% chance of showers and thunderstorms in the evening, then mostly cloudy after midnight. Lows in the upper 60s. East winds around 5 miles an hour. And now the extended forecast. Memorial Day, partly sunny. A slight chance of showers and thunderstorms in the morning, then a chance of showers and thunderstorms in the afternoon. Highs in the lower 80s. Northeast winds around 5 miles an hour. Chance of rain 50%. Monday night, partly cloudy with a 20% chance of showers and thunderstorms. Lows in the upper 60s. Tuesday, mostly sunny with a 20% chance of showers and thunderstorms. Highs in the mid-80s. Tuesday night, partly cloudy in the evening, then becoming mostly cloudy. A chance of thunderstorms. A chance of showers in the evening, then showers likely after midnight. Lows around 70. Chance of rain 70%. Wednesday, mostly cloudy with showers likely with a chance of thunderstorms. Highs in the lower 80s. Chance of rain 70%. Wednesday night, mostly cloudy with a chance of showers. A chance of thunderstorms in the evening, then a slight chance of thunderstorms after midnight. Lows in the upper 60s. Chance of rain 50%. Thursday, partly sunny. A slight chance of showers and thunderstorms in the morning, then a chance of showers and thunderstorms in the afternoon. Highs in the mid-80s. Chance of rain 40%. Thursday night, partly cloudy with a 20% chance of showers and thunderstorms. Lows in the lower 70s. Friday, mostly sunny with a 20% chance of showers and thunderstorms. Highs in the upper 80s. The forecast key messages for North and Central Texas. Scattered showers and thunderstorms will remain possible through the holiday weekend into next week. The severe weather threat remains low overall, with locally heavy rainfall and lightning the main recurring hazards. The spotter information statement for North and Central Texas. Spotter activation is not expected at this time. The ultraviolet index forecast for May 23rd is 8, or very high. The current time is 9:40 a.m. Central Daylight Time. 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The following reports of weather temperature and wind were made at 9 a.m. DFW Airport, partly sunny, 70, dew point 62, relative humidity 76%, wind north at 6, pressure 29.94 inches and rising.

Love Field, partly sunny, 70, west at 3. Fort Worth, Meacham, partly sunny, 69, northwest at 7. Arlington, partly sunny, 71, calm. McKinney, mostly sunny, 72, calm. Denton, partly sunny, 71, northeast at 5. Elsewhere around the region, Wichita Falls, mostly sunny, 67, northeast at 7. Abilene, mostly sunny, 71, southeast at 9. Waco, partly sunny, 70, southwest at 7. Tyler, partly sunny, 68, north at 7. Once again at 9 a.m., DFW Airport, partly sunny, 70, north at 6. Now let's check on your local forecast for the Dallas-Fort Worth Metroplex. Today, partly sunny with a chance of showers. A slight chance of thunderstorms this morning, then a chance of thunderstorms this afternoon. Highs in the mid-80s. Southeast winds around 5 miles an hour. Chance of rain 50%. Tonight, a chance of thunderstorms in the evening. Mostly cloudy with a chance of showers. Lows in the upper 60s. Southeast winds around 5 miles an hour. Chance of rain 40%. Sunday, partly sunny. A 20% chance of showers and thunderstorms in the afternoon. Highs in the lower 80s. Northeast winds around 5 miles an hour. Sunday night, partly cloudy with a 20% chance of showers and thunderstorms in the evening, then mostly cloudy after midnight. Lows in the upper 60s. East winds around 5 miles an hour. And now the extended forecast. Memorial Day, partly sunny. A slight chance of showers and thunderstorms in the morning, then a chance of showers and thunderstorms in the afternoon. Highs in the lower 80s. Northeast winds around 5 miles an hour. Chance of rain 50%. Monday night, partly cloudy with a 20% chance of showers and thunderstorms. Lows in the upper 60s. Tuesday, mostly sunny with a 20% chance of showers and thunderstorms. Highs in the mid-80s. Tuesday night, partly cloudy in the evening, then becoming mostly cloudy. A chance of thunderstorms. A chance of showers in the evening, then showers likely after midnight. Lows around 70. Chance of rain 70%. Wednesday, mostly cloudy with showers likely with a chance of thunderstorms. Highs in the lower 80s. Chance of rain 70%. Wednesday night, mostly cloudy with a chance of showers. A chance of thunderstorms in the evening, then a slight chance of thunderstorms after midnight. Lows in the upper 60s. Chance of rain 50%. Thursday, partly sunny. A slight chance of showers and thunderstorms in the morning, then a chance of showers and thunderstorms in the afternoon. Highs in the mid-80s. Chance of rain 40%. Thursday night, partly cloudy with a 20% chance of showers and thunderstorms. Lows in the lower 70s. Friday, mostly sunny with a 20% chance of showers and thunderstorms. Highs in the upper 80s. The forecast key messages for North and Central Texas. Scattered showers and thunderstorms will remain possible through the holiday weekend into next week. The severe weather threat remains low overall, with locally heavy rainfall and lightning the main recurring hazards. The spotter information statement for North and Central Texas. Spotter activation is not expected at this time. The ultraviolet index forecast for May 23rd is 8, or very high. The current time is 9:45 a.m. Central Daylight Time. 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Serving the Dallas-Fort Worth listening area. The following reports of weather temperature and wind were made at 9 a.m. DFW Airport, partly sunny, 70, dew point 62, relative humidity 76%, wind north at 6, pressure 29.94 inches and rising. Dallas Love Field, partly sunny, 70, west at 3. Fort Worth Meacham, partly sunny, 69, northwest at 7. Arlington, partly sunny, 71, calm. McKinney, mostly sunny, 70.

Denton, partly sunny, 71, northeast at 5. Elsewhere around the region, Wichita Falls, mostly sunny, 67, northeast at 7. Abilene, mostly sunny, 71, southeast at 9. Waco, partly sunny, 70, southwest at 7. Tyler, partly sunny, 68, north at 7. Once again at 9 a.m., DFW Airport, partly sunny, 70, north at 6. Now let's check on your local forecast for the Dallas-Fort Worth Metroplex. Today, partly sunny with a chance of showers. A slight chance of thunderstorms this morning, then a chance of thunderstorms this afternoon. Highs in the mid-80s. Southeast winds around 5 miles an hour. Chance of rain 50%. Tonight, a chance of thunderstorms in the evening. Mostly cloudy with a chance of showers. Lows in the upper 60s. Southeast winds around 5 miles an hour. Chance of rain 40%. Sunday, partly sunny. A 20% chance of showers and thunderstorms in the afternoon. Highs in the lower 80s. Northeast winds around 5 miles an hour. Sunday night, partly cloudy with a 20% chance of showers and thunderstorms in the evening, then mostly cloudy after midnight. Lows in the upper 60s. East winds around 5 miles an hour. And now the extended forecast. Memorial Day, partly sunny. A slight chance of showers and thunderstorms in the morning, then a chance of showers and thunderstorms in the afternoon. Highs in the lower 80s. Northeast winds around 5 miles an hour. Chance of rain 50%. Monday night, partly cloudy with a 20% chance of showers and thunderstorms. Lows in the upper 60s. Tuesday, mostly sunny with a 20% chance of showers and thunderstorms. Highs in the mid-80s. Tuesday night, partly cloudy in the evening, then becoming mostly cloudy. A chance of thunderstorms. A chance of showers in the evening, then showers likely after midnight. Lows around 70. Chance of rain 70%. Wednesday, mostly cloudy with showers likely with a chance of thunderstorms. Highs in the lower 80s. Chance of rain 70%. Wednesday night, mostly cloudy with a chance of showers. A chance of thunderstorms in the evening, then a slight chance of thunderstorms after midnight. Lows in the upper 60s. Chance of rain 50%. Thursday, partly sunny. A slight chance of showers and thunderstorms in the morning, then a chance of showers and thunderstorms in the afternoon. Highs in the mid-80s. Chance of rain 40%. Thursday night, partly cloudy with a 20% chance of showers and thunderstorms. Lows in the lower 70s. Friday, mostly sunny with a 20% chance of showers and thunderstorms. Highs in the upper 80s. The forecast key messages for North and Central Texas. Scattered showers and thunderstorms will remain possible through the holiday weekend into next week. The severe weather threat remains low overall, with locally heavy rainfall and lightning the main recurring hazards. The spotter information statement for North and Central Texas. Spotter activation is not expected at this time. The ultraviolet index forecast for May 23rd is 8, or very high. The current time is 9:49 a.m. Central Daylight Time. 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The following reports of weather temperature and wind were made at 9 a.m. DFW Airport, partly sunny, 70, dew point 62, relative humidity 76%, wind north at 6, pressure 29.94 inches and rising. Dallas Love Field, partly sunny, 70, west at 3. Fort Worth Meacham, partly sunny, 69, northwest at 7. Arlington, partly sunny, 71, calm. McKinney, mostly sunny, 72, calm. Denton, partly sunny, 71, northeast at 5. Elsewhere around the region, Wichita Falls, mostly sunny, 67, northeast at 7. Abilene, mostly sunny, 71.

southeast at 9. Waco, partly sunny, 70, southwest at 7. Tyler, partly sunny, 68, north at 7. Once again at 9 a.m., DFW Airport, partly sunny, 70, north at 6. Now let's check on your local forecast for the Dallas-Fort Worth Metroplex. Today, partly sunny with a chance of showers. A slight chance of thunderstorms this morning, then a chance of thunderstorms this afternoon. Highs in the mid-80s. Southeast winds around 5 miles an hour. Chance of rain 50%. Tonight, a chance of thunderstorms in the evening. Mostly cloudy with a chance of showers. Lows in the upper 60s. Southeast winds around 5 miles an hour. Chance of rain 40%. Sunday, partly sunny. A 20% chance of showers and thunderstorms in the afternoon. Highs in the lower 80s. Northeast winds around 5 miles an hour. Sunday night, partly cloudy with a 20% chance of showers and thunderstorms in the evening, then mostly cloudy after midnight. Lows in the upper 60s. East winds around 5 miles an hour. And now the extended forecast. Memorial Day, partly sunny. A slight chance of showers and thunderstorms in the morning, then a chance of showers and thunderstorms in the afternoon. Highs in the lower 80s. Northeast winds around 5 miles an hour. Chance of rain 50%. Monday night, partly cloudy with a 20% chance of showers and thunderstorms. Lows in the upper 60s. Tuesday, mostly sunny with a 20% chance of showers and thunderstorms. Highs in the mid-80s. Tuesday night, partly cloudy in the evening, then becoming mostly cloudy. A chance of thunderstorms. A chance of showers in the evening, then showers likely after midnight. Lows around 70. Chance of rain 70%. Wednesday, mostly cloudy with showers likely with a chance of thunderstorms. Highs in the lower 80s. Chance of rain 70%. Wednesday night, mostly cloudy with a chance of showers. A chance of thunderstorms in the evening, then a slight chance of thunderstorms after midnight. Lows in the upper 60s. Chance of rain 50%. Thursday, partly sunny. A slight chance of showers and thunderstorms in the morning, then a chance of showers and thunderstorms in the afternoon. Highs in the mid-80s. Chance of rain 40%. Thursday night, partly cloudy with a 20% chance of showers and thunderstorms. Lows in the lower 70s. Friday, mostly sunny with a 20% chance of showers and thunderstorms. Highs in the upper 80s. The forecast key messages for North and Central Texas. Scattered showers and thunderstorms will remain possible through the holiday weekend into next week. The severe weather threat remains low overall, with locally heavy rainfall and lightning the main recurring hazards. The spotter information statement for North and Central Texas. Spotter activation is not expected at this time. The ultraviolet index forecast for May 23rd is 8, or very high. The current time is 9:54 a.m. Central Daylight Time. 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The following reports of weather temperature and wind were made at 9 a.m. DFW Airport, partly sunny, 70, dew point 62, relative humidity 76%, wind north at 6, pressure 29.94 inches and rising. Dallas Love Field, partly sunny, 70, west at 3. Fort Worth Meacham, partly sunny, 69, northwest at 7. Arlington, partly sunny, 71, calm. McKinney, mostly sunny, 72, calm. Denton, partly sunny, 71, northeast at 5. Elsewhere around the region, Wichita Falls, mostly sunny, 67, northeast at 7. Abilene, mostly sunny, 71, southeast at 9. Waco, partly sunny, 70, southwest at 7. Tyler, partly sunny, 68, north at 7. Once again at 9 a.m., DFW Airport, partly sunny, 70,

Now let's check on your local forecast for the Dallas-Fort Worth Metroplex. Today, partly sunny. A slight chance of showers and thunderstorms this morning. Highs in the mid-80s. Southeast winds around 5 miles an hour. Chance of rain 20%. Tonight, mostly cloudy. Lows in the upper 60s. Southeast winds around 5 miles an hour. Sunday, partly sunny. A 20% chance of showers and thunderstorms in the afternoon. Highs in the lower 80s. Northeast winds around 5 miles an hour. Sunday night, partly cloudy with a 20% chance of showers and thunderstorms in the evening, then mostly cloudy after midnight. Lows in the upper 60s. East winds around 5 miles an hour. And now the extended forecast. Memorial Day, partly sunny. A slight chance of showers and thunderstorms in the morning, then a chance of showers and thunderstorms in the afternoon. Highs in the lower 80s. Northeast winds around 5 miles an hour. Chance of rain 50%. Monday night, partly cloudy with a 20% chance of showers and thunderstorms. Lows in the upper 60s. Tuesday, mostly sunny with a 20% chance of showers and thunderstorms. Highs in the mid-80s. Tuesday night, partly cloudy in the evening, then becoming mostly cloudy. A chance of thunderstorms. A chance of showers in the evening, then showers likely after midnight. Lows around 70. Chance of rain 70%. Wednesday, mostly cloudy with showers likely with a chance of thunderstorms. Highs in the lower 80s. Chance of rain 70%. Wednesday night, mostly cloudy with a chance of showers. A chance of thunderstorms in the evening, then a slight chance of thunderstorms after midnight. Lows in the upper 60s. Chance of rain 50%. Thursday, partly sunny. A slight chance of showers and thunderstorms in the morning, then a chance of showers and thunderstorms in the afternoon. Highs in the mid-80s. Chance of rain 40%. Thursday night, partly cloudy with a 20% chance of showers and thunderstorms. Lows in the lower 70s. Friday, mostly sunny with a 20% chance of showers and thunderstorms. Highs in the upper 80s. The forecast key messages for North and Central Texas. Scattered showers and thunderstorms will remain possible through the holiday weekend into next week. The severe weather threat remains low overall, with locally heavy rainfall and lightning the main recurring hazards. The spotter information statement for North and Central Texas. Spotter activation is not expected at this time. The ultraviolet index forecast for May 23rd is 8, or very high. The current time is 9:59 a.m. Central Daylight Time. 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The following reports of weather temperature and wind were made at 9 a.m. DFW Airport, partly sunny, 70, dew point 62, relative humidity 76%, wind north at 6, pressure 29.94 inches and rising. Dallas Love Field, partly sunny, 70, west at 3. Fort Worth Meacham, partly sunny, 69, northwest at 7. Arlington, partly sunny, 71, calm. McKinney, mostly sunny, 72, calm. Denton, partly sunny, 71, northeast at 5. Elsewhere around the region, Wichita Falls, mostly sunny, 67, northeast at 7. Abilene, mostly sunny, 71, southeast at 9. Waco, partly sunny, 70, southwest at 7. Tyler, partly sunny, 68, north at 7. Once again at 9 a.m., DFW Airport, partly sunny, 70, north at 6. Now let's check on your local forecast for the Dallas-Fort Worth Metroplex. Today, partly sunny. A slight chance of showers and thunderstorms this morning. Highs in the mid-80s. Southeast winds around 5 miles an hour. Chance of rain 20%. Tonight, mostly cloudy. Lows in the upper 60s.

around 5 miles an hour. Chance of rain 50%. Monday night, partly cloudy with a 20% chance of showers and thunderstorms. Lows in the upper 60s. Tuesday, mostly sunny with a 20% chance of showers and thunderstorms. Highs in the mid-80s. Tuesday night, partly cloudy in the evening, then becoming mostly cloudy. A chance of thunderstorms. A chance of showers in the evening, then showers likely after midnight. Lows around 70. Chance of rain 70%. Wednesday, mostly cloudy with showers likely with a chance of thunderstorms. Highs in the lower 80s. Chance of rain 70%. Wednesday night, mostly cloudy with a chance of showers. A chance of thunderstorms in the evening, then a slight chance of thunderstorms after midnight. Lows in the upper 60s. Chance of rain 50%. Thursday, partly sunny. A slight chance of showers and thunderstorms in the morning, then a chance of showers and thunderstorms in the afternoon. Highs in the mid-80s. Chance of rain 40%. Thursday night, partly cloudy with a 20% chance of showers and thunderstorms. Lows in the lower 70s. Friday, mostly sunny with a 20% chance of showers and thunderstorms. Highs in the upper 80s. The forecast key messages for North and Central Texas. Scattered showers and thunderstorms will remain possible through the holiday weekend into next week. The severe weather threat remains low overall, with locally heavy rainfall and lightning the main recurring hazards. The spotter information statement for North and Central Texas. Spotter activation is not expected at this time. The ultraviolet index forecast for May 23rd is 8, or very high. The current time is 10:03 a.m. Central Daylight Time. 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Serving the Dallas-Fort Worth listening area. The following reports of weather temperature and wind were made at 10 a.m. DFW Airport, light rain, 72, dew point 63, relative humidity 73%, wind north at 6, pressure 29.97 inches and rising. Dallas Love Field, partly sunny, 71, north at 6. Fort Worth Meacham, partly sunny, 71, east at 3. Arlington, partly sunny, 72, northwest at 3. McKinney, mostly sunny, 76, north at 8. Denton, partly sunny, 76, north at 6. Elsewhere around the region, Wichita Falls, mostly sunny, 69, southeast at 7. Abilene, mostly sunny, 75, southeast at 10. Waco, partly sunny, 72, south at 6. Tyler, partly sunny, 71, east at 9. Once again at 10 a.m., DFW Airport, light rain, 72, north at 6. Now let's check on your local forecast for the Dallas-Fort Worth Metroplex. Today, partly sunny. A slight chance of showers and thunderstorms this morning. Highs in the mid-80s. Southeast winds around 5 miles an hour. Chance of rain 20%. Tonight, mostly cloudy. Lows in the upper 60s. Southeast winds around 5 miles an hour. Sunday, partly sunny. A 20% chance of showers and thunderstorms in the afternoon. Highs in the lower 80s. Northeast winds around 5 miles an hour. Sunday night, partly cloudy with a 20% chance of showers and thunderstorms in the evening, then mostly cloudy after midnight. Lows in the upper 60s. East winds around 5 miles an hour. And now the extended forecast. Memorial Day, partly sunny. A slight chance of showers and thunderstorms in the morning, then a chance of showers and thunderstorms in the afternoon. Highs in the lower 80s. Northeast winds around 5 miles an hour. Chance of rain 50%. Monday night, partly cloudy with a 20% chance of showers and thunderstorms. Lows in the upper 60s. Tuesday, mostly sunny with a 20% chance of showers and thunderstorms. Highs in the mid-80s. Tuesday night, partly cloudy in the evening, then becoming mostly cloudy.

a chance of thunderstorms, a chance of showers in the evening, then showers likely after midnight. Lows around 70. Chance of rain 70%. Wednesday, mostly cloudy with showers likely with a chance of thunderstorms. Highs in the lower 80s. Chance of rain 70%. Wednesday night, mostly cloudy with a chance of showers. A chance of thunderstorms in the evening, then a slight chance of thunderstorms after midnight. Lows in the upper 60s. Chance of rain 50%. Thursday, partly sunny. A slight chance of showers and thunderstorms in the morning, then a chance of showers and thunderstorms in the afternoon. Highs in the mid-80s. Chance of rain 40%. Thursday night, partly cloudy with a 20% chance of showers and thunderstorms. Lows in the lower 70s. Friday, mostly sunny with a 20% chance of showers and thunderstorms. Highs in the upper 80s. The forecast key messages for North and Central Texas. Scattered showers and thunderstorms will remain possible through the holiday weekend into next week. The severe weather threat remains low overall, with locally heavy rainfall and lightning the main recurring hazards. The spotter information statement for North and Central Texas. Spotter activation is not expected at this time. The ultraviolet index forecast for May 23rd is 8, or very high. The current time is 10:08 a.m. Central Daylight Time. 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The following reports of weather temperature and wind were made at 10 a.m. DFW Airport, light rain, 72, dew point 63, relative humidity 73%, wind north at 6, pressure 29.97 inches and rising. Dallas Love Field, partly sunny, 71, north at 6. Fort Worth Meacham, partly sunny, 71, east at 3. Arlington, partly sunny, 72, northwest at 3. McKinney, mostly sunny, 76, north at 8. Denton, partly sunny, 76, north at 6. Elsewhere around the region, Wichita Falls, mostly sunny, 69, southeast at 7. Abilene, mostly sunny, 75, southeast at 10. Waco, partly sunny, 72, south at 6. Tyler, partly sunny, 71, east at 9. Once again at 10 a.m., DFW Airport, light rain, 72, north at 6. Now let's check on your local forecast for the Dallas-Fort Worth Metroplex. Today, partly sunny. A slight chance of showers and thunderstorms this morning. Highs in the mid-80s. Southeast winds around 5 miles an hour. Chance of rain 20%. Tonight, mostly cloudy. Lows in the upper 60s. Southeast winds around 5 miles an hour. Sunday, partly sunny. A 20% chance of showers and thunderstorms in the afternoon. Highs in the lower 80s. Northeast winds around 5 miles an hour. Sunday night, partly cloudy with a 20% chance of showers and thunderstorms in the evening, then mostly cloudy after midnight. Lows in the upper 60s. East winds around 5 miles an hour. And now the extended forecast. Memorial Day, partly sunny. A slight chance of showers and thunderstorms in the morning, then a chance of showers and thunderstorms in the afternoon. Highs in the lower 80s. Northeast winds around 5 miles an hour. Chance of rain 50%. Monday night, partly cloudy with a 20% chance of showers and thunderstorms. Lows in the upper 60s. Tuesday, mostly sunny with a 20% chance of showers and thunderstorms. Highs in the mid-80s. Tuesday night, partly cloudy in the evening, then becoming mostly cloudy. A chance of thunderstorms. A chance of showers in the evening, then showers likely after midnight. Lows around 70. Chance of rain 70%. Wednesday, mostly cloudy with showers likely with a chance of thunderstorms. Highs in the lower 80s. Chance of rain 70%. Wednesday night, mostly cloudy.

chance of thunderstorms in the evening, then a slight chance of thunderstorms after midnight. Lows in the upper 60s. Chance of rain 50%. Thursday, partly sunny. A slight chance of showers and thunderstorms in the morning, then a chance of showers and thunderstorms in the afternoon. Highs in the mid-80s. Chance of rain 40%. Thursday night, partly cloudy with a 20% chance of showers and thunderstorms. Lows in the lower 70s. Friday, mostly sunny with a 20% chance of showers and thunderstorms. Highs in the upper 80s. The forecast key messages for North and Central Texas. Scattered showers and thunderstorms will remain possible through the holiday weekend into next week. The severe weather threat remains low overall, with locally heavy rainfall and lightning the main recurring hazards. The spotter information statement for North and Central Texas. Spotter activation is not expected at this time. The ultraviolet index forecast for May 23rd is 8, or very high. The current time is 10:12 a.m. Central Daylight Time. 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The following reports of weather temperature and wind were made at 10 a.m. DFW Airport, light rain, 72, dew point 63, relative humidity 73%, wind north at 6, pressure 29.97 inches and rising. Dallas Love Field, partly sunny, 71, north at 6. Fort Worth Meacham, partly sunny, 71, east at 3. Arlington, partly sunny, 72, northwest at 3. McKinney, mostly sunny, 76, north at 8. Denton, partly sunny, 76, north at 6. Elsewhere around the region, Wichita Falls, partly sunny, 69, southeast at 7. Abilene, mostly sunny, 75, southeast at 10. Waco, partly sunny, 72, south at 6. Tyler, partly sunny, 71, east at 9. Once again at 10 a.m., DFW Airport, light rain, 72, north at 6. Now let's check on your local forecast for the Dallas-Fort Worth Metroplex. Today, partly sunny. A slight chance of showers and thunderstorms this morning. Highs in the mid-80s. Southeast winds around 5 miles an hour. Chance of rain 20%. Tonight, mostly cloudy. Lows in the upper 60s. Southeast winds around 5 miles an hour. Sunday, partly sunny. A 20% chance of showers and thunderstorms in the afternoon. Highs in the lower 80s. Northeast winds around 5 miles an hour. Sunday night, partly cloudy with a 20% chance of showers and thunderstorms in the evening, then mostly cloudy after midnight. Lows in the upper 60s. East winds around 5 miles an hour. And now the extended forecast. Memorial Day, partly sunny. A slight chance of showers and thunderstorms in the morning, then a chance of showers and thunderstorms in the afternoon. Highs in the lower 80s. Northeast winds around 5 miles an hour. Chance of rain 50%. Monday night, partly cloudy with a 20% chance of showers and thunderstorms. Lows in the upper 60s. Tuesday, mostly sunny with a 20% chance of showers and thunderstorms. Highs in the mid-80s. Tuesday night, partly cloudy in the evening, then becoming mostly cloudy. A chance of thunderstorms. A chance of showers in the evening, then showers likely after midnight. Lows around 70. Chance of rain 70%. Wednesday, mostly cloudy with showers likely with a chance of thunderstorms. Highs in the lower 80s. Chance of rain 70%. Wednesday night, mostly cloudy with a chance of showers. A chance of thunderstorms in the evening, then a slight chance of thunderstorms after midnight. Lows in the upper 60s. Chance of rain 50%. Thursday, partly sunny. A slight chance of showers and thunderstorms in the morning, then a chance of showers and thunderstorms in the afternoon. Highs in the mid-80s. Chance

40%. Thursday night, partly cloudy with a 20% chance of showers and thunderstorms. Lows in the lower 70s. Friday, mostly sunny with a 20% chance of showers and thunderstorms. Highs in the upper 80s. The forecast key messages for North and Central Texas. Scattered showers and thunderstorms will remain possible through the holiday weekend into next week. The severe weather threat remains low overall, with locally heavy rainfall and lightning the main recurring hazards. The spotter information statement for North and Central Texas. Spotter activation is not expected at this time. The ultraviolet index forecast for May 23rd is 8, or very high. The current time is 10:17 a.m. Central Daylight Time. 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The following reports of weather temperature and wind were made at 10 a.m. DFW Airport, light rain, 72, dew point 63, relative humidity 73%, wind north at 6, pressure 29.97 inches and rising. Dallas Love Field, partly sunny, 71, north at 6. Fort Worth Meacham, partly sunny, 71, east at 3. Arlington, partly sunny, 72, northwest at 3. McKinney, mostly sunny, 76, north at 8. Denton, partly sunny, 76, north at 6. Elsewhere around the region, Wichita Falls, partly sunny, 69, southeast at 7. Abilene, mostly sunny, 75, southeast at 10. Waco, partly sunny, 72, south at 6. Tyler, partly sunny, 71, east at 9. Once again at 10 a.m., DFW Airport, light rain, 72, north at 6. Now let's check on your local forecast for the Dallas-Fort Worth Metroplex. Today, partly sunny. A slight chance of showers and thunderstorms this morning. Highs in the mid-80s. Southeast winds around 5 miles an hour. Chance of rain 20%. Tonight, mostly cloudy. Lows in the upper 60s. Southeast winds around 5 miles an hour. Sunday, partly sunny. A 20% chance of showers and thunderstorms in the afternoon. Highs in the lower 80s. Northeast winds around 5 miles an hour. Sunday night, partly cloudy with a 20% chance of showers and thunderstorms in the evening, then mostly cloudy after midnight. Lows in the upper 60s. East winds around 5 miles an hour. And now the extended forecast. Memorial Day, partly sunny. A slight chance of showers and thunderstorms in the morning, then a chance of showers and thunderstorms in the afternoon. Highs in the lower 80s. Northeast winds around 5 miles an hour. Chance of rain 50%. Monday night, partly cloudy with a 20% chance of showers and thunderstorms. Lows in the upper 60s. Tuesday, mostly sunny with a 20% chance of showers and thunderstorms. Highs in the mid-80s. Tuesday night, partly cloudy in the evening, then becoming mostly cloudy. A chance of thunderstorms. A chance of showers in the evening, then showers likely after midnight. Lows around 70. Chance of rain 70%. Wednesday, mostly cloudy with showers likely with a chance of thunderstorms. Highs in the lower 80s. Chance of rain 70%. Wednesday night, mostly cloudy with a chance of showers. A chance of thunderstorms in the evening, then a slight chance of thunderstorms after midnight. Lows in the upper 60s. Chance of rain 50%. Thursday, partly sunny. A slight chance of showers and thunderstorms in the morning, then a chance of showers and thunderstorms in the afternoon. Highs in the mid-80s. Chance of rain 40%. Thursday night, partly cloudy with a 20% chance of showers and thunderstorms. Lows in the lower 70s. Friday, mostly sunny with a 20% chance of showers and thunderstorms. Highs in the upper 80s. The forecast key messages for North and Central Texas. Scattered showers and thunderstorms will

remain possible through the holiday weekend into next week. The severe weather threat remains low overall, with locally heavy rainfall and lightning the main recurring hazards. The spotter information statement for North and Central Texas. Spotter activation is not expected at this time. The ultraviolet index forecast for May 23rd is 8, or very high. The current time is 10:22 a.m. Central Daylight Time. 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Serving the Dallas-Fort Worth listening area. The following reports of weather temperature and wind were made at 10 a.m. DFW Airport, light rain, 72, dew point 63, relative humidity 73%, wind north at 6, pressure 29.97 inches and rising. Dallas Love Field, partly sunny, 71, north at 6. Fort Worth Meacham, partly sunny, 71, east at 3. Arlington, partly sunny, 72, northwest at 3. McKinney, mostly sunny, 76, north at 8. Denton, partly sunny, 76, north at 6. Elsewhere around the region, Wichita Falls, partly sunny, 69, southeast at 7. Abilene, mostly sunny, 75, southeast at 10. Waco, partly sunny, 72, south at 6. Tyler, partly sunny, 71, east at 9. Once again at 10 a.m., DFW Airport, light rain, 72, north at 6. Now let's check on your local forecast for the Dallas-Fort Worth Metroplex. Today, partly sunny. A slight chance of showers and thunderstorms this morning. Highs in the mid-80s. Southeast winds around 5 miles an hour. Chance of rain 20%. Tonight, mostly cloudy. Lows in the upper 60s. Southeast winds around 5 miles an hour. Sunday, partly sunny. A 20% chance of showers and thunderstorms in the afternoon. Highs in the lower 80s. Northeast winds around 5 miles an hour. Sunday night, partly cloudy with a 20% chance of showers and thunderstorms in the evening, then mostly cloudy after midnight. Lows in the upper 60s. East winds around 5 miles an hour. And now the extended forecast. Memorial Day, partly sunny. A slight chance of showers and thunderstorms in the morning, then a chance of showers and thunderstorms in the afternoon. Highs in the lower 80s. Northeast winds around 5 miles an hour. Chance of rain 50%. Monday night, partly cloudy with a 20% chance of showers and thunderstorms. Lows in the upper 60s. Tuesday, mostly sunny with a 20% chance of showers and thunderstorms. Highs in the mid-80s. Tuesday night, partly cloudy in the evening, then becoming mostly cloudy. A chance of thunderstorms. A chance of showers in the evening, then showers likely after midnight. Lows around 70. Chance of rain 70%. Wednesday, mostly cloudy with showers likely with a chance of thunderstorms. Highs in the lower 80s. Chance of rain 70%. Wednesday night, mostly cloudy with a chance of showers. A chance of thunderstorms in the evening, then a slight chance of thunderstorms after midnight. Lows in the upper 60s. Chance of rain 50%. Thursday, partly sunny. A slight chance of showers and thunderstorms in the morning, then a chance of showers and thunderstorms in the afternoon. Highs in the mid-80s. Chance of rain 40%. Thursday night, partly cloudy with a 20% chance of showers and thunderstorms. Lows in the lower 70s. Friday, mostly sunny with a 20% chance of showers and thunderstorms. Highs in the upper 80s. The forecast key messages for North and Central Texas. Scattered showers and thunderstorms will remain possible through the holiday weekend into next week. The severe weather threat remains low overall, with locally heavy rainfall and lightning the main recurring hazards. The spotter information statement for North and Central Texas. Spotter activation is not expected at this time. The ultraviolet index forecast for May 23rd is 8, or very high.

The current time is 10:26 a.m. Central Daylight Time. 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The following reports of weather temperature and wind were made at 10 a.m. DFW Airport, light rain, 72, dew point 63, relative humidity 73%, wind north at 6, pressure 29.97 inches and rising. Dallas Love Field, partly sunny, 71, north at 6. Fort Worth Meacham, partly sunny, 71, east at 3. Arlington, partly sunny, 72, northwest at 3. McKinney, mostly sunny, 76, north at 8. Denton, partly sunny, 76, north at 6. Elsewhere around the region, Wichita Falls, partly sunny, 69, southeast at 7. Abilene, mostly sunny, 75, southeast at 10. Waco, partly sunny, 72, south at 6. Tyler, partly sunny, 71, east at 9. Once again at 10 a.m., DFW Airport, light rain, 72, north at 6. Now let's check on your local forecast for the Dallas-Fort Worth Metroplex. Today, partly sunny. A slight chance of showers and thunderstorms this morning. Highs in the mid-80s. Southeast winds around 5 miles an hour. Chance of rain 20%. Tonight, mostly cloudy. Lows in the upper 60s. Southeast winds around 5 miles an hour. Sunday, partly sunny. A 20% chance of showers and thunderstorms in the afternoon. Highs in the lower 80s. Northeast winds around 5 miles an hour. Sunday night, partly cloudy with a 20% chance of showers and thunderstorms in the evening, then mostly cloudy after midnight. Lows in the upper 60s. East winds around 5 miles an hour. And now the extended forecast. Memorial Day, partly sunny. A slight chance of showers and thunderstorms in the morning, then a chance of showers and thunderstorms in the afternoon. Highs in the lower 80s. Northeast winds around 5 miles an hour. Chance of rain 50%. Monday night, partly cloudy with a 20% chance of showers and thunderstorms. Lows in the upper 60s. Tuesday, mostly sunny with a 20% chance of showers and thunderstorms. Highs in the mid-80s. Tuesday night, partly cloudy in the evening, then becoming mostly cloudy. A chance of thunderstorms. A chance of showers in the evening, then showers likely after midnight. Lows around 70. Chance of rain 70%. Wednesday, mostly cloudy with showers likely with a chance of thunderstorms. Highs in the lower 80s. Chance of rain 70%. Wednesday night, mostly cloudy with a chance of showers. A chance of thunderstorms in the evening, then a slight chance of thunderstorms after midnight. Lows in the upper 60s. Chance of rain 50%. Thursday, partly sunny. A slight chance of showers and thunderstorms in the morning, then a chance of showers and thunderstorms in the afternoon. Highs in the mid-80s. Chance of rain 40%. Thursday night, partly cloudy with a 20% chance of showers and thunderstorms. Lows in the lower 70s. Friday, mostly sunny with a 20% chance of showers and thunderstorms. Highs in the upper 80s. The forecast key messages for North and Central Texas. Scattered showers and thunderstorms will remain possible through the holiday weekend into next week. The severe weather threat remains low overall, with locally heavy rainfall and lightning the main recurring hazards. The spotter information statement for North and Central Texas. Spotter activation is not expected at this time. The ultraviolet index forecast for May 23rd is 8, or very high. The current time is 10:31 a.m. Central Daylight Time. 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The following reports of weather temperature and wind were made at 10 a.m. DFW Airport.

Light rain, 72, dew point 63, relative humidity 73%, wind north at 6, pressure 29.97 inches and rising. Dallas Love Field, partly sunny, 71, north at 6. Fort Worth Meacham, partly sunny, 71, east at 3. Arlington, partly sunny, 72, northwest at 3. McKinney, mostly sunny, 76, north at 8. Denton, partly sunny, 76, north at 6. Elsewhere around the region, Wichita Falls, partly sunny, 69, southeast at 7. Abilene, mostly sunny, 75, southeast at 10. Waco, partly sunny, 72, south at 6. Tyler, partly sunny, 71, east at 9. Once again at 10 a.m., DFW Airport, light rain, 72, north at 6. Now let's check on your local forecast for the Dallas-Fort Worth Metroplex. Today, partly sunny. A slight chance of showers and thunderstorms this morning. Highs in the mid-80s. Southeast winds around 5 miles an hour. Chance of rain 20%. Tonight, mostly cloudy. Lows in the upper 60s. Southeast winds around 5 miles an hour. Sunday, partly sunny. A 20% chance of showers. Lows in the upper 60s. Southeast winds around 5 miles an hour. Sunday, partly sunny. A 20% chance of showers and thunderstorms in the afternoon. Highs in the lower 80s. Northeast winds around 5 miles an hour. Sunday night, partly cloudy with a 20% chance of showers and thunderstorms in the evening, then mostly cloudy after midnight. Lows in the upper 60s. East winds around 5 miles an hour. And now the extended forecast. Memorial Day, partly sunny. A slight chance of showers and thunderstorms in the morning, then a chance of showers and thunderstorms in the afternoon. Highs in the lower 80s. Northeast winds around 5 miles an hour. Chance of rain 50%. Monday night, partly cloudy with a 20% chance of showers and thunderstorms. Lows in the upper 60s. Tuesday, mostly sunny with a 20% chance of showers and thunderstorms. Highs in the mid-80s. Tuesday night, partly cloudy in the evening, then becoming mostly cloudy. A chance of thunderstorms. A chance of showers in the evening, then showers likely after midnight. Lows around 70. Chance of rain 70%. Wednesday, mostly cloudy with showers likely with a chance of thunderstorms. Highs in the lower 80s. Chance of rain 70%. Wednesday night, mostly cloudy with a chance of showers. A chance of thunderstorms in the evening, then a slight chance of thunderstorms after midnight. Lows in the upper 60s. Chance of rain 50%. Thursday, partly sunny. A slight chance of showers and thunderstorms in the morning, then a chance of showers and thunderstorms in the afternoon. Highs in the mid-80s. Chance of rain 40%. Thursday night, partly cloudy with a 20% chance of showers and thunderstorms. Lows in the lower 70s. Friday, mostly sunny with a 20% chance of showers and thunderstorms. Highs in the upper 80s. The forecast key messages for North and Central Texas. Scattered showers and thunderstorms will remain possible through the holiday weekend into next week. The severe weather threat remains low overall, with locally heavy rainfall and lightning the main recurring hazards. The spotter information statement for North and Central Texas. Spotter activation is not expected at this time. The ultraviolet index forecast for May 23rd is 8, or very high. The current time is 10:35 a.m. Central Daylight Time. 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The following reports of weather temperature and wind were made at 10 a.m. DFW Airport, light rain, 72, dew point 63, relative humidity 73%, wind north at 6, pressure 29.97 inches and rising. Dallas Love Field, partly sunny, 7.

Fort Worth, Meacham, partly sunny, 71, east at 3. Arlington, partly sunny, 72, northwest at 3. McKinney, mostly sunny, 76, north at 8. Denton, partly sunny, 76, north at 6. Elsewhere around the region, Wichita Falls, partly sunny, 69, southeast at 7. Abilene, mostly sunny, 75, southeast at 10. Waco, partly sunny, 72, south at 6. Tyler, partly sunny, 71, east at 9. Once again at 10 a.m., DFW Airport, light rain, 72, north at 6. Now let's check on your local forecast for the Dallas-Fort Worth Metroplex. Today, partly sunny. A slight chance of showers and thunderstorms this morning. Highs in the mid-80s. Southeast winds around 5 miles an hour. Chance of rain 20%. Tonight, mostly cloudy. Lows in the upper 60s. Southeast winds around 5 miles an hour. Sunday, partly sunny. A 20% chance of showers and thunderstorms in the afternoon. Highs in the lower 80s. Northeast winds around 5 miles an hour. Sunday night, partly cloudy with a 20% chance of showers and thunderstorms in the evening, then mostly cloudy after midnight. Lows in the upper 60s. East winds around 5 miles an hour. And now the extended forecast. Memorial Day, partly sunny. A slight chance of showers and thunderstorms in the morning, then a chance of showers and thunderstorms in the afternoon. Highs in the lower 80s. Northeast winds around 5 miles an hour. Chance of rain 50%. Monday night, partly cloudy with a 20% chance of showers and thunderstorms. Lows in the upper 60s. Tuesday, mostly sunny with a 20% chance of showers and thunderstorms. Highs in the mid-80s. Tuesday night, partly cloudy in the evening, then becoming mostly cloudy. A chance of thunderstorms. A chance of showers in the evening, then showers likely after midnight. Lows around 70. Chance of rain 70%. Wednesday, mostly cloudy with showers likely with a chance of thunderstorms. Highs in the lower 80s. Chance of rain 70%. Wednesday night, mostly cloudy with a chance of showers. A chance of thunderstorms in the evening, then a slight chance of thunderstorms after midnight. Lows in the upper 60s. Chance of rain 50%. Thursday, partly sunny. A slight chance of showers and thunderstorms in the morning, then a chance of showers and thunderstorms in the afternoon. Highs in the mid-80s. Chance of rain 40%. Thursday night, partly cloudy with a 20% chance of showers and thunderstorms. Lows in the lower 70s. Friday, mostly sunny with a 20% chance of showers and thunderstorms. Highs in the upper 80s. The forecast key messages for North and Central Texas. Scattered showers and thunderstorms will remain possible through the holiday weekend into next week. The severe weather threat remains low overall, with locally heavy rainfall and lightning the main recurring hazards. The spotter information statement for North and Central Texas. Spotter activation is not expected at this time. The ultraviolet index forecast for May 23rd is 8, or very high. The current time is 10:40 a.m. Central Daylight Time. 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The following reports of weather temperature and wind were made at 10 a.m. DFW Airport, light rain, 72, dew point 63, relative humidity 73%, wind north at 6, pressure 29.97 inches and rising. Dallas Love Field, partly sunny, 71, north at 6. Fort Worth Meacham, partly sunny, 71, east at 3. Arlington, partly sunny, 72, northwest at 3. McKinney, mostly sunny, 76, north at 8. Denton, partly sunny, 76, north at 6. Elsewhere around the region, Wichita Falls, partly sunny,

29, southeast at 7. Abilene, mostly sunny, 75, southeast at 10. Waco, partly sunny, 72, south at 6. Tyler, partly sunny, 71, east at 9. Once again at 10 a.m., DFW Airport, light rain, 72, north at 6. Now let's check on your local forecast for the Dallas-Fort Worth Metroplex. Today, partly sunny. A slight chance of showers and thunderstorms this morning. Highs in the mid-80s. Southeast winds around 5 miles an hour. Chance of rain 20%. Tonight, mostly cloudy. Lows in the upper 60s. Southeast winds around 5 miles an hour. Sunday, partly sunny. A 20% chance of showers and thunderstorms in the afternoon. Highs in the lower 80s. Northeast winds around 5 miles an hour. Sunday night, partly cloudy with a 20% chance of showers and thunderstorms in the evening, then mostly cloudy after midnight. Lows in the upper 60s. East winds around 5 miles an hour. And now the extended forecast. Memorial Day, partly sunny. A slight chance of showers and thunderstorms in the morning, then a chance of showers and thunderstorms in the afternoon. Highs in the lower 80s. Northeast winds around 5 miles an hour. Chance of rain 50%. Monday night, partly cloudy with a 20% chance of showers and thunderstorms. Lows in the upper 60s. Tuesday, mostly sunny with a 20% chance of showers and thunderstorms. Highs in the mid-80s. Tuesday night, partly cloudy in the evening, then becoming mostly cloudy. A chance of thunderstorms. A chance of showers in the evening, then showers likely after midnight. Lows around 70. Chance of rain 70%. Wednesday, mostly cloudy with showers likely with a chance of thunderstorms. Highs in the lower 80s. Chance of rain 70%. Wednesday night, mostly cloudy with a chance of showers. A chance of thunderstorms in the evening, then a slight chance of thunderstorms after midnight. Lows in the upper 60s. Chance of rain 50%. Thursday, partly sunny. A slight chance of showers and thunderstorms in the morning, then a chance of showers and thunderstorms in the afternoon. Highs in the mid-80s. Chance of rain 40%. Thursday night, partly cloudy with a 20% chance of showers and thunderstorms. Lows in the lower 70s. Friday, mostly sunny with a 20% chance of showers and thunderstorms. Highs in the upper 80s. The forecast key messages for North and Central Texas. Scattered showers and thunderstorms will remain possible through the holiday weekend into next week. The severe weather threat remains low overall, with locally heavy rainfall and lightning the main recurring hazards. The spotter information statement for North and Central Texas. Spotter activation is not expected at this time. The ultraviolet index forecast for May 23rd is 8, or very high. The current time is 10:45 a.m. Central Daylight Time. 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Serving the Dallas-Fort Worth listening area. The following reports of weather temperature and wind were made at 10 a.m. DFW Airport, light rain, 72, dew point 63, relative humidity 73%, wind north at 6, pressure 29.97 inches and rising. Dallas Love Field, partly sunny, 71, north at 6. Fort Worth Meacham, partly sunny, 71, east at 3. Arlington, partly sunny, 72, northwest at 3. McKinney, mostly sunny, 76, north at 8. Denton, partly sunny, 76, north at 6. Elsewhere around the region, Wichita Falls, partly sunny, 69, southeast at 7. Abilene, mostly sunny, 75, southeast at 10. Waco, partly sunny, 72, south at 6. Tyler, partly sunny, 71, east at 9. Once again at 10 a.m., DFW Airport, light rain, 72, north at 6. Now let's check.

on your local forecast for the Dallas-Fort Worth Metroplex. Today, partly sunny. A slight chance of showers and thunderstorms this morning. Highs in the mid-80s. Southeast winds around 5 miles an hour. Chance of rain 20%. Tonight, mostly cloudy. Lows in the upper 60s. Southeast winds around 5 miles an hour. Sunday, partly sunny. A 20% chance of showers and thunderstorms in the afternoon. Highs in the lower 80s. Northeast winds around 5 miles an hour. Sunday night, partly cloudy with a 20% chance of showers and thunderstorms in the evening, then mostly cloudy after midnight. Lows in the upper 60s. East winds around 5 miles an hour. And now the extended forecast. Memorial Day, partly sunny. A slight chance of showers and thunderstorms in the morning, then a chance of showers and thunderstorms in the afternoon. Highs in the lower 80s. Northeast winds around 5 miles an hour. Chance of rain 50%. Monday night, partly cloudy with a 20% chance of showers and thunderstorms. Lows in the upper 60s. Tuesday, mostly sunny with a 20% chance of showers and thunderstorms. Highs in the mid-80s. Tuesday night, partly cloudy in the evening, then becoming mostly cloudy. A chance of thunderstorms. A chance of showers in the evening, then showers likely after midnight. Lows around 70. Chance of rain 70%. Wednesday, mostly cloudy with showers likely with a chance of thunderstorms. Highs in the lower 80s. Chance of rain 70%. Wednesday night, mostly cloudy with a chance of showers. A chance of thunderstorms in the evening, then a slight chance of thunderstorms after midnight. Lows in the upper 60s. Chance of rain 50%. Thursday, partly sunny. A slight chance of showers and thunderstorms in the morning, then a chance of showers and thunderstorms in the afternoon. Highs in the mid-80s. Chance of rain 40%. Thursday night, partly cloudy with a 20% chance of showers and thunderstorms. Lows in the lower 70s. Friday, mostly sunny with a 20% chance of showers and thunderstorms. Highs in the upper 80s. The forecast key messages for North and Central Texas. Scattered showers and thunderstorms will remain possible through the holiday weekend into next week. The severe weather threat remains low overall, with locally heavy rainfall and lightning the main recurring hazards. The spotter information statement for North and Central Texas. Spotter activation is not expected at this time. The ultraviolet index forecast for May 23rd is 8, or very high. The current time is 10:49 a.m. Central Daylight Time. 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Serving the Dallas-Fort Worth listening area. The following reports of weather temperature and wind were made at 10 a.m. DFW Airport, light rain, 72, dew point 63, relative humidity 73%, wind north at 6, pressure 29.97 inches and rising. Dallas Love Field, partly sunny, 71, north at 6. Fort Worth Meacham, partly sunny, 71, east at 3. Arlington, partly sunny, 72, northwest at 3. McKinney, mostly sunny, 76, north at 8. Denton, partly sunny, 76, north at 6. Elsewhere around the region, Wichita Falls, partly sunny, 69, southeast at 7. Abilene, mostly sunny, 75, southeast at 10. Waco, partly sunny, 72, south at 6. Tyler, partly sunny, 71, east at 9. Once again at 10 a.m., DFW Airport, light rain, 72, north at 6. Now let's check on your local forecast for the Dallas-Fort Worth Metroplex. Today, partly sunny. A slight chance of showers and thunderstorms this morning. Highs in the mid-80s. Southeast winds around 5 miles an hour. Chance of rain 20%. Tonight, mostly cloudy. Lows in the upper 60s. Southeast winds around 5 miles an hour.

miles an hour. Sunday, partly sunny. A 20% chance of showers and thunderstorms in the afternoon. Highs in the lower 80s. Northeast winds around 5 miles an hour. Sunday night, partly cloudy with a 20% chance of showers and thunderstorms in the evening, then mostly cloudy after midnight. Lows in the upper 60s. East winds around 5 miles an hour. And now the extended forecast. Memorial Day, partly sunny. A slight chance of showers and thunderstorms in the morning, then a chance of showers and thunderstorms in the afternoon. Highs in the lower 80s. Northeast winds around 5 miles an hour. Chance of rain 50%. Monday night, partly cloudy with a 20% chance of showers and thunderstorms. Lows in the upper 60s. Tuesday, mostly sunny with a 20% chance of showers and thunderstorms. Highs in the mid-80s. Tuesday night, partly cloudy in the evening, then becoming mostly cloudy. A chance of thunderstorms. A chance of showers in the evening, then showers likely after midnight. Lows around 70. Chance of rain 70%. Wednesday, mostly cloudy with showers likely with a chance of thunderstorms. Highs in the lower 80s. Chance of rain 70%. Wednesday night, mostly cloudy with a chance of showers. A chance of thunderstorms in the evening, then a slight chance of thunderstorms after midnight. Lows in the upper 60s. Chance of rain 50%. Thursday, partly sunny. A slight chance of showers and thunderstorms in the morning, then a chance of showers and thunderstorms in the afternoon. Highs in the mid-80s. Chance of rain 40%. Thursday night, partly cloudy with a 20% chance of showers and thunderstorms. Lows in the lower 70s. Friday, mostly sunny with a 20% chance of showers and thunderstorms. Highs in the upper 80s. The forecast key messages for North and Central Texas. Scattered showers and thunderstorms will remain possible through the holiday weekend into next week. The severe weather threat remains low overall, with locally heavy rainfall and lightning the main recurring hazards. The spotter information statement for North and Central Texas. Spotter activation is not expected at this time. The ultraviolet index forecast for May 23rd is 8, or very high. The current time is 10:54 a.m. Central Daylight Time. 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The following reports of weather temperature and wind were made at 10 a.m. DFW Airport, light rain, 72, dew point 63, relative humidity 73%, wind north at 6, pressure 29.97 inches and rising. Dallas Love Field, partly sunny, 71, north at 6. Fort Worth Meacham, partly sunny, 71, east at 3. Arlington, partly sunny, 72, northwest at 3. McKinney, mostly sunny, 76, north at 8. Denton, partly sunny, 76, north at 6. Elsewhere around the region, Wichita Falls, partly sunny, 69, southeast at 7. Abilene, mostly sunny, 75, southeast at 10. Waco, partly sunny, 72, south at 6. Tyler, partly sunny, 71, east at 9. Once again at 10 a.m., DFW Airport, light rain, 72, north at 6. Now let's check on your local forecast for the Dallas-Fort Worth Metroplex. Today, partly sunny. A slight chance of showers and thunderstorms this morning. Highs in the mid-80s. Southeast winds around 5 miles an hour. Chance of rain 20%. Tonight, mostly cloudy. Lows in the upper 60s. Southeast winds around 5 miles an hour. Sunday, partly sunny. A 20% chance of showers and thunderstorms in the afternoon. Highs in the lower 80s. Northeast winds around 5 miles an hour. Sunday night, partly cloudy with a 20% chance of showers and thunderstorms in the evening, then mostly cloudy after midnight. Lows in the upper 60s.

east winds around 5 miles an hour. And now the extended forecast. Memorial Day, partly sunny. A slight chance of showers and thunderstorms in the morning, then a chance of showers and thunderstorms in the afternoon. Highs in the lower 80s. Northeast winds around 5 miles an hour. Chance of rain 50%. Monday night, partly cloudy with a 20% chance of showers and thunderstorms. Lows in the upper 60s. Tuesday, mostly sunny with a 20% chance of showers and thunderstorms. Highs in the mid-80s. Tuesday night, partly cloudy in the evening, then becoming mostly cloudy. A chance of thunderstorms. A chance of showers in the evening, then showers likely after midnight. Lows around 70. Chance of rain 70%. Wednesday, mostly cloudy with showers likely with a chance of thunderstorms. Highs in the lower 80s. Chance of rain 70%. Wednesday night, mostly cloudy with a chance of showers. A chance of thunderstorms in the evening, then a slight chance of thunderstorms after midnight. Lows in the upper 60s. Chance of rain 50%. Thursday, partly sunny. A slight chance of showers and thunderstorms in the morning, then a chance of showers and thunderstorms in the afternoon. Highs in the mid-80s. Chance of rain 40%. Thursday night, partly cloudy with a 20% chance of showers and thunderstorms. Lows in the lower 70s. Friday, mostly sunny with a 20% chance of showers and thunderstorms. Highs in the upper 80s. The forecast key messages for North and Central Texas. Scattered showers and thunderstorms will remain possible through the holiday weekend into next week. The severe weather threat remains low overall, with locally heavy rainfall and lightning the main recurring hazards. The spotter information statement for North and Central Texas. Spotter activation is not expected at this time. The ultraviolet index forecast for May 23rd is 8, or very high. The current time is 10:58 a.m. Central Daylight Time. 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The following reports of weather temperature and wind were made at 10 a.m. DFW Airport, light rain, 72, dew point 63, relative humidity 73%, wind north at 6, pressure 29.97 inches and rising. Dallas Love Field, partly sunny, 71, north at 6. Fort Worth Meacham, partly sunny, 71, east at 3. Arlington, partly sunny, 72, northwest at 3. McKinney, mostly sunny, 76, north at 8. Denton, partly sunny, 76, north at 6. Elsewhere around the region, Wichita Falls, partly sunny, 69, southeast at 7. Abilene, mostly sunny, 75, southeast at 10. Waco, partly sunny, 72, south at 6. Tyler, partly sunny, 71, east at 9. Once again at 10 a.m., DFW Airport, light rain, 72, north at 6. Now let's check on your local forecast for the Dallas-Fort Worth Metroplex. Today, partly sunny. A slight chance of showers and thunderstorms this morning. Highs in the mid-80s. Southeast winds around 5 miles an hour. Chance of rain 20%. Tonight, mostly cloudy. Lows in the upper 60s. Southeast winds around 5 miles an hour. Sunday, partly sunny. A 20% chance of showers and thunderstorms in the afternoon. Highs in the lower 80s. Northeast winds around 5 miles an hour. Sunday night, partly cloudy with a 20% chance of showers and thunderstorms in the evening, then mostly cloudy after midnight. Lows in the upper 60s. East winds around 5 miles an hour. And now the extended forecast. Memorial Day, partly sunny. A slight chance of showers and thunderstorms in the morning, then a chance of showers and thunderstorms in the afternoon. Highs in the lower 80s. Northeast winds around 5 miles an hour. Chance of rain 50%.

thunderstorms in the evening, then a slight chance of thunderstorms after midnight. Lows in the upper 60s. Chance of rain 50%. Thursday, partly sunny. A slight chance of showers and thunderstorms in the morning, then a chance of showers and thunderstorms in the afternoon. Highs in the mid-80s. Chance of rain 40%. Thursday night, partly cloudy with a 20% chance of showers and thunderstorms. Lows in the lower 70s. Friday, mostly sunny with a 20% chance of showers and thunderstorms. Highs in the upper 80s. The forecast key messages for North and Central Texas. Scattered showers and thunderstorms will remain possible through the holiday weekend into next week. The severe weather threat remains low overall, with locally heavy rainfall and lightning the main recurring hazards. The spotter information statement for North and Central Texas. Spotter activation is not expected at this time. The ultraviolet index forecast for May 23rd is 8, or very high. The current time is 11:03 a.m. Central Daylight Time. 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The following reports of weather temperature and wind were made at 11 a.m. DFW Airport, partly sunny, 75, dew point 62, relative humidity 64%, wind northeast at 5, pressure 29.95 inches and falling. Dallas Love Field, partly sunny, 74, variable at 6. Fort Worth Meacham, partly sunny, 73, northeast at 5. Arlington, partly sunny, 74, north at 5. McKinney, mostly sunny, 77, north at 5. Denton, partly sunny, 78, variable at 3. Elsewhere around the region, Wichita Falls, partly sunny, 71, calm. Abilene, mostly sunny, 79, southeast at 9. Waco, partly sunny, 75, southwest at 3. Tyler, partly sunny, 74, north at 5. Once again at 11 a.m., DFW Airport, partly sunny, 75, northeast at 5. The following reports of weather temperature and wind were made at 11 a.m. DFW Airport, partly sunny, 75, dew point 62, relative humidity 64%, wind northeast at 5, pressure 29.95 inches and falling. Dallas Love Field, partly sunny, 74, variable at 6. Fort Worth Meacham, partly sunny, 73, northeast at 5. Arlington, partly sunny, 74, north at 5. McKinney, mostly sunny, 77, north at 5. Denton, partly sunny, 78, variable at 3. Elsewhere around the region, Wichita Falls, partly sunny, 71, calm. Abilene, mostly sunny, 79, southeast at 9. Waco, partly sunny, 75, southwest at 3. Tyler, partly sunny, 74, north at 5. Once again at 11 a.m., DFW Airport, partly sunny, 75, northeast at 5. Now let's check on your local forecast for the Dallas-Fort Worth Metroplex. Today, partly sunny. A slight chance of showers and thunderstorms this morning. Highs in the mid-80s. Southeast winds around 5 miles an hour. Chance of rain 20%. Tonight, mostly cloudy. Lows in the upper 60s. Southeast winds around 5 miles an hour. Sunday, partly sunny. A 20% chance of showers and thunderstorms in the afternoon. Highs in the lower 80s. Northeast winds around 5 miles an hour. Sunday night, partly cloudy with a 20% chance of showers and thunderstorms in the evening, then mostly cloudy after midnight. Lows in the upper 60s. East winds around 5 miles an hour. And now the extended forecast. Memorial Day, partly sunny. A slight chance of showers and thunderstorms in the morning, then a chance of showers and thunderstorms in the afternoon. Highs in the lower 80s. Northeast winds around 5 miles an hour. Chance of rain 50%. Monday night.

partly cloudy with a 20% chance of showers and thunderstorms. Lows in the upper 60s. Tuesday, mostly sunny with a 20% chance of showers and thunderstorms. Highs in the mid-80s. Tuesday night, partly cloudy in the evening, then becoming mostly cloudy. A chance of thunderstorms. A chance of showers in the evening, then showers likely after midnight. Lows around 70. Chance of rain 70%. Wednesday, mostly cloudy with showers likely with a chance of thunderstorms. Highs in the lower 80s. Chance of rain 70%. Wednesday night, mostly cloudy with a chance of showers. A chance of thunderstorms in the evening, then a slight chance of thunderstorms after midnight. Lows in the upper 60s. Chance of rain 50%. Thursday, partly sunny. A slight chance of showers and thunderstorms in the morning, then a chance of showers and thunderstorms in the afternoon. Highs in the mid-80s. Chance of rain 40%. Thursday night, partly cloudy with a 20% chance of showers and thunderstorms. Lows in the lower 70s. Friday, mostly sunny with a 20% chance of showers and thunderstorms. Highs in the upper 80s. The forecast key messages for North and Central Texas. Scattered showers and thunderstorms will remain possible through the holiday weekend into next week. The severe weather threat remains low overall, with locally heavy rainfall and lightning the main recurring hazards. The spotter information statement for North and Central Texas. Spotter activation is not expected at this time. The ultraviolet index forecast for May 23rd is 8, or very high. The current time is 11:09 a.m. Central Daylight Time. 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The following reports of weather temperature and wind were made at 11 a.m. DFW Airport, partly sunny, 75, dew point 62, relative humidity 64%, wind northeast at 5, pressure 29.95 inches and falling. Dallas Love Field, partly sunny, 74, variable at 6. Fort Worth Meacham, partly sunny, 73, northeast at 5. Arlington, partly sunny, 74, north at 5. McKinney, mostly sunny, 77, north at 5. Denton, partly sunny, 78, variable at 3. Elsewhere around the region, Wichita Falls, partly sunny, 71, calm. Abilene, mostly sunny, 79, southeast at 9. Waco, partly sunny, 75, southwest at 3. Tyler, partly sunny, 74, north at 5. Once again at 11 a.m., DFW Airport, partly sunny, 75, northeast at 5. Now let's check on your local forecast for the Dallas-Fort Worth Metroplex. Today, partly sunny. A slight chance of showers and thunderstorms this morning. Highs in the mid-80s. Southeast winds around 5 miles an hour. Chance of rain 20%. Tonight, mostly cloudy. Lows in the upper 60s. Southeast winds around 5 miles an hour. Sunday, partly sunny. A 20% chance of showers and thunderstorms in the afternoon. Highs in the lower 80s. Northeast winds around 5 miles an hour. Sunday night, partly cloudy with a 20% chance of showers and thunderstorms in the evening, then mostly cloudy after midnight. Lows in the upper 60s. East winds around 5 miles an hour. And now the extended forecast. Memorial Day, partly sunny. A slight chance of showers and thunderstorms in the morning, then a chance of showers and thunderstorms in the afternoon. Highs in the lower 80s. Northeast winds around 5 miles an hour. Chance of rain 50%. Monday night, partly cloudy with a 20% chance of showers and thunderstorms. Lows in the upper 60s. Tuesday, mostly sunny with a 20% chance of showers and thunderstorms. Highs in the mid-80s. Tuesday night, partly cloudy in the evening, then becoming mostly cloudy. A chance of thunderstorms. A chance of

Showers in the evening, then showers likely after midnight. Lows around 70. Chance of rain 70%. Wednesday, mostly cloudy with showers likely with a chance of thunderstorms. Highs in the lower 80s. Chance of rain 70%. Wednesday night, mostly cloudy with a chance of showers. A chance of thunderstorms in the evening, then a slight chance of thunderstorms after midnight. Lows in the upper 60s. Chance of rain 50%. Thursday, partly sunny. A slight chance of showers and thunderstorms in the morning, then a chance of showers and thunderstorms in the afternoon. Highs in the mid-80s. Chance of rain 40%. Thursday night, partly cloudy with a 20% chance of showers and thunderstorms. Lows in the lower 70s. Friday, mostly sunny with a 20% chance of showers and thunderstorms. Highs in the upper 80s. The forecast key messages for North and Central Texas. Scattered showers and thunderstorms will remain possible through the holiday weekend into next week. The severe weather threat remains low overall, with locally heavy rainfall and lightning the main recurring hazards. The spotter information statement for North and Central Texas. Spotter activation is not expected at this time. The ultraviolet index forecast for May 23rd is 8, or very high. The current time is 11:13 a.m. Central Daylight Time. 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The following reports of weather temperature and wind were made at 11 a.m. DFW Airport, partly sunny, 75, dew point 62, relative humidity 64%, wind northeast at 5, pressure 29.95 inches and falling. Dallas Love Field, partly sunny, 74, variable at 6. Fort Worth Meacham, partly sunny, 73, northeast at 5. Arlington, cloudy, 74, north at 5. McKinney, mostly sunny, 77, north at 5. Denton, partly sunny, 78, variable at 3. Elsewhere around the region, Wichita Falls, mostly sunny, 71, calm. Abilene, mostly sunny, 79, southeast at 9. Waco, partly sunny, 75, southwest at 3. Tyler, partly sunny, 74, north at 5. Once again at 11 a.m., DFW Airport, partly sunny, 75, northeast at 5. Now let's check on your local forecast for the Dallas-Fort Worth Metroplex. Today, partly sunny. A slight chance of showers and thunderstorms this morning. Highs in the mid-80s. Southeast winds around 5 miles an hour. Chance of rain 20%. Tonight, mostly cloudy. Lows in the upper 60s. Southeast winds around 5 miles an hour. Sunday, partly sunny. A 20% chance of showers and thunderstorms in the afternoon. Highs in the lower 80s. Northeast winds around 5 miles an hour. Sunday night, partly cloudy with a 20% chance of showers and thunderstorms in the evening, then mostly cloudy after midnight. Lows in the upper 60s. East winds around 5 miles an hour. And now the extended forecast. Memorial Day, partly sunny. A slight chance of showers and thunderstorms in the morning, then a chance of showers and thunderstorms in the afternoon. Highs in the lower 80s. Northeast winds around 5 miles an hour. Chance of rain 50%. Monday night, partly cloudy with a 20% chance of showers and thunderstorms. Lows in the upper 60s. Tuesday, mostly sunny with a 20% chance of showers and thunderstorms. Highs in the mid-80s. Tuesday night, partly cloudy in the evening, then becoming mostly cloudy. A chance of thunderstorms. A chance of showers in the evening, then showers likely after midnight. Lows around 70. Chance of rain 70%. Wednesday, mostly cloudy with showers likely with a chance of thunderstorms. Highs in the lower 80s. Chance of rain 70%. Wednesday night, mostly cloudy with a chance of showers. A chance of

thunderstorms in the evening, then a slight chance of thunderstorms after midnight. Lows in the upper 60s. Chance of rain 50%. Thursday, partly sunny. A slight chance of showers and thunderstorms in the morning, then a chance of showers and thunderstorms in the afternoon. Highs in the mid-80s. Chance of rain 40%. Thursday night, partly cloudy with a 20% chance of showers and thunderstorms. Lows in the lower 70s. Friday, mostly sunny with a 20% chance of showers and thunderstorms. Highs in the upper 80s. The forecast key messages for North and Central Texas. Scattered showers and thunderstorms will remain possible through the holiday weekend into next week. The severe weather threat remains low overall, with locally heavy rainfall and lightning the main recurring hazards. The spotter information statement for North and Central Texas. Spotter activation is not expected at this time. The ultraviolet index forecast for May 23rd is 8, or very high. The current time is 11:18 a.m. Central Daylight Time. 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The following reports of weather temperature and wind were made at 11 a.m. DFW Airport, partly sunny, 75, dew point 62, relative humidity 64%, wind northeast at 5, pressure 29.95 inches and falling. Dallas Love Field, partly sunny, 74, variable at 6. Fort Worth Meacham, partly sunny, 73, northeast at 5. Arlington, cloudy, 74, north at 5. McKinney, mostly sunny, 77, north at 5. Denton, partly sunny, 78, variable at 3. Elsewhere around the region, Wichita Falls, mostly sunny, 71, calm. Abilene, mostly sunny, 79, southeast at 9. Waco, partly sunny, 75, southwest at 3. Tyler, partly sunny, 74, north at 5. Once again at 11 a.m., DFW Airport, partly sunny, 75, northeast at 5. Now let's check on your local forecast for the Dallas-Fort Worth Metroplex. Today, partly sunny. A slight chance of showers and thunderstorms this morning. Highs in the mid-80s. Southeast winds around 5 miles an hour. Chance of rain 20%. Tonight, mostly cloudy. Lows in the upper 60s. Southeast winds around 5 miles an hour. Sunday, partly sunny. A 20% chance of showers and thunderstorms in the afternoon. Highs in the lower 80s. Northeast winds around 5 miles an hour. Sunday night, partly cloudy with a 20% chance of showers and thunderstorms in the evening, then mostly cloudy after midnight. Lows in the upper 60s. East winds around 5 miles an hour. And now the extended forecast. Memorial Day, partly sunny. A slight chance of showers and thunderstorms in the morning, then a chance of showers and thunderstorms in the afternoon. Highs in the lower 80s. Northeast winds around 5 miles an hour. Chance of rain 50%. Monday night, partly cloudy with a 20% chance of showers and thunderstorms. Lows in the upper 60s. Tuesday, mostly sunny with a 20% chance of showers and thunderstorms. Highs in the mid-80s. Tuesday night, partly cloudy in the evening, then becoming mostly cloudy. A chance of thunderstorms. A chance of showers in the evening, then showers likely after midnight. Lows around 70. Chance of rain 70%. Wednesday, mostly cloudy with showers likely with a chance of thunderstorms. Highs in the lower 80s. Chance of rain 70%. Wednesday night, mostly cloudy with a chance of showers. A chance of thunderstorms in the evening, then a slight chance of thunderstorms after midnight. Lows in the upper 60s. Chance of rain 50%. Thursday, partly sunny. A slight chance of showers and thunderstorms in the morning, then a chance of showers and thunderstorms in the afternoon. Highs in the mid-80s. Chance of rain 40%.

Thursday night, partly cloudy with a 20% chance of showers and thunderstorms. Lows in the lower 70s. Friday, mostly sunny with a 20% chance of showers and thunderstorms. Highs in the upper 80s. The forecast key messages for North and Central Texas. Scattered showers and thunderstorms will remain possible through the holiday weekend into next week. The severe weather threat remains low overall, with locally heavy rainfall and lightning the main recurring hazards. The spotter information statement for North and Central Texas. Spotter activation is not expected at this time. The ultraviolet index forecast for May 23rd is 8, or very high. The current time is 11:23 a.m. Central Daylight Time. 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The following reports of weather temperature and wind were made at 11 a.m. DFW Airport, partly sunny, 75, dew point 62, relative humidity 64%, wind northeast at 5, pressure 29.95 inches and falling. Dallas Love Field, partly sunny, 74, variable at 6. Fort Worth Meacham, partly sunny, 73, northeast at 5. Arlington, cloudy, 74, north at 5. McKinney, mostly sunny, 77, north at 5. Denton, partly sunny, 78, variable at 3. Elsewhere around the region, Wichita Falls, mostly sunny, 71, calm. Abilene, mostly sunny, 79, southeast at 9. Waco, partly sunny, 75, southwest at 3. Tyler, partly sunny, 74, north at 5. Once again at 11 a.m., DFW Airport, partly sunny, 75, northeast at 5. Now let's check on your local forecast for the Dallas-Fort Worth Metroplex. Today, partly sunny. A slight chance of showers and thunderstorms this morning. Highs in the mid-80s. Southeast winds around 5 miles an hour. Chance of rain 20%. Tonight, mostly cloudy. Lows in the upper 60s. Southeast winds around 5 miles an hour. Sunday, partly sunny. A 20% chance of showers and thunderstorms in the afternoon. Highs in the lower 80s. Northeast winds around 5 miles an hour. Sunday night, partly cloudy with a 20% chance of showers and thunderstorms in the evening, then mostly cloudy after midnight. Lows in the upper 60s. East winds around 5 miles an hour. And now the extended forecast. Memorial Day, partly sunny. A slight chance of showers and thunderstorms in the morning, then a chance of showers and thunderstorms in the afternoon. Highs in the lower 80s. Northeast winds around 5 miles an hour. Chance of rain 50%. Monday night, partly cloudy with a 20% chance of showers and thunderstorms. Lows in the upper 60s. Tuesday, mostly sunny with a 20% chance of showers and thunderstorms. Highs in the mid-80s. Tuesday night, partly cloudy in the evening, then becoming mostly cloudy. A chance of thunderstorms. A chance of showers in the evening, then showers likely after midnight. Lows around 70. Chance of rain 70%. Wednesday, mostly cloudy with showers likely with a chance of thunderstorms. Highs in the lower 80s. Chance of rain 70%. Wednesday night, mostly cloudy with a chance of showers. A chance of thunderstorms in the evening, then a slight chance of thunderstorms after midnight. Lows in the upper 60s. Chance of rain 50%. Thursday, partly sunny. A slight chance of showers and thunderstorms in the morning, then a chance of showers and thunderstorms in the afternoon. Highs in the mid-80s. Chance of rain 40%. Thursday night, partly cloudy with a 20% chance of showers and thunderstorms. Lows in the lower 70s. Friday, mostly sunny with a 20% chance of showers and thunderstorms. Highs in the upper 80s. The forecast key messages for North and Central Texas. Scattered showers and thunderstorms.

will remain possible through the holiday weekend into next week. The severe weather threat remains low overall, with locally heavy rainfall and lightning the main recurring hazards. The spotter information statement for North and Central Texas. Spotter activation is not expected at this time. The ultraviolet index forecast for May 23rd is 8, or very high. The current time is 11:27 a.m. Central Daylight Time. 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The following reports of weather temperature and wind were made at 11 a.m. DFW Airport, partly sunny, 75, dew point 62, relative humidity 64%, wind northeast at 5, pressure 29.95 inches and falling. Dallas Love Field, partly sunny, 74, variable at 6. Fort Worth Meacham, partly sunny, 73, northeast at 5. Arlington, cloudy, 74, north at 5. McKinney, mostly sunny, 77, north at 5. Denton, partly sunny, 78, variable at 3. Elsewhere around the region, Wichita Falls, mostly sunny, 71, calm. Abilene, mostly sunny, 79, southeast at 9. Waco, partly sunny, 75, southwest at 3. Tyler, partly sunny, 74, north at 5. Once again at 11 a.m., DFW Airport, partly sunny, 75, northeast at 5. Now let's check on your local forecast for the Dallas-Fort Worth Metroplex. Today, partly sunny. A slight chance of showers and thunderstorms this morning. Highs in the mid-80s. Southeast winds around 5 miles an hour. Chance of rain 20%. Tonight, mostly cloudy. Lows in the upper 60s. Southeast winds around 5 miles an hour. Sunday, partly sunny. A 20% chance of showers and thunderstorms in the afternoon. Highs in the lower 80s. Northeast winds around 5 miles an hour. Sunday night, partly cloudy with a 20% chance of showers and thunderstorms in the evening, then mostly cloudy after midnight. Lows in the upper 60s. East winds around 5 miles an hour. And now the extended forecast. Memorial Day, partly sunny. A slight chance of showers and thunderstorms in the morning, then a chance of showers and thunderstorms in the afternoon. Highs in the lower 80s. Northeast winds around 5 miles an hour. Chance of rain 50%. Monday night, partly cloudy with a 20% chance of showers and thunderstorms. Lows in the upper 60s. Tuesday, mostly sunny with a 20% chance of showers and thunderstorms. Highs in the mid-80s. Tuesday night, partly cloudy in the evening, then becoming mostly cloudy. A chance of thunderstorms. A chance of showers in the evening, then showers likely after midnight. Lows around 70. Chance of rain 70%. Wednesday, mostly cloudy with showers likely with a chance of thunderstorms. Highs in the lower 80s. Chance of rain 70%. Wednesday night, mostly cloudy with a chance of showers. A chance of thunderstorms in the evening, then a slight chance of thunderstorms after midnight. Lows in the upper 60s. Chance of rain 50%. Thursday, partly sunny. A slight chance of showers and thunderstorms in the morning, then a chance of showers and thunderstorms in the afternoon. Highs in the mid-80s. Chance of rain 40%. Thursday night, partly cloudy with a 20% chance of showers and thunderstorms. Lows in the lower 70s. Friday, mostly sunny with a 20% chance of showers and thunderstorms. Highs in the upper 80s. The forecast key messages for North and Central Texas. Scattered showers and thunderstorms will remain possible through the holiday weekend into next week. The severe weather threat remains low overall, with locally heavy rainfall and lightning the main recurring hazards. The spotter information statement for North and Central Texas. Spotter activation is not expected at this time. The ultraviolet index forecast for May 23rd.

is 8, or very high. The current time is 11:32 a.m. Central Daylight Time. 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The following reports of weather temperature and wind were made at 11 a.m. DFW Airport, partly sunny, 75, dew point 62, relative humidity 64%, wind northeast at 5, pressure 29.95 inches and falling. Dallas Love Field, partly sunny, 74, variable at 6. Fort Worth Meacham, partly sunny, 73, northeast at 5. Arlington, cloudy, 74, north at 5. McKinney, mostly sunny, 77, north at 5. Denton, partly sunny, 78, variable at 5. Arlington, cloudy, 74, north at 5. McKinney, mostly sunny, 77, north at 5. Denton, partly sunny, 78, variable at 3. Elsewhere around the region, Wichita Falls, mostly sunny, 71, calm. Abilene, mostly sunny, 79, southeast at 9. Waco, partly sunny, 75, southwest at 3. Tyler, partly sunny, 74, north at 5. Once again at 11 a.m., DFW Airport, partly sunny, 75, northeast at 5. Now let's check on your local forecast for the Dallas-Fort Worth Metroplex. Today, partly sunny. A slight chance of showers and thunderstorms this morning. Highs in the mid-80s. Southeast winds around 5 miles an hour. Chance of rain 20%. Tonight, mostly cloudy. Lows in the upper 60s. Southeast winds around 5 miles an hour. Sunday, partly sunny. A 20% chance of showers and thunderstorms in the afternoon. Highs in the lower 80s. Northeast winds around 5 miles an hour. Sunday night, partly cloudy with a 20% chance of showers and thunderstorms in the evening, then mostly cloudy after midnight. Lows in the upper 60s. East winds around 5 miles an hour. And now the extended forecast. Memorial Day, partly sunny. A slight chance of showers and thunderstorms in the morning, then a chance of showers and thunderstorms in the afternoon. Highs in the lower 80s. Northeast winds around 5 miles an hour. Chance of rain 50%. Monday night, partly cloudy with a 20% chance of showers and thunderstorms. Lows in the upper 60s. Tuesday, mostly sunny with a 20% chance of showers and thunderstorms. Highs in the mid-80s. Tuesday night, partly cloudy in the evening, then becoming mostly cloudy. A chance of thunderstorms. A chance of showers in the evening, then showers likely after midnight. Lows around 70. Chance of rain 70%. Wednesday, mostly cloudy with showers likely with a chance of thunderstorms. Highs in the lower 80s. Chance of rain 70%. Wednesday night, mostly cloudy with a chance of showers. A chance of thunderstorms in the evening, then a slight chance of thunderstorms after midnight. Lows in the upper 60s. Chance of rain 50%. Thursday, partly sunny. A slight chance of showers and thunderstorms in the morning, then a chance of showers and thunderstorms in the afternoon. Highs in the mid-80s. Chance of rain 40%. Thursday night, partly cloudy with a 20% chance of showers and thunderstorms. Lows in the lower 70s. Friday, mostly sunny with a 20% chance of showers and thunderstorms. Highs in the upper 80s. The forecast key messages for North and Central Texas. Scattered showers and thunderstorms will remain possible through the holiday weekend into next week. The severe weather threat remains low overall, with locally heavy rainfall and lightning the main recurring hazards. The spotter information statement for North and Central Texas. Spotter activation is not expected at this time. The ultraviolet index forecast for May 23rd is 8, or very high. The current time is 11:36 a.m. Central Daylight Time. 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

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The following reports of weather, temperature, and wind were made at 11 a.m. DFW Airport, partly sunny, 75, dew point 62, relative humidity 64%, wind northeast at 5, pressure 29.95 inches and falling. Dallas Love Field, partly sunny, 74, variable at 6. Fort Worth Meacham, partly sunny, 73, northeast at 5. Arlington, cloudy, 74, north at 5. McKinney, mostly sunny, 77, north at 5. Denton, partly sunny, 78, variable at 3. Elsewhere around the region, Wichita Falls, mostly sunny, 71, calm. Abilene, mostly sunny, 79, southeast at 9. Waco, partly sunny, 75, southwest at 3. Tyler, partly sunny, 74, north at 5. Once again at 11 a.m., DFW Airport, partly sunny, 75, northeast at 5. Now let's check on your local forecast for the Dallas-Fort Worth Metroplex. Today, partly sunny. A slight chance of showers and thunderstorms this morning. Highs in the mid-80s. Southeast winds around 5 miles an hour. Chance of rain 20%. Tonight, mostly cloudy. Lows in the upper 60s. Southeast winds around 5 miles an hour. Sunday, partly sunny. A 20% chance of showers and thunderstorms in the afternoon. Highs in the lower 80s. Northeast winds around 5 miles an hour. Sunday night, partly cloudy with a 20% chance of showers and thunderstorms in the evening, then mostly cloudy after midnight. Lows in the upper 60s. East winds around 5 miles an hour. And now the extended forecast. Memorial Day, partly sunny. A slight chance of showers and thunderstorms in the morning, then a chance of showers and thunderstorms in the afternoon. Highs in the lower 80s. Northeast winds around 5 miles an hour. Chance of rain 50%. Monday night, partly cloudy with a 20% chance of showers and thunderstorms. Lows in the upper 60s. Tuesday, mostly sunny with a 20% chance of showers and thunderstorms. Highs in the mid-80s. Tuesday night, partly cloudy in the evening, then becoming mostly cloudy. A chance of thunderstorms. A chance of showers in the evening, then showers likely after midnight. Lows around 70. Chance of rain 70%. Wednesday, mostly cloudy with showers likely with a chance of thunderstorms. Highs in the lower 80s. Chance of rain 70%. Wednesday night, mostly cloudy with a chance of showers. A chance of thunderstorms in the evening, then a slight chance of thunderstorms after midnight. Lows in the upper 60s. Chance of rain 50%. Thursday, partly sunny. A slight chance of showers and thunderstorms in the morning, then a chance of showers and thunderstorms in the afternoon. Highs in the mid-80s. Chance of rain 40%. Thursday night, partly cloudy with a 20% chance of showers and thunderstorms. Lows in the lower 70s. Friday, mostly sunny with a 20% chance of showers and thunderstorms. Highs in the upper 80s. The forecast key messages for North and Central Texas. Scattered showers and thunderstorms will remain possible through the holiday weekend into next week. The severe weather threat remains low overall, with locally heavy rainfall and lightning the main recurring hazards. The spotter information statement for North and Central Texas. Spotter activation is not expected at this time. The ultraviolet index forecast for May 23rd is 8, or very high. The current time is 11:41 a.m. Central Daylight Time. 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The following reports of weather, temperature, and wind were made at 11 a.m. DFW Airport, partly sunny, 75, dew point 62, relative humidity 64%.

northeast at 5, pressure 29.95 inches and falling. Dallas Love Field, partly sunny, 74, variable at 6. Fort Worth Meacham, partly sunny, 73, northeast at 5. Arlington, cloudy, 74, north at 5. McKinney, mostly sunny, 77, north at 5. Denton, partly sunny, 78, variable at 3. Elsewhere around the region, Wichita Falls, mostly sunny, 71, calm. Abilene, mostly sunny, 79, southeast at 9. Waco, partly sunny, 75, southwest at 3. Tyler, partly sunny, 74, north at 5. Once again at 11 a.m., DFW Airport, partly sunny, 75, northeast at 5. Now let's check on your local forecast for the Dallas-Fort Worth Metroplex. This afternoon, mostly cloudy. Highs in the mid-80s. East winds around 5 miles an hour. Tonight, mostly cloudy. A 30% chance of showers and thunderstorms in the evening. Lows in the upper 60s. Southeast winds around 5 miles an hour, becoming north after midnight. Sunday, mostly cloudy in the morning, then mostly sunny with a 20% chance of showers and thunderstorms in the afternoon. Highs in the lower 80s. Northeast winds around 5 miles an hour. Sunday night, partly cloudy. Lows in the upper 60s. East winds around 5 miles an hour. And now the extended forecast. Memorial Day, mostly sunny. A 30% chance of showers and thunderstorms in the afternoon. Highs in the mid-80s. Northeast winds around 5 miles an hour. Monday night, partly cloudy. Lows in the upper 60s. Tuesday, mostly sunny. A 20% chance of showers and thunderstorms in the afternoon. Highs in the mid-80s. Tuesday night, partly cloudy in the evening, then becoming mostly cloudy. A chance of thunderstorms. A chance of showers in the evening, then showers likely after midnight. Lows around 70. Chance of rain 70%. Wednesday, a chance of thunderstorms. Showers. Highs in the lower 80s. Chance of rain 80%. Wednesday night, mostly cloudy. A chance of showers and thunderstorms in the evening, then a slight chance of showers and thunderstorms after midnight. Lows in the upper 60s. Chance of rain 50%. Thursday, mostly cloudy with a slight chance of showers and thunderstorms in the morning, then mostly sunny with a chance of showers and thunderstorms in the afternoon. Highs in the mid-80s. Chance of rain 30%. Thursday night, partly cloudy with a 20% chance of showers and thunderstorms. Lows in the lower 70s. Friday, mostly sunny with a 20% chance of showers and thunderstorms. Highs in the upper 80s. The forecast key messages for North and Central Texas. Scattered showers and thunderstorms will remain possible through the holiday weekend into next week. The severe weather threat remains low overall, with locally heavy rainfall and lightning the main recurring hazards. The spotter information statement for North and Central Texas. Spotter activation is not expected at this time. The ultraviolet index forecast for May 23rd is 8, or very high. The current time is 11:45 a.m. Central Daylight Time. 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The following reports of weather temperature and wind were made at 11 a.m. DFW Airport, partly sunny, 75, dew point 62, relative humidity 64%, wind northeast at 5, pressure 29.95 inches and falling. Dallas Love Field, partly sunny, 74, variable at 6. Fort Worth Meacham, partly sunny, 73, northeast at 5. Arlington, cloudy, 74, north at 5. McKinney, mostly sunny, 77, north at 5. Denton, partly sunny, 78, variable at 3. Elsewhere around the region, Wichita Falls, mostly sunny, 71, calm.

Abilene, mostly sunny, 79, southeast at 9. Waco, partly sunny, 75, southwest at 3. Tyler, partly sunny, 74, north at 5. Once again at 11 a.m., DFW Airport, partly sunny, 75, northeast at 5. Now let's check on your local forecast for the Dallas-Fort Worth Metroplex. This afternoon, mostly cloudy. Highs in the mid-80s. East winds around 5 miles an hour. Tonight, mostly cloudy. A 30% chance of showers and thunderstorms in the evening. Lows in the upper 60s. Southeast winds around 5 miles an hour, becoming north after midnight. Sunday, mostly cloudy in the morning, then mostly sunny with a 20% chance of showers and thunderstorms in the afternoon. Highs in the lower 80s. Northeast winds around 5 miles an hour. Sunday night, partly cloudy. Lows in the upper 60s. East winds around 5 miles an hour. And now the extended forecast. Memorial Day, mostly sunny. A 30% chance of showers and thunderstorms in the afternoon. Highs in the mid-80s. Northeast winds around 5 miles an hour. Monday night, partly cloudy. Lows in the upper 60s. Tuesday, mostly sunny. A 20% chance of showers and thunderstorms in the afternoon. Highs in the mid-80s. Tuesday night, partly cloudy in the evening, then becoming mostly cloudy. A chance of thunderstorms. A chance of showers in the evening, then showers likely after midnight. Lows around 70. Chance of rain 70%. Wednesday, a chance of thunderstorms. Showers. Highs in the lower 80s. Chance of rain 80%. Wednesday night, mostly cloudy. A chance of showers and thunderstorms in the evening, then a slight chance of showers and thunderstorms after midnight. Lows in the upper 60s. Chance of rain 50%. Thursday, mostly cloudy with a slight chance of showers and thunderstorms in the morning, then mostly sunny with a chance of showers and thunderstorms in the afternoon. Highs in the mid-80s. Chance of rain 30%. Thursday night, partly cloudy with a 20% chance of showers and thunderstorms. Lows in the lower 70s. Friday, mostly sunny with a 20% chance of showers and thunderstorms. Highs in the upper 80s. The forecast key messages for North and Central Texas. Scattered showers and thunderstorms will remain possible through the holiday weekend into next week. The severe weather threat remains low overall, with locally heavy rainfall and lightning the main recurring hazards. The spotter information statement for North and Central Texas. Spotter activation is not expected at this time. The ultraviolet index forecast for May 23rd is 8, or very high. The current time is 11:50 a.m. Central Daylight Time. 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The following reports of weather temperature and wind were made at 11 a.m. DFW Airport, partly sunny, 75, dew point 62, relative humidity 64%, wind northeast at 5, pressure 29.95 inches and falling. Dallas Love Field, partly sunny, 74, variable at 6. Fort Worth Meacham, partly sunny, 73, northeast at 5. Arlington, cloudy, 74, north at 5. McKinney, mostly sunny, 77, north at 5. Denton, partly sunny, 78, variable at 3. Elsewhere around the region, Wichita Falls, mostly sunny, 71, calm. Abilene, mostly sunny, 79, southeast at 9. Waco, partly sunny, 75, southwest at 3. Tyler, partly sunny, 74, north at 5. Once again at 11 a.m., DFW Airport, partly sunny, 75, northeast at 5. Now let's check on your local forecast for the Dallas-Fort Worth Metroplex. This afternoon, mostly cloudy. Highs in the mid-80s. East winds around 5.

miles an hour. Tonight, mostly cloudy. A 30% chance of showers and thunderstorms in the evening. Lows in the upper 60s. Southeast winds around 5 miles an hour, becoming north after midnight. Sunday, mostly cloudy in the morning, then mostly sunny with a 20% chance of showers and thunderstorms in the afternoon. Highs in the lower 80s. Northeast winds around 5 miles an hour. Sunday night, partly cloudy. Lows in the upper 60s. East winds around 5 miles an hour. And now the extended forecast. Memorial Day, mostly sunny. A 30% chance of showers and thunderstorms in the afternoon. Highs in the mid-80s. Northeast winds around 5 miles an hour. Monday night, partly cloudy. Lows in the upper 60s. Tuesday, mostly sunny. A 20% chance of showers and thunderstorms in the afternoon. Highs in the mid-80s. Tuesday night, partly cloudy in the evening, then becoming mostly cloudy. A chance of thunderstorms. A chance of showers in the evening, then showers likely after midnight. Lows around 70. Chance of rain 70%. Wednesday, a chance of thunderstorms. Showers. Highs in the lower 80s. Chance of rain 80%. Wednesday night, mostly cloudy. A chance of showers and thunderstorms in the evening, then a slight chance of showers and thunderstorms after midnight. Lows in the upper 60s. Chance of rain 50%. Thursday, mostly cloudy with a slight chance of showers and thunderstorms in the morning, then mostly sunny with a chance of showers and thunderstorms in the afternoon. Highs in the mid-80s. Chance of rain 30%. Thursday night, partly cloudy with a 20% chance of showers and thunderstorms. Lows in the lower 70s. Friday, mostly sunny with a 20% chance of showers and thunderstorms. Highs in the upper 80s. The forecast key messages for North and Central Texas. Scattered showers and thunderstorms will remain possible through the holiday weekend into next week. The severe weather threat remains low overall, with locally heavy rainfall and lightning the main recurring hazards. The spotter information statement for North and Central Texas. Spotter activation is not expected at this time. The ultraviolet index forecast for May 23rd is 8, or very high. The current time is 11:54 a.m. Central Daylight Time. 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The following reports of weather temperature and wind were made at 11 a.m. DFW Airport, partly sunny, 75, dew point 62, relative humidity 64%, wind northeast at 5, pressure 29.95 inches and falling. Dallas Love Field, partly sunny, 74, variable at 6. Fort Worth Meacham, partly sunny, 73, northeast at 5. Arlington, cloudy, 74, north at 5. McKinney, mostly sunny, 77, north at 5. Denton, partly sunny, 78, variable at 3. Elsewhere around the region, Wichita Falls, mostly sunny, 71, calm. Abilene, mostly sunny, 79, southeast at 9. Waco, partly sunny, 75, southwest at 3. Tyler, partly sunny, 74, north at 5. Once again at 11 a.m., DFW Airport, partly sunny, 75, northeast at 5. Now let's check on your local forecast for the Dallas-Fort Worth Metroplex. This afternoon, mostly cloudy. Highs in the mid-80s. East winds around 5 miles an hour. Tonight, mostly cloudy. A 30% chance of showers and thunderstorms in the evening. Lows in the upper 60s. Southeast winds around 5 miles an hour, becoming north after midnight. Sunday, mostly cloudy in the morning, then mostly sunny with a 20% chance of showers and thunderstorms in the afternoon. Highs in the lower 80s. Northeast winds around 5 miles an hour. Sunday night, partly cloudy. Lows in the upper 60s.

northeast winds around 5 miles an hour. And now the extended forecast. Memorial Day, mostly sunny. A 30% chance of showers and thunderstorms in the afternoon. Highs in the mid-80s. Northeast winds around 5 miles an hour. Monday night, partly cloudy. Lows in the upper 60s. Tuesday, mostly sunny. A 20% chance of showers and thunderstorms in the afternoon. Highs in the mid-80s. Tuesday night, partly cloudy in the evening, then becoming mostly cloudy. A chance of thunderstorms. A chance of showers in the evening, then showers likely after midnight. Lows around 70. Chance of rain 70%. Wednesday, a chance of thunderstorms. Showers. Highs in the lower 80s. Chance of rain 80%. Wednesday night, mostly cloudy. A chance of showers and thunderstorms in the evening, then a slight chance of showers and thunderstorms after midnight. Lows in the upper 60s. Chance of rain 50%. Thursday, mostly cloudy with a slight chance of showers and thunderstorms in the morning, then mostly sunny with a chance of showers and thunderstorms in the afternoon. Highs in the mid-80s. Chance of rain 30%. Thursday night, partly cloudy with a 20% chance of showers and thunderstorms. Lows in the lower 70s. Friday, mostly sunny with a 20% chance of showers and thunderstorms. Highs in the upper 80s. The forecast key messages for North and Central Texas. Scattered showers and thunderstorms will remain possible through the holiday weekend into next week. The severe weather threat remains low overall, with locally heavy rainfall and lightning the main recurring hazards. The spotter information statement for North and Central Texas. Spotter activation is not expected at this time. The ultraviolet index forecast for May 23rd is 8, or very high. The current time is 11:59 a.m. Central Daylight Time. 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The following reports of weather temperature and wind were made at 11 a.m. DFW Airport, partly sunny, 75, dew point 62, relative humidity 64%, wind northeast at 5, pressure 29.95 inches and falling. Dallas Love Field, partly sunny, 74, variable at 6. Fort Worth Meacham, partly sunny, 73, northeast at 5. Arlington, cloudy, 74, north at 5. McKinney, mostly sunny, 77, north at 5. Denton, partly sunny, 78, variable at 3. Elsewhere around the region, Wichita Falls, mostly sunny, 71, calm. Abilene, mostly sunny, 79, southeast at 9. Waco, partly sunny, 75, southwest at 3. Tyler, partly sunny, 74, north at 5. Once again at 11 a.m., DFW Airport, partly sunny, 75, northeast at 5. Now let's check on your local forecast for the Dallas-Fort Worth Metroplex. This afternoon, mostly cloudy. Highs in the mid-80s. East winds around 5 miles an hour. Tonight, mostly cloudy. A 30% chance of showers and thunderstorms in the evening. Lows in the upper 60s. Southeast winds around 5 miles an hour, becoming north after midnight. Sunday, mostly cloudy in the morning, then mostly sunny with a 20% chance of showers and thunderstorms in the afternoon. Highs in the lower 80s. Northeast winds around 5 miles an hour. Sunday night, partly cloudy. Lows in the upper 60s. East winds around 5 miles an hour. And now the extended forecast. Memorial Day, mostly sunny. A 30% chance of showers and thunderstorms in the afternoon. Highs in the mid-80s. Northeast winds around 5 miles an hour. Monday night, partly cloudy. Lows in the upper 60s. Tuesday, mostly sunny. A 20% chance of showers and thunderstorms in the afternoon. Highs in the mid-80s.

in the morning, then mostly sunny with a chance of showers and thunderstorms in the afternoon. Highs in the mid-80s. Chance of rain 30%. Thursday night, partly cloudy with a 20% chance of showers and thunderstorms. Lows in the lower 70s. Friday, mostly sunny with a 20% chance of showers and thunderstorms. Highs in the upper 80s. The forecast key messages for North and Central Texas. Scattered showers and thunderstorms will remain possible through the holiday weekend into next week. The severe weather threat remains low overall, with locally heavy rainfall and lightning the main recurring hazards. The spotter information statement for North and Central Texas. Spotter activation is not expected at this time. The ultraviolet index forecast for May 23rd is 8, or very high. The current time is 12:03 p.m. Central Daylight Time. 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The following reports of weather temperature and wind were made at noon. DFW Airport, partly sunny, 77, dew point 63, relative humidity 61%, wind southeast at 6, pressure 29.95 inches and steady. Dallas Love Field, partly sunny, 77, south at 3. Fort Worth Meacham, partly sunny, 76, calm. Arlington, cloudy, 76, north at 3. McKinney, mostly sunny, 79, east at 5. Edmonton, partly sunny, 81, dew point 61, relative humidity 50%, pressure 29.97 inches and rising. Elsewhere around the region, Wichita Falls, partly sunny, 73, southeast at 5. Abilene, mostly sunny, 82, southeast at 10. Waco, partly sunny, 78, calm. Tyler, partly sunny, 75, calm. Once again at noon, DFW Airport, partly sunny, 77, southeast at 6. Now let's check on your local forecast for the Dallas-Fort Worth Metroplex. This afternoon, mostly cloudy. Highs in the mid-80s. East winds around 5 miles an hour. Tonight, mostly cloudy. A 30% chance of showers and thunderstorms in the evening. Lows in the upper 60s. Southeast winds around 5 miles an hour, becoming north after midnight. Sunday, mostly cloudy in the morning, then mostly sunny with a 20% chance of showers and thunderstorms in the afternoon. Highs in the lower 80s. Northeast winds around 5 miles an hour. Sunday night, partly cloudy. Lows in the upper 60s. East winds around 5 miles an hour. And now the extended forecast. Memorial Day, mostly sunny. A 30% chance of showers and thunderstorms in the afternoon. Highs in the mid-80s. Northeast winds around 5 miles an hour. Monday night, partly cloudy. Lows in the upper 60s. Tuesday, mostly sunny. A 20% chance of showers and thunderstorms in the afternoon. Highs in the mid-80s. Tuesday night, partly cloudy in the evening, then becoming mostly cloudy. A chance of thunderstorms. A chance of showers in the evening, then showers likely after midnight. Lows around 70. Chance of rain 70%. Wednesday, a chance of thunderstorms. Showers. Highs in the lower 80s. Chance of rain 80%. Wednesday night, mostly cloudy. A chance of showers and thunderstorms in the evening, then a slight chance of showers and thunderstorms after midnight. Lows in the upper 60s. Chance of rain 50%. Thursday, mostly cloudy with a slight chance of showers and thunderstorms in the morning, then mostly sunny with a chance of showers and thunderstorms in the afternoon. Highs in the mid-80s. Chance of rain 30%. Thursday night, partly cloudy with a 20% chance of showers and thunderstorms. Lows in the lower 70s. Friday, mostly sunny with a 20% chance of showers and thunderstorms. Highs in the upper 80s. The forecast key messages for North and Central Texas. Scattered showers.

Thunderstorms will remain possible through the holiday weekend into next week. The severe weather threat remains low overall, with locally heavy rainfall and lightning the main recurring hazards. The spotter information statement for North and Central Texas. Spotter activation is not expected at this time. The ultraviolet index forecast for May 23rd is 8, or very high. The current time is 12:08 p.m. Central Daylight Time. 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The following reports of weather temperature and wind were made at noon. DFW Airport, partly sunny, 77, dew point 63, relative humidity 61%, wind southeast at 6, pressure 29.95 inches and steady. Dallas Love Field, partly sunny, 77, south at 3. Fort Worth Meacham, partly sunny, 76, calm. Arlington, cloudy, 76, north at 3. McKinney, mostly sunny, 79, east at 5. Edenton, partly sunny, 81, dew point 61, relative humidity 50%, pressure 29.97 inches and rising. Elsewhere around the region, Wichita Falls, partly sunny, 73, southeast at 5. Abilene, mostly sunny, 82, southeast at 10. Waco, partly sunny, 78, calm. Tyler, partly sunny, 75, calm. Once again at noon, DFW Airport, partly sunny, 77, southeast at 6. Now let's check on your local forecast for the Dallas-Fort Worth Metroplex. This afternoon, mostly cloudy. Highs in the mid-80s. East winds around 5 miles an hour. Tonight, mostly cloudy. A 30% chance of showers and thunderstorms in the evening. Lows in the upper 60s. Southeast winds around 5 miles an hour, becoming north after midnight. Sunday, mostly cloudy in the morning, then mostly sunny with a 20% chance of showers and thunderstorms in the afternoon. Highs in the lower 80s. Northeast winds around 5 miles an hour. Sunday night, partly cloudy. Lows in the upper 60s. East winds around 5 miles an hour. And now the extended forecast. Memorial Day, mostly sunny. A 30% chance of showers and thunderstorms in the afternoon. Highs in the mid-80s. Northeast winds around 5 miles an hour. Monday night, partly cloudy. Lows in the upper 60s. Tuesday, mostly sunny. A 20% chance of showers and thunderstorms in the afternoon. Highs in the mid-80s. Tuesday night, partly cloudy in the evening, then becoming mostly cloudy. A chance of thunderstorms. A chance of showers in the evening, then showers likely after midnight. Lows around 70. Chance of rain 70%. Wednesday, a chance of thunderstorms. Showers. Highs in the lower 80s. Chance of rain 80%. Wednesday night, mostly cloudy. A chance of showers and thunderstorms in the evening, then a slight chance of showers and thunderstorms after midnight. Lows in the upper 60s. Chance of rain 50%. Thursday, mostly cloudy with a slight chance of showers and thunderstorms in the morning, then mostly sunny with a chance of showers and thunderstorms in the afternoon. Highs in the mid-80s. Chance of rain 30%. Thursday night, partly cloudy with a 20% chance of showers and thunderstorms. Lows in the lower 70s. Friday, mostly sunny with a 20% chance of showers and thunderstorms. Highs in the upper 80s. The forecast key messages for North and Central Texas. Scattered showers and thunderstorms will remain possible through the holiday weekend into next week. The severe weather threat remains low overall, with locally heavy rainfall and lightning the main recurring hazards. The spotter information statement for North and Central Texas. Spotter activation is not expected at this time. The ultraviolet index forecast for May 23rd is 8, or very high. The current time is 12:12 p.m. Central Daylight Time.

listening to NOAA, All Hazards Radio, the voice of the National Weather Service, station KEC 56, serving the Dallas-Fort Worth listening area. The following reports of weather temperature and wind were made at noon. DFW Airport, partly sunny, 77, dew point 63, relative humidity 61%, wind southeast at 6, pressure 29.95 inches and steady. Dallas Love Field, partly sunny, 77, south at 3. Fort Worth Meacham, cloudy, 76, calm. Arlington, cloudy, 76, north at 3. McKinney, mostly sunny, 79, east at 5. At Denton, partly sunny, 81, dew point 61, relative humidity 50%, pressure 29.97 inches and rising. Elsewhere around the region, Wichita Falls, partly sunny, 73, southeast at 5. Abilene, mostly sunny, 82, southeast at 10. Waco, cloudy, 78, calm. Tyler, partly sunny, 75, calm. Once again at noon, DFW Airport, partly sunny, 77, southeast at 6. Now let's check on your local forecast for the Dallas-Fort Worth Metroplex. This afternoon, mostly cloudy. Highs in the mid-80s. East winds around 5 miles an hour. Tonight, mostly cloudy. A 30% chance of showers and thunderstorms in the evening. Lows in the upper 60s. Southeast winds around 5 miles an hour, becoming north after midnight. Sunday, mostly cloudy in the morning, then mostly sunny with a 20% chance of showers and thunderstorms in the afternoon. Highs in the lower 80s. Northeast winds around 5 miles an hour. Sunday night, partly cloudy. Lows in the upper 60s. East winds around 5 miles an hour. And now the extended forecast. Memorial Day, mostly sunny. A 30% chance of showers and thunderstorms in the afternoon. Highs in the mid-80s. Northeast winds around 5 miles an hour. Monday night, partly cloudy. Lows in the upper 60s. Tuesday, mostly sunny. A 20% chance of showers and thunderstorms in the afternoon. Highs in the mid-80s. Tuesday night, partly cloudy in the evening, then becoming mostly cloudy. A chance of thunderstorms. A chance of showers in the evening, then showers likely after midnight. Lows around 70. Chance of rain 70%. Wednesday, a chance of thunderstorms. Showers. Highs in the lower 80s. Chance of rain 80%. Wednesday night, mostly cloudy. A chance of showers and thunderstorms in the evening, then a slight chance of showers and thunderstorms after midnight. Lows in the upper 60s. Chance of rain 50%. Thursday, mostly cloudy with a slight chance of showers and thunderstorms in the morning, then mostly sunny with a chance of showers and thunderstorms in the afternoon. Highs in the mid-80s. Chance of rain 30%. Thursday night, partly cloudy with a 20% chance of showers and thunderstorms. Lows in the lower 70s. Friday, mostly sunny with a 20% chance of showers and thunderstorms. Highs in the upper 80s. The forecast key messages for North and Central Texas. Scattered showers and thunderstorms will remain possible through the holiday weekend into next week. The severe weather threat remains low overall, with locally heavy rainfall and lightning the main recurring hazards. The spotter information statement for North and Central Texas. Spotter activation is not expected at this time. The ultraviolet index forecast for May 23rd is 8, or very high. The current time is 12:17 p.m. Central Daylight Time. 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The following reports of weather temperature and wind were made at noon. DFW Airport, partly sunny, 77, dew point 63, relative humidity 61%, wind southeast at 6, pressure 29.95 inches and steady. Dallas Love Field, partly sunny, 77.

Fort Worth, Meacham, cloudy, 76, calm. Arlington, cloudy, 76, north at 3. McKinney, mostly sunny, 79, east at 5. Edenton, partly sunny, 81, dew point 61, relative humidity 50%, pressure 29.97 inches and rising. Elsewhere around the region, Wichita Falls, partly sunny, 73, southeast at 5. Abilene, mostly sunny, 82, southeast at 10. Waco, cloudy, 78, calm. Tyler, partly sunny, 75, calm. Once again at noon, DFW Airport, partly sunny, 77, southeast at 6. Now let's check on your local forecast for the Dallas-Fort Worth Metroplex. This afternoon, mostly cloudy. Highs in the mid-80s. East winds around 5 miles an hour. Tonight, mostly cloudy. A 30% chance of showers and thunderstorms in the evening. Lows in the upper 60s. Southeast winds around 5 miles an hour, becoming north after midnight. Sunday, mostly cloudy in the morning, then mostly sunny with a 20% chance of showers and thunderstorms in the afternoon. Highs in the lower 80s. Northeast winds around 5 miles an hour. Sunday night, partly cloudy. Lows in the upper 60s. East winds around 5 miles an hour. And now the extended forecast. Memorial Day, mostly sunny. A 30% chance of showers and thunderstorms in the afternoon. Highs in the mid-80s. Northeast winds around 5 miles an hour. Monday night, partly cloudy. Lows in the upper 60s. Tuesday, mostly sunny. A 20% chance of showers and thunderstorms in the afternoon. Highs in the mid-80s. Tuesday night, partly cloudy in the evening, then becoming mostly cloudy. A chance of thunderstorms. A chance of showers in the evening, then showers likely after midnight. Lows around 70. Chance of rain 70%. Wednesday, a chance of thunderstorms. Showers. Highs in the lower 80s. Chance of rain 80%. Wednesday night, mostly cloudy. A chance of showers and thunderstorms in the evening, then a slight chance of showers and thunderstorms after midnight. Lows in the upper 60s. Chance of rain 50%. Thursday, mostly cloudy with a slight chance of showers and thunderstorms in the morning, then mostly sunny with a chance of showers and thunderstorms in the afternoon. Highs in the mid-80s. Chance of rain 30%. Thursday night, partly cloudy with a 20% chance of showers and thunderstorms. Lows in the lower 70s. Friday, mostly sunny with a 20% chance of showers and thunderstorms. Highs in the upper 80s. The forecast key messages for North and Central Texas. Scattered showers and thunderstorms will remain possible through the holiday weekend into next week. The severe weather threat remains low overall, with locally heavy rainfall and lightning the main recurring hazards. The spotter information statement for North and Central Texas. Spotter activation is not expected at this time. The ultraviolet index forecast for May 23rd is 8, or very high. The current time is 12:21 p.m. Central Daylight Time. 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The following reports of weather temperature and wind were made at noon. DFW Airport, partly sunny, 77, dew point 63, relative humidity 61%, wind southeast at 6, pressure 29.95 inches and steady. Dallas Love Field, partly sunny, 77, south at 3. Fort Worth Meacham, cloudy, 76, calm. Arlington, cloudy, 76, north at 3. McKinney, mostly sunny, 79, east at 5. Edenton, partly sunny, 81, dew point 61, relative humidity 50%, pressure 29.97 inches and rising. Elsewhere around the region, Wichita Falls, partly sunny, 73, southeast at 5. Abilene,

mostly sunny, 82, southeast at 10. Waco, cloudy, 78, calm. Tyler, partly sunny, 75, calm. Once again at noon, DFW Airport, partly sunny, 77, southeast at 6. Now let's check on your local forecast for the Dallas-Fort Worth Metroplex. This afternoon, mostly cloudy. Highs in the mid-80s. East winds around 5 miles an hour. Tonight, mostly cloudy. A 30% chance of showers and thunderstorms in the evening. Lows in the upper 60s. Southeast winds around 5 miles an hour, becoming north after midnight. Sunday, mostly cloudy in the morning, then mostly sunny with a 20% chance of showers and thunderstorms in the afternoon. Highs in the lower 80s. Northeast winds around 5 miles an hour. Sunday night, partly cloudy. Lows in the upper 60s. East winds around 5 miles an hour. And now the extended forecast. Memorial Day, mostly sunny. A 30% chance of showers and thunderstorms in the afternoon. Highs in the mid-80s. Northeast winds around 5 miles an hour. Monday night, partly cloudy. Lows in the upper 60s. Tuesday, mostly sunny. A 20% chance of showers and thunderstorms in the afternoon. Highs in the mid-80s. Tuesday night, partly cloudy in the evening, then becoming mostly cloudy. A chance of thunderstorms. A chance of showers in the evening, then showers likely after midnight. Lows around 70. Chance of rain 70%. Wednesday, a chance of thunderstorms. Showers. Highs in the lower 80s. Chance of rain 80%. Wednesday night, mostly cloudy. A chance of showers and thunderstorms in the evening, then a slight chance of showers and thunderstorms after midnight. Lows in the upper 60s. Chance of rain 50%. Thursday, mostly cloudy with a slight chance of showers and thunderstorms in the morning, then mostly sunny with a chance of showers and thunderstorms in the afternoon. Highs in the mid-80s. Chance of rain 30%. Thursday night, partly cloudy with a 20% chance of showers and thunderstorms. Lows in the lower 70s. Friday, mostly sunny with a 20% chance of showers and thunderstorms. Highs in the upper 80s. The forecast key messages for North and Central Texas. Scattered showers and thunderstorms will remain possible through the holiday weekend into next week. The severe weather threat remains low overall, with locally heavy rainfall and lightning the main recurring hazards. The spotter information statement for North and Central Texas. Spotter activation is not expected at this time. The ultraviolet index forecast for May 23rd is 8, or very high. The current time is 12:26 p.m. Central Daylight Time. 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The following reports of weather temperature and wind were made at noon. DFW Airport, partly sunny, 77, dew point 63, relative humidity 61%, wind southeast at 6, pressure 29.95 inches and steady. Dallas Love Field, partly sunny, 77, south at 3. Fort Worth Meacham, cloudy, 76, calm. Arlington, cloudy, 76, north at 3. McKinney, mostly sunny, 79, east at 5. Edenton, partly sunny, 81, dew point 61, relative humidity 50%, pressure 29.97 inches and rising. Elsewhere around the region, Wichita Falls, partly sunny, 73, southeast at 5. Abilene, mostly sunny, 82, southeast at 10. Waco, cloudy, 78, calm. Tyler, partly sunny, 75, calm. Once again at noon, DFW Airport, partly sunny, 77, southeast at 6. Now let's check on your local forecast for the Dallas-Fort Worth Metroplex. This afternoon, mostly cloudy. Highs in the mid-80s. East winds around 5 miles an hour.

a 30% chance of showers and thunderstorms in the evening. Lows in the upper 60s. Southeast winds around 5 miles an hour, becoming north after midnight. Sunday, mostly cloudy in the morning, then mostly sunny with a 20% chance of showers and thunderstorms in the afternoon. Highs in the lower 80s. Northeast winds around 5 miles an hour. Sunday night, partly cloudy. Lows in the upper 60s. East winds around 5 miles an hour. And now the extended forecast. Memorial Day, mostly sunny. A 30% chance of showers and thunderstorms in the afternoon. Highs in the mid-80s. Northeast winds around 5 miles an hour. Monday night, partly cloudy. Lows in the upper 60s. Tuesday, mostly sunny. A 20% chance of showers and thunderstorms in the afternoon. Highs in the mid-80s. Tuesday night, partly cloudy in the evening, then becoming mostly cloudy. A chance of thunderstorms. A chance of showers in the evening, then showers likely after midnight. Lows around 70. Chance of rain 70%. Wednesday, a chance of thunderstorms. Showers. Highs in the lower 80s. Chance of rain 80%. Wednesday night, mostly cloudy. A chance of showers and thunderstorms in the evening, then a slight chance of showers and thunderstorms after midnight. Lows in the upper 60s. Chance of rain 50%. Thursday, mostly cloudy with a slight chance of showers and thunderstorms in the morning, then mostly sunny with a chance of showers and thunderstorms in the afternoon. Highs in the mid-80s. Chance of rain 30%. Thursday night, partly cloudy with a 20% chance of showers and thunderstorms. Lows in the lower 70s. Friday, mostly sunny with a 20% chance of showers and thunderstorms. Highs in the upper 80s. The forecast key messages for North and Central Texas. Scattered showers and thunderstorms will remain possible through the holiday weekend into next week. The severe weather threat remains low overall, with locally heavy rainfall and lightning the main recurring hazards. The spotter information statement for North and Central Texas. Spotter activation is not expected at this time. The ultraviolet index forecast for May 23rd is 8, or very high. The current time is 12:30 p.m. Central Daylight Time. 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The following reports of weather temperature and wind were made at noon. DFW Airport, partly sunny, 77, dew point 63, relative humidity 61%, wind southeast at 6, pressure 29.95 inches and steady. Dallas Love Field, partly sunny, 77, south at 3. Fort Worth Meacham, cloudy, 76, calm. Arlington, cloudy, 76, north at 3. McKinney, mostly sunny, 79, east at 5. Edenton, partly sunny, 81, dew point 61, relative humidity 50%, pressure 29.97 inches and rising. Elsewhere around the region, Wichita Falls, partly sunny, 73, southeast at 5. Abilene, mostly sunny, 82, southeast at 10. Waco, cloudy, 78, calm. Tyler, partly sunny, 75, calm. Once again at noon, DFW Airport, partly sunny, 77, southeast at 6. Now let's check on your local forecast for the Dallas-Fort Worth Metroplex. This afternoon, mostly cloudy. Highs in the mid-80s. East winds around 5 miles an hour. Tonight, mostly cloudy. A 30% chance of showers and thunderstorms in the evening. Lows in the upper 60s. Southeast winds around 5 miles an hour, becoming north after midnight. Sunday, mostly cloudy in the morning, then mostly sunny with a 20% chance of showers and thunderstorms in the afternoon. Highs in the lower 80s. Northeast winds around 5 miles an hour. Sunday night, partly cloudy. Lows in the upper 60s.

northeast winds around 5 miles an hour. And now the extended forecast. Memorial Day, mostly sunny. A 30% chance of showers and thunderstorms in the afternoon. Highs in the mid-80s. Northeast winds around 5 miles an hour. Monday night, partly cloudy. Lows in the upper 60s. Tuesday, mostly sunny. A 20% east winds around 5 miles an hour. Monday night, partly cloudy. Lows in the upper 60s. Tuesday, mostly sunny. A 20% chance of showers and thunderstorms in the afternoon. Highs in the mid-80s. Tuesday night, partly cloudy in the evening, then becoming mostly cloudy. A chance of thunderstorms. A chance of showers in the evening, then showers likely after midnight. Lows around 70. Chance of rain 70%. Wednesday, a chance of thunderstorms. Showers. Highs in the lower 80s. Chance of rain 80%. Wednesday night, mostly cloudy. A chance of showers and thunderstorms in the evening, then a slight chance of showers and thunderstorms after midnight. Lows in the upper 60s. Chance of rain 50%. Thursday, mostly cloudy with a slight chance of showers and thunderstorms in the morning, then mostly sunny with a chance of showers and thunderstorms in the afternoon. Highs in the mid-80s. Chance of rain 30%. Thursday night, partly cloudy with a 20% chance of showers and thunderstorms. Lows in the lower 70s. Friday, mostly sunny with a 20% chance of showers and thunderstorms. Highs in the upper 80s. The forecast key messages for North and Central Texas. Scattered showers and thunderstorms will remain possible through the holiday weekend into next week. The severe weather threat remains low overall, with locally heavy rainfall and lightning the main recurring hazards. The spotter information statement for North and Central Texas. Spotter activation is not expected at this time. The ultraviolet index forecast for May 23rd is 8, or very high. The current time is 12:35 p.m. Central Daylight Time. 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The following reports of weather temperature and wind were made at noon. DFW Airport, partly sunny, 77, dew point 63, relative humidity 61%, wind southeast at 6, pressure 29.95 inches and steady. Dallas Love Field, partly sunny, 77, south at 3. Fort Worth Meacham, cloudy, 76, calm. Arlington, cloudy, 76, north at 3. McKinney, mostly sunny, 79, east at 5. Edenton, partly sunny, 81, dew point 61, relative humidity 50%, pressure 29.97 inches and rising. Elsewhere around the region, Wichita Falls, partly sunny, 73, southeast at 5. Abilene, mostly sunny, 82, southeast at 10. Waco, cloudy, 78, calm. Tyler, partly sunny, 75, calm. Once again at noon, DFW Airport, partly sunny, 77, southeast at 6. Now let's check on your local forecast for the Dallas-Fort Worth Metroplex. This afternoon, mostly cloudy. Highs in the mid-80s. East winds around 5 miles an hour. Tonight, mostly cloudy. A 30% chance of showers and thunderstorms in the evening. Lows in the upper 60s. Southeast winds around 5 miles an hour, becoming north after midnight. Sunday, mostly cloudy in the morning, then mostly sunny with a 20% chance of showers and thunderstorms in the afternoon. Highs in the lower 80s. Northeast winds around 5 miles an hour. Sunday night, partly cloudy. Lows in the upper 60s. East winds around 5 miles an hour. And now the extended forecast. Memorial Day, mostly sunny. A 30% chance of showers and thunderstorms in the afternoon. Highs in the mid-80s. Northeast winds around 5 miles an hour. Monday night, partly cloudy.

lows in the upper 60s. Tuesday, mostly sunny. A 20% chance of showers and thunderstorms in the afternoon. Highs in the mid-80s. Tuesday night, partly cloudy in the evening, then becoming mostly cloudy. A chance of thunderstorms. A chance of showers in the evening, then showers likely after midnight. Lows around 70. Chance of rain 70%. Wednesday, a chance of thunderstorms. Showers. Highs in the lower 80s. Chance of rain 80%. Wednesday night, mostly cloudy. A chance of showers and thunderstorms in the evening, then a slight chance of showers and thunderstorms after midnight. Lows in the upper 60s. Chance of rain 50%. Thursday, mostly cloudy with a slight chance of showers and thunderstorms in the morning, then mostly sunny with a chance of showers and thunderstorms in the afternoon. Highs in the mid-80s. Chance of rain 30%. Thursday night, partly cloudy with a 20% chance of showers and thunderstorms. Lows in the lower 70s. Friday, mostly sunny with a 20% chance of showers and thunderstorms. Highs in the upper 80s. The forecast key messages for North and Central Texas. Scattered showers and thunderstorms will remain possible through the holiday weekend into next week. The severe weather threat remains low overall, with locally heavy rainfall and lightning the main recurring hazards. The spotter information statement for North and Central Texas. Spotter activation is not expected at this time. The ultraviolet index forecast for May 23rd is 8, or very high. The current time is 12:39 p.m. Central Daylight Time. 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The following reports of weather temperature and wind were made at noon. DFW Airport, partly sunny, 77, dew point 63, relative humidity 61%, wind southeast at 6, pressure 29.95 inches and steady. Dallas Love Field, partly sunny, 77, south at 3. Fort Worth Meacham, cloudy, 76, calm. Arlington, cloudy, 76, north at 3. McKinney, mostly sunny, 79, east at 5. Edenton, partly sunny, 81, dew point 61, relative humidity 50%, pressure 29.97 inches and rising. Elsewhere around the region, Wichita Falls, partly sunny, 73, southeast at 5. Abilene, mostly sunny, 82, southeast at 10. Waco, cloudy, 78, calm. Tyler, partly sunny, 75, calm. Once again at noon, DFW Airport, partly sunny, 77, southeast at 6. Now let's check on your local forecast for the Dallas-Fort Worth Metroplex. This afternoon, mostly cloudy. Highs in the mid-80s. East winds around 5 miles an hour. Tonight, mostly cloudy. A 30% chance of showers and thunderstorms in the evening. Lows in the upper 60s. Southeast winds around 5 miles an hour, becoming north after midnight. Sunday, mostly cloudy in the morning, then mostly sunny with a 20% chance of showers and thunderstorms in the afternoon. Highs in the lower 80s. Northeast winds around 5 miles an hour. Sunday night, partly cloudy. Lows in the upper 60s. East winds around 5 miles an hour. And now the extended forecast. Memorial Day, mostly sunny. A 30% chance of showers and thunderstorms in the afternoon. Highs in the mid-80s. Northeast winds around 5 miles an hour. Monday night, partly cloudy. Lows in the upper 60s. Tuesday, mostly sunny. A 20% chance of showers and thunderstorms in the afternoon. Highs in the mid-80s. Tuesday night, partly cloudy in the evening, then becoming mostly cloudy. A chance of thunderstorms. A chance of showers in the evening, then showers likely after midnight. Lows around 70. Chance of rain 70%. Wednesday, a chance of thunderstorms.

6, serving the Dallas-Fort Worth listening area. The following reports of weather, temperature, and wind were made at noon. DFW Airport, partly sunny, 77, dew point 63, relative humidity 61%, wind southeast at 6, pressure 29.95 inches and steady. Dallas Love Field, partly sunny, 77, south at 3. Fort Worth Meacham, cloudy, 76, calm. Arlington, cloudy, 76, north at 3. McKinney, mostly sunny, 79, east at 5. Ed Denton, partly sunny, 81, dew point 61, relative humidity 50%, pressure 29.97 inches and rising. Elsewhere around the region, Wichita Falls, partly sunny, 73, southeast at 5. Abilene, mostly sunny, 82, southeast at 10. Waco, cloudy, 78, calm. Tyler, partly sunny, 75, calm. Once again at noon, DFW Airport, partly sunny, 77, southeast at 6. Now let's check on your local forecast for the Dallas-Fort Worth Metroplex. This afternoon, mostly cloudy. Highs in the mid-80s. East winds around 5 miles an hour. Tonight, mostly cloudy. A 30% chance of showers and thunderstorms in the evening. Lows in the upper 60s. Southeast winds around 5 miles an hour, becoming north after midnight. Sunday, mostly cloudy in the morning, then mostly sunny with a 20% chance of showers and thunderstorms in the afternoon. Highs in the lower 80s. Northeast winds around 5 miles an hour. Sunday night, partly cloudy. Lows in the upper 60s. East winds around 5 miles an hour. And now the extended forecast. Memorial Day, mostly sunny. A 30% chance of showers and thunderstorms in the afternoon. Highs in the mid-80s. Northeast winds around 5 miles an hour. Monday night, partly cloudy. Lows in the upper 60s. Tuesday, mostly sunny. A 20% chance of showers and thunderstorms in the afternoon. Highs in the mid-80s. Tuesday night, partly cloudy in the evening, then becoming mostly cloudy. A chance of thunderstorms. A chance of showers in the evening, then showers likely after midnight. Lows around 70. Chance of rain 70%. Wednesday, a chance of thunderstorms. Showers. Highs in the lower 80s. Chance of rain 80%. Wednesday night, mostly cloudy. A chance of showers and thunderstorms in the evening, then a slight chance of showers and thunderstorms after midnight. Lows in the upper 60s. Chance of rain 50%. Thursday, mostly cloudy with a slight chance of showers and thunderstorms in the morning, then mostly sunny with a chance of showers and thunderstorms in the afternoon. Highs in the mid-80s. Chance of rain 30%. Thursday night, partly cloudy with a 20% chance of showers and thunderstorms. Lows in the lower 70s. Friday, mostly sunny with a 20% chance of showers and thunderstorms. Highs in the upper 80s. The forecast key messages for North and Central Texas. Scattered showers and thunderstorms will remain possible through the holiday weekend into next week. The severe weather threat remains low overall, with locally heavy rainfall and lightning the main recurring hazards. The spotter information statement for North and Central Texas. Spotter activation is not expected at this time. The ultraviolet index forecast for May 23rd is 8, or very high. The current time is 1:01 p.m. Central Daylight Time. 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The following reports of weather, temperature, and wind were made at 1 p.m. DFW Airport, partly sunny, 79, dew point 61, relative humidity 53%, wind calm, pressure 29.95 inches and steady. Dallas Love Field, cloudy, 79, northwest at 6. Fort Worth Meacham, cloudy, 78, northeast at 6.

forecast for the Dallas-Fort Worth Metroplex. This afternoon, mostly cloudy. Highs in the mid-80s. East winds around 5 miles an hour. Tonight, mostly cloudy. A 30% chance of showers and thunderstorms in the evening. Lows in the upper 60s. Southeast winds around 5 miles an hour, becoming north after midnight. Sunday, mostly cloudy in the morning, then mostly sunny with a 20% chance of showers and thunderstorms in the afternoon. Highs in the lower 80s. Northeast winds around 5 miles an hour. Sunday night, partly cloudy. Lows in the upper 60s. East winds around 5 miles an hour. And now the extended forecast. Memorial Day, mostly sunny. A 30% chance of showers and thunderstorms in the afternoon. Highs in the mid-80s. Northeast winds around 5 miles an hour. Monday night, partly cloudy. Lows in the upper 60s. Tuesday, mostly sunny. A 20% chance of showers and thunderstorms in the afternoon. Highs in the mid-80s. Tuesday night, partly cloudy in the evening, then becoming mostly cloudy. A chance of thunderstorms. A chance of showers in the evening, then showers likely after midnight. Lows around 70. Chance of rain 70%. Wednesday, a chance of thunderstorms. Showers. Highs in the lower 80s. Chance of rain 80%. Wednesday night, mostly cloudy. A chance of showers and thunderstorms in the evening, then a slight chance of showers and thunderstorms after midnight. Lows in the upper 60s. Chance of rain 50%. Thursday, mostly cloudy with a slight chance of showers and thunderstorms in the morning, then mostly sunny with a chance of showers and thunderstorms in the afternoon. Highs in the mid-80s. Chance of rain 30%. Thursday night, partly cloudy with a 20% chance of showers and thunderstorms. Lows in the lower 70s. Friday, mostly sunny with a 20% chance of showers and thunderstorms. Highs in the upper 80s. The forecast key messages for North and Central Texas. Scattered showers and thunderstorms will remain possible through the holiday weekend into next week. The severe weather threat remains low overall, with locally heavy rainfall and lightning the main recurring hazards. The spotter information statement for North and Central Texas. Spotter activation is not expected at this time. The ultraviolet index forecast for May 23rd is 8, or very high. The current time is 1:06 p.m. Central Daylight Time. 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The following reports of weather temperature and wind were made at 1 p.m. DFW Airport, partly sunny, 79, dew point 61, relative humidity 53%, wind calm, pressure 29.95 inches and steady. Dallas Love Field, cloudy, 79, northwest at 6. Fort Worth Meacham, cloudy, 78, northeast at 6. Arlington, cloudy, 77, calm. McKinney, mostly sunny, 81, variable at 7. Denton, partly sunny, 81, west at 6. Elsewhere around the region, Wichita Falls, mostly sunny, 77, variable at 5. Abilene, mostly sunny, 84, southeast at 9. Edwinco, cloudy, 81, dew point 69, relative humidity 67%, pressure 29.94 inches and falling. Tyler, partly sunny, 79, northeast at 7. Once again at 1 p.m., DFW Airport, partly sunny, 79, calm. Now let's check on your local forecast for the Dallas-Fort Worth Metroplex. This afternoon, mostly cloudy. Highs in the mid-80s. East winds around 5 miles an hour. Tonight, mostly cloudy. A 30% chance of showers and thunderstorms in the evening. Lows in the upper 60s. Southeast winds around 5 miles an hour, becoming north after midnight. Sunday, mostly cloudy in the morning, then mostly sunny with a 20% chance of showers and

thunderstorms in the afternoon. Highs in the lower 80s. Northeast winds around 5 miles an hour. Sunday night, partly cloudy. Lows in the upper 60s. East winds around 5 miles an hour. And now the extended forecast. Memorial Day, mostly sunny. A 30% chance of showers and thunderstorms in the afternoon. Highs in the mid-80s. Northeast winds around 5 miles an hour. Monday night, partly cloudy. Lows in the upper 60s. Tuesday, mostly sunny. A 20% chance of showers and thunderstorms in the afternoon. Highs in the mid-80s. Tuesday night, partly cloudy in the evening, then becoming mostly cloudy. A chance of thunderstorms. A chance of showers in the evening, then showers likely after midnight. Lows around 70. Chance of rain 70%. Wednesday, a chance of thunderstorms. Showers. Highs in the lower 80s. Chance of rain 80%. Wednesday night, mostly cloudy. A chance of showers and thunderstorms in the evening, then a slight chance of showers and thunderstorms after midnight. Lows in the upper 60s. Chance of rain 50%. Thursday, mostly cloudy with a slight chance of showers and thunderstorms in the morning, then mostly sunny with a chance of showers and thunderstorms in the afternoon. Highs in the mid-80s. Chance of rain 30%. Thursday night, partly cloudy with a 20% chance of showers and thunderstorms. Lows in the lower 70s. Friday, mostly sunny with a 20% chance of showers and thunderstorms. Highs in the upper 80s. The forecast key messages for North and Central Texas. Scattered showers and thunderstorms will remain possible through the holiday weekend into next week. The severe weather threat remains low overall, with locally heavy rainfall and lightning the main recurring hazards. The spotter information statement for North and Central Texas. Spotter activation is not expected at this time. The ultraviolet index forecast for May 23rd is 8, or very high. The current time is 1:10 p.m. Central Daylight Time. 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The following reports of weather temperature and wind were made at 1 p.m. DFW Airport, partly sunny, 79, dew point 61, relative humidity 53%, wind calm, pressure 29.95 inches and steady. Dallas Love Field, cloudy, 79, northwest at 6. Fort Worth Meacham, cloudy, 78, northeast at 6. Arlington, cloudy, 77, calm. McKinney, mostly sunny, 81, variable at 7. Denton, partly sunny, 81, west at 6. Elsewhere around the region, Wichita Falls, mostly sunny, 77, variable at 5. Abilene, mostly sunny, 84, southeast at 9. At Waco, cloudy, 81, dew point 69, relative humidity 67%, pressure 29.94 inches and falling. Tyler, partly sunny, 79, northeast at 7. Once again at 1 p.m., DFW Airport, partly sunny, 79, calm. The following reports of weather temperature and wind were made at 1 p.m. DFW Airport, cloudy, 79, dew point 61, relative humidity 53%, wind calm, pressure 29.95 inches and steady. Dallas Love Field, cloudy, 79, northwest at 6. Fort Worth Meacham, cloudy, 78, northeast at 6. Arlington, cloudy, 77, calm. McKinney, cloudy, 81, variable at 7. Denton, cloudy, 81, west at 6. Elsewhere around the region, Wichita Falls, mostly sunny, 77, variable at 5. Abilene, mostly sunny, 84, southeast at 9. At Waco, cloudy, 81, dew point 69, relative humidity 67%, pressure 29.94 inches and falling. Tyler, partly sunny, 79, northeast at 7.

Once again at 1 p.m., DFW Airport, cloudy, 79, calm. Now let's check on your local forecast for the Dallas-Fort Worth Metroplex. This afternoon, mostly cloudy. Highs in the mid-80s. East winds around 5 miles an hour. Tonight, mostly cloudy. A 30% chance of showers and thunderstorms in the evening. Lows in the upper 60s. Southeast winds around 5 miles an hour, becoming north after midnight. Sunday, mostly cloudy in the morning, then mostly sunny with a 20% chance of showers and thunderstorms in the afternoon. Highs in the lower 80s. Northeast winds around 5 miles an hour. Sunday night, partly cloudy. Lows in the upper 60s. East winds around 5 miles an hour. And now the extended forecast. Memorial Day, mostly sunny. A 30% chance of showers and thunderstorms in the afternoon. Highs in the mid-80s. Northeast winds around 5 miles an hour. Monday night, partly cloudy. Lows in the upper 60s. Tuesday, mostly sunny. A 20% chance of showers and thunderstorms in the afternoon. Highs in the mid-80s. Tuesday night, partly cloudy in the evening, then becoming mostly cloudy. A chance of thunderstorms. A chance of showers in the evening, then showers likely after midnight. Lows around 70. Chance of rain 70%. Wednesday, a chance of thunderstorms. Showers. Highs in the lower 80s. Chance of rain 80%. Wednesday night, mostly cloudy. A chance of showers and thunderstorms in the evening, then a slight chance of showers and thunderstorms after midnight. Lows in the upper 60s. Chance of rain 50%. Thursday, mostly cloudy with a slight chance of showers and thunderstorms in the morning, then mostly sunny with a chance of showers and thunderstorms in the afternoon. Highs in the mid-80s. Chance of rain 30%. Thursday night, partly cloudy with a 20% chance of showers and thunderstorms. Lows in the lower 70s. Friday, mostly sunny with a 20% chance of showers and thunderstorms. Highs in the upper 80s. The forecast key messages for North and Central Texas. Scattered showers and thunderstorms will remain possible through the holiday weekend into next week. The severe weather threat remains low overall, with locally heavy rainfall and lightning the main recurring hazards. The spotter information statement for North and Central Texas. Spotter activation is not expected at this time. The ultraviolet index forecast for May 23rd is 8, or very high. The current time is 1:16 p.m. Central Daylight Time. 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The following reports of weather temperature and wind were made at 1 p.m. DFW Airport, cloudy, 79, dew point 61, relative humidity 53%, wind calm, pressure 29.95 inches and steady. Dallas Love Field, cloudy, 79, northwest at 6. Fort Worth Meacham, cloudy, 78, northeast at 6. Arlington, cloudy, 77, calm. McKinney, cloudy, 81, variable at 7. Denton, cloudy, 81, west at 6. Elsewhere around the region, Wichita Falls, mostly sunny, 77, variable at 5. Abilene, mostly sunny, 84, southeast at 9. At Waco, cloudy, 81, dew point 69, relative humidity 67%, pressure 29.94 inches and falling. Tyler, partly sunny, 79, northeast at 7. Once again at 1 p.m., DFW Airport, cloudy, 79, calm. Now let's check on your local forecast for the Dallas-Fort Worth Metroplex. This afternoon, mostly cloudy. Highs in the mid-80s. East winds around 5 miles an hour. Tonight, mostly cloudy. A 30% chance of showers and thunderstorms in the evening. Lows in the upper 60s. Southeast winds around 5 miles an hour.

after midnight. Sunday, mostly cloudy in the morning, then mostly sunny with a 20% chance of showers and thunderstorms in the afternoon. Highs in the lower 80s. Northeast winds around 5 miles an hour. Sunday night, partly cloudy. Lows in the upper 60s. East winds around 5 miles an hour. And now the extended forecast. Memorial Day, mostly sunny. A 30% chance of showers and thunderstorms in the afternoon. Highs in the mid-80s. Northeast winds around 5 miles an hour. Monday night, partly cloudy. Lows in the upper 60s. Tuesday, mostly sunny. A 20% chance of showers and thunderstorms in the afternoon. Highs in the mid-80s. Tuesday night, partly cloudy in the evening, then becoming mostly cloudy. A chance of thunderstorms. A chance of showers in the evening, then showers likely after midnight. Lows around 70. Chance of rain 70%. Wednesday, a chance of thunderstorms. Showers. Highs in the lower 80s. Chance of rain 80%. Wednesday night, mostly cloudy. A chance of showers and thunderstorms in the evening, then a slight chance of showers and thunderstorms after midnight. Lows in the upper 60s. Chance of rain 50%. Thursday, mostly cloudy with a slight chance of showers and thunderstorms in the morning, then mostly sunny with a chance of showers and thunderstorms in the afternoon. Highs in the mid-80s. Chance of rain 30%. Thursday night, partly cloudy with a 20% chance of showers and thunderstorms. Lows in the lower 70s. Friday, mostly sunny with a 20% chance of showers and thunderstorms. Highs in the upper 80s. The forecast key messages for North and Central Texas. Scattered showers and thunderstorms will remain possible through the holiday weekend into next week. The severe weather threat remains low overall, with locally heavy rainfall and lightning the main recurring hazards. The spotter information statement for North and Central Texas. Spotter activation is not expected at this time. The ultraviolet index forecast for May 23rd is 8, or very high. The current time is 1:20 p.m. Central Daylight Time. 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The following reports of weather temperature and wind were made at 1 p.m. DFW Airport, cloudy, 79, dew point 61, relative humidity 53%, wind calm, pressure 29.95 inches and steady. Dallas Love Field, cloudy, 79, northwest at 6. Fort Worth Meacham, cloudy, 78, northeast at 6. Arlington, cloudy, 77, calm. McKinney, cloudy, 81, variable at 7. Denton, cloudy, 81, west at 6. Elsewhere around the region, Wichita Falls, mostly sunny, 77, variable at 5. Abilene, mostly sunny, 84, southeast at 9. At Waco, cloudy, 81, dew point 69, relative humidity 67%, pressure 29.94 inches and falling. Tyler, partly sunny, 79, northeast at 7. Once again at 1 p.m., DFW Airport, cloudy, 79, calm. Now let's check on your local forecast for the Dallas-Fort Worth Metroplex. This afternoon, mostly cloudy. Highs in the mid-80s. East winds around 5 miles an hour. Tonight, mostly cloudy. A 30% chance of showers and thunderstorms in the evening. Lows in the upper 60s. Southeast winds around 5 miles an hour, becoming north after midnight. Sunday, mostly cloudy in the morning, then mostly sunny with a 20% chance of showers and thunderstorms in the afternoon. Highs in the lower 80s. Northeast winds around 5 miles an hour. Sunday night, partly cloudy. Lows in the upper 60s. East winds around 5 miles an hour. And now the extended forecast. Memorial Day, mostly sunny. A 30% chance of showers and thunderstorms.

storms in the afternoon. Highs in the mid-80s. Northeast winds around 5 miles an hour. Monday night, partly cloudy. Lows in the upper 60s. Tuesday, mostly sunny. A 20% chance of showers and thunderstorms in the afternoon. Highs in the mid-80s. Tuesday night, partly cloudy in the evening, then becoming mostly cloudy. A chance of thunderstorms. A chance of showers in the evening, then showers likely after midnight. Lows around 70. Chance of rain 70%. Wednesday, a chance of thunderstorms. Showers. Highs in the lower 80s. Chance of rain 80%. Wednesday night, mostly cloudy. A chance of showers and thunderstorms in the evening, then a slight chance of showers and thunderstorms after midnight. Lows in the upper 60s. Chance of rain 50%. Thursday, mostly cloudy with a slight chance of showers and thunderstorms in the morning, then mostly sunny with a chance of showers and thunderstorms in the afternoon. Highs in the mid-80s. Chance of rain 30%. Thursday night, partly cloudy with a 20% chance of showers and thunderstorms. Lows in the lower 70s. Friday, mostly sunny with a 20% chance of showers and thunderstorms. Highs in the upper 80s. The forecast key messages for North and Central Texas. Scattered showers and thunderstorms will remain possible through the holiday weekend into next week. The severe weather threat remains low overall, with locally heavy rainfall and lightning the main recurring hazards. The spotter information statement for North and Central Texas. Spotter activation is not expected at this time. The ultraviolet index forecast for May 23rd is 8, or very high. The current time is 1:25 p.m. Central Daylight Time. 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The following reports of weather temperature and wind were made at 1 p.m. DFW Airport, cloudy, 79, dew point 61, relative humidity 53%, wind calm, pressure 29.95 inches and steady. Dallas Love Field, cloudy, 79, northwest at 6. Fort Worth Meacham, cloudy, 78, northeast at 6. Arlington, cloudy, 77, calm. McKinney, cloudy, 81, variable at 7. Denton, cloudy, 81, west at 6. Elsewhere around the region, Wichita Falls, mostly sunny, 77, variable at 5. Abilene, mostly sunny, 84, southeast at 9. At Waco, cloudy, 81, dew point 69, relative humidity 67%, pressure 29.94 inches and falling. Tyler, partly sunny, 79, northeast at 7. Once again at 1 p.m., DFW Airport, cloudy, 79, calm. Now let's check on your local forecast for the Dallas-Fort Worth Metroplex. This afternoon, mostly cloudy. Highs in the mid-80s. East winds around 5 miles an hour. Tonight, mostly cloudy. A 30% chance of showers and thunderstorms in the evening. Lows in the upper 60s. Southeast winds around 5 miles an hour, becoming north after midnight. Sunday, mostly cloudy in the morning, then mostly sunny with a 20% chance of showers and thunderstorms in the afternoon. Highs in the lower 80s. Northeast winds around 5 miles an hour. Sunday night, partly cloudy. Lows in the upper 60s. East winds around 5 miles an hour. And now the extended forecast. Memorial Day, mostly sunny. A 30% chance of showers and thunderstorms in the afternoon. Highs in the mid-80s. Northeast winds around 5 miles an hour. Monday night, partly cloudy. Lows in the upper 60s. Tuesday, mostly sunny. A 20% chance of showers and thunderstorms in the afternoon. Highs in the mid-80s. Tuesday night, partly cloudy in the evening, then becoming mostly cloudy. A chance of thunderstorms. A chance of showers in the evening, then showers likely.

lows around 70. Chance of rain 70%. Wednesday, a chance of thunderstorms. Showers. Highs in the lower 80s. Chance of rain 80%. Wednesday night, mostly cloudy. A chance of showers and thunderstorms in the evening, then a slight chance of showers and thunderstorms after midnight. Lows in the upper 60s. Chance of rain 50%. Thursday, mostly cloudy with a slight chance of showers and thunderstorms in the morning, then mostly sunny with a chance of showers and thunderstorms in the afternoon. Highs in the mid-80s. Chance of rain 30%. Thursday night, partly cloudy with a 20% chance of showers and thunderstorms. Lows in the lower 70s. Friday, mostly sunny with a 20% chance of showers and thunderstorms. Highs in the upper 80s. The forecast key messages for North and Central Texas. Scattered showers and thunderstorms will remain possible through the holiday weekend into next week. The severe weather threat remains low overall, with locally heavy rainfall and lightning the main recurring hazards. The spotter information statement for North and Central Texas. Spotter activation is not expected at this time. The ultraviolet index forecast for May 24th is 9, or very high. The current time is 1:29 p.m. Central Daylight Time. 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The following reports of weather temperature and wind were made at 1 p.m. DFW Airport, cloudy, 79, dew point 61, relative humidity 53%, wind calm, pressure 29.95 inches and steady. Dallas Love Field, cloudy, 79, northwest at 6. Fort Worth Meacham, cloudy, 78, northeast at 6. Arlington, cloudy, 77, calm. McKinney, cloudy, 81, variable at 7. Denton, cloudy, 81, west at 6. Elsewhere around the region, Wichita Falls, mostly sunny, 77, variable at 5. Abilene, mostly sunny, 84, southeast at 9. At Waco, cloudy, 81, dew point 69, relative humidity 67%, pressure 29.94 inches and falling. Tyler, partly sunny, 79, northeast at 7. Once again at 1 p.m., DFW Airport, cloudy, 79, calm. Now let's check on your local forecast for the Dallas-Fort Worth Metroplex. This afternoon, mostly cloudy. Highs in the mid-80s. East winds around 5 miles an hour. Tonight, mostly cloudy. A 30% chance of showers and thunderstorms in the evening. Lows in the upper 60s. Southeast winds around 5 miles an hour, becoming north after midnight. Sunday, mostly cloudy in the morning, then mostly sunny with a 20% chance of showers and thunderstorms in the afternoon. Highs in the lower 80s. Northeast winds around 5 miles an hour. Sunday night, partly cloudy. Lows in the upper 60s. East winds around 5 miles an hour. And now the extended forecast. Memorial Day, mostly sunny. A 30% chance of showers and thunderstorms in the afternoon. Highs in the mid-80s. Northeast winds around 5 miles an hour. Monday night, partly cloudy. Lows in the upper 60s. Tuesday, mostly sunny. A 20% chance of showers and thunderstorms in the afternoon. Highs in the mid-80s. Tuesday night, partly cloudy with a chance of showers with a slight chance of thunderstorms in the evening, then showers with a chance of thunderstorms after midnight. Lows around 70. Chance of rain 80%. Wednesday, a chance of thunderstorms. Showers. Highs in the lower 80s. Chance of rain 80%. Wednesday night, mostly cloudy with a 50% chance of showers and thunderstorms. Lows in the upper 60s. Thursday, most rain 80%. Wednesday night, mostly cloudy with a 50% chance of showers and thunderstorms. Lows in the upper 60s.

Thursday, mostly cloudy in the morning, then becoming mostly sunny. A 40% chance of showers and thunderstorms. Highs in the mid-80s. Thursday night, mostly clear with a 20% chance of showers and thunderstorms. Lows around 70. Friday, mostly sunny. Highs in the upper 80s. The forecast key messages for North and Central Texas. Scattered showers and thunderstorms will remain possible through the holiday weekend into next week. The severe weather threat remains low overall, with locally heavy rainfall and lightning the main recurring hazards. The spotter information statement for North and Central Texas. Spotter activation is not expected at this time. The ultraviolet index forecast for May 24th is 9, or very high. The current time is 1:34 p.m. Central Daylight Time. 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The following reports of weather temperature and wind were made at 1 p.m. DFW Airport, cloudy, 79, dew point 61, relative humidity 53%, wind calm, pressure 29.95 inches and steady. Dallas Love Field, cloudy, 79, northwest at 6. Fort Worth Meacham, cloudy, 78, northeast at 6. Arlington, cloudy, 77, calm. McKinney, cloudy, 81, variable at 7. Denton, cloudy, 81, west at 6. Elsewhere around the region, Wichita Falls, mostly sunny, 77, variable at 5. Abilene, mostly sunny, 84, southeast at 9. At Waco, cloudy, 81, dew point 69, relative humidity 67%, pressure 29.94 inches and falling. Tyler, partly sunny, 79, northeast at 7. Once again at 1 p.m., DFW Airport, cloudy, 79, calm. Now let's check on your local forecast for the Dallas-Fort Worth Metroplex. This afternoon, mostly cloudy. Highs in the mid-80s. East winds around 5 miles an hour. Tonight, mostly cloudy. A 30% chance of showers and thunderstorms in the evening. Lows in the upper 60s. Southeast winds around 5 miles an hour, becoming north after midnight. Sunday, mostly cloudy in the morning, then mostly sunny with a 20% chance of showers and thunderstorms in the afternoon. Highs in the lower 80s. Northeast winds around 5 miles an hour. Sunday night, partly cloudy. Lows in the upper 60s. East winds around 5 miles an hour. And now the extended forecast. Memorial Day, mostly sunny. A 30% chance of showers and thunderstorms in the afternoon. Highs in the mid-80s. Northeast winds around 5 miles an hour. Monday night, partly cloudy. Lows in the upper 60s. Tuesday, mostly sunny. A 20% chance of showers and thunderstorms in the afternoon. Highs in the mid-80s. Tuesday night, partly cloudy with a chance of showers with a slight chance of thunderstorms in the evening, then showers with a chance of thunderstorms after midnight. Lows around 70. Chance of rain 80%. Wednesday, a chance of thunderstorms. Showers. Highs in the lower 80s. Chance of rain 80%. Wednesday night, mostly cloudy with a 50% chance of showers and thunderstorms. Lows in the upper 60s. Thursday, mostly cloudy in the morning, then becoming mostly sunny. A 40% chance of showers and thunderstorms. Highs in the mid-80s. Thursday night, mostly clear with a 20% chance of showers and thunderstorms. Lows around 70. Friday, mostly sunny. Highs in the upper 80s. The forecast key messages for North and Central Texas. Scattered showers and thunderstorms will remain possible through the holiday weekend into next week. The severe weather threat remains low overall, with locally heavy rainfall and lightning the main recurring hazards. The spotter information statement for North and Central Texas. Spotter activation is not expected.

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The current time is 1:38 p.m. Central Daylight Time. 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The following reports of weather temperature and wind were made at 1 p.m. DFW Airport, cloudy, 79, dew point 61, relative humidity 53%, wind calm, pressure 29.95 inches and steady. Dallas Love Field, cloudy, 79, northwest at 6. Fort Worth Meacham, cloudy, 78, northeast at 6. Arlington, cloudy, 77, calm. McKinney, cloudy, 81, variable at 7. Denton, cloudy, 81, west at 6. Elsewhere around the region, Wichita Falls, mostly sunny, 77, variable at 5. Abilene, mostly sunny, 84, southeast at 9. At Waco, cloudy, 81, dew point 69, relative humidity 67%, pressure 29.94 inches and falling. Tyler, partly sunny, 79, northeast at 7. Once again at 1 p.m., DFW Airport, cloudy, 79, calm. Now let's check on your local forecast for the Dallas-Fort Worth Metroplex. This afternoon, mostly cloudy. Highs in the mid-80s. East winds around 5 miles an hour. Tonight, mostly cloudy. A 30% chance of showers and thunderstorms in the evening. Lows in the upper 60s. Southeast winds around 5 miles an hour, becoming north after midnight. Sunday, mostly cloudy in the morning, then mostly sunny with a 20% chance of showers and thunderstorms in the afternoon. Highs in the lower 80s. Northeast winds around 5 miles an hour. Sunday night, partly cloudy. Lows in the upper 60s. East winds around 5 miles an hour. And now the extended forecast. Memorial Day, mostly sunny. A 30% chance of showers and thunderstorms in the afternoon. Highs in the mid-80s. Northeast winds around 5 miles an hour. Monday night, partly cloudy. Lows in the upper 60s. Tuesday, mostly sunny. A 20% chance of showers and thunderstorms in the afternoon. Highs in the mid-80s. Tuesday night, partly cloudy with a chance of showers with a slight chance of thunderstorms in the evening, then showers with a chance of thunderstorms after midnight. Lows around 70. Chance of rain 80%. Wednesday, a chance of thunderstorms. Showers. Highs in the lower 80s. Chance of rain 80%. Wednesday night, mostly cloudy with a 50% chance of showers and thunderstorms. Lows in the upper 60s. Thursday, mostly cloudy in the morning, then becoming mostly sunny. A 40% chance of showers and thunderstorms. Highs in the mid-80s. Thursday night, mostly clear with a 20% chance of showers and thunderstorms. Lows around 70. Friday, mostly sunny. Highs in the upper 80s. The forecast key messages for North and Central Texas. Scattered showers and thunderstorms will remain possible through the holiday weekend into next week. The severe weather threat remains low overall, with locally heavy rainfall and lightning the main recurring hazards. The spotter information statement for North and Central Texas. Spotter activation is not expected at this time. The ultraviolet index forecast for May 24th is 9, or very high. The current time is 1:42 p.m. Central Daylight Time. 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The following reports of weather temperature and wind were made at 1 p.m. DFW Airport, cloudy, 79, dew point 61, relative humidity 53%, wind calm, pressure 29.95 inches and steady. Dallas Love Field, cloudy, 79, northwest at 6. Fort Worth Meacham.

cloudy, 78, northeast at 6. Arlington, cloudy, 77, calm. McKinney, cloudy, 81, variable at 7. Denton, cloudy, 81, west at 6. Elsewhere around the region, Wichita Falls, mostly sunny, 77, variable at 5. Abilene, mostly sunny, 84, southeast at 9. At Waco, cloudy, 81, dew point 69, relative humidity 67%, pressure 29.94 inches and falling. Tyler, partly sunny, 79, northeast at 7. Once again at 1 p.m., DFW Airport, cloudy, 79, calm. Now let's check on your local forecast for the Dallas-Fort Worth Metroplex. This afternoon, mostly cloudy. Highs in the mid-80s. East winds around 5 miles an hour. Tonight, mostly cloudy. A 30% chance of showers and thunderstorms in the evening. Lows in the upper 60s. Southeast winds around 5 miles an hour, becoming north after midnight. Sunday, mostly cloudy in the morning, then mostly sunny with a 20% chance of showers and thunderstorms in the afternoon. Highs in the lower 80s. Northeast winds around 5 miles an hour. Sunday night, partly cloudy. Lows in the upper 60s. East winds around 5 miles an hour. And now the extended forecast. Memorial Day, mostly sunny. A 30% chance of showers and thunderstorms in the afternoon. Highs in the mid-80s. Northeast winds around 5 miles an hour. Monday night, partly cloudy. Lows in the upper 60s. Tuesday, mostly sunny. A 20% chance of showers and thunderstorms in the afternoon. Highs in the mid-80s. Tuesday night, partly cloudy with a chance of showers with a slight chance of thunderstorms in the evening, then showers with a chance of thunderstorms after midnight. Lows around 70. Chance of rain 80%. Wednesday, a chance of thunderstorms. Showers. Highs in the lower 80s. Chance of rain 80%. Wednesday night, mostly cloudy with a 50% chance of showers and thunderstorms. Lows in the upper 60s. Thursday, mostly cloudy in the morning, then becoming mostly sunny. A 40% chance of showers and thunderstorms. Highs in the mid-80s. Thursday night, mostly clear with a 20% chance of showers and thunderstorms. Lows around 70. Friday, mostly sunny. Highs in the upper 80s. The forecast key messages for North and Central Texas. Scattered showers and thunderstorms will remain possible through the holiday weekend into next week. The severe weather threat remains low overall, with locally heavy rainfall and lightning the main recurring hazards. The spotter information statement for North and Central Texas. Spotter activation is not expected at this time. The ultraviolet index forecast for May 24th is 9, or very high. The current time is 1:46 p.m. Central Daylight Time. 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The following reports of weather temperature and wind were made at 1 p.m. DFW Airport, cloudy, 79, dew point 61, relative humidity 53%, wind calm, pressure 29.95 inches and steady. Dallas Love Field, cloudy, 79, northwest at 6. Fort Worth Meacham, cloudy, 78, northeast at 6. Arlington, cloudy, 77, calm. McKinney, cloudy, 81, variable at 7. Denton, cloudy, 81, west at 6. Elsewhere around the region, Wichita Falls, mostly sunny, 77, variable at 5. Abilene, mostly sunny, 84, southeast at 9. At Waco, cloudy, 81, dew point 69, relative humidity 67%, pressure 29.94 inches and falling. Tyler, partly sunny, 79, northeast at 7. Once again at 1 p.m., DFW Airport, cloudy, 79, calm.
Now let's check on your local forecast for the Dallas-Fort Worth Metroplex. This afternoon, mostly cloudy. Highs in the mid-80s. East winds around 5 miles an hour. Tonight, mostly cloudy. A 30% chance of showers and thunderstorms in the evening. Lows in the upper 60s. Southeast winds around 5 miles an hour, becoming north after midnight. Sunday, mostly cloudy in the morning, then mostly sunny with a 20% chance of showers and thunderstorms in the afternoon. Highs in the lower 80s. Northeast winds around 5 miles an hour. Sunday night, partly cloudy. Lows in the upper 60s. East winds around 5 miles an hour. And now the extended forecast. Memorial Day, mostly sunny. A 30% chance of showers and thunderstorms in the afternoon. Highs in the mid-80s. Northeast winds around 5 miles an hour. Monday night, partly cloudy. Lows in the upper 60s. Tuesday, mostly sunny. A 20% chance of showers and thunderstorms in the afternoon. Highs in the mid-80s. Tuesday night, partly cloudy with a chance of showers with a slight chance of thunderstorms in the evening, then showers with a chance of thunderstorms after midnight. Lows around 70. Chance of rain 80%. Wednesday, a chance of thunderstorms. Showers. Highs in the lower 80s. Chance of rain 80%. Wednesday night, mostly cloudy with a 50% chance of showers and thunderstorms. Lows in the upper 60s. Thursday, mostly cloudy in the morning, then becoming mostly sunny. A 40% chance of showers and thunderstorms. Highs in the mid-80s. Thursday night, mostly clear with a 20% chance of showers and thunderstorms. Lows around 70. Friday, mostly sunny. Highs in the upper 80s. The forecast key messages for North and Central Texas. Scattered showers and thunderstorms will remain possible through the holiday weekend into next week. The severe weather threat remains low overall, with locally heavy rainfall and lightning the main recurring hazards. The spotter information statement for North and Central Texas. Spotter activation is not expected at this time. The ultraviolet index forecast for May 24th is 9, or very high. The current time is 1:50 p.m. Central Daylight Time. 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The following reports of weather temperature and wind were made at 1 p.m. DFW Airport, cloudy, 79, dew point 61, relative humidity 53%, wind calm, pressure 29.95 inches and steady. Dallas Love Field, cloudy, 79, northwest at 6. Fort Worth Meacham, cloudy, 78, northeast at 6. Arlington, cloudy, 77, calm. McKinney, cloudy, 81, variable at 7. Denton, cloudy, 81, west at 6. Elsewhere around the region, Wichita Falls, mostly sunny, 77, variable at 5. Abilene, mostly sunny, 84, southeast at 9. At Waco, cloudy, 81, dew point 69, relative humidity 67%, pressure 29.94 inches and falling. Tyler, partly sunny, 79, northeast at 7. Once again at 1 p.m., DFW Airport, cloudy, 79, calm. Now let's check on your local forecast for the Dallas-Fort Worth Metroplex. This afternoon, mostly cloudy. Highs in the mid-80s. East winds around 5 miles an hour. Tonight, mostly cloudy. A 30% chance of showers and thunderstorms in the evening. Lows in the upper 60s. Southeast winds around 5 miles an hour, becoming north after midnight. Sunday, mostly cloudy in the morning, then mostly sunny with a 20% chance of showers and thunderstorms in the afternoon. Highs in the lower 80s. Northeast winds around 5 miles an hour. Sunday night, partly cloudy. Lows in the upper 60s. East winds around 5 miles an hour.

And now the extended forecast. Memorial Day, mostly sunny. A 30% chance of showers and thunderstorms in the afternoon. Highs in the mid-80s. Northeast winds around 5 miles an hour. Monday night, partly cloudy. Lows in the upper 60s. Tuesday, mostly sunny. A 20% chance of showers and thunderstorms in the afternoon. Highs in the mid-80s. Tuesday night, partly cloudy with a chance of showers with a slight chance of thunderstorms in the evening, then showers with a chance of thunderstorms after midnight. Lows around 70. Chance of rain 80%. Wednesday, a chance of thunderstorms. Showers. Highs in the lower 80s. Chance of rain 80%. Wednesday night, mostly cloudy with a 50% chance of showers and thunderstorms. Lows in the upper 60s. Thursday, mostly cloudy in the morning, then becoming mostly sunny. A 40% chance of showers and thunderstorms. Highs in the mid-80s. Thursday night, mostly clear with a 20% chance of showers and thunderstorms. Lows around 70. Friday, mostly sunny. Highs in the upper 80s. The forecast key messages for North and Central Texas. Scattered showers and thunderstorms will remain possible through the holiday weekend into next week. The severe weather threat remains low overall, with locally heavy rainfall and lightning the main recurring hazards. The spotter information statement for North and Central Texas. Spotter activation is not expected at this time. The ultraviolet index forecast for May 24th is 9, or very high. The current time is 1:55 p.m. Central Daylight Time. 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The following reports of weather temperature and wind were made at 1 p.m. DFW Airport, cloudy, 79, dew point 61, relative humidity 53%, wind calm, pressure 29.95 inches and steady. Dallas Love Field, cloudy, 79, northwest at 6. Fort Worth Meacham, cloudy, 78, northeast at 6. Arlington, cloudy, 77, calm. McKinney, cloudy, 81, variable at 7. Denton, cloudy, 81, west at 6. Elsewhere around the region, Wichita Falls, mostly sunny, 77, variable at 5. Abilene, mostly sunny, 84, southeast at 9. At Waco, cloudy, 81, dew point 69, relative humidity 67%, pressure 29.94 inches and falling. Tyler, partly sunny, 79, northeast at 7. Once again at 1 p.m., DFW Airport, cloudy, 79, calm. Now let's check on your local forecast for the Dallas-Fort Worth Metroplex. This afternoon, mostly cloudy. Highs in the mid-80s. East winds around 5 miles an hour. Tonight, mostly cloudy. A 30% chance of showers and thunderstorms in the evening. Lows in the upper 60s. Southeast winds around 5 miles an hour, becoming north after midnight. Sunday, mostly cloudy in the morning, then mostly sunny with a 20% chance of showers and thunderstorms in the afternoon. Highs in the lower 80s. Northeast winds around 5 miles an hour. Sunday night, partly cloudy. Lows in the upper 60s. East winds around 5 miles an hour. And now the extended forecast. Memorial Day, mostly sunny. A 30% chance of showers and thunderstorms in the afternoon. Highs in the mid-80s. Northeast winds around 5 miles an hour. Monday night, partly cloudy. Lows in the upper 60s. Tuesday, mostly sunny. A 20% chance of showers and thunderstorms in the afternoon. Highs in the mid-80s. Tuesday night, partly cloudy with a chance of showers with a slight chance of thunderstorms in the evening, then showers with a chance of thunderstorms after midnight. Lows around 70. Chance of rain 80%. Wednesday, a chance of thunderstorms. Showers.

highs in the lower 80s. Chance of rain 80%. Wednesday night, mostly cloudy with a 50% chance of showers and thunderstorms. Lows in the upper 60s. Thursday, mostly cloudy in the morning, then becoming mostly sunny. A 40% chance of showers and thunderstorms. Highs in the mid-80s. Thursday night, mostly clear with a 20% chance of showers and thunderstorms. Lows around 70. Friday, mostly sunny. Highs in the upper 80s. The forecast key messages for North and Central Texas. Scattered showers and thunderstorms will remain possible through the holiday weekend into next week. The severe weather threat remains low overall, with locally heavy rainfall and lightning the main recurring hazards. The spotter information statement for North and Central Texas. Spotter activation is not expected at this time. The ultraviolet index forecast for May 24th is 9, or very high. The current time is 1:59 p.m. Central Daylight Time. 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The following reports of weather temperature and wind were made at 1 p.m. DFW Airport, cloudy, 79, dew point 61, relative humidity 53%, wind calm, pressure 29.95 inches and steady. Dallas Love Field, cloudy, 79, northwest at 6. Fort Worth Meacham, cloudy, 78, northeast at 6. Arlington, cloudy, 77, calm. McKinney, cloudy, 81, variable at 7. Denton, cloudy, 81, west at 6. Elsewhere around the region, Wichita Falls, mostly sunny, 77, variable at 5. Abilene, mostly sunny, 84, southeast at 9. At Waco, cloudy, 81, dew point 69, relative humidity 67%, pressure 29.94 inches and falling. Tyler, partly sunny, 79, northeast at 7. Once again at 1 p.m., DFW Airport, cloudy, 79, calm. Now let's check on your local forecast for the Dallas-Fort Worth Metroplex. This afternoon, mostly cloudy. Highs in the mid-80s. East winds around 5 miles an hour. Tonight, mostly cloudy. A 30% chance of showers and thunderstorms in the evening. Lows in the upper 60s. Southeast winds around 5 miles an hour, becoming north after midnight. Sunday, mostly cloudy in the morning, then mostly sunny with a 20% chance of showers and thunderstorms in the afternoon. Highs in the lower 80s. Northeast winds around 5 miles an hour. Sunday night, partly cloudy. Lows in the upper 60s. East winds around 5 miles an hour. And now the extended forecast. Memorial Day, mostly sunny. A 30% chance of showers and thunderstorms in the afternoon. Highs in the mid-80s. Northeast winds around 5 miles an hour. Monday night, partly cloudy. Lows in the upper 60s. Tuesday, mostly sunny. A 20% chance of showers and thunderstorms in the afternoon. Highs in the mid-80s. Tuesday night, partly cloudy with a chance of showers with a slight chance of thunderstorms in the evening, then showers with a chance of thunderstorms after midnight. Lows around 70. Chance of rain 80%. Wednesday, a chance of thunderstorms. Showers. Highs in the lower 80s. Chance of rain 80%. Wednesday night, mostly cloudy with a 50% chance of showers and thunderstorms. Lows in the upper 60s. Thursday, mostly cloudy in the morning, then becoming mostly sunny. A 40% chance of showers and thunderstorms. Highs in the mid-80s. Thursday night, mostly clear with a 20% chance of showers and thunderstorms. Lows around 70. Friday, mostly sunny. Highs in the upper 80s. The forecast key messages for North and Central Texas. Scattered showers and thunderstorms will remain possible through the holiday weekend into next week. The severe

humidity 50%, wind south at 5, pressure 29.92 inches and falling. Dallas Love Field, cloudy, 81, calm. Fort Worth Meacham, cloudy, 79, calm. Arlington, cloudy, 79, south at 3. McKinney, cloudy, 82, southeast at 7. Denton, cloudy, 83, calm. Elsewhere around the region, Wichita Falls, mostly sunny, 80, north at 8. Abilene, mostly sunny, 85, variable at 3, gusting to 16. Waco, cloudy, 82, north at 6. Tyler, partly sunny, 81, variable at 3. Once again at 2 p.m., DFW Airport, cloudy, 80, south at 5. The following reports of weather temperature and wind were made at 2 p.m. DFW Airport, cloudy, 80, dew point 60, relative humidity 50%, wind south at 5, pressure 29.92 inches and falling. Dallas Love Field, cloudy, 81, calm. Fort Worth Meacham, cloudy, 79, calm. Arlington, cloudy, 79, south at 3. McKinney, cloudy, 82, southeast at 7. Denton, cloudy, 83, calm. Elsewhere around the region, Wichita Falls, mostly sunny, 80, north at 8. Abilene, mostly sunny, 85, variable at 3, gusting to 16. Waco, cloudy, 82, north at 6. Tyler, partly sunny, 81, variable at 3. Once again at 2 p.m., DFW Airport, cloudy, 80, south at 5. Now let's check on your local forecast for the Dallas-Fort Worth Metroplex. This afternoon, mostly cloudy. Highs in the mid-80s. East winds around 5 miles an hour. Tonight, mostly cloudy. A 30% chance of showers and thunderstorms in the evening. Lows in the upper 60s. Southeast winds around 5 miles an hour, becoming north after midnight. Sunday, mostly cloudy in the morning, then mostly sunny with a 20% chance of showers and thunderstorms in the afternoon. Highs in the lower 80s. Northeast winds around 5 miles an hour. Sunday night, partly cloudy. Lows in the upper 60s. East winds around 5 miles an hour. And now the extended forecast. Memorial Day, mostly sunny. A 30% chance of showers and thunderstorms in the afternoon. Highs in the mid-80s. Northeast winds around 5 miles an hour. Monday night, partly cloudy. Lows in the upper 60s. Tuesday, mostly sunny. A 20% chance of showers and thunderstorms in the afternoon. Highs in the mid-80s. Tuesday night, partly cloudy with a chance of showers with a slight chance of thunderstorms in the evening, then showers with a chance of thunderstorms after midnight. Lows around 70. Chance of rain 80%. Wednesday, a chance of thunderstorms. Showers. Highs in the lower 80s. Chance of rain 80%. Wednesday night, mostly cloudy with a 50% chance of showers and thunderstorms. Lows in the upper 60s. Thursday, mostly cloudy in the morning, then becoming mostly sunny. A 40% chance of showers and thunderstorms. Highs in the mid-80s. Thursday night, mostly clear with a 20% chance of showers and thunderstorms. Lows around 70. Friday, mostly sunny. Highs in the upper 80s. The forecast key messages for North and Central Texas. Scattered showers and thunderstorms will remain possible through the holiday weekend into next week. The severe weather threat remains low overall, with locally heavy rainfall and lightning the main recurring hazards. The spotter information statement for North and Central Texas. Spotter activation is not expected at this time. The ultraviolet index forecast for May 24th is 9, or very high. The current time is 2:08 p.m. Central Daylight Time. 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The following report.

reports of weather, temperature, and wind were made at 2 p.m. DFW Airport, cloudy, 80, dew point 60, relative humidity 50%, wind south at 5, pressure 29.92 inches and falling. Dallas Love Field, cloudy, 81, calm. Fort Worth Meacham, cloudy, 79, calm. Arlington, cloudy, 79, south at 3. McKinney, cloudy, 82, southeast at 7. Denton, cloudy, 83, calm. Elsewhere around the region, Wichita Falls, mostly sunny, 80, north at 8. Abilene, mostly sunny, 85, variable at 3, gusting to 16. Waco, cloudy, 82, north at 6. Tyler, partly sunny, 81, variable at 3. Once again at 2 p.m., DFW Airport, cloudy, 80, south at 5. Now let's check on your local forecast for the Dallas-Fort Worth Metroplex. This afternoon, mostly cloudy. Highs in the mid-80s. East winds around 5 miles an hour. Tonight, mostly cloudy. A 30% chance of showers and thunderstorms in the evening. Lows in the upper 60s. Southeast winds around 5 miles an hour, becoming north after midnight. Sunday, mostly cloudy in the morning, then mostly sunny with a 20% chance of showers and thunderstorms in the afternoon. Highs in the lower 80s. Northeast winds around 5 miles an hour. Sunday night, partly cloudy. Lows in the upper 60s. East winds around 5 miles an hour. And now the extended forecast. Memorial Day, mostly sunny. A 30% chance of showers and thunderstorms in the afternoon. Highs in the mid-80s. Northeast winds around 5 miles an hour. Monday night, partly cloudy. Lows in the upper 60s. Tuesday, mostly sunny. A 20% chance of showers and thunderstorms in the afternoon. Highs in the mid-80s. Tuesday night, partly cloudy with a chance of showers with a slight chance of thunderstorms in the evening, then showers with a chance of thunderstorms after midnight. Lows around 70. Chance of rain 80%. Wednesday, a chance of thunderstorms. Showers. Highs in the lower 80s. Chance of rain 80%. Wednesday night, mostly cloudy with a 50% chance of showers and thunderstorms. Lows in the upper 60s. Thursday, mostly cloudy in the morning, then becoming mostly sunny. A 40% chance of showers and thunderstorms. Highs in the mid-80s. Thursday night, mostly clear with a 20% chance of showers and thunderstorms. Lows around 70. Friday, mostly sunny. Highs in the upper 80s. The forecast key messages for North and Central Texas. Scattered showers and thunderstorms will remain possible through the holiday weekend into next week. The severe weather threat remains low overall, with locally heavy rainfall and lightning the main recurring hazards. The spotter information statement for North and Central Texas. Spotter activation is not expected at this time. The ultraviolet index forecast for May 24th is 9, or very high. The current time is 2:12 p.m. Central Daylight Time. 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The following reports of weather, temperature, and wind were made at 2 p.m. DFW Airport, cloudy, 80, dew point 60, relative humidity 50%, wind south at 5, pressure 29.92 inches and falling. Dallas Love Field, cloudy, 81, calm. Fort Worth Meacham, cloudy, 79, calm. Arlington, cloudy, 79, south at 3. McKinney, cloudy, 82, southeast at 7. Denton, cloudy, 83, calm. Elsewhere around the region, Wichita Falls, sunny, 80, north at 8. Abilene, sunny, 85, variable at 3, gusting to 16. Waco, partly sunny, 82, north at 6. Tyler, partly sunny, 81, variable at 3.

once again at 2 p.m. DFW Airport, cloudy, 80, south at 5. Now let's check on your local forecast for the Dallas-Fort Worth Metroplex. This afternoon, mostly cloudy. Highs in the mid-80s. East winds around 5 miles an hour. Tonight, mostly cloudy. A 30% chance of showers and thunderstorms in the evening. Lows in the upper 60s. Southeast winds around 5 miles an hour, becoming north after midnight. Sunday, mostly cloudy in the morning, then mostly sunny with a 20% chance of showers and thunderstorms in the afternoon. Highs in the lower 80s. Northeast winds around 5 miles an hour. Sunday night, partly cloudy. Lows in the upper 60s. East winds around 5 miles an hour. And now the extended forecast. Memorial Day, mostly sunny. A 30% chance of showers and thunderstorms in the afternoon. Highs in the mid-80s. Northeast winds around 5 miles an hour. Monday night, partly cloudy. Lows in the upper 60s. Tuesday, mostly sunny. A 20% chance of showers and thunderstorms in the afternoon. Highs in the mid-80s. Tuesday night, partly cloudy with a chance of showers with a slight chance of thunderstorms in the evening, then showers with a chance of thunderstorms after midnight. Lows around 70. Chance of rain 80%. Wednesday, a chance of thunderstorms. Showers. Highs in the lower 80s. Chance of rain 80%. Wednesday night, mostly cloudy with a 50% chance of showers and thunderstorms. Lows in the upper 60s. Thursday, mostly cloudy in the morning, then becoming mostly sunny. A 40% chance of showers and thunderstorms. Highs in the mid-80s. Thursday night, mostly clear with a 20% chance of showers and thunderstorms. Lows around 70. Friday, mostly sunny. Highs in the upper 80s. The forecast key messages for North and Central Texas. Scattered showers and thunderstorms will remain possible through the holiday weekend into next week. The severe weather threat remains low overall, with locally heavy rainfall and lightning the main recurring hazards. The spotter information statement for North and Central Texas. Spotter activation is not expected at this time. The ultraviolet index forecast for May 24th is 9, or very high. The current time is 2:16 p.m. Central Daylight Time. 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The following reports of weather temperature and wind were made at 2 p.m. DFW Airport, cloudy, 80, dew point 60, relative humidity 50%, wind south at 5, pressure 29.92 inches and falling. Dallas Love Field, cloudy, 81, calm. Fort Worth Meacham, cloudy, 79, calm. Arlington, cloudy, 79, south at 3. McKinney, cloudy, 82, southeast at 7. Denton, cloudy, 83, calm. Elsewhere around the region, Wichita Falls, sunny, 80, north at 8. Abilene, sunny, 85, variable at 3, gusting to 16. Waco, partly sunny, 82, north at 6. Tyler, partly sunny, 81, variable at 3. Once again at 2 p.m., DFW Airport, cloudy, 80, south at 5. Now let's check on your local forecast for the Dallas-Fort Worth Metroplex. This afternoon, mostly cloudy. Highs in the mid-80s. East winds around 5 miles an hour. Tonight, mostly cloudy. A 30% chance of showers and thunderstorms in the evening. Lows in the upper 60s. Southeast winds around 5 miles an hour, becoming north after midnight. Sunday, mostly cloudy in the morning, then mostly sunny with a 20% chance of showers and thunderstorms in the afternoon. Highs in the lower 80s. Northeast winds around 5 miles an hour. Sunday night, partly cloudy. Lows in the upper 60s. East winds around 5 miles an hour.

And now the extended forecast. Memorial Day, mostly sunny. A 30% chance of showers and thunderstorms in the afternoon. Highs in the mid-80s. Northeast winds around 5 miles an hour. Monday night, partly cloudy. Lows in the upper 60s. Tuesday, mostly sunny. A 20% chance of showers and thunderstorms in the afternoon. Highs in the mid-80s. Tuesday night, partly cloudy with a chance of showers with a slight chance of thunderstorms in the evening, then showers with a chance of thunderstorms after midnight. Lows around 70. Chance of rain 80%. Wednesday, a chance of thunderstorms. Showers. Highs in the lower 80s. Chance of rain 80%. Wednesday night, mostly cloudy with a 50% chance of showers and thunderstorms. Lows in the upper 60s. Thursday, mostly cloudy in the morning, then becoming mostly sunny. A 40% chance of showers and thunderstorms. Highs in the mid-80s. Thursday night, mostly clear with a 20% chance of showers and thunderstorms. Lows around 70. Friday, mostly sunny. Highs in the upper 80s. The forecast key messages for North and Central Texas. Scattered showers and thunderstorms will remain possible through the holiday weekend into next week. The severe weather threat remains low overall, with locally heavy rainfall and lightning the main recurring hazards. The spotter information statement for North and Central Texas. Spotter activation is not expected at this time. The ultraviolet index forecast for May 24th is 9, or very high. The current time is 2:20 p.m. Central Daylight Time. 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The following reports of weather temperature and wind were made at 2 p.m. DFW Airport, cloudy, 80, dew point 60, relative humidity 50%, wind south at 5, pressure 29.92 inches and falling. Dallas Love Field, cloudy, 81, calm. Fort Worth Meacham, cloudy, 79, calm. Arlington, cloudy, 79, south at 3. McKinney, cloudy, 82, southeast at 7. Denton, cloudy, 83, calm. Elsewhere around the region, Wichita Falls, sunny, 80, north at 8. Abilene, sunny, 85, variable at 3, gusting to 16. Waco, partly sunny, 82, north at 6. Tyler, partly sunny, 81, variable at 3. Once again at 2 p.m., DFW Airport, cloudy, 80, south at 5. Now let's check on your local forecast for the Dallas-Fort Worth Metroplex. This afternoon, mostly cloudy. Highs in the mid-80s. East winds around 5 miles an hour. Tonight, mostly cloudy. A 30% chance of showers and thunderstorms in the evening. Lows in the upper 60s. Southeast winds around 5 miles an hour, becoming north after midnight. Sunday, mostly cloudy in the morning, then mostly sunny with a 20% chance of showers and thunderstorms in the afternoon. Highs in the lower 80s. Northeast winds around 5 miles an hour. Sunday night, partly cloudy. Lows in the upper 60s. East winds around 5 miles an hour. And now the extended forecast. Memorial Day, mostly sunny. A 30% chance of showers and thunderstorms in the afternoon. Highs in the mid-80s. Northeast winds around 5 miles an hour. Monday night, partly cloudy. Lows in the upper 60s. Tuesday, mostly sunny. A 20% chance of showers and thunderstorms in the afternoon. Highs in the mid-80s. Tuesday night, partly cloudy with a chance of showers with a slight chance of thunderstorms in the evening, then showers with a chance of thunderstorms after midnight. Lows around 70. Chance of rain 80%. Wednesday, a chance of thunderstorms. Showers. Highs in the lower 80s. Chance of rain 80%. Wednesday night, mostly cloudy with a 50% chance of showers.

lows in the upper 60s. Thursday, mostly cloudy in the morning, then becoming mostly sunny. A 40% chance of showers and thunderstorms. Highs in the mid-80s. Thursday night, mostly clear with a 20% chance of showers and thunderstorms. Lows around 70. Friday, mostly sunny. Highs in the upper 80s. The forecast key messages for North and Central Texas. Scattered showers and thunderstorms will remain possible through the holiday weekend into next week. The severe weather threat remains low overall, with locally heavy rainfall and lightning the main recurring hazards. The spotter information statement for North and Central Texas. Spotter activation is not expected at this time. The ultraviolet index forecast for May 24th is 9, or very high. The current time is 2:24 p.m. Central Daylight Time. 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The following reports of weather temperature and wind were made at 2 p.m. DFW Airport, cloudy, 80, dew point 60, relative humidity 50%, wind south at 5, pressure 29.92 inches and falling. Dallas Love Field, cloudy, 81, calm. Fort Worth Meacham, cloudy, 79, calm. Arlington, cloudy, 79, south at 3. McKinney, cloudy, 82, southeast at 7. Denton, cloudy, 83, calm. Elsewhere around the region, Wichita Falls, sunny, 80, north at 8. Abilene, sunny, 85, variable at 3, gusting to 16. Waco, partly sunny, 82, north at 6. Tyler, partly sunny, 81, variable at 3. Once again at 2 p.m., DFW Airport, cloudy, 80, south at 5. Now let's check on your local forecast for the Dallas-Fort Worth Metroplex. This afternoon, mostly cloudy. Highs in the mid-80s. East winds around 5 miles an hour. Tonight, mostly cloudy. A 30% chance of showers and thunderstorms in the evening. Lows in the upper 60s. Southeast winds around 5 miles an hour, becoming north after midnight. Sunday, mostly cloudy in the morning, then mostly sunny with a 20% chance of showers and thunderstorms in the afternoon. Highs in the lower 80s. Northeast winds around 5 miles an hour. Sunday night, partly cloudy. Lows in the upper 60s. East winds around 5 miles an hour. And now the extended forecast. Memorial Day, mostly sunny. A 30% chance of showers and thunderstorms in the afternoon. Highs in the mid-80s. Northeast winds around 5 miles an hour. Monday night, partly cloudy. Lows in the upper 60s. Tuesday, mostly sunny. A 20% chance of showers and thunderstorms in the afternoon. Highs in the mid-80s. Tuesday night, partly cloudy with a chance of showers with a slight chance of thunderstorms in the evening, then showers with a chance of thunderstorms after midnight. Lows around 70. Chance of rain 80%. Wednesday, a chance of thunderstorms. Showers. Highs in the lower 80s. Chance of rain 80%. Wednesday night, mostly cloudy with a 50% chance of showers and thunderstorms. Lows in the upper 60s. Thursday, mostly cloudy in the morning, then becoming mostly sunny. A 40% chance of showers and thunderstorms. Highs in the mid-80s. Thursday night, mostly clear with a 20% chance of showers and thunderstorms. Lows around 70. Friday, mostly sunny. Highs in the upper 80s. The forecast key messages for North and Central Texas. Scattered showers and thunderstorms will remain possible through the holiday weekend into next week. The severe weather threat remains low overall, with locally heavy rainfall and lightning the main recurring hazards. The spotter information statement for North and Central Texas. Spotter activation is not expected at this time. The ultraviolet in-

X forecast for May 24th is 9, or very high. The Texas Commission on Environmental Quality has issued an ozone action day for the Dallas-Fort Worth area for Sunday. Atmospheric conditions are expected to be favorable for producing high levels of ozone air pollution in the Dallas-Fort Worth area on Sunday. You can help prevent ozone pollution by sharing a ride, walking, riding a bicycle, taking your lunch to work, avoiding drive-through lanes, conserving energy, and keeping your vehicle properly tuned. The Texas Commission on Environmental Quality has issued an ozone action day for the Dallas-Fort Worth area for Sunday. Atmospheric conditions are expected to be favorable for producing high levels of ozone air pollution in the Dallas-Fort Worth area on Sunday. You can help prevent ozone pollution by sharing a ride, walking, riding a bicycle, taking your lunch to work, avoiding drive-through lanes, conserving energy, and keeping your vehicle properly tuned. The current time is 2:29 p.m. Central Daylight Time. 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The following reports of weather temperature and wind were made at 2 p.m. DFW Airport, cloudy, 80, dew point 60, relative humidity 50%, wind south at 5, pressure 29.92 inches and falling. Dallas Love Field, cloudy, 81, calm. Fort Worth Meacham, cloudy, 79, calm. Arlington, cloudy, 79, south at 3. McKinney, cloudy, 82, southeast at 7. Denton, cloudy, 83, calm. Elsewhere around the region, Wichita Falls, sunny, 80, north at 8. Abilene, sunny, 85, variable at 3, gusting to 16. Waco, partly sunny, 82, north at 6. Tyler, partly sunny, 81, variable at 3. Once again at 2 p.m., DFW Airport, cloudy, 80, south at 5. Now let's check on your local forecast for the Dallas-Fort Worth Metroplex. This afternoon, mostly cloudy. Highs in the mid-80s. East winds around 5 miles an hour. Tonight, mostly cloudy. A 30% chance of showers and thunderstorms in the evening. Lows in the upper 60s. Southeast winds around 5 miles an hour, becoming north after midnight. Sunday, mostly cloudy in the morning, then mostly sunny with a 20% chance of showers and thunderstorms in the afternoon. Highs in the lower 80s. Northeast winds around 5 miles an hour. Sunday night, partly cloudy. Lows in the upper 60s. East winds around 5 miles an hour. And now the extended forecast. Memorial Day, mostly sunny. A 30% chance of showers and thunderstorms in the afternoon. Highs in the mid-80s. Northeast winds around 5 miles an hour. Monday night, partly cloudy. Lows in the upper 60s. Tuesday, mostly sunny. A 20% chance of showers and thunderstorms in the afternoon. Highs in the mid-80s. Tuesday night, partly cloudy with a chance of showers with a slight chance of thunderstorms in the evening, then showers with a chance of thunderstorms after midnight. Lows around 70. Chance of rain 80%. Wednesday, a chance of thunderstorms. Showers. Highs in the lower 80s. Chance of rain 80%. Wednesday night, mostly cloudy with a 50% chance of showers and thunderstorms. Lows in the upper 60s. Thursday, mostly cloudy in the morning, then becoming mostly cloudy with a 50% chance of showers and thunderstorms. Lows in the upper 60s. Thursday, mostly cloudy in the morning, then becoming mostly sunny. A 40% chance of showers and thunderstorms. Highs in the mid-80s. Thursday night, mostly clear with a 20% chance of showers and thunderstorms. Lows around 70. Friday, mostly sunny. Highs in the upper 80s. The forecast key messages for North and Central Texas. Scattered showers and thunderstorms will remain possible through the holiday weekend into next week. The severe weather threat remains low overall, with locally heavy rainfall and lightning the main recurring hazard.

30% chance of showers and thunderstorms in the evening. Lows in the upper 60s. Southeast winds around 5 miles an hour, becoming north after midnight. Sunday, mostly cloudy in the morning, then mostly sunny with a 20% chance of showers and thunderstorms in the afternoon. Highs in the lower 80s. Northeast winds around 5 miles an hour. Sunday night, partly cloudy. Lows in the upper 60s. East winds around 5 miles an hour. And now the extended forecast. Memorial Day, mostly sunny. A 30% chance of showers and thunderstorms in the afternoon. Highs in the mid-80s. Northeast winds around 5 miles an hour. Monday night, partly cloudy. Lows in the upper 60s. Tuesday, mostly sunny. A 20% chance of showers and thunderstorms in the afternoon. Highs in the mid-80s. Tuesday night, partly cloudy with a chance of showers with a slight chance of thunderstorms in the evening, then showers with a chance of thunderstorms after midnight. Lows around 70. Chance of rain 80%. Wednesday, a chance of thunderstorms. Showers. Highs in the lower 80s. Chance of rain 80%. Wednesday night, mostly cloudy with a 50% chance of showers and thunderstorms. Lows in the upper 60s. Thursday, mostly cloudy in the morning, then becoming mostly sunny. A 40% chance of showers and thunderstorms. Highs in the mid-80s. Thursday night, mostly clear with a 20% chance of showers and thunderstorms. Lows around 70. Friday, mostly sunny. Highs in the upper 80s. The forecast key messages for North and Central Texas. Scattered showers and thunderstorms will remain possible through the holiday weekend into next week. The severe weather threat remains low overall, with locally heavy rainfall and lightning the main recurring hazards. The spotter information statement for North and Central Texas. Spotter activation is not expected at this time. The ultraviolet index forecast for May 24th is 9, or very high. The current time is 2:46 p.m. Central Daylight Time. 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The following reports of weather temperature and wind were made at 2 p.m. DFW Airport, cloudy, 80, dew point 60, relative humidity 50%, wind south at 5, pressure 29.92 inches and falling. Dallas Love Field, cloudy, 81, calm. Fort Worth Meacham, cloudy, 79, calm. Arlington, cloudy, 79, south at 3. McKinney, cloudy, 82, southeast at 7. Denton, cloudy, 83, calm. Elsewhere around the region, Wichita Falls, sunny, 80, north at 8. Abilene, sunny, 85, variable at 3, gusting to 16. Waco, partly sunny, 82, north at 6. Tyler, partly sunny, 81, variable at 3. Once again at 2 p.m., DFW Airport, cloudy, 80, south at 5. Now let's check on your local forecast for the Dallas-Fort Worth Metroplex. This afternoon, mostly cloudy. Highs in the mid-80s. East winds around 5 miles an hour. Tonight, mostly cloudy. A 30% chance of showers and thunderstorms in the evening. Lows in the upper 60s. Southeast winds around 5 miles an hour, becoming north after midnight. Sunday, mostly cloudy in the morning, then mostly sunny with a 20% chance of showers and thunderstorms in the afternoon. Highs in the lower 80s. Northeast winds around 5 miles an hour. Sunday night, partly cloudy. Lows in the upper 60s. East winds around 5 miles an hour. And now the extended forecast. Memorial Day, mostly sunny. A 30% chance of showers and thunderstorms in the afternoon. Highs in the mid-80s. Northeast winds around 5 miles an hour. Monday night, partly cloudy. Lows in the upper 60s.
Tuesday, mostly sunny. A 20% chance of showers and thunderstorms in the afternoon. Highs in the mid-80s. Tuesday night, partly cloudy with a chance of showers with a slight chance of thunderstorms in the evening, then showers with a chance of thunderstorms after midnight. Lows around 70. Chance of rain 80%. Wednesday, a chance of thunderstorms. Showers. Highs in the lower 80s. Chance of rain 80%. Wednesday night, mostly cloudy with a 50% chance of showers and thunderstorms. Lows in the upper 60s. Thursday, mostly cloudy in the morning, then becoming mostly sunny. A 40% chance of showers and thunderstorms. Highs in the mid-80s. Thursday night, mostly clear with a 20% chance of showers and thunderstorms. Lows around 70. Friday, mostly sunny. Highs in the upper 80s. The forecast key messages for North and Central Texas. Scattered showers and thunderstorms will remain possible through the holiday weekend into next week. The severe weather threat remains low overall, with locally heavy rainfall and lightning the main recurring hazards. The spotter information statement for North and Central Texas. Spotter activation is not expected at this time. The ultraviolet index forecast for May 24th is 9, or very high. The current time is 2:50 p.m. Central Daylight Time. 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The following reports of weather temperature and wind were made at 2 p.m. DFW Airport, cloudy, 80, dew point 60, relative humidity 50%, wind south at 5, pressure 29.92 inches and falling. Dallas Love Field, cloudy, 81, calm. Fort Worth Meacham, cloudy, 79, calm. Arlington, cloudy, 79, south at 3. McKinney, cloudy, 82, southeast at 7. Denton, cloudy, 83, calm. Elsewhere around the region, Wichita Falls, sunny, 80, north at 8. Abilene, sunny, 85, variable at 3, gusting to 16. Waco, partly sunny, 82, north at 6. Tyler, partly sunny, 81, variable at 3. Once again at 2 p.m., DFW Airport, cloudy, 80, south at 5. Now let's check on your local forecast for the Dallas-Fort Worth Metroplex. This afternoon, mostly cloudy. Highs in the mid-80s. East winds around 5 miles an hour. Tonight, mostly cloudy. A 30% chance of showers and thunderstorms in the evening. Lows in the upper 60s. Southeast winds around 5 miles an hour, becoming north after midnight. Sunday, mostly cloudy in the morning, then mostly sunny with a 20% chance of showers and thunderstorms in the afternoon. Highs in the lower 80s. Northeast winds around 5 miles an hour. Sunday night, partly cloudy. Lows in the upper 60s. East winds around 5 miles an hour. And now the extended forecast. Memorial Day, mostly sunny. A 30% chance of showers and thunderstorms in the afternoon. Highs in the mid-80s. Northeast winds around 5 miles an hour. Monday night, partly cloudy. Lows in the upper 60s. Tuesday, mostly sunny. A 20% chance of showers and thunderstorms in the afternoon. Highs in the mid-80s. Tuesday night, partly cloudy with a chance of showers with a slight chance of thunderstorms in the evening, then showers with a chance of thunderstorms after midnight. Lows around 70. Chance of rain 80%. Wednesday, a chance of thunderstorms. Showers. Highs in the lower 80s. Chance of rain 80%. Wednesday night, mostly cloudy with a 50% chance of showers and thunderstorms. Lows in the upper 60s. Thursday, mostly cloudy in the morning, then becoming mostly sunny. A 40% chance of showers and thunderstorms. Highs in the mid-80s.
Thursday night, mostly clear with a 20% chance of showers and thunderstorms.

around 70. Friday, mostly sunny. Highs in the upper 80s. The forecast key messages for North and Central Texas. Scattered showers and thunderstorms will remain possible through the holiday weekend into next week. The severe weather threat remains low overall, with locally heavy rainfall and lightning the main recurring hazards. The spotter information statement for North and Central Texas. Spotter activation is not expected at this time. The ultraviolet index forecast for May 24th is 9, or very high. The current time is 2:54 p.m. Central Daylight Time. 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The following reports of weather temperature and wind were made at 2 p.m. DFW Airport, cloudy, 80, dew point 60, relative humidity 50%, wind south at 5, pressure 29.92 inches and falling. Dallas Love Field, cloudy, 81, calm. Fort Worth Meacham, cloudy, 79, calm. Arlington, cloudy, 79, south at 3. McKinney, cloudy, 82, southeast at 7. Denton, cloudy, 83, calm. Elsewhere around the region, Wichita Falls, sunny, 80, north at 8. Abilene, sunny, 85, variable at 3, gusting to 16. Waco, partly sunny, 82, north at 6. Tyler, partly sunny, 81, variable at 3. Once again at 2 p.m., DFW Airport, cloudy, 80, south at 5. Now let's check on your local forecast for the Dallas-Fort Worth Metroplex. This afternoon, mostly cloudy. Highs in the mid-80s. East winds around 5 miles an hour. Tonight, mostly cloudy. A 30% chance of showers and thunderstorms in the evening. Lows in the upper 60s. Southeast winds around 5 miles an hour, becoming north after midnight. Sunday, mostly cloudy in the morning, then mostly sunny with a 20% chance of showers and thunderstorms in the afternoon. Highs in the lower 80s. Northeast winds around 5 miles an hour. Sunday night, partly cloudy. Lows in the upper 60s. East winds around 5 miles an hour. And now the extended forecast. Memorial Day, mostly sunny. A 30% chance of showers and thunderstorms in the afternoon. Highs in the mid-80s. Northeast winds around 5 miles an hour. Monday night, partly cloudy. Lows in the upper 60s. Tuesday, mostly sunny. A 20% chance of showers and thunderstorms in the afternoon. Highs in the mid-80s. Tuesday night, partly cloudy with a chance of showers with a slight chance of thunderstorms in the evening, then showers with a chance of thunderstorms after midnight. Lows around 70. Chance of rain 80%. Wednesday, a chance of thunderstorms. Showers. Highs in the lower 80s. Chance of rain 80%. Wednesday night, mostly cloudy with a 50% chance of showers and thunderstorms. Lows in the upper 60s. Thursday, mostly cloudy in the morning, then becoming mostly sunny. A 40% chance of showers and thunderstorms. Highs in the mid-80s. Thursday night, mostly clear with a 20% chance of showers and thunderstorms. Lows around 70. Friday, mostly sunny. Highs in the upper 80s. The forecast key messages for North and Central Texas. Scattered showers and thunderstorms will remain possible through the holiday weekend into next week. The severe weather threat remains low overall, with locally heavy rainfall and lightning the main recurring hazards. The spotter information statement for North and Central Texas. Spotter activation is not expected at this time. The ultraviolet index forecast for May 24th is 9, or very high. The current time is 2:58 p.m. Central Daylight Time. 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

The following reports of weather, temperature, and wind were made at 2 p.m. DFW Airport, cloudy, 80, dew point 60, relative humidity 50%, wind south at 5, pressure 29.92 inches and falling. Dallas Love Field, cloudy, 81, calm. Fort Worth Meacham, cloudy, 79, calm. Arlington, cloudy, 79, south at 3. McKinney, cloudy, 82, southeast at 7. Denton, cloudy, 83, calm. Elsewhere around the region, Wichita Falls, sunny, 80, north at 8. Abilene, sunny, 85, variable at 3, gusting to 16. Waco, partly sunny, 82, north at 6. Tyler, partly sunny, 81, variable at 3. Once again at 2 p.m., DFW Airport, cloudy, 80, south at 5. The Texas Commission on Environmental Quality has issued an ozone action day for the Dallas-Fort Worth area for Sunday. Atmospheric conditions are expected to be favorable for producing high levels of ozone air pollution in the Dallas-Fort Worth area on Sunday. You can help prevent ozone pollution by sharing a ride, walking, riding a bicycle, taking your lunch to work, avoiding drive-through lanes, conserving energy, and keeping your vehicle properly tuned. The Texas Commission on Environmental Quality has issued an ozone action day for the Dallas-Fort Worth area for Sunday. Atmospheric conditions are expected to be favorable for producing high levels of ozone air pollution in the Dallas-Fort Worth area on Sunday. You can help prevent ozone pollution by sharing a ride, walking, riding a bicycle, taking your lunch to work, avoiding drive-through lanes, conserving energy, and keeping your vehicle properly tuned. Now let's check on your local forecast for the Dallas-Fort Worth Metroplex. This afternoon, mostly cloudy. Highs in the mid-80s. East winds around 5 miles an hour. Tonight, mostly cloudy. A 30% chance of showers and thunderstorms in the evening. Lows in the upper 60s. Southeast winds around 5 miles an hour, becoming north after midnight. Sunday, mostly cloudy in the morning, then mostly sunny with a 20% chance of showers and thunderstorms in the afternoon. Highs in the lower 80s. Northeast winds around 5 miles an hour. Sunday night, partly cloudy. Lows in the upper 60s. East winds around 5 miles an hour. And now the extended forecast. Memorial Day, mostly sunny. A 30% chance of showers and thunderstorms in the afternoon. Highs in the mid-80s. Northeast winds around 5 miles an hour. Monday night, partly cloudy. Lows in the upper 60s. Tuesday, mostly sunny. A 20% chance of showers and thunderstorms in the afternoon. Highs in the mid-80s. Tuesday night, partly cloudy with a chance of showers with a slight chance of thunderstorms in the evening, then showers with a chance of thunderstorms after midnight. Lows around 70. Chance of rain 80%. Wednesday, a chance of thunderstorms. Showers. Highs in the lower 80s. Chance of rain 80%. Wednesday night, mostly cloudy with a 50% chance of showers and thunderstorms. Lows in the upper 60s. Thursday, mostly cloudy in the morning, then becoming mostly sunny. A 40% chance of showers and thunderstorms. Highs in the mid-80s. Thursday night, mostly clear with a 20% chance of showers and thunderstorms. Lows around 70. Friday, mostly sunny. Highs in the upper 80s. The current time is 3:02 p.m. Central Daylight Time. 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The following reports of weather, temperature, and wind were made at 3 p.m. DFW Airport, cloudy, 81, dew point 60, relative humidity 48%, wind east at 5, pressure 29.92 inches and steady. Dallas Love Field, cloudy, 82, variable at 5. Fort Worth Meacham, cloudy, 80, south at 9. Arlington, cloudy, 79, southeast at 7. McKinney, cloudy.

29.92 inches and steady. Dallas Love Field, cloudy, 82, variable at 5. Fort Worth Meacham, cloudy, 80, south at 9. Arlington, cloudy, 79, southeast at 7. McKinney, cloudy, 81, southeast at 7. Denton, cloudy, 83, north at 5. Elsewhere around the region, Wichita Falls, sunny, 83, east at 6. Abilene, sunny, 87, south at 13, gusting to 20. Waco, partly sunny, 82, north at 5. Tyler, partly sunny, 83, south at 3. Once again at 3 p.m., DFW Airport, cloudy, 81, east at 5. Now let's check on your local forecast for the Dallas-Fort Worth Metroplex. This afternoon, mostly cloudy. Highs in the mid-80s. East winds around 5 miles an hour. Tonight, mostly cloudy. A 30% chance of showers and thunderstorms in the evening. Lows in the upper 60s. Southeast winds around 5 miles an hour, becoming north after midnight. Sunday, mostly cloudy in the morning, then mostly sunny with a 20% chance of showers and thunderstorms in the afternoon. Highs in the lower 80s. Northeast winds around 5 miles an hour. Sunday night, partly cloudy. Lows in the upper 60s. East winds around 5 miles an hour. And now the extended forecast. Memorial Day, mostly sunny. A 30% chance of showers and thunderstorms in the afternoon. Highs in the mid-80s. Northeast winds around 5 miles an hour. Monday night, partly cloudy. Lows in the upper 60s. Tuesday, mostly sunny. A 20% chance of showers and thunderstorms in the afternoon. Highs in the mid-80s. Tuesday night, partly cloudy with a chance of showers with a slight chance of thunderstorms in the evening, then showers with a chance of thunderstorms after midnight. Lows around 70. Chance of rain 80%. Wednesday, a chance of thunderstorms. Showers. Highs in the lower 80s. Chance of rain 80%. Wednesday night, mostly cloudy with a 50% chance of showers and thunderstorms. Lows in the upper 60s. Thursday, mostly cloudy in the morning, then becoming mostly sunny. A 40% chance of showers and thunderstorms. Highs in the mid-80s. Thursday night, mostly clear with a 20% chance of showers and thunderstorms. Lows around 70. Friday, mostly sunny. Highs in the upper 80s. The forecast key messages for North and Central Texas. Scattered showers and thunderstorms will remain possible through the holiday weekend into next week. The severe weather threat remains low overall, with locally heavy rainfall and lightning the main recurring hazards. The spotter information statement for North and Central Texas. Spotter activation is not expected at this time. The ultraviolet index forecast for May 24th is 9, or very high. The current time is 3:08 p.m. Central Daylight Time. 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The following reports of weather temperature and wind were made at 3 p.m. DFW Airport, cloudy, 81, dew point 60, relative humidity 48%, wind east at 5, pressure 29.92 inches and steady. Dallas Love Field, cloudy, 82, variable at 5. Fort Worth Meacham, cloudy, 80, south at 9. Arlington, cloudy, 79, southeast at 7. McKinney, cloudy, 81, southeast at 7. Denton, cloudy, 83, north at 5. Elsewhere around the region, Wichita Falls, sunny, 83, east at 6. Abilene, sunny, 87, south at 13, gusting to 20. Waco, partly sunny, 82, north at 5. Tyler, partly sunny, 83, south at 3. Once again at 3 p.m., DFW Airport, cloudy, 81, east at 5.
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Forecast for the Dallas-Fort Worth Metroplex. This afternoon, mostly cloudy. Highs in the mid-80s. East winds around 5 miles an hour. Tonight, mostly cloudy. A 30% chance of showers and thunderstorms in the evening. Lows in the upper 60s. Southeast winds around 5 miles an hour, becoming north after midnight. Sunday, mostly cloudy in the morning, then mostly sunny with a 20% chance of showers and thunderstorms in the afternoon. Highs in the lower 80s. Northeast winds around 5 miles an hour. Sunday night, partly cloudy. Lows in the upper 60s. East winds around 5 miles an hour. And now the extended forecast. Memorial Day, mostly sunny. A 30% chance of showers and thunderstorms in the afternoon. Highs in the mid-80s. Northeast winds around 5 miles an hour. Monday night, partly cloudy. Lows in the upper 60s. Tuesday, mostly sunny. A 20% chance of showers and thunderstorms in the afternoon. Highs in the mid-80s. Tuesday night, partly cloudy with a chance of showers with a slight chance of thunderstorms in the evening, then showers with a chance of thunderstorms after midnight. Lows around 70. Chance of rain 80%. Wednesday, a chance of thunderstorms. Showers. Highs in the lower 80s. Chance of rain 80%. Wednesday night, mostly cloudy with a 50% chance of showers and thunderstorms. Lows in the upper 60s. Thursday, mostly cloudy in the morning, then becoming mostly sunny. A 40% chance of showers and thunderstorms. Highs in the mid-80s. Thursday night, mostly clear with a 20% chance of showers and thunderstorms. Lows around 70. Friday, mostly sunny. Highs in the upper 80s. The forecast key messages for North and Central Texas. Scattered showers and thunderstorms will remain possible through the holiday weekend into next week. The severe weather threat remains low overall, with locally heavy rainfall and lightning the main recurring hazards. The spotter information statement for North and Central Texas. Spotter activation is not expected at this time. The ultraviolet index forecast for May 24th is 9, or very high. The current time is 3:12 p.m. Central Daylight Time. 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The following reports of weather temperature and wind were made at 3 p.m. DFW Airport, cloudy, 81, dew point 60, relative humidity 48%, wind east at 5, pressure 29.92 inches and steady. Dallas Love Field, cloudy, 82, variable at 5. Fort Worth Meacham, cloudy, 80, south at 9. Arlington, cloudy, 79, southeast at 7. McKinney, cloudy, 81, southeast at 7. Denton, cloudy, 83, north at 5. Elsewhere around the region, Wichita Falls, mostly sunny, 83, east at 6. Abilene, sunny, 87, south at 13, gusting to 20. Waco, cloudy, 82, north at 5. Tyler, partly sunny, 83, south at 3. Once again at 3 p.m., DFW Airport, cloudy, 81, east at 5. Now let's check on your local forecast for the Dallas-Fort Worth Metroplex. This afternoon, mostly cloudy. Highs in the mid-80s. East winds around 5 miles an hour. Tonight, mostly cloudy. A 30% chance of showers and thunderstorms in the evening. Lows in the upper 60s. Southeast winds around 5 miles an hour, becoming north after midnight. Sunday, mostly cloudy in the morning, then mostly sunny with a 20% chance of showers and thunderstorms in the afternoon. Highs in the lower 80s. Northeast winds around 5 miles an hour. Sunday night, partly cloudy. Lows in the upper 60s. East winds around 5 miles an hour. And now the extended forecast. Memorial Day, mostly sunny. A 30%

chance of showers and thunderstorms in the afternoon. Highs in the mid-80s. Northeast winds around 5 miles an hour. Monday night, partly cloudy. Lows in the upper 60s. Tuesday, mostly sunny. A 20% chance of showers and thunderstorms in the afternoon. Highs in the mid-80s. Tuesday night, partly cloudy with a chance of showers with a slight chance of thunderstorms in the evening, then showers with a chance of thunderstorms after midnight. Lows around 70. Chance of rain 80%. Wednesday, a chance of thunderstorms. Showers. Highs in the lower 80s. Chance of rain 80%. Wednesday night, mostly cloudy with a 50% chance of showers and thunderstorms. Lows in the upper 60s. Thursday, mostly cloudy in the morning, then becoming mostly sunny. A 40% chance of showers and thunderstorms. Highs in the mid-80s. Thursday night, mostly clear with a 20% chance of showers and thunderstorms. Lows around 70. Friday, mostly sunny. Highs in the upper 80s. The forecast key messages for North and Central Texas. Scattered showers and thunderstorms will remain possible through the holiday weekend into next week. The severe weather threat remains low overall, with locally heavy rainfall and lightning the main recurring hazards. The spotter information statement for North and Central Texas. Spotter activation is not expected at this time. The ultraviolet index forecast for May 24th is 9, or very high. The current time is 3:16 p.m. Central Daylight Time. 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The following reports of weather temperature and wind were made at 3 p.m. DFW Airport, cloudy, 81, dew point 60, relative humidity 48%, wind east at 5, pressure 29.92 inches and steady. Dallas Love Field, cloudy, 82, variable at 5. Fort Worth Meacham, cloudy, 80, south at 9. Arlington, cloudy, 79, southeast at 7. McKinney, cloudy, 81, southeast at 7. Denton, cloudy, 83, north at 5. Elsewhere around the region, Wichita Falls, mostly sunny, 83, east at 6. Abilene, sunny, 87, south at 13, gusting to 20. Waco, cloudy, 82, north at 5. Tyler, partly sunny, 83, south at 3. Once again at 3 p.m., DFW Airport, cloudy, 81, east at 5. Now let's check on your local forecast for the Dallas-Fort Worth Metroplex. This afternoon, mostly cloudy. Highs in the mid-80s. East winds around 5 miles an hour. Tonight, mostly cloudy. A 30% chance of showers and thunderstorms in the evening. Lows in the upper 60s. Southeast winds around 5 miles an hour, becoming north after midnight. Sunday, mostly cloudy in the morning, then mostly sunny with a 20% chance of showers and thunderstorms in the afternoon. Highs in the lower 80s. Northeast winds around 5 miles an hour. Sunday night, partly cloudy. Lows in the upper 60s. East winds around 5 miles an hour. And now the extended forecast. Memorial Day, mostly sunny. A 30% chance of showers and thunderstorms in the afternoon. Highs in the mid-80s. Northeast winds around 5 miles an hour. Monday night, partly cloudy. Lows in the upper 60s. Tuesday, mostly sunny. A 20% chance of showers and thunderstorms in the afternoon. Highs in the mid-80s. Tuesday night, partly cloudy with a chance of showers with a slight chance of thunderstorms in the evening, then showers with a chance of thunderstorms after midnight. Lows around 70. Chance of rain 80%. Wednesday, a chance of thunderstorms. Showers. Highs in the lower 80s. Chance of rain 80%. Wednesday night, mostly cloudy with a 50% chance of showers and thunderstorms. Lows in the upper 60s.

Thursday, mostly cloudy in the morning, then becoming mostly sunny. A 40% chance of showers and thunderstorms. Highs in the mid-80s. Thursday night, mostly clear with a 20% chance of showers and thunderstorms. Lows around 70. Friday, mostly sunny. Highs in the upper 80s. The forecast key messages for North and Central Texas. Scattered showers and thunderstorms will remain possible through the holiday weekend into next week. The severe weather threat remains low overall, with locally heavy rainfall and lightning the main recurring hazards. The spotter information statement for North and Central Texas. Spotter activation is not expected at this time. The ultraviolet index forecast for May 24th is 9, or very high. The current time is 3:20 p.m. Central Daylight Time. 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The following reports of weather temperature and wind were made at 3 p.m. DFW Airport, cloudy, 81, dew point 60, relative humidity 48%, wind east at 5, pressure 29.92 inches and steady. Dallas Love Field, cloudy, 82, variable at 5. Fort Worth Meacham, cloudy, 80, south at 9. Arlington, cloudy, 79, southeast at 7. McKinney, cloudy, 81, southeast at 7. Denton, cloudy, 83, north at 5. Elsewhere around the region, Wichita Falls, mostly sunny, 83, east at 6. Abilene, sunny, 87, south at 13, gusting to 20. Waco, cloudy, 82, north at 5. Tyler, partly sunny, 83, south at 3. Once again at 3 p.m., DFW Airport, cloudy, 81, east at 5. Now let's check on your local forecast for the Dallas-Fort Worth Metroplex. This afternoon, mostly cloudy. Highs in the mid-80s. East winds around 5 miles an hour. Tonight, mostly cloudy. A 30% chance of showers and thunderstorms in the evening. Lows in the upper 60s. Southeast winds around 5 miles an hour, becoming north after midnight. Sunday, mostly cloudy in the morning, then mostly sunny with a 20% chance of showers and thunderstorms in the afternoon. Highs in the lower 80s. Northeast winds around 5 miles an hour. Sunday night, partly cloudy. Lows in the upper 60s. East winds around 5 miles an hour. And now the extended forecast. Memorial Day, mostly sunny. A 30% chance of showers and thunderstorms in the afternoon. Highs in the mid-80s. Northeast winds around 5 miles an hour. Monday night, partly cloudy. Lows in the upper 60s. Tuesday, mostly sunny. A 20% chance of showers and thunderstorms in the afternoon. Highs in the mid-80s. Tuesday night, partly cloudy with a chance of showers with a slight chance of thunderstorms in the evening, then showers with a chance of thunderstorms after midnight. Lows around 70. Chance of rain 80%. Wednesday, a chance of thunderstorms. Showers. Highs in the lower 80s. Chance of rain 80%. Wednesday night, mostly cloudy with a 50% chance of showers and thunderstorms. Lows in the upper 60s. Thursday, mostly cloudy in the morning, then becoming mostly sunny. A 40% chance of showers and thunderstorms. Highs in the mid-80s. Thursday night, mostly clear with a 20% chance of showers and thunderstorms. Lows around 70. Friday, mostly sunny. Highs in the upper 80s. The forecast key messages for North and Central Texas. Scattered showers and thunderstorms will remain possible through the holiday weekend into next week. The severe weather threat remains low overall, with locally heavy rainfall and lightning the main recurring hazards. The spotter information statement for North and Central Texas. Spotter activation is not expected at this time. The ultraviolet index forecast for May 24th is 9.

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The following reports of weather temperature and wind were made at 3 p.m. DFW Airport, cloudy, 81, dew point 60, relative humidity 48%, wind east at 5, pressure 29.92 inches and steady. Dallas Love Field, cloudy, 82, variable at 5. Fort Worth Meacham, cloudy, 80, south at 9. Arlington, cloudy, 79, southeast at 7. McKinney, cloudy, 81, southeast at 7. Denton, cloudy, 83, north at 5. Elsewhere around the region, Wichita Falls, mostly sunny, 83, east at 6. Abilene, sunny, 87, south at 13, gusting to 20. Waco, cloudy, 82, north at 5. Tyler, partly sunny, 83, south at 3. Once again at 3 p.m., DFW Airport, cloudy, 81, east at 5. Now let's check on your local forecast for the Dallas-Fort Worth Metroplex. This afternoon, mostly cloudy. Highs in the mid-80s. East winds around 5 miles an hour. Tonight, mostly cloudy. A 30% chance of showers and thunderstorms in the evening. Lows in the upper 60s. Southeast winds around 5 miles an hour, becoming north after midnight. Sunday, mostly cloudy in the morning, then mostly sunny with a 20% chance of showers and thunderstorms in the afternoon. Highs in the lower 80s. Northeast winds around 5 miles an hour. Sunday night, partly cloudy. Lows in the upper 60s. East winds around 5 miles an hour. And now the extended forecast. Memorial Day, mostly sunny. A 30% chance of showers and thunderstorms in the afternoon. Highs in the mid-80s. Northeast winds around 5 miles an hour. Monday night, partly cloudy. Lows in the upper 60s. Tuesday, mostly sunny. A 20% chance of showers and thunderstorms in the afternoon. Highs in the mid-80s. Tuesday night, partly cloudy with a chance of showers with a slight chance of thunderstorms in the evening, then showers with a chance of thunderstorms after midnight. Lows around 70. Chance of rain 80%. Wednesday, a chance of thunderstorms. Showers. Highs in the lower 80s. Chance of rain 80%. Wednesday night, mostly cloudy with a 50% chance of showers and thunderstorms. Lows in the upper 60s. Thursday, mostly cloudy in the morning, then becoming mostly sunny. A 40% chance of showers and thunderstorms. Highs in the mid-80s. Thursday night, mostly clear with a 20% chance of showers and thunderstorms. Lows around 70. Friday, mostly sunny. Highs in the upper 80s. The forecast key messages for North and Central Texas. Scattered showers and thunderstorms will remain possible through the holiday weekend into next week. The severe weather threat remains low overall, with locally heavy rainfall and lightning the main recurring hazards. The spotter information statement for North and Central Texas. Spotter activation is not expected at this time. The ultraviolet index forecast for May 24th is 9, or very high. The current time is 3:28 p.m. Central Daylight Time. 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The following reports of weather temperature and wind were made at 3 p.m. DFW Airport, cloudy, 81, dew point 60, relative humidity 48%, wind east at 5, pressure 29.92 inches and steady. Dallas Love Field, cloudy, 82, variable at 5. Fort Worth Meacham, cloudy, 80, south at 9. Arlington, cloudy, 79, southeast at 7. McKinney, cloudy, 81, southeast at 7.

Denton, cloudy, 83, north at 5. Elsewhere around the region, Wichita Falls, mostly sunny, 83, east at 6. Abilene, sunny, 87, south at 13, gusting to 20. Waco, cloudy, 82, north at 5. Tyler, partly sunny, 83, south at 3. Once again at 3 p.m., DFW Airport, cloudy, 81, east at 5. The Texas Commission on Environmental Quality has issued an ozone action day for the Dallas-Fort Worth area for Sunday. Atmospheric conditions are expected to be favorable for producing high levels of ozone air pollution in the Dallas-Fort Worth area on Sunday. You can help prevent ozone pollution by sharing a ride, walking, riding a bicycle, taking your lunch to work, avoiding drive-through lanes, conserving energy, and keeping your vehicle properly tuned. The Texas Commission on Environmental Quality has issued an ozone action day for the Dallas-Fort Worth area for Sunday. Atmospheric conditions are expected to be favorable for producing high levels of ozone air pollution in the Dallas-Fort Worth area on Sunday. You can help prevent ozone pollution by sharing a ride, walking, riding a bicycle, taking your lunch to work, avoiding drive-through lanes, conserving energy, and keeping your vehicle properly tuned. Now let's check on your local forecast for the Dallas-Fort Worth Metroplex. This afternoon, mostly cloudy. Highs in the mid-80s. East winds around 5 miles an hour. Tonight, mostly cloudy. A 30% chance of showers and thunderstorms in the evening. Lows in the upper 60s. Southeast winds around 5 miles an hour, becoming north after midnight. Sunday, mostly cloudy in the morning, then mostly sunny with a 20% chance of showers and thunderstorms in the afternoon. Highs in the lower 80s. Northeast winds around 5 miles an hour. Sunday night, partly cloudy. Lows in the upper 60s. East winds around 5 miles an hour. And now the extended forecast. Memorial Day, mostly sunny. A 30% chance of showers and thunderstorms in the afternoon. Highs in the mid-80s. Northeast winds around 5 miles an hour. Monday night, partly cloudy. Lows in the upper 60s. Tuesday, mostly sunny. A 20% chance of showers and thunderstorms in the afternoon. Highs in the mid-80s. Tuesday night, partly cloudy with a chance of showers with a slight chance of thunderstorms in the evening, then showers with a chance of thunderstorms after midnight. Lows around 70. Chance of rain 80%. Wednesday, a chance of thunderstorms. Showers. Highs in the lower 80s. Chance of rain 80%. Wednesday night, mostly cloudy with a 50% chance of showers and thunderstorms. Lows in the upper 60s. Thursday, mostly cloudy in the morning, then becoming mostly sunny. A 40% chance of showers and thunderstorms. Highs in the mid-80s. Thursday night, mostly clear with a 20% chance of showers and thunderstorms. Lows around 70. Friday, mostly sunny. Mostly clear with a 20% chance of showers and thunderstorms. Lows around 70. Friday, mostly sunny. Highs in the upper 80s. The forecast key messages for North and Central Texas. Scattered showers and thunderstorms will remain possible through the holiday weekend into next week. The severe weather threat remains low overall, with locally heavy rainfall and lightning the main recurring hazards. The spotter information statement for North and Central Texas. Spotter activation is not expected at this time. The ultraviolet index forecast for May 24th is 9, or very high. The current time is 3:33 p.m. Central Daylight Time. 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The following reports of weather temperature and wind were made at 3 p.m. DFW Airport, cloudy, 81, dew point 60, relative humidity 48%, wind east at 5, pressure 29.92 inches and steady. Dallas Love Field, cloudy, 82, variable at 5. Fort Worth Meacham, cloudy.

lows in the upper 60s. Tuesday, mostly sunny. A 20% chance of showers and thunderstorms in the afternoon. Highs in the mid-80s. Tuesday night, partly cloudy with a chance of showers with a slight chance of thunderstorms in the evening, then showers with a chance of thunderstorms after midnight. Lows around 70. Chance of rain 80%. Wednesday, a chance of thunderstorms. Showers. Highs in the lower 80s. Chance of rain 80%. Wednesday night, mostly cloudy with a 50% chance of showers and thunderstorms. Lows in the upper 60s. Thursday, mostly cloudy in the morning, then becoming mostly sunny. A 40% chance of showers and thunderstorms. Highs in the mid-80s. Thursday night, mostly clear with a 20% chance of showers and thunderstorms. Lows around 70. Friday, mostly sunny. Highs in the upper 80s. The forecast key messages for North and Central Texas. Scattered showers and thunderstorms will remain possible through the holiday weekend into next week. The severe weather threat remains low overall, with locally heavy rainfall and lightning the main recurring hazards. The spotter information statement for North and Central Texas. Spotter activation is not expected at this time. The ultraviolet index forecast for May 24th is 9, or very high. The current time is 3:46 p.m. Central Daylight Time. 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The following reports of weather temperature and wind were made at 3 p.m. DFW Airport, cloudy, 81, dew point 60, relative humidity 48%, wind east at 5, pressure 29.92 inches and steady. Dallas Love Field, cloudy, 82, variable at 5. Fort Worth Meacham, cloudy, 80, south at 9. Arlington, cloudy, 79, southeast at 7. McKinney, cloudy, 81, southeast at 7. Denton, cloudy, 83, north at 5. Elsewhere around the region, Wichita Falls, mostly sunny, 83, east at 6. Abilene, sunny, 87, south at 13, gusting to 20. Waco, cloudy, 82, north at 5. Tyler, partly sunny, 83, south at 3. Once again at 3 p.m., DFW Airport, cloudy, 81, east at 5. Now let's check on your local forecast for the Dallas-Fort Worth Metroplex. This afternoon, mostly cloudy. Highs in the mid-80s. East winds around 5 miles an hour. Tonight, mostly cloudy. A 30% chance of showers and thunderstorms in the evening. Lows in the upper 60s. Southeast winds around 5 miles an hour, becoming north after midnight. Sunday, mostly cloudy in the morning, then mostly sunny with a 20% chance of showers and thunderstorms in the afternoon. Highs in the lower 80s. Northeast winds around 5 miles an hour. Sunday night, partly cloudy. Lows in the upper 60s. East winds around 5 miles an hour. And now the extended forecast. Memorial Day, mostly sunny. A 30% chance of showers and thunderstorms in the afternoon. Highs in the mid-80s. Northeast winds around 5 miles an hour. Monday night, partly cloudy. Lows in the upper 60s. Tuesday, mostly sunny. A 20% chance of showers and thunderstorms in the afternoon. Highs in the mid-80s. Tuesday night, partly cloudy with a chance of showers with a slight chance of thunderstorms in the evening, then showers with a chance of thunderstorms after midnight. Lows around 70. Chance of rain 80%. Wednesday, a chance of thunderstorms. Showers. Highs in the lower 80s. Chance of rain 80%. Wednesday night, mostly cloudy with a 50% chance of showers and thunderstorms. Lows in the upper 60s. Thursday, mostly cloudy in the morning, then becoming mostly sunny. A 40% chance of showers and thunderstorms. Highs in the mid-80s.
Thursday night, mostly clear with a 20% chance of showers and thunderstorms. Lows around 70. Friday, mostly sunny. Highs in the upper 80s. The forecast key messages for North and Central Texas. Scattered showers and thunderstorms will remain possible through the holiday weekend into next week. The severe weather threat remains low overall, with locally heavy rainfall and lightning the main recurring hazards. The spotter information statement for North and Central Texas. Spotter activation is not expected at this time. The ultraviolet index forecast for May 24th is 9, or very high. The current time is 3:50 p.m. Central Daylight Time. 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The following reports of weather temperature and wind were made at 3 p.m. DFW Airport, cloudy, 81, dew point 60, relative humidity 48%, wind east at 5, pressure 29.92 inches and steady. Dallas Love Field, cloudy, 82, variable at 5. Fort Worth Meacham, cloudy, 80, south at 9. Arlington, cloudy, 79, southeast at 7. McKinney, cloudy, 81, southeast at 7. Denton, cloudy, 83, north at 5. Elsewhere around the region, Wichita Falls, mostly sunny, 83, east at 6. Abilene, sunny, 87, south at 13, gusting to 20. Waco, cloudy, 82, north at 5. Tyler, partly sunny, 83, south at 3. Once again at 3 p.m., DFW Airport, cloudy, 81, east at 5. Now let's check on your local forecast for the Dallas-Fort Worth Metroplex. This afternoon, mostly cloudy. Highs in the mid-80s. East winds around 5 miles an hour. Tonight, mostly cloudy. A 30% chance of showers and thunderstorms in the evening. Lows in the upper 60s. Southeast winds around 5 miles an hour, becoming north after midnight. Sunday, mostly cloudy in the morning, then mostly sunny with a 20% chance of showers and thunderstorms in the afternoon. Highs in the lower 80s. Northeast winds around 5 miles an hour. Sunday night, partly cloudy. Lows in the upper 60s. East winds around 5 miles an hour. And now the extended forecast. Memorial Day, mostly sunny. A 30% chance of showers and thunderstorms in the afternoon. Highs in the mid-80s. Northeast winds around 5 miles an hour. Monday night, partly cloudy. Lows in the upper 60s. Tuesday, mostly sunny. A 20% chance of showers and thunderstorms in the afternoon. Highs in the mid-80s. Tuesday night, partly cloudy with a chance of showers with a slight chance of thunderstorms in the evening, then showers with a chance of thunderstorms after midnight. Lows around 70. Chance of rain 80%. Wednesday, a chance of thunderstorms. Showers. Highs in the lower 80s. Chance of rain 80%. Wednesday night, mostly cloudy with a 50% chance of showers and thunderstorms. Lows in the upper 60s. Thursday, mostly cloudy in the morning, then becoming mostly sunny. A 40% chance of showers and thunderstorms. Highs in the mid-80s. Thursday night, mostly clear with a 20% chance of showers and thunderstorms. Lows around 70. Friday, mostly sunny. Highs in the upper 80s. The forecast key messages for North and Central Texas. Scattered showers and thunderstorms will remain possible through the holiday weekend into next week. The severe weather threat remains low overall, with locally heavy rainfall and lightning the main recurring hazards. The spotter information statement for North and Central Texas. Spotter activation is not expected at this time. The ultraviolet index forecast for May 24th is 9, or very high. The current time is 3:54 p.m. Central Daylight Time. 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

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The following reports of weather temperature and wind were made at 3 p.m. DFW Airport, cloudy, 81, dew point 60, relative humidity 48%, wind east at 5, pressure 29.92 inches and steady. Dallas Love Field, cloudy, 82, variable at 5. Fort Worth Meacham, cloudy, 80, south at 9. Arlington, cloudy, 79, southeast at 7. McKinney, cloudy, 81, southeast at 7. Denton, cloudy, 83, north at 5. Elsewhere around the region, Wichita Falls, mostly sunny, 83, east at 6. Abilene, sunny, 87, south at 13, gusting to 20. Waco, cloudy, 82, north at 5. Tyler, partly sunny, 83, south at 3. Once again at 3 p.m., DFW Airport, cloudy, 81, east at 5. Now let's check on your local forecast for the Dallas-Fort Worth Metroplex. This afternoon, mostly cloudy. Highs in the mid-80s. East winds around 5 miles an hour. Tonight, mostly cloudy. A 30% chance of showers and thunderstorms in the evening. Lows in the upper 60s. Southeast winds around 5 miles an hour, becoming north after midnight. Sunday, mostly cloudy in the morning, then mostly sunny with a 20% chance of showers and thunderstorms in the afternoon. Highs in the lower 80s. Northeast winds around 5 miles an hour. Sunday night, partly cloudy. Lows in the upper 60s. East winds around 5 miles an hour. And now the extended forecast. Memorial Day, mostly sunny. A 30% chance of showers and thunderstorms in the afternoon. Highs in the mid-80s. Northeast winds around 5 miles an hour. Monday night, partly cloudy. Lows in the upper 60s. Tuesday, mostly sunny. A 20% chance of showers and thunderstorms in the afternoon. Highs in the mid-80s. Tuesday night, partly cloudy with a chance of showers with a slight chance of thunderstorms in the evening, then showers with a chance of thunderstorms after midnight. Lows around 70. Chance of rain 80%. Wednesday, a chance of thunderstorms. Showers. Highs in the lower 80s. Chance of rain 80%. Wednesday night, mostly cloudy with a 50% chance of showers and thunderstorms. Lows in the upper 60s. Thursday, mostly cloudy in the morning, then becoming mostly sunny. A 40% chance of showers and thunderstorms. Highs in the mid-80s. Thursday night, mostly clear with a 20% chance of showers and thunderstorms. Lows around 70. Friday, mostly sunny. Highs in the upper 80s. The forecast key messages for North and Central Texas. Scattered showers and thunderstorms will remain possible through the holiday weekend into next week. The severe weather threat remains low overall, with locally heavy rainfall and lightning the main recurring hazards. The spotter information statement for North and Central Texas. Spotter activation is not expected at this time. The ultraviolet index forecast for May 24th is 9, or very high. The current time is 3:58 p.m. Central Daylight Time. 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The following reports of weather temperature and wind were made at 3 p.m. DFW Airport, cloudy, 81, dew point 60, relative humidity 48%, wind east at 5, pressure 29.92 inches and steady. Dallas Love Field, cloudy, 82, variable at 5. Fort Worth Meacham, cloudy, 80, south at 9. Arlington, cloudy, 79, southeast at 7. McKinney, cloudy, 81, southeast at 7. Denton, cloudy, 83, north at 5. Elsewhere around the region, Wichita Falls, mostly sunny, 83.

Abilene, sunny, 87, south at 13, gusting to 20. Waco, cloudy, 82, north at 5. Tyler, partly sunny, 83, south at 3. Once again at 3 p.m., DFW Airport, cloudy, 81, east at 5. The Texas Commission on Environmental Quality has issued an ozone action day for the Dallas-Fort Worth area for Sunday. Atmospheric conditions are expected to be favorable for producing high levels of ozone air pollution in the Dallas-Fort Worth area on Sunday. You can help prevent ozone pollution by sharing a ride, walking, riding a bicycle, taking your lunch to work, avoiding drive-through lanes, conserving energy, and keeping your vehicle properly tuned. The Texas Commission on Environmental Quality has issued an ozone action day for the Dallas-Fort Worth area for Sunday. Atmospheric conditions are expected to be favorable for producing high levels of ozone air pollution in the Dallas-Fort Worth area on Sunday. You can help prevent ozone pollution by sharing a ride, walking, riding a bicycle, taking your lunch to work, avoiding drive-through lanes, conserving energy, and keeping your vehicle properly tuned. Now let's check on your local forecast for the Dallas-Fort Worth Metroplex. This afternoon, mostly cloudy. Highs in the mid-80s. East winds around 5 miles an hour. Tonight, mostly cloudy. A 30% chance of showers and thunderstorms in the evening. Lows in the upper 60s. Southeast winds around 5 miles an hour, becoming north after midnight. Sunday, mostly cloudy in the morning, then mostly sunny with a 20% chance of showers and thunderstorms in the afternoon. Highs in the lower 80s. Northeast winds around 5 miles an hour. Sunday night, partly cloudy. Lows in the upper 60s. East winds around 5 miles an hour. And now the extended forecast. Memorial Day, mostly sunny. A 30% chance of showers and thunderstorms in the afternoon. Highs in the mid-80s. Northeast winds around 5 miles an hour. Monday night, partly cloudy. Lows in the upper 60s. Tuesday, mostly sunny. A 20% chance of showers and thunderstorms in the afternoon. Highs in the mid-80s. Tuesday night, partly cloudy with a chance of showers with a slight chance of thunderstorms in the evening, then showers with a chance of thunderstorms after midnight. Lows around 70. Chance of rain 80%. Wednesday, a chance of thunderstorms. Showers. Highs in the lower 80s. Chance of rain 80%. Wednesday night, mostly cloudy with a 50% chance of showers and thunderstorms. Lows in the upper 60s. Thursday, mostly cloudy in the morning, then becoming mostly sunny. A 40% chance of showers and thunderstorms. Highs in the mid-80s. Thursday night, mostly clear with a 20% chance of showers and thunderstorms. Lows around 70. Friday, mostly sunny. Highs in the upper 80s. The current time is 4:02 p.m. Central Daylight Time. 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The following reports of weather temperature and wind were made at 4 p.m. DFW Airport, cloudy, 81, dew point 63, relative humidity 54%, wind southeast at 8, pressure 29.92 inches and steady. Dallas Love Field, cloudy, 81, south at 6. Fort Worth Meacham, cloudy, 80, south at 6. Arlington, cloudy, 80, south at 8. McKinney, cloudy, 82, variable at 5. Denton, cloudy, 84, northeast at 6. Elsewhere around the region, Wichita Falls, mostly sunny, 84, variable at 7. Abilene, mostly sunny, 88, southeast at 14. Waco, cloudy, 82, calm. Tyler, partly sunny, 83, southwest at 6. Once again at 4 p.m., DFW Airport, cloudy, 81, southeast at 8. The following reports of weather temperature and wind were made at 4 p.m. DFW Airport, cloudy, 81.

partly sunny, 83, southwest at 6. Once again at 4 p.m., DFW Airport, cloudy, 81, southeast at 8. Now let's check on your local forecast for the Dallas-Fort Worth Metroplex. Ozone Action Day in effect for Sunday, rest of this afternoon, mostly cloudy. Highs in the mid-80s. Southeast winds around 5 miles an hour. Tonight, mostly cloudy. Patchy fog after midnight. Lows in the upper 60s. Southeast winds around 5 miles an hour, becoming north after midnight. Sunday, patchy fog in the morning. Mostly cloudy in the morning, then mostly sunny with a 20% chance of showers and thunderstorms in the afternoon. Highs in the lower 80s. Northeast winds around 5 miles an hour. And now the extended forecast. Sunday night, partly cloudy. Lows in the upper 60s. East winds around 5 miles an hour. Memorial Day, mostly sunny. A 30% chance of showers and thunderstorms in the afternoon. Highs in the mid-80s. Northeast winds around 5 miles an hour. Monday night, partly cloudy. Lows in the upper 60s. Tuesday, mostly sunny. A 20% chance of showers and thunderstorms in the afternoon. Highs in the mid-80s. Tuesday night, partly cloudy with a chance of showers with a slight chance of thunderstorms in the evening, then showers with a chance of thunderstorms after midnight. Lows around 70. Chance of rain 80%. Wednesday, a chance of thunderstorms. Showers. Highs in the lower 80s. Chance of rain 80%. Wednesday night, mostly cloudy with a 50% chance of showers and thunderstorms. Lows in the upper 60s. Thursday, mostly cloudy in the morning, then becoming mostly sunny. A 40% chance of showers and thunderstorms. Highs in the mid-80s. Thursday night, mostly clear with a 20% chance of showers and thunderstorms. Lows around 70. Friday, mostly sunny. Highs in the upper 80s. Friday night, partly cloudy. A chance of showers and thunderstorms in the evening, then a slight chance of showers and thunderstorms after midnight. Lows in the lower 70s. Chance of rain 30%. The forecast key messages for North and Central Texas. Scattered showers and thunderstorms will remain possible through the holiday weekend into next week. The severe weather threat remains low overall, with locally heavy rainfall and lightning the main recurring hazards. The spotter information statement for North and Central Texas. Spotter activation is not expected at this time. The ultraviolet index forecast for May 24th is 9, or very high. The current time is 4:08 p.m. Central Daylight Time. 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The following reports of weather temperature and wind were made at 4 p.m. DFW Airport, cloudy, 81, dew point 63, relative humidity 54%, wind southeast at 8, pressure 29.92 inches and steady. Dallas Love Field, cloudy, 81, south at 6. Fort Worth Meacham, cloudy, 80, south at 6. Arlington, cloudy, 80, south at 8. McKinney, cloudy, 82, variable at 5. Denton, cloudy, 84, northeast at 6. Elsewhere around the region, Wichita Falls, mostly sunny, 84, variable at 7. Abilene, mostly sunny, 88, southeast at 14. Waco, cloudy, 82, calm. Tyler, partly sunny, 83, southwest at 6. Once again at 4 p.m., DFW Airport, cloudy, 81, southeast at 8. Now let's check on your local forecast for the Dallas-Fort Worth Metroplex. Ozone Action Day in effect for Sunday, rest of this afternoon, mostly cloudy. Highs in the mid-80s. Southeast winds around 5 miles an hour. Tonight, mostly cloudy. Patchy fog after midnight. Lows in the upper 60s.

northeast winds around 5 miles an hour, becoming north after midnight. Sunday, patchy fog in the morning. Mostly cloudy in the morning, then mostly sunny with a 20% chance of showers and thunderstorms in the afternoon. Highs in the lower 80s. Northeast winds around 5 miles an hour. And now the extended forecast. Sunday night, partly cloudy. Lows in the upper 60s. East winds around 5 miles an hour. Memorial Day, mostly sunny. A 30% chance of showers and thunderstorms in the afternoon. Highs in the mid-80s. Northeast winds around 5 miles an hour. Monday night, partly cloudy. Lows in the upper 60s. Tuesday, mostly sunny. A 20% chance of showers and thunderstorms in the afternoon. Highs in the mid-80s. Tuesday night, partly cloudy with a chance of showers with a slight chance of thunderstorms in the evening, then showers with a chance of thunderstorms after midnight. Lows around 70. Chance of rain 80%. Wednesday, a chance of thunderstorms. Showers. Highs in the lower 80s. Chance of rain 80%. Wednesday night, mostly cloudy with a 50% chance of showers and thunderstorms. Lows in the upper 60s. Thursday, mostly cloudy in the morning, then becoming mostly sunny. A 40% chance of showers and thunderstorms. Highs in the mid-80s. Thursday night, mostly clear with a 20% chance of showers and thunderstorms. Lows around 70. Friday, mostly sunny. Highs in the upper 80s. Friday night, partly cloudy. A chance of showers and thunderstorms in the evening, then a slight chance of showers and thunderstorms after midnight. Lows in the lower 70s. Chance of rain 30%. The forecast key messages for North and Central Texas. Scattered showers and thunderstorms will remain possible through the holiday weekend into next week. The severe weather threat remains low overall, with locally heavy rainfall and lightning the main recurring hazards. The spotter information statement for North and Central Texas. Spotter activation is not expected at this time. The ultraviolet index forecast for May 24th is 9, or very high. The current time is 4:12 p.m. Central Daylight Time. 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The following reports of weather temperature and wind were made at 4 p.m. DFW Airport, partly sunny, 81, dew point 63, relative humidity 54%, wind southeast at 8, pressure 29.92 inches and steady. Dallas Love Field, partly sunny, 81, south at 6. Fort Worth Meacham, partly sunny, 80, south at 6. Arlington, partly sunny, 80, south at 8. McKinney, cloudy, 82, variable at 5. Denton, partly sunny, 84, northeast at 6. Elsewhere around the region, Wichita Falls, sunny, 84, variable at 7. Abilene, mostly sunny, 88, southeast at 14. Waco, partly sunny, 82, calm. Tyler, partly sunny, 83, southwest at 6. Once again at 4 p.m., DFW Airport, partly sunny, 81, southeast at 8. Now let's check on your local forecast for the Dallas-Fort Worth Metroplex. Ozone Action Day in effect for Sunday, rest of this afternoon, mostly cloudy. Highs in the mid-80s. Southeast winds around 5 miles an hour. Tonight, mostly cloudy. Patchy fog after midnight. Lows in the upper 60s. Southeast winds around 5 miles an hour, becoming north after midnight. Sunday, patchy fog in the morning. Mostly cloudy in the morning, then mostly sunny with a 20% chance of showers and thunderstorms in the afternoon. Highs in the lower 80s. Northeast winds around 5 miles an hour. And now the extended forecast. Sunday night, partly cloudy. Lows in the upper 60s. East winds around 5 miles an hour. Memorial Day, mostly sunny.

a 30% chance of showers and thunderstorms in the afternoon. Highs in the mid-80s. Northeast winds around 5 miles an hour. Monday night, partly cloudy. Lows in the upper 60s. Tuesday, mostly sunny. A 20% chance of showers and thunderstorms in the afternoon. Highs in the mid-80s. Tuesday night, partly cloudy with a chance of showers with a slight chance of thunderstorms in the evening, then showers with a chance of thunderstorms after midnight. Lows around 70. Chance of rain 80%. Wednesday, a chance of thunderstorms. Showers. Highs in the lower 80s. Chance of rain 80%. Wednesday night, mostly cloudy with a 50% chance of showers and thunderstorms. Lows in the upper 60s. Thursday, mostly cloudy in the morning, then becoming mostly sunny. A 40% chance of showers and thunderstorms. Highs in the mid-80s. Thursday night, mostly clear with a 20% chance of showers and thunderstorms. Lows around 70. Friday, mostly sunny. Highs in the upper 80s. Friday night, partly cloudy. A chance of showers and thunderstorms in the evening, then a slight chance of showers and thunderstorms after midnight. Lows in the lower 70s. Chance of rain 30%. The forecast key messages for North and Central Texas. Scattered showers and thunderstorms will remain possible through the holiday weekend into next week. The severe weather threat remains low overall, with locally heavy rainfall and lightning the main recurring hazards. The spotter information statement for North and Central Texas. Spotter activation is not expected at this time. The ultraviolet index forecast for May 24th is 9, or very high. The current time is 4:17 p.m. Central Daylight Time. 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The following reports of weather temperature and wind were made at 4 p.m. DFW Airport, partly sunny, 81, dew point 63, relative humidity 54%, wind southeast at 8, pressure 29.92 inches and steady. Dallas Love Field, partly sunny, 81, south at 6. Fort Worth Meacham, partly sunny, 80, south at 6. Arlington, partly sunny, 80, south at 8. McKinney, cloudy, 82, variable at 5. Denton, partly sunny, 84, northeast at 6. Elsewhere around the region, Wichita Falls, sunny, 84, variable at 7. Abilene, mostly sunny, 88, southeast at 14. Waco, partly sunny, 82, calm. Tyler, partly sunny, 83, southwest at 6. Once again at 4 p.m., DFW Airport, partly sunny, 81, southeast at 8. Now let's check on your local forecast for the Dallas-Fort Worth Metroplex. Ozone Action Day in effect for Sunday, rest of this afternoon, mostly cloudy. Highs in the mid-80s. Southeast winds around 5 miles an hour. Tonight, mostly cloudy. Patchy fog after midnight. Lows in the upper 60s. Southeast winds around 5 miles an hour, becoming north after midnight. Sunday, patchy fog in the morning. Mostly cloudy in the morning, then mostly sunny with a 20% chance of showers and thunderstorms in the afternoon. Highs in the lower 80s. Northeast winds around 5 miles an hour. And now the extended forecast. Sunday night, partly cloudy. Lows in the upper 60s. East winds around 5 miles an hour. Memorial Day, mostly sunny. A 30% chance of showers and thunderstorms in the afternoon. Highs in the mid-80s. Northeast winds around 5 miles an hour. Monday night, partly cloudy. Lows in the upper 60s. Tuesday, mostly sunny. A 20% chance of showers and thunderstorms in the afternoon. Highs in the mid-80s. Tuesday night, partly cloudy with a chance of showers with a slight chance of thunderstorms in the evening, then showers with a chance of thunderstorms after midnight.

Wednesday, a chance of thunderstorms. Showers. Highs in the lower 80s. Chance of rain 80%. Wednesday night, mostly cloudy with a 50% chance of showers and thunderstorms. Lows in the upper 60s. Thursday, mostly cloudy in the morning, then becoming mostly sunny. A 40% chance of showers and thunderstorms. Highs in the mid-80s. Thursday night, mostly clear with a 20% chance of showers and thunderstorms. Lows around 70. Friday, mostly sunny. Highs in the upper 80s. Friday night, partly cloudy. A chance of showers and thunderstorms in the evening, then a slight chance of showers and thunderstorms after midnight. Lows in the lower 70s. Chance of rain 30%. The forecast key messages for North and Central Texas. Scattered showers and thunderstorms will remain possible through the holiday weekend into next week. The severe weather threat remains low overall, with locally heavy rainfall and lightning the main recurring hazards. The spotter information statement for North and Central Texas. Spotter activation is not expected at this time. The ultraviolet index forecast for May 24th is 9, or very high. The current time is 4:21 p.m. Central Daylight Time. 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The following reports of weather temperature and wind were made at 4 p.m. DFW Airport, partly sunny, 81, dew point 63, relative humidity 54%, wind southeast at 8, pressure 29.92 inches and steady. Dallas Love Field, partly sunny, 81, south at 6. Fort Worth Meacham, partly sunny, 80, south at 6. Arlington, partly sunny, 80, south at 8. McKinney, cloudy, 82, variable at 5. Denton, partly sunny, 84, northeast at 6. Elsewhere around the region, Wichita Falls, sunny, 84, variable at 7. Abilene, mostly sunny, 88, southeast at 14. Waco, partly sunny, 82, calm. Tyler, partly sunny, 83, southwest at 6. Once again at 4 p.m., DFW Airport, partly sunny, 81, southeast at 8. Now let's check on your local forecast for the Dallas-Fort Worth Metroplex. Ozone Action Day in effect for Sunday, rest of this afternoon, mostly cloudy. Highs in the mid-80s. Southeast winds around 5 miles an hour. Tonight, mostly cloudy. Patchy fog after midnight. Lows in the upper 60s. Southeast winds around 5 miles an hour, becoming north after midnight. Sunday, patchy fog in the morning. Mostly cloudy in the morning, then mostly sunny with a 20% chance of showers and thunderstorms in the afternoon. Highs in the lower 80s. Northeast winds around 5 miles an hour. And now the extended forecast. Sunday night, partly cloudy. Lows in the upper 60s. East winds around 5 miles an hour. Memorial Day, mostly sunny. A 30% chance of showers and thunderstorms in the afternoon. Highs in the mid-80s. Northeast winds around 5 miles an hour. Monday night, partly cloudy. Lows in the upper 60s. Tuesday, mostly sunny. A 20% chance of showers and thunderstorms in the afternoon. Highs in the mid-80s. Tuesday night, partly cloudy with a chance of showers with a slight chance of thunderstorms in the evening, then showers with a chance of thunderstorms after midnight. Lows around 70. Chance of rain 80%. Wednesday, a chance of thunderstorms. Showers. Highs in the lower 80s. Chance of rain 80%. Wednesday night, mostly cloudy with a 50% chance of showers and thunderstorms. Lows in the upper 60s. Thursday, mostly cloudy in the morning, then becoming mostly sunny. A 40% chance of showers and thunderstorms. Highs in the mid-80s. Thursday night, mostly

clear with a 20% chance of showers and thunderstorms. Lows around 70. Friday, mostly sunny. Highs in the upper 80s. Friday night, partly cloudy. A chance of showers and thunderstorms in the evening. Then a slight chance of showers and thunderstorms after midnight. Lows in the lower 70s. Chance of rain 30%. The forecast key messages for North and Central Texas. Scattered showers and thunderstorms will remain possible through the holiday weekend into next week. The severe weather threat remains low overall, with locally heavy rainfall and lightning the main recurring hazards. The spotter information statement for North and Central Texas. Spotter activation is not expected at this time. The ultraviolet index forecast for May 24th is 9, or very high. The current time is 4:26 p.m. Central Daylight Time. 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The following reports of weather temperature and wind were made at 4 p.m. DFW Airport, partly sunny, 81, dew point 63, relative humidity 54%, wind southeast at 8, pressure 29.92 inches and steady. Dallas Love Field, partly sunny, 81, south at 6. Fort Worth Meacham, partly sunny, 80, south at 6. Arlington, partly sunny, 80, south at 8. McKinney, cloudy, 82, variable at 5. Denton, partly sunny, 84, northeast at 6. Elsewhere around the region, Wichita Falls, sunny, 84, variable at 7. Abilene, mostly sunny, 88, southeast at 14. Waco, partly sunny, 82, calm. Tyler, partly sunny, 83, southwest at 6. Once again at 4 p.m., DFW Airport, partly sunny, 81, southeast at 8. Now let's check on your local forecast for the Dallas-Fort Worth Metroplex. Ozone Action Day in effect for Sunday, rest of this afternoon, mostly cloudy. Highs in the mid-80s. Southeast winds around 5 miles an hour. Tonight, mostly cloudy. Patchy fog after midnight. Lows in the upper 60s. Southeast winds around 5 miles an hour, becoming north after midnight. Sunday, patchy fog in the morning. Mostly cloudy in the morning, then mostly sunny with a 20% chance of showers and thunderstorms in the afternoon. Highs in the lower 80s. Northeast winds around 5 miles an hour. And now the extended forecast. Sunday night, partly cloudy. Lows in the upper 60s. East winds around 5 miles an hour. Memorial Day, mostly sunny. A 30% chance of showers and thunderstorms in the afternoon. Highs in the mid-80s. Northeast winds around 5 miles an hour. Monday night, partly cloudy. Lows in the upper 60s. Tuesday, mostly sunny. A 20% chance of showers and thunderstorms in the afternoon. Highs in the mid-80s. Tuesday night, partly cloudy with a chance of showers with a slight chance of thunderstorms in the evening, then showers with a chance of thunderstorms after midnight. Lows around 70. Chance of rain 80%. Wednesday, a chance of thunderstorms. Showers. Highs in the lower 80s. Chance of rain 80%. Wednesday night, mostly cloudy with a 50% chance of showers and thunderstorms. Lows in the upper 60s. Thursday, mostly cloudy in the morning, then becoming mostly sunny. A 40% chance of showers and thunderstorms. Highs in the mid-80s. Thursday night, mostly clear with a 20% chance of showers and thunderstorms. Lows around 70. Friday, mostly sunny. Highs in the upper 80s. Friday night, partly cloudy. A chance of showers and thunderstorms in the evening, then a slight chance of showers and thunderstorms after midnight. Lows in the lower 70s. Chance of rain 30%. The Texas Commission on Environmental Quality has issued an Ozone Action Day for the Dallas-Fort Worth area for Sunday, atmospheric.

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You can help prevent ozone pollution by sharing a ride, walking, riding a bicycle, taking your lunch to work, avoiding drive-through lanes, conserving energy, and keeping your vehicle properly tuned. The Texas Commission on Environmental Quality has issued an ozone action day for the Dallas-Fort Worth area for Sunday. Atmospheric conditions are expected to be favorable for producing high levels of ozone air pollution in the Dallas-Fort Worth area on Sunday. You can help prevent ozone pollution by sharing a ride, walking, riding a bicycle, taking your lunch to work, avoiding drive-through lanes, conserving energy, and keeping your vehicle properly tuned. The forecast key messages for North and Central Texas. Scattered showers and thunderstorms will remain possible through the holiday weekend into next week. The severe weather threat remains low overall, with locally heavy rainfall and lightning the main recurring hazards. The spotter information statement for North and Central Texas. Spotter activation is not expected at this time. The ultraviolet index forecast for May 24th is 9, or very high. The current time is 4:31 p.m. Central Daylight Time. 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The following reports of weather temperature and wind were made at 4 p.m. DFW Airport, partly sunny, 81, dew point 63, relative humidity 54%, wind southeast at 8, pressure 29.92 inches and steady. Dallas Love Field, partly sunny, 81, south at 6. Fort Worth Meacham, partly sunny, 80, south at 6. Arlington, partly sunny, 80, south at 8. McKinney, cloudy, 82, variable at 5. Denton, partly sunny, 84, northeast at 6. Elsewhere around the region, Wichita Falls, sunny, 84, variable at 7. Abilene, mostly sunny, 88, southeast at 14. Waco, partly sunny, 82, calm. Tyler, partly sunny, 83, southwest at 6. Once again at 4 p.m., DFW Airport, partly sunny, 81, southeast at 8. Now let's check on your local forecast for the Dallas-Fort Worth Metroplex. Ozone Action Day in effect for Sunday, rest of this afternoon, mostly cloudy. Highs in the mid-80s. Southeast winds around 5 miles an hour. Tonight, mostly cloudy. Patchy fog after midnight. Lows cloudy. Highs in the mid-80s. Southeast winds around 5 miles an hour. Tonight, mostly cloudy. Patchy fog after midnight. Lows in the upper 60s. Southeast winds around 5 miles an hour, becoming north after midnight. Sunday, patchy fog in the morning. Mostly cloudy in the morning, then mostly sunny with a 20% chance of showers and thunderstorms in the afternoon. Highs in the lower 80s. Northeast winds around 5 miles an hour. And now the extended forecast. Sunday night, partly cloudy. Lows in the upper 60s. East winds around 5 miles an hour. Memorial Day, mostly sunny. A 30% chance of showers and thunderstorms in the afternoon. Highs in the mid-80s. Northeast winds around 5 miles an hour. Monday night, partly cloudy. Lows in the upper 60s. Tuesday, mostly sunny. A 20% chance of showers and thunderstorms in the afternoon. Highs in the mid-80s. Tuesday night, partly cloudy with a chance of showers with a slight chance of thunderstorms in the evening, then showers with a chance of thunderstorms after midnight. Lows around 70. Chance of rain 80%. Wednesday, a chance of thunderstorms. Showers. Highs in the lower 80s. Chance of rain 80%. Wednesday night, mostly cloudy with a 50% chance of showers and thunderstorms. Lows in the upper 60s. Thursday, mostly cloudy in the morning, then becoming mostly sunny. A 40% chance of showers and thunderstorms. Highs in the mid-80s. Thursday night, mostly

DFW Airport, partly sunny, 81, southeast at 8. Now let's check on your local forecast for the Dallas-Fort Worth Metroplex. Ozone Action Day in effect for Sunday. Rest of this afternoon, mostly cloudy. Highs in the mid-80s. Southeast winds around 5 miles an hour. Tonight, mostly cloudy. Patchy fog after midnight. Lows in the upper 60s. Southeast winds around 5 miles an hour, becoming north after midnight. Sunday, patchy fog in the morning. Mostly cloudy in the morning, then mostly sunny with a 20% chance of showers and thunderstorms in the afternoon. Highs in the lower 80s. Northeast winds around 5 miles an hour. And now the extended forecast. Sunday night, partly cloudy. Lows in the upper 60s. East winds around 5 miles an hour. Memorial Day, mostly sunny. A 30% chance of showers and thunderstorms in the afternoon. Highs in the mid-80s. Northeast winds around 5 miles an hour. Monday night, partly cloudy. Lows in the upper 60s. Tuesday, mostly sunny. A 20% chance of showers and thunderstorms in the afternoon. Highs in the mid-80s. Tuesday night, partly cloudy with a chance of showers with a slight chance of thunderstorms in the evening, then showers with a chance of thunderstorms after midnight. Lows around 70. Chance of rain 80%. Wednesday, a chance of thunderstorms. Showers. Highs in the lower 80s. Chance of rain 80%. Wednesday night, mostly cloudy with a 50% chance of showers and thunderstorms. Lows in the upper 60s. Thursday, mostly cloudy in the morning, then becoming mostly sunny. A 40% chance of showers and thunderstorms. Highs in the mid-80s. Thursday night, mostly clear with a 20% chance of showers and thunderstorms. Lows around 70. Friday, mostly sunny. Highs in the upper 80s. Friday night, partly cloudy. A chance of showers and thunderstorms in the evening, then a slight chance of showers and thunderstorms after midnight. Lows in the lower 70s. Chance of rain 30%. The forecast key messages for North and Central Texas. Scattered showers and thunderstorms will remain possible through the holiday weekend into next week. The severe weather threat remains low overall, with locally heavy rainfall and lightning the main recurring hazards. The spotter information statement for North and Central Texas. Spotter activation is not expected at this time. The ultraviolet index forecast for May 24th is 9, or very high. The current time is 4:58 p.m. Central Daylight Time. 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The following reports of weather temperature and wind were made at 4 p.m. DFW Airport, partly sunny, 81, dew point 63, relative humidity 54%, wind southeast at 8, pressure 29.92 inches and steady. Dallas Love Field, partly sunny, 81, south at 6. Fort Worth Meacham, partly sunny, 80, south at 6. Arlington, partly sunny, 80, south at 8. McKinney, cloudy, 82, variable at 5. Denton, partly sunny, 84, northeast at 6. Elsewhere around the region, Wichita Falls, sunny, 84, variable at 7. Abilene, mostly sunny, 88, southeast at 14. Waco, partly sunny, 82, calm. Tyler, partly sunny, 83, southwest at 6. Once again at 4 p.m., DFW Airport, partly sunny, 81, southeast at 8. The Texas Commission on Environmental Quality has issued an ozone action day for the Dallas-Fort Worth area for Sunday. Atmospheric conditions are expected to be favorable for producing high levels of ozone air pollution in the Dallas-Fort Worth area on Sunday. You can help prevent ozone pollution by sharing a ride, walking, riding a bicycle, taking your lunch to work, avoiding drive-through lanes, conserving energy, and keeping your vehicle properly.

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Atmospheric conditions are expected to be favorable for producing high levels of ozone air pollution in the Dallas-Fort Worth area on Sunday. You can help prevent ozone pollution by sharing a ride, walking, riding a bicycle, taking your lunch to work, avoiding drive-through lanes, conserving energy, and keeping your vehicle properly tuned. Now let's check on your local forecast for the Dallas-Fort Worth Metroplex. Ozone Action Day in effect for Sunday. Rest of this afternoon, mostly cloudy. Highs in the mid-80s. Southeast winds around 5 miles an hour. Tonight, mostly cloudy. Patchy fog after midnight. Lows in the upper 60s. Southeast winds around 5 miles an hour, becoming north after midnight. Sunday, patchy fog in the morning. Mostly cloudy in the morning, then mostly sunny with a 20% chance of showers and thunderstorms in the afternoon. Highs in the lower 80s. Northeast winds around 5 miles an hour. And now the extended forecast. Sunday night, partly cloudy. Lows in the upper 60s. East winds around 5 miles an hour. Memorial Day, mostly sunny. A 30% chance of showers and thunderstorms in the afternoon. Highs in the mid-80s. Northeast winds around 5 miles an hour. Monday night, partly cloudy. Lows in the upper 60s. Tuesday, mostly sunny. A 20% chance of showers and thunderstorms in the afternoon. Highs in the mid-80s. Tuesday night, partly cloudy with a chance of showers with a slight chance of thunderstorms in the evening, then showers with a chance of thunderstorms after midnight. Lows around 70. Chance of rain 80%. Wednesday, a chance of thunderstorms. Showers. Highs in the lower 80s. Chance of rain 80%. Wednesday night, mostly cloudy with a 50% chance of showers and thunderstorms. Lows in the upper 60s. Thursday, mostly cloudy in the morning, then becoming mostly sunny. A 40% chance of showers and thunderstorms. Highs in the mid-80s. Thursday night, mostly clear with a 20% chance of showers and thunderstorms. Lows around 70. Friday, mostly sunny. Highs in the upper 80s. Friday night, partly cloudy. A chance of showers and thunderstorms in the evening, then a slight chance of showers and thunderstorms after midnight. Lows in the lower 70s. Chance of rain 30%. The current time is 5:02 p.m. Central Daylight Time. 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The following reports of weather temperature and wind were made at 5 p.m. DFW Airport, partly sunny, 82, dew point 62, relative humidity 50%, wind calm, pressure 29.89 inches and falling. Dallas Love Field, partly sunny, 82, west at 3. Fort Worth Meacham, partly sunny, 81, variable at 3. Arlington, partly sunny, 82, calm. McKinney, cloudy, 81, south at 9. Denton, partly sunny, 83, calm. Elsewhere around the region, Wichita Falls, sunny, 84, east at 14, gusting to 20. Abilene, sunny, 88, southeast at 12, gusting to 17. Waco, partly sunny, 83, calm. Tyler, partly sunny, 84, calm. Once again at 5 p.m., DFW Airport, partly sunny, 82, calm. The following reports of weather temperature and wind were made at 5 p.m. DFW Airport, partly sunny, 82, dew point 62, relative humidity 50%, wind calm, pressure 29.89 inches and falling. Dallas Love Field, partly sunny, 82, west at 3. Fort Worth Meacham, partly sunny, 81, variable at 3. Arlington, partly sunny, 82, calm. McKinney, cloudy, 81, south at 9. Denton, partly sunny, 83, calm. Elsewhere around the region,

patchy fog after midnight. Lows in the upper 60s. Southeast winds around 5 miles an hour, becoming north after midnight. Sunday, patchy fog in the morning. Mostly cloudy in the morning, then mostly sunny with a 20% chance of showers and thunderstorms in the afternoon. Highs in the lower 80s. Northeast winds around 5 miles an hour. And now the extended forecast. Sunday night, partly cloudy. Lows in the upper 60s. East winds around 5 miles an hour. Memorial Day, mostly sunny. A 30% chance of showers and thunderstorms in the afternoon. Highs in the mid-80s. Northeast winds around 5 miles an hour. Monday night, partly cloudy. Lows in the upper 60s. Tuesday, mostly sunny. A 20% chance of showers and thunderstorms in the afternoon. Highs in the mid-80s. Tuesday night, partly cloudy with a chance of showers with a slight chance of thunderstorms in the evening, then showers with a chance of thunderstorms after midnight. Lows around 70. Chance of rain 80%. Wednesday, a chance of thunderstorms. Showers. Highs in the lower 80s. Chance of rain 80%. Wednesday night, mostly cloudy with a 50% chance of showers and thunderstorms. Lows in the upper 60s. Thursday, mostly cloudy in the morning, then becoming mostly sunny. A 40% chance of showers and thunderstorms. Highs in the mid-80s. Thursday night, mostly clear with a 20% chance of showers and thunderstorms. Lows around 70. Friday, mostly sunny. Highs in the upper 80s. Friday night, partly cloudy. A chance of showers and thunderstorms in the evening, then a slight chance of showers and thunderstorms after midnight. Lows in the lower 70s. Chance of rain 30%. The forecast key messages for North and Central Texas. Scattered showers and thunderstorms will remain possible through the holiday weekend into next week. The severe weather threat remains low overall, with locally heavy rainfall and lightning the main recurring hazards. The spotter information statement for North and Central Texas. Spotter activation is not expected at this time. The ultraviolet index forecast for May 24th is 9, or very high. The current time is 5:08 p.m. Central Daylight Time. 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The following reports of weather temperature and wind were made at 5 p.m. DFW Airport, partly sunny, 82, dew point 62, relative humidity 50%, wind calm, pressure 29.89 inches and falling. Dallas Love Field, partly sunny, 82, west at 3. Fort Worth Meacham, partly sunny, 81, variable at 3. Arlington, partly sunny, 82, calm. McKinney, cloudy, 81, south at 9. Denton, partly sunny, 83, calm. Elsewhere around the region, Wichita Falls, sunny, 84, east at 14, gusting to 20. Abilene, sunny, 88, southeast at 12, gusting to 17. Waco, partly sunny, 83, calm. Tyler, partly sunny, 84, calm. Once again at 5 p.m., DFW Airport, partly sunny, 82, calm. Now let's check on your local forecast for the Dallas-Fort Worth Metroplex. Ozone Action Day in effect for Sunday, rest of this afternoon, mostly cloudy. Highs in the mid-80s. Southeast winds around 5 miles an hour. Tonight, mostly cloudy. Patchy fog after midnight. Lows in the upper 60s. Southeast winds around 5 miles an hour, becoming north after midnight. Sunday, patchy fog in the morning. Mostly cloudy in the morning, then mostly sunny with a 20% chance of showers and thunderstorms in the afternoon. Highs in the lower 80s. Northeast winds around 5 miles an hour. And now the extended forecast. Sunday night, partly cloudy. Lows in the upper 60s.

gusts around 5 miles an hour. Memorial Day, mostly sunny. A 30% chance of showers and thunderstorms in the afternoon. Highs in the mid-80s. Northeast winds around 5 miles an hour. Monday night, partly cloudy. Lows in the upper 60s. Tuesday, mostly sunny. A 20% chance of showers and thunderstorms in the afternoon. Highs in the mid-80s. Tuesday night, partly cloudy with a chance of showers with a slight chance of thunderstorms in the evening, then showers with a chance of thunderstorms after midnight. Lows around 70. Chance of rain 80%. Wednesday, a chance of thunderstorms. Showers. Highs in the lower 80s. Chance of rain 80%. Wednesday night, mostly cloudy with a 50% chance of showers and thunderstorms. Lows in the upper 60s. Thursday, mostly cloudy in the morning, then becoming mostly sunny. A 40% chance of showers and thunderstorms. Highs in the mid-80s. Thursday night, mostly clear with a 20% chance of showers and thunderstorms. Lows around 70. Friday, mostly sunny. Highs in the upper 80s. Friday night, partly cloudy. A chance of showers and thunderstorms in the evening, then a slight chance of showers and thunderstorms after midnight. Lows in the lower 70s. Chance of rain 30%. The forecast key messages for North and Central Texas. Scattered showers and thunderstorms will remain possible through the holiday weekend into next week. The severe weather threat remains low overall, with locally heavy rainfall and lightning the main recurring hazards. The spotter information statement for North and Central Texas. Spotter activation is not expected at this time. The ultraviolet index forecast for May 24th is 9, or very high. The current time is 5:12 p.m. Central Daylight Time. 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The following reports of weather temperature and wind were made at 5 p.m. DFW Airport, partly sunny, 82, dew point 62, relative humidity 50%, wind calm, pressure 29.89 inches and falling. Dallas Love Field, partly sunny, 82, west at 3. Fort Worth Meacham, sunny, 81, variable at 3. Arlington, mostly sunny, 82, calm. McKinney, mostly sunny, 81, south at 9. Denton, mostly sunny, 83, calm. Elsewhere around the region, Wichita Falls, sunny, 84, east at 14, gusting to 20. Abilene, sunny, 88, southeast at 12, gusting to 17. Waco, partly sunny, 83, calm. Tyler, partly sunny, 84, calm. Once again at 5 p.m., DFW Airport, partly sunny, 82, calm. Now let's check on your local forecast for the Dallas-Fort Worth Metroplex. Ozone Action Day in effect for Sunday, rest of this afternoon, mostly cloudy. Highs in the mid-80s. Southeast winds around 5 miles an hour. Tonight, mostly cloudy. Patchy fog after midnight. Lows in the upper 60s. Southeast winds around 5 miles an hour, becoming north after midnight. Sunday, patchy fog in the morning. Mostly cloudy in the morning, then mostly sunny with a 20% chance of showers and thunderstorms in the afternoon. Highs in the lower 80s. Northeast winds around 5 miles an hour. And now the extended forecast. Sunday night, partly cloudy. Lows in the upper 60s. East winds around 5 miles an hour. Memorial Day, mostly sunny. A 30% chance of showers and thunderstorms in the afternoon. Highs in the mid-80s. Northeast winds around 5 miles an hour. Monday night, partly cloudy. Lows in the upper 60s. Tuesday, mostly sunny. A 20% chance of showers and thunderstorms in the afternoon. Highs in the mid-80s. Tuesday night, partly cloudy with a chance of showers with a slight chance of thunderstorms in the evening.

showers with a chance of thunderstorms after midnight. Lows around 70. Chance of rain 80%. Wednesday, a chance of thunderstorms. Showers. Highs in the lower 80s. Chance of rain 80%. Wednesday night, mostly cloudy with a 50% chance of showers and thunderstorms. Lows in the upper 60s. Thursday, mostly cloudy in the morning, then becoming mostly sunny. A 40% chance of showers and thunderstorms. Highs in the mid-80s. Thursday night, mostly clear with a 20% chance of showers and thunderstorms. Lows around 70. Friday, mostly sunny. Highs in the upper 80s. Friday night, partly cloudy. A chance of showers and thunderstorms in the evening, then a slight chance of showers and thunderstorms after midnight. Lows in the lower 70s. Chance of rain 30%. The forecast key messages for North and Central Texas. Scattered showers and thunderstorms will remain possible through the holiday weekend into next week. The severe weather threat remains low overall, with locally heavy rainfall and lightning the main recurring hazards. The spotter information statement for North and Central Texas. Spotter activation is not expected at this time. The ultraviolet index forecast for May 24th is 9, or very high. The current time is 5:17 p.m. Central Daylight Time. 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The following reports of weather temperature and wind were made at 5 p.m. DFW Airport, partly sunny, 82, dew point 62, relative humidity 50%, wind calm, pressure 29.89 inches and falling. Dallas Love Field, partly sunny, 82, west at 3. Fort Worth Meacham, sunny, 81, variable at 3. Arlington, mostly sunny, 82, calm. McKinney, mostly sunny, 81, south at 9. Denton, mostly sunny, 83, calm. Elsewhere around the region, Wichita Falls, sunny, 84, east at 14, gusting to 20. Abilene, sunny, 88, southeast at 12, gusting to 17. Waco, partly sunny, 83, calm. Tyler, partly sunny, 84, calm. Once again at 5 p.m., DFW Airport, partly sunny, 82, calm. Now let's check on your local forecast for the Dallas-Fort Worth Metroplex. Ozone Action Day in effect for Sunday, rest of this afternoon, mostly cloudy. Highs in the mid-80s. Southeast winds around 5 miles an hour. Tonight, mostly cloudy. Patchy fog after midnight. Lows in the upper 60s. Southeast winds around 5 miles an hour, becoming north after midnight. Sunday, patchy fog in the morning. Mostly cloudy in the morning, then mostly sunny with a 20% chance of showers and thunderstorms in the afternoon. Highs in the lower 80s. Northeast winds around 5 miles an hour. And now the extended forecast. Sunday night, partly cloudy. Lows in the upper 60s. East winds around 5 miles an hour. Memorial Day, mostly sunny. A 30% chance of showers and thunderstorms in the afternoon. Highs in the mid-80s. Northeast winds around 5 miles an hour. Monday night, partly cloudy. Lows in the upper 60s. Tuesday, mostly sunny. A 20% chance of showers and thunderstorms in the afternoon. Highs in the mid-80s. Tuesday night, partly cloudy with a chance of showers with a slight chance of thunderstorms in the evening, then showers with a chance of thunderstorms after midnight. Lows around 70. Chance of rain 80%. Wednesday, a chance of thunderstorms. Showers. Highs in the lower 80s. Chance of rain 80%. Wednesday night, mostly cloudy with a 50% chance of showers and thunderstorms. Lows in the upper 60s. Thursday, mostly cloudy in the morning, then becoming mostly sunny. A 40% chance of showers and thunderstorms.

on air pollution in the Dallas-Fort Worth area on Sunday. 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The forecast key messages for North and Central Texas. Scattered showers and thunderstorms will remain possible through the holiday weekend into next week. The severe weather threat remains low overall, with locally heavy rainfall and lightning the main recurring hazards. The spotter information statement for North and Central Texas. Spotter activation is not expected at this time. The ultraviolet index forecast for May 24th is 9, or very high. The current time is 5:31 p.m. Central Daylight Time. 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The following reports of weather temperature and wind were made at 5 p.m. DFW Airport, partly sunny, 82, dew point 62, relative humidity 50%, wind calm, pressure 29.89 inches and falling. Dallas Love Field, partly sunny, 82, west at 3. Fort Worth Meacham, sunny, 81, variable at 3. Arlington, mostly sunny, 82, calm. McKinney, mostly sunny, 81, south at 9. Denton, mostly sunny, 83, calm. Elsewhere around the region, Wichita Falls, sunny, 84, east at 14, gusting to 20. Abilene, sunny, 88, southeast at 12, gusting to 17. Waco, partly sunny, 83, calm. Tyler, partly sunny, 84, calm. Once again at 5 p.m., DFW Airport, partly sunny, 82, calm. Now let's check on your local forecast for the Dallas-Fort Worth Metroplex. Ozone Action Day in effect for Sunday, rest of this afternoon, mostly cloudy. Highs in the mid-80s. Southeast winds around 5 miles an hour. Tonight, mostly cloudy. Patchy fog after midnight, noon, mostly cloudy. Highs in the mid-80s. Southeast winds around 5 miles an hour. Tonight, mostly cloudy. Patchy fog after midnight. Lows in the upper 60s. Southeast winds around 5 miles an hour, becoming north after midnight. Sunday, patchy fog in the morning. Mostly cloudy in the morning, then mostly sunny with a 20% chance of showers and thunderstorms in the afternoon. Highs in the lower 80s. Northeast winds around 5 miles an hour. And now the extended forecast. Sunday night, partly cloudy. Lows in the upper 60s. East winds around 5 miles an hour. Memorial Day, mostly sunny. A 30% chance of showers and thunderstorms in the afternoon. Highs in the mid-80s. Northeast winds around 5 miles an hour. Monday night, partly cloudy. Lows in the upper 60s. Tuesday, mostly sunny. A 20% chance of showers and thunderstorms in the afternoon. Highs in the mid-80s. Tuesday night, partly cloudy with a chance of showers with a slight chance of thunderstorms in the evening, then showers with a chance of thunderstorms after midnight. Lows around 70. Chance of rain 80%. Wednesday, a chance of thunderstorms. Showers. Highs in the lower 80s. Chance of rain 80%. Wednesday night, mostly cloudy with a 50% chance of showers and thunderstorms. Lows in the upper 60s. Thursday, mostly cloudy in the morning, then becoming mostly sunny. A 40% chance of showers and thunderstorms. Highs in the mid-80s. Thursday night, mostly clear with a 20% chance of showers and thunderstorms. Lows around 70. Friday, mostly sunny. Highs in the upper 80s. Friday night, partly cloudy. A chance of showers and thunderstorms in the evening, then a slight chance of showers and thunderstorms after midnight. Lows in the lower 70s. Chance of rain 30%. The forecast key messages for North and Central Texas. Scattered showers and thunderstorms.

Arlington, mostly sunny, 82, calm. McKinney, mostly sunny, 81, south at 9. Denton, mostly sunny, 83, calm. Elsewhere around the region, Wichita Falls, sunny, 84, east at 14, gusting to 20. Abilene, sunny, 88, southeast at 12, gusting to 17. Waco, partly sunny, 83, calm. Tyler, partly sunny, 84, calm. Once again at 5 p.m., DFW Airport, partly sunny, 82, calm. Now let's check on your local forecast for the Dallas-Fort Worth Metroplex. Ozone Action Day in effect for Sunday, rest of this afternoon, mostly cloudy. Highs in the mid-80s. Southeast winds around 5 miles an hour. Tonight, mostly cloudy. Patchy fog after midnight. Lows in the upper 60s. Southeast winds around 5 miles an hour, becoming north after midnight. Sunday, patchy fog in the morning. Mostly cloudy in the morning, then mostly sunny with a 20% chance of showers and thunderstorms in the afternoon. Highs in the lower 80s. Northeast winds around 5 miles an hour. And now the extended forecast. Sunday night, partly cloudy. Lows in the upper 60s. East winds around 5 miles an hour. Memorial Day, mostly sunny. A 30% chance of showers and thunderstorms in the afternoon. Highs in the mid-80s. Northeast winds around 5 miles an hour. Monday night, partly cloudy. Lows in the upper 60s. Tuesday, mostly sunny. A 20% chance of showers and thunderstorms in the afternoon. Highs in the mid-80s. Tuesday night, partly cloudy with a chance of showers with a slight chance of thunderstorms in the evening, then showers with a chance of thunderstorms after midnight. Lows around 70. Chance of rain 80%. Wednesday, a chance of thunderstorms. Showers. Highs in the lower 80s. Chance of rain 80%. Wednesday night, mostly cloudy with a 50% chance of showers and thunderstorms. Lows in the upper 60s. Thursday, mostly cloudy in the morning, then becoming mostly sunny. A 40% chance of showers and thunderstorms. Highs in the mid-80s. Thursday night, mostly clear with a 20% chance of showers and thunderstorms. Lows around 70. Friday, mostly sunny. Highs in the upper 80s. Friday night, partly cloudy. A chance of showers and thunderstorms in the evening, then a slight chance of showers and thunderstorms after midnight. Lows in the lower 70s. Chance of rain 30%. The forecast key messages for North and Central Texas. Scattered showers and thunderstorms will remain possible through the holiday weekend into next week. The severe weather threat remains low overall, with locally heavy rainfall and lightning the main recurring hazards. The spotter information statement for North and Central Texas. Spotter activation is not expected at this time. The ultraviolet index forecast for May 24th is 9, or very high. The current time is 5:49 p.m. Central Daylight Time. 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The following reports of weather temperature and wind were made at 5 p.m. DFW Airport, partly sunny, 82, dew point 62, relative humidity 50%, wind calm, pressure 29.89 inches and falling. Dallas Love Field, partly sunny, 82, west at 3. Fort Worth Meacham, sunny, 81, variable at 3. Arlington, mostly sunny, 82, calm. McKinney, mostly sunny, 81, south at 9. Denton, mostly sunny, 83, calm. Elsewhere around the region, Wichita Falls, sunny, 84, east at 14, gusting to 20. Abilene, sunny, 88, southeast at 12, gusting to 17. Waco, partly sunny, 83, calm. Tyler, partly sunny, 84, calm. Once again at

through the holiday weekend into next week. The severe weather threat remains low overall, with locally heavy rainfall and lightning the main recurring hazards. The spotter information statement for North and Central Texas. Spotter activation is not expected at this time. The ultraviolet index forecast for May 24th is 9, or very high. The current time is 6 p.m. Central Daylight Time. 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The following reports of weather temperature and wind were made at 5 p.m. DFW Airport, partly sunny, 82, dew point 62, relative humidity 50%, wind calm, pressure 29.89 inches and falling. Dallas Love Field, partly sunny, 82, west at 3. Fort Worth Meacham, sunny, 81, variable at 3. Arlington, mostly sunny, 82, calm. McKinney, mostly sunny, 81, south at 9. Denton, mostly sunny, 83, calm. Elsewhere around the region, Wichita Falls, sunny, 84, east at 14, gusting to 20. Abilene, sunny, 88, southeast at 12, gusting to 17. Waco, partly sunny, 83, calm. Tyler, partly sunny, 84, calm. Once again at 5 p.m., DFW Airport, partly sunny, 82, calm. The following reports of weather temperature and wind were made at 6 p.m. DFW Airport, mostly sunny, 84, dew point 62, relative humidity 47%, wind east at 6, pressure 29.89 inches and steady. Dallas Love Field, partly sunny, 84, calm. Fort Worth Meacham, sunny, 82, west at 3. Arlington, mostly sunny, 83, west at 5. McKinney, mostly sunny, 81, southeast at 5. Denton, mostly sunny, 84, northeast at 6. Elsewhere around the region, Wichita Falls, sunny, 84, east at 8. Abilene, mostly sunny, 87, southeast at 16, gusting to 25. Waco, partly sunny, 82, calm. Tyler, partly sunny, 82, south at 5. Once again at 6 p.m., DFW Airport, mostly sunny, 84, east at 6. The forecast key messages for North and Central Texas. Scattered showers and thunderstorms will remain possible through the holiday weekend into next week. The severe weather threat remains low overall, with locally heavy rainfall and lightning the main recurring hazards. The spotter information statement for North and Central Texas. Spotter activation is not expected at this time. The ultraviolet index forecast for May 24th is 9, or very high. The current time is 6:03 p.m. Central Daylight Time. 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The following reports of weather temperature and wind were made at 6 p.m. DFW Airport, mostly sunny, 84, dew point 62, relative humidity 47%, wind east at 6, pressure 29.89 inches and steady. Dallas Love Field, partly sunny, 84, calm. Fort Worth Meacham, sunny, 82, west at 3. Arlington, mostly sunny, 83, west at 5. McKinney, mostly sunny, 81, southeast at 5. Denton, mostly sunny, 84, northeast at 6. Elsewhere around the region, Wichita Falls, sunny, 84, east at 8. Abilene, mostly sunny, 87, southeast at 16, gusting to 25. Waco, partly sunny, 82, calm. Tyler, partly sunny, 82, south at 5. Once again at 6 p.m., DFW Airport, mostly sunny, 84, east at 6. The forecast key messages for North and Central Texas. Scattered showers and thunderstorms will remain possible through the holiday weekend into next week. The severe weather threat remains.

relative humidity 47%, wind east at 6, pressure 29.89 inches and steady. Dallas Love Field, partly sunny, 84, calm. Fort Worth Meacham, sunny, 82, west at 3. Arlington, mostly sunny, 83, west at 5. McKinney, mostly sunny, 81, southeast at 5. Denton, mostly sunny, 84, northeast at 6. Elsewhere around the region, Wichita Falls, sunny, 84, east at 8. Abilene, mostly sunny, 87, southeast at 16, gusting to 25. Waco, partly sunny, 82, calm. Tyler, partly sunny, 82, south at 5. Once again at 6 p.m., DFW Airport, mostly sunny, 84, east at 6. The forecast key messages for North and Central Texas. Scattered showers and thunderstorms will remain possible through the holiday weekend into next week. The severe weather threat remains low overall, with locally heavy rainfall and lightning the main recurring hazards. The spotter information statement for North and Central Texas. Spotter activation is not expected at this time. The ultraviolet index forecast for May 24th is 9, or very high. The current time is 6:07 p.m. Central Daylight Time. 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The following reports of weather temperature and wind were made at 6 p.m. DFW Airport, mostly sunny, 84, dew point 62, relative humidity 47%, wind east at 6, pressure 29.89 inches and steady. Dallas Love Field, partly sunny, 84, calm. Fort Worth Meacham, sunny, 82, west at 3. Arlington, mostly sunny, 83, west at 5. McKinney, mostly sunny, 81, southeast at 5. Denton, mostly sunny, 84, northeast at 6. Elsewhere around the region, Wichita Falls, sunny, 84, east at 8. Abilene, mostly sunny, 87, southeast at 16, gusting to 25. Waco, partly sunny, 82, calm. Tyler, partly sunny, 82, south at 5. Once again at 6 p.m., DFW Airport, mostly sunny, 84, east at 6. The forecast key messages for North and Central Texas. Scattered showers and thunderstorms will remain possible through the holiday weekend into next week. The severe weather threat remains low overall, with locally heavy rainfall and lightning the main recurring hazards. The spotter information statement for North and Central Texas. Spotter activation is not expected at this time. The ultraviolet index forecast for May 24th is 9, or very high. The current time is 6:09 p.m. Central Daylight Time. 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The following reports of weather temperature and wind were made at 6 p.m. DFW Airport, mostly sunny, 84, dew point 62, relative humidity 47%, wind east at 6, pressure 29.89 inches and steady. Dallas Love Field, partly sunny, 84, calm. Fort Worth Meacham, sunny, 82, west at 3. Arlington, mostly sunny, 83, west at 5. McKinney, mostly sunny, 81, southeast at 5. Denton, mostly sunny, 84, northeast at 6. Elsewhere around the region, Wichita Falls, sunny, 84, east at 8. Abilene, mostly sunny, 87, southeast at 16, gusting to 25. Waco, partly sunny, 82, calm. Tyler, partly sunny, 82, south at 5. Once again at 6 p.m., DFW Airport, mostly sunny, 84, east at 6. The following reports of weather temperature and wind were made at 6 p.m. DFW Airport, mostly sunny, 84, dew point 62, relative humidity 47%, wind

At 6, pressure 29.89 inches and steady. Dallas Love Field, partly sunny, 84, calm. Fort Worth Meacham, mostly sunny, 82, west at 3. Arlington, mostly sunny, 83, west at 5. McKinney, mostly sunny, 81, southeast at 5. Denton, mostly sunny, 84, northeast at 6. Elsewhere around the region, Wichita Falls, sunny, 84, east at 8. Abilene, mostly sunny, 87, southeast at 16, gusting to 25. Waco, cloudy, 82, calm. Tyler, cloudy, 82, south at 5. Once again at 6 p.m., DFW Airport, mostly sunny, 84, east at 6. The forecast key messages for North and Central Texas. Scattered showers and thunderstorms will remain possible through the holiday weekend into next week. The severe weather threat remains low overall, with locally heavy rainfall and lightning the main recurring hazards. The spotter information statement for North and Central Texas. Spotter activation is not expected at this time. The ultraviolet index forecast for May 24th is 9, or very high. The current time is 6:12 p.m. Central Daylight Time. 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The following reports of weather temperature and wind were made at 6 p.m. DFW Airport, mostly sunny, 84, dew point 62, relative humidity 47%, wind east at 6, pressure 29.89 inches and steady. Dallas Love Field, partly sunny, 84, calm. Fort Worth Meacham, mostly sunny, 82, west at 3. Arlington, mostly sunny, 83, west at 5. McKinney, mostly sunny, 81, southeast at 5. Denton, mostly sunny, 84, northeast at 6. Elsewhere around the region, Wichita Falls, sunny, 84, east at 8. Abilene, mostly sunny, 87, southeast at 16, gusting to 25. Waco, cloudy, 82, calm. Tyler, cloudy, 82, south at 5. Once again at 6 p.m., DFW Airport, mostly sunny, 84, east at 6. The forecast key messages for North and Central Texas. Scattered showers and thunderstorms will remain possible through the holiday weekend into next week. The severe weather threat remains low overall, with locally heavy rainfall and lightning the main recurring hazards. The spotter information statement for North and Central Texas. Spotter activation is not expected at this time. The ultraviolet index forecast for May 24th is 9, or very high. The current time is 6:14 p.m. Central Daylight Time. 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The following reports of weather temperature and wind were made at 6 p.m. DFW Airport, mostly sunny, 84, dew point 62, relative humidity 47%, wind east at 6, pressure 29.89 inches and steady. Dallas Love Field, partly sunny, 84, calm. Fort Worth Meacham, mostly sunny, 82, west at 3. Arlington, mostly sunny, 83, west at 5. McKinney, mostly sunny, 81, southeast at 5. Denton, mostly sunny, 84, northeast at 6. Elsewhere around the region, Wichita Falls, sunny, 84, east at 8. Abilene, mostly sunny, 87, southeast at 16, gusting to 25. Waco, cloudy, 82, calm. Tyler, cloudy, 82, south at 5. Once again at 6 p.m., DFW Airport, mostly sunny, 84, east at 6. The forecast key messages for North and Central Texas. Scattered showers and thunderstorms will remain possible through the holiday weekend into next week. The severe weather threat remains low overall, with locally heavy rainfall and lightning the main

the spotter information statement for North and Central Texas. Spotter activation is not expected at this time. The ultraviolet index forecast for May 24th is 9, or very high. The current time is 6:16 p.m. Central Daylight Time. 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The following reports of weather temperature and wind were made at 6 p.m. DFW Airport, mostly sunny, 84, dew point 62, relative humidity 47%, wind east at 6, pressure 29.89 inches and steady. Dallas Love Field, partly sunny, 84, calm. Fort Worth Meacham, mostly sunny, 82, west at 3. Arlington, mostly sunny, 83, west at 5. McKinney, mostly sunny, 81, southeast at 5. Denton, mostly sunny, 84, northeast at 6. Elsewhere around the region, Wichita Falls, sunny, 84, east at 8. Abilene, mostly sunny, 87, southeast at 16, gusting to 25. Waco, cloudy, 82, calm. Tyler, cloudy, 82, south at 5. Once again at 6 p.m., DFW Airport, mostly sunny, 84, east at 6. The forecast key messages for North and Central Texas. Scattered showers and thunderstorms will remain possible through the holiday weekend into next week. The severe weather threat remains low overall, with locally heavy rainfall and lightning the main recurring hazards. The spotter information statement for North and Central Texas. Spotter activation is not expected at this time. The ultraviolet index forecast for May 24th is 9, or very high. The current time is 6:18 p.m. Central Daylight Time. 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The following reports of weather temperature and wind were made at 6 p.m. DFW Airport, mostly sunny, 84, dew point 62, relative humidity 47%, wind east at 6, pressure 29.89 inches and steady. Dallas Love Field, partly sunny, 84, calm. Fort Worth Meacham, mostly sunny, 82, west at 3. Arlington, mostly sunny, 83, west at 5. McKinney, mostly sunny, 81, southeast at 5. Denton, mostly sunny, 84, northeast at 6. Elsewhere around the region, Wichita Falls, sunny, 84, east at 8. Abilene, mostly sunny, 87, southeast at 16, gusting to 25. Waco, cloudy, 82, calm. Tyler, cloudy, 82, south at 5. Once again at 6 p.m., DFW Airport, mostly sunny, 84, east at 6. Now let's check on your local forecast for the Dallas-Fort Worth Metroplex. Ozone Action Day in effect for Sunday, tonight, mostly cloudy. Lows in the upper 60s. Southeast winds around 5 miles an hour, becoming north after midnight. Sunday, patchy fog in the morning. Mostly cloudy in the morning, then mostly sunny with a 20% chance of showers and thunderstorms in the afternoon. Highs in the lower 80s. Northeast winds around 5 miles an hour. Sunday night, partly cloudy. Lows in the upper 60s. East winds around 5 miles an hour. And now the extended forecast. Memorial Day, mostly sunny. A 30% chance of showers and thunderstorms in the afternoon. Highs in the mid-80s. Northeast winds around 5 miles an hour. Monday night, partly cloudy. Lows in the upper 60s. East winds around 5 miles an hour. Tuesday, mostly sunny. A 20% chance of showers and thunderstorms in the afternoon. Highs in the mid-80s. Tuesday night, partly cloudy with a chance of showers with a slight chance of thunderstorms in the evening, then showers with a chance of thunderstorms after midnight. Lows around 70.

chance of rain 80%. Wednesday, a chance of thunderstorms, showers, highs in the lower 80s, chance of rain 80%. Wednesday night, mostly cloudy with a 50% chance of showers and thunderstorms, lows in the upper 60s. Thursday, mostly cloudy in the morning, then becoming mostly sunny. A 40% chance of showers and thunderstorms, highs in the mid-80s. Thursday night, mostly clear with a 20% chance of showers and thunderstorms, lows around 70. Friday, mostly sunny, highs in the upper 80s. Friday night, partly cloudy, a chance of showers and thunderstorms in the evening, then a slight chance of showers and thunderstorms after midnight. Lows in the lower 70s. Chance of rain 30%. Saturday, partly sunny, a 20% chance of showers and thunderstorms in the afternoon. Highs in the mid-80s. The forecast key messages for North and Central Texas. Scattered showers and thunderstorms will remain possible through the holiday weekend into next week. The severe weather threat remains low overall, with locally heavy rainfall and lightning the main recurring hazards. The spotter information statement for North and Central Texas. Spotter activation is not expected at this time. The ultraviolet index forecast for May 24th is 9, or very high. The current time is 6:22 p.m. Central Daylight Time. 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The following reports of weather temperature and wind were made at 6 p.m. DFW Airport, mostly sunny, 84, dew point 62, relative humidity 47%, wind east at 6, pressure 29.89 inches and steady. Dallas Love Field, partly sunny, 84, calm. Fort Worth Meacham, mostly sunny, 82, west at 3. Arlington, mostly sunny, 83, west at 5. McKinney, mostly sunny, 81, southeast at 5. Denton, mostly sunny, 84, northeast at 6. Elsewhere around the region, Wichita Falls, sunny, 84, east at 8. Abilene, mostly sunny, 87, southeast at 16, gusting to 25. Waco, cloudy, 82, calm. Tyler, cloudy, 82, south at 5. Once again at 6 p.m., DFW Airport, mostly sunny, 84, east at 6. Now let's check on your local forecast for the Dallas-Fort Worth Metroplex. Ozone Action Day in effect for Sunday, tonight, mostly cloudy. Lows in the upper 60s. Southeast winds around 5 miles an hour, becoming north after midnight. Sunday, patchy fog in the morning. Mostly cloudy in the morning, then mostly sunny with a 20% chance of showers and thunderstorms in the afternoon. Highs in the lower 80s. Northeast winds around 5 miles an hour. Sunday night, partly cloudy. Lows in the upper 60s. East winds around 5 miles an hour. And now the extended forecast. Memorial Day, mostly sunny. A 30% chance of showers and thunderstorms in the afternoon. Highs in the mid-80s. Northeast winds around 5 miles an hour. Monday night, partly cloudy. Lows in the upper 60s. East winds around 5 miles an hour. Tuesday, mostly sunny. A 20% chance of showers and thunderstorms in the afternoon. Highs in the mid-80s. Tuesday night, partly cloudy with a chance of showers with a slight chance of thunderstorms in the evening, then showers with a chance of thunderstorms after midnight. Lows around 70. Chance of rain 80%. Wednesday, a chance of thunderstorms. Showers. Highs in the lower 80s. Chance of rain 80%. Wednesday night, mostly cloudy with a 50% chance of showers and thunderstorms. Lows in the upper 60s. Thursday, mostly cloudy in the morning, then becoming mostly sunny. A 40% chance of showers and thunderstorms. Highs in the mid-80s. Thursday night, mostly

clear with a 20% chance of showers and thunderstorms. Lows around 70. Friday, mostly sunny. Highs in the upper 80s. Friday night, partly cloudy. A chance of showers and thunderstorms in the evening. Then a slight chance of showers and thunderstorms after midnight. Lows in the lower 70s. Chance of rain 30%. Saturday, partly sunny. A 20% chance of showers and thunderstorms in the afternoon. Highs in the mid-80s. The forecast key messages for North and Central Texas. Scattered showers and thunderstorms will remain possible through the holiday weekend into next week. The severe weather threat remains low overall, with locally heavy rainfall and lightning the main recurring hazards. The spotter information statement for North and Central Texas. Spotter activation is not expected at this time. The ultraviolet index forecast for May 24th is 9, or very high. The current time is 6:27 p.m. Central Daylight Time. 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The following reports of weather temperature and wind were made at 6 p.m. DFW Airport, mostly sunny, 84, dew point 62, relative humidity 47%, wind east at 6, pressure 29.89 inches and steady. Dallas Love Field, partly sunny, 84, calm. Fort Worth Meacham, mostly sunny, 82, west at 3. Arlington, mostly sunny, 83, west at 5. McKinney, mostly sunny, 81, southeast at 5. Denton, mostly sunny, 84, northeast at 6. Elsewhere around the region, Wichita Falls, sunny, 84, east at 8. Abilene, mostly sunny, 87, southeast at 16, gusting to 25. Waco, cloudy, 82, calm. Tyler, cloudy, 82, south at 5. Once again at 6 p.m., DFW Airport, mostly sunny, 84, east at 6. Now let's check on your local forecast for the Dallas-Fort Worth Metroplex. Ozone Action Day in effect for Sunday. Tonight, mostly cloudy. Lows in the upper 60s. Southeast winds around 5 miles an hour, becoming north after midnight. Sunday, patchy fog in the morning. Mostly cloudy in the morning, then mostly sunny with a 20% chance of showers and thunderstorms in the afternoon. Highs in the lower 80s. Northeast winds around 5 miles an hour. Sunday night, partly cloudy. Lows in the upper 60s. East winds around 5 miles an hour. The Texas Commission on Environmental Quality has issued an Ozone Action Day for the Dallas-Fort Worth area for Sunday. Atmospheric conditions are expected to be favorable for producing high levels of ozone air pollution in the Dallas-Fort Worth area on Sunday. You can help prevent ozone pollution by sharing a ride, walking, riding a bicycle, taking your lunch to work, avoiding drive-through lanes, conserving energy, and keeping your vehicle properly tuned. The Texas Commission on Environmental Quality has issued an Ozone Action Day for the Dallas-Fort Worth area for Sunday. Atmospheric conditions are expected to be favorable for producing high levels of ozone air pollution in the Dallas-Fort Worth area on Sunday. You can help prevent ozone pollution by sharing a ride, walking, riding a bicycle, taking your lunch to work, avoiding drive-through lanes, conserving energy, and keeping your vehicle properly tuned. And now the extended forecast. Memorial Day, mostly sunny. A 30% chance of showers and thunderstorms in the afternoon. Highs in the mid-80s. Northeast winds around 5 miles an hour. Monday night, partly cloudy. Lows in the upper 60s. East winds around 5 miles an hour. Tuesday, mostly sunny. A 20% chance of showers and thunderstorms in the afternoon. Highs in the mid-80s. Tuesday night, partly cloudy with a chance of showers with a slight chance of thunderstorms in the evening, then showers with a chance of thunderstorms after midnight. Lows around 70. Chance of rain 80%. Wednesday, a chance of thunderstorms. Showers. Highs in the lower 80s.

Wednesday night, mostly cloudy with a 50% chance of showers and thunderstorms. Lows in the upper 60s. Thursday, mostly cloudy in the morning, then becoming mostly sunny. A 40% chance of showers and thunderstorms. Highs in the mid-80s. Thursday night, mostly clear with a 20% chance of showers and thunderstorms. Lows around 70. Friday, mostly sunny. Highs in the upper 80s. Friday night, partly cloudy. A chance of showers and thunderstorms in the evening, then a slight chance of showers and thunderstorms after midnight. Lows in the lower 70s. Chance of rain 30%. Saturday, partly sunny. A 20% chance of showers and thunderstorms in the afternoon. Highs in the mid-80s. The forecast key messages for North and Central Texas. Scattered showers and thunderstorms will remain possible through the holiday weekend into next week. The severe weather threat remains low overall, with locally heavy rainfall and lightning the main recurring hazards. The spotter information statement for North and Central Texas. Spotter activation is not expected at this time. The ultraviolet index forecast for May 24th is 9, or very high. The current time is 6:32 p.m. Central Daylight Time. 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The following reports of weather temperature and wind were made at 6 p.m. DFW Airport, mostly sunny, serving the Dallas-Fort Worth listening area. The following reports of weather temperature and wind were made at 6 p.m. DFW Airport, mostly sunny, 84, dew point 62, relative humidity 47%, wind east at 6, pressure 29.89 inches and steady. Dallas Love Field, partly sunny, 84, calm. Fort Worth Meacham, mostly sunny, 82, west at 3. Arlington, mostly sunny, 83, west at 5. McKinney, mostly sunny, 81, southeast at 5. Denton, mostly sunny, 84, northeast at 6. Elsewhere around the region, Wichita Falls, sunny, 84, east at 8. Abilene, mostly sunny, 87, southeast at 16, gusting to 25. Waco, cloudy, 82, calm. Tyler, cloudy, 82, south at 5. Once again at 6 p.m., DFW Airport, mostly sunny, 84, east at 6. Now let's check on your local forecast for the Dallas-Fort Worth Metroplex. Ozone Action Day in effect for Sunday, tonight, mostly cloudy. Lows in the upper 60s. Southeast winds around 5 miles an hour, becoming north after midnight. Sunday, patchy fog in the morning. Mostly cloudy in the morning, then mostly sunny with a 20% chance of showers and thunderstorms in the afternoon. Highs in the lower 80s. Northeast winds around 5 miles an hour. Sunday night, partly cloudy. Lows in the upper 60s. East winds around 5 miles an hour. And now the extended forecast. Memorial Day, mostly sunny. A 30% chance of showers and thunderstorms in the afternoon. Highs in the mid-80s. Northeast winds around 5 miles an hour. Monday night, partly cloudy. Lows in the upper 60s. East winds around 5 miles an hour. Tuesday, mostly sunny. A 20% chance of showers and thunderstorms in the afternoon. Highs in the mid-80s. Tuesday night, partly cloudy with a chance of showers with a slight chance of thunderstorms in the evening, then showers with a chance of thunderstorms after midnight. Lows around 70. Chance of rain 80%. Wednesday, a chance of thunderstorms. Showers. Highs in the lower 80s. Chance of rain 80%. Wednesday night, mostly cloudy with a 50% chance of showers and thunderstorms. Lows in the upper 60s. Thursday, mostly cloudy in the morning, then becoming mostly sunny. A 40% chance of showers and thunderstorms. Highs in the mid-80s.

scattered showers and thunderstorms will remain possible through the holiday weekend into next week. The severe weather threat remains low overall, with locally heavy rainfall and lightning the main recurring hazards. The spotter information statement for North and Central Texas. Spotter activation is not expected at this time. The ultraviolet index forecast for May 24th is 9, or very high. The current time is 6:46 p.m. Central Daylight Time. 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The following reports of weather temperature and wind were made at 6 p.m. DFW Airport, mostly sunny, 84, dew point 62, relative humidity 47%, wind east at 6, pressure 29.89 inches and steady. Dallas Love Field, partly sunny, 84, calm. Fort Worth Meacham, mostly sunny, 82, west at 3. Arlington, mostly sunny, 83, west at 5. McKinney, mostly sunny, 81, southeast at 5. Denton, mostly sunny, 84, northeast at 6. Elsewhere around the region, Wichita Falls, sunny, 84, east at 8. Abilene, mostly sunny, 87, southeast at 16, gusting to 25. Waco, cloudy, 82, calm. Tyler, cloudy, 82, south at 5. Once again at 6 p.m., DFW Airport, mostly sunny, 84, east at 6. Now let's check on your local forecast for the Dallas-Fort Worth Metroplex. Ozone Action Day in effect for Sunday. Tonight, mostly cloudy. Lows in the upper 60s. Southeast winds around 5 miles an hour, becoming north after midnight. Sunday, patchy fog in the morning. Mostly cloudy in the morning, then mostly sunny with a 20% chance of showers and thunderstorms in the afternoon. Highs in the lower 80s. Northeast winds around 5 miles an hour. Sunday night, partly cloudy. Lows in the upper 60s. East winds around 5 miles an hour. And now the extended forecast. Memorial Day, mostly sunny. A 30% chance of showers and thunderstorms in the afternoon. Highs in the mid-80s. Northeast winds around 5 miles an hour. Monday night, partly cloudy. Lows in the upper 60s. East winds around 5 miles an hour. Tuesday, mostly sunny. A 20% chance of showers and thunderstorms in the afternoon. Highs in the mid-80s. Tuesday night, partly cloudy with a chance of showers with a slight chance of thunderstorms in the evening, then showers with a chance of thunderstorms after midnight. Lows around 70. Chance of rain 80%. Wednesday, a chance of thunderstorms. Showers. Highs in the lower 80s. Chance of rain 80%. Wednesday night, mostly cloudy with a 50% chance of showers and thunderstorms. Lows in the upper 60s. Thursday, mostly cloudy in the morning, then becoming mostly sunny. A 40% chance of showers and thunderstorms. Highs in the mid-80s. Thursday night, mostly clear with a 20% chance of showers and thunderstorms. Lows around 70. Friday, mostly sunny. Highs in the upper 80s. Friday night, partly cloudy. A chance of showers and thunderstorms in the evening, then a slight chance of showers and thunderstorms after midnight. Lows in the lower 70s. Chance of rain 30%. Saturday, partly sunny. A 20% chance of showers and thunderstorms in the afternoon. Highs in the mid-80s. The forecast key messages for North and Central Texas. Scattered showers and thunderstorms will remain possible through the holiday weekend into next week. The severe weather threat remains low overall, with locally heavy rainfall and lightning the main recurring hazards. The spotter information statement for North and Central Texas. Spotter activation is not expected at this time. The ultraviolet index forecast for May 24th is 9, or very high. The current time is 6:51 p.m. Central.

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The following reports of weather temperature and wind were made at 6 p.m. DFW Airport, mostly sunny, 84, dew point 62, relative humidity 47%, wind east at 6, pressure 29.89 inches and steady. Dallas Love Field, partly sunny, 84, calm. Fort Worth Meacham, mostly sunny, 82, west at 3. Arlington, mostly sunny, 83, west at 5. McKinney, mostly sunny, 81, southeast at 5. Denton, mostly sunny, 84, northeast at 6. Elsewhere around the region, Wichita Falls, sunny, 84, east at 8. Abilene, mostly sunny, 87, southeast at 16, gusting to 25. Waco, cloudy, 82, calm. Tyler, cloudy, 82, south at 5. Once again at 6 p.m., DFW Airport, mostly sunny, 84, east at 6. Now let's check on your local forecast for the Dallas-Fort Worth Metroplex. Ozone Action Day in effect for Sunday, tonight, mostly cloudy. Lows in the upper 60s. Southeast winds around 5 miles an hour, becoming north after midnight. Sunday, patchy fog in the morning. Mostly cloudy in the morning, then mostly sunny with a 20% chance of showers and thunderstorms in the afternoon. Highs in the lower 80s. Northeast winds around 5 miles an hour. Sunday night, partly cloudy. Lows in the upper 60s. East winds around 5 miles an hour. And now the extended forecast. Memorial Day, mostly sunny. A 30% chance of showers and thunderstorms in the afternoon. Highs in the mid-80s. Northeast winds around 5 miles an hour. Monday night, partly cloudy. Lows in the upper 60s. East winds around 5 miles an hour. Tuesday, mostly sunny. A 20% chance of showers and thunderstorms in the afternoon. Highs in the mid-80s. Tuesday night, partly cloudy with a chance of showers with a slight chance of thunderstorms in the evening, then showers with a chance of thunderstorms after midnight. Lows around 70. Chance of rain 80%. Wednesday, a chance of thunderstorms. Showers. Highs in the lower 80s. Chance of rain 80%. Wednesday night, mostly cloudy with a 50% chance of showers and thunderstorms. Lows in the upper 60s. Thursday, mostly cloudy in the morning, then becoming mostly sunny. A 40% chance of showers and thunderstorms. Highs in the mid-80s. Thursday night, mostly clear with a 20% chance of showers and thunderstorms. Lows around 70. Friday, mostly sunny. Highs in the upper 80s. Friday night, partly cloudy. A chance of showers and thunderstorms in the evening, then a slight chance of showers and thunderstorms after midnight. Lows in the lower 70s. Chance of rain 30%. Saturday, partly sunny. A 20% chance of showers and thunderstorms in the afternoon. Highs in the mid-80s. The forecast key messages for North and Central Texas. Scattered showers and thunderstorms will remain possible through the holiday weekend into next week. The severe weather threat remains low overall, with locally heavy rainfall and lightning the main recurring hazards. The spotter information statement for North and Central Texas. Spotter activation is not expected at this time. The ultraviolet index forecast for May 24th is 9, or very high. The current time is 6:55 p.m. Central Daylight Time. 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The following reports of weather temperature and wind were made at 6 p.m. DFW Airport, mostly sunny, 84, dew point 62, relative humidity 47%, wind east at 6, pressure 29.89 inches and steady. Dallas Love Field, partly sunny.

84, calm. Fort Worth, Meacham, mostly sunny, 82, west at 3. Arlington, mostly sunny, 83, west at 5. McKinney, mostly sunny, 81, southeast at 5. Denton, mostly sunny, 84, northeast at 6. Elsewhere around the region, Wichita Falls, sunny, 84, east at 8. Abilene, mostly sunny, 87, southeast at 16, gusting to 25. Waco, cloudy, 82, calm. Tyler, cloudy, 82, south at 5. Once again at 6 p.m., DFW Airport, mostly sunny, 84, east at 6. Now let's check on your local forecast for the Dallas-Fort Worth Metroplex. Ozone Action Day in effect for Sunday, tonight, mostly cloudy. Lows in the upper 60s. Southeast winds around 5 miles an hour, becoming north after midnight. Sunday, patchy fog in the morning. Mostly cloudy in the morning, then mostly sunny with a 20% chance of showers and thunderstorms in the afternoon. Highs in the lower 80s. Northeast winds around 5 miles an hour. Sunday night, partly cloudy. Lows in the upper 60s. East winds around 5 miles an hour. And now the extended forecast. Memorial Day, mostly sunny. A 30% chance of showers and thunderstorms in the afternoon. Highs in the mid-80s. Northeast winds around 5 miles an hour. Monday night, partly cloudy. Lows in the upper 60s. East winds around 5 miles an hour. Tuesday, mostly sunny. A 20% chance of showers and thunderstorms in the afternoon. Highs in the mid-80s. Tuesday night, partly cloudy with a chance of showers with a slight chance of thunderstorms in the evening, then showers with a chance of thunderstorms after midnight. Lows around 70. Chance of rain 80%. Wednesday, a chance of thunderstorms. Showers. Highs in the lower 80s. Chance of rain 80%. Wednesday night, mostly cloudy with a 50% chance of showers and thunderstorms. Lows in the upper 60s. Thursday, mostly cloudy in the morning, then becoming mostly sunny. A 40% chance of showers and thunderstorms. Highs in the mid-80s. Thursday night, mostly clear with a 20% chance of showers and thunderstorms. Lows around 70. Friday, mostly sunny. Highs in the upper 80s. Friday night, partly cloudy. A chance of showers and thunderstorms in the evening, then a slight chance of showers and thunderstorms after midnight. Lows in the lower 70s. Chance of rain 30%. Saturday, partly sunny. A 20% chance of showers and thunderstorms in the afternoon. Highs in the mid-80s. The Texas Commission on Environmental Quality has issued an Ozone Action Day for the Dallas-Fort Worth area for Sunday. Atmospheric conditions are expected to be favorable for producing high levels of ozone air pollution in the Dallas-Fort Worth area on Sunday. You can help prevent ozone pollution by sharing a ride, walking, riding a bicycle, taking your lunch to work, avoiding drive-through lanes, conserving energy, and keeping your vehicle properly tuned. The Texas Commission on Environmental Quality has issued an Ozone Action Day for the Dallas-Fort Worth area for Sunday. Atmospheric conditions are expected to be favorable for producing high levels of ozone air pollution in the Dallas-Fort Worth area on Sunday. You can help prevent ozone pollution by sharing a ride, walking, riding a bicycle, taking your lunch to work, avoiding drive-through lanes, conserving energy, and keeping your vehicle properly tuned. The forecast key messages for North and Central Texas. Scattered showers and thunderstorms will remain possible through the holiday weekend into next week. The severe weather threat remains low overall, with locally heavy rainfall and lightning the main recurring hazards. The spotter information statement for North and Central Texas. Spotter activation is not expected at this time. The ultraviolet index forecast for May 24th is 9, or very high. The current time is 7 p.m. Central Daylight Time. 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